frequency of 162.40 megahertz. Beach hazards statement in effect until 3 a.m. Saturday. What? Strong currents and dangerous swimming conditions. Where? Beaches of Orleans County. When? Until 3 a.m. Saturday. Impacts. Strong currents and dangerous swimming conditions. Stay out of the water to avoid dangerous swimming conditions. Beach hazards statement in effect through Saturday morning. What? Strong currents and dangerous swimming conditions. Where? Beaches of Monroe County. When? Through Saturday morning. Impacts. Strong currents and dangerous swimming conditions. Stay out of the water to avoid dangerous swimming conditions. Beach hazards statement in effect through Saturday morning. What? Strong currents and dangerous swimming conditions. Where? Beaches of Wayne, Northern Cayuga, and Oswego counties. When? Through Saturday morning. Impacts. Strong currents and dangerous swimming conditions. Stay out of the water to avoid dangerous swimming conditions. The 8 p.m. weather at Rochester. It was partly cloudy. The temperature was 66 degrees Fahrenheit or 19 degrees Celsius, the dew point 47 and the relative humidity 50%. The wind was west at 17 miles an hour gusting to 26. The pressure was 29.76 inches and steady. Repeating at Rochester, it was partly cloudy, temperature 66 degrees. Around the region at 7 p.m. at Erie, it was sunny, with a temperature of 70. It was mostly sunny, with a temperature of 67 at Niagara Falls, and 75 at Toronto. It was partly sunny, with a temperature of 60 at Buffalo, and 70 at Syracuse. It was cloudy, with a temperature of 70 at Elmira, 66 at Binghamton, and 59 at Watertown. At Oswego, winds were west at 18 knots, with a temperature of 64 degrees. The Central Lake Ontario buoy winds were west at 60 knots, with a temperature of 47 degrees, and the waves were 3 feet. Around the region at 8 p.m. at Erie, it was clear, with a temperature of 68. At Syracuse, it was partly cloudy, with a temperature of 70. It was mostly cloudy, with a temperature of 61 at Buffalo, and 66 at Niagara Falls. It was cloudy, with a temperature of 69 at Elmira, 65 at Binghamton, and 59 at Watertown. At Oswego, winds were west at 18 knots, with a temperature of 57 degrees. The Central Lake Ontario buoy winds were west at 14 knots, with a temperature of 46 degrees, and the waves were 3 feet. The forecast for the Genesee Valley and Northern Finger Lakes, including Rochester, Geneseo, Canandaigua, Newark, and Fairhaven. Tonight, mostly cloudy with a chance of showers early, then partly cloudy from late evening on. Lows in the mid-40s. West winds 10 to 20 miles an hour with gusts up to 30 miles an hour, becoming northwest. Chance of rain 40%. Saturday, becoming mostly sunny. Highs ranging from the upper 50s on the hilltops to the lower 60s across the lower elevations. North winds 10 to 15 miles an hour with gusts up to 30 miles an hour in the morning. Saturday night, mainly clear. Lows in the mid-40s. North winds 5 to 10 miles an hour, becoming light. Sunday, mostly sunny. Highs ranging from the mid-60s on the hilltops to the lower 70s across the lower elevations. West winds 10 miles an hour or less, becoming northwest. Sunday night, partly cloudy. Lows in the upper 40s. West winds 5 to 10 miles an hour, becoming light. The forecast for the Southern Finger Lakes, including Pinyan, Seneca Falls, and Auburn. Tonight, mostly cloudy. A chance of showers early. Lows in the mid-40s. West winds 10 to 15 miles an hour with gusts up to 30 miles an hour, becoming northwest. Chance of rain 30%. Saturday, mostly cloudy in the morning, then clearing. Breezy with highs around 60. North winds 10 to 20 miles an hour with gusts up to 35 miles an hour. Saturday night, clear. Lows in the mid-40s. North winds 10 to 15 miles an hour, becoming light. Sunday, mostly sunny. Highs around 70. Light winds, becoming northwest 5 to 10 miles an hour. Sunday night, partly cloudy. Lows in the upper 40s. Light winds. And now the extended forecast.

beach hazards statement in effect until 3 a.m. Saturday. What? Strong currents and dangerous swimming conditions. Where? Beaches of Orleans County. When? Until 3 a.m. Saturday. Impacts. Strong currents and dangerous swimming conditions. Stay out of the water to avoid dangerous swimming conditions. Beach hazards statement in effect through Saturday morning. What? Strong currents and dangerous swimming conditions. Where? Beaches of Monroe County. When? Through Saturday morning. Impacts. Strong currents and dangerous swimming conditions. Stay out of the water to avoid dangerous swimming conditions. Beach hazards statement in effect through Saturday morning. What? Strong currents and dangerous swimming conditions. Where? Beaches of Wayne, Northern Cayuga, and Oswego counties. When? Through Saturday morning. Impacts. Strong currents and dangerous swimming conditions. Stay out of the water to avoid dangerous swimming conditions. The 8 p.m. weather at Rochester, it was partly cloudy. The temperature was 66 degrees Fahrenheit or 19 degrees Celsius, the dew point 47 and the relative humidity 50%. The wind was west at 17 miles an hour gusting to 26. The pressure was 29.76 inches and steady. Repeating at Rochester, it was partly cloudy, temperature 66 degrees. Around the region at 8 p.m. at Erie, it was clear, with a temperature of 68. At Syracuse, it was partly cloudy, with a temperature of 70. It was mostly cloudy, with a temperature of 61 at Buffalo, and 66 at Niagara Falls. It was cloudy, with a temperature of 69 at Elmira, 65 at Binghamton, and 59 at Watertown. At Oswego, winds were west at 18 knots, with a temperature of 57 degrees. The Central Lake Ontario buoy winds were west at 14 knots, with a temperature of 46 degrees, and the waves were 3 feet. The forecast for the Genesee Valley and Northern Finger Lakes, including Rochester, Geneseo, Canandaigua, Newark, and Fairhaven. Tonight, mostly cloudy with a chance of showers early, then partly cloudy from late evening on. Lows in the mid-40s. West winds 10 to 20 miles an hour with gusts up to 30 miles an hour, becoming northwest. Chance of rain 40%. Saturday, becoming mostly sunny. Highs ranging from the upper 50s on the hilltops to the lower 60s across the lower elevations. North winds 10 to 15 miles an hour with gusts up to 30 miles an hour in the morning. Saturday night, mainly clear. Lows in the mid-40s. North winds 5 to 10 miles an hour, becoming light. Sunday, mostly sunny. Highs ranging from the mid-60s on the hilltops to the lower 70s across the lower elevations. West winds 10 miles an hour or less, becoming northwest. Sunday night, partly cloudy. Lows in the upper 40s. West winds 5 to 10 miles an hour, becoming light. The forecast for the Southern Finger Lakes, including Pinyan, Seneca Falls, and Auburn. Tonight, mostly cloudy. A chance of showers early. Lows in the mid-40s. West winds 10 to 15 miles an hour with gusts up to 30 miles an hour, becoming northwest. Chance of rain 30%. Saturday, mostly cloudy in the morning, then clearing. Breezy with highs around 60. North winds 10 to 20 miles an hour with gusts up to 35 miles an hour. Saturday night, clear. Lows in the mid-40s. North winds 10 to 15 miles an hour, becoming light. Sunday, mostly sunny. Highs around 70. Light winds, becoming northwest 5 to 10 miles an hour. Sunday night, partly cloudy. Lows in the upper 40s. Light winds. And now the extended forecast. Monday, mainly clear. Highs in the upper 60s. Tuesday, partly cloudy. Highs around 70. Lows in the upper 40s. Wednesday, mainly clear. Highs in the lower 70s. Lows around 50. Thursday, partly cloudy. Highs in the upper 70s. Lows in the lower 50s. Friday, mostly cloudy. A chance of showers. Highs in the upper 70s. Lows in the upper 50s. Chance of rain 30%. This is the NOAA Weather Radio KHA 53 in Rochester.

your source for official weather information across the Western Finger Lakes and the Genesee Valley. KHA 53 operates on a frequency of 162.40 MHz. Beach hazards statement in effect until 3 a.m. Saturday. What? Strong currents and dangerous swimming conditions. Where? Beaches of Orleans County. When? Until 3 a.m. Saturday. Impacts. Strong currents and dangerous swimming conditions. Stay out of the water to avoid dangerous swimming conditions. Beach hazards statement in effect through Saturday morning. What? Strong currents and dangerous swimming conditions. Where? Beaches of Monroe County. When? Through Saturday morning. Impacts. Strong currents and dangerous swimming conditions. Stay out of the water to avoid dangerous swimming conditions. Beach hazards statement in effect through Saturday morning. What? Strong currents and dangerous swimming conditions. Where? Beaches of Wayne, Northern Cayuga, and Oswego counties. When? Through Saturday morning. Impacts. Strong currents and dangerous swimming conditions. Stay out of the water to avoid dangerous swimming conditions. The 8 p.m. weather at Rochester, it was partly cloudy. The temperature was 66 degrees Fahrenheit or 19 degrees Celsius, the dew point 47 and the relative humidity 50%. The wind was west at 17 miles an hour gusting to 26. The pressure was 29.76 inches and steady. Repeating at Rochester, it was partly cloudy, temperature 66 degrees. Around the region at 8 p.m. it was partly cloudy, with a temperature of 68 at Erie, 73 at Toronto, and 70 at Syracuse. It was mostly cloudy, with a temperature of 61 at Buffalo, and 66 at Niagara Falls. It was cloudy, with a temperature of 69 at Elmira, 65 at Binghamton, and 59 at Watertown. At Oswego, winds were west at 18 knots, with a temperature of 57 degrees. The Central Lake Ontario buoy winds were west at 14 knots, with a temperature of 46 degrees, and the waves were 3 feet. The forecast for the Genesee Valley and Northern Finger Lakes, including Rochester, Geneseo, Canandaigua, Newark, and Fairhaven. Tonight, mostly cloudy with a chance of showers early, then partly cloudy from late evening on. Lows in the mid-40s. West winds 10 to 20 miles an hour with gusts up to 30 miles an hour, becoming northwest. Chance of rain 40%. Saturday, becoming mostly sunny. Highs ranging from the upper 50s on the hilltops to the lower 60s across the lower elevations. North winds 10 to 15 miles an hour with gusts up to 30 miles an hour in the morning. Saturday night, mainly clear. Lows in the mid-40s. North winds 5 to 10 miles an hour, becoming light. Sunday, mostly sunny. Highs ranging from the mid-60s on the hilltops to the lower 70s across the lower elevations. West winds 10 miles an hour or less, becoming northwest. Sunday night, partly cloudy. Lows in the upper 40s. West winds 5 to 10 miles an hour, becoming light. The forecast for the Southern Finger Lakes, including Pinyan, Seneca Falls, and Auburn. Tonight, mostly cloudy. A chance of showers early. Lows in the mid-40s. West winds 10 to 15 miles an hour with gusts up to 30 miles an hour, becoming northwest. Chance of rain 30%. Saturday, mostly cloudy in the morning, then clearing. Breezy with highs around 60. North winds 10 to 20 miles an hour with gusts up to 35 miles an hour. Saturday night, clear. Lows in the mid-40s. North winds 10 to 15 miles an hour, becoming light. Sunday, mostly sunny. Highs around 70. Light winds, becoming northwest 5 to 10 miles an hour. Sunday night, partly cloudy. Lows in the upper 40s. Light winds. And now the extended forecast. Monday, mainly clear. Highs in the upper 60s. Tuesday, partly cloudy. Highs around 70. Lows in the upper 40s. Wednesday, mainly clear. Highs in the lower 70s. Lows around 50. Thursday, partly cloudy. Highs in the upper 70s. Lows in the lower 50s. Friday, mostly cloudy. A chance of showers. Highs in the upper 70s.

lows in the upper 50s. Chance of rain 30%. 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Your source for official weather information across the Western Finger Lakes and the Genesee Valley. KHA 53 operates on a frequency of 162.40 MHz. Beach hazards statement in effect until 3 a.m. Saturday. What? Strong currents and dangerous swimming conditions. Where? Beaches of Orleans County. When? Until 3 a.m. Saturday. Impacts. Strong currents and dangerous swimming conditions. Stay out of the water to avoid dangerous swimming conditions. Beach hazards statement in effect through Saturday morning. What? Strong currents and dangerous swimming conditions. Where? Beaches of Monroe County. When? Through Saturday morning. Impacts. Strong currents and dangerous swimming conditions. Stay out of the water to avoid dangerous swimming conditions. Beach hazards statement in effect through Saturday morning. What? Strong currents and dangerous swimming conditions. Where? Beaches of Wayne, Northern Cayuga, and Oswego counties. When? Through Saturday morning. Impacts. Strong currents and dangerous swimming conditions. Stay out of the water to avoid dangerous swimming conditions. The 8 p.m. weather at Rochester. It was partly cloudy. The temperature was 66 degrees Fahrenheit or 19 degrees Celsius, the dew point 47 and the relative humidity 50%. The wind was west at 17 miles an hour gusting to 26. The pressure was 29.76 inches and steady. Repeating at Rochester, it was partly cloudy, temperature 66 degrees. Around the region at 8 p.m. it was partly cloudy, with a temperature of 68 at Erie, 73 at Toronto, and 70 at Syracuse. It was mostly cloudy, with a temperature of 61 at Buffalo, and 66 at Niagara Falls. It was cloudy, with a temperature of 69 at Elmira, 65 at Binghamton, and 59 at Watertown. At Oswego, winds were west at 18 knots, with a temperature of 57 degrees. The Central Lake Ontario buoy winds were west at 14 knots, with a temperature of 46 degrees, and the waves were 3 feet. The forecast for the Genesee Valley and Northern Finger Lakes, including Rochester, Geneseo, Canandaigua, Newark, and Fairhaven. Tonight, mostly cloudy with a chance of showers early, then partly cloudy from late evening on. Lows in the mid-40s. West winds 10 to 20 miles an hour with gusts up to 30 miles an hour, becoming northwest. Chance of rain 40%. Saturday, becoming mostly sunny. Highs ranging from the upper 50s on the hilltops to the lower 60s across the lower elevations. North winds 10 to 15 miles an hour with gusts up to 30 miles an hour in the morning. Saturday night, mainly clear. Lows in the mid-40s. North winds 5 to 10 miles an hour, becoming light. Sunday, mostly sunny. Highs ranging from the mid-60s on the hilltops to the lower 70s across the lower elevations. West winds 10 miles an hour or less, becoming northwest. Sunday night, partly cloudy. Lows in the upper 40s. West winds 5 to 10 miles an hour, becoming light. The forecast for the Southern Finger Lakes, including Pinyan, Seneca Falls, and Auburn. Tonight, mostly cloudy. A chance of showers early. Lows in the mid-40s. West winds 10 to 15 miles an hour with gusts up to 30 miles an hour, becoming northwest. Chance of rain 30%. Saturday, mostly cloudy in the morning, then clearing. Breezy with highs around 60. North winds 10 to 20 miles an hour with gusts up to 35 miles an hour. Saturday night, clear. Lows in the mid-40s. North winds 10 to 15 miles an hour, becoming light. Sunday, mostly sunny. Highs around 70. Light winds, becoming northwest 5 to 10 miles an hour. Sunday night, partly cloudy. Lows in the upper 40s. Light winds. And now the extended forecast. Monday, mainly clear. Highs in the upper 60s. Tuesday, partly cloudy. Highs around 70. Lows in the upper 40s. Wednesday, mainly clear. Highs in the lower 70s. Lows around 50. Thursday, partly cloudy. Highs in the upper 70s.

Lows in the lower 50s. Friday, mostly cloudy. A chance of showers. Highs in the upper 70s. Lows in the upper 50s. Chance of rain 30%. This is the NOAA Weather Radio KHA 53 in Rochester. Your source for official weather information across the Western Finger Lakes and the Genesee Valley. KHA 53 operates on a frequency of 162.40 MHz. Beach hazards statement in effect until 3 a.m. Saturday. What? Strong currents and dangerous swimming conditions. Where? Beaches of Orleans County. When? Until 3 a.m. Saturday. Impacts, strong currents and dangerous swimming conditions. Stay out of the water to avoid dangerous swimming conditions. Beach hazards statement in effect through Saturday morning. What? Strong currents and dangerous swimming conditions. Where? Beaches of Monroe County. When? Through Saturday morning. Impacts, strong currents and dangerous swimming conditions. Stay out of the water to avoid dangerous swimming conditions. Beach hazards statement in effect through Saturday morning. What? Strong currents and dangerous swimming conditions. Where? Beaches of Wayne, Northern Cayuga, and Oswego counties. When? Through Saturday morning. Impacts, strong currents and dangerous swimming conditions. Stay out of the water to avoid dangerous swimming conditions. The 8 p.m. weather at Rochester, it was partly cloudy. The temperature was 66 degrees Fahrenheit or 19 degrees Celsius, the dew point 47 and the relative humidity 50%. The wind was west at 17 miles an hour gusting to 26. The pressure was 29.76 inches and steady. Repeating at Rochester, it was partly cloudy, temperature 66 degrees. Around the region at 8 p.m. it was partly cloudy, with a temperature of 68 at Erie, 73 at Toronto, and 70 at Syracuse. It was mostly cloudy, with a temperature of 61 at Buffalo, and 66 at Niagara Falls. It was cloudy, with a temperature of 69 at Elmira, 65 at Binghamton, and 59 at Watertown. At Oswego, winds were west at 18 knots, with a temperature of 57 degrees. The Central Lake Ontario buoy winds were west at 14 knots, with a temperature of 46 degrees, and the waves were 3 feet. The forecast for the Genesee Valley and Northern Finger Lakes, including Rochester, Geneseo, Canandaigua, Newark, and Fairhaven. Tonight, mostly cloudy with a chance of showers early, then partly cloudy from late evening on. Lows in the mid-40s. West winds 10 to 20 miles an hour with gusts up to 30 miles an hour, becoming northwest. Chance of rain 40%. Saturday, becoming mostly sunny. Highs ranging from the upper 50s on the hilltops to the lower 60s across the lower elevations. North winds 10 to 15 miles an hour with gusts up to 30 miles an hour in the morning. Saturday night, mainly clear. Lows in the mid-40s. North winds 5 to 10 miles an hour, becoming light. Sunday, mostly sunny. Highs ranging from the mid-60s on the hilltops to the lower 70s across the lower elevations. West winds 10 miles an hour or less, becoming northwest. Sunday night, partly cloudy. Lows in the upper 40s. West winds 5 to 10 miles an hour, becoming light. The forecast for the Southern Finger Lakes, including Pinyan, Seneca Falls, and Auburn. Tonight, mostly cloudy. A chance of showers early. Lows in the mid-40s. West winds 10 to 15 miles an hour with gusts up to 30 miles an hour, becoming northwest. Chance of rain 30%. Saturday, mostly cloudy in the morning, then clearing. Breezy with highs around 60. North winds 10 to 20 miles an hour with gusts up to 35 miles an hour. Saturday night, clear. Lows in the mid-40s. North winds 10 to 15 miles an hour, becoming light. Sunday, mostly sunny. Highs around 70. Light winds, becoming northwest 5 to 10 miles an hour. Sunday night, partly cloudy. Lows in the upper 40s. Light winds. And now the extended forecast. Monday, mainly clear. Highs in the upper 60s. Tuesday, partly cloudy. Highs around 70. Lows in the upper 40s. Wednesday, mainly clear.
Highs in the lower 70s. Lows around 50. Thursday, partly cloudy. Highs in the upper 70s. Lows in the lower 50s. Friday, mostly cloudy. A chance of showers. Highs in the upper 70s. Lows in the upper 50s. Chance of rain 30%. The Nearshore Marine Forecast for the Niagara River to Hamelin Beach along Lake Ontario. Small craft advisory in effect until 4 a.m. Saturday. Tonight, northwest winds 15 to 20 knots becoming north 10 to 15 knots. Mostly cloudy this evening, then clearing. Waves 3 to 5 feet subsiding to 2 to 3 feet. Waves occasionally around 6 feet. Saturday, north winds 5 to 15 knots becoming northwest. Sunny. Waves 1 to 3 feet. Saturday night, northwest winds 10 knots or less becoming west. Mainly clear. Waves 1 foot or less. Sunday, west winds 5 to 15 knots. Sunny. Waves 2 feet or less. Sunday night, west winds 5 to 15 knots becoming northwest less than 10 knots. Partly cloudy. Waves 1 to 2 feet. Monday, north winds less than 10 knots. Mainly clear. Waves 1 foot or less. Tuesday, northwest winds 10 knots or less. Mainly clear, then becoming partly cloudy. Waves 2 feet or less. Wednesday, west winds less than 10 knots becoming southwest. Mainly clear. Waves 1 foot or less. The Nearshore Marine Forecast for Hamelin Beach to Sodus Bay. Small craft advisory in effect through Saturday morning. Tonight, northwest winds 15 to 20 knots. A chance of showers early. Waves 3 to 6 feet. Waves occasionally around 7 feet. Saturday, north winds 15 to 20 knots becoming northwest 5 to 15 knots. Mostly sunny. Waves 3 to 5 feet subsiding to 1 to 3 feet. Waves occasionally around 6 feet. Saturday night, northwest winds 10 knots or less becoming west. Mainly clear. Waves 2 feet or less. Sunday, west winds 5 to 15 knots. Mostly sunny. Waves 1 to 3 feet. Sunday night, west winds 5 to 15 knots. Partly to mostly cloudy. Waves 1 to 3 feet subsiding to 1 foot or less. Monday, north winds less than 10 knots becoming northwest. Mainly clear. Waves 1 foot or less. Tuesday, northwest winds 10 knots or less becoming west. Mainly clear, then becoming partly cloudy. Waves 2 feet or less. Wednesday, northwest winds 10 knots or less becoming west. Mainly clear. Waves 1 foot or less. The water temperature off Rochester is 51 degrees. The Nearshore Marine Forecast, for Sodus Bay to Mexico Bay. Small craft advisory in effect through Saturday morning. Tonight, northwest winds 15 to 25 knots becoming north, Sodus Bay to Mexico Bay. Small craft advisory in effect through Saturday morning. Tonight, northwest winds 15 to 25 knots becoming north. A chance of showers early. Waves 3 to 6 feet building to 4 to 7 feet. Waves occasionally around 9 feet. Saturday, north winds 15 to 25 knots diminishing to 10 to 15 knots. Becoming mostly sunny. Waves 3 to 6 feet subsiding to 2 to 4 feet. Waves occasionally around 7 feet. Saturday night, northwest winds 10 knots or less becoming southwest. Mainly clear. Waves 2 feet or less. Sunday, west winds 5 to 15 knots. Partly to mostly sunny. Waves 1 to 3 feet building to 2 to 4 feet. Sunday night, west winds 15 to 20 knots diminishing to 5 to 15 knots. Mostly cloudy. Waves 2 to 4 feet subsiding to 1 to 3 feet. Monday, northwest winds 10 knots or less. Mainly clear. Waves 2 feet or less. Tuesday, northwest winds 10 knots or less becoming west. Mainly clear, then becoming partly cloudy. Waves 1 foot or less. Wednesday, northwest winds 10 knots or less becoming southwest. Mainly clear. Waves 1 foot or less. This is

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KHA 53 operates on a frequency of 162.40 MHz. Beach hazards statement in effect until 3 a.m. Saturday. What? Strong currents and dangerous swimming conditions. Where? Beaches of Orleans County. When? Until 3 a.m. Saturday. Impacts, strong currents and dangerous swimming conditions. Stay out of the water to avoid dangerous swimming conditions. Beach hazards statement in effect through Saturday morning. What? Strong currents and dangerous swimming conditions. Where? Beaches of Monroe County. When? Through Saturday morning. Impacts, strong currents and dangerous swimming conditions. Stay out of the water to avoid dangerous swimming conditions. Beach hazards statement in effect through Saturday morning. What? Strong currents and dangerous swimming conditions. Where? Beaches of Wayne, Northern Cayuga, and Oswego counties. When? Through Saturday morning. Impacts, strong currents and dangerous swimming conditions. Stay out of the water to avoid dangerous swimming conditions. The 8 p.m. weather at Rochester, it was partly cloudy. The temperature was 66 degrees Fahrenheit or 19 degrees Celsius, the dew point 47 and the relative humidity 50%. The wind was west at 17 miles an hour gusting to 26. The pressure was 29.76 inches and steady. Repeating at Rochester, it was partly cloudy, temperature 66 degrees. Around the region at 8 p.m. it was partly cloudy, with a temperature of 68 at Erie, 73 at Toronto, and 70 at Syracuse. It was mostly cloudy, with a temperature of 61 at Buffalo, and 66 at Niagara Falls. It was cloudy, with a temperature of 69 at Elmira, 65 at Binghamton, and 59 at Watertown. At Oswego, winds were west at 18 knots, with a temperature of 57 degrees. The Central Lake Ontario buoy winds were west at 14 knots, with a temperature of 46 degrees, and the waves were 3 feet. The forecast for the Genesee Valley and Northern Finger Lakes, including Rochester, Geneseo, Canandaigua, Newark, and Fairhaven. Tonight, mostly cloudy with a chance of showers early, then partly cloudy from late evening on. Lows in the mid-40s. West winds 10 to 20 miles an hour with gusts up to 30 miles an hour, becoming northwest. Chance of rain 40%. Saturday, becoming mostly sunny. Highs ranging from the upper 50s on the hilltops to the lower 60s across the lower elevations. North winds 10 to 15 miles an hour with gusts up to 30 miles an hour in the morning. Saturday night, mainly clear. Lows in the mid-40s. North winds 5 to 10 miles an hour, becoming light. Sunday, mostly sunny. Highs ranging from the mid-60s on the hilltops to the lower 70s across the lower elevations. West winds 10 miles an hour or less, becoming northwest. Sunday night, partly cloudy. Lows in the upper 40s. West winds 5 to 10 miles an hour, becoming light. The forecast for the Southern Finger Lakes, including Pinyan, Seneca Falls, and Auburn. Tonight, mostly cloudy. A chance of showers early. Lows in the mid-40s. West winds 10 to 15 miles an hour with gusts up to 30 miles an hour, becoming northwest. Chance of rain 30%. Saturday, mostly cloudy in the morning, then clearing. Breezy with highs around 60. North winds 10 to 20 miles an hour with gusts up to 35 miles an hour. Saturday night, clear. Lows in the mid-40s. North winds 10 to 15 miles an hour, becoming light. Sunday, mostly sunny. Highs around 70. Light winds, becoming northwest 5 to 10 miles an hour. Sunday night, partly cloudy. Lows in the upper 40s. Light winds. And now the extended forecast. Monday, mainly clear. Highs in the upper 60s. Tuesday, partly cloudy. Highs around 70. Lows in the upper 40s. Wednesday, mainly clear. Highs in the lower 70s. Lows around 50. Thursday, partly cloudy. Highs in the upper 70s. Lows in the lower 50s. Friday, mostly cloudy.
a chance of showers. Highs in the upper 70s. Lows in the upper 50s. Chance of rain 30%. 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Your source for official weather information across the Western Finger Lakes and the Genesee Valley. KHA 53 operates on a frequency of 162.40 MHz. Beach hazards statement in effect until 3 a.m. Saturday. What? Strong currents and dangerous swimming conditions. Where? Beaches of Orleans County. When? Until 3 a.m. Saturday. Impacts, strong currents and dangerous swimming conditions. Stay out of the water to avoid dangerous swimming conditions. Beach hazards statement in effect through Saturday morning. What? Strong currents and dangerous swimming conditions. Where? Beaches of Monroe County. When? Through Saturday morning. Impacts, strong currents and dangerous swimming conditions. Stay out of the water to avoid dangerous swimming conditions. Beach hazards statement in effect through Saturday morning. What? Strong currents and dangerous swimming conditions. Where? Beaches of Wayne, Northern Cayuga, and Oswego counties. When? Through Saturday morning. Impacts, strong currents and dangerous swimming conditions. Stay out of the water to avoid dangerous swimming conditions. The 8 p.m. weather at Rochester, it was partly cloudy. The temperature was 66 degrees Fahrenheit or 19 degrees Celsius, the dew point 47 and the relative humidity 50%. The wind was west at 17 miles an hour gusting to 26. The pressure was 29.76 inches and steady. Repeating at Rochester, it was partly cloudy, temperature 66 degrees. Around the region at 8 p.m. it was partly cloudy, with a temperature of 68 at Erie, 73 at Toronto, and 70 at Syracuse. It was mostly cloudy, with a temperature of 61 at Buffalo, and 66 at Niagara Falls. It was cloudy, with a temperature of 69 at Elmira, 65 at Binghamton, and 59 at Watertown. At Oswego, winds were west at 18 knots, with a temperature of 57 degrees. The Central Lake Ontario buoy winds were west at 14 knots, with a temperature of 46 degrees, and the waves were 3 feet. The forecast for the Genesee Valley and Northern Finger Lakes, including Rochester, Geneseo, Canandaigua, Newark, and Fairhaven. Tonight, mostly cloudy with a chance of showers early, then partly cloudy from late evening on. Lows in the mid-40s. West winds 10 to 20 miles an hour with gusts up to 30 miles an hour, becoming northwest. Chance of rain 40%. Saturday, becoming mostly sunny. Highs ranging from the upper 50s on the hilltops to the lower 60s across the lower elevations. North winds 10 to 15 miles an hour with gusts up to 30 miles an hour in the morning. Saturday night, mainly clear. Lows in the mid-40s. North winds 5 to 10 miles an hour, becoming light. Sunday, mostly sunny. Highs ranging from the mid-60s on the hilltops to the lower 70s across the lower elevations. West winds 10 miles an hour or less, becoming northwest. Sunday night, partly cloudy. Lows in the upper 40s. West winds 5 to 10 miles an hour, becoming light. The forecast for the Southern Finger Lakes, including Pinyan, Seneca Falls, and Auburn. Tonight, mostly cloudy. A chance of showers early. Lows in the mid-40s. West winds 10 to 15 miles an hour with gusts up to 30 miles an hour, becoming northwest. Chance of rain 30%. Saturday, mostly cloudy in the morning, then clearing. Breezy with highs around 60. North winds 10 to 20 miles an hour with gusts up to 35 miles an hour. Saturday night, clear. Lows in the mid-40s. North winds 10 to 15 miles an hour, becoming light. Sunday, mostly sunny. Highs around 70. Light winds, becoming northwest 5 to 10 miles an hour. Sunday night, partly cloudy. Lows in the upper 40s. Light winds. And now the extended forecast. Monday, mainly clear. Highs in the upper 60s. Tuesday, partly cloudy. Highs around 70. Lows in the upper 40s. Wednesday, mainly clear. Highs in the lower 70s. Lows around 50.
Thursday, partly

Cloudy. Highs in the upper 70s. Lows in the lower 50s. Friday, mostly cloudy. A chance of showers. Highs in the upper 70s. Lows in the upper 50s. Chance of rain 30%. This is the NOAA Weather Radio KHA 53 in Rochester. Your source for official weather information across the Western Finger Lakes and the Genesee Valley. KHA 53 operates on a frequency of 162.40 MHz. Beach hazards statement in effect until 3 a.m. Saturday. What? Strong currents and dangerous swimming conditions. Where? Beaches of Orleans County. When? Until 3 a.m. Saturday. Impacts, strong currents and dangerous swimming conditions. Stay out of the water to avoid dangerous swimming conditions. Beach hazards statement in effect through Saturday morning. What? Strong currents and dangerous swimming conditions. Where? Beaches of Monroe County. When? Through Saturday morning. Impacts, strong currents and dangerous swimming conditions. Stay out of the water to avoid dangerous swimming conditions. Beach hazards statement in effect through Saturday morning. What? Strong currents and dangerous swimming conditions. Where? Beaches of Wayne, Northern Cayuga, and Oswego counties. When? Through Saturday morning. Impacts, strong currents and dangerous swimming conditions. Stay out of the water to avoid dangerous swimming conditions. The 8 p.m. weather at Rochester, it was partly cloudy. The temperature was 66 degrees Fahrenheit or 19 degrees Celsius, the dew point 47 and the relative humidity 50%. The wind was west at 17 miles an hour gusting to 26. The pressure was 29.76 inches and steady. Repeating at Rochester, it was partly cloudy, temperature 66 degrees. Around the region at 8 p.m. it was partly cloudy, with a temperature of 68 at Erie, 73 at Toronto, and 70 at Syracuse. It was mostly cloudy, with a temperature of 61 at Buffalo, and 66 at Niagara Falls. It was cloudy, with a temperature of 69 at Elmira, 65 at Binghamton, and 59 at Watertown. At Oswego, winds were west at 18 knots, with a temperature of 57 degrees. The Central Lake Ontario buoy winds were west at 14 knots, with a temperature of 46 degrees, and the waves were 3 feet. The forecast for the Genesee Valley and Northern Finger Lakes, including Rochester, Geneseo, Canandaigua, Newark, and Fairhaven. Tonight, mostly cloudy with a chance of showers early, then partly cloudy from late evening on. Lows in the mid-40s. West winds 10 to 20 miles an hour with gusts up to 30 miles an hour, becoming northwest. Chance of rain 40%. Saturday, becoming mostly sunny. Highs ranging from the upper 50s on the hilltops to the lower 60s across the lower elevations. North winds 10 to 15 miles an hour with gusts up to 30 miles an hour in the morning. Saturday night, mainly clear. Lows in the mid-40s. North winds 5 to 10 miles an hour, becoming light. Sunday, mostly sunny. Highs ranging from the mid-60s on the hilltops to the lower 70s across the lower elevations. West winds 10 miles an hour or less, becoming northwest. Sunday night, partly cloudy. Lows in the upper 40s. West winds 5 to 10 miles an hour, becoming light. The forecast for the Southern Finger Lakes, including Pinyan, Seneca Falls, and Auburn. Tonight, mostly cloudy. A chance of showers early. Lows in the mid-40s. West winds 10 to 15 miles an hour with gusts up to 30 miles an hour, becoming northwest. Chance of rain 30%. Saturday, mostly cloudy in the morning, then clearing. Breezy with highs around 60. North winds 10 to 20 miles an hour with gusts up to 35 miles an hour. Saturday night, clear. Lows in the mid-40s. North winds 10 to 15 miles an hour, becoming light. Sunday, mostly sunny. Highs around 70. Light winds, becoming northwest 5 to 10 miles an hour. Sunday night, partly cloudy. Lows in the upper 40s. Light winds. And now the extended forecast. Monday, mainly clear. Highs in the upper 60s. Tuesday, partly cloudy. Highs around 70. Lows in the upper 40s.

50s. Wednesday, mainly clear. Highs in the lower 70s. Lows around 50. Thursday, partly cloudy. Highs in the upper 70s. Lows in the lower 50s. Friday, mostly cloudy. A chance of showers. Highs in the upper 70s. Lows in the upper 50s. Chance of rain 30%. 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Your source for official weather information across the Western Finger Lakes and the Genesee Valley. KHA 53 operates on a frequency of 162.40 MHz. Beach hazards statement in effect until 3 a.m. Saturday. What? Strong currents and dangerous swimming conditions. Where? Beaches of Orleans County. When? Until 3 a.m. Saturday. Impacts, strong currents and dangerous swimming conditions. Stay out of the water to avoid dangerous swimming conditions. Beach hazards statement in effect through Saturday morning. What? Strong currents and dangerous swimming conditions. Where? Beaches of Monroe County. When? Through Saturday morning. Impacts, strong currents and dangerous swimming conditions. Stay out of the water to avoid dangerous swimming conditions. Beach hazards statement in effect through Saturday morning. What? Strong currents and dangerous swimming conditions. Where? Beaches of Wayne, Northern Cayuga, and Oswego counties. When? Through Saturday morning. Impacts, strong currents and dangerous swimming conditions. Stay out of the water to avoid dangerous swimming conditions. The 8 p.m. weather at Rochester, it was partly cloudy. The temperature was 66 degrees Fahrenheit or 19 degrees Celsius, the dew point 47 and the relative humidity 50%. The wind was west at 17 miles an hour gusting to 26. The pressure was 29.76 inches and steady. Repeating at Rochester, it was partly cloudy, temperature 66 degrees. Around the region at 8 p.m. it was partly cloudy, with a temperature of 68 at Erie, 73 at Toronto, and 70 at Syracuse. It was mostly cloudy, with a temperature of 61 at Buffalo, and 66 at Niagara Falls. It was cloudy, with a temperature of 69 at Elmira, 65 at Binghamton, and 59 at Watertown. At Oswego, winds were west at 18 knots, with a temperature of 57 degrees. The Central Lake Ontario buoy winds were west at 14 knots, with a temperature of 46 degrees, and the waves were 3 feet. The forecast for the Genesee Valley and Northern Finger Lakes, including Rochester, Geneseo, Canandaigua, Newark, and Fairhaven. Tonight, mostly cloudy with a chance of showers early, then partly cloudy from late evening on. Lows in the mid-40s. West winds 10 to 20 miles an hour with gusts up to 30 miles an hour, becoming northwest. Chance of rain 40%. Saturday, becoming mostly sunny. Highs ranging from the upper 50s on the hilltops to the lower 60s across the lower elevations. North winds 10 to 15 miles an hour with gusts up to 30 miles an hour in the morning. Saturday night, mainly clear. Lows in the mid-40s. North winds 5 to 10 miles an hour, becoming light. Sunday, mostly sunny. Highs ranging from the mid-60s on the hilltops to the lower 70s across the lower elevations. West winds 10 miles an hour or less, becoming northwest. Sunday night, partly cloudy. Lows in the upper 40s. West winds 5 to 10 miles an hour, becoming light. The forecast for the Southern Finger Lakes, including Pinyan, Seneca Falls, and Auburn. Tonight, mostly cloudy. A chance of showers early. Lows in the mid-40s. West winds 10 to 15 miles an hour with gusts up to 30 miles an hour, becoming northwest. Chance of rain 30%. Saturday, mostly cloudy in the morning, then clearing. Breezy with highs around 60. North winds 10 to 20 miles an hour with gusts up to 35 miles an hour. Saturday night, clear. Lows in the mid-40s. North winds 10 to 15 miles an hour, becoming light. Sunday, mostly sunny. Highs around 70. Light winds, becoming northwest 5 to 10 miles an hour. Sunday night, partly cloudy. Lows in the upper 40s. Light winds. And now the extended forecast. Monday, mainly

clear. Highs in the upper 60s. Tuesday, partly cloudy. Highs around 70. Lows in the upper 40s. Wednesday, mainly clear. Highs in the lower 70s. Lows around 50. Thursday, partly cloudy. Highs in the upper 70s. Lows in the lower 50s. Friday, mostly cloudy. A chance of showers. Highs in the upper 70s. Lows in the upper 50s. Chance of rain 30%. 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Your source for official weather information across the Western Finger Lakes and the Genesee Valley. KHA 53 operates on a frequency of 162.40 MHz. Beach hazards statement in effect until 3 a.m. Saturday. What? Strong currents and dangerous swimming conditions. Where? Beaches of Orleans County. When? Until 3 a.m. Saturday. Impacts. Strong currents and dangerous swimming conditions. Stay out of the water to avoid dangerous swimming conditions. Beach hazards statement in effect through Saturday morning. What? Strong currents and dangerous swimming conditions. Where? Beaches of Monroe County. When? Through Saturday morning. Impacts. Strong currents and dangerous swimming conditions. Stay out of the water to avoid dangerous swimming conditions. Beach hazards statement in effect through Saturday morning. What? Strong currents and dangerous swimming conditions. Where? Beaches of Wayne, Northern Cayuga, and Oswego counties. When? Through Saturday morning. Impacts. Strong currents and dangerous swimming conditions. Stay out of the water to avoid dangerous swimming conditions. The 8 p.m. weather at Rochester, it was partly cloudy. The temperature was 66 degrees Fahrenheit or 19 degrees Celsius, the dew point 47 and the relative humidity 50%. The wind was west at 17 miles an hour gusting to 26. The pressure was 29.76 inches and steady. Repeating at Rochester, it was partly cloudy, temperature 66 degrees. Around the region at 8 p.m. it was partly cloudy, with a temperature of 68 at Erie, 73 at Toronto, and 70 at Syracuse. It was mostly cloudy, with a temperature of 61 at Buffalo, and 66 at Niagara Falls. It was cloudy, with a temperature of 69 at Elmira, 65 at Binghamton, and 59 at Watertown. At Oswego, winds were west at 18 knots, with a temperature of 57 degrees. The Central Lake Ontario buoy winds were west at 14 knots, with a temperature of 46 degrees, and the waves were 3 feet. The forecast for the Genesee Valley and Northern Finger Lakes, including Rochester, Geneseo, Canandaigua, Newark, and Fairhaven. Tonight, mostly cloudy with a chance of showers early, then partly cloudy from late evening on. Lows in the mid-40s. West winds 10 to 20 miles an hour with gusts up to 30 miles an hour, becoming northwest. Chance of rain 40%. Saturday, becoming mostly sunny. Highs ranging from the upper 50s on the hilltops to the lower 60s across the lower elevations. North winds 10 to 15 miles an hour with gusts up to 30 miles an hour in the morning. Saturday night, mainly clear. Lows in the mid-40s. North winds 5 to 10 miles an hour, becoming light. Sunday, mostly sunny. Highs ranging from the mid-60s on the hilltops to the lower 70s across the lower elevations. West winds 10 miles an hour or less, becoming northwest. Sunday night, partly cloudy. Lows in the upper 40s. West winds 5 to 10 miles an hour, becoming light. The forecast for the Southern Finger Lakes, including Pinyan, Seneca Falls, and Auburn. Tonight, mostly cloudy. A chance of showers early. Lows in the mid-40s. West winds 10 to 15 miles an hour with gusts up to 30 miles an hour, becoming northwest. Chance of rain 30%. Saturday, mostly cloudy in the morning, then clearing. Breezy with highs around 60. North winds 10 to 20 miles an hour with gusts up to 35 miles an hour. Saturday night, clear. Lows in the mid-40s. North winds 10 to 15 miles an hour, becoming light. Sunday, mostly sunny. Highs around 70. Light winds, becoming northwest 5 to 10 miles an hour. Sunday night,

Partly cloudy. Lows in the upper 40s. Light winds. And now the extended forecast. Monday, mainly clear. Highs in the upper 60s. Tuesday, partly cloudy. Highs around 70. Lows in the upper 40s. Wednesday, mainly clear. Highs in the lower 70s. Lows around 50. Thursday, partly cloudy. Highs in the upper 70s. Lows in the lower 50s. Friday, mostly cloudy. A chance of showers. Highs in the upper 70s. Lows in the upper 50s. Chance of rain 30%. Open lake forecast for the Niagara River to Hamlin Beach beyond 5 miles from shore. Tonight, northwest winds 15 to 20 knots becoming north 10 to 15 knots. Waves 3 to 5 feet subsiding to 2 to 3 feet. Saturday, north winds 10 to 15 knots becoming west less than 10 knots. Waves 1 to 3 feet subsiding to 1 foot or less. Saturday night, west winds 10 knots or less. Waves 1 foot or less. Sunday, west winds 5 to 15 knots. Waves 1 to 2 feet. Sunday night, west winds 5 to 15 knots becoming northwest. Waves 2 feet or less. Monday, north winds less than 10 knots becoming northwest. Waves 1 foot or less. Tuesday, northwest winds 10 knots or less. Waves 2 feet or less. Wednesday, west winds 10 knots or less. Waves 1 foot or less. Open lake forecast for Hamlin Beach to Mexico Bay beyond 5 miles from shore. Tonight, northwest winds 15 to 25 knots becoming north. A chance of showers early. Waves 3 to 6 feet building to 4 to 7 feet, then subsiding to 3 to 6 feet. Waves occasionally around 9 feet. Saturday, north winds 15 to 25 knots diminishing to 10 to 15 knots. Waves 3 to 6 feet subsiding to 1 to 3 feet. Saturday night, northwest winds 10 knots or less becoming west. Waves 2 feet or less. Sunday, west winds 5 to 15 knots increasing to 15 to 20 knots. Waves 1 to 3 feet building to 2 to 4 feet. Sunday night, west winds 15 to 20 knots becoming northwest 5 to 15 knots. Waves 2 to 4 feet subsiding to 1 to 3 feet. Monday, north winds 10 knots or less becoming northwest. Waves 2 feet or less. Tuesday, northwest winds 10 knots or less. Waves 2 feet or less. Wednesday, northwest winds 10 knots or less becoming west. Waves 1 foot or less. 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KHA53 operates on a frequency of 162.40 MHz. Beach hazards statement in effect until 3 a.m. Saturday. What? Strong currents and dangerous swimming conditions. Where? Beaches of Orleans County. When? Until 3 a.m. Saturday. Impacts, strong currents and dangerous swimming conditions. Stay out of the water to avoid dangerous swimming conditions. 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Your source for official weather information across the Western Finger Lakes and the Genesee Valley. KHA53 operates on a frequency of 162.40 MHz. Beach hazards statement in effect until 3 a.m. Saturday. What? Strong currents and dangerous swimming conditions. Where? Beaches of Orleans County. When? Until 3 a.m. Saturday. Impacts, strong currents and dangerous swimming conditions. Stay out of the water to avoid dangerous swimming conditions. Beach hazards statement in effect through Saturday morning. What? Strong currents and dangerous swimming conditions. Where? Beaches of Monroe County. When? Through Saturday morning. Impacts, strong currents and dangerous swimming conditions. Stay out of the water to avoid dangerous swimming conditions. Beach hazards statement in effect through Saturday morning. What? Strong currents and dangerous swimming conditions. Where? Beaches of Wayne, Northern Cayuga, and Oswego counties. When? Through Saturday morning. Impacts, strong currents and dangerous swimming conditions. Stay out of the water to avoid dangerous swimming conditions.

The 9 p.m. weather at Rochester, it was partly cloudy. The temperature was 64 degrees Fahrenheit or 18 degrees Celsius, the dew point 47 and the relative humidity 53%. The wind was northwest at 14 miles an hour. The pressure was 29.77 inches and rising. Repeating at Rochester, it was partly cloudy, temperature 64 degrees. Around the region at 9 p.m. rain was falling, with a temperature of 60 at Syracuse and 56 at Watertown. At Niagara Falls, it was clear, with a temperature of 61. It was partly cloudy, with a temperature of 67 at Erie, 59 at Buffalo, 67 at Elmira, and 62 at Binghamton. At Oswego, winds were northwest at 18 knots, with a temperature of 51 degrees. The Central Lake Ontario buoy winds were north at 14 knots, with a temperature of 51 degrees, and the waves were 3 feet. The forecast for the Genesee Valley and Northern Finger Lakes, including Rochester, Geneseo, Canandaigua, Newark, and Fairhaven. Tonight, mostly cloudy with a chance of showers early, then partly cloudy from late evening on. Lows in the mid-40s. West winds 10 to 20 miles an hour with gusts up to 30 miles an hour, becoming northwest. Chance of rain 40%. Saturday, becoming mostly sunny. Highs ranging from the upper 50s on the hilltops to the lower 60s across the lower elevations. North winds 10 to 15 miles an hour with gusts up to 30 miles an hour in the morning. Saturday night, mainly clear. Lows in the mid-40s. North winds 5 to 10 miles an hour, becoming light. Sunday, mostly sunny. Highs ranging from the mid-60s on the hilltops to the lower 70s across the lower elevations. West winds 10 miles an hour or less, becoming northwest. Sunday night, partly cloudy. Lows in the upper 40s. West winds 5 to 10 miles an hour, becoming light. The forecast for the Southern Finger Lakes, including Pinyan, Seneca Falls, and Auburn. Tonight, mostly cloudy. A chance of showers early. Lows in the mid-40s. West winds 10 to 15 miles an hour with gusts up to 30 miles an hour, becoming northwest. Chance of rain 30%. Saturday, mostly cloudy in the morning, then clearing. Breezy with highs around 60. North winds 10 to 20 miles an hour with gusts up to 35 miles an hour. Saturday night, clear. Lows in the mid-40s. North winds 10 to 15 miles an hour, becoming light. Sunday, mostly sunny. Highs around 70. Light winds, becoming northwest 5 to 10 miles an hour. Sunday night, partly cloudy. Lows in the upper 40s. Light winds. And now the extended forecast. Monday, mainly clear. Highs in the upper 60s. Tuesday, partly cloudy. Highs around 70. Lows in the upper 40s. Wednesday, mainly clear. Highs in the lower 70s. Lows around 50. Thursday, partly cloudy. Highs in the upper 70s. Lows in the lower 50s. Friday, mostly cloudy. A chance of showers. Highs in the upper 70s. Lows in the upper 50s. Chance of rain 30%. 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Your source for official weather information across the Western Finger Lakes and the Genesee Valley. KHA 53 operates on a frequency of 162.40 MHz. Beach hazards statement in effect until 3 a.m. Saturday. What? Strong currents and dangerous swimming conditions. Where? Beaches of Orleans County. When? Until 3 a.m. Saturday. Impacts, strong currents and dangerous swimming conditions. Stay out of the water to avoid dangerous swimming conditions. Beach hazards statement in effect through Saturday morning. What? Strong currents and dangerous swimming conditions. Where? Beaches of Monroe County. When? Through Saturday morning. Impacts, strong currents and dangerous swimming conditions. Stay out of the water to avoid dangerous swimming conditions. Beach hazards statement in effect through Saturday morning. What? Strong currents and dangerous swimming conditions. Where? Beaches of Wayne, Northern Cayuga, and Oswego counties. When? Through Saturday morning. Impacts, strong currents.

was partly cloudy, with a temperature of 67 at Erie, 59 at Buffalo, 67 at Elmira, and 62 at Binghamton. At Oswego, winds were northwest at 18 knots, with a temperature of 51 degrees. The Central Lake Ontario buoy winds were north at 14 knots, with a temperature of 51 degrees, and the waves were 3 feet. The forecast for the Genesee Valley and Northern Finger Lakes, including Rochester, Geneseo, Canandaigua, Newark, and Fairhaven. Tonight, mostly cloudy with a chance of showers early, then partly cloudy from late evening on. Lows in the mid-40s. West winds 10 to 20 miles an hour with gusts up to 30 miles an hour, becoming northwest. Chance of rain 40%. Saturday, becoming mostly sunny. Highs ranging from the upper 50s on the hilltops to the lower 60s across the lower elevations. North winds 10 to 15 miles an hour with gusts up to 30 miles an hour in the morning. Saturday night, mainly clear. Lows in the mid-40s. North winds 5 to 10 miles an hour, becoming light. Sunday, mostly sunny. Highs ranging from the mid-60s on the hilltops to the lower 70s across the lower elevations. West winds 10 miles an hour or less, becoming northwest. Sunday night, partly cloudy. Lows in the upper 40s. West winds 5 to 10 miles an hour, becoming light. The forecast for the Southern Finger Lakes, including Pinyan, Seneca Falls, and Auburn. Tonight, mostly cloudy. A chance of showers early. Lows in the mid-40s. West winds 10 to 15 miles an hour with gusts up to 30 miles an hour, becoming northwest. Chance of rain 30%. Saturday, mostly cloudy in the morning, then clearing. Breezy with highs around 60. North winds 10 to 20 miles an hour with gusts up to 35 miles an hour. Saturday night, clear. Lows in the mid-40s. North winds 10 to 15 miles an hour, becoming light. Sunday, mostly sunny. Highs around 70. Light winds, becoming northwest 5 to 10 miles an hour. Sunday night, partly cloudy. Lows in the upper 40s. Light winds. And now the extended forecast. Monday, mainly clear. Highs in the upper 60s. Tuesday, partly cloudy. Highs around 70. Lows in the upper 40s. Wednesday, mainly clear. Highs in the lower 70s. Lows around 50. Thursday, partly cloudy. Highs in the upper 70s. Lows in the lower 50s. Friday, mostly cloudy. A chance of showers. Highs in the upper 70s. Lows in the upper 50s. Chance of rain 30%. 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Your source for official weather information across the Western Finger Lakes and the Genesee Valley. KHA 53 operates on a frequency of 162.40 MHz. Beach hazards statement in effect until 3 a.m. Saturday. What? Strong currents and dangerous swimming conditions. Where? Beaches of Orleans County. When? Until 3 a.m. Saturday. Impacts? Strong currents and dangerous swimming conditions. Stay out of the water to avoid dangerous swimming conditions. Beach hazards statement in effect through Saturday morning. What? Strong currents and dangerous swimming conditions. Where? Beaches of Monroe County. When? Through Saturday morning. Impacts? Strong currents and dangerous swimming conditions. Stay out of the water to avoid dangerous swimming conditions. Beach hazards statement in effect through Saturday morning. What? Strong currents and dangerous swimming conditions. Where? Beaches of Wayne, Northern Cayuga, and Oswego counties. When? Through Saturday morning. Impacts? Strong currents and dangerous swimming conditions. Stay out of the water to avoid dangerous swimming conditions. The 9 p.m. weather at Rochester, it was partly cloudy. The temperature was 64 degrees Fahrenheit or 18 degrees Celsius, the dew point 47 and the relative humidity 53%. The wind was northwest at 14 miles an hour. The pressure was 29.77 inches and rising. Repeating at Rochester, it was partly cloudy, temperature 64 degrees. Around the region at 9 p.m. rain was falling, with a temperature of 56 at Syracuse and 56 at

Watertown. It was clear, with a temperature of 67 at Erie, and 61 at Niagara Falls. It was partly cloudy, with a temperature of 59 at Buffalo, 66 at Toronto, 67 at Elmira, and 62 at Binghamton. At Oswego, winds were northwest at 18 knots, with a temperature of 51 degrees. The Central Lake Ontario buoy winds were north at 14 knots, with a temperature of 51 degrees, and the waves were 3 feet. The forecast for the Genesee Valley and Northern Finger Lakes, including Rochester, Geneseo, Canandaigua, Newark, and Fairhaven. Tonight, mostly cloudy with a chance of showers early, then partly cloudy from late evening on. Lows in the mid-40s. West winds 10 to 20 miles an hour with gusts up to 30 miles an hour, becoming northwest. Chance of rain 40%. Saturday, becoming mostly sunny. Highs ranging from the upper 50s on the hilltops to the lower 60s across the lower elevations. North winds 10 to 15 miles an hour with gusts up to 30 miles an hour in the morning. Saturday night, mainly clear. Lows in the mid-40s. North winds 5 to 10 miles an hour, becoming light. Sunday, mostly sunny. Highs ranging from the mid-60s on the hilltops to the lower 70s across the lower elevations. West winds 10 miles an hour or less, becoming northwest. Sunday night, partly cloudy. Lows in the upper 40s. West winds 5 to 10 miles an hour, becoming light. The forecast for the Southern Finger Lakes, including Pinyan, Seneca Falls, and Auburn. Tonight, mostly cloudy. A chance of showers early. Lows in the mid-40s. West winds 10 to 15 miles an hour with gusts up to 30 miles an hour, becoming northwest. Chance of rain 30%. Saturday, mostly cloudy in the morning, then clearing. Breezy with highs around 60. North winds 10 to 20 miles an hour with gusts up to 35 miles an hour. Saturday night, clear. Lows in the mid-40s. North winds 10 to 15 miles an hour, becoming light. Sunday, mostly sunny. Highs around 70. Light winds, becoming northwest 5 to 10 miles an hour. Sunday night, partly cloudy. Lows in the upper 40s. Light winds. And now the extended forecast. Monday, mainly clear. Highs in the upper 60s. Tuesday, partly cloudy. Highs around 70. Lows in the upper 40s. Wednesday, mainly clear. Highs in the lower 70s. Lows around 50. Thursday, partly cloudy. Highs in the upper 70s. Lows in the lower 50s. Friday, mostly cloudy. A chance of showers. Highs in the upper 70s. Lows in the upper 50s. Chance of rain 30%. 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Your source for official weather information across the Western Finger Lakes and the Genesee Valley. KHA 53 operates on a frequency of 162.40 MHz. Beach hazards statement in effect until 3 a.m. Saturday. What? Strong currents and dangerous swimming conditions. Where? Beaches of Orleans County. When? Until 3 a.m. Saturday. Impacts. Strong currents and dangerous swimming conditions. Stay out of the water to avoid dangerous swimming conditions. Beach hazards statement in effect through Saturday morning. What? Strong currents and dangerous swimming conditions. Where? Beaches of Monroe County. When? Through Saturday morning. Impacts. Strong currents and dangerous swimming conditions. Stay out of the water to avoid dangerous swimming conditions. Beach hazards statement in effect through Saturday morning. What? Strong currents and dangerous swimming conditions. Where? Beaches of Wayne, Northern Cayuga, and Oswego counties. When? Through Saturday morning. Impacts. Strong currents and dangerous swimming conditions. Stay out of the water to avoid dangerous swimming conditions. The 9 p.m. weather at Rochester, it was partly cloudy. The temperature was 64 degrees Fahrenheit or 18 degrees Celsius, the dew point 47 and the relative humidity 53%. The wind was northwest at 14 miles an hour. The pressure was 29.77 inches and rising. Repeating at Rochester, it was partly cloudy, temperature 64 degrees.

around the region at 9 p.m. rain was falling, with a temperature of 56 at Syracuse and 56 at Watertown. It was clear, with a temperature of 67 at Erie and 61 at Niagara Falls. It was partly cloudy, with a temperature of 59 at Buffalo, 66 at Toronto, 67 at Elmira, and 62 at Binghamton. At Oswego, winds were northwest at 18 knots, with a temperature of 51 degrees. The Central Lake Ontario buoy winds were north at 14 knots, with a temperature of 51 degrees, and the waves were 3 feet. The forecast for the Genesee Valley and Northern Finger Lakes, including Rochester, Geneseo, Canandaigua, Newark, and Fairhaven. Tonight, mostly cloudy with a chance of showers early, then partly cloudy from late evening on. Lows in the mid-40s. West winds 10 to 20 miles an hour with gusts up to 30 miles an hour, becoming northwest. Chance of rain 40%. Saturday, becoming mostly sunny. Highs ranging from the upper 50s on the hilltops to the lower 60s across the lower elevations. North winds 10 to 15 miles an hour with gusts up to 30 miles an hour in the morning. Saturday night, mainly clear. Lows in the mid-40s. North winds 5 to 10 miles an hour, becoming light. Sunday, mostly sunny. Highs ranging from the mid-60s on the hilltops to the lower 70s across the lower elevations. West winds 10 miles an hour or less, becoming northwest. Sunday night, partly cloudy. Lows in the upper 40s. West winds 5 to 10 miles an hour, becoming light. The forecast for the Southern Finger Lakes, including Pinyan, Seneca Falls, and Auburn. Tonight, mostly cloudy. A chance of showers early. Lows in the mid-40s. West winds 10 to 15 miles an hour with gusts up to 30 miles an hour, becoming northwest. Chance of rain 30%. Saturday, mostly cloudy in the morning, then clearing. Breezy with highs around 60. North winds 10 to 20 miles an hour with gusts up to 35 miles an hour. Saturday night, clear. Lows in the mid-40s. North winds 10 to 15 miles an hour, becoming light. Sunday, mostly sunny. Highs around 70. Light winds, becoming northwest 5 to 10 miles an hour. Sunday night, partly cloudy. Lows in the upper 40s. Light winds. And now the extended forecast. Monday, mainly clear. Highs in the upper 60s. Tuesday, partly cloudy. Highs around 70. Lows in the upper 40s. Wednesday, mainly clear. Highs in the lower 70s. Lows around 50. Thursday, partly cloudy. Highs in the upper 70s. Lows in the lower 50s. Friday, mostly cloudy. A chance of showers. Highs in the upper 70s. Lows in the upper 50s. Chance of rain 30%. 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Your source for official weather information across the Western Finger Lakes and the Genesee Valley. KHA 53 operates on a frequency of 162.40 MHz. Beach hazards statement in effect until 3 a.m. Saturday. What? Strong currents and dangerous swimming conditions. Where? Beaches of Orleans County. When? Until 3 a.m. Saturday. Impacts, strong currents and dangerous swimming conditions. Stay out of the water to avoid dangerous swimming conditions. Beach hazards statement in effect through Saturday morning. What? Strong currents and dangerous swimming conditions. Where? Beaches of Monroe County. When? Through Saturday morning. Impacts, strong currents and dangerous swimming conditions. Stay out of the water to avoid dangerous swimming conditions. Beach hazards statement in effect through Saturday morning. What? Strong currents and dangerous swimming conditions. Where? Beaches of Wayne, Northern Cayuga, and Oswego counties. When? Through Saturday morning. Impacts, strong currents and dangerous swimming conditions. Stay out of the water to avoid dangerous swimming conditions. The 9 p.m. weather at Rochester, it was partly cloudy. The temperature was 64 degrees Fahrenheit or 18 degrees Celsius, the dew point 47 and the relative humidity 53%. The wind was northwest at 14 miles an hour. The pressure

was 29.77 inches and rising. Repeating at Rochester, it was partly cloudy, temperature 64 degrees. Around the region at 9 p.m. rain was falling, with a temperature of 56 at Syracuse and 56 at Watertown. It was clear, with a temperature of 67 at Erie and 61 at Niagara Falls. It was partly cloudy, with a temperature of 59 at Buffalo, 66 at Toronto, 67 at Elmira, and 62 at Binghamton. At Oswego, winds were northwest at 18 knots, with a temperature of 51 degrees. The Central Lake Ontario buoy winds were north at 14 knots, with a temperature of 51 degrees, and the waves were 3 feet. The forecast for the Genesee Valley and Northern Finger Lakes, including Rochester, Geneseo, Canandaigua, Newark, and Fairhaven. Tonight, mostly cloudy with a chance of showers early, then partly cloudy from late evening on. Lows in the mid-40s. West winds 10 to 20 miles an hour with gusts up to 30 miles an hour, becoming northwest. Chance of rain 40%. Saturday, becoming mostly sunny. Highs ranging from the upper 50s on the hilltops to the lower 60s across the lower elevations. North winds 10 to 15 miles an hour with gusts up to 30 miles an hour in the morning. Saturday night, mainly clear. Lows in the mid-40s. North winds 5 to 10 miles an hour, becoming light. Sunday, mostly sunny. Highs ranging from the mid-60s on the hilltops to the lower 70s across the lower elevations. West winds 10 miles an hour or less, becoming northwest. Sunday night, partly cloudy. Lows in the upper 40s. West winds 5 to 10 miles an hour, becoming light. The forecast for the Southern Finger Lakes, including Pinyan, Seneca Falls, and Auburn. Tonight, mostly cloudy. A chance of showers early. Lows in the mid-40s. West winds 10 to 15 miles an hour with gusts up to 30 miles an hour, becoming northwest. Chance of rain 30%. Saturday, mostly cloudy in the morning, then clearing. Breezy with highs around 60. North winds 10 to 20 miles an hour with gusts up to 35 miles an hour. Saturday night, clear. Lows in the mid-40s. North winds 10 to 15 miles an hour, becoming light. Sunday, mostly sunny. Highs around 70. Light winds, becoming northwest 5 to 10 miles an hour. Sunday night, partly cloudy. Lows in the upper 40s. Light winds. And now the extended forecast. Monday, mainly clear. Highs in the upper 60s. Tuesday, partly cloudy. Highs around 70. Lows in the upper 40s. Wednesday, mainly clear. Highs in the lower 70s. Lows around 50. Thursday, partly cloudy. Highs in the upper 70s. Lows in the lower 50s. Friday, mostly cloudy. A chance of showers. Highs in the upper 70s. Lows in the upper 50s. Chance of rain 30%. 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Your source for official weather information across the Western Finger Lakes and the Genesee Valley. KHA 53 operates on a frequency of 162.40 MHz. Beach hazards statement in effect until 3 a.m. Saturday. What? Strong currents and dangerous swimming conditions. Where? Beaches of Orleans County. When? Until 3 a.m. Saturday. Impacts, strong currents and dangerous swimming conditions. Stay out of the water to avoid dangerous swimming conditions. Beach hazards statement in effect through Saturday morning. What? Strong currents and dangerous swimming conditions. Where? Beaches of Monroe County. When? Through Saturday morning. Impacts, strong currents and dangerous swimming conditions. Stay out of the water to avoid dangerous swimming conditions. Beach hazards statement in effect through Saturday morning. What? Strong currents and dangerous swimming conditions. Where? Beaches of Wayne, Northern Cayuga, and Oswego counties. When? Through Saturday morning. Impacts, strong currents and dangerous swimming conditions. Stay out of the water to avoid dangerous swimming conditions. The Nearshore Marine Forecast, for the Niagara River to Hamelin Beach along Lake Ontario. Small craft advisory in effect until 4 a.m.

Saturday. Tonight, northwest winds 15 to 20 knots, becoming north 10 to 15 knots. Mostly cloudy this evening, then clearing. Waves 3 to 5 feet, subsiding to 2 to 3 feet. Waves occasionally around 6 feet. Saturday, north winds 5 to 15 knots, becoming northwest. Sunny. Waves 1 to 3 feet. Saturday night, northwest winds 10 knots or less, becoming west. Mainly clear. Waves 1 foot or less. Sunday, west winds 5 to 15 knots. Sunny. Waves 2 feet or less. Sunday night, west winds 5 to 15 knots, becoming northwest less than 10 knots. Partly cloudy. Waves 1 to 2 feet. Monday, north winds less than 10 knots. Mainly clear. Waves 1 foot or less. Tuesday, northwest winds 10 knots or less. Mainly clear, then becoming partly cloudy. Waves 2 feet or less. Wednesday, west winds less than 10 knots, becoming southwest. Mainly clear. Waves 1 foot or less. The Nearshore Marine Forecast, 4, Helen Beach to Sodus Bay. Small craft advisory in effect through Saturday morning. Tonight, northwest winds 15 to 20 knots. A chance of showers early. Waves 3 to 6 feet. Waves occasionally around 7 feet. Saturday, north winds 15 to 20 knots, becoming northwest 5 to 15 knots. Mostly sunny. Waves 3 to 5 feet, subsiding to 1 to 3 feet. Waves occasionally around 6 feet. Saturday night, northwest winds 10 knots or less, becoming west. Mainly clear. Waves 2 feet or less. Sunday, west winds 5 to 15 knots. Mostly sunny. Waves 1 to 3 feet. Sunday night, west winds 5 to 15 knots. Partly to mostly cloudy. Waves 1 to 3 feet, subsiding to 1 foot or less. Monday, north winds less than 10 knots, becoming northwest. Mainly clear. Waves 1 foot or less. Tuesday, northwest winds 10 knots or less, becoming west. Mainly clear, then becoming partly cloudy. Waves 2 feet or less. Wednesday, northwest winds 10 knots or less, becoming west. Mainly clear. Waves 1 foot or less. The water temperature off Rochester is 51 degrees. The Nearshore Marine Forecast, 4, Sodus Bay to Mexico Bay. Small craft advisory in effect through Saturday morning. Tonight, northwest winds 15 to 25 knots. The Nearshore Marine Forecast, 4, Sodus Bay to Mexico Bay. Small craft advisory in effect through Saturday morning. Tonight, northwest winds 15 to 25 knots, becoming north. A chance of showers early. Waves 3 to 6 feet, building to 4 to 7 feet. Waves occasionally around 9 feet. Saturday, north winds 15 to 25 knots, diminishing to 10 to 15 knots. Becoming mostly sunny. Waves 3 to 6 feet, subsiding to 2 to 4 feet. Waves occasionally around 7 feet. Saturday night, northwest winds 10 knots or less, becoming southwest. Mainly clear. Waves 2 feet or less. Sunday, west winds 5 to 15 knots. Partly to mostly sunny. Waves 1 to 3 feet, building to 2 to 4 feet. Sunday night, west winds 15 to 20 knots, diminishing to 5 to 15 knots. Mostly cloudy. Waves 2 to 4 feet, subsiding to 1 to 3 feet. Monday, northwest winds 10 knots or less. Mainly clear. Waves 2 feet or less. Tuesday, northwest winds 10 knots or less, becoming west. Mainly clear, then becoming partly cloudy. Waves 1 foot or less. Wednesday, northwest winds 10 knots or less, becoming southwest. Mainly clear. Waves 1 foot or less. 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Your source for official weather information across the Western Finger Lakes and the Genesee Valley. KHA 53 operates on a frequency of 162.40 MHz. Beach hazard statement remains in effect until 3 a.m. Saturday. What? Strong currents and dangerous swimming conditions. Where? Beaches of Orleans County. When? Until 3 a.m. Saturday. Impacts,

strong currents and dangerous swimming conditions. Stay out of the water to avoid dangerous swimming conditions. Beach hazards statement remains in effect until 8 a.m. Saturday. What? Strong currents and dangerous swimming conditions. Where? Beaches of Monroe County. When? Until 8 a.m. Saturday. Impacts. Strong currents and dangerous swimming conditions. Stay out of the water to avoid dangerous swimming conditions. Beach hazards statement remains in effect through Saturday morning. What? Strong currents and dangerous swimming conditions. Where? Beaches of Wayne, Northern Cayuga, and Oswego counties. When? Through Saturday morning. Impacts. Strong currents and dangerous swimming conditions. Stay out of the water to avoid dangerous swimming conditions. The 9 p.m. weather at Rochester, it was partly cloudy. The temperature was 64 degrees Fahrenheit or 18 degrees Celsius, the dew point 47 and the relative humidity 53%. The wind was northwest at 14 miles an hour. The pressure was 29.77 inches and rising. Repeating at Rochester, it was partly cloudy, temperature 64 degrees. Around the region at 9 p.m. rain was falling, with a temperature of 56 at Syracuse and 56 at Watertown. It was clear, with a temperature of 67 at Erie and 61 at Niagara Falls. It was partly cloudy, with a temperature of 59 at Buffalo, 66 at Toronto, 67 at Elmira, and 62 at Binghamton. At Oswego, winds were northwest at 18 knots, with a temperature of 51 degrees. The Central Lake Ontario buoy winds were north at 14 knots, with a temperature of 51 degrees, and the waves were 3 feet. The forecast for the Genesee Valley and Northern Finger Lakes, including Rochester, Geneseo, Canandaigua, Newark, and Fairhaven. Tonight, mostly cloudy with a chance of showers early, then partly cloudy from late evening on. Lows in the mid-40s. West winds 10 to 20 miles an hour with gusts up to 30 miles an hour, becoming northwest. Chance of rain 40%. Saturday, becoming mostly sunny. Highs ranging from the upper 50s on the hilltops to the lower 60s across the lower elevations. North winds 10 to 15 miles an hour with gusts up to 30 miles an hour in the morning. Saturday night, mainly clear. Lows in the mid-40s. North winds 5 to 10 miles an hour, becoming light. Sunday, mostly sunny. Highs ranging from the mid-60s on the hilltops to the lower 70s across the lower elevations. West winds 10 miles an hour or less, becoming northwest. Sunday night, partly cloudy. Lows in the upper 40s. West winds 5 to 10 miles an hour, becoming light. The forecast for the Southern Finger Lakes, including Pinyan, Seneca Falls, and Auburn. Tonight, mostly cloudy. A chance of showers early. Lows in the mid-40s. West winds 10 to 15 miles an hour with gusts up to 30 miles an hour, becoming northwest. Chance of rain 30%. Saturday, mostly cloudy in the morning, then clearing. Breezy with highs around 60. North winds 10 to 20 miles an hour with gusts up to 35 miles an hour. Saturday night, clear. Lows in the mid-40s. North winds 10 to 15 miles an hour, becoming light. Sunday, mostly sunny. Highs around 70. Light winds, becoming northwest 5 to 10 miles an hour. Sunday night, partly cloudy. Lows in the upper 40s. Light winds. And now the extended forecast. Monday, mainly clear. Highs in the upper 60s. Tuesday, partly cloudy. Highs around 70. Lows in the upper 40s. Wednesday, mainly clear. Highs in the lower 70s. Lows around 50. Thursday, partly cloudy. Highs in the upper 70s. Lows in the lower 50s. Friday, mostly cloudy. A chance of showers. Highs in the upper 70s. Lows in the upper 50s. Chance of rain 30%. This is the NOAA Weather Radio KHA 53 in Rochester. Your source for official weather information across the Western Finger Lakes and the Genesee Valley. KHA 53 operates on a frequency of 162.40 MHz. Beach hazards statement remains in effect until 3 a.m. Saturday.
What? Strong currents and dangerous swimming conditions. Where? Beaches of Orleans County. When? Until 3 a.m. Saturday. Impacts. Strong currents and dangerous swimming conditions. Stay out of the water to avoid dangerous swimming conditions. Beach hazards statement remains in effect until 8 a.m. Saturday. What? Strong currents and dangerous swimming conditions. Where? Beaches of Monroe County. When? Until 8 a.m. Saturday. Impacts. Strong currents and dangerous swimming conditions. Stay out of the water to avoid dangerous swimming conditions. Beach hazards statement remains in effect through Saturday morning. What? Strong currents and dangerous swimming conditions. Where? Beaches of Wayne, Northern Cayuga, and Oswego counties. When? Through Saturday morning. Impacts. Strong currents and dangerous swimming conditions. Stay out of the water to avoid dangerous swimming conditions. The 9 p.m. weather at Rochester, it was partly cloudy. The temperature was 64 degrees Fahrenheit or 18 degrees Celsius, the dew point 47 and the relative humidity 53%. The wind was northwest at 14 miles an hour. The pressure was 29.77 inches and rising. Repeating at Rochester, it was partly cloudy, temperature 64 degrees. Around the region at 9 p.m. rain was falling, with a temperature of 56 at Syracuse and 56 at Watertown. It was clear, with a temperature of 67 at Erie and 61 at Niagara Falls. It was partly cloudy, with a temperature of 59 at Buffalo, 66 at Toronto, 67 at Elmira, and 62 at Binghamton. At Oswego, winds were northwest at 18 knots, with a temperature of 51 degrees. The Central Lake Ontario buoy winds were north at 14 knots, with a temperature of 51 degrees, and the waves were 3 feet. The forecast for the Genesee Valley and Northern Finger Lakes, including Rochester, Geneseo, Canandaigua, Newark, and Fairhaven. Tonight, mostly cloudy with a chance of showers early, then partly cloudy from late evening on. Lows in the mid-40s. West winds 10 to 20 miles an hour with gusts up to 30 miles an hour, becoming northwest. Chance of rain 40%. Saturday, becoming mostly sunny. Highs ranging from the upper 50s on the hilltops to the lower 60s across the lower elevations. North winds 10 to 15 miles an hour with gusts up to 30 miles an hour in the morning. Saturday night, mainly clear. Lows in the mid-40s. North winds 5 to 10 miles an hour, becoming light. Sunday, mostly sunny. Highs ranging from the mid-60s on the hilltops to the lower 70s across the lower elevations. West winds 10 miles an hour or less, becoming northwest. Sunday night, partly cloudy. Lows in the upper 40s. West winds 5 to 10 miles an hour, becoming light. The forecast for the Southern Finger Lakes, including Pinyan, Seneca Falls, and Auburn. Tonight, mostly cloudy. A chance of showers early. Lows in the mid-40s. West winds 10 to 15 miles an hour with gusts up to 30 miles an hour, becoming northwest. Chance of rain 30%. Saturday, mostly cloudy in the morning, then clearing. Breezy with highs around 60. North winds 10 to 20 miles an hour with gusts up to 35 miles an hour. Saturday night, clear. Lows in the mid-40s. North winds 10 to 15 miles an hour, becoming light. Sunday, mostly sunny. Highs around 70. Light winds, becoming northwest 5 to 10 miles an hour. Sunday night, partly cloudy. Lows in the upper 40s. Light winds. And now the extended forecast. Monday, mainly clear. Highs in the upper 60s. Tuesday, partly cloudy. Highs around 70. Lows in the upper 40s. Wednesday, mainly clear. Highs in the lower 70s. Lows around 50. Thursday, partly cloudy. Highs in the upper 70s. Lows in the lower 50s. Friday, mostly cloudy. A chance of showers. Highs in the upper 70s. Lows in the upper 50s. Chance of rain 30%. 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
KHA 53 operates on a

frequency of 162.40 megahertz. Beach hazards statement remains in effect until 3 a.m. Saturday. What? Strong currents and dangerous swimming conditions. Where? Beaches of Orleans County. When? Until 3 a.m. Saturday. Impacts, strong currents and dangerous swimming conditions. Stay out of the water to avoid dangerous swimming conditions. Beach hazards statement remains in effect until 8 a.m. Saturday. What? Strong currents and dangerous swimming conditions. Where? Beaches of Monroe County. When? Until 8 a.m. Saturday. Impacts, strong currents and dangerous swimming conditions. Stay out of the water to avoid dangerous swimming conditions. Beach hazards statement remains in effect through Saturday morning. What? Strong currents and dangerous swimming conditions. Where? Beaches of Wayne, Northern Cayuga, and Oswego counties. When? Through Saturday morning. Impacts, strong currents and dangerous swimming conditions. Stay out of the water to avoid dangerous swimming conditions. The 9 p.m. weather at Rochester, it was partly cloudy. The temperature was 64 degrees Fahrenheit or 18 degrees Celsius, the dew point 47 and the relative humidity 53%. The wind was northwest at 14 miles an hour. The pressure was 29.77 inches and rising. Repeating at Rochester, it was partly cloudy, temperature 64 degrees. Around the region at 9 p.m. rain was falling, with a temperature of 56 at Syracuse and 56 at Watertown. It was clear, with a temperature of 67 at Erie and 61 at Niagara Falls. It was partly cloudy, with a temperature of 59 at Buffalo, 66 at Toronto, 67 at Elmira, and 62 at Binghamton. At Oswego, winds were northwest at 18 knots, with a temperature of 51 degrees. The Central Lake Ontario buoy winds were north at 14 knots, with a temperature of 51 degrees, and the waves were 3 feet. The forecast for the Genesee Valley and Northern Finger Lakes, including Rochester, Geneseo, Canandaigua, Newark, and Fairhaven. Tonight, mostly cloudy with a chance of showers early, then partly cloudy from late evening on. Lows in the mid-40s. West winds 10 to 20 miles an hour with gusts up to 30 miles an hour, becoming northwest. Chance of rain 40%. Saturday, becoming mostly sunny. Highs ranging from the upper 50s on the hilltops to the lower 60s across the lower elevations. North winds 10 to 15 miles an hour with gusts up to 30 miles an hour in the morning. Saturday night, mainly clear. Lows in the mid-40s. North winds 5 to 10 miles an hour, becoming light. Sunday, mostly sunny. Highs ranging from the mid-60s on the hilltops to the lower 70s across the lower elevations. West winds 10 miles an hour or less, becoming northwest. Sunday night, partly cloudy. Lows in the upper 40s. West winds 5 to 10 miles an hour, becoming light. The forecast for the Southern Finger Lakes, including Pinyan, Seneca Falls, and Auburn. Tonight, mostly cloudy. A chance of showers early. Lows in the mid-40s. West winds 10 to 15 miles an hour with gusts up to 30 miles an hour, becoming northwest. Chance of rain 30%. Saturday, mostly cloudy in the morning, then clearing. Breezy with highs around 60. North winds 10 to 20 miles an hour with gusts up to 35 miles an hour. Saturday night, clear. Lows in the mid-40s. North winds 10 to 15 miles an hour, becoming light. Sunday, mostly sunny. Highs around 70. Light winds, becoming northwest 5 to 10 miles an hour. Sunday night, partly cloudy. Lows in the upper 40s. Light winds. And now the extended forecast. Monday, mainly clear. Highs in the upper 60s. Tuesday, partly cloudy. Highs around 70. Lows in the upper 40s. Wednesday, mainly clear. Highs in the lower 70s. Lows around 50. Thursday, partly cloudy. Highs in the upper 70s. Lows in the lower 50s. Friday, mostly cloudy. A chance of showers. Highs in the upper 70s. Lows in the upper 50s. Chance of rain 30%. 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

3 in Rochester. 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KHA 53 operates on a frequency of 162.40 MHz. Beach hazards statement remains in effect until 3 a.m. Saturday. What? Strong currents and dangerous swimming conditions. Where? Beaches of Orleans County. When? Until 3 a.m. Saturday. Impacts. Strong currents and dangerous swimming conditions. Stay out of the water to avoid dangerous swimming conditions. Beach hazards statement remains in effect until 8 a.m. Saturday. What? Strong currents and dangerous swimming conditions. Where? Beaches of Monroe County. When? Until 8 a.m. Saturday. Impacts. Strong currents and dangerous swimming conditions. Stay out of the water to avoid dangerous swimming conditions. Beach hazards statement remains in effect through Saturday morning. What? Strong currents and dangerous swimming conditions. Where? Beaches of Wayne, Northern Cayuga, and Oswego counties. When? Through Saturday morning. Impacts. Strong currents and dangerous swimming conditions. Stay out of the water to avoid dangerous swimming conditions. The 9 p.m. weather at Rochester, it was partly cloudy. The temperature was 64 degrees Fahrenheit or 18 degrees Celsius, the dew point 47 and the relative humidity 53%. The wind was northwest at 14 miles an hour. The pressure was 29.77 inches and rising. Repeating at Rochester, it was partly cloudy, temperature 64 degrees. Around the region at 9 p.m. rain was falling, with a temperature of 56 at Syracuse and 56 at Watertown. It was clear, with a temperature of 67 at Erie and 61 at Niagara Falls. It was partly cloudy, with a temperature of 59 at Buffalo, 66 at Toronto, 67 at Elmira, and 62 at Binghamton. At Oswego, winds were northwest at 18 knots, with a temperature of 51 degrees. The Central Lake Ontario buoy winds were north at 14 knots, with a temperature of 51 degrees, and the waves were 3 feet. The forecast for the Genesee Valley and Northern Finger Lakes, including Rochester, Geneseo, Canandaigua, Newark, and Fairhaven. Tonight, mostly cloudy with a chance of showers early, then partly cloudy from late evening on. Lows in the mid-40s. West winds 10 to 20 miles an hour with gusts up to 30 miles an hour, becoming northwest. Chance of rain 40%. Saturday, becoming mostly sunny. Highs ranging from the upper 50s on the hilltops to the lower 60s across the lower elevations. North winds 10 to 15 miles an hour with gusts up to 30 miles an hour in the morning. Saturday night, mainly clear. Lows in the mid-40s. North winds 5 to 10 miles an hour, becoming light. Sunday, mostly sunny. Highs ranging from the mid-60s on the hilltops to the lower 70s across the lower elevations. West winds 10 miles an hour or less, becoming northwest. Sunday night, partly cloudy. Lows in the upper 40s. West winds 5 to 10 miles an hour, becoming light. The forecast for the Southern Finger Lakes, including Pinyan, Seneca Falls, and Auburn. Tonight, mostly cloudy. A chance of showers early. Lows in the mid-40s. West winds 10 to 15 miles an hour with gusts up to 30 miles an hour, becoming northwest. Chance of rain 30%. Saturday, mostly cloudy in the morning, then clearing. Breezy with highs around 60. North winds 10 to 20 miles an hour with gusts up to 35 miles an hour. Saturday night, clear. Lows in the mid-40s. North winds 10 to 15 miles an hour, becoming light. Sunday, mostly sunny. Highs around 70. Light winds, becoming northwest 5 to 10 miles an hour. Sunday night, partly cloudy. Lows in the upper 40s. Light winds. And now the extended forecast. Monday, mainly clear. Highs in the upper 60s. Tuesday, partly cloudy. Highs around 70. Lows in the upper 40s. Wednesday, mainly clear. Highs in the lower 70s. Lows around 50. Thursday, partly cloudy. Highs in the upper 70s. Lows in the lower 50s. Friday, mostly cloudy. A chance of showers. Highs in the

70s. Lows in the upper 50s. Chance of rain 30%. 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Your source for official weather information across the Western Finger Lakes and the Genesee Valley. KHA 53 operates on a frequency of 162.40 MHz. Beach hazards statement remains in effect until 3 a.m. Saturday. What? Strong currents and dangerous swimming conditions. Where? Beaches of Orleans County. When? Until 3 a.m. Saturday. Impacts, strong currents and dangerous swimming conditions. Stay out of the water to avoid dangerous swimming conditions. Beach hazards statement remains in effect until 8 a.m. Saturday. What? Strong currents and dangerous swimming conditions. Where? Beaches of Monroe County. When? Until 8 a.m. Saturday. Impacts, strong currents and dangerous swimming conditions. Stay out of the water to avoid dangerous swimming conditions. Beach hazards statement remains in effect through Saturday morning. What? Strong currents and dangerous swimming conditions. Where? Beaches of Wayne, Northern Cayuga, and Oswego counties. When? Through Saturday morning. Impacts, strong currents and dangerous swimming conditions. Stay out of the water to avoid dangerous swimming conditions. The 9 p.m. weather at Rochester, it was partly cloudy. The temperature was 64 degrees Fahrenheit or 18 degrees Celsius, the dew point 47 and the relative humidity 53%. The wind was northwest at 14 miles an hour. The pressure was 29.77 inches and rising. Repeating at Rochester, it was partly cloudy, temperature 64 degrees. Around the region at 9 p.m. rain was falling, with a temperature of 56 at Syracuse and 56 at Watertown. It was clear, with a temperature of 67 at Erie and 61 at Niagara Falls. It was partly cloudy, with a temperature of 59 at Buffalo, 66 at Toronto, 67 at Elmira, and 62 at Binghamton. At Oswego, winds were northwest at 18 knots, with a temperature of 51 degrees. The Central Lake Ontario buoy winds were north at 14 knots, with a temperature of 51 degrees, and the waves were 3 feet. The forecast for the Genesee Valley and Northern Finger Lakes, including Rochester, Geneseo, Canandaigua, Newark, and Fairhaven. Tonight, mostly cloudy with a chance of showers early, then partly cloudy from late evening on. Lows in the mid-40s. West winds 10 to 20 miles an hour with gusts up to 30 miles an hour, becoming northwest. Chance of rain 40%. Saturday, becoming mostly sunny. Highs ranging from the upper 50s on the hilltops to the lower 60s across the lower elevations. North winds 10 to 15 miles an hour with gusts up to 30 miles an hour in the morning. Saturday night, mainly clear. Lows in the mid-40s. North winds 5 to 10 miles an hour, becoming light. Sunday, mostly sunny. Highs ranging from the mid-60s on the hilltops to the lower 70s across the lower elevations. West winds 10 miles an hour or less, becoming northwest. Sunday night, partly cloudy. Lows in the upper 40s. West winds 5 to 10 miles an hour, becoming light. The forecast for the Southern Finger Lakes, including Tinian, Seneca Falls, and Auburn. Tonight, mostly cloudy. A chance of showers early. Lows in the mid-40s. West winds 10 to 15 miles an hour with gusts up to 30 miles an hour, becoming northwest. Chance of rain 30%. Saturday, mostly cloudy in the morning, then clearing. Breezy with highs around 60. North winds 10 to 20 miles an hour with gusts up to 35 miles an hour. Saturday night, clear. Lows in the mid-40s. North winds 10 to 15 miles an hour, becoming light. Sunday, mostly sunny. Highs around 70. Light winds, becoming northwest 5 to 10 miles an hour. Sunday night, partly cloudy. Lows in the upper 40s. Light winds. And now the extended forecast. Monday, mainly clear. Highs in the upper 60s. Tuesday, partly cloudy. Highs around 70. Lows in the upper 40s. Wednesday, mainly clear. Highs in the lower 70s. Lows around 50. Thursday, partly cloudy.

highs in the upper 70s, lows in the lower 50s. Friday, mostly cloudy. A chance of showers. Highs in the upper 70s, lows in the upper 50s. Chance of rain 30%. Open lake forecast for the Niagara River to Hamlin Beach beyond 5 miles from shore. Tonight, northwest winds 15 to 20 knots becoming north 10 to 15 knots. Waves 3 to 5 feet subsiding to 2 to 3 feet. Saturday, north winds 10 to 15 knots becoming west less than 10 knots. Waves 1 to 3 feet subsiding to 1 foot or less. Saturday night, west winds 10 knots or less. Waves 1 foot or less. Sunday, west winds 5 to 15 knots. Waves 1 to 2 feet. Sunday night, west winds 5 to 15 knots becoming northwest. Waves 2 feet or less. Monday, north winds less than 10 knots becoming northwest. Waves 1 foot or less. Tuesday, northwest winds 10 knots or less. Waves 2 feet or less. Wednesday, west winds 10 knots or less. Waves 1 foot or less. Open lake forecast for Hamlin Beach to Mexico Bay beyond 5 miles from shore. Tonight, northwest winds 15 to 25 knots becoming north. A chance of showers early. Waves 3 to 6 feet building to 4 to 7 feet, then subsiding to 3 to 6 feet. Waves occasionally around 9 feet. Saturday, north winds 15 to 25 knots diminishing to 10 to 15 knots. Waves 3 to 6 feet subsiding to 1 to 3 feet. Saturday night, northwest winds 10 knots or less becoming west. Waves 2 feet or less. Sunday, west winds 5 to 15 knots increasing to 15 to 20 knots. Waves 1 to 3 feet building to 2 to 4 feet. Sunday night, west winds 15 to 20 knots becoming northwest 5 to 15 knots. Waves 2 to 4 feet subsiding to 1 to 3 feet. Monday, north winds 10 knots or less becoming northwest. Waves 2 feet or less. Tuesday, northwest winds 10 knots or less. Waves 2 feet or less. Wednesday, northwest winds 10 knots or less becoming west. Waves 1 foot or less. 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KHA 53 operates on a frequency of 162.40 MHz. Beach hazards statement remains in effect until 3 a.m. Saturday. What? Strong currents and dangerous swimming conditions. Where? Beaches of Orleans County. When? Until 3 a.m. Saturday. Impacts, strong currents and dangerous swimming conditions. Stay out of the water to avoid dangerous swimming conditions. Beach hazards statement remains in effect until 8 a.m. Saturday. What? Strong currents and dangerous swimming conditions. Where? Beaches of Monroe County. When? Until 8 a.m. Saturday. Impacts, strong currents and dangerous swimming conditions. Stay out of the water to avoid dangerous swimming conditions. Beach hazards statement remains in effect through Saturday morning. What? Strong currents and dangerous swimming conditions. Where? Beaches of Wayne, Northern Cayuga, and Oswego counties. When? Through Saturday morning. Impacts, strong currents and dangerous swimming conditions. Stay out of the water to avoid dangerous swimming conditions. The 10 p.m. weather at Rochester, it was cloudy. The temperature was 60 degrees Fahrenheit or 16 degrees Celsius, the dew point 33 and the relative humidity 36%. The wind was northeast at 21 miles an hour gusting to 32. The pressure was 29.86 inches and rising. Repeating at Rochester, it was cloudy, temperature 60 degrees. Around the region at 9 p.m. rain was falling, with a temperature of 56 at Syracuse and 56 at Watertown. It was clear, with a temperature of 67 at Erie and 61 at Niagara Falls. It was partly cloudy, with a temperature of 59 at Buffalo, 66 at Toronto, 67 at Elmira, and 62 at Binghamton. At Oswego, winds were northwest at 18 knots, with a temperature of 51 degrees. The Central Lake Ontario buoy winds were north at 14 knots, with a temperature of 51 degrees, and the waves were 3 feet. The forecast for the Genesee Valley and

Northern Finger Lakes, including Rochester, Geneseo, Canandaigua, Newark, and Fairhaven. Overnight, mostly cloudy late this evening, then clearing. Lows in the mid-40s. North winds 10 to 15 miles an hour, becoming northwest. Saturday, becoming mostly sunny. Highs ranging from the upper 50s on the hilltops to the lower 60s across the lower elevations. North winds 10 to 15 miles an hour with gusts up to 30 miles an hour in the morning. Saturday night, mainly clear. Lows in the mid-40s. North winds 5 to 10 miles an hour, becoming light. Sunday, mostly sunny. Highs ranging from the mid-60s on the hilltops to the lower 70s across the lower elevations. West winds 10 miles an hour or less, becoming northwest. Sunday night, partly cloudy. Lows in the upper 40s. West winds 5 to 10 miles an hour, becoming light. The forecast for the Southern Finger Lakes, including Tinian, Seneca Falls, and Auburn. Overnight, mostly cloudy. Lows in the mid-40s. Northwest winds 10 to 15 miles an hour. Saturday, mostly cloudy in the morning, then clearing. Breezy with highs around 60. North winds 10 to 20 miles an hour with gusts up to 35 miles an hour. Saturday night, clear. Lows in the mid-40s. North winds 10 to 15 miles an hour, becoming light. Sunday, mostly sunny. Not as cool with highs around 70. Light winds, becoming northwest 5 to 10 miles an hour. Sunday night, partly cloudy. Lows in the upper 40s. Light winds. And now the extended forecast. Monday, mainly clear. Highs in the upper 60s. Tuesday, partly cloudy. Highs around 70. Lows in the upper 40s. Wednesday, mainly clear. Highs in the lower 70s. Lows around 50. Thursday, partly cloudy. Highs in the upper 70s. Lows in the lower 50s. Friday, mostly cloudy. A chance of showers. Highs in the upper 70s. Lows in the upper 50s. Chance of rain 30%. Open lake forecast, 4, the Niagara River to Hamlin Beach beyond 5 miles from shore. Overnight, north winds 15 to 20 knots diminishing to 10 to 15 knots. Waves 3 to 5 feet subsiding to 2 to 3 feet. Saturday, north winds 10 to 15 knots becoming west less than 10 knots. Waves 1 to 3 feet subsiding to 1 foot or less. Saturday night, west winds 10 knots or less. Waves 1 foot or less. Sunday, west winds 5 to 15 knots. Waves 1 to 2 feet. Sunday night, west winds 5 to 15 knots becoming northwest. Waves 2 feet or less. Monday, north winds less than 10 knots becoming northwest. Waves 1 foot or less. Tuesday, northwest winds 10 knots or less. Waves 2 feet or less. Wednesday, west winds 10 knots or less. Waves 1 foot or less. Open lake forecast, 4, Hamlin Beach to Mexico Bay beyond 5 miles from shore. Overnight, north winds 15 to 25 knots. Waves 4 to 7 feet subsiding to 3 to 6 feet. Waves occasionally around 9 feet. Saturday, north winds 15 to 25 knots diminishing to 10 to 15 knots. Waves 3 to 6 feet subsiding to 1 to 3 feet. Saturday night, northwest winds 10 knots or less becoming west. Waves 2 feet or less. Sunday, west winds 5 to 15 knots increasing to 15 to 20 knots. Waves 1 to 3 feet building to 2 to 4 feet. Sunday night, west winds 15 to 20 knots becoming northwest 5 to 15 knots. Waves 2 to 4 feet subsiding to 1 to 3 feet. Monday, north winds 10 knots or less becoming northwest. Waves 2 feet or less. Tuesday, northwest winds 10 knots or less. Waves 2 feet or less. Wednesday, northwest winds 10 knots or less becoming west. Waves 1 foot or less. This is the NOAA Weather Radio KHA 53 in Rochester. Your source for official weather information across the Western Finger Lakes and the Genesee Valley. KHA 53 operates on a frequency of 162.40 MHz. Beach hazards statement remains in effect.

What? Strong currents and dangerous swimming conditions. Where? Beaches of Wayne, northern Cayuga, and Oswego counties. When? Through Saturday morning. Impacts. Strong currents and dangerous swimming conditions. Stay out of the water to avoid dangerous swimming conditions. The 10 p.m. weather at Rochester, it was cloudy. The temperature was 60 degrees Fahrenheit or 16 degrees Celsius, the dew point 33 and the relative humidity 36%. The wind was northeast at 21 miles an hour gusting to 32. The pressure was 29.86 inches and rising. Repeating at Rochester, it was cloudy, temperature 60 degrees. Around the region at 10 p.m. at Syracuse, rain was falling, with a temperature of 54. It was clear, with a temperature of 64 at Niagara Falls, and 65 at Elmira. It was partly cloudy, with a temperature of 64 at Erie, 62 at Binghamton, and 52 at Watertown. At Buffalo, it was mostly cloudy, with a temperature of 60. At Oswego, winds were north at 15 knots, with a temperature of 54 degrees. The Central Lake Ontario buoy winds were from the north at 19 knots. The forecast for the Genesee Valley and Northern Finger Lakes, including Rochester, Geneseo, Canandaigua, Newark, and Fairhaven. Overnight, mostly cloudy late this evening, then clearing. Lows in the mid-40s. North winds 10 to 15 miles an hour, becoming northwest. Saturday, becoming mostly sunny. Highs ranging from the upper 50s on the hilltops to the lower 60s across the lower elevations. North winds 10 to 15 miles an hour with gusts up to 30 miles an hour in the morning. Saturday night, mainly clear. Lows in the mid-40s. North winds 5 to 10 miles an hour, becoming light. Sunday, mostly sunny. Highs ranging from the mid-60s on the hilltops to the lower 70s across the lower elevations. West winds 10 miles an hour or less, becoming northwest. Sunday night, partly cloudy. Lows in the upper 40s. West winds 5 to 10 miles an hour, becoming light. The forecast for the Southern Finger Lakes, including Pinyan, Seneca Falls, and Auburn. Overnight, mostly cloudy. Lows in the mid-40s. Northwest winds 10 to 15 miles an hour. Saturday, mostly cloudy in the morning, then clearing. Breezy with highs around 60. North winds 10 to 20 miles an hour with gusts up to 35 miles an hour. Saturday night, clear. Lows in the mid-40s. North winds 10 to 15 miles an hour, becoming light. Sunday, mostly sunny. Not as cool with highs around 70. Light winds, becoming northwest 5 to 10 miles an hour. Sunday night, partly cloudy. Lows in the upper 40s. Light winds. And now the extended forecast. Monday, mainly clear. Highs in the upper 60s. Tuesday, partly cloudy. Highs around 70. Lows in the upper 40s. Wednesday, mainly clear. Highs in the lower 70s. Lows around 50. Thursday, partly cloudy. Highs in the upper 70s. Lows in the lower 50s. Friday, mostly cloudy. A chance of showers. Highs in the upper 70s. Lows in the upper 50s. Chance of rain 30%. This is the NOAA Weather Radio KHA 53 in Rochester. Your source for official weather information across the Western Finger Lakes and the Genesee Valley. KHA 53 operates on a frequency of 162.40 MHz. Beach hazard statement remains in effect until 3 a.m. Saturday. What? Strong currents and dangerous swimming conditions. Where? Beaches of Orleans County. When? Until 3 a.m. Saturday. Impacts. Strong currents and dangerous swimming conditions. Stay out of the water to avoid dangerous swimming conditions. Beach hazard statement remains in effect until 8 a.m. Saturday. What? Strong currents and dangerous swimming conditions. Where? Beaches of Monroe County. When? Until 8 a.m. Saturday. Impacts. Strong currents and dangerous swimming conditions. Stay out of the water to avoid dangerous swimming conditions. Beach hazard statement remains in effect through Saturday morning. What? Strong currents and dangerous swimming conditions. Where? Beaches of Wayne,

northern Cayuga, and Oswego counties. When, through Saturday morning. Impacts, strong currents and dangerous swimming conditions. Stay out of the water to avoid dangerous swimming conditions. The 10 p.m. weather at Rochester, it was cloudy. The temperature was 60 degrees Fahrenheit or 16 degrees Celsius, the dew point 33 and the relative humidity 36%. The wind was northeast at 21 miles an hour gusting to 32. The pressure was 29.86 inches and rising. Repeating at Rochester, it was cloudy, temperature 60 degrees. Around the region at 10 p.m. at Syracuse, rain was falling, with a temperature of 54. It was clear, with a temperature of 64 at Niagara Falls, 61 at Toronto, and 65 at Elmira. It was partly cloudy, with a temperature of 64 at Erie, 62 at Binghamton, and 52 at Watertown. At Buffalo, it was mostly cloudy, with a temperature of 60. At Oswego, winds were north at 15 knots, with a temperature of 54 degrees. The Central Lake Ontario buoy winds were north at 16 knots, with a temperature of 51 degrees, and the waves were 3 feet. The forecast for the Genesee Valley and Northern Finger Lakes, including Rochester, Geneseo, Canandaigua, Newark, and Fairhaven. Overnight, mostly cloudy late this evening, then clearing. Lows in the mid-40s. North winds 10 to 15 miles an hour, becoming northwest. Saturday, becoming mostly sunny. Highs ranging from the upper 50s on the hilltops to the lower 60s across the lower elevations. North winds 10 to 15 miles an hour with gusts up to 30 miles an hour in the morning. Saturday night, mainly clear. Lows in the mid-40s. North winds 5 to 10 miles an hour, becoming light. Sunday, mostly sunny. Highs ranging from the mid-60s on the hilltops to the lower 70s across the lower elevations. West winds 10 miles an hour or less, becoming northwest. Sunday night, partly cloudy. Lows in the upper 40s. West winds 5 to 10 miles an hour, becoming light. The forecast for the Southern Finger Lakes, including Tinian, Seneca Falls, and Auburn. Overnight, mostly cloudy. Lows in the mid-40s. Northwest winds 10 to 15 miles an hour. Saturday, mostly cloudy in the morning, then clearing. Breezy with highs around 60. North winds 10 to 20 miles an hour with gusts up to 35 miles an hour. Saturday night, clear. Lows in the mid-40s. North winds 10 to 15 miles an hour, becoming light. Sunday, mostly sunny. Not as cool with highs around 70. Light winds, becoming northwest 5 to 10 miles an hour. Sunday night, partly cloudy. Lows in the upper 40s. Light winds. And now the extended forecast. Monday, mainly clear. Highs in the upper 60s. Tuesday, partly cloudy. Highs around 70. Lows in the upper 40s. Wednesday, mainly clear. Highs in the lower 70s. Lows around 50. Thursday, partly cloudy. Highs in the upper 70s. Lows in the lower 50s. Friday, mostly cloudy. A chance of showers. Highs in the upper 70s. Lows in the upper 50s. Chance of rain 30%. This is the NOAA Weather Radio KHA 53 in Rochester. Your source for official weather information across the Western Finger Lakes and the Genesee Valley. KHA 53 operates on a frequency of 162.40 MHz. Beach hazards statement remains in effect until 3 a.m. Saturday. What? Strong currents and dangerous swimming conditions. Where? Beaches of Orleans County. When? Until 3 a.m. Saturday. Impacts, strong currents and dangerous swimming conditions. Stay out of the water to avoid dangerous swimming conditions. Beach hazards statement remains in effect until 8 a.m. Saturday. What? Strong currents and dangerous swimming conditions. Where? Beaches of Monroe County. When? Until 8 a.m. Saturday. Impacts, strong currents and dangerous swimming conditions. Stay out of the water to avoid dangerous swimming conditions. Beach hazards statement remains in effect through Saturday morning. What? Strong currents and dangerous swimming conditions. Where? Beaches of Wayne, Northern Cayuga.

and Oswego counties. When, through Saturday morning. Impacts, strong currents and dangerous swimming conditions. Stay out of the water to avoid dangerous swimming conditions. The 10 p.m. weather at Rochester, it was cloudy. The temperature was 60 degrees Fahrenheit or 16 degrees Celsius, the dew point 33 and the relative humidity 36%. The wind was northeast at 21 miles an hour gusting to 32. The pressure was 29.86 inches and rising. Repeating at Rochester, it was cloudy, temperature 60 degrees. Around the region at 10 p.m. at Syracuse, rain was falling, with a temperature of 54. It was clear, with a temperature of 64 at Niagara Falls, 61 at Toronto, and 65 at Elmira. It was partly cloudy, with a temperature of 64 at Erie, 62 at Binghamton, and 52 at Watertown. At Buffalo, it was mostly cloudy, with a temperature of 60. At Oswego, winds were north at 15 knots, with a temperature of 54 degrees. The Central Lake Ontario buoy winds were north at 16 knots, with a temperature of 51 degrees, and the waves were 3 feet. The forecast for the Genesee Valley and Northern Finger Lakes, including Rochester, Geneseo, Canandaigua, Newark, and Fairhaven. Overnight, mostly cloudy late this evening, then clearing. Lows in the mid-40s. North winds 10 to 15 miles an hour, becoming northwest. Saturday, becoming mostly sunny. Highs ranging from the upper 50s on the hilltops to the lower 60s across the lower elevations. North winds 10 to 15 miles an hour with gusts up to 30 miles an hour in the morning. Saturday night, mainly clear. Lows in the mid-40s. North winds 5 to 10 miles an hour, becoming light. Sunday, mostly sunny. Highs ranging from the mid-60s on the hilltops to the lower 70s across the lower elevations. West winds 10 miles an hour or less, becoming northwest. Sunday night, partly cloudy. Lows in the upper 40s. West winds 5 to 10 miles an hour, becoming light. The forecast for the Southern Finger Lakes, including Tinian, Seneca Falls, and Auburn. Overnight, mostly cloudy. Lows in the mid-40s. Northwest winds 10 to 15 miles an hour. Saturday, mostly cloudy in the morning, then clearing. Breezy with highs around 60. North winds 10 to 20 miles an hour with gusts up to 35 miles an hour. Saturday night, clear. Lows in the mid-40s. North winds 10 to 15 miles an hour, becoming light. Sunday, mostly sunny. Not as cool with highs around 70. Light winds, becoming northwest 5 to 10 miles an hour. Sunday night, partly cloudy. Lows in the upper 40s. Light winds. And now the extended forecast. Monday, mainly clear. Highs in the upper 60s. Tuesday, partly cloudy. Highs around 70. Lows in the upper 40s. Wednesday, mainly clear. Highs in the lower 70s. Lows around 50. Thursday, partly cloudy. Highs in the upper 70s. Lows in the lower 50s. Friday, mostly cloudy. A chance of showers. Highs in the upper 70s. Lows in the upper 50s. Chance of rain 30%. This is the NOAA Weather Radio KHA 53 in Rochester. 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KHA 53 operates on a frequency of 162.40 MHz. Beach hazards statement remains in effect until 3 a.m. Saturday. What? Strong currents and dangerous swimming conditions. Where? Beaches of Orleans County. When? Until 3 a.m. Saturday. Impacts, strong currents and dangerous swimming conditions. Stay out of the water to avoid dangerous swimming conditions. Beach hazards statement remains in effect until 8 a.m. Saturday. What? Strong currents and dangerous swimming conditions. Where? Beaches of Monroe County. When? Until 8 a.m. Saturday. Impacts, strong currents and dangerous swimming conditions. Stay out of the water to avoid dangerous swimming conditions. Beach hazards statement remains in effect through Saturday morning. What? Strong currents and dangerous swimming conditions. Where? Beaches of Wayne, Northern Cayuga, and Oswego.

counties. When, through Saturday morning. Impacts, strong currents and dangerous swimming conditions. Stay out of the water to avoid dangerous swimming conditions. The 10 p.m. weather at Rochester, it was cloudy. The temperature was 60 degrees Fahrenheit or 16 degrees Celsius, the dew point 33 and the relative humidity 36%. The wind was northeast at 21 miles an hour gusting to 32. The pressure was 29.86 inches and rising. Repeating at Rochester, it was cloudy, temperature 60 degrees. Around the region at 10 p.m. at Syracuse, rain was falling, with a temperature of 54. It was clear, with a temperature of 64 at Niagara Falls, 61 at Toronto, and 65 at Elmira. It was partly cloudy, with a temperature of 64 at Erie, 62 at Binghamton, and 52 at Watertown. At Buffalo, it was mostly cloudy, with a temperature of 60. At Oswego, winds were north at 15 knots, with a temperature of 54 degrees. The Central Lake Ontario buoy winds were north at 16 knots, with a temperature of 51 degrees, and the waves were 3 feet. The forecast for the Genesee Valley and Northern Finger Lakes, including Rochester, Geneseo, Canandaigua, Newark, and Fairhaven. Overnight, mostly cloudy late this evening, then clearing. Lows in the mid-40s. North winds 10 to 15 miles an hour, becoming northwest. Saturday, becoming mostly sunny. Highs ranging from the upper 50s on the hilltops to the lower 60s across the lower elevations. North winds 10 to 15 miles an hour with gusts up to 30 miles an hour in the morning. Saturday night, mainly clear. Lows in the mid-40s. North winds 5 to 10 miles an hour, becoming light. Sunday, mostly sunny. Highs ranging from the mid-60s on the hilltops to the lower 70s across the lower elevations. West winds 10 miles an hour or less, becoming northwest. Sunday night, partly cloudy. Lows in the upper 40s. West winds 5 to 10 miles an hour, becoming light. The forecast for the Southern Finger Lakes, including Pinyan, Seneca Falls, and Auburn. Overnight, mostly cloudy. Lows in the mid-40s. Northwest winds 10 to 15 miles an hour. Saturday, mostly cloudy in the morning, then clearing. Breezy with highs around 60. North winds 10 to 20 miles an hour with gusts up to 35 miles an hour. Saturday night, clear. Lows in the mid-40s. North winds 10 to 15 miles an hour, becoming light. Sunday, mostly sunny. Not as cool with highs around 70. Light winds, becoming northwest 5 to 10 miles an hour. Sunday night, partly cloudy. Lows in the upper 40s. Light winds. And now the extended forecast. Monday, mainly clear. Highs in the upper 60s. Tuesday, partly cloudy. Highs around 70. Lows in the upper 40s. Wednesday, mainly clear. Highs in the lower 70s. Lows around 50. Thursday, partly cloudy. Highs in the upper 70s. Lows in the lower 50s. Friday, mostly cloudy. A chance of showers. Highs in the upper 70s. Lows in the upper 50s. Chance of rain 30%. 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Your source for official weather information across the Western Finger Lakes and the Genesee Valley. KHA 53 operates on a frequency of 162.40 MHz. Beach hazards statement remains in effect until 3 a.m. Saturday. What? Strong currents and dangerous swimming conditions. Where? Beaches of Orleans County. When? Until 3 a.m. Saturday. Impacts, strong currents and dangerous swimming conditions. Stay out of the water to avoid dangerous swimming conditions. Beach hazards statement remains in effect until 8 a.m. Saturday. What? Strong currents and dangerous swimming conditions. Where? Beaches of Monroe County. When? Until 8 a.m. Saturday. Impacts, strong currents and dangerous swimming conditions. Stay out of the water to avoid dangerous swimming conditions. Beach hazards statement remains in effect through Saturday morning. What? Strong currents and dangerous swimming conditions. Where? Beaches of Wayne, Northern Cayuga, and Oswego counties.

when through Saturday morning. Impacts, strong currents and dangerous swimming conditions. Stay out of the water to avoid dangerous swimming conditions. The 10 p.m. weather at Rochester, it was cloudy. The temperature was 60 degrees Fahrenheit or 16 degrees Celsius, the dew point 33 and the relative humidity 36%. The wind was northeast at 21 miles an hour gusting to 32. The pressure was 29.86 inches and rising. Repeating at Rochester, it was cloudy, temperature 60 degrees. Around the region at 10 p.m. at Syracuse, rain was falling, with a temperature of 54. It was clear, with a temperature of 64 at Niagara Falls, 61 at Toronto, and 65 at Elmira. It was partly cloudy, with a temperature of 64 at Erie, 62 at Binghamton, and 52 at Watertown. At Buffalo, it was mostly cloudy, with a temperature of 60. At Oswego, winds were north at 15 knots, with a temperature of 54 degrees. The Central Lake Ontario buoy winds were north at 16 knots, with a temperature of 51 degrees, and the waves were 3 feet. The forecast for the Genesee Valley and Northern Finger Lakes, including Rochester, Geneseo, Canandaigua, Newark, and Fairhaven. Overnight, mostly cloudy late this evening, then clearing. Lows in the mid-40s. North winds 10 to 15 miles an hour, becoming northwest. Saturday, becoming mostly sunny. Highs ranging from the upper 50s on the hilltops to the lower 60s across the lower elevations. North winds 10 to 15 miles an hour with gusts up to 30 miles an hour in the morning. Saturday night, mainly clear. Lows in the mid-40s. North winds 5 to 10 miles an hour, becoming light. Sunday, mostly sunny. Highs ranging from the mid-60s on the hilltops to the lower 70s across the lower elevations. West winds 10 miles an hour or less, becoming northwest. Sunday night, partly cloudy. Lows in the upper 40s. West winds 5 to 10 miles an hour, becoming light. The forecast for the Southern Finger Lakes, including Pinyan, Seneca Falls, and Auburn. Over upper 40s. West winds 5 to 10 miles an hour, becoming light. The forecast for the Southern Finger Lakes, including Pinyan, Seneca Falls, and Auburn. Overnight, mostly cloudy. Lows in the mid-40s. Northwest winds 10 to 15 miles an hour. Saturday, mostly cloudy in the morning, then clearing. Breezy with highs around 60. North winds 10 to 20 miles an hour with gusts up to 35 miles an hour. Saturday night, clear. Lows in the mid-40s. North winds 10 to 15 miles an hour, becoming light. Sunday, mostly sunny. Not as cool with highs around 70. Light winds, becoming northwest 5 to 10 miles an hour. Sunday night, partly cloudy. Lows in the upper 40s. Light winds. And now the extended forecast. Monday, mainly clear. Highs in the upper 60s. Tuesday, partly cloudy. Highs around 70. Lows in the upper 40s. Wednesday, mainly clear. Highs in the lower 70s. Lows around 50. Thursday, partly cloudy. Highs in the upper 70s. Lows in the lower 50s. Friday, mostly cloudy. A chance of showers. Highs in the upper 70s. Lows in the upper 50s. Chance of rain 30%. The Nearshore Marine Forecast, for the Niagara River to Hamelin Beach along Lake Ontario. Small craft advisory in effect until 4 a.m. Saturday. Rest of tonight, north winds 15 to 20 knots diminishing to 10 to 15 knots. Becoming mainly clear. Waves 3 to 5 feet subsiding to 2 to 3 feet. Waves occasionally around 6 feet. Saturday, north winds 5 to 15 knots becoming northwest. Sunny. Waves 1 to 3 feet. Saturday night, northwest winds 10 knots or less becoming west. Mainly clear. Waves 1 foot or less. Sunday, west winds 5 to 15 knots. Sunny. Waves 2 feet or less. Sunday night, west winds 5 to 15 knots becoming northwest less than 10 knots. Partly cloudy. Waves 1 to 2 feet. Monday, north winds less than 10 knots.

exceedingly clear. Waves 1 foot or less. Tuesday, northwest winds 10 knots or less. Mainly clear, then becoming partly cloudy. Waves 2 feet or less. Wednesday, west winds less than 10 knots becoming southwest. Mainly clear. Waves 1 foot or less. The Nearshore Marine Forecast, 4, Heron Beach to Sodus Bay. Small craft advisory in effect through Saturday morning. Rest of tonight, north winds 15 to 20 knots becoming northwest. Becoming mainly clear. Waves 3 to 6 feet. Waves occasionally around 7 feet. Saturday, north winds 15 to 20 knots becoming northwest 5 to 15 knots. Mostly sunny. Waves 3 to 5 feet subsiding to 1 to 3 feet. Waves occasionally around 6 feet. Saturday night, northwest winds 10 knots or less becoming west. Mainly clear. Waves 2 feet or less. Sunday, west winds 5 to 15 knots. Mostly sunny. Waves 1 to 3 feet. Sunday night, west winds 5 to 15 knots. Partly to mostly cloudy. Waves 1 to 3 feet subsiding to 1 foot or less. Monday, north winds less than 10 knots becoming northwest. Mainly clear. Waves 1 foot or less. Tuesday, northwest winds 10 knots or less becoming west. Mainly clear, then becoming partly cloudy. Waves 2 feet or less. Wednesday, northwest winds 10 knots or less becoming west. Mainly clear. Waves 1 foot or less. The water temperature off Rochester is 51 degrees. The Nearshore Marine Forecast, 4, Sodus Bay to Mexico Bay. Small craft advisory in effect through Saturday morning. Rest of tonight, north winds 15 to 25 knots. Mostly cloudy. Waves 4 to 7 feet. Waves occasionally around 9 feet. Saturday, north winds 15 to 25 knots diminishing to 10 to 15 knots. Becoming mostly sunny. Waves 3 to 6 feet subsiding to 2 to 4 feet. Waves occasionally around 7 feet. Saturday night, northwest winds 10 knots or less becoming southwest. Mainly clear. Waves 2 feet or less. Sunday, west winds 5 to 15 knots. Partly to mostly sunny. Waves 1 to 3 feet building to 2 to 4 feet. Sunday night, west winds 15 to 20 knots diminishing to 5 to 15 knots. Mostly cloudy. Waves 2 to 4 feet subsiding to 1 to 3 feet. Monday, northwest winds 10 knots or less. Mainly clear. Waves 2 feet or less. Tuesday, northwest winds 10 knots or less becoming west. Mainly clear, then becoming partly cloudy. Waves 1 foot or less. Wednesday, northwest winds 10 knots or less becoming southwest. Mainly clear. Waves 1 foot or less. This is the NOAA Weather Radio KHA 53 in Rochester. Your source for official weather information across the Western Finger Lakes and the Genesee Valley. KHA 53 operates on a frequency of 162.40 MHz. Beach hazards statement remains in effect until 3 a.m. Saturday. What? Strong currents and dangerous swimming conditions. Where? Beaches of Orleans County. When? Until 3 a.m. Saturday. Impacts, strong currents and dangerous swimming conditions. Stay out of the water to avoid dangerous swimming conditions. Beach hazards statement remains in effect until 8 a.m. Saturday. What? Strong currents and dangerous swimming conditions. Where? Beaches of Monroe County. When? Until 8 a.m. Saturday. Impacts, strong currents and dangerous swimming conditions. Stay out of the water to avoid dangerous swimming conditions. Beach hazards statement remains in effect through Saturday morning. What? Strong currents and dangerous swimming conditions. Where? Beaches of Wayne, Northern Cayuga, and Oswego counties. When? Through Saturday morning. Impacts, strong currents and dangerous swimming conditions. Stay out of the water to avoid dangerous swimming conditions. The 10 p.m. weather at Rochester, it was cloudy. The temperature was 60 degrees Fahrenheit or 16 degrees Celsius, the dew point 33 and the relative humidity 36%.
The wind was northeast at 21 miles an hour, gusting to 32. The pressure was 29.86 inches and rising. Repeating at Rochester, it was cloudy, temperature 60 degrees. Around the region at 10 p.m. at Syracuse, rain was falling, with a temperature of 54. It was clear, with a temperature of 64 at Niagara Falls, 61 at Toronto, and 65 at Elmira. It was partly cloudy, with a temperature of 64 at Erie, 62 at Binghamton, and 52 at Watertown. At Buffalo, it was mostly cloudy, with a temperature of 60. At Oswego, winds were north at 15 knots, with a temperature of 54 degrees. The Central Lake Ontario buoy winds were north at 16 knots, with a temperature of 51 degrees, and the waves were 3 feet. The forecast for the Genesee Valley and Northern Finger Lakes, including Rochester, Geneseo, Canandaigua, Newark, and Fairhaven. Overnight, mostly cloudy late this evening, then clearing. Lows in the mid-40s. North winds 10 to 15 miles an hour, becoming northwest. Saturday, becoming mostly sunny. Highs ranging from the upper 50s on the hilltops to the lower 60s across the lower elevations. North winds 10 to 15 miles an hour with gusts up to 30 miles an hour in the morning. Saturday night, mainly clear. Lows in the mid-40s. North winds 5 to 10 miles an hour, becoming light. Sunday, mostly sunny. Highs ranging from the mid-60s on the hilltops to the lower 70s across the lower elevations. West winds 10 miles an hour or less, becoming northwest. Sunday night, partly cloudy. Lows in the upper 40s. West winds 5 to 10 miles an hour, becoming light. The forecast for the Southern Finger Lakes, including Pinyan, Seneca Falls, and Auburn. Overnight, mostly cloudy. Lows in the mid-40s. Northwest winds 10 to 15 miles an hour. Saturday, mostly cloudy in the morning, then clearing. Breezy with highs around 60. North winds 10 to 20 miles an hour with gusts up to 35 miles an hour. Saturday night, clear. Lows in the mid-40s. North winds 10 to 15 miles an hour, becoming light. Sunday, mostly sunny. Not as cool with highs around 70. Light winds, becoming northwest 5 to 10 miles an hour. Sunday night, partly cloudy. Lows in the upper 40s. Light winds. And now the extended forecast. Monday, mainly clear. Highs in the upper 60s. Tuesday, partly cloudy. Highs around 70. Lows in the upper 40s. Wednesday, mainly clear. Highs in the lower 70s. Lows around 50. Thursday, partly cloudy. Highs in the upper 70s. Lows in the lower 50s. Friday, mostly cloudy. A chance of showers. Highs in the upper 70s. Lows in the upper 50s. Chance of rain 30%. 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Your source for official weather information across the Western Finger Lakes and the Genesee Valley. KHA 53 operates on a frequency of 162.40 MHz. Beach hazard statement remains in effect until 3 a.m. Saturday. What? Strong currents and dangerous swimming conditions. Where? Beaches of Orleans County. When? Until 3 a.m. Saturday. Impacts, strong currents and dangerous swimming conditions. Stay out of the water to avoid dangerous swimming conditions. Beach hazard statement remains in effect until 8 a.m. Saturday. What? Strong currents and dangerous swimming conditions. Where? Beaches of Monroe County. When? Until 8 a.m. Saturday. Impacts, strong currents and dangerous swimming conditions. Stay out of the water to avoid dangerous swimming conditions. Beach hazard statement remains in effect through Saturday morning. What? Strong currents and dangerous swimming conditions. Where? Beaches of Wayne, Northern Cayuga, and Oswego counties. When? Through Saturday morning. Impacts, strong currents and dangerous swimming conditions. Stay out of the water to avoid dangerous swimming conditions. The 10 p.m. weather at Rochester, it was cloudy. The temperature was 60 degrees Fahrenheit or 16 degrees Celsius, the dew point 33 and the relative humidity 36%.
The wind was northeast at 21 miles an hour gusting.

to 32. The pressure was 29.86 inches and rising. Repeating at Rochester, it was cloudy, temperature 60 degrees. Around the region at 10 p.m. at Syracuse, rain was falling, with a temperature of 54. It was clear, with a temperature of 64 at Niagara Falls, 61 at Toronto, and 65 at Elmira. It was partly cloudy, with a temperature of 64 at Erie, 62 at Binghamton, and 52 at Watertown. At Buffalo, it was mostly cloudy, with a temperature of 60. At Oswego, winds were north at 15 knots, with a temperature of 54 degrees. The Central Lake Ontario buoy winds were north at 16 knots, with a temperature of 51 degrees, and the waves were 3 feet. The forecast for the Genesee Valley and Northern Finger Lakes, including Rochester, Geneseo, Canandaigua, Newark, and Fairhaven. Overnight, mostly cloudy late this evening, then clearing. Lows in the mid-40s. North winds 10 to 15 miles an hour, becoming northwest. Saturday, becoming mostly sunny. Highs ranging from the upper 50s on the hilltops to the lower 60s across the lower elevations. North winds 10 to 15 miles an hour with gusts up to 30 miles an hour in the morning. Saturday night, mainly clear. Lows in the mid-40s. North winds 5 to 10 miles an hour, becoming light. Sunday, mostly sunny. Highs ranging from the mid-60s on the hilltops to the lower 70s across the lower elevations. West winds 10 miles an hour or less, becoming northwest. Sunday night, partly cloudy. Lows in the upper 40s. West winds 5 to 10 miles an hour, becoming light. The forecast for the Southern Finger Lakes, including Pinyan, Seneca Falls, and Auburn. Overnight, mostly cloudy. Lows in the mid-40s. Northwest winds 10 to 15 miles an hour. Saturday, mostly cloudy in the morning, then clearing. Breezy with highs around 60. North winds 10 to 20 miles an hour with gusts up to 35 miles an hour. Saturday night, clear. Lows in the mid-40s. North winds 10 to 15 miles an hour, becoming light. Sunday, mostly sunny. Not as cool with highs around 70. Light winds, becoming northwest 5 to 10 miles an hour. Sunday night, partly cloudy. Lows in the upper 40s. Light winds. And now the extended forecast. Monday, mainly clear. Highs in the upper 60s. Tuesday, partly cloudy. Highs around 70. Lows in the upper 40s. Wednesday, mainly clear. Highs in the lower 70s. Lows around 50. Thursday, partly cloudy. Highs in the upper 70s. Lows in the lower 50s. Friday, mostly cloudy. A chance of showers. Highs in the upper 70s. Lows in the upper 50s. Chance of rain 30%. 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Your source for official weather information across the Western Finger Lakes and the Genesee Valley. KHA 53 operates on a frequency of 162.40 MHz. Beach hazards statement remains in effect until 3 a.m. Saturday. What? Strong currents and dangerous swimming conditions. Where? Beaches of Orleans County. When? Until 3 a.m. Saturday. Impacts, strong currents and dangerous swimming conditions. Stay out of the water to avoid dangerous swimming conditions. Beach hazards statement remains in effect until 8 a.m. Saturday. What? Strong currents and dangerous swimming conditions. Where? Beaches of Monroe County. When? Until 8 a.m. Saturday. Impacts, strong currents and dangerous swimming conditions. Stay out of the water to avoid dangerous swimming conditions. Beach hazards statement remains in effect through Saturday morning. What? Strong currents and dangerous swimming conditions. Where? Beaches of Wayne, Northern Cayuga, and Oswego counties. When? Through Saturday morning. Impacts, strong currents and dangerous swimming conditions. Stay out of the water to avoid dangerous swimming conditions. The 10 p.m. weather at Rochester, it was cloudy. The temperature was 60 degrees Fahrenheit or 16 degrees Celsius, the dew point 33 and the relative humidity 36%. The wind was northeast at 21 miles an hour, gusting to 32.

Flood's becoming west less than 10 knots. Waves 1 to 3 feet subsiding to 1 foot or less. Saturday night, west winds 10 knots or less. Waves 1 foot or less. Sunday, west winds 5 to 15 knots. Waves 1 to 2 feet. Sunday night, west winds 5 to 15 knots becoming northwest. Waves 2 feet or less. Monday, north winds less than 10 knots becoming northwest. Waves 1 foot or less. Tuesday, northwest winds 10 knots or less. Waves 2 feet or less. Wednesday, west winds 10 knots or less. Waves 1 foot or less. Open lake forecast, 4, Heron Beach to Mexico Bay beyond 5 miles from shore. Overnight, north winds 15 to 25 knots. Waves 4 to 7 feet subsiding to 3 to 6 feet. Waves occasionally around 9 feet. Saturday, north winds 15 to 25 knots diminishing to 10 to 15 knots. Waves 3 to 6 feet subsiding to 1 to 3 feet. Saturday night, northwest winds 10 knots or less becoming west. Waves 2 feet or less. Sunday, west winds 5 to 15 knots increasing to 15 to 20 knots. Waves 1 to 3 feet building to 2 to 4 feet. Sunday night, west winds 15 to 20 knots becoming northwest 5 to 15 knots. Waves 2 to 4 feet subsiding to 1 to 3 feet. Monday, north winds 10 knots or less becoming northwest. Waves 2 feet or less. Tuesday, northwest winds 10 knots or less. Waves 2 feet or less. Wednesday, northwest winds 10 knots or less becoming west. Waves 1 foot or less. The 10 p.m. weather at Rochester, it was cloudy. The temperature was 60 degrees Fahrenheit or 16 degrees Celsius, the dew point 33 and the relative humidity 36%. The wind was northeast at 21 miles an hour gusting to 32. The pressure was 29.86 inches and rising. Repeating at Rochester, it was cloudy, temperature 60 degrees. Around the region at 10 p.m. at Syracuse, rain was falling, with a temperature of 54. It was clear, with a temperature of 64 at Niagara Falls, 61 at Toronto, and 65 at Elmira. It was partly cloudy, with a temperature of 64 at Erie, 62 at Binghamton, and 52 at Watertown. At Buffalo, it was mostly cloudy, with a temperature of 60. At Oswego, winds were north at 15 knots, with a temperature of 54 degrees. The Central Lake Ontario buoy winds were north at 16 knots, with a temperature of 51 degrees, and the waves were 3 feet. This is the NOAA Weather Radio KHA 53 in Rochester. Your source for official weather information across the Western Finger Lakes and the Genesee Valley. KHA 53 operates on a frequency of 162.40 MHz. Beach hazard statement remains in effect until 3 a.m. Saturday. What? Strong currents and dangerous swimming conditions. Where? Beaches of Orleans County. When? Until 3 a.m. Saturday. Impacts, strong currents and dangerous swimming conditions. Stay out of the water to avoid dangerous swimming conditions. Beach hazard statement remains in effect until 8 a.m. Saturday. What? Strong currents and dangerous swimming conditions. Where? Beaches of Monroe County. When? Until 8 a.m. Saturday. Impacts, strong currents and dangerous swimming conditions. Stay out of the water to avoid dangerous swimming conditions. Beach hazard statement remains in effect through Saturday morning. What? Strong currents and dangerous swimming conditions. Where? Beaches of Wayne, Northern Cayuga, and Oswego counties. When? Through Saturday morning. Impacts, strong currents and dangerous swimming conditions. Stay out of the water to avoid dangerous swimming conditions. The 11 p.m. weather at Rochester, it was mostly cloudy. The temperature was 56 degrees Fahrenheit or 13 degrees Celsius, the dew point 29 and the relative humidity 35%. The wind was northeast at 16 miles an hour gusting to 33. The pressure was 29.90 inches and rising. Repeating at Rochester, it was mostly cloudy, temperature 56 degrees. Around the region at 10 p.m. at Syracuse, rain was falling, with a temperature of 54.
It was clear, with a temperature of 64 at Niagara Falls, 61 at Toronto, and 65 at

Elmira. It was partly cloudy, with a temperature of 64 at Erie, 62 at Binghamton, and 52 at Watertown. At Buffalo, it was mostly cloudy, with a temperature of 60. At Oswego, winds were north at 15 knots, with a temperature of 54 degrees. The Central Lake Ontario buoy winds were north at 16 knots, with a temperature of 51 degrees, and the waves were 3 feet. Around the region at 11 p.m. rain was falling, with a temperature of 53 at Syracuse, and 51 at Binghamton. At Niagara Falls, it was clear, with a temperature of 59. It was partly cloudy, with a temperature of 64 at Erie, and 60 at Buffalo. At Watertown, it was mostly cloudy, with a temperature of 50. At Elmira, it was cloudy, with a temperature of 66. At Oswego, winds were north at 15 knots, with a temperature of 52 degrees. The Central Lake Ontario buoy winds were north at 19 knots, with a temperature of 50 degrees, and the waves were 4 feet. The forecast for the Genesee Valley and Northern Finger Lakes, including Rochester, Geneseo, Canandaigua, Newark, and Fairhaven. Overnight, mostly cloudy late this evening, then clearing. Lows in the mid-40s. North winds 10 to 15 miles an hour, becoming northwest. Saturday, becoming mostly sunny. Highs ranging from the upper 50s on the hilltops to the lower 60s across the lower elevations. North winds 10 to 15 miles an hour with gusts up to 30 miles an hour in the morning. Saturday night, mainly clear. Lows in the mid-40s. North winds 5 to 10 miles an hour, becoming light. Sunday, mostly sunny. Highs ranging from the mid-60s on the hilltops to the lower 70s across the lower elevations. West winds 10 miles an hour or less, becoming northwest. Sunday night, partly cloudy. Lows in the upper 40s. West winds 5 to 10 miles an hour, becoming light. The forecast for the Southern Finger Lakes, including Tinian, Seneca Falls, and Auburn. Overnight, mostly cloudy. Lows in the mid-40s. Northwest winds 10 to 15 miles an hour. Saturday, mostly cloudy in the morning, then clearing. Breezy with highs around 60. North winds 10 to 20 miles an hour with gusts up to 35 miles an hour. Saturday night, clear. Lows in the mid-40s. North winds 10 to 15 miles an hour, becoming light. Sunday, mostly sunny. Not as cool with highs around 70. Light winds, becoming northwest 5 to 10 miles an hour. Sunday night, partly cloudy. Lows in the upper 40s. Light winds. And now the extended forecast. Monday, mainly clear. Highs in the upper 60s. Tuesday, partly cloudy. Highs around 70. Lows in the upper 40s. Wednesday, mainly clear. Highs in the lower 70s. Lows around 50. Thursday, partly cloudy. Highs in the upper 70s. Lows in the lower 50s. Friday, mostly cloudy. A chance of showers. Highs in the upper 70s. Lows in the upper 50s. Chance of rain 30%. 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Your source for official weather information across the Western Finger Lakes and the Genesee Valley. KHA 53 operates on a frequency of 162.40 MHz. Beach hazards statement remains in effect until 3 a.m. Saturday. What? Strong currents and dangerous swimming conditions. Where? Beaches of Orleans County. When? Until 3 a.m. Saturday. Impacts, strong currents and dangerous swimming conditions. Stay out of the water to avoid dangerous swimming conditions. Beach hazards statement remains in effect until 8 a.m. Saturday. What? Strong currents and dangerous swimming conditions. Where? Beaches of Monroe County. When? Until 8 a.m. Saturday. Impacts, strong currents and dangerous swimming conditions. Stay out of the water to avoid dangerous swimming conditions. Beach hazards statement remains in effect through Saturday morning. What? Strong currents and dangerous swimming conditions. Where? Beaches of Wayne, Northern Cayuga, and Oswego counties. When? Through Saturday morning. Impacts, strong currents and dangerous swimming conditions. Stay out of the water to avoid dangerous swimming conditions.

29.90 inches and rising. Repeating at Rochester, it was mostly cloudy, temperature 56 degrees. Around the region at 11 p.m. rain was falling, with a temperature of 53 at Syracuse and 51 at Binghamton. At Niagara Falls, it was clear, with a temperature of 59. It was partly cloudy, with a temperature of 64 at Erie and 60 at Buffalo. At Watertown, it was mostly cloudy, with a temperature of 50. At Elmira, it was cloudy, with a temperature of 66. At Oswego, winds were north at 15 knots, with a temperature of 52 degrees. The Central Lake Ontario buoy winds were north at 19 knots, with a temperature of 50 degrees, and the waves were 4 feet. The forecast for the Genesee Valley and Northern Finger Lakes, including Rochester, Geneseo, Canandaigua, Newark, and Fairhaven. Overnight, mostly cloudy late this evening, then clearing. Lows in the mid-40s. North winds 10 to 15 miles an hour, becoming northwest. Saturday, becoming mostly sunny. Highs ranging from the upper 50s on the hilltops to the lower 60s across the lower elevations. North winds 10 to 15 miles an hour with gusts up to 30 miles an hour in the morning. Saturday night, mainly clear. Lows in the mid-40s. North winds 5 to 10 miles an hour, becoming light. Sunday, mostly sunny. Highs ranging from the mid-60s on the hilltops to the lower 70s across the lower elevations. West winds 10 miles an hour or less, becoming northwest. Sunday night, partly cloudy. Lows in the upper 40s. West winds 5 to 10 miles an hour, becoming light. The forecast for the Southern Finger Lakes, including Pinyan, Seneca Falls, and Auburn. Overnight, mostly cloudy. Lows in the mid-40s. Northwest winds 10 to 15 miles an hour. Saturday, mostly cloudy in the morning, then clearing. Breezy with highs around 60. North winds 10 to 20 miles an hour with gusts up to 35 miles an hour. Saturday night, clear. Lows in the mid-40s. North winds 10 to 15 miles an hour, becoming light. Sunday, mostly sunny. Not as cool with highs around 70. Light winds, becoming northwest 5 to 10 miles an hour. Sunday night, partly cloudy. Lows in the upper 40s. Light winds. And now the extended forecast. Monday, mainly clear. Highs in the upper 60s. Tuesday, partly cloudy. Highs around 70. Lows in the upper 40s. Wednesday, mainly clear. Highs in the lower 70s. Lows around 50. Thursday, partly cloudy. Highs in the upper 70s. Lows in the lower 50s. Friday, mostly cloudy. A chance of showers. Highs in the upper 70s. Lows in the upper 50s. Chance of rain 30%. This is the NOAA Weather Radio KHA 53 in Rochester. Your source for official weather information across the Western Finger Lakes and the Genesee Valley. KHA 53 operates on a frequency of 162.40 MHz. Beach hazard statement remains in effect until 3 a.m. Saturday. What? Strong currents and dangerous swimming conditions. Where? Beaches of Orleans County. When? Until 3 a.m. Saturday. Impacts? Strong currents and dangerous swimming conditions. Stay out of the water to avoid dangerous swimming conditions. Beach hazard statement remains in effect until 8 a.m. Saturday. What? Strong currents and dangerous swimming conditions. Where? Beaches of Monroe County. When? Until 8 a.m. Saturday. Impacts? Strong currents and dangerous swimming conditions. Stay out of the water to avoid dangerous swimming conditions. Beach hazard statement remains in effect through Saturday morning. What? Strong currents and dangerous swimming conditions. Where? Beaches of Wayne, Northern Cayuga, and Oswego counties. When? Through Saturday morning. Impacts, strong currents and dangerous swimming conditions. Stay out of the water to avoid dangerous swimming conditions. The 11 p.m. weather at Rochester, it was mostly cloudy. The temperature was 56 degrees Fahrenheit or 13 degrees Celsius, the dew point 29 and the relative humidity 35%.
The wind was northeast at 16 miles an hour, gusting to 33.

The pressure was 29.90 inches and rising. Repeating at Rochester, it was mostly cloudy, temperature 56 degrees. Around the region at 11 p.m. rain was falling, with a temperature of 53 at Syracuse and 51 at Binghamton. It was clear, with a temperature of 59 at Niagara Falls and 59 at Toronto. It was partly cloudy, with a temperature of 64 at Erie and 60 at Buffalo. At Watertown, it was mostly cloudy, with a temperature of 50. At Elmira, it was cloudy, with a temperature of 57. At Oswego, winds were north at 15 knots, with a temperature of 52 degrees. The Central Lake Ontario buoy winds were north at 19 knots, with a temperature of 50 degrees, and the waves were 4 feet. The forecast for the Genesee Valley and Northern Finger Lakes, including Rochester, Geneseo, Canandaigua, Newark, and Fairhaven. Overnight, mostly cloudy late this evening, then clearing. Lows in the mid-40s. North winds 10 to 15 miles an hour, becoming northwest. Saturday, becoming mostly sunny. Highs ranging from the upper 50s on the hilltops to the lower 60s across the lower elevations. North winds 10 to 15 miles an hour with gusts up to 30 miles an hour in the morning. Saturday night, mainly clear. Lows in the mid-40s. North winds 5 to 10 miles an hour, becoming light. Sunday, mostly sunny. Highs ranging from the mid-60s on the hilltops to the lower 70s across the lower elevations. West winds 10 miles an hour or less, becoming northwest. Sunday night, partly cloudy. Lows in the upper 40s. West winds 5 to 10 miles an hour, becoming light. The forecast for the Southern Finger Lakes, including Pinyan, Seneca Falls, and Auburn. Overnight, mostly cloudy. Lows in the mid-40s. Northwest winds 10 to 15 miles an hour. Saturday, mostly cloudy in the morning, then clearing. Breezy with highs around 60. North winds 10 to 20 miles an hour with gusts up to 35 miles an hour. Saturday night, clear. Lows in the mid-40s. North winds 10 to 15 miles an hour, becoming light. Sunday, mostly sunny. Not as cool with highs around 70. Light winds, becoming northwest 5 to 10 miles an hour. Sunday night, partly cloudy. Lows in the upper 40s. Light winds. And now the extended forecast. Monday, mainly clear. Highs in the upper 60s. Tuesday, partly cloudy. Highs around 70. Lows in the upper 40s. Wednesday, mainly clear. Highs in the lower 70s. Lows around 50. Thursday, partly cloudy. Highs in the upper 70s. Lows in the lower 50s. Friday, mostly cloudy. A chance of showers. Highs in the upper 70s. Lows in the upper 50s. Chance of rain 30%. This is the NOAA Weather Radio KHA 53 in Rochester. Your source for official weather information across the Western Finger Lakes and the Genesee Valley. KHA 53 operates on a frequency of 162.40 MHz. Beach hazards statement remains in effect until 3 a.m. Saturday. What? Strong currents and dangerous swimming conditions. Where? Beaches of Orleans County. When? Until 3 a.m. Saturday. Impacts, strong currents and dangerous swimming conditions. Stay out of the water to avoid dangerous swimming conditions. Beach hazards statement remains in effect until 8 a.m. Saturday. What? Strong currents and dangerous swimming conditions. Where? Beaches of Monroe County. When? Until 8 a.m. Saturday. Impacts, strong currents and dangerous swimming conditions. Stay out of the water to avoid dangerous swimming conditions. Beach hazards statement remains in effect through Saturday morning. What? Strong currents and dangerous swimming conditions. Where? Beaches of Wayne, Northern Cayuga, and Oswego counties. When? Through Saturday morning. Impacts, strong currents and dangerous swimming conditions. Stay out of the water to avoid dangerous swimming conditions. The 11 p.m. weather at Rochester, it was mostly cloudy. The temperature was 56 degrees Fahrenheit or 13 degrees Celsius, the dew point 29 and the relative humidity 35%. The wind was

northeast at 16 miles an hour, gusting to 33. The pressure was 29.90 inches and rising. Repeating at Rochester, it was mostly cloudy, temperature 56 degrees. Around the region at 11 p.m. rain was falling, with a temperature of 53 at Syracuse and 51 at Binghamton. It was clear, with a temperature of 59 at Niagara Falls and 59 at Toronto. It was partly cloudy, with a temperature of 64 at Erie and 60 at Buffalo. At Watertown, it was mostly cloudy, with a temperature of 50. At Elmira, it was cloudy, with a temperature of 57. At Oswego, winds were north at 15 knots, with a temperature of 52 degrees. The Central Lake Ontario buoy winds were north at 19 knots, with a temperature of 50 degrees, and the waves were 4 feet. The forecast for the Genesee Valley and Northern Finger Lakes, including Rochester, Geneseo, Canandaigua, Newark, and Fairhaven. Overnight, mostly cloudy late this evening, then clearing. Lows in the mid-40s. North winds 10 to 15 miles an hour, becoming northwest. Saturday, becoming mostly sunny. Highs ranging from the upper 50s on the hilltops to the lower 60s across the lower elevations. North winds 10 to 15 miles an hour with gusts up to 30 miles an hour in the morning. Saturday night, mainly clear. Lows in the mid-40s. North winds 5 to 10 miles an hour, becoming light. Sunday, mostly sunny. Highs ranging from the mid-60s on the hilltops to the lower 70s across the lower elevations. West winds 10 miles an hour or less, becoming northwest. Sunday night, partly cloudy. Lows in the upper 40s. West winds 5 to 10 miles an hour, becoming light. The forecast for the Southern Finger Lakes, including Pinyan, Seneca Falls, and Auburn. Overnight, mostly cloudy. Lows in the mid-40s. Northwest winds 10 to 15 miles an hour. Saturday, mostly cloudy in the morning, then clearing. Breezy with highs around 60. North winds 10 to 20 miles an hour with gusts up to 35 miles an hour. Saturday night, clear. Lows in the mid-40s. North winds 10 to 15 miles an hour, becoming light. Sunday, mostly sunny. Not as cool with highs around 70. Light winds, becoming northwest 5 to 10 miles an hour. Sunday night, partly cloudy. Lows in the upper 40s. Light winds. And now the extended forecast. Monday, mainly clear. Highs in the upper 60s. Tuesday, partly cloudy. Highs around 70. Lows in the upper 40s. Wednesday, mainly clear. Highs in the lower 70s. Lows around 50. Thursday, partly cloudy. Highs in the upper 70s. Lows in the lower 50s. Friday, mostly cloudy. A chance of showers. Highs in the upper 70s. Lows in the upper 50s. Chance of rain 30%. This is the NOAA Weather Radio KHA 53 in Rochester. Your source for official weather information across the Western Finger Lakes and the Genesee Valley. KHA 53 operates on a frequency of 162.40 MHz. Beach hazard statement remains in effect until 3 a.m. Saturday. What? Strong currents and dangerous swimming conditions. Where? Beaches of Orleans County. When? Until 3 a.m. Saturday. Impacts, strong currents and dangerous swimming conditions. Stay out of the water to avoid dangerous swimming conditions. Beach hazard statement remains in effect until 8 a.m. Saturday. What? Strong currents and dangerous swimming conditions. Where? Beaches of Monroe County. When? Until 8 a.m. Saturday. Impacts, strong currents and dangerous swimming conditions. Stay out of the water to avoid dangerous swimming conditions. Beach hazard statement remains in effect through Saturday morning. What? Strong currents and dangerous swimming conditions. Where? Beaches of Wayne, Northern Cayuga, and Oswego counties. When? Through Saturday morning. Impacts, strong currents and dangerous swimming conditions. Stay out of the water to avoid dangerous swimming conditions. The 11 p.m. weather at Rochester, it was mostly cloudy. The temperature was 56 degrees Fahrenheit or 13 degrees Celsius, the dew point 29 and the relative

humidity 35%. The wind was northeast at 16 miles an hour, gusting to 33. The pressure was 29.90 inches and rising. Repeating at Rochester, it was mostly cloudy, temperature 56 degrees. Around the region at 11 p.m. rain was falling, with a temperature of 53 at Syracuse and 51 at Binghamton. It was clear, with a temperature of 59 at Niagara Falls and 59 at Toronto. It was partly cloudy, with a temperature of 64 at Erie and 60 at Buffalo. At Watertown, it was mostly cloudy, with a temperature of 50. At Elmira, it was cloudy, with a temperature of 57. At Oswego, winds were north at 15 knots, with a temperature of 52 degrees. The Central Lake Ontario buoy winds were north at 19 knots, with a temperature of 50 degrees, and the waves were 4 feet. The forecast for the Genesee Valley and Northern Finger Lakes, including Rochester, Geneseo, Canandaigua, Newark, and Fairhaven. Overnight, mostly cloudy late this evening, then clearing. Lows in the mid-40s. North winds 10 to 15 miles an hour, becoming northwest. Saturday, becoming mostly sunny. Highs ranging from the upper 50s on the hilltops to the lower 60s across the lower elevations. North winds 10 to 15 miles an hour with gusts up to 30 miles an hour in the morning. Saturday night, mainly clear. Lows in the mid-40s. North winds 5 to 10 miles an hour, becoming light. Sunday, mostly sunny. Highs ranging from the mid-60s on the hilltops to the lower 70s across the lower elevations. West winds 10 miles an hour or less, becoming northwest. Sunday night, partly cloudy. Lows in the upper 40s. West winds 5 to 10 miles an hour, becoming light. The forecast for the Southern Finger Lakes, including Pinyan, Seneca Falls, and Auburn. Overnight, mostly cloudy. Lows in the mid-40s. Northwest winds 10 to 15 miles an hour. Saturday, mostly cloudy in the morning, then clearing. Breezy with highs around 60. North winds 10 to 20 miles an hour with gusts up to 35 miles an hour. Saturday night, clear. Lows in the mid-40s. North winds 10 to 15 miles an hour, becoming light. Sunday, mostly sunny. Not as cool with highs around 70. Light winds, becoming northwest 5 to 10 miles an hour. Sunday night, partly cloudy. Lows in the upper 40s. Light winds. And now the extended forecast. Monday, mainly clear. Highs in the upper 60s. Tuesday, partly cloudy. Highs around 70. Lows in the upper 40s. Wednesday, mainly clear. Highs in the lower 70s. Lows around 50. Thursday, partly cloudy. Highs in the upper 70s. Lows in the lower 50s. Friday, mostly cloudy. A chance of showers. Highs in the upper 70s. Lows in the upper 50s. Chance of rain 30%. This is the NOAA Weather Radio KHA 53 in Rochester. 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KHA 53 operates on a frequency of 162.40 MHz. The Nearshore Marine Forecast, for the Niagara River to Hamlin Beach along Lake Ontario. Small craft advisory in effect until 4 a.m. Saturday. Rest of tonight, north winds 15 to 20 knots diminishing to 10 to 15 knots. Becoming mainly clear. Waves 3 to 5 feet subsiding to 2 to 3 feet. Waves occasionally around 6 feet. Saturday, north winds 5 to 15 knots becoming northwest. Sunny. Waves 1 to 3 feet. Saturday night, northwest winds 10 knots or less becoming west. Mainly clear. Waves 1 foot or less. Sunday, west winds 5 to 15 knots. Sunny. Waves 2 feet or less. Sunday night, west winds 5 to 15 knots becoming northwest less than 10 knots. Partly cloudy. Waves 1 to 2 feet. Monday, north winds less than 10 knots. Mainly clear. Waves 1 foot or less. Tuesday, northwest winds 10 knots or less. Mainly clear, then becoming partly cloudy. Waves 2 feet or less. Wednesday,
West winds less than 10 knots becoming southwest. Mainly clear. Waves 1 foot or less. The Nearshore Marine Forecast, 4, Helen Beach to Sodus Bay. Small craft advisory in effect through Saturday morning. Rest of tonight, north winds 15 to 20 knots becoming northwest. Becoming mainly clear. Waves 3 to 6 feet. Waves occasionally around 7 feet. Saturday, north winds 15 to 20 knots becoming northwest 5 to 15 knots. Mostly sunny. Waves 3 to 5 feet subsiding to 1 to 3 feet. Waves occasionally around 6 feet. Saturday night, northwest winds 10 knots or less becoming west. Mainly clear. Waves 2 feet or less. Sunday, west winds 5 to 15 knots. Mostly sunny. Waves 1 to 3 feet. Sunday night, west winds 5 to 15 knots. Partly to mostly cloudy. Waves 1 to 3 feet subsiding to 1 foot or less. Monday, north winds less than 10 knots becoming northwest. Mainly clear. Waves 1 foot or less. Tuesday, northwest winds 10 knots or less becoming west. Mainly clear, then becoming partly cloudy. Waves 2 feet or less. Wednesday, northwest winds 10 knots or less becoming west. Mainly clear. Waves 1 foot or less. The water temperature off Rochester is 51 degrees. The Nearshore Marine Forecast, 4, Sodus Bay to Mexico Bay. Small craft advisory in effect through Saturday morning. Rest 1 degrees. The Nearshore Marine Forecast, 4, Sodus Bay to Mexico Bay. Small craft advisory in effect through Saturday morning. Rest of tonight, north winds 15 to 25 knots. Mostly cloudy. Waves 4 to 7 feet. Waves occasionally around 9 feet. Saturday, north winds 15 to 25 knots diminishing to 10 to 15 knots. Becoming mostly sunny. Waves 3 to 6 feet subsiding to 2 to 4 feet. Waves occasionally around 7 feet. Saturday night, northwest winds 10 knots or less becoming southwest. Mainly clear. Waves 2 feet or less. Sunday, west winds 5 to 15 knots. Partly to mostly sunny. Waves 1 to 3 feet building to 2 to 4 feet. Sunday night, west winds 15 to 20 knots diminishing to 5 to 15 knots. Mostly cloudy. Waves 2 to 4 feet subsiding to 1 to 3 feet. Monday, northwest winds 10 knots or less. Mainly clear. Waves 2 feet or less. Tuesday, northwest winds 10 knots or less becoming west. Mainly clear, then becoming partly cloudy. Waves 1 foot or less. Wednesday, northwest winds 10 knots or less becoming southwest. Mainly clear. Waves 1 foot or less. Beach hazard statement remains in effect until 3 a.m. Saturday. What? Strong currents and dangerous swimming conditions. Where? Beaches of Orleans County. When? Until 3 a.m. Saturday. Impacts, strong currents and dangerous swimming conditions. Stay out of the water to avoid dangerous swimming conditions. Beach hazard statement remains in effect until 8 a.m. Saturday. What? Strong currents and dangerous swimming conditions. Where? Beaches of Monroe County. When? Until 8 a.m. Saturday. Impacts, strong currents and dangerous swimming conditions. Stay out of the water to avoid dangerous swimming conditions. Beach hazard statement remains in effect through Saturday morning. What? Strong currents and dangerous swimming conditions. Where? Beaches of Wayne, Northern Cayuga, and Oswego counties. When? Through Saturday morning. Impacts, strong currents and dangerous swimming conditions. Stay out of the water to avoid dangerous swimming conditions. The 11 p.m. weather at Rochester, it was mostly cloudy. The temperature was 56 degrees Fahrenheit or 13 degrees Celsius, the dew point 29 and the relative humidity 35%. The wind was northeast at 16 miles an hour gusting to 33. The pressure was 29.90 inches and rising. Repeating at Rochester, it was mostly cloudy, temperature 56 degrees. Around the region at 11 p.m. rain was falling, with a temperature of 53 at Syracuse and 51 at

Binghamton. It was clear, with a temperature of 59 at Niagara Falls and 59 at Toronto. It was partly cloudy, with a temperature of 64 at Erie and 60 at Buffalo. At Watertown, it was mostly cloudy, with a temperature of 50. At Elmira, it was cloudy, with a temperature of 57. At Oswego, winds were north at 15 knots, with a temperature of 52 degrees. The Central Lake Ontario buoy winds were north at 19 knots, with a temperature of 50 degrees, and the waves were 4 feet. The forecast for the Genesee Valley and Northern Finger Lakes, including Rochester, Geneseo, Canandaigua, Newark, and Fairhaven. Overnight, mostly cloudy late this evening, then clearing. Lows in the mid-40s. North winds 10 to 15 miles an hour, becoming northwest. Saturday, becoming mostly sunny. Highs ranging from the upper 50s on the hilltops to the lower 60s across the lower elevations. North winds 10 to 15 miles an hour with gusts up to 30 miles an hour in the morning. Saturday night, mainly clear. Lows in the mid-40s. North winds 5 to 10 miles an hour, becoming light. Sunday, mostly sunny. Highs ranging from the mid-60s on the hilltops to the lower 70s across the lower elevations. West winds 10 miles an hour or less, becoming northwest. Sunday night, partly cloudy. Lows in the upper 40s. West winds 5 to 10 miles an hour, becoming light. The forecast for the Southern Finger Lakes, including Pinyan, Seneca Falls, and Auburn. Overnight, mostly cloudy. Lows in the mid-40s. Northwest winds 10 to 15 miles an hour. Saturday, mostly cloudy in the morning, then clearing. Breezy with highs around 60. North winds 10 to 20 miles an hour with gusts up to 35 miles an hour. Saturday night, clear. Lows in the mid-40s. North winds 10 to 15 miles an hour, becoming light. Sunday, mostly sunny. Not as cool with highs around 70. Light winds, becoming northwest 5 to 10 miles an hour. Sunday night, partly cloudy. Lows in the upper 40s. Light winds. And now the extended forecast. Monday, mainly clear. Highs in the upper 60s. Tuesday, partly cloudy. Highs around 70. Lows in the upper 40s. Wednesday, mainly clear. Highs in the lower 70s. Lows around 50. Thursday, partly cloudy. Highs in the upper 70s. Lows in the lower 50s. Friday, mostly cloudy. A chance of showers. Highs in the upper 70s. Lows in the upper 50s. Chance of rain 30%. This is the NOAA Weather Radio KHA 53 in Rochester. Your source for official weather information across the Western Finger Lakes and the Genesee Valley. KHA 53 operates on a frequency of 162.40 MHz. Beach hazards statement remains in effect until 3 a.m. Saturday. What? Strong currents and dangerous swimming conditions. Where? Beaches of Orleans County. When? Until 3 a.m. Saturday. Impacts, strong currents and dangerous swimming conditions. Stay out of the water to avoid dangerous swimming conditions. Beach hazards statement remains in effect until 8 a.m. Saturday. What? Strong currents and dangerous swimming conditions. Where? Beaches of Monroe County. When? Until 8 a.m. Saturday. Impacts, strong currents and dangerous swimming conditions. Stay out of the water to avoid dangerous swimming conditions. Beach hazards statement remains in effect through Saturday morning. What? Strong currents and dangerous swimming conditions. Where? Beaches of Wayne, Northern Cayuga, and Oswego counties. When? Through Saturday morning. Impacts, strong currents and dangerous swimming conditions. Stay out of the water to avoid dangerous swimming conditions. The 11 p.m. weather at Rochester, it was mostly cloudy. The temperature was 56 degrees Fahrenheit or 13 degrees Celsius, the dew point 29 and the relative humidity 35%. The wind was northeast at 16 miles an hour gusting to 33. The pressure was 29.90 inches and rising. Repeating at Rochester, it was mostly cloudy, temperature 56 degrees.
Around the region at 11 p.m. rain was falling, with a temperature of 53 at Syracuse and 51 at Binghamton. It was clear, with a temperature of 59 at Niagara Falls and 59 at Toronto. It was partly cloudy, with a temperature of 64 at Erie and 60 at Buffalo. At Watertown, it was mostly cloudy, with a temperature of 50. At Elmira, it was cloudy, with a temperature of 57. At Oswego, winds were north at 15 knots, with a temperature of 52 degrees. The Central Lake Ontario buoy winds were north at 19 knots, with a temperature of 50 degrees, and the waves were 4 feet. The forecast for the Genesee Valley and Northern Finger Lakes, including Rochester, Geneseo, Canandaigua, Newark, and Fairhaven. Overnight, mostly cloudy late this evening, then clearing. Lows in the mid-40s. North winds 10 to 15 miles an hour, becoming northwest. Saturday, becoming mostly sunny. Highs ranging from the upper 50s on the hilltops to the lower 60s across the lower elevations. North winds 10 to 15 miles an hour with gusts up to 30 miles an hour in the morning. Saturday night, mainly clear. Lows in the mid-40s. North winds 5 to 10 miles an hour, becoming light. Sunday, mostly sunny. Highs ranging from the mid-60s on the hilltops to the lower 70s across the lower elevations. West winds 10 miles an hour or less, becoming northwest. Sunday night, partly cloudy. Lows in the upper 40s. West winds 5 to 10 miles an hour, becoming light. The forecast for the Southern Finger Lakes, including Pinyan, Seneca Falls, and Auburn. Overnight, mostly cloudy. Lows in the mid-40s. Northwest winds 10 to 15 miles an hour. Saturday, mostly cloudy in the morning, then clearing. Breezy with highs around 60. North winds 10 to 20 miles an hour with gusts up to 35 miles an hour. Saturday night, clear. Lows in the mid-40s. North winds 10 to 15 miles an hour, becoming light. Sunday, mostly sunny. Not as cool with highs around 70. Light winds, becoming northwest 5 to 10 miles an hour. Sunday night, partly cloudy. Lows in the upper 40s. Light winds. And now the extended forecast. Monday, mainly clear. Highs in the upper 60s. Tuesday, partly cloudy. Highs around 70. Lows in the upper 40s. Wednesday, mainly clear. Highs in the lower 70s. Lows around 50. Thursday, partly cloudy. Highs in the upper 70s. Lows in the lower 50s. Friday, mostly cloudy. A chance of showers. Highs in the upper 70s. Lows in the upper 50s. Chance of rain 30%. This is the NOAA Weather Radio KHA 53 in Rochester. Your source for official weather information across the Western Finger Lakes and the Genesee Valley. KHA 53 operates on a frequency of 162.40 MHz. Beach hazards statement remains in effect until 3 a.m. Saturday. What? Strong currents and dangerous swimming conditions. Where? Beaches of Orleans County. When? Until 3 a.m. Saturday. Impacts, strong currents and dangerous swimming conditions. Stay out of the water to avoid dangerous swimming conditions. Beach hazards statement remains in effect until 8 a.m. Saturday. What? Strong currents and dangerous swimming conditions. Where? Beaches of Monroe County. When? Until 8 a.m. Saturday. Impacts, strong currents and dangerous swimming conditions. Stay out of the water to avoid dangerous swimming conditions. Beach hazards statement remains in effect through Saturday morning. What? Strong currents and dangerous swimming conditions. Where? Beaches of Wayne, Northern Cayuga, and Oswego counties. When? Through Saturday morning. Impacts, strong currents and dangerous swimming conditions. Stay out of the water to avoid dangerous swimming conditions. The 11 p.m. weather at Rochester, it was mostly cloudy. The temperature was 56 degrees Fahrenheit or 13 degrees Celsius, the dew point 29 and the relative humidity 35%. The wind was northeast at 16 miles an hour gusting to 33. The pressure was 29.90 inches and rising.
Repeating at Rochester, it was mostly cloudy, temperature 56 degrees.

Around the region at 11 p.m. rain was falling, with a temperature of 53 at Syracuse and 51 at Binghamton. It was clear, with a temperature of 59 at Niagara Falls and 59 at Toronto. It was partly cloudy, with a temperature of 64 at Erie and 60 at Buffalo. At Watertown, it was mostly cloudy, with a temperature of 50. At Elmira, it was cloudy, with a temperature of 57. At Oswego, winds were north at 15 knots, with a temperature of 52 degrees. The Central Lake Ontario buoy winds were north at 19 knots, with a temperature of 50 degrees, and the waves were 4 feet. The forecast for the Genesee Valley and Northern Finger Lakes, including Rochester, Geneseo, Canandaigua, Newark, and Fairhaven. Overnight, mostly cloudy late this evening, then clearing. Lows in the mid-40s. North winds 10 to 15 miles an hour, becoming northwest. Saturday, becoming mostly sunny. Highs ranging from the upper 50s on the hilltops to the lower 60s across the lower elevations. North winds 10 to 15 miles an hour with gusts up to 30 miles an hour in the morning. Saturday night, mainly clear. Lows in the mid-40s. North winds 5 to 10 miles an hour, becoming light. Sunday, mostly sunny. Highs ranging from the mid-60s on the hilltops to the lower 70s across the lower elevations. West winds 10 miles an hour or less, becoming northwest. Sunday night, partly cloudy. Lows in the upper 40s. West winds 5 to 10 miles an hour, becoming light. The forecast for the Southern Finger Lakes, including Pinyan, Seneca Falls, and Auburn. Overnight, mostly cloudy. Lows in the mid-40s. Northwest winds 10 to 15 miles an hour. Saturday, mostly cloudy in the morning, then clearing. Breezy with highs around 60. North winds 10 to 20 miles an hour with gusts up to 35 miles an hour. Saturday night, clear. Lows in the mid-40s. North winds 10 to 15 miles an hour, becoming light. Sunday, mostly sunny. Not as cool with highs around 70. Light winds, becoming northwest 5 to 10 miles an hour. Sunday night, partly cloudy. Lows in the upper 40s. Light winds. And now the extended forecast. Monday, mainly clear. Highs in the upper 60s. Tuesday, partly cloudy. Highs around 70. Lows in the upper 40s. Wednesday, mainly clear. Highs in the lower 70s. Lows around 50. Thursday, partly cloudy. Highs in the upper 70s. Lows in the lower 50s. Friday, mostly cloudy. A chance of showers. Highs in the upper 70s. Lows in the upper 50s. Chance of rain 30%. This is the NOAA Weather Radio KHA 53 in Rochester. Your source for official weather information across the Western Finger Lakes and the Genesee Valley. KHA 53 operates on a frequency of 162.40 MHz. Beach hazards statement remains in effect until 3 a.m. Saturday. What? Strong currents and dangerous swimming conditions. Where? Beaches of Orleans County. When? Until 3 a.m. Saturday. Impacts, strong currents and dangerous swimming conditions. Stay out of the water to avoid dangerous swimming conditions. Beach hazards statement remains in effect until 8 a.m. Saturday. What? Strong currents and dangerous swimming conditions. Where? Beaches of Monroe County. When? Until 8 a.m. Saturday. Impacts, strong currents and dangerous swimming conditions. Stay out of the water to avoid dangerous swimming conditions. Beach hazards statement remains in effect through Saturday morning. What? Strong currents and dangerous swimming conditions. Where? Beaches of Wayne, Northern Cayuga, and Oswego counties. When? Through Saturday morning. Impacts, strong currents and dangerous swimming conditions. Stay out of the water to avoid dangerous swimming conditions. The 11 p.m. weather at Rochester, it was mostly cloudy. The temperature was 56 degrees Fahrenheit or 13 degrees Celsius, the dew point 29 and the relative humidity 35%. The wind was northeast at 16 miles an hour gusting to 33. The pressure was 29.90 inches and rising. Repeating at Rochester, it was mostly cloudy.

temperature 56 degrees. Around the region at 11 p.m. rain was falling, with a temperature of 53 at Syracuse and 51 at Binghamton. It was clear, with a temperature of 59 at Niagara Falls and 59 at Toronto. It was partly cloudy, with a temperature of 64 at Erie and 60 at Buffalo. At Watertown, it was mostly cloudy, with a temperature of 50. At Elmira, it was cloudy, with a temperature of 57. At Oswego, winds were north at 15 knots, with a temperature of 52 degrees. The Central Lake Ontario buoy winds were north at 19 knots, with a temperature of 50 degrees, and the waves were 4 feet. The forecast for the Genesee Valley and Northern Finger Lakes, including Rochester, Geneseo, Canandaigua, Newark, and Fairhaven. Overnight, mostly cloudy late this evening, then clearing. Lows in the mid-40s. North winds 10 to 15 miles an hour, becoming northwest. Saturday, becoming mostly sunny. Highs ranging from the upper 50s on the hilltops to the lower 60s across the lower elevations. North winds 10 to 15 miles an hour with gusts up to 30 miles an hour in the morning. Saturday night, mainly clear. Lows in the mid-40s. North winds 5 to 10 miles an hour, becoming light. Sunday, mostly sunny. Highs ranging from the mid-60s on the hilltops to the lower 70s across the lower elevations. West winds 10 miles an hour or less, becoming northwest. Sunday night, partly cloudy. Lows in the upper 40s. West winds 5 to 10 miles an hour, becoming light. The forecast for the Southern Finger Lakes, including Pinyan, Seneca Falls, and Auburn. Overnight, mostly cloudy. Lows in the mid-40s. Northwest winds 10 to 15 miles an hour. Saturday, mostly cloudy in the morning, then clearing. Breezy with highs around 60. North winds 10 to 20 miles an hour with gusts up to 35 miles an hour. Saturday night, clear. Lows in the mid-40s. North winds 10 to 15 miles an hour, becoming light. Sunday, mostly sunny. Not as cool with highs around 70. Light winds, becoming northwest 5 to 10 miles an hour. Sunday night, partly cloudy. Lows in the upper 40s. Light winds. And now the extended forecast. Monday, mainly clear. Highs in the upper 60s. Tuesday, partly cloudy. Highs around 70. Lows in the upper 40s. Wednesday, mainly clear. Highs in the lower 70s. Lows around 50. Thursday, partly cloudy. Highs in the upper 70s. Lows in the lower 50s. Friday, mostly cloudy. A chance of showers. Highs in the upper 70s. Lows in the upper 50s. Chance of rain 30%. This is the NOAA Weather Radio KHA 53 in Rochester. Your source for official weather information across the Western Finger Lakes and the Genesee Valley. KHA 53 operates on a frequency of 162.40 MHz. Beach hazard statement remains in effect until 3 a.m. Saturday. What? Strong currents and dangerous swimming conditions. Where? Beaches of Orleans County. When? Until 3 a.m. Saturday. Impacts, strong currents and dangerous swimming conditions. Stay out of the water to avoid dangerous swimming conditions. Beach hazard statement remains in effect until 8 a.m. Saturday. What? Strong currents and dangerous swimming conditions. Where? Beaches of Monroe County. When? Until 8 a.m. Saturday. Impacts, strong currents and dangerous swimming conditions. Stay out of the water to avoid dangerous swimming conditions. Beach hazard statement remains in effect through Saturday morning. What? Strong currents and dangerous swimming conditions. Where? Beaches of Wayne, Northern Cayuga, and Oswego counties. When? Through Saturday morning. Impacts, strong currents and dangerous swimming conditions. Stay out of the water to avoid dangerous swimming conditions. The 11 p.m. weather at Rochester, it was mostly cloudy. The temperature was 56 degrees Fahrenheit or 13 degrees Celsius, the dew point 29 and the relative humidity 35%. The wind was northeast at 16 miles an hour gusting to 33. The pressure was 29.90 inches and rising.
Repeating at Rochester, it was mostly cloudy, temperature 56 degrees. Around the region at 11 p.m. rain was falling, with a temperature of 53 at Syracuse and 51 at Binghamton. It was clear, with a temperature of 59 at Niagara Falls and 59 at Toronto. It was partly cloudy, with a temperature of 64 at Erie and 60 at Buffalo. At Watertown, it was mostly cloudy, with a temperature of 50. At Elmira, it was cloudy, with a temperature of 57. At Oswego, winds were north at 15 knots, with a temperature of 52 degrees. The Central Lake Ontario buoy winds were north at 19 knots, with a temperature of 50 degrees, and the waves were 4 feet. The forecast for the Genesee Valley and Northern Finger Lakes, including Rochester, Geneseo, Canandaigua, Newark, and Fairhaven. Overnight, mostly cloudy late this evening, then clearing. Lows in the mid-40s. North winds 10 to 15 miles an hour, becoming northwest. Saturday, becoming mostly sunny. Highs ranging from the upper 50s on the hilltops to the lower 60s across the lower elevations. North winds 10 to 15 miles an hour with gusts up to 30 miles an hour in the morning. Saturday night, mainly clear. Lows in the mid-40s. North winds 5 to 10 miles an hour, becoming light. Sunday, mostly sunny. Highs ranging from the mid-60s on the hilltops to the lower 70s across the lower elevations. West winds 10 miles an hour or less, becoming northwest. Sunday night, partly cloudy. Lows in the upper 40s. West winds 5 to 10 miles an hour, becoming light. The forecast for the Southern Finger Lakes, including Pinyan, Seneca Falls, and Auburn. Overnight, mostly cloudy. Lows in the mid-40s. Northwest winds 10 to 15 miles an hour. Saturday, mostly cloudy in the morning, then clearing. Breezy with highs around 60. North winds 10 to 20 miles an hour with gusts up to 35 miles an hour. Saturday night, clear. Lows in the mid-40s. North winds 10 to 15 miles an hour, becoming light. Sunday, mostly sunny. Not as cool with highs around 70. Light winds, becoming northwest 5 to 10 miles an hour. Sunday night, partly cloudy. Lows in the upper 40s. Light winds. And now the extended forecast. Monday, mainly clear. Highs in the upper 60s. Tuesday, partly cloudy. Highs around 70. Lows in the upper 40s. Wednesday, mainly clear. Highs in the lower 70s. Lows around 50. Thursday, partly cloudy. Highs in the upper 70s. Lows in the lower 50s. Friday, mostly cloudy. A chance of showers. Highs in the upper 70s. Lows in the upper 50s. Chance of rain 30%. This is the NOAA Weather Radio KHA 53 in Rochester. Your source for official weather information across the Western Finger Lakes and the Genesee Valley. KHA 53 operates on a frequency of 162.40 MHz. Beach hazards statement remains in effect until 3 a.m. Saturday. What? Strong currents and dangerous swimming conditions. Where? Beaches of Orleans County. When? Until 3 a.m. Saturday. Impacts, strong currents and dangerous swimming conditions. Stay out of the water to avoid dangerous swimming conditions. Open lake forecast, for the Niagara River to Hamlin Beach beyond 5 miles from shore. Overnight, north winds 15 to 20 knots diminishing to 10 to 15 knots. Waves 3 to 5 feet subsiding to 2 to 3 feet. Saturday, north winds 10 to 15 knots becoming west less than 10 knots. Waves 1 to 3 feet subsiding to 1 foot or less. Saturday night, west winds 10 knots or less. Waves 1 foot or less. Sunday, west winds 5 to 15 knots. Waves 1 to 2 feet. Sunday night, west winds 5 to 15 knots becoming northwest. Waves 2 feet or less. Monday, north winds less than 10 knots becoming northwest. Waves 1 foot or less. Tuesday, northwest winds 10 knots or less. Waves 2 feet or less. Wednesday, west winds 10 knots or less. Waves 1 foot or less. Open lake forecast, for

Helen beached a Mexico Bay beyond 5 miles from shore. Overnight, north winds 15 to 25 knots. Waves 4 to 7 feet subsiding to 3 to 6 feet. Waves occasionally around 9 feet. Saturday, north winds 15 to 25 knots diminishing to 10 to 15 knots. Waves 3 to 6 feet subsiding to 1 to 3 feet. Saturday night, northwest winds 10 knots or less becoming west. Waves 2 feet or less. Sunday, west winds 5 to 15 knots increasing to 15 to 20 knots. Waves 1 to 3 feet building to 2 to 4 feet. Sunday night, west winds 15 to 20 knots becoming northwest 5 to 15 knots. Waves 2 to 4 feet subsiding to 1 to 3 feet. Monday, north winds 10 knots or less becoming northwest. Waves 2 feet or less. Tuesday, northwest winds 10 knots or less. Waves 2 feet or less. Wednesday, northwest winds 10 knots or less becoming west. Waves 1 foot or less. Beach hazards statement remains in effect until 8 a.m. Saturday. What? Strong currents and dangerous swimming conditions. Where? Beaches of Monroe County. When? Until 8 a.m. Saturday. Impacts, strong currents and dangerous swimming conditions. Stay out of the water to avoid dangerous swimming conditions. Beach hazards statement remains in effect through Saturday morning. What? Strong currents and dangerous swimming conditions. Where? Beaches of Wayne, Northern Cayuga, and Oswego counties. When? Through Saturday morning. Impacts, strong currents and dangerous swimming conditions. Stay out of the water to avoid dangerous swimming conditions. This is the NOAA Weather Radio KHA 53 in Rochester. Your source for official weather information across the Western Finger Lakes and the Genesee Valley. KHA 53 operates on a frequency of 162.40 MHz. Beach hazards statement remains in effect until 3 a.m. Saturday. What? Strong currents and dangerous swimming conditions. Where? Beaches of Orleans County. When? Until 3 a.m. Saturday. Impacts, strong currents and dangerous swimming conditions. Stay out of the water to avoid dangerous swimming conditions. Beach hazards statement remains in effect until 8 a.m. Saturday. What? Strong currents and dangerous swimming conditions. Where? Beaches of Monroe County. When? Until 8 a.m. Saturday. Impacts, strong currents and dangerous swimming conditions. Stay out of the water to avoid dangerous swimming conditions. Beach hazards statement remains in effect through Saturday morning. What? Strong currents and dangerous swimming conditions. Where? Beaches of Wayne, Northern Cayuga, and Oswego counties. When? Through Saturday morning. Impacts, strong currents and dangerous swimming conditions. Stay out of the water to avoid dangerous swimming conditions. The midnight weather at Rochester, it was partly cloudy. The temperature was 53 degrees Fahrenheit or 12 degrees Celsius, the dew point 32 and the relative humidity 44%. The wind was north at 14 miles an hour. The pressure was 29.94 inches and rising. Repeating at Rochester, it was partly cloudy, temperature 53 degrees. Around the region at 11 p.m. rain was falling, with a temperature of 53 at Syracuse and 51 at Binghamton. It was clear, with a temperature of 59 at Niagara Falls and 59 at Toronto. It was partly cloudy, with a temperature of 64 at Erie and 60 at Buffalo. At Watertown, it was mostly cloudy, with a temperature of 50. At Elmira, it was cloudy, with a temperature of 57. At Oswego, winds were north at 15 knots, with a temperature of 52 degrees. The Central Lake Ontario buoy winds were north at 19 knots, with a temperature of 50 degrees, and the waves were 4 feet. Around the region at midnight at Niagara Falls, it was clear, with a temperature of 56. It was partly cloudy, with a temperature of 56 at Buffalo, 50 at Syracuse, and 55 at Elmira. At Erie, it was mostly cloudy, with a temperature of 61. It was cloudy, with a temperature of 50 at Binghamton, and 50 at Watertown. At Oswego, winds were north at 15 knots, with a temperature of 51 degrees. The Central Lake Ontario buoy winds were north at 23 knots, with a temperature of 50 degrees, and the waves were 4 feet.
The forecast for the Genesee Valley and Northern Finger Lakes, including Rochester, Geneseo, Canandaigua, Newark, and Fairhaven. Overnight, mostly cloudy late this evening, then clearing. Lows in the mid-40s. North winds 10 to 15 miles an hour, becoming northwest. Saturday, becoming mostly sunny. Highs ranging from the upper 50s on the hilltops to the lower 60s across the lower elevations. North winds 10 to 15 miles an hour with gusts up to 30 miles an hour in the morning. Saturday night, mainly clear. Lows in the mid-40s. North winds 5 to 10 miles an hour, becoming light. Sunday, mostly sunny. Highs ranging from the mid-60s on the hilltops to the lower 70s across the lower elevations. West winds 10 miles an hour or less, becoming northwest. Sunday night, partly cloudy. Lows in the upper 40s. West winds 5 to 10 miles an hour, becoming light. The forecast for the Southern Finger Lakes, including Tinian, Seneca Falls, and Auburn. Overnight, mostly cloudy. Lows in the mid-40s. Northwest winds 10 to 15 miles an hour. Saturday, mostly cloudy in the morning, then clearing. Breezy with highs around 60. North winds 10 to 20 miles an hour with gusts up to 35 miles an hour. Saturday night, clear. Lows in the mid-40s. North winds 10 to 15 miles an hour, becoming light. Sunday, mostly sunny. Not as cool with highs around 70. Light winds, becoming northwest 5 to 10 miles an hour. Sunday night, partly cloudy. Lows in the upper 40s. Light winds. And now the extended forecast. Monday, mainly clear. Highs in the upper 60s. Tuesday, partly cloudy. Highs around 70. Lows in the upper 40s. Wednesday, mainly clear. Highs in the lower 70s. Lows around 50. Thursday, partly cloudy. Highs in the upper 70s. Lows in the lower 50s. Friday, mostly cloudy. A chance of showers. Highs in the upper 70s. Lows in the upper 50s. Chance of rain 30%. 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Your source for official weather information across the Western Finger Lakes and the Genesee Valley. KHA 53 operates on a frequency of 162.40 MHz. Beach hazards statement remains in effect until 3 a.m. Saturday. What? Strong currents and dangerous swimming conditions. Where? Beaches of Orleans County. When? Until 3 a.m. Saturday. Impacts, strong currents and dangerous swimming conditions. Stay out of the water to avoid dangerous swimming conditions. Beach hazards statement remains in effect until 8 a.m. Saturday. What? Strong currents and dangerous swimming conditions. Where? Beaches of Monroe County. When? Until 8 a.m. Saturday. Impacts, strong currents and dangerous swimming conditions. Stay out of the water to avoid dangerous swimming conditions. Beach hazards statement remains in effect through Saturday morning. What? Strong currents and dangerous swimming conditions. Where? Beaches of Wayne, Northern Cayuga, and Oswego counties. When? Through Saturday morning. Impacts, strong currents and dangerous swimming conditions. Stay out of the water to avoid dangerous swimming conditions. The midnight weather at Rochester, it was partly cloudy. The temperature was 53 degrees Fahrenheit or 12 degrees Celsius, the dew point 32 and the relative humidity 44%. The wind was north at 14 miles an hour. The pressure was 29.94 inches and rising. Repeating at Rochester, it was partly cloudy, temperature 53 degrees. Around the region at midnight at Niagara Falls, it was clear, with a temperature of 56. It was partly cloudy, with a temperature of 56 at Buffalo, 50 at Syracuse, and 55 at Elmira. At Erie, it was mostly cloudy, with a temperature of 61. It was cloudy, with a temperature of 50 at Binghamton, and 50 at Watertown. At Oswego, winds were north at 15 knots, with a temperature of 51 degrees. The Central Lake Ontario buoy winds were north at 23 knots, with a temperature of 50 degrees, and the waves were 4 feet. The forecast for the Genesee Valley and Northern Finger Lakes,
including Rochester.

lows in the upper 40s. West winds 5 to 10 miles an hour, becoming light. The forecast for the southern Finger Lakes, including Pinyan, Seneca Falls, and Auburn. Overnight, mostly cloudy. Lows in the mid-40s. Northwest winds 10 to 15 miles an hour. Saturday, mostly cloudy in the morning, then clearing. Breezy with highs around 60. North winds 10 to 20 miles an hour with gusts up to 35 miles an hour. Saturday night, clear. Lows in the mid-40s. North winds 10 to 15 miles an hour, becoming light. Sunday, mostly sunny. Not as cool with highs around 70. Light winds, becoming northwest 5 to 10 miles an hour. Sunday night, partly cloudy. Lows in the upper 40s. Light winds. And now the extended forecast. Monday, mainly clear. Highs in the upper 60s. Tuesday, partly cloudy. Highs around 70. Lows in the upper 40s. Wednesday, mainly clear. Highs in the lower 70s. Lows around 50. Thursday, partly cloudy. Highs in the upper 70s. Lows in the lower 50s. Friday, mostly cloudy. A chance of showers. Highs in the upper 70s. Lows in the upper 50s. Chance of rain 30%. This is the NOAA Weather Radio KHA 53 in Rochester. Your source for official weather information across the Western Finger Lakes and the Genesee Valley. KHA 53 operates on a frequency of 162.40 MHz. Beach hazard statement remains in effect until 3 a.m. Saturday. What? Strong currents and dangerous swimming conditions. Where? Beaches of Orleans County. When? Until 3 a.m. Saturday. Impacts, strong currents and dangerous swimming conditions. Stay out of the water to avoid dangerous swimming conditions. Beach hazard statement remains in effect until 8 a.m. Saturday. What? Strong currents and dangerous swimming conditions. Where? Beaches of Monroe County. When? Until 8 a.m. Saturday. Impacts, strong currents and dangerous swimming conditions. Stay out of the water to avoid dangerous swimming conditions. Beach hazard statement remains in effect through Saturday morning. What? Strong currents and dangerous swimming conditions. Where? Beaches of Wayne, Northern Cayuga, and Oswego counties. When? Through Saturday morning. Impacts, strong currents and dangerous swimming conditions. Stay out of the water to avoid dangerous swimming conditions. The midnight weather at Rochester, it was partly cloudy. The temperature was 53 degrees Fahrenheit or 12 degrees Celsius, the dew point 32 and the relative humidity 44%. The wind was north at 14 miles an hour. The pressure was 29.94 inches and rising. Repeating at Rochester, it was partly cloudy, temperature 53 degrees. Around the region at midnight, it was clear, with a temperature of 56 at Niagara Falls and 55 at Toronto. It was partly cloudy, with a temperature of 56 at Buffalo, 50 at Syracuse, and 55 at Elmira. At Erie, it was mostly cloudy, with a temperature of 61. It was cloudy, with a temperature of 50 at Binghamton, and 50 at Watertown. At Oswego, winds were north at 15 knots, with a temperature of 51 degrees. The Central Lake Ontario buoy winds were north at 23 knots, with a temperature of 50 degrees, and the waves were 4 feet. The forecast for the Genesee Valley and Northern Finger Lakes, including Rochester, Geneseo, Canandaigua, Newark, and Fairhaven. Overnight, mostly cloudy late this evening, then clearing. Lows in the mid-40s. North winds 10 to 15 miles an hour, becoming northwest. Saturday, becoming mostly sunny. Highs ranging from the upper 50s on the hilltops to the lower 60s across the lower elevations. North winds 10 to 15 miles an hour with gusts up to 30 miles an hour in the morning. Saturday night, mainly clear. Lows in the mid-40s. North winds 5 to 10 miles an hour, becoming light. Sunday, mostly sunny. Highs ranging from the mid-60s on the hilltops to the lower 70s across the lower elevations. West winds 10 miles an hour or less, becoming northwest. Sunday night, partly cloudy. Lows in the upper 40s.

northwest winds 5 to 10 miles an hour, becoming light. The forecast for the southern Finger Lakes, including Pinyan, Seneca Falls, and Auburn. Overnight, mostly cloudy. Lows in the mid-40s. Northwest winds 10 to 15 miles an hour. Saturday, mostly cloudy in the morning, then clearing. Breezy with highs around 60. North winds 10 to 20 miles an hour with gusts up to 35 miles an hour. Saturday night, clear. Lows in the mid-40s. North winds 10 to 15 miles an hour, becoming light. Sunday, mostly sunny. Dada's cool with highs around 70. Light winds, becoming northwest 5 to 10 miles an hour. Sunday night, partly cloudy. Lows in the upper 40s. Light winds. And now the extended forecast. Monday, mainly clear. Highs in the upper 60s. Tuesday, partly cloudy. Highs around 70. Lows in the upper 40s. Wednesday, mainly clear. Highs in the lower 70s. Lows around 50. Thursday, partly cloudy. Highs in the upper 70s. Lows in the lower 50s. Friday, mostly cloudy. A chance of showers. Highs in the upper 70s. Lows in the upper 50s. Chance of rain 30%. This is the NOAA Weather Radio KHA 53 in Rochester. Your source for official weather information across the Western Finger Lakes and the Genesee Valley. KHA 53 operates on a frequency of 162.40 MHz. Beach hazards statement remains in effect until 3 a.m. Saturday. What? Strong currents and dangerous swimming conditions. Where? Beaches of Orleans County. When? Until 3 a.m. Saturday. Impacts, strong currents and dangerous swimming conditions. Stay out of the water to avoid dangerous swimming conditions. Beach hazards statement remains in effect until 8 a.m. Saturday. What? Strong currents and dangerous swimming conditions. Where? Beaches of Monroe County. When? Until 8 a.m. Saturday. Impacts, strong currents and dangerous swimming conditions. Stay out of the water to avoid dangerous swimming conditions. Beach hazards statement remains in effect through Saturday morning. What? Strong currents and dangerous swimming conditions. Where? Beaches of Wayne, Northern Cayuga, and Oswego counties. When? Through Saturday morning. Impacts, strong currents and dangerous swimming conditions. Stay out of the water to avoid dangerous swimming conditions. The midnight weather at Rochester, it was partly cloudy. The temperature was 53 degrees Fahrenheit or 12 degrees Celsius, the dew point 32 and the relative humidity 44%. The wind was north at 14 miles an hour. The pressure was 29.94 inches and rising. Repeating at Rochester, it was partly cloudy, temperature 53 degrees. Around the region at midnight, it was clear, with a temperature of 56 at Niagara Falls and 55 at Toronto. It was partly cloudy, with a temperature of 56 at Buffalo, 50 at Syracuse, and 55 at Elmira. At Erie, it was mostly cloudy, with a temperature of 61. It was cloudy, with a temperature of 50 at Binghamton and 50 at Watertown. At Oswego, winds were north at 15 knots, with a temperature of 51 degrees. The Central Lake Ontario buoy winds were north at 23 knots, with a temperature of 50 degrees, and the waves were 4 feet. The forecast for the Genesee Valley and Northern Finger Lakes, including Rochester, Geneseo, Canandaigua, Newark, and Fairhaven. Overnight, mostly cloudy late this evening, then clearing. Lows in the mid-40s. North winds 10 to 15 miles an hour, becoming northwest. Saturday, becoming mostly sunny. Highs ranging from the upper 50s on the hilltops to the lower 60s across the lower elevations. North winds 10 to 15 miles an hour with gusts up to 30 miles an hour in the morning. Saturday night, mainly clear. Lows in the mid-40s. North winds 5 to 10 miles an hour, becoming light. Sunday, mostly sunny. Highs ranging from the mid-60s on the hilltops to the lower 70s across the lower elevations. West winds 10 miles an hour or less, becoming northwest. Sunday night, partly cloudy. Lows in the upper 40s. West winds 5 to 10 miles an hour.

becoming light. The forecast for the southern Finger Lakes, including Pinyan, Seneca Falls, and Auburn. Overnight, mostly cloudy. Lows in the mid-40s. Northwest winds 10 to 15 miles an hour. Saturday, mostly cloudy in the morning, then clearing. Breezy with highs around 60. North winds 10 to 20 miles an hour with gusts up to 35 miles an hour. Saturday night, clear. Lows in the mid-40s. North winds 10 to 15 miles an hour, becoming light. Sunday, mostly sunny. Not as cool with highs around 70. Light winds, becoming northwest 5 to 10 miles an hour. Sunday night, partly cloudy. Lows in the upper 40s. Light winds. And now the extended forecast. Monday, mainly clear. Highs in the upper 60s. Tuesday, partly cloudy. Highs around 70. Lows in the upper 40s. Wednesday, mainly clear. Highs in the lower 70s. Lows around 50. Thursday, partly cloudy. Highs in the upper 70s. Lows in the lower 50s. Friday, mostly cloudy. A chance of showers. Highs in the upper 70s. Lows in the upper 50s. Chance of rain 30%. This is the NOAA Weather Radio KHA 53 in Rochester. Your source for official weather information across the Western Finger Lakes and the Genesee Valley. KHA 53 operates on a frequency of 162.40 MHz. Beach hazard statement remains in effect until 3 a.m. Saturday. What? Strong currents and dangerous swimming conditions. Where? Beaches of Orleans County. When? Until 3 a.m. Saturday. Impacts, strong currents and dangerous swimming conditions. Stay out of the water to avoid dangerous swimming conditions. Beach hazard statement remains in effect until 8 a.m. Saturday. What? Strong currents and dangerous swimming conditions. Where? Beaches of Monroe County. When? Until 8 a.m. Saturday. Impacts, strong currents and dangerous swimming conditions. Stay out of the water to avoid dangerous swimming conditions. Beach hazard statement remains in effect through Saturday morning. What? Strong currents and dangerous swimming conditions. Where? Beaches of Wayne, Northern Cayuga, and Oswego counties. When? Through Saturday morning. Impacts, strong currents and dangerous swimming conditions. Stay out of the water to avoid dangerous swimming conditions. The midnight weather at Rochester, it was partly cloudy. The temperature was 53 degrees Fahrenheit or 12 degrees Celsius, the dew point 32 and the relative humidity 44%. The wind was north at 14 miles an hour. The pressure was 29.94 inches and rising. Repeating at Rochester, it was partly cloudy, temperature 53 degrees. Around the region at midnight it was clear, with a temperature of 56 at Niagara Falls and 55 at Toronto. It was partly cloudy, with a temperature of 56 at Buffalo, 50 at Syracuse, and 55 at Elmira. At Erie, it was mostly cloudy, with a temperature of 61. It was cloudy, with a temperature of 50 at Binghamton, and 50 at Watertown. At Oswego, winds were north at 15 knots, with a temperature of 51 degrees. The Central Lake Ontario buoy winds were north at 23 knots, with a temperature of 50 degrees, and the waves were 4 feet. The forecast for the Genesee Valley and Northern Finger Lakes, including Rochester, Geneseo, Canandaigua, Newark, and Fairhaven. Overnight, mostly cloudy late this evening, then clearing. Lows in the mid-40s. North winds 10 to 15 miles an hour, becoming northwest. Saturday, becoming mostly sunny. Highs ranging from the upper 50s on the hilltops to the lower 60s across the lower elevations. North winds 10 to 15 miles an hour with gusts up to 30 miles an hour in the morning. Saturday night, mainly clear. Lows in the mid-40s. North winds 5 to 10 miles an hour, becoming light. Sunday, mostly sunny. Highs ranging from the mid-60s on the hilltops to the lower 70s across the lower elevations. West winds 10 miles an hour or less, becoming northwest. Sunday night, partly cloudy. Lows in the upper 40s. West winds 5 to 10 miles an hour, becoming light. The

forecasts for the southern Finger Lakes, including Pinyan, Senegal Falls, and Auburn. Overnight, mostly cloudy. Lows in the mid-40s. Northwest winds 10 to 15 miles an hour. Saturday, mostly cloudy in the morning, then clearing. Breezy with highs around 60. North winds 10 to 20 miles an hour with gusts up to 35 miles an hour. Saturday night, clear. Lows in the mid-40s. North winds 10 to 15 miles an hour, becoming light. Sunday, mostly sunny. Not as cool with highs around 70. Light winds, becoming northwest 5 to 10 miles an hour. Sunday night, partly cloudy. Lows in the upper 40s. Light winds. And now the extended forecast. Monday, mainly clear. Highs in the upper 60s. Tuesday, partly cloudy. Highs around 70. Lows in the upper 40s. Wednesday, mainly clear. Highs in the lower 70s. Lows around 50. Thursday, partly cloudy. Highs in the upper 70s. Lows in the lower 50s. Friday, mostly cloudy. A chance of showers. Highs in the upper 70s. Lows in the upper 50s. Chance of rain 30%. This is the NOAA Weather Radio KHA 53 in Rochester. Your source for official weather information across the Western Finger Lakes and the Genesee Valley. KHA 53 operates on a frequency of 162.40 MHz. Beach hazards statement remains in effect until 3 a.m. Saturday. What? Strong currents and dangerous swimming conditions. Where? Beaches of Orleans County. When? Until 3 a.m. Saturday. Impacts, strong currents and dangerous swimming conditions. Stay out of the water to avoid dangerous swimming conditions. Beach hazards statement remains in effect until 8 a.m. Saturday. What? Strong currents and dangerous swimming conditions. Where? Beaches of Monroe County. When? Until 8 a.m. Saturday. Impacts, strong currents and dangerous swimming conditions. Stay out of the water to avoid dangerous swimming conditions. Beach hazards statement remains in effect through Saturday morning. What? Strong currents and dangerous swimming conditions. Where? Beaches of Wayne, Northern Cayuga, and Oswego counties. When? Through Saturday morning. Impacts, strong currents and dangerous swimming conditions. Stay out of the water to avoid dangerous swimming conditions. The midnight weather at Rochester, it was partly cloudy. The temperature was 53 degrees Fahrenheit or 12 degrees Celsius, the dew point 32 and the relative humidity 44%. The wind was north at 14 miles an hour. The pressure was 29.94 inches and rising. Repeating at Rochester, it was partly cloudy, temperature 53 degrees. The nearshore marine forecast, for the Niagara River to Hamlin Beach along Lake Ontario. Small craft advisory in effect until 4 a.m. Saturday. Rest of tonight, north winds 15 to 20 knots diminishing to 10 to 15 knots. Becoming mainly clear. Waves 3 to 5 feet subsiding to 2 to 3 feet. Waves occasionally around 6 feet. Saturday, north winds 5 to 15 knots becoming northwest. Sunny. Waves 1 to 3 feet. Saturday night, northwest winds 10 knots or less becoming west. Mainly clear. Waves 1 foot or less. Sunday, west winds 5 to 15 knots. Sunny. Waves 2 feet or less. Sunday night, west winds 5 to 15 knots becoming northwest less than 10 knots. Partly cloudy. Waves 1 to 2 feet. Monday, north winds less than 10 knots. Mainly clear. Waves 1 foot or less. Tuesday, northwest winds 10 knots or less. Mainly clear, then becoming partly cloudy. Waves 2 feet or less. Wednesday, west winds less than 10 knots becoming southwest. Mainly clear. Waves 1 foot or less. The nearshore marine forecast, for Hamlin Beach to Sodus Bay. Small craft advisory in effect through Saturday morning. Rest of tonight, north winds 15 to 20 knots becoming northwest. Becoming mainly clear. Waves 3 to 6 feet. Waves occasionally around 7 feet.

Saturday, north winds 15 to 20 knots, becoming northwest 5 to 15 knots. Mostly sunny. Waves 3 to 5 feet, subsiding to 1 to 3 feet. Waves occasionally around 6 feet. Saturday night, northwest winds 10 knots or less, becoming west. Mainly clear. Waves 2 feet or less. Sunday, west winds 5 to 15 knots. Mostly sunny. Waves 1 to 3 feet. Sunday night, west winds 5 to 15 knots. Partly to mostly cloudy. Waves 1 to 3 feet, subsiding to 1 foot or less. Monday, north winds less than 10 knots, becoming northwest. Mainly clear. Waves 1 foot or less. Tuesday, northwest winds 10 knots or less, becoming west. Mainly clear, then becoming partly cloudy. Waves 2 feet or less. Wednesday, northwest winds 10 knots or less, becoming west. Mainly clear. Waves 1 foot or less. The water temperature on Wednesday, northwest winds 10 knots or less, becoming west. Mainly clear. Waves 1 foot or less. The water temperature off Rochester is 51 degrees. The nearshore marine forecast, 4, Sotus Bay to Mexico Bay. Small craft advisory in effect through Saturday morning. Rest of tonight, north winds 15 to 25 knots. Mostly cloudy. Waves 4 to 7 feet. Waves occasionally around 9 feet. Saturday, north winds 15 to 25 knots, diminishing to 10 to 15 knots. Becoming mostly sunny. Waves 3 to 6 feet, subsiding to 2 to 4 feet. Waves occasionally around 7 feet. Saturday night, northwest winds 10 knots or less, becoming southwest. Mainly clear. Waves 2 feet or less. Sunday, west winds 5 to 15 knots. Partly to mostly sunny. Waves 1 to 3 feet, building to 2 to 4 feet. Sunday night, west winds 15 to 20 knots, diminishing to 5 to 15 knots. Mostly cloudy. Waves 2 to 4 feet, subsiding to 1 to 3 feet. Monday, northwest winds 10 knots or less. Mainly clear. Waves 2 feet or less. Tuesday, northwest winds 10 knots or less, becoming west. Mainly clear, then becoming partly cloudy. Waves 1 foot or less. Wednesday, northwest winds 10 knots or less, becoming southwest. Mainly clear. Waves 1 foot or less. Around the region at midnight it was clear, with a temperature of 56 at Niagara Falls, and 55 at Toronto. It was partly cloudy, with a temperature of 56 at Buffalo, 50 at Syracuse, and 55 at Elmira. At Erie, it was mostly cloudy, with a temperature of 61. It was cloudy, with a temperature of 50 at Binghamton, and 50 at Watertown. At Oswego, winds were north at 15 knots, with a temperature of 51 degrees. The Central Lake Ontario buoy winds were north at 23 knots, with a temperature of 50 degrees, and the waves were 4 feet. The forecast for the Genesee Valley and Northern Finger Lakes, including Rochester, Geneseo, Canandaigua, Newark, and Fairhaven. Overnight, mostly cloudy late this evening, then clearing. Lows in the mid-40s. North winds 10 to 15 miles an hour, becoming northwest. Saturday, becoming mostly sunny. Highs ranging from the upper 50s on the hilltops to the lower 60s across the lower elevations. North winds 10 to 15 miles an hour with gusts up to 30 miles an hour in the morning. Saturday night, mainly clear. Lows in the mid-40s. North winds 5 to 10 miles an hour, becoming light. Sunday, mostly sunny. Highs ranging from the mid-60s on the hilltops to the lower 70s across the lower elevations. West winds 10 miles an hour or less, becoming northwest. Sunday night, partly cloudy. Lows in the upper 40s. West winds 5 to 10 miles an hour, becoming light. The forecast for the Southern Finger Lakes, including Pinyan, Seneca Falls, and Auburn. Overnight, mostly cloudy. Lows in the mid-40s. Northwest winds 10 to 15 miles an hour. Saturday, mostly cloudy in the morning, then clearing. Breezy with highs around 60. North winds 10 to 20 miles an hour with gusts up to 35 miles an hour. Saturday night, clear. Lows in the mid-40s.

degrees. North winds 10 to 15 miles an hour, becoming light. Sunday, mostly sunny. Dada's cool with highs around 70. Light winds, becoming northwest 5 to 10 miles an hour. Sunday night, partly cloudy. Lows in the upper 40s. Light winds. And now the extended forecast. Monday, mainly clear. Highs in the upper 60s. Tuesday, partly cloudy. Highs around 70. Lows in the upper 40s. Wednesday, mainly clear. Highs in the lower 70s. Lows around 50. Thursday, partly cloudy. Highs in the upper 70s. Lows in the lower 50s. Friday, mostly cloudy. A chance of showers. Highs in the upper 70s. Lows in the upper 50s. Chance of rain 30%. This is the NOAA Weather Radio KHA 53 in Rochester. Your source for official weather information across the Western Finger Lakes and the Genesee Valley. KHA 53 operates on a frequency of 162.40 MHz. Beach hazards statement remains in effect until 3 a.m. Saturday. What? Strong currents and dangerous swimming conditions. Where? Beaches of Orleans County. When? Until 3 a.m. Saturday. Impacts, strong currents and dangerous swimming conditions. Stay out of the water to avoid dangerous swimming conditions. Beach hazards statement remains in effect until 8 a.m. Saturday. What? Strong currents and dangerous swimming conditions. Where? Beaches of Monroe County. When? Until 8 a.m. Saturday. Impacts, strong currents and dangerous swimming conditions. Stay out of the water to avoid dangerous swimming conditions. Beach hazards statement remains in effect through Saturday morning. What? Strong currents and dangerous swimming conditions. Where? Beaches of Wayne, Northern Cayuga, and Oswego counties. When? Through Saturday morning. Impacts, strong currents and dangerous swimming conditions. Stay out of the water to avoid dangerous swimming conditions. The midnight weather at Rochester, it was partly cloudy. The temperature was 53 degrees Fahrenheit or 12 degrees Celsius, the dew point 32 and the relative humidity 44%. The wind was north at 14 miles an hour. The pressure was 29.94 inches and rising. Repeating at Rochester, it was partly cloudy, temperature 53 degrees. Around the region at midnight, it was clear, with a temperature of 56 at Niagara Falls and 55 at Toronto. It was partly cloudy, with a temperature of 56 at Buffalo, 50 at Syracuse, and 55 at Elmira. At Erie, it was mostly cloudy, with a temperature of 61. It was cloudy, with a temperature of 50 at Binghamton, and 50 at Watertown. At Oswego, winds were north at 15 knots, with a temperature of 51 degrees. The Central Lake Ontario buoy winds were north at 23 knots, with a temperature of 50 degrees, and the waves were 4 feet. The forecast for the Genesee Valley and Northern Finger Lakes, including Rochester, Geneseo, Canandaigua, Newark, and Fairhaven. Overnight, mostly cloudy late this evening, then clearing. Lows in the mid-40s. North winds 10 to 15 miles an hour, becoming northwest. Saturday, becoming mostly sunny. Highs ranging from the upper 50s on the hilltops to the lower 60s across the lower elevations. North winds 10 to 15 miles an hour with gusts up to 30 miles an hour in the morning. Saturday night, mainly clear. Lows in the mid-40s. North winds 5 to 10 miles an hour, becoming light. Sunday, mostly sunny. Highs ranging from the mid-60s on the hilltops to the lower 70s across the lower elevations. West winds 10 miles an hour or less, becoming northwest. Sunday night, partly cloudy. Lows in the upper 40s. West winds 5 to 10 miles an hour, becoming light. The forecast for the Southern Finger Lakes, including Pinyan, Seneca Falls, and Auburn. Overnight, mostly cloudy. Lows in the mid-40s. Northwest winds 10 to 15 miles an hour. Saturday, mostly cloudy in the morning, then clearing. Breezy with highs around 60. North winds 10 to 20 miles an hour with gusts up to 35 miles an hour. Saturday night, clear. Lows in the mid-40s.
North winds 10 to 15.

Not as cool, with highs around 70. Light winds, becoming northwest 5 to 10 miles an hour. Sunday night, partly cloudy. Lows in the upper 40s. Light winds. And now the extended forecast. Monday, mainly clear. Highs in the upper 60s. Tuesday, partly cloudy. Highs around 70. Lows in the upper 40s. Wednesday, mainly clear. Highs in the lower 70s. Lows around 50. Thursday, partly cloudy. Highs in the upper 70s. Lows in the lower 50s. Friday, mostly cloudy. A chance of showers. Highs in the upper 70s. Lows in the upper 50s. Chance of rain 30%. 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KHA53 operates on a frequency of 162.40 MHz. Beach hazard statement remains in effect until 3 a.m. Saturday. What? Strong currents and dangerous swimming conditions. Where? Beaches of Orleans County. When? Until 3 a.m. Saturday. Impacts, strong currents and dangerous swimming conditions. Stay out of the water to avoid dangerous swimming conditions. Beach hazard statement remains in effect until 8 a.m. Saturday. What? Strong currents and dangerous swimming conditions. Where? Beaches of Monroe County. When? Until 8 a.m. Saturday. Impacts, strong currents and dangerous swimming conditions. Stay out of the water to avoid dangerous swimming conditions. Beach hazard statement remains in effect through Saturday morning. What? Strong currents and dangerous swimming conditions. Where? Beaches of Wayne, Northern Cayuga, and Oswego counties. When? Through Saturday morning. Impacts, strong currents and dangerous swimming conditions. Stay out of the water to avoid dangerous swimming conditions. The midnight weather at Rochester, it was partly cloudy. The temperature was 53 degrees Fahrenheit or 12 degrees Celsius, the dew point 32 and the relative humidity 44%. The wind was north at 14 miles an hour. The pressure was 29.94 inches and rising. Repeating at Rochester, it was partly cloudy, temperature 53 degrees. Around the region at midnight, it was clear, with a temperature of 56 at Niagara Falls and 55 at Toronto. It was partly cloudy, with a temperature of 56 at Buffalo, 50 at Syracuse, and 55 at Elmira. At Erie, it was mostly cloudy, with a temperature of 61. It was cloudy, with a temperature of 50 at Binghamton and 50 at Watertown. At Oswego, winds were north at 15 knots, with a temperature of 51 degrees. The Central Lake Ontario buoy winds were north at 23 knots, with a temperature of 50 degrees, and the waves were 4 feet. The forecast for the Genesee Valley and Northern Finger Lakes, including Rochester, Geneseo, Canandaigua, Newark, and Fairhaven. Overnight, mostly cloudy late this evening, then clearing. Lows in the mid-40s. North winds 10 to 15 miles an hour, becoming northwest. Saturday, becoming mostly sunny. Highs ranging from the upper 50s on the hilltops to the lower 60s across the lower elevations. North winds 10 to 15 miles an hour with gusts up to 30 miles an hour in the morning. Saturday night, mainly clear. Lows in the mid-40s. North winds 5 to 10 miles an hour, becoming light. Sunday, mostly sunny. Highs ranging from the mid-60s on the hilltops to the lower 70s across the lower elevations. West winds 10 miles an hour or less, becoming northwest. Sunday night, partly cloudy. Lows in the upper 40s. West winds 5 to 10 miles an hour, becoming light. The forecast for the Southern Finger Lakes, including Tinian, Seneca Falls, and Auburn. Overnight, mostly cloudy. Lows in the mid-40s. Northwest winds 10 to 15 miles an hour. Saturday, mostly cloudy in the morning, then clearing. Breezy with highs around 60. North winds 10 to 20 miles an hour with gusts up to 35 miles an hour. Saturday night, clear. Lows in the mid-40s. North winds 10 to 15 miles an hour, becoming light. Sunday, mostly sunny. Not as cool with highs around 70.
light winds, becoming northwest 5 to 10 miles an hour. Sunday night, partly cloudy. Lows in the upper 40s. Light winds. And now the extended forecast. Monday, mainly clear. Highs in the upper 60s. Tuesday, partly cloudy. Highs around 70. Lows in the upper 40s. Wednesday, mainly clear. Highs in the lower 70s. Lows around 50. Thursday, partly cloudy. Highs in the upper 70s. Lows in the lower 50s. Friday, mostly cloudy. A chance of showers. Highs in the upper 70s. Lows in the upper 50s. Chance of rain 30%. This is the NOAA Weather Radio KHA 53 in Rochester. Your source for official weather information across the Western Finger Lakes and the Genesee Valley. KHA 53 operates on a frequency of 162.40 MHz. Beach hazard statement remains in effect until 3 a.m. Saturday. What? Strong currents and dangerous swimming conditions. Where? Beaches of Orleans County. When? Until 3 a.m. Saturday. Impacts, strong currents and dangerous swimming conditions. Stay out of the water to avoid dangerous swimming conditions. Beach hazard statement remains in effect until 8 a.m. Saturday. What? Strong currents and dangerous swimming conditions. Where? Beaches of Monroe County. When? Until 8 a.m. Saturday. Impacts, strong currents and dangerous swimming conditions. Stay out of the water to avoid dangerous swimming conditions. Beach hazard statement remains in effect through Saturday morning. What? Strong currents and dangerous swimming conditions. Where? Beaches of Wayne, Northern Cayuga, and Oswego counties. When? Through Saturday morning. Impacts, strong currents and dangerous swimming conditions. Stay out of the water to avoid dangerous swimming conditions. The midnight weather at Rochester, it was partly cloudy. The temperature was 53 degrees Fahrenheit or 12 degrees Celsius, the dew point 32 and the relative humidity 44%. The wind was north at 14 miles an hour. The pressure was 29.94 inches and rising. Repeating at Rochester, it was partly cloudy, temperature 53 degrees. Around the region at midnight, it was clear, with a temperature of 56 at Niagara Falls and 55 at Toronto. It was partly cloudy, with a temperature of 56 at Buffalo, 50 at Syracuse, and 55 at Elmira. At Erie, it was mostly cloudy, with a temperature of 61. It was cloudy, with a temperature of 50 at Binghamton and 50 at Watertown. At Oswego, winds were north at 15 knots, with a temperature of 51 degrees. The Central Lake Ontario buoy winds were north at 23 knots, with a temperature of 50 degrees, and the waves were 4 feet. Open lake forecast, 4, the Niagara River to Hamlin Beach beyond 5 miles from shore. Overnight, north winds 15 to 20 knots diminishing to 10 to 15 knots. Waves 3 to 5 feet subsiding to 2 to 3 feet. Saturday, north winds 10 to 15 knots becoming west less than 10 knots. Waves 1 to 3 feet subsiding to 1 foot or less. Saturday night, west winds 10 knots or less. Waves 1 foot or less. Sunday, west winds 5 to 15 knots. Waves 1 to 2 feet. Sunday night, west winds 5 to 15 knots becoming northwest. Waves 2 feet or less. Monday, north winds less than 10 knots becoming northwest. Waves 1 foot or less. Tuesday, northwest winds 10 knots or less. Waves 2 feet or less. Wednesday, west winds 10 knots or less. Waves 1 foot or less. Open lake forecast, 4, Hamlin Beach to Mexico Bay beyond 5 miles from shore. Overnight, north winds 15 to 25 knots. Waves 4 to 7 feet subsiding to 3 to 6 feet. Waves occasionally around 9 feet. Saturday, north winds 15 to 25 knots diminishing to 10 to 15 knots. Waves 3 to 6 feet subsiding to 1 to 3 feet. Saturday night, northwest winds 10 knots or less becoming west. Waves 2 feet or less. Sunday, west winds 5 to 15 knots increasing to 15 to 20 knots. Waves 1 to 3 feet building to 2 to 4 feet.

highs ranging from the upper 50s on the hilltops to the lower 60s across the lower elevations. North winds 10 to 15 miles an hour with gusts up to 30 miles an hour in the morning. Saturday night, mainly clear. Lows in the mid-40s. North winds 5 to 10 miles an hour, becoming light. Sunday, mostly sunny. Highs ranging from the mid-60s on the hilltops to the lower 70s across the lower elevations. West winds 10 miles an hour or less, becoming northwest. Sunday night, partly cloudy. Lows in the upper 40s. West winds 5 to 10 miles an hour, becoming light. The forecast for the Southern Finger Lakes, including Pinyan, Seneca Falls, and Auburn. Overnight, mostly cloudy. Lows in the mid-40s. Northwest winds 10 to 15 miles an hour. Saturday, mostly cloudy in the morning, then clearing. Breezy with highs around 60. North winds 10 to 20 miles an hour with gusts up to 35 miles an hour. Saturday night, clear. Lows in the mid-40s. North winds 10 to 15 miles an hour, becoming light. Sunday, mostly sunny. Not as cool with highs around 70. Light winds, becoming northwest 5 to 10 miles an hour. Sunday night, partly cloudy. Lows in the upper 40s. Light winds. And now the extended forecast. Monday, mainly clear. Highs in the upper 60s. Tuesday, partly cloudy. Highs around 70. Lows in the upper 40s. Wednesday, mainly clear. Highs in the lower 70s. Lows around 50. Thursday, partly cloudy. Highs in the upper 70s. Lows in the lower 50s. Friday, mostly cloudy. A chance of showers. Highs in the upper 70s. Lows in the upper 50s. Chance of rain 30%. 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KHA53 operates on a frequency of 162.40 MHz. Beach hazards statement remains in effect until 3 a.m. Saturday. What? Strong currents and dangerous swimming conditions. Where? Beaches of Orleans County. When? Until 3 a.m. Saturday. Impacts, strong currents and dangerous swimming conditions. Stay out of the water to avoid dangerous swimming conditions. Beach hazards statement remains in effect until 8 a.m. Saturday. What? Strong currents and dangerous swimming conditions. Where? Beaches of Monroe County. When? Until 8 a.m. Saturday. Impacts, strong currents and dangerous swimming conditions. Stay out of the water to avoid dangerous swimming conditions. Beach hazards statement remains in effect through Saturday morning. What? Strong currents and dangerous swimming conditions. Where? Beaches of Wayne, Northern Cayuga, and Oswego counties. When? Through Saturday morning. Impacts, strong currents and dangerous swimming conditions. Stay out of the water to avoid dangerous swimming conditions. The 1 a.m. weather at Rochester, it was partly cloudy. The temperature was 50 degrees Fahrenheit or 10 degrees Celsius, the dew point 34 and the relative humidity 54%. The wind was north at 16 miles an hour gusting to 23. The pressure was 29.97 inches and rising. Repeating at Rochester, it was partly cloudy, temperature 50 degrees. Around the region at 1 a.m. it was clear, with a temperature of 54 at Niagara Falls, 54 at Toronto, 52 at Elmira, and 48 at Binghamton. It was partly cloudy, with a temperature of 60 at Erie, and 53 at Buffalo. At Syracuse, it was mostly cloudy, with a temperature of 50. At Watertown, it was cloudy, with a temperature of 49. At Oswego, winds were north at 11 knots, with a temperature of 50 degrees. The Central Lake Ontario buoy winds were north at 14 knots, with a temperature of 47 degrees, and the waves were 4 feet. The forecast for the Genesee Valley and Northern Finger Lakes, including Rochester, Geneseo, Canandaigua, Newark, and Fairhaven. Overnight, mostly cloudy late this evening, then clearing. Lows in the mid-40s. North winds 10 to 15 miles an hour, becoming northwest. Saturday, becoming mostly sunny. Highs ranging

from the upper 50s on the hilltops to the lower 60s across the lower elevations. North winds 10 to 15 miles an hour with gusts up to 30 miles an hour in the morning. Saturday night, mainly clear. Lows in the mid-40s. North winds 5 to 10 miles an hour, becoming light. Sunday, mostly sunny. Highs ranging from the mid-60s on the hilltops to the lower 70s across the lower elevations. West winds 10 miles an hour or less, becoming northwest. Sunday night, partly cloudy. Lows in the upper 40s. West winds 5 to 10 miles an hour, becoming light. The forecast for the Southern Finger Lakes, including Pinyan, Seneca Falls, and Auburn. Overnight, mostly cloudy. Lows in the mid-40s. Northwest winds 10 to 15 miles an hour. Saturday, mostly cloudy in the morning, then clearing. Breezy with highs around 60. North winds 10 to 20 miles an hour with gusts up to 35 miles an hour. Saturday night, clear. Lows in the mid-40s. North winds 10 to 15 miles an hour, becoming light. Sunday, mostly sunny. Not as cool with highs around 70. Light winds, becoming northwest 5 to 10 miles an hour. Sunday night, partly cloudy. Lows in the upper 40s. Light winds. And now the extended forecast. Monday, mainly clear. Highs in the upper 60s. Tuesday, partly cloudy. Highs around 70. Lows in the upper 40s. Wednesday, mainly clear. Highs in the lower 70s. Lows around 50. Thursday, partly cloudy. Highs in the upper 70s. Lows in the lower 50s. Friday, mostly cloudy. A chance of showers. Highs in the upper 70s. Lows in the upper 50s. Chance of rain 30%. This is the NOAA Weather Radio KHA 53 in Rochester. Your source for official weather information across the Western Finger Lakes and the Genesee Valley. KHA 53 operates on a frequency of 162.40 MHz. Beach hazards statement remains in effect until 3 a.m. Saturday. What? Strong currents and dangerous swimming conditions. Where? Beaches of Orleans County. When? Until 3 a.m. Saturday. Impacts, strong currents and dangerous swimming conditions. Stay out of the water to avoid dangerous swimming conditions. Beach hazards statement remains in effect until 8 a.m. Saturday. What? Strong currents and dangerous swimming conditions. Where? Beaches of Monroe County. When? Until 8 a.m. Saturday. Impacts, strong currents and dangerous swimming conditions. Stay out of the water to avoid dangerous swimming conditions. Beach hazards statement remains in effect through Saturday morning. What? Strong currents and dangerous swimming conditions. Where? Beaches of Wayne, Northern Cayuga, and Oswego counties. When? Through Saturday morning. Impacts, strong currents and dangerous swimming conditions. Stay out of the water to avoid dangerous swimming conditions. The 1 a.m. weather at Rochester, it was partly cloudy. The temperature was 50 degrees Fahrenheit or 10 degrees Celsius, the dew point 34 and the relative humidity 54%. The wind was north at 16 miles an hour gusting to 23. The pressure was 29.97 inches and rising. Repeating at Rochester, it was partly cloudy, temperature 50 degrees. Around the region at 1 a.m. it was clear, with a temperature of 54 at Niagara Falls, 54 at Toronto, 52 at Elmira, and 48 at Binghamton. It was partly cloudy, with a temperature of 60 at Erie, and 53 at Buffalo. At Syracuse, it was mostly cloudy, with a temperature of 50. At Watertown, it was cloudy, with a temperature of 49. At Oswego, winds were north at 11 knots, with a temperature of 50 degrees. The Central Lake Ontario buoy winds were north at 14 knots, with a temperature of 47 degrees, and the waves were 4 feet. The forecast for the Genesee Valley and Northern Finger Lakes, including Rochester, Geneseo, Canandaigua, Newark, and Fairhaven. Overnight, mostly cloudy late this evening, then clearing. Lows in the mid-40s. North winds 10 to 15 miles an hour, becoming northwest. Saturday, becoming mostly sunny. Highs ranging from the upper 50s on the hill.

tops to the lower 60s across the lower elevations. North winds 10 to 15 miles an hour with gusts up to 30 miles an hour in the morning. Saturday night, mainly clear. Lows in the mid-40s. North winds 5 to 10 miles an hour, becoming light. Sunday, mostly sunny. Highs ranging from the mid-60s on the hilltops to the lower 70s across the lower elevations. West winds 10 miles an hour or less, becoming northwest. Sunday night, partly cloudy. Lows in the upper 40s. West winds 5 to 10 miles an hour, becoming light. The forecast for the Southern Finger Lakes, including Pinyan, Seneca Falls, and Auburn. Overnight, mostly cloudy. Lows in the mid-40s. Northwest winds 10 to 15 miles an hour. Saturday, mostly cloudy in the morning, then clearing. Breezy with highs around 60. North winds 10 to 20 miles an hour with gusts up to 35 miles an hour. Saturday night, clear. Lows in the mid-40s. North winds 10 to 15 miles an hour, becoming light. Sunday, mostly sunny. Not as cool with highs around 70. Light winds, becoming northwest 5 to 10 miles an hour. Sunday night, partly cloudy. Lows in the upper 40s. Light winds. And now the extended forecast. Monday, mainly clear. Highs in the upper 60s. Tuesday, partly cloudy. Highs around 70. Lows in the upper 40s. Wednesday, mainly clear. Highs in the lower 70s. Lows around 50. Thursday, partly cloudy. Highs in the upper 70s. Lows in the lower 50s. Friday, mostly cloudy. A chance of showers. Highs in the upper 70s. Lows in the upper 50s. Chance of rain 30%. 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Your source for official weather information across the Western Finger Lakes and the Genesee Valley. KHA 53 operates on a frequency of 162.40 MHz. Beach hazards statement remains in effect until 3 a.m. Saturday. What? Strong currents and dangerous swimming conditions. Where? Beaches of Orleans County. When? Until 3 a.m. Saturday. Impacts, strong currents and dangerous swimming conditions. Stay out of the water to avoid dangerous swimming conditions. Beach hazards statement remains in effect until 8 a.m. Saturday. What? Strong currents and dangerous swimming conditions. Where? Beaches of Monroe County. When? Until 8 a.m. Saturday. Impacts, strong currents and dangerous swimming conditions. Stay out of the water to avoid dangerous swimming conditions. Beach hazards statement remains in effect through Saturday morning. What? Strong currents and dangerous swimming conditions. Where? Beaches of Wayne, Northern Cayuga, and Oswego counties. When? Through Saturday morning. Impacts, strong currents and dangerous swimming conditions. Stay out of the water to avoid dangerous swimming conditions. The 1 a.m. weather at Rochester, it was partly cloudy. The temperature was 50 degrees Fahrenheit or 10 degrees Celsius, the dew point 34 and the relative humidity 54%. The wind was north at 16 miles an hour gusting to 23. The pressure was 29.97 inches and rising. Repeating at Rochester, it was partly cloudy, temperature 50 degrees. Around the region at 1 a.m. it was clear, with a temperature of 54 at Niagara Falls, 54 at Toronto, 52 at Elmira, and 48 at Binghamton. It was partly cloudy, with a temperature of 60 at Erie, and 53 at Buffalo. At Syracuse, it was mostly cloudy, with a temperature of 50. At Watertown, it was cloudy, with a temperature of 49. At Oswego, winds were north at 11 knots, with a temperature of 50 degrees. The Central Lake Ontario buoy winds were north at 14 knots, with a temperature of 47 degrees, and the waves were 4 feet. The forecast for the Genesee Valley and Northern Finger Lakes, including Rochester, Geneseo, Canandaigua, Newark, and Fairhaven. Overnight, mostly cloudy late this evening, then clearing. Lows in the mid-40s. North winds 10 to 15 miles an hour, becoming northwest. Saturday, becoming mostly sunny. Highs ranging from the upper 50s on the hilltops to the lower 60s.

across the lower elevations. North winds 10 to 15 miles an hour with gusts up to 30 miles an hour in the morning. Saturday night, mainly clear. Lows in the mid-40s. North winds 5 to 10 miles an hour, becoming light. Sunday, mostly sunny. Highs ranging from the mid-60s on the hilltops to the lower 70s across the lower elevations. West winds 10 miles an hour or less, becoming northwest. Sunday night, partly cloudy. Lows in the upper 40s. West winds 5 to 10 miles an hour, becoming light. The forecast for the Southern Finger Lakes, including Pinyan, Seneca Falls, and Auburn. Overnight, mostly cloudy. Lows in the mid-40s. Northwest winds 10 to 15 miles an hour. Saturday, mostly cloudy in the morning, then clearing. Breezy with highs around 60. North winds 10 to 20 miles an hour with gusts up to 35 miles an hour. Saturday night, clear. Lows in the mid-40s. North winds 10 to 15 miles an hour, becoming light. Sunday, mostly sunny. Not as cool with highs around 70. Light winds, becoming northwest 5 to 10 miles an hour. Sunday night, partly cloudy. Lows in the upper 40s. Light winds. And now the extended forecast. Monday, mainly clear. Highs in the upper 60s. Tuesday, partly cloudy. Highs around 70. Lows in the upper 40s. Wednesday, mainly clear. Highs in the lower 70s. Lows around 50. Thursday, partly cloudy. Highs in the upper 70s. Lows in the lower 50s. Friday, mostly cloudy. A chance of showers. Highs in the upper 70s. Lows in the upper 50s. Chance of rain 30%. This is the NOAA Weather Radio KHA 53 in Rochester. Your source for official weather information across the Western Finger Lakes and the Genesee Valley. KHA 53 operates on a frequency of 162.40 MHz. The Nearshore Marine Forecast, for the Niagara River to Hamelin Beach along Lake Ontario. Small craft advisory in effect until 4 a.m. Saturday. Rest of tonight, north winds 15 to 20 knots diminishing to 10 to 15 knots. Becoming mainly clear. Waves 3 to 5 feet subsiding to 2 to 3 feet. Waves occasionally around 6 feet. Saturday, north winds 5 to 15 knots becoming northwest. Sunny. Waves 1 to 3 feet. Saturday night, northwest winds 10 knots or less becoming west. Mainly clear. Waves 1 foot or less. Sunday, west winds 5 to 15 knots. Sunny. Waves 2 feet or less. Sunday night, west winds 5 to 15 knots becoming northwest less than 10 knots. Partly cloudy. Waves 1 to 2 feet. Monday, north winds less than 10 knots. Mainly clear. Waves 1 foot or less. Tuesday, northwest winds 10 knots or less. Mainly clear, then becoming partly cloudy. Waves 2 feet or less. Wednesday, west winds less than 10 knots becoming southwest. Mainly clear. Waves 1 foot or less. The Nearshore Marine Forecast, for Hamelin Beach to Sodus Bay. Small craft advisory in effect through Saturday morning. Rest of tonight, north winds 15 to 20 knots becoming northwest. Becoming mainly clear. Waves 3 to 6 feet. Waves occasionally around 7 feet. Saturday, north winds 15 to 20 knots becoming northwest 5 to 15 knots. Mostly sunny. Waves 3 to 5 feet subsiding to 1 to 3 feet. Waves occasionally around 6 feet. Saturday night, northwest winds 10 knots or less becoming west. Mainly clear. Waves 2 feet or less. Sunday, west winds 5 to 15 knots. Mostly sunny. Waves 1 to 3 feet. Sunday night, west winds 5 to 15 knots. Partly to mostly cloudy. Waves 1 to 3 feet subsiding to 1 foot or less. Monday, north winds less than 10 knots becoming northwest. Mainly clear. Waves 1 foot or less. Tuesday, northwest winds 10 knots or less becoming west. Mainly clear, then becoming partly cloudy.

waves 2 feet or less. Wednesday, northwest winds 10 knots or less becoming west. Mainly clear. Waves 1 foot or less. The water temperature off Rochester is 51 degrees. The nearshore marine forecast, 4, Sodus Bay to Mexico Bay. Small craft advisory in effect through Saturday morning. Rest of tonight, north winds 15 to 25 knots. Mostly cloudy. Waves 4 to 7 feet. Waves occasionally erect through Saturday morning. Rest of tonight, north winds 15 to 25 knots. Mostly cloudy. Waves 4 to 7 feet. Waves occasionally around 9 feet. Saturday, north winds 15 to 25 knots diminishing to 10 to 15 knots. Becoming mostly sunny. Waves 3 to 6 feet subsiding to 2 to 4 feet. Waves occasionally around 7 feet. Saturday night, northwest winds 10 knots or less becoming southwest. Mainly clear. Waves 2 feet or less. Sunday, west winds 5 to 15 knots. Partly to mostly sunny. Waves 1 to 3 feet building to 2 to 4 feet. Sunday night, west winds 15 to 20 knots diminishing to 5 to 15 knots. Mostly cloudy. Waves 2 to 4 feet subsiding to 1 to 3 feet. Monday, northwest winds 10 knots or less. Mainly clear. Waves 2 feet or less. Tuesday, northwest winds 10 knots or less becoming west. Mainly clear, then becoming partly cloudy. Waves 1 foot or less. Wednesday, northwest winds 10 knots or less becoming southwest. Mainly clear. Waves 1 foot or less. Beach hazards statement remains in effect until 3 a.m. Saturday. What? Strong currents and dangerous swimming conditions. Where? Beaches of Orleans County. When? Until 3 a.m. Saturday. Impacts, strong currents and dangerous swimming conditions. Stay out of the water to avoid dangerous swimming conditions. Beach hazards statement remains in effect until 8 a.m. Saturday. What? Strong currents and dangerous swimming conditions. Where? Beaches of Monroe County. When? Until 8 a.m. Saturday. Impacts, strong currents and dangerous swimming conditions. Stay out of the water to avoid dangerous swimming conditions. Beach hazards statement remains in effect through Saturday morning. What? Strong currents and dangerous swimming conditions. Where? Beaches of Wayne, Northern Cayuga, and Oswego counties. When? Through Saturday morning. Impacts, strong currents and dangerous swimming conditions. Stay out of the water to avoid dangerous swimming conditions. The 1 a.m. weather at Rochester, it was partly cloudy. The temperature was 50 degrees Fahrenheit or 10 degrees Celsius, the dew point 34 and the relative humidity 54%. The wind was north at 16 miles an hour gusting to 23. The pressure was 29.97 inches and rising. Repeating at Rochester, it was partly cloudy, temperature 50 degrees. Around the region at 1 a.m. it was clear, with a temperature of 54 at Niagara Falls, 54 at Toronto, 52 at Elmira, and 48 at Binghamton. It was partly cloudy, with a temperature of 60 at Erie, and 53 at Buffalo. At Syracuse, it was mostly cloudy, with a temperature of 50. At Watertown, it was cloudy, with a temperature of 49. At Oswego, winds were north at 11 knots, with a temperature of 50 degrees. The Central Lake Ontario buoy winds were north at 14 knots, with a temperature of 47 degrees, and the waves were 4 feet. The forecast for the Genesee Valley and Northern Finger Lakes, including Rochester, Geneseo, Canandaigua, Newark, and Fairhaven. Overnight, mostly cloudy late this evening, then clearing. Lows in the mid-40s. North winds 10 to 15 miles an hour, becoming northwest. Saturday, becoming mostly sunny. Highs ranging from the upper 50s on the hilltops to the lower 60s across the lower elevations. North winds 10 to 15 miles an hour with gusts up to 30 miles an hour in the morning. Saturday night, mainly clear. Lows in the mid-40s. North winds 5 to 10 miles an hour, becoming light. Sunday, mostly sunny. Highs ranging from the mid-60s on the hilltops to the lower 70s across the lower elevations. West winds 10 miles an hour or less.

becoming northwest. Sunday night, partly cloudy. Lows in the upper 40s. West winds 5 to 10 miles an hour, becoming light. The forecast for the southern Finger Lakes, including Tinian, Seneca Falls, and Auburn. Overnight, mostly cloudy. Lows in the mid-40s. Northwest winds 10 to 15 miles an hour. Saturday, mostly cloudy in the morning, then clearing. Breezy with highs around 60. North winds 10 to 20 miles an hour with gusts up to 35 miles an hour. Saturday night, clear. Lows in the mid-40s. North winds 10 to 15 miles an hour, becoming light. Sunday, mostly sunny. Not as cool with highs around 70. Light winds, becoming northwest 5 to 10 miles an hour. Sunday night, partly cloudy. Lows in the upper 40s. Light winds. And now the extended forecast. Monday, mainly clear. Highs in the upper 60s. Tuesday, partly cloudy. Highs around 70. Lows in the upper 40s. Wednesday, mainly clear. Highs in the lower 70s. Lows around 50. Thursday, partly cloudy. Highs in the upper 70s. Lows in the lower 50s. Friday, mostly cloudy. A chance of showers. Highs in the upper 70s. Lows in the upper 50s. Chance of rain 30%. 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Your source for official weather information across the Western Finger Lakes and the Genesee Valley. KHA53 operates on a frequency of 162.40 MHz. Beach hazard statement remains in effect until 3 a.m. Saturday. What? Strong currents and dangerous swimming conditions. Where? Beaches of Orleans County. When? Until 3 a.m. Saturday. Impacts, strong currents and dangerous swimming conditions. Stay out of the water to avoid dangerous swimming conditions. Beach hazard statement remains in effect until 8 a.m. Saturday. What? Strong currents and dangerous swimming conditions. Where? Beaches of Monroe County. When? Until 8 a.m. Saturday. Impacts, strong currents and dangerous swimming conditions. Stay out of the water to avoid dangerous swimming conditions. Beach hazard statement remains in effect through Saturday morning. What? Strong currents and dangerous swimming conditions. Where? Beaches of Wayne, Northern Cayuga, and Oswego counties. When? Through Saturday morning. Impacts, strong currents and dangerous swimming conditions. Stay out of the water to avoid dangerous swimming conditions. The 1 a.m. weather at Rochester, it was partly cloudy. The temperature was 50 degrees Fahrenheit or 10 degrees Celsius, the dew point 34 and the relative humidity 54%. The wind was north at 16 miles an hour gusting to 23. The pressure was 29.97 inches and rising. Repeating at Rochester, it was partly cloudy, temperature 50 degrees. Around the region at 1 a.m. it was clear, with a temperature of 54 at Niagara Falls, 54 at Toronto, 52 at Elmira, and 48 at Binghamton. It was partly cloudy, with a temperature of 60 at Erie, and 53 at Buffalo. At Syracuse, it was mostly cloudy, with a temperature of 50. At Watertown, it was cloudy, with a temperature of 49. At Oswego, winds were north at 11 knots, with a temperature of 50 degrees. The Central Lake Ontario buoy winds were north at 14 knots, with a temperature of 47 degrees, and the waves were 4 feet. The forecast for the Genesee Valley and Northern Finger Lakes, including Rochester, Geneseo, Canandaigua, Newark, and Fairhaven. Overnight, mostly cloudy late this evening, then clearing. Lows in the mid-40s. North winds 10 to 15 miles an hour, becoming northwest. Saturday, becoming mostly sunny. Highs ranging from the upper 50s on the hilltops to the lower 60s across the lower elevations. North winds 10 to 15 miles an hour with gusts up to 30 miles an hour in the morning. Saturday night, mainly clear. Lows in the mid-40s. North winds 5 to 10 miles an hour, becoming light. Sunday, mostly sunny. Highs ranging from the mid-60s on the hilltops to the lower 70s across the lower elevations.
west winds 10 miles an hour or less, becoming northwest.

lows in the upper 40s. West winds 5 to 10 miles an hour, becoming light. The forecast for the southern Finger Lakes, including Pinyan, Seneca Falls, and Auburn. Overnight, mostly cloudy. Lows in the mid-40s. Northwest winds 10 to 15 miles an hour. Saturday, mostly cloudy in the morning, then clearing. Breezy with highs around 60. North winds 10 to 20 miles an hour with gusts up to 35 miles an hour. Saturday night, clear. Lows in the mid-40s. North winds 10 to 15 miles an hour, becoming light. Sunday, mostly sunny. Not as cool with highs around 70. Light winds, becoming northwest 5 to 10 miles an hour. Sunday night, partly cloudy. Lows in the upper 40s. Light winds. And now the extended forecast. Monday, mainly clear. Highs in the upper 60s. Tuesday, partly cloudy. Highs around 70. Lows in the upper 40s. Wednesday, mainly clear. Highs in the lower 70s. Lows around 50. Thursday, partly cloudy. Highs in the upper 70s. Lows in the lower 50s. Friday, mostly cloudy. A chance of showers. Highs in the upper 70s. Lows in the upper 50s. Chance of rain 30%. 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Your source for official weather information across the Western Finger Lakes and the Genesee Valley. KHA 53 operates on a frequency of 162.40 MHz. Beach hazards statement remains in effect until 3 a.m. Saturday. What? Strong currents and dangerous swimming conditions. Where? Beaches of Orleans County. When? Until 3 a.m. Saturday. Impacts, strong currents and dangerous swimming conditions. Stay out of the water to avoid dangerous swimming conditions. Beach hazards statement remains in effect until 8 a.m. Saturday. What? Strong currents and dangerous swimming conditions. Where? Beaches of Monroe County. When? Until 8 a.m. Saturday. Impacts, strong currents and dangerous swimming conditions. Stay out of the water to avoid dangerous swimming conditions. Beach hazards statement remains in effect through Saturday morning. What? Strong currents and dangerous swimming conditions. Where? Beaches of Wayne, Northern Cayuga, and Oswego counties. When? Through Saturday morning. Impacts, strong currents and dangerous swimming conditions. Stay out of the water to avoid dangerous swimming conditions. The 1 a.m. weather at Rochester, it was partly cloudy. The temperature was 50 degrees Fahrenheit or 10 degrees Celsius, the dew point 34 and the relative humidity 54%. The wind was north at 16 miles an hour gusting to 23. The pressure was 29.97 inches and rising. Repeating at Rochester, it was partly cloudy, temperature 50 degrees. Around the region at 1 a.m. it was clear, with a temperature of 54 at Niagara Falls, 54 at Toronto, 52 at Elmira, and 48 at Binghamton. It was partly cloudy, with a temperature of 60 at Erie, and 53 at Buffalo. At Syracuse, it was mostly cloudy, with a temperature of 50. At Watertown, it was cloudy, with a temperature of 49. At Oswego, winds were north at 11 knots, with a temperature of 50 degrees. The Central Lake Ontario buoy winds were north at 14 knots, with a temperature of 47 degrees, and the waves were 4 feet. The forecast for the Genesee Valley and Northern Finger Lakes, including Rochester, Geneseo, Canandaigua, Newark, and Fairhaven. Overnight, mostly cloudy late this evening, then clearing. Lows in the mid-40s. North winds 10 to 15 miles an hour, becoming northwest. Saturday, becoming mostly sunny. Highs ranging from the upper 50s on the hilltops to the lower 60s across the lower elevations. North winds 10 to 15 miles an hour with gusts up to 30 miles an hour in the morning. Saturday night, mainly clear. Lows in the mid-40s. North winds 5 to 10 miles an hour, becoming light. Sunday, mostly sunny. Highs ranging from the mid-60s on the hilltops to the lower 70s across the lower elevations. West winds 10 miles an hour or less, becoming northwest. Sunday night, partly cloudy.
lows in the upper 40s. West winds 5 to 10 miles an hour, becoming light. The forecast for the southern Finger Lakes, including Pinyan, Seneca Falls, and Auburn. Overnight, mostly cloudy. Lows in the mid-40s. Northwest winds 10 to 15 miles an hour. Saturday, mostly cloudy in the morning, then clearing. Breezy with highs around 60. North winds 10 to 20 miles an hour with gusts up to 35 miles an hour. Saturday night, clear. Lows in the mid-40s. North winds 10 to 15 miles an hour, becoming light. Sunday, mostly sunny. Not as cool with highs around 70. Light winds, becoming northwest 5 to 10 miles an hour. Sunday night, partly cloudy. Lows in the upper 40s. Light winds. And now the extended forecast. Monday, mainly clear. Highs in the upper 60s. Tuesday, partly cloudy. Highs around 70. Lows in the upper 40s. Wednesday, mainly clear. Highs in the lower 70s. Lows around 50. Thursday, partly cloudy. Highs in the upper 70s. Lows in the lower 50s. Friday, mostly cloudy. A chance of showers. Highs in the upper 70s. Lows in the upper 50s. Chance of rain 30%. 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Your source for official weather information across the Western Finger Lakes and the Genesee Valley. KHA 53 operates on a frequency of 162.40 MHz. Beach hazard statement remains in effect until 3 a.m. Saturday. What? Strong currents and dangerous swimming conditions. Where? Beaches of Orleans County. When? Until 3 a.m. Saturday. Impacts, strong currents and dangerous swimming conditions. Stay out of the water to avoid dangerous swimming conditions. Beach hazard statement remains in effect until 8 a.m. Saturday. What? Strong currents and dangerous swimming conditions. Where? Beaches of Monroe County. When? Until 8 a.m. Saturday. Impacts, strong currents and dangerous swimming conditions. Stay out of the water to avoid dangerous swimming conditions. Open lake forecast, for the Niagara River to Hamlin Beach beyond 5 miles from shore. Overnight, north winds 15 to 20 knots diminishing to 10 to 15 knots. Waves 3 to 5 feet subsiding to 2 to 3 feet. Saturday, north winds 10 to 15 knots becoming west less than 10 knots. Waves 1 to 3 feet subsiding to 1 foot or less. Saturday night, west winds 10 knots or less. Waves 1 foot or less. Sunday, west winds 5 to 15 knots. Waves 1 to 2 feet. Sunday night, west winds 5 to 15 knots becoming northwest. Waves 2 feet or less. Monday, north winds less than 10 knots becoming northwest. Waves 1 foot or less. Tuesday, northwest winds 10 knots or less. Waves 2 feet or less. Wednesday, west winds 10 knots or less. Waves 1 foot or less. Open lake forecast, for Hamlin Beach to Mexico Bay beyond 5 miles from shore. Overnight, north winds 15 to 25 knots. Waves 4 to 7 feet subsiding to 3 to 6 feet. Waves occasionally around 9 feet. Saturday, north winds 15 to 25 knots diminishing to 10 to 15 knots. Waves 3 to 6 feet subsiding to 1 to 3 feet. Saturday night, northwest winds 10 knots or less becoming west. Waves 2 feet or less. Sunday, west winds 5 to 15 knots increasing to 15 to 20 knots. Waves 1 to 3 feet building to 2 to 4 feet. Sunday night, west winds 15 to 20 knots becoming northwest 5 to 15 knots. Waves 2 to 4 feet subsiding to 1 to 3 feet. Monday, north winds 10 knots or less becoming northwest. Waves 2 feet or less. Tuesday, northwest winds 10 knots or less. Waves 2 feet or less. Wednesday, northwest winds 10 knots or less becoming west. Waves 1 foot or less. Beach hazard statement remains in effect through Saturday morning. What? Strong currents and dangerous swimming conditions. Where? Beaches of Wayne, northern Cayuga, and Oswego counties. When?
through Saturday morning.

impacts, strong currents, and dangerous swimming conditions. Stay out of the water to avoid dangerous swimming conditions. The 1 a.m. weather at Rochester, it was partly cloudy. The temperature was 50 degrees Fahrenheit or 10 degrees Celsius, the dew point 34 and the relative humidity 54%. The wind was north at 16 miles an hour, gusting to 23. The pressure was 29.97 inches and rising. Repeating at Rochester, it was partly cloudy, temperature 50 degrees. This is the NOAA Weather Radio KHA 53 in Rochester. Your source for official weather information across the Western Finger Lakes and the Genesee Valley. KHA 53 operates on a frequency of 162.40 MHz. Beach hazards statement remains in effect until 3 a.m. Saturday. What? Strong currents and dangerous swimming conditions. Where? Beaches of Orleans County. When? Until 3 a.m. Saturday. Impacts, strong currents and dangerous swimming conditions. Stay out of the water to avoid dangerous swimming conditions. Beach hazards statement remains in effect until 8 a.m. Saturday. What? Strong currents and dangerous swimming conditions. Where? Beaches of Monroe County. When? Until 8 a.m. Saturday. Impacts, strong currents and dangerous swimming conditions. Stay out of the water to avoid dangerous swimming conditions. Beach hazards statement remains in effect through Saturday morning. What? Strong currents and dangerous swimming conditions. Where? Beaches of Wayne, Northern Cayuga, and Oswego counties. When? Through Saturday morning. Impacts, strong currents and dangerous swimming conditions. Stay out of the water to avoid dangerous swimming conditions. The 2 a.m. weather at Rochester, it was cloudy. The temperature was 51 degrees Fahrenheit or 11 degrees Celsius, the dew point 36 and the relative humidity 56%. The wind was north at 15 miles an hour. The pressure was 29.98 inches and rising. Repeating at Rochester, it was cloudy, temperature 51 degrees. Around the region at 1 a.m. it was clear, with a temperature of 54 at Niagara Falls, 54 at Toronto, 52 at Elmira, and 48 at Binghamton. It was partly cloudy, with a temperature of 60 at Erie, and 53 at Buffalo. At Syracuse, it was mostly cloudy, with a temperature of 50. At Watertown, it was cloudy, with a temperature of 49. At Oswego, winds were north at 11 knots, with a temperature of 50 degrees. The Central Lake Ontario buoy winds were north at 14 knots, with a temperature of 47 degrees, and the waves were 4 feet. Around the region at 2 a.m. it was clear, with a temperature of 56 at Erie, 51 at Niagara Falls, 49 at Elmira, and 45 at Binghamton. At Buffalo, it was partly cloudy, with a temperature of 52. It was cloudy, with a temperature of 50 at Syracuse, and 50 at Watertown. At Oswego, winds were north at 11 knots, with a temperature of 49 degrees. The Central Lake Ontario buoy winds were northwest at 12 knots, with a temperature of 46 degrees, and the waves were 3 feet. The forecast for the Genesee Valley and Northern Finger Lakes, including Rochester, Geneseo, Canandaigua, Newark, and Fairhaven. Overnight, mostly cloudy late this evening, then clearing. Lows in the mid-40s. North winds 10 to 15 miles an hour, becoming northwest. Saturday, becoming mostly sunny. Highs ranging from the upper 50s on the hilltops to the lower 60s across the lower elevations. North winds 10 to 15 miles an hour with gusts up to 30 miles an hour in the morning. Saturday night, mainly clear. Lows in the mid-40s. North winds 5 to 10 miles an hour, becoming light. Sunday, mostly sunny. Highs ranging from the mid-60s on the hilltops to the lower 70s across the lower elevations. West winds 10 miles an hour or less, becoming northwest. Sunday night, partly cloudy. Lows in the upper 40s. West winds 5 to 10 miles an hour, becoming light. The forecast for the Southern Finger Lakes, including Pinyan, Seneca Falls, and Auburn. Overnight, mostly cloudy. Lows in the mid-40s. Northwest winds 10 to 15 miles an hour. Saturday, mostly cloudy in the morning, then clearing. Breezy with highs around 60. North winds 10 to 20 miles an hour with gusts up to 35.

miles an hour. Saturday night, clear. Lows in the mid-40s. North winds 10 to 15 miles an hour, becoming light. Sunday, mostly sunny. Dada's cool with highs around 70. Light winds, becoming northwest 5 to 10 miles an hour. Sunday night, partly cloudy. Lows in the upper 40s. Light winds. And now the extended forecast. Monday, mainly clear. Highs in the upper 60s. Tuesday, partly cloudy. Highs around 70. Lows in the upper 40s. Wednesday, mainly clear. Highs in the lower 70s. Lows around 50. Thursday, partly cloudy. Highs in the upper 70s. Lows in the lower 50s. Friday, mostly cloudy. A chance of showers. Highs in the upper 70s. Lows in the upper 50s. Chance of rain 30%. This is the NOAA Weather Radio KHA 53 in Rochester. Your source for official weather information across the Western Finger Lakes and the Genesee Valley. KHA 53 operates on a frequency of 162.40 MHz. Beach hazards statement is canceled. Beach hazards statement remains in effect until 8 a.m. this morning. What? Strong currents and dangerous swimming conditions. Where? Beaches of Monroe County. When? Until 8 a.m. this morning. Impacts, strong currents and dangerous swimming conditions. Stay out of the water to avoid dangerous swimming conditions. Beach hazards statement remains in effect until 11 a.m. this morning. What? Strong currents and dangerous swimming conditions. Where? Beaches of Wayne, Northern Cayuga, and Oswego counties. When? Until 11 a.m. this morning. Impacts, strong currents and dangerous swimming conditions. Stay out of the water to avoid dangerous swimming conditions. The 2 a.m. weather at Rochester, it was cloudy. The temperature was 51 degrees Fahrenheit or 11 degrees Celsius, the dew point 36 and the relative humidity 56%. The wind was north at 15 miles an hour. The pressure was 29.98 inches and rising. Repeating at Rochester, it was cloudy, temperature 51 degrees. Around the region at 2 a.m. it was clear, with a temperature of 56 at Erie, 51 at Niagara Falls, 49 at Elmira, and 45 at Binghamton. At Buffalo, it was partly cloudy, with a temperature of 52. It was cloudy, with a temperature of 50 at Syracuse, and 50 at Watertown. At Oswego, winds were north at 11 knots, with a temperature of 49 degrees. The Central Lake Ontario buoy winds were northwest at 12 knots, with a temperature of 46 degrees, and the waves were 3 feet. The forecast for the Genesee Valley and Northern Finger Lakes, including Rochester, Geneseo, Canandaigua, Newark, and Fairhaven. Overnight, mostly cloudy late this evening, then clearing. Lows in the mid-40s. North winds 10 to 15 miles an hour, becoming northwest. Saturday, becoming mostly sunny. Highs ranging from the upper 50s on the hilltops to the lower 60s across the lower elevations. North winds 10 to 15 miles an hour with gusts up to 30 miles an hour in the morning. Saturday night, mainly clear. Lows in the mid-40s. North winds 5 to 10 miles an hour, becoming light. Sunday, mostly sunny. Highs ranging from the mid-60s on the hilltops to the lower 70s across the lower elevations. West winds 10 miles an hour or less, becoming northwest. Sunday night, partly cloudy. Lows in the upper 40s. West winds 5 to 10 miles an hour, becoming light. The forecast for the Southern Finger Lakes, including Tinian, Seneca Falls, and Auburn. Overnight, mostly cloudy. Lows in the mid-40s. Northwest winds 10 to 15 miles an hour. Saturday, mostly cloudy in the morning, then clearing. Breezy with highs around 60. North winds 10 to 20 miles an hour with gusts up to 35 miles an hour. Saturday night, clear. Lows in the mid-40s. North winds 10 to 15 miles an hour, becoming light. Sunday, mostly sunny. Dada's cool with highs around 70. Light winds, becoming northwest 5 to 10 miles an hour. Sunday night, partly cloudy. Lows in the upper 40s. Light winds.

162.40 megahertz. Beach hazard statement is canceled. Beach hazard statement remains in effect until 8 a.m. this morning. What? Strong currents and dangerous swimming conditions. Where? Beaches of Monroe County. When? Until 8 a.m. this morning. Impacts, strong currents and dangerous swimming conditions. Stay out of the water to avoid dangerous swimming conditions. Beach hazard statement remains in effect until 11 a.m. this morning. What? Strong currents and dangerous swimming conditions. Where? Beaches of Wayne, Northern Cayuga, and Oswego counties. When? Until 11 a.m. this morning. Impacts, strong currents and dangerous swimming conditions. Stay out of the water to avoid dangerous swimming conditions. The 2 a.m. weather at Rochester, it was cloudy. The temperature was 51 degrees Fahrenheit or 11 degrees Celsius, the dew point 36 and the relative humidity 56%. The wind was north at 15 miles an hour. The pressure was 29.98 inches and rising. Repeating at Rochester, it was cloudy, temperature 51 degrees. Around the region at 2 a.m. it was clear, with a temperature of 56 at Erie, 51 at Niagara Falls, 52 at Toronto, 49 at Elmira, and 45 at Binghamton. At Buffalo, it was partly cloudy, with a temperature of 52. It was cloudy, with a temperature of 50 at Syracuse, and 50 at Watertown. At Oswego, winds were north at 11 knots, with a temperature of 49 degrees. The Central Lake Ontario buoy winds were northwest at 12 knots, with a temperature of 46 degrees, and the waves were 3 feet. The forecast for the Genesee Valley and Northern Finger Lakes, including Rochester, Geneseo, Canandaigua, Newark, and Fairhaven. Overnight, mostly cloudy late this evening, then clearing. Lows in the mid-40s. North winds 10 to 15 miles an hour, becoming northwest. Saturday, becoming mostly sunny. Highs ranging from the upper 50s on the hilltops to the lower 60s across the lower elevations. North winds 10 to 15 miles an hour with gusts up to 30 miles an hour in the morning. Saturday night, mainly clear. Lows in the mid-40s. North winds 5 to 10 miles an hour, becoming light. Sunday, mostly sunny. Highs ranging from the mid-60s on the hilltops to the lower 70s across the lower elevations. West winds 10 miles an hour or less, becoming northwest. Sunday night, partly cloudy. Lows in the upper 40s. West winds 5 to 10 miles an hour, becoming light. The forecast for the Southern Finger Lakes, including Pinyan, Seneca Falls, and Auburn. Overnight, mostly cloudy. Lows in the mid-40s. Northwest winds 10 to 15 miles an hour. Saturday, mostly cloudy in the morning, then clearing. Breezy with highs around 60. North winds 10 to 20 miles an hour with gusts up to 35 miles an hour. Saturday night, clear. Lows in the mid-40s. North winds 10 to 15 miles an hour, becoming light. Sunday, mostly sunny. Not as cool with highs around 70. Light winds, becoming northwest 5 to 10 miles an hour. Sunday night, partly cloudy. Lows in the upper 40s. Light winds. And now the extended forecast. Monday, mainly clear. Highs in the upper 60s. Tuesday, partly cloudy. Highs around 70. Lows in the upper 40s. Wednesday, mainly clear. Highs in the lower 70s. Lows around 50. Thursday, partly cloudy. Highs in the upper 70s. Lows in the lower 50s. Friday, mostly cloudy. A chance of showers. Highs in the upper 70s. Lows in the upper 50s. Chance of rain 30%. This is the NOAA Weather Radio KHA 53 in Rochester. Your source for official weather information across the Western Finger Lakes and the Genesee Valley. KHA 53 operates on a frequency of 162.40 megahertz. Beach hazard statement is canceled. Beach hazard statement remains in effect until 8 a.m. this morning. What? Strong currents and dangerous swimming conditions. Where? Beaches of Monroe County. When? Until 8 a.m. this morning. Impacts, strong currents and dangerous swimming conditions.

stay out of the water to avoid dangerous swimming conditions. Beach hazards statement remains in effect until 11 a.m. this morning. What? Strong currents and dangerous swimming conditions. Where? Beaches of Wayne, Northern Cayuga, and Oswego counties. When? Until 11 a.m. this morning. Impacts, strong currents and dangerous swimming conditions. Stay out of the water to avoid dangerous swimming conditions. The 2 a.m. weather at Rochester, it was cloudy. The temperature was 51 degrees Fahrenheit or 11 degrees Celsius, the dew point 36 and the relative humidity 56%. The wind was north at 15 miles an hour. The pressure was 29.98 inches and rising. Repeating at Rochester, it was cloudy, temperature 51 degrees. Around the region at 2 a.m. it was clear, with a temperature of 56 at Erie, 51 at Niagara Falls, 52 at Toronto, 49 at Elmira, and 45 at Binghamton. At Buffalo, it was partly cloudy, with a temperature of 52. It was cloudy, with a temperature of 50 at Syracuse, and 50 at Watertown. At Oswego, winds were north at 11 knots, with a temperature of 49 degrees. The Central Lake Ontario buoy winds were northwest at 12 knots, with a temperature of 46 degrees, and the waves were 3 feet. The forecast for the Genesee Valley and Northern Finger Lakes, including Rochester, Geneseo, Canandaigua, Newark, and Fairhaven. Overnight, mostly cloudy late this evening, then clearing. Lows in the mid-40s. North winds 10 to 15 miles an hour, becoming northwest. Saturday, becoming mostly sunny. Highs ranging from the upper 50s on the hilltops to the lower 60s across the lower elevations. North winds 10 to 15 miles an hour with gusts up to 30 miles an hour in the morning. Saturday night, mainly clear. Lows in the mid-40s. North winds 5 to 10 miles an hour, becoming light. Sunday, mostly sunny. Highs ranging from the mid-60s on the hilltops to the lower 70s across the lower elevations. West winds 10 miles an hour or less, becoming northwest. Sunday night, partly cloudy. Lows in the upper 40s. West winds 5 to 10 miles an hour, becoming light. The forecast for the Southern Finger Lakes, including Pinyan, Seneca Falls, and Auburn. Overnight, mostly cloudy. Lows in the mid-40s. Northwest winds 10 to 15 miles an hour. Saturday, mostly cloudy in the morning, then clearing. Breezy with highs around 60. North winds 10 to 20 miles an hour with gusts up to 35 miles an hour. Saturday night, clear. Lows in the mid-40s. North winds 10 to 15 miles an hour, becoming light. Sunday, mostly sunny. Not as cool with highs around 70. Light winds, becoming northwest 5 to 10 miles an hour. Sunday night, partly cloudy. Lows in the upper 40s. Light winds. And now the extended forecast. Monday, mainly clear. Highs in the upper 60s. Tuesday, partly cloudy. Highs around 70. Lows in the upper 40s. Wednesday, mainly clear. Highs in the lower 70s. Lows around 50. Thursday, partly cloudy. Highs in the upper 70s. Lows in the lower 50s. Friday, mostly cloudy. A chance of showers. Highs in the upper 70s. Lows in the upper 50s. Chance of rain 30%. This is the NOAA Weather Radio KHA 53 in Rochester. Your source for official weather information across the Western Finger Lakes and the Genesee Valley. KHA 53 operates on a frequency of 162.40 MHz. Beach hazards statement is canceled. Beach hazards statement remains in effect until 8 a.m. this morning. What? Strong currents and dangerous swimming conditions. Where? Beaches of Monroe County. When? Until 8 a.m. this morning. Impacts, strong currents and dangerous swimming conditions. Stay out of the water to avoid dangerous swimming conditions. Beach hazards statement remains in effect until 11 a.m. this morning. What? Strong currents and dangerous swimming conditions. Where? Beaches of Wayne, Northern Cayuga, and Oswego counties. When? Until 11 a.m. this morning. Impacts, strong currents and dangerous swimming conditions.

stay out of the water to avoid dangerous swimming conditions. The 2 a.m. weather at Rochester, it was cloudy. The temperature was 51 degrees Fahrenheit or 11 degrees Celsius, the dew point 36 and the relative humidity 56%. The wind was north at 15 miles an hour. The pressure was 29.98 inches and rising. Repeating at Rochester, it was cloudy, temperature 51 degrees. Around the region at 2 a.m. it was clear, with a temperature of 56 at Erie, 51 at Niagara Falls, 52 at Toronto, 49 at Elmira, and 45 at Binghamton. At Buffalo, it was partly cloudy, with a temperature of 52. It was cloudy, with a temperature of 50 at Syracuse, and 50 at Watertown. At Oswego, winds were north at 11 knots, with a temperature of 49 degrees. The Central Lake Ontario buoy winds were northwest at 12 knots, with a temperature of 46 degrees, and the waves were 3 feet. The forecast for the Genesee Valley and Northern Finger Lakes, including Rochester, Geneseo, Canandaigua, Newark, and Fairhaven. Overnight, mostly cloudy late this evening, then clearing. Lows in the mid-40s. North winds 10 to 15 miles an hour, becoming northwest. Saturday, becoming mostly sunny. Highs ranging from the upper 50s on the hilltops to the lower 60s across the lower elevations. North winds 10 to 15 miles an hour with gusts up to 30 miles an hour in the morning. Saturday night, mainly clear. Lows in the mid-40s. North winds 5 to 10 miles an hour, becoming light. Sunday, mostly sunny. Highs ranging from the mid-60s on the hilltops to the lower 70s across the lower elevations. West winds 10 miles an hour or less, becoming northwest. Sunday night, partly cloudy. Lows in the upper 40s. West winds 5 to 10 miles an hour, becoming light. The forecast for the Southern Finger Lakes, including Pinyan, Seneca Falls, and Auburn. Overnight, mostly cloudy. Lows in the mid-40s. Northwest winds 10 to 15 miles an hour. Saturday, mostly cloudy in the morning, then clearing. Breezy with highs around 60. North winds 10 to 20 miles an hour with gusts up to 35 miles an hour. Saturday night, clear. Lows in the mid-40s. North winds 10 to 15 miles an hour, becoming light. Sunday, mostly sunny. Not as cool with highs around 70. Light winds, becoming northwest 5 to 10 miles an hour. Sunday night, partly cloudy. Lows in the upper 40s. Light winds. And now the extended forecast. Monday, mainly clear. Highs in the upper 60s. Tuesday, partly cloudy. Highs around 70. Lows in the upper 40s. Wednesday, mainly clear. Highs in the lower 70s. Lows around 50. Thursday, partly cloudy. Highs in the upper 70s. Lows in the lower 50s. Friday, mostly cloudy. A chance of showers. Highs in the upper 70s. Lows in the upper 50s. Chance of rain 30%. This is the NOAA Weather Radio KHA 53 in Rochester. Your source for official weather information across the Western Finger Lakes and the Genesee Valley. KHA 53 operates on a frequency of 162.40 MHz. Beach hazards statement remains in effect until 8 a.m. this morning. What? Strong currents and dangerous swimming conditions. Where? Beaches of Monroe County. When? Until 8 a.m. this morning. Impacts, strong currents and dangerous swimming conditions. Stay out of the water to avoid dangerous swimming conditions. Beach hazards statement remains in effect until 11 a.m. this morning. What? Strong currents and dangerous swimming conditions. Where? Beaches of Wayne, Northern Cayuga, and Oswego counties. When? Until 11 a.m. this morning. Impacts, strong currents and dangerous swimming conditions. Stay out of the water to avoid dangerous swimming conditions. The 2 a.m. weather at Rochester, it was cloudy. The temperature was 51 degrees Fahrenheit or 11 degrees Celsius, the dew point 36 and the relative humidity 56%. The wind was north at 15 miles an hour. The pressure was 29.98 inches and rising. Repeating at Rochester, it was cloudy, temperature 51 degrees.

around the region at 2 a.m. it was clear, with a temperature of 56 at Erie, 51 at Niagara Falls, 52 at Toronto, 49 at Elmira, and 45 at Binghamton. At Buffalo, it was partly cloudy, with a temperature of 52. It was cloudy, with a temperature of 50 at Syracuse, and 50 at Watertown. At Oswego, winds were north at 11 knots, with a temperature of 49 degrees. The Central Lake Ontario buoy winds were northwest at 12 knots, with a temperature of 46 degrees, and the waves were 3 feet. The Rochester, New York climate summary for yesterday, May 29, 2026. Yesterday's high temperature of 72 degrees occurred at 4:13 p.m. Yesterday's low temperature of 49 degrees occurred at 5:02 a.m. No precipitation fell yesterday, which leaves the monthly total at 3.61 inches. The total precipitation for the year still stands at 18.92 inches. There were 4 heating degree days yesterday. This brings the monthly total to 298. The yearly total since July 1st is 6,417. There were no cooling degree days yesterday. This leaves the monthly total at 36. The yearly total since January 1st is 39. Yesterday the maximum wind observed was 31 miles an hour from the north. The highest wind gust observed was 44 miles per hour from the north, which occurred at 8:32 p.m. Yesterday the average wind speed was 13 miles per hour. The record high for today is 94, which occurred in 1987, and the record low is 33, which occurred in 1884. Sunrise today is at 5:35 a.m. and sunset is at 8:42 p.m. The Nearshore Marine Forecast, 4, the Niagara River to Hamlin Beach along Lake Ontario. Small craft advisory in effect until 4 a.m. Saturday. Rest of tonight, north winds 15 to 20 knots diminishing to 10 to 15 knots. Becoming mainly clear. Waves 3 to 5 feet subsiding to 2 to 3 feet. Waves occasionally around 6 feet. Saturday, north winds 5 to 15 knots becoming northwest. Sunny. Waves 1 to 3 feet. Saturday night, northwest winds 10 knots or less becoming west. Mainly clear. Waves 1 foot or less. Sunday, west winds 5 to 15 knots. Sunny. Waves 2 feet or less. Sunday night, west winds 5 to 15 knots becoming northwest less than 10 knots. Partly cloudy. Waves 1 to 2 feet. Monday, north winds less than 10 knots. Mainly clear. Waves 1 foot or less. Tuesday, northwest winds 10 knots or less. Mainly clear, then becoming partly cloudy. Waves 2 feet or less. Wednesday, west winds less than 10 knots becoming southwest. Mainly clear. Waves 1 foot or less. The Nearshore Marine Forecast, 4, Hamlin Beach to Sodus Bay. Small craft advisory in effect through Saturday morning. Rest of tonight, north winds 15 to 20 knots becoming northwest. Becoming mainly clear. Waves 3 to 6 feet. Waves occasionally around 7 feet. Saturday, north winds 15 to 20 knots becoming northwest 5 to 15 knots. Mostly sunny. Waves 3 to 5 feet subsiding to 1 to 3 feet. Waves occasionally around 6 feet. Saturday night, northwest winds 10 knots or less becoming west. Mainly clear. Waves 2 feet or less. Sunday, west winds 5 to 15 knots. Mostly sunny. Waves 1 to 3 feet. Sunday night, west winds 5 to 15 knots. Partly to mostly cloudy. Waves 1 to 3 feet subsiding to 1 foot or less. Monday, north winds less than 10 knots becoming northwest. Mainly clear. Waves 1 foot or less. Tuesday, northwest winds 10 knots or less becoming west. Mainly clear, then becoming partly cloudy. Waves 2 feet or less. Wednesday, northwest winds 10 knots or less becoming west. Mainly clear. Waves 1 foot or less. The water temperature off Rochester is 51 degrees. The Nearshore Marine Forecast, 4, Sodus Bay to Mexico Bay. Small craft advisory in effect through Saturday morning off Rochester is 51 degrees. The Nearshore Marine Forecast, 4, Sodus Bay.

to Mexico Bay. Small craft advisory in effect through Saturday morning. Rest of tonight, north winds 15 to 25 knots. Mostly cloudy. Waves 4 to 7 feet. Waves occasionally around 9 feet. Saturday, north winds 15 to 25 knots diminishing to 10 to 15 knots. Becoming mostly sunny. Waves 3 to 6 feet subsiding to 2 to 4 feet. Waves occasionally around 7 feet. Saturday night, northwest winds 10 knots or less becoming southwest. Mainly clear. Waves 2 feet or less. Sunday, west winds 5 to 15 knots. Partly to mostly sunny. Waves 1 to 3 feet building to 2 to 4 feet. Sunday night, west winds 15 to 20 knots diminishing to 5 to 15 knots. Mostly cloudy. Waves 2 to 4 feet subsiding to 1 to 3 feet. Monday, northwest winds 10 knots or less. Mainly clear. Waves 2 feet or less. Tuesday, northwest winds 10 knots or less becoming west. Mainly clear, then becoming partly cloudy. Waves 1 foot or less. Wednesday, northwest winds 10 knots or less becoming southwest. Mainly clear. Waves 1 foot or less. 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Your source for official weather information across the Western Finger Lakes and the Genesee Valley. KHA 53 operates on a frequency of 162.40 MHz. Beach hazards statement remains in effect until 8 a.m. this morning. What? Strong currents and dangerous swimming conditions. Where? Beaches of Monroe County. When? Until 8 a.m. this morning. Impacts, strong currents and dangerous swimming conditions. Stay out of the water to avoid dangerous swimming conditions. Beach hazards statement remains in effect until 11 a.m. this morning. What? Strong currents and dangerous swimming conditions. Where? Beaches of Wayne, Northern Cayuga, and Oswego counties. When? Until 11 a.m. this morning. Impacts, strong currents and dangerous swimming conditions. Stay out of the water to avoid dangerous swimming conditions. The 2 a.m. weather at Rochester, it was cloudy. The temperature was 51 degrees Fahrenheit or 11 degrees Celsius, the dew point 36 and the relative humidity 56%. The wind was north at 15 miles an hour. The pressure was 29.98 inches and rising. Repeating at Rochester, it was cloudy, temperature 51 degrees. Around the region at 2 a.m. it was clear, with a temperature of 56 at Erie, 51 at Niagara Falls, 52 at Toronto, 49 at Elmira, and 45 at Binghamton. At Buffalo, it was partly cloudy, with a temperature of 52. It was cloudy, with a temperature of 50 at Syracuse, and 50 at Watertown. At Oswego, winds were north at 11 knots, with a temperature of 49 degrees. The Central Lake Ontario buoy winds were northwest at 12 knots, with a temperature of 46 degrees, and the waves were 3 feet. The forecast for the Genesee Valley and Northern Finger Lakes, including Rochester, Geneseo, Canandaigua, Newark, and Fairhaven. Overnight, mainly clear, then becoming partly cloudy. Lows in the mid-40s. North winds 10 to 15 miles an hour, becoming northwest. Saturday, becoming mostly sunny. Highs ranging from the upper 50s on the hilltops to the lower 60s across the lower elevations. North winds 10 to 15 miles an hour with gusts up to 30 miles an hour in the morning. Saturday night, clear. Lows in the mid-40s. North winds 5 to 10 miles an hour, becoming light. Sunday, mostly sunny. Highs ranging from the mid-60s along the lakeshore to the lower 70s inland. West winds 10 miles an hour or less, becoming northwest. Sunday night, mainly clear in the evening, then becoming partly cloudy. Lows in the upper 40s. West winds 5 to 10 miles an hour, becoming light. The forecast for the Southern Finger Lakes, including Pinyan, Seneca Falls, and Auburn. Overnight, partly cloudy, then becoming mostly cloudy. Lows in the mid-40s. North winds 10 to 15 miles an hour with gusts up to 30 miles an hour, becoming northwest. Saturday, mostly cloudy in the morning, then clearing. Breezy with highs in the lower 60s. North winds 10 to 20 miles an hour with gusts up to 40 miles

an hour. Saturday night, clear. Lows in the mid-40s. North winds 10 to 15 miles an hour, becoming light. Sunday, mostly sunny. Highs around 70. Light winds, becoming northwest 5 to 10 miles an hour. Sunday night, mainly clear in the evening, then becoming partly cloudy. Lows in the upper 40s. Light winds. And now the extended forecast. Monday, mainly clear. Highs in the upper 60s. Tuesday, partly cloudy. Highs around 70. Lows in the upper 40s. Wednesday, mainly clear. Highs in the lower 70s. Lows around 50. Thursday, mainly clear. Highs in the upper 70s. Lows in the lower 50s. Friday, mostly cloudy. A chance of showers. Highs in the lower 80s. Lows in the upper 50s. Chance of rain 30%. This is the NOAA Weather Radio KHA 53 in Rochester. Your source for official weather information across the Western Finger Lakes and the Genesee Valley. KHA 53 operates on a frequency of 162.40 MHz. Beach hazards statement remains in effect until 8 a.m. this morning. What? Strong currents and dangerous swimming conditions. Where? Beaches of Monroe County. When? Until 8 a.m. this morning. Impacts, strong currents and dangerous swimming conditions. Stay out of the water to avoid dangerous swimming conditions. Beach hazards statement remains in effect until 11 a.m. this morning. What? Strong currents and dangerous swimming conditions. Where? Beaches of Wayne, Northern Cayuga, and Oswego counties. When? Until 11 a.m. this morning. Impacts, strong currents and dangerous swimming conditions. Stay out of the water to avoid dangerous swimming conditions. The 2 a.m. weather at Rochester, it was cloudy. The temperature was 51 degrees Fahrenheit or 11 degrees Celsius, the dew point 36 and the relative humidity 56%. The wind was north at 15 miles an hour. The pressure was 29.98 inches and rising. Repeating at Rochester, it was cloudy, temperature 51 degrees. Around the region at 2 a.m. it was clear, with a temperature of 56 at Erie, 51 at Niagara Falls, 52 at Toronto, 49 at Elmira, and 45 at Binghamton. At Buffalo, it was partly cloudy, with a temperature of 52. It was cloudy, with a temperature of 50 at Syracuse, and 50 at Watertown. At Oswego, winds were north at 11 knots, with a temperature of 49 degrees. The Central Lake Ontario buoy winds were northwest at 12 knots, with a temperature of 46 degrees, and the waves were 3 feet. The forecast for the Genesee Valley and Northern Finger Lakes, including Rochester, Geneseo, Canandaigua, Newark, and Fairhaven. Overnight, mainly clear, then becoming partly cloudy. Lows in the mid-40s. North winds 10 to 15 miles an hour, becoming northwest. Saturday, becoming mostly sunny. Highs ranging from the upper 50s on the hilltops to the lower 60s across the lower elevations. North winds 10 to 15 miles an hour with gusts up to 30 miles an hour in the morning. Saturday night, clear. Lows in the mid-40s. North winds 5 to 10 miles an hour, becoming light. Sunday, mostly sunny. Highs ranging from the mid-60s along the lakeshore to the lower 70s inland. West winds 10 miles an hour or less, becoming northwest. Sunday night, mainly clear in the evening, then becoming partly cloudy. Lows in the upper 40s. West winds 5 to 10 miles an hour, becoming light. The forecast for the Southern Finger Lakes, including Pinyan, Seneca Falls, and Auburn. Overnight, partly cloudy, then becoming mostly cloudy. Lows in the mid-40s. North winds 10 to 15 miles an hour with gusts up to 30 miles an hour, becoming northwest. Saturday, mostly cloudy in the morning, then clearing. Breezy with highs in the lower 60s. North winds 10 to 20 miles an hour with gusts up to 40 miles an hour. Saturday night, clear. Lows in the mid-40s. North winds 10 to 15 miles an hour, becoming light. Sunday, mostly sunny. Highs around 70. Light winds, becoming northwest 5 to 10 miles an hour. Sunday night, mainly clear in the evening, then becoming

becoming partly cloudy. Lows in the upper 40s. Light winds. And now the extended forecast. Monday, mainly clear. Highs in the upper 60s. Tuesday, partly cloudy. Highs around 70. Lows in the upper 40s. Wednesday, mainly clear. Highs in the lower 70s. Lows around 50. Thursday, mainly clear. Highs in the upper 70s. Lows in the lower 50s. Friday, mostly cloudy. A chance of showers. Highs in the lower 80s. Lows in the upper 50s. Chance of rain 30%. This is the NOAA Weather Radio KHA53 in Rochester. Your source for official weather information across the Western Finger Lakes and the Genesee Valley. KHA53 operates on a frequency of 162.40 MHz. Beach hazards statement remains in effect until 8 a.m. this morning. What? Strong currents and dangerous swimming conditions. Where? Beaches of Monroe County. When? Until 8 a.m. this morning. Impacts, strong currents and dangerous swimming conditions. Stay out of the water to avoid dangerous swimming conditions. Beach hazards statement remains in effect until 11 a.m. this morning. What? Strong currents and dangerous swimming conditions. Where? Beaches of Wayne, Northern Cayuga, and Oswego counties. When? Until 11 a.m. this morning. Impacts, strong currents and dangerous swimming conditions. Stay out of the water to avoid dangerous swimming conditions. The 2 a.m. weather at Rochester, it was cloudy. The temperature was 51 degrees Fahrenheit or 11 degrees Celsius, the dew point 36 and the relative humidity 56%. The wind was north at 15 miles an hour. The pressure was 29.98 inches and rising. Repeating at Rochester, it was cloudy, temperature 51 degrees. The Rochester, New York climate summary for yesterday, May 29, 2026. Yesterday's high temperature of 72 degrees occurred at 4:13 p.m. Yesterday's low temperature of 49 degrees occurred at 5:02 a.m. No precipitation fell yesterday, which leaves the monthly total at 3.61 inches. The total precipitation for the year still stands at 18.92 inches. There were 4 heating degree days yesterday. This brings the monthly total to 298. The yearly total since July 1st is 6,417. There were no cooling degree days yesterday. This leaves the monthly total at 36. The yearly total since January 1st is 39. Yesterday the maximum wind observed was 31 miles an hour from the north. The highest wind gust observed was 44 miles per hour from the north, which occurred at 8:32 p.m. Yesterday the average wind speed was 13 miles per hour. The record high for today is 94, which occurred in 1987, and the record low is 33, which occurred in 1884. Sunrise today is at 5:35 a.m. and sunset is at 8:42 p.m. Around the region at 2 a.m. it was clear, with a temperature of 56 at Erie, 51 at Niagara Falls, 52 at Toronto, 49 at Elmira, and 45 at Binghamton. At Buffalo, it was partly cloudy, with a temperature of 52. It was cloudy, with a temperature of 50 at Syracuse, and 50 at Watertown. At Oswego, winds were north at 11 knots, with a temperature of 49 degrees. The Central Lake Ontario buoy winds were northwest at 12 knots, with a temperature of 46 degrees, and the waves were 3 feet. The forecast for the Genesee Valley and Northern Finger Lakes, including Rochester, Geneseo, Canandaigua, Newark, and Fairhaven. Overnight, mainly clear, then becoming partly cloudy. Lows in the mid-40s. North winds 10 to 15 miles an hour, becoming northwest. Saturday, becoming mostly sunny. Highs ranging from the upper 50s on the hilltops to the lower 60s across the lower elevations. North winds 10 to 15 miles an hour with gusts up to 30 miles an hour in the morning. Saturday night, clear. Lows in the mid-40s. North winds 5 to 10 miles an hour, becoming light. Sunday, mostly sunny. Highs ranging from the mid-60s along the lakeshore to the lower 70s inland. West winds 10 miles an hour or less, becoming northwest. Sunday night, mainly clear in the evening, then becoming partly cloudy.
lows in the upper 40s. West winds 5 to 10 miles an hour, becoming light. The forecast for the southern Finger Lakes, including Pingan, Seneca Falls, and Auburn. Overnight, partly cloudy, then becoming mostly cloudy. Lows in the mid-40s. North winds 10 to 15 miles an hour with gusts up to 30 miles an hour, becoming northwest. Saturday, mostly cloudy in the morning, then clearing. Breezy with highs in the lower 60s. North winds 10 to 20 miles an hour with gusts up to 40 miles an hour. Saturday night, clear. Lows in the mid-40s. North winds 10 to 15 miles an hour, becoming light. Sunday, mostly sunny. Highs around 70. Light winds, becoming northwest 5 to 10 miles an hour. Sunday night, mainly clear in the evening, then becoming partly cloudy. Lows in the upper 40s. Light winds. And now the extended forecast. Monday, mainly clear. Highs in the upper 60s. Tuesday, partly cloudy. Highs around 70. Lows in the upper 40s. Wednesday, mainly clear. Highs in the lower 70s. Lows around 50. Thursday, mainly clear. Highs in the upper 70s. Lows in the lower 50s. Friday, mostly cloudy. A chance of showers. Highs in the lower 80s. Lows in the upper 50s. Chance of rain 30%. This is the NOAA Weather Radio KHA 53 in Rochester. Your source for official weather information across the Western Finger Lakes and the Genesee Valley. KHA 53 operates on a frequency of 162.40 MHz. Beach hazards statement remains in effect until 8 a.m. this morning. What? Strong currents and dangerous swimming conditions. Where? Beaches of Monroe County. When? Until 8 a.m. this morning. Impacts, strong currents and dangerous swimming conditions. Stay out of the water to avoid dangerous swimming conditions. Beach hazards statement remains in effect until 11 a.m. this morning. What? Strong currents and dangerous swimming conditions. Where? Beaches of Wayne, Northern Cayuga, and Oswego counties. When? Until 11 a.m. this morning. Impacts, strong currents and dangerous swimming conditions. Stay out of the water to avoid dangerous swimming conditions. The 2 a.m. weather at Rochester, it was cloudy. The temperature was 51 degrees Fahrenheit or 11 degrees Celsius, the dew point 36 and the relative humidity 56%. The wind was north at 15 miles an hour. The pressure was 29.98 inches and rising. Repeating at Rochester, it was cloudy, temperature 51 degrees. Around the region at 2 a.m. it was clear, with a temperature of 56 at Erie, 51 at Niagara Falls, 52 at Toronto, 49 at Elmira, and 45 at Binghamton. At Buffalo, it was partly cloudy, with a temperature of 52. It was cloudy, with a temperature of 50 at Syracuse, and 50 at Watertown. At Oswego, winds were north at 11 knots, with a temperature of 49 degrees. The Central Lake Ontario buoy winds were northwest at 12 knots, with a temperature of 46 degrees, and the waves were 3 feet. The forecast for the Genesee Valley and Northern Finger Lakes, including Rochester, Geneseo, Canandaigua, Newark, and Fairhaven. Overnight, mainly clear, then becoming partly cloudy. Lows in the mid-40s. North winds 10 to 15 miles an hour, becoming northwest. Saturday, becoming mostly sunny. Highs ranging from the upper 50s on the hilltops to the lower 60s across the lower elevations. North winds 10 to 15 miles an hour with gusts up to 30 miles an hour in the morning. Saturday night, clear. Lows in the mid-40s. North winds 5 to 10 miles an hour, becoming light. Sunday, mostly sunny. Highs ranging from the mid-60s along the lakeshore to the lower 70s inland. West winds 10 miles an hour or less, becoming northwest. Sunday night, mainly clear in the evening, then becoming partly cloudy. Lows in the upper 40s. West winds 5 to 10 miles an hour, becoming light. The forecast for the Southern Finger Lakes, including Pingan, Seneca Falls, and Auburn. Overnight, partly cloudy, then becoming mostly cloudy. Lows in the mid-40s.
North winds 10 to 15 miles an hour with gusts.

up to 30 miles an hour, becoming northwest. Saturday, mostly cloudy in the morning, then clearing. Breezy with highs in the lower 60s. North winds 10 to 20 miles an hour with gusts up to 40 miles an hour. Saturday night, clear. Lows in the mid-40s. North winds 10 to 15 miles an hour, becoming light. Sunday, mostly sunny. Highs around 70. Light winds, becoming northwest 5 to 10 miles an hour. Sunday night, mainly clear in the evening, then becoming partly cloudy. Lows in the upper 40s. Light winds. And now the extended forecast. Monday, mainly clear. Highs in the upper 60s. Tuesday, partly cloudy. Highs around 70. Lows in the upper 40s. Wednesday, mainly clear. Highs in the lower 70s. Lows around 50. Thursday, mainly clear. Highs in the upper 70s. Lows in the lower 50s. Friday, mostly cloudy. A chance of showers. Highs in the lower 80s. Lows in the upper 50s. Chance of rain 30%. This is the NOAA Weather Radio KHA 53 in Rochester. Your source for official weather information across the Western Finger Lakes and the Genesee Valley. KHA 53 operates on a frequency of 162.40 MHz. Beach hazards statement remains in effect until 8 a.m. this morning. What? Strong currents and dangerous swimming conditions. Where? Beaches of Monroe County. When? Until 8 a.m. this morning. Impacts, strong currents and dangerous swimming conditions. Stay out of the water to avoid dangerous swimming conditions. Beach hazards statement remains in effect until 11 a.m. this morning. What? Strong currents and dangerous swimming conditions. Where? Beaches of Wayne, Northern Cayuga, and Oswego counties. When? Until 11 a.m. this morning. Impacts, strong currents and dangerous swimming conditions. Stay out of the water to avoid dangerous swimming conditions. The 2 a.m. weather at Rochester, it was cloudy. The temperature was 51 degrees Fahrenheit or 11 degrees Celsius, the dew point 36 and the relative humidity 56%. The wind was north at 15 miles an hour. The pressure was 29.98 inches and rising. Repeating at Rochester, it was cloudy, temperature 51 degrees. Around the region at 2 a.m. it was clear, with a temperature of 56 at Erie, 51 at Niagara Falls, 52 at Toronto, 49 at Elmira, and 45 at Binghamton. At Buffalo, it was partly cloudy, with a temperature of 52. It was cloudy, with a temperature of 50 at Syracuse, and 50 at Watertown. At Oswego, winds were north at 11 knots, with a temperature of 49 degrees. The Central Lake Ontario buoy winds were northwest at 12 knots, with a temperature of 46 degrees, and the waves were 3 feet. The forecast for the Genesee Valley and Northern Finger Lakes, including Rochester, Geneseo, Canandaigua, Newark, and Fairhaven. Overnight, mainly clear, then becoming partly cloudy. Lows in the mid-40s. North winds 10 to 15 miles an hour, becoming northwest. Saturday, becoming mostly sunny. Highs ranging from the upper 50s on the hilltops to the lower 60s across the lower elevations. North winds 10 to 15 miles an hour with gusts up to 30 miles an hour in the morning. Saturday night, clear. Lows in the mid-40s. North winds 5 to 10 miles an hour, becoming light. Sunday, mostly sunny. Highs ranging from the mid-60s along the lakeshore to the lower 70s inland. West winds 10 miles an hour or less, becoming northwest. Sunday night, mainly clear in the evening, then becoming partly cloudy. Lows in the upper 40s. West winds 5 to 10 miles an hour, becoming light. The forecast for the Southern Finger Lakes, including Pinyan, Seneca Falls, and Auburn. Overnight, partly cloudy, then becoming mostly cloudy. Lows in the mid-40s. North winds 10 to 15 miles an hour with gusts up to 30 miles an hour, becoming northwest. Saturday, mostly cloudy in the morning, then clearing. Breezy with highs in the lower 60s. North winds 10 to 20 miles an hour with gusts up to 40 miles an hour. Saturday night, clear. Lows in the mid-40s.
North winds 10 to 15 miles an hour, becoming light. Sunday, mostly sunny. Highs around 70. Light winds, becoming northwest 5 to 10 miles an hour. Sunday night, mainly clear in the evening, then becoming partly cloudy. Lows in the upper 40s. Light winds. And now the extended forecast. Monday, mainly clear. Highs in the upper 60s. Tuesday, partly cloudy. Highs around 70. Lows in the upper 40s. Wednesday, mainly clear. Highs in the lower 70s. Lows around 50. Thursday, mainly clear. Highs in the upper 70s. Lows in the lower 50s. Friday, mostly cloudy. A chance of showers. Highs in the lower 80s. Lows in the upper 50s. Chance of rain 30%. This is the NOAA Weather Radio KHA 53 in Rochester. Your source for official weather information across the Western Finger Lakes and the Genesee Valley. KHA 53 operates on a frequency of 162.40 MHz. Beach hazards statement remains in effect until 8 a.m. this morning. What? Strong currents and dangerous swimming conditions. Where? Beaches of Monroe County. When? Until 8 a.m. this morning. Impacts, strong currents and dangerous swimming conditions. Stay out of the water to avoid dangerous swimming conditions. Beach hazards statement remains in effect until 11 a.m. this morning. What? Strong currents and dangerous swimming conditions. Where? Beaches of Wayne, Northern Cayuga, and Oswego counties. When? Until 11 a.m. this morning. Impacts, strong currents and dangerous swimming conditions. Stay out of the water to avoid dangerous swimming conditions. Open lake forecast, for the Niagara River to Hamlin Beach beyond 5 miles from shore. Overnight, north winds 15 to 20 knots diminishing to 10 to 15 knots. Waves 3 to 5 feet subsiding to 2 to 3 feet. Saturday, north winds 10 to 15 knots becoming west less than 10 knots. Waves 1 to 3 feet subsiding to 1 foot or less. Saturday night, west winds 10 knots or less. Waves 1 foot or less. Sunday, west winds 5 to 15 knots. Waves 1 to 2 feet. Sunday night, west winds 5 to 15 knots becoming northwest. Waves 2 feet or less. Monday, north winds less than 10 knots becoming northwest. Waves 1 foot or less. Tuesday, northwest winds 10 knots or less. Waves 2 feet or less. Wednesday, west winds 10 knots or less. Waves 1 foot or less. Open lake forecast, for Hamlin Beach to Mexico Bay beyond 5 miles from shore. Overnight, north winds 15 to 25 knots. Waves 4 to 7 feet subsiding to 3 to 6 feet. Waves occasionally around 9 feet. Saturday, north winds 15 to 25 knots diminishing to 10 to 15 knots. Waves 3 to 6 feet subsiding to 1 to 3 feet. Saturday night, northwest winds 10 knots or less becoming west. Waves 2 feet or less. Sunday, west winds 5 to 15 knots increasing to 15 to 20 knots. Waves 1 to 3 feet building to 2 to 4 feet. Sunday night, west winds 15 to 20 knots becoming northwest 5 to 15 knots. Waves 2 to 4 feet subsiding to 1 to 3 feet. Monday, north winds 10 knots or less becoming northwest. Waves 2 feet or less. Tuesday, northwest winds 10 knots or less. Waves 2 feet or less. Wednesday, northwest winds 10 knots or less becoming west. Waves 1 foot or less. The 2 a.m. weather at Rochester, it was cloudy. The temperature was 51 degrees Fahrenheit or 11 degrees Celsius, the dew point 36 and the relative humidity 56%. The wind was north at 15 miles an hour. The pressure was 29.98 inches and rising. Repeating at Rochester, it was cloudy, temperature 51 degrees. Around the region at 2 a.m. it was clear, with a temperature of 56 at Erie, 51 at Niagara Falls, 52 at Toronto, 49 at Elmira, and 45 at Binghamton. At Buffalo, it was partly cloudy, with a temperature of 52. It was cloudy, with a temperature of 50 at Syracuse, and 50 at Watertown.
At Oswego, winds were north at 11 knots, with a

temperature of 49 degrees. The central Lake Ontario buoy winds were northwest at 12 knots, with a temperature of 46 degrees, and the waves were 3 feet. This is the NOAA Weather Radio KHA 53 in Rochester. Your source for official weather information across the Western Finger Lakes and the Genesee Valley. KHA 53 operates on a frequency of 162.40 MHz. Beach hazards statement remains in effect until 8 a.m. this morning. What? Strong currents and dangerous swimming conditions. Where? Beaches of Monroe County. When? Until 8 a.m. this morning. Impacts. Strong currents and dangerous swimming conditions. Stay out of the water to avoid dangerous swimming conditions. Beach hazards statement remains in effect until 11 a.m. this morning. What? Strong currents and dangerous swimming conditions. Where? Beaches of Wayne, Northern Cayuga, and Oswego counties. When? Until 11 a.m. this morning. Impacts. Strong currents and dangerous swimming conditions. Stay out of the water to avoid dangerous swimming conditions. The 3 a.m. weather at Rochester, it was cloudy. The temperature was 50 degrees Fahrenheit or 10 degrees Celsius, the dew point 36 and the relative humidity 58%. The wind was north at 9 miles an hour. The pressure was 29.98 inches and steady. Repeating at Rochester, it was cloudy, temperature 50 degrees. Around the region at 2 a.m. it was clear, with a temperature of 56 at Erie, 51 at Niagara Falls, 52 at Toronto, 49 at Elmira, and 45 at Binghamton. At Buffalo, it was partly cloudy, with a temperature of 52. It was cloudy, with a temperature of 50 at Syracuse, and 50 at Watertown. At Oswego, winds were north at 11 knots, with a temperature of 49 degrees. The Central Lake Ontario buoy winds were northwest at 12 knots, with a temperature of 46 degrees, and the waves were 3 feet. Around the region at 3 a.m. it was clear, with a temperature of 54 at Erie, 49 at Buffalo, and 49 at Niagara Falls. At Elmira, it was partly cloudy, with a temperature of 48. It was cloudy, with a temperature of 50 at Syracuse, 45 at Binghamton, and 50 at Watertown. At Oswego, winds were northwest at 13 knots, with a temperature of 49 degrees. The Central Lake Ontario buoy winds were northwest at 10 knots, with a temperature of 46 degrees, and the waves were 3 feet. The forecast for the Genesee Valley and Northern Finger Lakes, including Rochester, Geneseo, Canandaigua, Newark, and Fairhaven. Overnight, mainly clear, then becoming partly cloudy. Lows in the mid-40s. North winds 10 to 15 miles an hour, becoming northwest. Saturday, becoming mostly sunny. Highs ranging from the upper 50s on the hilltops to the lower 60s across the lower elevations. North winds 10 to 15 miles an hour with gusts up to 30 miles an hour in the morning. Saturday night, clear. Lows in the mid-40s. North winds 5 to 10 miles an hour, becoming light. Sunday, mostly sunny. Highs ranging from the mid-60s along the lakeshore to the lower 70s inland. West winds 10 miles an hour or less, becoming northwest. Sunday night, mainly clear in the evening, then becoming partly cloudy. Lows in the upper 40s. West winds 5 to 10 miles an hour, becoming light. The forecast for the Southern Finger Lakes, including Tinian, Seneca Falls, and Auburn. Overnight, partly cloudy, then becoming mostly cloudy. Lows in the mid-40s. North winds 10 to 15 miles an hour with gusts up to 30 miles an hour, becoming northwest. Saturday, mostly cloudy in the morning, then clearing. Breezy with highs in the lower 60s. North winds 10 to 20 miles an hour with gusts up to 40 miles an hour. Saturday night, clear. Lows in the mid-40s. North winds 10 to 15 miles an hour, becoming light. Sunday, mostly sunny. Highs around 70. Light winds, becoming northwest 5 to 10 miles an hour. Sunday night, mainly clear in the evening, then becoming partly cloudy. Lows in the upper 40s. Light winds. And now the extended forecast. Monday, mainly clear. Highs in the upper 60s. Tuesday, partly cloudy. Highs around 70. Lows in the upper 40s. Wednesday, mainly clear. Highs in

the lower 70s. Lows around 50. Thursday, mainly clear. Highs in the upper 70s. Lows in the lower 50s. Friday, mostly cloudy. A chance of showers. Highs in the lower 80s. Lows in the upper 50s. Chance of rain 30%. This is the NOAA Weather Radio KHA 53 in Rochester. Your source for official weather information across the Western Finger Lakes and the Genesee Valley. KHA 53 operates on a frequency of 162.40 MHz. Beach hazards statement remains in effect until 8 a.m. this morning. What? Strong currents and dangerous swimming conditions. Where? Beaches of Monroe County. When? Until 8 a.m. this morning. Impacts. Strong currents and dangerous swimming conditions. Stay out of the water to avoid dangerous swimming conditions. Beach hazards statement remains in effect until 11 a.m. this morning. What? Strong currents and dangerous swimming conditions. Where? Beaches of Wayne, Northern Cayuga, and Oswego counties. When? Until 11 a.m. this morning. Impacts. Strong currents and dangerous swimming conditions. Stay out of the water to avoid dangerous swimming conditions. The 3 a.m. weather at Rochester, it was cloudy. The temperature was 50 degrees Fahrenheit or 10 degrees Celsius, the dew point 36 and the relative humidity 58%. The wind was north at 9 miles an hour. The pressure was 29.98 inches and steady. Repeating at Rochester, it was cloudy, temperature 50 degrees. Around the region at 3 a.m. it was clear, with a temperature of 54 at Erie, 49 at Buffalo, and 49 at Niagara Falls. At Elmira, it was partly cloudy, with a temperature of 48. It was cloudy, with a temperature of 50 at Syracuse, 45 at Binghamton, and 50 at Watertown. At Oswego, winds were northwest at 13 knots, with a temperature of 49 degrees. The Central Lake Ontario buoy winds were northwest at 10 knots, with a temperature of 46 degrees, and the waves were 3 feet. The forecast for the Genesee Valley and Northern Finger Lakes, including Rochester, Geneseo, Canandaigua, Newark, and Fairhaven. Overnight, mainly clear, then becoming partly cloudy. Lows in the mid-40s. North winds 10 to 15 miles an hour, becoming northwest. Saturday, becoming mostly sunny. Highs ranging from the upper 50s on the hilltops to the lower 60s across the lower elevations. North winds 10 to 15 miles an hour with gusts up to 30 miles an hour in the morning. Saturday night, clear. Lows in the mid-40s. North winds 5 to 10 miles an hour, becoming light. Sunday, mostly sunny. Highs ranging from the mid-60s along the lakeshore to the lower 70s inland. West winds 10 miles an hour or less, becoming northwest. Sunday night, mainly clear in the evening, then becoming partly cloudy. Lows in the upper 40s. West winds 5 to 10 miles an hour, becoming light. The forecast for the Southern Finger Lakes, including Tinian, Seneca Falls, and Auburn. Overnight, partly cloudy, then becoming mostly cloudy. Lows in the mid-40s. North winds 10 to 15 miles an hour with gusts up to 30 miles an hour, becoming northwest. Saturday, mostly cloudy in the morning, then clearing. Breezy with highs in the lower 60s. North winds 10 to 20 miles an hour with gusts up to 40 miles an hour. Saturday night, clear. Lows in the mid-40s. North winds 10 to 15 miles an hour, becoming light. Sunday, mostly sunny. Highs around 70. Light winds, becoming northwest 5 to 10 miles an hour. Sunday night, mainly clear in the evening, then becoming partly cloudy. Lows in the upper 40s. Light winds. And now the extended forecast. Monday, mainly clear. Highs in the upper 60s. Tuesday, partly cloudy. Highs around 70. Lows in the upper 40s. Wednesday, mainly clear. Highs in the lower 70s. Lows around 50. Thursday, mainly clear. Highs in the upper 70s. Lows in the lower 50s. Friday, mostly cloudy. A chance of showers. Highs in the lower 80s. Lows in the upper 50s. Chance of rain 30%. This is the

When? Until 11 a.m. this morning. Impacts, strong currents, and dangerous swimming conditions. Stay out of the water to avoid dangerous swimming conditions. The 3 a.m. weather at Rochester, it was cloudy. The temperature was 50 degrees Fahrenheit or 10 degrees Celsius, the dew point 36 and the relative humidity 58%. The wind was north at 9 miles an hour. The pressure was 29.98 inches and steady. Repeating at Rochester, it was cloudy, temperature 50 degrees. Around the region at 3 a.m. it was clear, with a temperature of 54 at Erie, 49 at Niagara Falls, and 50 at Toronto. It was partly cloudy, with a temperature of 49 at Buffalo, and 48 at Elmira. It was cloudy, with a temperature of 50 at Syracuse, 45 at Binghamton, and 50 at Watertown. At Oswego, winds were northwest at 13 knots, with a temperature of 49 degrees. The Central Lake Ontario buoy winds were northwest at 10 knots, with a temperature of 46 degrees, and the waves were 3 feet. The Rochester, New York climate summary for yesterday, May 29, 2026. Yesterday's high temperature of 72 degrees occurred at 4:13 p.m. Yesterday's low temperature of 49 degrees occurred at 5:02 a.m. No precipitation fell yesterday, which leaves the monthly total at 3.61 inches. The total precipitation for the year still stands at 18.92 inches. There were 4 heating degree days yesterday. This brings the monthly total to 298. The yearly total since July 1st is 6,417. There were no cooling degree days yesterday. This leaves the monthly total at 36. The yearly total since January 1st is 39. Yesterday the maximum wind observed was 31 miles an hour from the north. The highest wind gust observed was 44 miles per hour from the north, which occurred at 8:32 p.m. Yesterday the average wind speed was 13 miles per hour. The record high for today is 94, which occurred in 1987, and the record low is 33, which occurred in 1884. Sunrise today is at 5:35 a.m. and sunset is at 8:42 p.m. The forecast for the Genesee Valley and Northern Finger Lakes, including Rochester, Geneseo, Canandaigua, Newark, and Fairhaven. Overnight, mainly clear, then becoming partly cloudy. Lows in the mid-40s. North winds 10 to 15 miles an hour, becoming northwest. Saturday, becoming mostly sunny. Highs ranging from the upper 50s on the hilltops to the lower 60s across the lower elevations. North winds 10 to 15 miles an hour with gusts up to 30 miles an hour in the morning. Saturday night, clear. Lows in the mid-40s. North winds 5 to 10 miles an hour, becoming light. Sunday, mostly sunny. Highs ranging from the mid-60s along the lakeshore to the lower 70s inland. West winds 10 miles an hour or less, becoming northwest. Sunday night, mainly clear in the evening, then becoming partly cloudy. Lows in the upper 40s. West winds 5 to 10 miles an hour, becoming light. The forecast for the Southern Finger Lakes, including Pinyan, Seneca Falls, and Auburn. Overnight, partly cloudy, then becoming mostly cloudy. Lows in the mid-40s. North winds 10 to 15 miles an hour with gusts up to 30 miles an hour, becoming northwest. Saturday, mostly cloudy in the morning, then clearing. Breezy with highs in the lower 60s. North winds 10 to 20 miles an hour with gusts up to 40 miles an hour. Saturday night, clear. Lows in the mid-40s. North winds 10 to 15 miles an hour, becoming light. Sunday, mostly sunny. Highs around 70. Light winds, becoming northwest 5 to 10 miles an hour. Sunday night, mainly clear in the evening, then becoming partly cloudy. Lows in the upper 40s. Light winds. And now the extended forecast. Monday, mainly clear. Highs in the upper 60s. Tuesday, partly cloudy. Highs around 70. Lows in the upper 40s. Wednesday, mainly clear. Highs in the lower 70s. Lows around 50. Thursday, mainly clear. Highs in the upper 70s. Lows in the lower 50s. Friday, mostly cloudy. A chance of showers. Highs in the lower 80s. Lows in the upper

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Chance of rain 30%. 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KHA 53 operates on a frequency of 162.40 MHz. Beach hazards statement remains in effect until 8 a.m. this morning. What? Strong currents and dangerous swimming conditions. Where? Beaches of Monroe County. When? Until 8 a.m. this morning. Impacts. Strong currents and dangerous swimming conditions. Stay out of the water to avoid dangerous swimming conditions. Beach hazards statement remains in effect until 11 a.m. this morning. What? Strong currents and dangerous swimming conditions. Where? Beaches of Wayne, Northern Cayuga, and Oswego counties. When? Until 11 a.m. this morning. Impacts. Strong currents and dangerous swimming conditions. Stay out of the water to avoid dangerous swimming conditions. The 3 a.m. weather at Rochester. It was cloudy. The temperature was 50 degrees Fahrenheit or 10 degrees Celsius, the dew point 36 and the relative humidity 58%. The wind was north at 9 miles an hour. The pressure was 29.98 inches and steady. Repeating at Rochester, it was cloudy, temperature 50 degrees. Around the region at 3 a.m. it was clear, with a temperature of 54 at Erie, 49 at Niagara Falls, and 50 at Toronto. It was partly cloudy, with a temperature of 49 at Buffalo, and 48 at Elmira. It was cloudy, with a temperature of 50 at Syracuse, 45 at Binghamton, and 50 at Watertown. At Oswego, winds were northwest at 13 knots, with a temperature of 49 degrees. The Central Lake Ontario buoy winds were northwest at 10 knots, with a temperature of 46 degrees, and the waves were 3 feet. The forecast for the Genesee Valley and Northern Finger Lakes, including Rochester, Geneseo, Canandaigua, Newark, and Fairhaven. Overnight, mainly clear, then becoming partly cloudy. Lows in the mid-40s. North winds 10 to 15 miles an hour, becoming northwest. Saturday, becoming mostly sunny. Highs ranging from the upper 50s on the hilltops to the lower 60s across the lower elevations. North winds 10 to 15 miles an hour with gusts up to 30 miles an hour in the morning. Saturday night, clear. Lows in the mid-40s. North winds 5 to 10 miles an hour, becoming light. Sunday, mostly sunny. Highs ranging from the mid-60s along the lakeshore to the lower 70s inland. West winds 10 miles an hour or less, becoming northwest. Sunday night, mainly clear in the evening, then becoming partly cloudy. Lows in the upper 40s. West winds 5 to 10 miles an hour, becoming light. The forecast for the Southern Finger Lakes, including Pinyan, Seneca Falls, and Auburn. Overnight, partly cloudy, then becoming mostly cloudy. Lows in the mid-40s. North winds 10 to 15 miles an hour with gusts up to 30 miles an hour, becoming northwest. Saturday, mostly cloudy in the morning, then clearing. Breezy with highs in the lower 60s. North winds 10 to 20 miles an hour with gusts up to 40 miles an hour. Saturday night, clear. Lows in the mid-40s. North winds 10 to 15 miles an hour, becoming light. Sunday, mostly sunny. Highs around 70. Light winds, becoming northwest 5 to 10 miles an hour. Sunday night, mainly clear in the evening, then becoming partly cloudy. Lows in the upper 40s. Light winds. And now the extended forecast. Monday, mainly clear. Highs in the upper 60s. Tuesday, partly cloudy. Highs around 70. Lows in the upper 40s. Wednesday, mainly clear. Highs in the lower 70s. Lows around 50. Thursday, mainly clear. Highs in the upper 70s. Lows in the lower 50s. Friday, mostly cloudy. A chance of showers. Highs in the lower 80s. Lows in the upper 50s. Chance of rain 30%. 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Beach hazards statement.

Remains in effect until 8 a.m. this morning. What? Strong currents and dangerous swimming conditions. Where? Beaches of Monroe County. When? Until 8 a.m. this morning. Impacts. Strong currents and dangerous swimming conditions. Stay out of the water to avoid dangerous swimming conditions. Beach hazards statement remains in effect until 11 a.m. this morning. What? Strong currents and dangerous swimming conditions. Where? Beaches of Wayne, Northern Cayuga, and Oswego counties. When? Until 11 a.m. this morning. Impacts. Strong currents and dangerous swimming conditions. Stay out of the water to avoid dangerous swimming conditions. The 3 a.m. weather at Rochester, it was cloudy. The temperature was 50 degrees Fahrenheit or 10 degrees Celsius, the dew point 36 and the relative humidity 58%. The wind was north at 9 miles an hour. The pressure was 29.98 inches and steady. Repeating at Rochester, it was cloudy, temperature 50 degrees. Around the region at 3 a.m. it was clear, with a temperature of 54 at Erie, 49 at Niagara Falls, and 50 at Toronto. It was partly cloudy, with a temperature of 49 at Buffalo, and 48 at Elmira. It was cloudy, with a temperature of 50 at Syracuse, 45 at Binghamton, and 50 at Watertown. At Oswego, winds were northwest at 13 knots, with a temperature of 49 degrees. The Central Lake Ontario buoy winds were northwest at 10 knots, with a temperature of 46 degrees, and the waves were 3 feet. The forecast for the Genesee Valley and Northern Finger Lakes, including Rochester, Geneseo, Canandaigua, Newark, and Fairhaven. Overnight, mainly clear, then becoming partly cloudy. Lows in the mid-40s. North winds 10 to 15 miles an hour, becoming northwest. Saturday, becoming mostly sunny. Highs ranging from the upper 50s on the hilltops to the lower 60s across the lower elevations. North winds 10 to 15 miles an hour with gusts up to 30 miles an hour in the morning. Saturday night, clear. Lows in the mid-40s. North winds 5 to 10 miles an hour, becoming light. Sunday, mostly sunny. Highs ranging from the mid-60s along the lakeshore to the lower 70s inland. West winds 10 miles an hour or less, becoming northwest. Sunday night, mainly clear in the evening, then becoming partly cloudy. Lows in the upper 40s. West winds 5 to 10 miles an hour, becoming light. The forecast for the Southern Finger Lakes, including Pinyan, Seneca Falls, and Auburn. Overnight, partly cloudy, then becoming mostly cloudy. Lows in the mid-40s. North winds 10 to 15 miles an hour with gusts up to 30 miles an hour, becoming northwest. Saturday, mostly cloudy in the morning, then clearing. Breezy with highs in the lower 60s. North winds 10 to 20 miles an hour with gusts up to 40 miles an hour. Saturday night, clear. Lows in the mid-40s. North winds 10 to 15 miles an hour, becoming light. Sunday, mostly sunny. Highs around 70. Light winds, becoming northwest 5 to 10 miles an hour. Sunday night, mainly clear in the evening, then becoming partly cloudy. Lows in the upper 40s. Light winds. And now the extended forecast. Monday, mainly clear. Highs in the upper 60s. Tuesday, partly cloudy. Highs around 70. Lows in the upper 40s. Wednesday, mainly clear. Highs in the lower 70s. Lows around 50. Thursday, mainly clear. Highs in the upper 70s. Lows in the lower 50s. Friday, mostly cloudy. A chance of showers. Highs in the lower 80s. Lows in the upper 50s. Chance of rain 30%. This is the NOAA Weather Radio KHA 53 in Rochester. Your source for official weather information across the Western Finger Lakes and the Genesee Valley. KHA 53 operates on a frequency of 162.40 MHz. Beach hazards statement remains in effect until 8 a.m. this morning. What? Strong currents and dangerous swimming conditions. Where? Beaches of Monroe County. When? Until 8 a.m. this morning. Impacts. Strong currents and dangerous swimming conditions. Stay out of the water to avoid dangerous swimming conditions.
Beach hazards statement remains.

in effect until 11 a.m. this morning. What? Strong currents and dangerous swimming conditions. Where? Beaches of Wayne, northern Cayuga, and Oswego counties. When? Until 11 a.m. this morning. Impacts. Strong currents and dangerous swimming conditions. Stay out of the water to avoid dangerous swimming conditions. The 3 a.m. weather at Rochester. It was cloudy. The temperature was 50 degrees Fahrenheit or 10 degrees Celsius, the dew point 36 and the relative humidity 58%. The wind was north at 9 miles an hour. The pressure was 29.98 inches and steady. Repeating at Rochester, it was cloudy, temperature 50 degrees. Around the region at 3 a.m. it was clear, with a temperature of 54 at Erie, 49 at Niagara Falls, and 50 at Toronto. It was partly cloudy, with a temperature of 49 at Buffalo, and 48 at Elmira. It was cloudy, with a temperature of 50 at Syracuse, 45 at Binghamton, and 50 at Watertown. At Oswego, winds were northwest at 13 knots, with a temperature of 49 degrees. The Central Lake Ontario buoy winds were northwest at 10 knots, with a temperature of 46 degrees, and the waves were 3 feet. The Nearshore Marine Forecast, 4, the Niagara River to Hamlin Beach along Lake Ontario. Small craft advisory in effect until 4 a.m. Saturday. Rest of tonight, north winds 15 to 20 knots diminishing to 10 to 15 knots. Becoming mainly clear. Waves 3 to 5 feet subsiding to 2 to 3 feet. Waves occasionally around 6 feet. Saturday, north winds 5 to 15 knots becoming northwest. Sunny. Waves 1 to 3 feet. Saturday night, northwest winds 10 knots or less becoming west. Mainly clear. Waves 1 foot or less. Sunday, west winds 5 to 15 knots. Sunny. Waves 2 feet or less. Sunday night, west winds 5 to 15 knots becoming northwest less than 10 knots. Partly cloudy. Waves 1 to 2 feet. Monday, north winds less than 10 knots. Mainly clear. Waves 1 foot or less. Tuesday, northwest winds 10 knots or less. Mainly clear, then becoming partly cloudy. Waves 2 feet or less. Wednesday, west winds less than 10 knots becoming southwest. Mainly clear. Waves 1 foot or less. The Nearshore Marine Forecast, 4, Hamlin Beach to Sodus Bay. Small craft advisory in effect through Saturday morning. Rest of tonight, north winds 15 to 20 knots becoming northwest. Becoming mainly clear. Waves 3 to 6 feet. Waves occasionally around 7 feet. Saturday, north winds 15 to 20 knots becoming northwest 5 to 15 knots. Mostly sunny. Waves 3 to 5 feet subsiding to 1 to 3 feet. Waves occasionally around 6 feet. Saturday night, northwest winds 10 knots or less becoming west. Mainly clear. Waves 2 feet or less. Sunday, west winds 5 to 15 knots. Mostly sunny. Waves 1 to 3 feet. Sunday night, west winds 5 to 15 knots. Partly to mostly cloudy. Waves 1 to 3 feet subsiding to 1 foot or less. Monday, north winds less than 10 knots becoming northwest. Mainly clear. Waves 1 foot or less. Tuesday, northwest winds 10 knots or less becoming west. Mainly clear, then becoming partly cloudy. Waves 2 feet or less. Wednesday, northwest winds 10 knots or less becoming west. Mainly clear. Waves 1 foot or less. The water temperature off Rochester is 51 degrees. The Nearshore Marine Forecast, 4, mainly clear. Waves 1 foot or less. The water temperature off Rochester is 51 degrees. The Nearshore Marine Forecast, 4, Sodus Bay to Mexico Bay. Small craft advisory in effect through Saturday morning. Rest of tonight, north winds 15 to 25 knots. Mostly cloudy. Waves 4 to 7 feet. Waves occasionally around 9 feet. Saturday, north winds 15 to 25 knots diminishing to 10 to 15 knots. Becoming mostly sunny. Waves 3 to 6 feet subsiding to 2 to 4 feet. Waves occasionally around 7 feet. Saturday.

night, northwest winds 10 knots or less becoming southwest. Mainly clear. Waves 2 feet or less. Sunday, west winds 5 to 15 knots. Partly to mostly sunny. Waves 1 to 3 feet building to 2 to 4 feet. Sunday night, west winds 15 to 20 knots diminishing to 5 to 15 knots. Mostly cloudy. Waves 2 to 4 feet subsiding to 1 to 3 feet. Monday, northwest winds 10 knots or less. Mainly clear. Waves 2 feet or less. Tuesday, northwest winds 10 knots or less becoming west. Mainly clear, then becoming partly cloudy. Waves 1 foot or less. Wednesday, northwest winds 10 knots or less becoming southwest. Mainly clear. Waves 1 foot or less. The forecast for the Genesee Valley and Northern Finger Lakes, including Rochester, Geneseo, Canandaigua, Newark, and Fairhaven. Overnight, mainly clear, then becoming partly cloudy. Lows in the mid-40s. North winds 10 to 15 miles an hour, becoming northwest. Saturday, becoming mostly sunny. Highs ranging from the upper 50s on the hilltops to the lower 60s across the lower elevations. North winds 10 to 15 miles an hour with gusts up to 30 miles an hour in the morning. Saturday night, clear. Lows in the mid-40s. North winds 5 to 10 miles an hour, becoming light. Sunday, mostly sunny. Highs ranging from the mid-60s along the lakeshore to the lower 70s inland. West winds 10 miles an hour or less, becoming northwest. Sunday night, mainly clear in the evening, then becoming partly cloudy. Lows in the upper 40s. West winds 5 to 10 miles an hour, becoming light. The forecast for the Southern Finger Lakes, including Pinyan, Seneca Falls, and Auburn. Overnight, partly cloudy, then becoming mostly cloudy. Lows in the mid-40s. North winds 10 to 15 miles an hour with gusts up to 30 miles an hour, becoming northwest. Saturday, mostly cloudy in the morning, then clearing. Breezy with highs in the lower 60s. North winds 10 to 20 miles an hour with gusts up to 40 miles an hour. Saturday night, clear. Lows in the mid-40s. North winds 10 to 15 miles an hour, becoming light. Sunday, mostly sunny. Highs around 70. Light winds, becoming northwest 5 to 10 miles an hour. Sunday night, mainly clear in the evening, then becoming partly cloudy. Lows in the upper 40s. Light winds. And now the extended forecast. Monday, mainly clear. Highs in the upper 60s. Tuesday, partly cloudy. Highs around 70. Lows in the upper 40s. Wednesday, mainly clear. Highs in the lower 70s. Lows around 50. Thursday, mainly clear. Highs in the upper 70s. Lows in the lower 50s. Friday, mostly cloudy. A chance of showers. Highs in the lower 80s. Lows in the upper 50s. Chance of rain 30%. This is the NOAA Weather Radio KHA 53 in Rochester. Your source for official weather information across the Western Finger Lakes and the Genesee Valley. KHA 53 operates on a frequency of 162.40 MHz. Beach hazard statement remains in effect until 8 a.m. this morning. What? Strong currents and dangerous swimming conditions. Where? Beaches of Monroe County. When? Until 8 a.m. this morning. Impacts, strong currents and dangerous swimming conditions. Stay out of the water to avoid dangerous swimming conditions. Beach hazard statement remains in effect until 11 a.m. this morning. What? Strong currents and dangerous swimming conditions. Where? Beaches of Wayne, Northern Cayuga, and Oswego counties. When? Until 11 a.m. this morning. Impacts, strong currents and dangerous swimming conditions. Stay out of the water to avoid dangerous swimming conditions. The 3 a.m. weather at Rochester, it was cloudy. The temperature was 50 degrees Fahrenheit or 10 degrees Celsius, the dew point 36 and the relative humidity 58%. The wind was north at 9 miles an hour. The pressure was 29.98 inches and steady. Repeating at Rochester, it was cloudy, temperature 50 degrees. Around the region at

a.m. it was clear, with a temperature of 54 at Erie, 49 at Niagara Falls, and 50 at Toronto. It was partly cloudy, with a temperature of 49 at Buffalo, and 48 at Elmira. It was cloudy, with a temperature of 50 at Syracuse, 45 at Binghamton, and 50 at Watertown. At Oswego, winds were northwest at 13 knots, with a temperature of 49 degrees. The Central Lake Ontario buoy winds were northwest at 10 knots, with a temperature of 46 degrees, and the waves were 3 feet. The forecast for the Genesee Valley and Northern Finger Lakes, including Rochester, Geneseo, Canandaigua, Newark, and Fairhaven. Overnight, mainly clear, then becoming partly cloudy. Lows in the mid-40s. North winds 10 to 15 miles an hour, becoming northwest. Saturday, becoming mostly sunny. Highs ranging from the upper 50s on the hilltops to the lower 60s across the lower elevations. North winds 10 to 15 miles an hour with gusts up to 30 miles an hour in the morning. Saturday night, clear. Lows in the mid-40s. North winds 5 to 10 miles an hour, becoming light. Sunday, mostly sunny. Highs ranging from the mid-60s along the lakeshore to the lower 70s inland. West winds 10 miles an hour or less, becoming northwest. Sunday night, mainly clear in the evening, then becoming partly cloudy. Lows in the upper 40s. West winds 5 to 10 miles an hour, becoming light. The forecast for the Southern Finger Lakes, including Pinyan, Seneca Falls, and Auburn. Overnight, partly cloudy, then becoming mostly cloudy. Lows in the mid-40s. North winds 10 to 15 miles an hour with gusts up to 30 miles an hour, becoming northwest. Saturday, mostly cloudy in the morning, then clearing. Breezy with highs in the lower 60s. North winds 10 to 20 miles an hour with gusts up to 40 miles an hour. Saturday night, clear. Lows in the mid-40s. North winds 10 to 15 miles an hour, becoming light. Sunday, mostly sunny. Highs around 70. Light winds, becoming northwest 5 to 10 miles an hour. Sunday night, mainly clear in the evening, then becoming partly cloudy. Lows in the upper 40s. Light winds. And now the extended forecast. Monday, mainly clear. Highs in the upper 60s. Tuesday, partly cloudy. Highs around 70. Lows in the upper 40s. Wednesday, mainly clear. Highs in the lower 70s. Lows around 50. Thursday, mainly clear. Highs in the upper 70s. Lows in the lower 50s. Friday, mostly cloudy. A chance of showers. Highs in the lower 80s. Lows in the upper 50s. Chance of rain 30%. This is the NOAA Weather Radio KHA 53 in Rochester. Your source for official weather information across the Western Finger Lakes and the Genesee Valley. KHA 53 operates on a frequency of 162.40 MHz. Beach hazards statement is canceled. Beach hazards statement now in effect until noon today. What? Strong currents and dangerous swimming conditions. Where? Beaches of Wayne, Northern Cayuga, and Oswego counties. When? Until noon today. Impacts, strong currents and dangerous swimming conditions. Stay out of the water to avoid dangerous swimming conditions. The 3 a.m. weather at Rochester, it was cloudy. The temperature was 50 degrees Fahrenheit or 10 degrees Celsius, the dew point 36 and the relative humidity 58%. The wind was north at 9 miles an hour. The pressure was 29.98 inches and steady. Repeating at Rochester, it was cloudy, temperature 50 degrees. Around the region at 3 a.m. it was clear, with a temperature of 54 at Erie, 49 at Niagara Falls, and 50 at Toronto. It was partly cloudy, with a temperature of 49 at Buffalo, and 48 at Elmira. It was cloudy, with a temperature of 50 at Syracuse, 45 at Binghamton, and 50 at Watertown. At Oswego, winds were northwest at 13 knots, with a temperature of 49 degrees. The Central Lake Ontario buoy winds were northwest at 10 knots, with a temperature of 46 degrees, and the waves were 3 feet. The forecast for the Genesee Valley and Northern Finger Lakes, including Rochester, Geneseo, Canandaigua, Newark, and Fairhaven,

Overnight, mainly clear, then becoming partly cloudy. Lows in the mid-40s. North winds 10 to 15 miles an hour, becoming northwest. Saturday, becoming mostly sunny. Highs ranging from the upper 50s on the hilltops to the lower 60s across the lower elevations. North winds 10 to 15 miles an hour with gusts up to 30 miles an hour in the morning. Saturday night, clear. Lows in the mid-40s. North winds 5 to 10 miles an hour, becoming light. Sunday, mostly sunny. Highs ranging from the mid-60s along the lakeshore to the lower 70s inland. West winds 10 miles an hour or less, becoming northwest. Sunday night, mainly clear in the evening, then becoming partly cloudy. Lows in the upper 40s. West winds 5 to 10 miles an hour, becoming light. The forecast for the Southern Finger Lakes, including Pinyan, Seneca Falls, and Auburn. Overnight, partly cloudy, then becoming mostly cloudy. Lows in the mid-40s. North winds 10 to 15 miles an hour with gusts up to 30 miles an hour, becoming northwest. Saturday, mostly cloudy in the morning, then clearing. Breezy with highs in the lower 60s. North winds 10 to 20 miles an hour with gusts up to 40 miles an hour. Saturday night, clear. Lows in the mid-40s. North winds 10 to 15 miles an hour, becoming light. Sunday, mostly sunny. Highs around 70. Light winds, becoming northwest 5 to 10 miles an hour. Sunday night, mainly clear in the evening, then becoming partly cloudy. Lows in the upper 40s. Light winds. And now the extended forecast. Monday, mainly clear. Highs in the upper 60s. Tuesday, partly cloudy. Highs around 70. Lows in the upper 40s. Wednesday, mainly clear. Highs in the lower 70s. Lows around 50. Thursday, mainly clear. Highs in the upper 70s. Lows in the lower 50s. Friday, mostly cloudy. A chance of showers. Highs in the lower 80s. Lows in the upper 50s. Chance of rain 30%. The Rochester, New York climate summary for yesterday, May 29, 2026. Yesterday's high temperature of 72 degrees occurred at 4:13 p.m. Yesterday's low temperature of 49 degrees occurred at 5:02 a.m. No precipitation fell yesterday, which leaves the monthly total at 3.61 inches. The total precipitation for the year still stands at 18.92 inches. There were 4 heating degree days yesterday. This brings the monthly total to 298. The yearly total since July 1st is 6,417. There were no cooling degree days yesterday. This leaves the monthly total at 36. The yearly total since January 1st is 39. Yesterday the maximum wind observed was 31 miles an hour from the north. The highest wind gust observed was 44 miles per hour from the north, which occurred at 8:32 p.m. Yesterday the average wind speed was 13 miles per hour. The record high for today is 94, which occurred in 1987, and the record low is 33, which occurred in 1884. Sunrise today is at 5:35 a.m. and sunset is at 8:42 p.m. The Nearshore Marine Forecast, for the Niagara River to Hamelin Beach along Lake Ontario. Today, north winds 5 to 15 knots, becoming northwest less than 10 knots. Sunny. Waves 1 to 3 feet. Tonight, west winds 10 knots or less. Mainly clear. Waves 1 foot or less. Sunday, west winds 5 to 15 knots. Sunny. Waves 2 feet or less. Sunday night, west winds 5 to 15 knots, becoming northwest less than 10 knots. Partly cloudy. Waves 2 feet or less. Monday, north winds less than 10 knots. Mainly clear. Waves 1 foot or less. Tuesday, northwest winds 10 knots or less. Mainly clear, then becoming partly cloudy. Waves 1 foot or less. Wednesday, north winds less than 10 knots, becoming southwest. Mainly clear. Waves 1 foot or less. The Nearshore Marine Forecast, for Hamelin Beach to Sodus Bay. Small craft advisory in effect until noon today.
Today, northwest winds 15 to 20 knots, diminishing to 5 to 15 knots. Cloudy early, then clearing. Waves 3 to 5 feet, subsiding to 1 to 2 feet. Waves occasionally around 6 feet. Tonight, northwest winds 10 knots or less, becoming west. Mainly clear. Waves 2 feet or less. Sunday, west winds 5 to 15 knots. Mostly sunny. Waves 2 feet or less. Sunday night, west winds 5 to 15 knots, becoming northwest less than 10 knots. Partly cloudy. Waves 1 to 2 feet. Monday, north winds less than 10 knots. Mainly clear. Waves 1 foot or less. Tuesday, northwest winds 10 knots or less. Mainly clear, then becoming partly cloudy. Waves 1 foot or less. Wednesday, north winds less than 10 knots. Mainly clear. Waves 1 foot or less. The water temperature off Rochester is 51 degrees. The nearshore marine forecast, 4, Sodus Bay to Mexico Bay. Small craft advisory in effect until noon today. Today, north winds 15 to 20 knots, diminishing to 10 to 15 knots. Cloudy early, then clearing. Waves 3 to 6 feet, subsiding to 1 to 2 feet. Waves occasionally around 7 feet. Tonight, northwest winds 10 knots or less, becoming west. Mainly clear. Waves 2 feet or less. Sunday, west winds 5 to 15 knots. Mostly sunny. Waves 1 to 3 feet. Sunday night, west winds 5 to 15 knots, becoming northwest less than 10 knots. Partly cloudy. Waves 2 to 4 feet, subsiding to 1 to 3 feet. Monday, north winds 10 knots or less, becoming northwest. Mainly clear. Waves 1 foot or less. Tuesday, west winds 10 knots or less, becoming north. Mainly clear, then becoming partly cloudy. Waves 1 foot or less. Wednesday, north winds 10 knots or less, becoming southwest. Mainly clear. Waves 1 foot or less. 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KHA53 operates on a frequency of 162.40 MHz. Beach hazards statement is canceled. Beach hazards statement now in effect until noon today. What? Strong currents and dangerous swimming conditions. Where? Beaches of Wayne, Northern Cayuga, and Oswego counties. When? Until noon today. Impacts, strong currents and dangerous swimming conditions. Stay out of the water to avoid dangerous swimming conditions. The 3 a.m. weather at Rochester, it was cloudy. The temperature was 50 degrees Fahrenheit or 10 degrees Celsius, the dew point 36 and the relative humidity 58%. The wind was north at 9 miles an hour. The pressure was 29.98 inches and steady. Repeating at Rochester, it was cloudy, temperature 50 degrees. Around the region at 3 a.m. it was clear, with a temperature of 54 at Erie, 49 at Niagara Falls, and 50 at Toronto. It was partly cloudy, with a temperature of 49 at Buffalo, and 48 at Elmira. It was cloudy, with a temperature of 50 at Syracuse, 45 at Binghamton, and 50 at Watertown. At Oswego, winds were northwest at 13 knots, with a temperature of 49 degrees. The Central Lake Ontario buoy winds were northwest at 10 knots, with a temperature of 46 degrees, and the waves were 3 feet. The forecast for the Genesee Valley and Northern Finger Lakes, including Rochester, Geneseo, Canandaigua, Newark, and Fairhaven. Overnight, mainly clear, then becoming partly cloudy. Lows in the mid-40s. North winds 10 to 15 miles an hour, becoming northwest. Saturday, becoming mostly sunny. Highs ranging from the upper 50s on the hilltops to the lower 60s across the lower elevations. North winds 10 to 15 miles an hour with gusts up to 30 miles an hour in the morning. Saturday night, clear. Lows in the mid-40s. North winds 5 to 10 miles an hour, becoming light. Sunday, mostly sunny. Highs ranging from the mid-60s along the lakeshore to the lower 70s inland. West winds 10 miles an hour or less, becoming northwest.
Sunday night, mainly clear in the evening, then becoming partly cloudy.

lows in the upper 40s. West winds 5 to 10 miles an hour, becoming light. The forecast for the southern Finger Lakes, including Pinyan, Seneca Falls, and Auburn. Overnight, partly cloudy, then becoming mostly cloudy. Lows in the mid-40s. North winds 10 to 15 miles an hour with gusts up to 30 miles an hour, becoming northwest. Saturday, mostly cloudy in the morning, then clearing. Breezy with highs in the lower 60s. North winds 10 to 20 miles an hour with gusts up to 40 miles an hour. Saturday night, clear. Lows in the mid-40s. North winds 10 to 15 miles an hour, becoming light. Sunday, mostly sunny. Highs around 70. Light winds, becoming northwest 5 to 10 miles an hour. Sunday night, mainly clear in the evening, then becoming partly cloudy. Lows in the upper 40s. Light winds. And now the extended forecast. Monday, mainly clear. Highs in the upper 60s. Tuesday, partly cloudy. Highs around 70. Lows in the upper 40s. Wednesday, mainly clear. Highs in the lower 70s. Lows around 50. Thursday, mainly clear. Highs in the upper 70s. Lows in the lower 50s. Friday, mostly cloudy. A chance of showers. Highs in the lower 80s. Lows in the upper 50s. Chance of rain 30%. This is the NOAA Weather Radio KHA 53 in Rochester. Your source for official weather information across the Western Finger Lakes and the Genesee Valley. KHA 53 operates on a frequency of 162.40 MHz. Beach hazards statement is canceled. Beach hazards statement now in effect until noon today. What? Strong currents and dangerous swimming conditions. Where? Beaches of Wayne, Northern Cayuga, and Oswego counties. When? Until noon today. Impacts, strong currents and dangerous swimming conditions. Stay out of the water to avoid dangerous swimming conditions. The 3 a.m. weather at Rochester, it was cloudy. The temperature was 50 degrees Fahrenheit or 10 degrees Celsius, the dew point 36 and the relative humidity 58%. The wind was north at 9 miles an hour. The pressure was 29.98 inches and steady. Repeating at Rochester, it was cloudy, temperature 50 degrees. Around the region at 3 a.m. it was clear, with a temperature of 54 at Erie, 49 at Niagara Falls, and 50 at Toronto. It was partly cloudy, with a temperature of 49 at Buffalo, and 48 at Elmira. It was cloudy, with a temperature of 50 at Syracuse, 45 at Binghamton, and 50 at Watertown. At Oswego, winds were northwest at 13 knots, with a temperature of 49 degrees. The Central Lake Ontario buoy winds were northwest at 10 knots, with a temperature of 46 degrees, and the waves were 3 feet. The forecast for the Genesee Valley and Northern Finger Lakes, including Rochester, Geneseo, Canandaigua, Newark, and Fairhaven. Overnight, mainly clear, then becoming partly cloudy. Lows in the mid-40s. North winds 10 to 15 miles an hour, becoming northwest. Saturday, becoming mostly sunny. Highs ranging from the upper 50s on the hilltops to the lower 60s across the lower elevations. North winds 10 to 15 miles an hour with gusts up to 30 miles an hour in the morning. Saturday night, clear. Lows in the mid-40s. North winds 5 to 10 miles an hour, becoming light. Sunday, mostly sunny. Highs ranging from the mid-60s along the lakeshore to the lower 70s inland. West winds 10 miles an hour or less, becoming northwest. Sunday night, mainly clear in the evening, then becoming partly cloudy. Lows in the upper 40s. West winds 5 to 10 miles an hour, becoming light. The forecast for the southern Finger Lakes, including Pinyan, Seneca Falls, and Auburn. Overnight, partly cloudy, then becoming mostly cloudy. Lows in the mid-40s. North winds 10 to 15 miles an hour with gusts up to 30 miles an hour, becoming northwest. Saturday, mostly cloudy in the morning, then clearing. Breezy with highs in the lower 60s. North winds 10 to 20 miles an hour with gusts up to 40 miles an hour. Saturday night, clear. Lows in the mid-40s.
North winds 10 to 15 miles an hour, becoming light. Sunday, mostly sunny. Highs around 70. Light winds, becoming northwest 5 to 10 miles an hour. Sunday night, mainly clear in the evening, then becoming partly cloudy. Lows in the upper 40s. Light winds. And now the extended forecast. Monday, mainly clear. Highs in the upper 60s. Tuesday, partly cloudy. Highs around 70. Lows in the upper 40s. Wednesday, mainly clear. Highs in the lower 70s. Lows around 50. Thursday, mainly clear. Highs in the upper 70s. Lows in the lower 50s. Friday, mostly cloudy. A chance of showers. Highs in the lower 80s. Lows in the upper 50s. Chance of rain 30%. This is the NOAA Weather Radio KHA-53 in Rochester. 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KHA-53 operates on a frequency of 162.40 MHz. Open lake forecast, 4, the Niagara River to Hamlin Beach beyond 5 miles from shore. Overnight, north winds 15 to 20 knots diminishing to 10 to 15 knots. Waves 3 to 5 feet subsiding to 2 to 3 feet. Saturday, north winds 10 to 15 knots becoming west less than 10 knots. Waves 1 to 3 feet subsiding to 1 foot or less. Saturday night, west winds 10 knots or less. Waves 1 foot or less. Sunday, west winds 5 to 15 knots. Waves 1 to 2 feet. Sunday night, west winds 5 to 15 knots becoming northwest. Waves 2 feet or less. Monday, north winds less than 10 knots becoming northwest. Waves 1 foot or less. Tuesday, northwest winds 10 knots or less. Waves 2 feet or less. Wednesday, west winds 10 knots or less. Waves 1 foot or less. Open lake forecast, 4, Hamlin Beach to Mexico Bay beyond 5 miles from shore. Overnight, north winds 15 to 25 knots. Waves 4 to 7 feet subsiding to 3 to 6 feet. Waves occasionally around 9 feet. Saturday, north winds 15 to 25 knots diminishing to 10 to 15 knots. Waves 3 to 6 feet subsiding to 1 to 3 feet. Saturday night, northwest winds 10 knots or less becoming west. Waves 2 feet or less. Sunday, west winds 5 to 15 knots increasing to 15 to 20 knots. Waves 1 to 3 feet building to 2 to 4 feet. Sunday night, west winds 15 to 20 knots becoming northwest 5 to 15 knots. Waves 2 to 4 feet subsiding to 1 to 3 feet. Monday, north winds 10 knots or less becoming northwest. Waves 2 feet or less. Tuesday, northwest winds 10 knots or less. Waves 2 feet or less. Wednesday, northwest winds 10 knots or less becoming west. Waves 1 foot or less. Beach hazards statement now in effect until noon today. What? Strong currents and dangerous swimming conditions. Where? Beaches of Wayne, Northern Cayuga, and Oswego counties. When? Until noon today. Impacts, strong currents and dangerous swimming conditions. Stay out of the water to avoid dangerous swimming conditions. This is the NOAA Weather Radio KHA-53 in Rochester. Your source for official weather information across the Western Finger Lakes and the Genesee Valley. KHA-53 operates on a frequency of 162.40 MHz. Beach hazards statement now in effect until noon today. What? Strong currents and dangerous swimming conditions. Where? Beaches of Wayne, Northern Cayuga, and Oswego counties. When? Until noon today. Impacts, strong currents and dangerous swimming conditions. Stay out of the water to avoid dangerous swimming conditions. The 4 a.m. weather at Rochester, it was cloudy. The temperature was 51 degrees Fahrenheit or 11 degrees Celsius, the dew point 37 and the relative humidity 58%. The wind was north at 12 miles an hour gusting to 23. The pressure was 29.99 inches and rising. Repeating at Rochester, it was cloudy, temperature 51 degrees. Around the region at 3 a.m. it was clear, with a temperature of 54 at Erie.

49 at Niagara Falls, and 50 at Toronto. It was partly cloudy, with a temperature of 49 at Buffalo, and 48 at Elmira. It was cloudy, with a temperature of 50 at Syracuse, 45 at Binghamton, and 50 at Watertown. At Oswego, winds were northwest at 13 knots, with a temperature of 49 degrees. The Central Lake Ontario buoy winds were northwest at 10 knots, with a temperature of 46 degrees, and the waves were 3 feet. The forecast for the Genesee Valley and Northern Finger Lakes, including Rochester, Geneseo, Canandaigua, Newark, and Fairhaven. Today, mostly cloudy early, then clearing. Highs ranging from the upper 50s on the hilltops to the lower 60s across the lower elevations. North winds 10 to 15 miles an hour with gusts up to 30 miles an hour this morning. Tonight, clear. Lows in the mid-40s. North winds 5 to 10 miles an hour, becoming light. Sunday, mostly sunny. Highs ranging from the mid-60s along the lakeshore to the lower 70s inland. Light winds, becoming northwest 5 to 10 miles an hour. Sunday night, mainly clear in the evening, then becoming partly cloudy. Lows in the upper 40s. West winds 5 to 10 miles an hour, becoming light. Monday, sunny. Highs ranging from the mid-60s on the hilltops to the upper 60s across the lower elevations. North winds 10 miles an hour or less. The forecast for the Southern Finger Lakes, including Pinyan, Seneca Falls, and Auburn. Today, cloudy early, then clearing. Breezy with highs in the lower 60s. North winds 10 to 20 miles an hour with gusts up to 40 miles an hour. Tonight, clear. Lows in the mid-40s. North winds 10 to 15 miles an hour, becoming light. Sunday, mostly sunny. Highs around 70. Light winds, becoming northwest 5 to 10 miles an hour. Sunday night, mainly clear in the evening, then becoming partly cloudy. Lows in the upper 40s. Light winds. Monday, sunny. Highs in the upper 60s. North winds 10 miles an hour or less. And now the extended forecast. Tuesday, partly cloudy. Highs around 70. Lows in the upper 40s. Wednesday, mainly clear. Highs in the lower 70s. Lows around 50. Thursday, mainly clear. Highs in the upper 70s. Lows in the lower 50s. Friday, mostly cloudy. A chance of showers. Highs in the lower 80s. Lows in the upper 50s. Chance of rain 30%. Open Lake Forecast, 4, the Niagara River to Hamlin Beach beyond 5 miles from shore. Today, north winds 5 to 15 knots becoming west less than 10 knots. Waves 1 to 3 feet subsiding to 1 foot or less. Tonight, west winds 10 knots or less. Waves 1 foot or less. Sunday, west winds 5 to 15 knots becoming southwest. Waves 1 to 2 feet. Sunday night, west winds 5 to 15 knots becoming northwest less than 10 knots. Waves 2 feet or less. Monday, northeast winds less than 10 knots becoming north. Waves 1 foot or less. Tuesday, northwest winds 10 knots or less becoming north. Waves 1 foot or less. Wednesday, northeast winds 10 knots or less becoming west. Waves 1 foot or less. Open Lake Forecast, 4, Hamlin Beach to Mexico Bay beyond 5 miles from shore. Today, north winds 15 to 25 knots becoming northwest and diminishing to 10 to 15 knots. Waves 3 to 6 feet subsiding to 1 to 2 feet. Tonight, northwest winds 5 to 10 knots becoming west. Waves 2 feet or less. Sunday, west winds 10 to 15 knots increasing to 15 to 20 knots. Waves 1 to 3 feet building to 2 to 4 feet. Sunday night, west winds 15 to 20 knots becoming northwest 5 to 15 knots. Waves 2 to 4 feet subsiding to 1 to 3 feet. Monday, north winds 10 knots or less becoming northwest. Waves 1 foot or less. Tuesday, northwest winds 10 knots or less becoming north. Waves 1 foot or less. Wednesday, north winds 10 knots or less becoming southwest. Waves 1 foot or less. This is the NOAA Weather Radio KHA 53 in Rochester. Your source for

Official weather information across the Western Finger Lakes and the Genesee Valley. KHA 53 operates on a frequency of 162.40 MHz. Beach hazards statement now in effect until noon today. What? Strong currents and dangerous swimming conditions. Where? Beaches of Wayne, Northern Cayuga, and Oswego counties. When? Until noon today. Impacts, strong currents and dangerous swimming conditions. Stay out of the water to avoid dangerous swimming conditions. The 4 a.m. weather at Rochester, it was cloudy. The temperature was 51 degrees Fahrenheit or 11 degrees Celsius, the dew point 37 and the relative humidity 58%. The wind was north at 12 miles an hour gusting to 23. The pressure was 29.99 inches and rising. Repeating at Rochester, it was cloudy, temperature 51 degrees. Around the region at 4 a.m. at Syracuse, rain was falling, with a temperature of 50. It was clear, with a temperature of 53 at Erie, and 47 at Niagara Falls. At Buffalo, it was partly cloudy, with a temperature of 46. It was cloudy, with a temperature of 48 at Elmira, 45 at Binghamton, and 49 at Watertown. At Oswego, winds were northwest at 15 knots, with a temperature of 50 degrees. The Central Lake Ontario buoy winds were northwest at 10 knots, with a temperature of 46 degrees, and the waves were 2 feet. The forecast for the Genesee Valley and Northern Finger Lakes, including Rochester, Geneseo, Canandaigua, Newark, and Fairhaven. Today, mostly cloudy early, then clearing. Highs ranging from the upper 50s on the hilltops to the lower 60s across the lower elevations. North winds 10 to 15 miles an hour with gusts up to 30 miles an hour this morning. Tonight, clear. Lows in the mid-40s. North winds 5 to 10 miles an hour, becoming light. Sunday, mostly sunny. Highs ranging from the mid-60s along the lakeshore to the lower 70s inland. Light winds, becoming northwest 5 to 10 miles an hour. Sunday night, mainly clear in the evening, then becoming partly cloudy. Lows in the upper 40s. West winds 5 to 10 miles an hour, becoming light. Monday, sunny. Highs ranging from the mid-60s on the hilltops to the upper 60s across the lower elevations. North winds 10 miles an hour or less. The forecast for the Southern Finger Lakes, including Pinyan, Seneca Falls, and Auburn. Today, cloudy early, then clearing. Breezy with highs in the lower 60s. North winds 10 to 20 miles an hour with gusts up to 40 miles an hour. Tonight, clear. Lows in the mid-40s. North winds 10 to 15 miles an hour, becoming light. Sunday, mostly sunny. Highs around 70. Light winds, becoming northwest 5 to 10 miles an hour. Sunday night, mainly clear in the evening, then becoming partly cloudy. Lows in the upper 40s. Light winds. Monday, sunny. Highs in the upper 60s. North winds 10 miles an hour or less. And now the extended forecast. Tuesday, partly cloudy. Highs around 70. Lows in the upper 40s. Wednesday, mainly clear. Highs in the lower 70s. Lows around 50. Thursday, mainly clear. Highs in the upper 70s. Lows in the lower 50s. Friday, mostly cloudy. A chance of showers. Highs in the lower 80s. Lows in the upper 50s. Chance of rain 30%. This is the NOAA Weather Radio KHA 53 in Rochester. Your source for official weather information across the Western Finger Lakes and the Genesee Valley. KHA 53 operates on a frequency of 162.40 MHz. Beach hazards statement now in effect until noon today. What? Strong currents and dangerous swimming conditions. Where? Beaches of Wayne, Northern Cayuga, and Oswego counties. When? Until noon today. Impacts, strong currents and dangerous swimming conditions. Stay out of the water to avoid dangerous swimming conditions. The 4 a.m. weather at Rochester, it was cloudy. The temperature was 51 degrees Fahrenheit or 11 degrees Celsius, the dew point 37 and the relative humidity 58%. The wind was north at 12 miles an hour gusting to 23.

today, mostly cloudy early, then clearing. Highs ranging from the upper 50s on the hilltops to the lower 60s across the lower elevations. North winds 10 to 15 miles an hour with gusts up to 30 miles an hour this morning. Tonight, clear. Lows in the mid-40s. North winds 5 to 10 miles an hour, becoming light. Sunday, mostly sunny. Highs ranging from the mid-60s along the lakeshore to the lower 70s inland. Light winds, becoming northwest 5 to 10 miles an hour. Sunday night, mainly clear in the evening, then becoming partly cloudy. Lows in the upper 40s. West winds 5 to 10 miles an hour, becoming light. Monday, sunny. Highs ranging from the mid-60s on the hilltops to the upper 60s across the lower elevations. North winds 10 miles an hour or less. The forecast for the Southern Finger Lakes, including Penyan, Seneca Falls, and Auburn. Today, cloudy early, then clearing. Breezy with highs in the lower 60s. North winds 10 to 20 miles an hour with gusts up to 40 miles an hour. Tonight, clear. Lows in the mid-40s. North winds 10 to 15 miles an hour, becoming light. Sunday, mostly sunny. Highs around 70. Light winds, becoming northwest 5 to 10 miles an hour. Sunday night, mainly clear in the evening, then becoming partly cloudy. Lows in the upper 40s. Light winds. Monday, sunny. Highs in the upper 60s. North winds 10 miles an hour or less. And now the extended forecast. Tuesday, partly cloudy. Highs around 70. Lows in the upper 40s. Wednesday, mainly clear. Highs in the lower 70s. Lows around 50. Thursday, mainly clear. Highs in the upper 70s. Lows in the lower 50s. Friday, mostly cloudy. A chance of showers. Highs in the lower 80s. Lows in the upper 50s. Chance of rain 30%. The Rochester, New York climate summary for yesterday, May 29, 2026. Yesterday's high temperature of 72 degrees occurred at 4:13 p.m. Yesterday's low temperature of 49 degrees occurred at 5:02 a.m. No precipitation fell yesterday, which leaves the monthly total at 3.61 inches. The total precipitation for the year still stands at 18.92 inches. There were 4 heating degree days yesterday. This brings the monthly total to 298. The yearly total since July 1st is 6,417. There were no cooling degree days yesterday. This leaves the monthly total at 36. The yearly total since January 1st is 39. Yesterday the maximum wind observed was 31 miles an hour from the north. The highest wind gust observed was 44 miles per hour from the north, which occurred at 8:32 p.m. Yesterday the average wind speed was 13 miles per hour. The record high for today is 94, which occurred in 1987, and the record low is 33, which occurred in 1884. Sunrise today is at 5:35 a.m. and sunset is at 8:42 p.m. This is the NOAA Weather Radio KHA 53 in Rochester. Your source for official weather information across the Western Finger Lakes and the Genesee Valley. KHA 53 operates on a frequency of 162.40 MHz. Beach hazards statement now in effect until noon today. What? Strong currents and dangerous swimming conditions. Where? Beaches of Wayne, Northern Cayuga, and Oswego counties. When? Until noon today. Impacts, strong currents and dangerous swimming conditions. Stay out of the water to avoid dangerous swimming conditions. The 4 a.m. weather at Rochester, it was cloudy. The temperature was 51 degrees Fahrenheit or 11 degrees Celsius, the dew point 37 and the relative humidity 58%. The wind was north at 12 miles an hour gusting to 23. The pressure was 29.99 inches and rising. Repeating at Rochester, it was cloudy, temperature 51 degrees. Around the region at 4 a.m. at Syracuse, rain was falling, with a temperature of 50. It was clear, with a temperature of 53 at Erie, 47 at Niagara Falls, and 48 at Toronto. At Buffalo, it was partly cloudy, with a temperature of 46. It was cloudy, with a temperature

temperature of 48 at Elmira, 45 at Binghamton, and 49 at Watertown. At Oswego, winds were northwest at 15 knots, with a temperature of 50 degrees. The Central Lake Ontario buoy winds were northwest at 10 knots, with a temperature of 46 degrees, and the waves were 2 feet. The forecast for the Genesee Valley and Northern Finger Lakes, including Rochester, Geneseo, Canandaigua, Newark, and Fairhaven. Today, mostly cloudy early, then clearing. Highs ranging from the upper 50s on the hilltops to the lower 60s across the lower elevations. North winds 10 to 15 miles an hour with gusts up to 30 miles an hour this morning. Tonight, clear. Lows in the mid-40s. North winds 5 to 10 miles an hour, becoming light. Sunday, mostly sunny. Highs ranging from the mid-60s along the lakeshore to the lower 70s inland. Light winds, becoming northwest 5 to 10 miles an hour. Sunday night, mainly clear in the evening, then becoming partly cloudy. Lows in the upper 40s. West winds 5 to 10 miles an hour, becoming light. Monday, sunny. Highs ranging from the mid-60s on the hilltops to the upper 60s across the lower elevations. North winds 10 miles an hour or less. The forecast for the Southern Finger Lakes, including Pinyan, Seneca Falls, and Auburn. Today, cloudy early, then clearing. Breezy with highs in the lower 60s. North winds 10 to 20 miles an hour with gusts up to 40 miles an hour. Tonight, clear. Lows in the mid-40s. North winds 10 to 15 miles an hour, becoming light. Sunday, mostly sunny. Highs around 70. Light winds, becoming northwest 5 to 10 miles an hour. Sunday night, mainly clear in the evening, then becoming partly cloudy. Lows in the upper 40s. Light winds. Monday, sunny. Highs in the upper 60s. North winds 10 miles an hour or less. And now the extended forecast. Tuesday, partly cloudy. Highs around 70. Lows in the upper 40s. Wednesday, mainly clear. Highs in the lower 70s. Lows around 50. Thursday, mainly clear. Highs in the upper 70s. Lows in the lower 50s. Friday, mostly cloudy. A chance of showers. Highs in the lower 80s. Lows in the upper 50s. Chance of rain 30%. This is the NOAA Weather Radio KHA 53 in Rochester. Your source for official weather information across the Western Finger Lakes and the Genesee Valley. KHA 53 operates on a frequency of 162.40 MHz. Beach hazards statement now in effect until noon today. What? Strong currents and dangerous swimming conditions. Where? Beaches of Wayne, Northern Cayuga, and Oswego counties. When? Until noon today. Impacts, strong currents and dangerous swimming conditions. Stay out of the water to avoid dangerous swimming conditions. The 4 a.m. weather at Rochester, it was cloudy. The temperature was 51 degrees Fahrenheit or 11 degrees Celsius, the dew point 37 and the relative humidity 58%. The wind was north at 12 miles an hour gusting to 23. The pressure was 29.99 inches and rising. Repeating at Rochester, it was cloudy, temperature 51 degrees. Around the region at 4 a.m. at Syracuse, rain was falling, with a temperature of 50. It was clear, with a temperature of 53 at Erie, 47 at Niagara Falls, and 48 at Toronto. At Buffalo, it was partly cloudy, with a temperature of 46. It was cloudy, with a temperature of 48 at Elmira, 45 at Binghamton, and 49 at Watertown. At Oswego, winds were northwest at 15 knots, with a temperature of 50 degrees. The Central Lake Ontario buoy winds were northwest at 10 knots, with a temperature of 46 degrees, and the waves were 2 feet. The forecast for the Genesee Valley and Northern Finger Lakes, including Rochester, Geneseo, Canandaigua, Newark, and Fairhaven. Today, mostly cloudy early, then clearing. Highs ranging from the upper 50s on the hilltops to the lower 60s across the lower elevations. North winds 10 to 15 miles an hour with gusts up to 30 miles an hour this morning. Tonight, clear. Lows in the mid-40s. North winds 5 to 10 miles an hour, becoming

Light. Sunday, mostly sunny. Highs ranging from the mid-60s along the lakeshore to the lower 70s inland. Light winds, becoming northwest 5 to 10 miles an hour. Sunday night, mainly clear in the evening, then becoming partly cloudy. Lows in the upper 40s. West winds 5 to 10 miles an hour, becoming light. Monday, sunny. Highs ranging from the mid-60s on the hilltops to the upper 60s across the lower elevations. North winds 10 miles an hour or less. The forecast for the Southern Finger Lakes, including Pinyan, Seneca Falls, and Auburn. Today, cloudy early, then clearing. Breezy with highs in the lower 60s. North winds 10 to 20 miles an hour with gusts up to 40 miles an hour. Tonight, clear. Lows in the mid-40s. North winds 10 to 15 miles an hour, becoming light. Sunday, mostly sunny. Highs around 70. Light winds, becoming northwest 5 to 10 miles an hour. Sunday night, mainly clear in the evening, then becoming partly cloudy. Lows in the upper 40s. Light winds. Monday, sunny. Highs in the upper 60s. North winds 10 miles an hour or less. And now the extended forecast. Tuesday, partly cloudy. Highs around 70. Lows in the upper 40s. Wednesday, mainly clear. Highs in the lower 70s. Lows around 50. Thursday, mainly clear. Highs in the upper 70s. Lows in the lower 50s. Friday, mostly cloudy. A chance of showers. Highs in the lower 80s. Lows in the upper 50s. Chance of rain 30%. This is the NOAA Weather Radio KHA-53 in Rochester. Your source for official weather information across the Western Finger Lakes and the Genesee Valley. KHA-53 operates on a frequency of 162.40 MHz. Beach hazards statement now in effect until noon today. What? Strong currents and dangerous swimming conditions. Where? Beaches of Wayne, Northern Cayuga, and Oswego counties. When? Until noon today. Impacts, strong currents and dangerous swimming conditions. Stay out of the water to avoid dangerous swimming conditions. The 4 a.m. weather at Rochester, it was cloudy. The temperature was 51 degrees Fahrenheit or 11 degrees Celsius, the dew point 37 and the relative humidity 58%. The wind was north at 12 miles an hour gusting to 23. The pressure was 29.99 inches and rising. Repeating at Rochester, it was cloudy, temperature 51 degrees. Around the region at 4 a.m. at Syracuse, rain was falling, with a temperature of 50. It was clear, with a temperature of 53 at Erie, 47 at Niagara Falls, and 48 at Toronto. At Buffalo, it was partly cloudy, with a temperature of 46. It was cloudy, with a temperature of 48 at Elmira, 45 at Binghamton, and 49 at Watertown. At Oswego, winds were northwest at 15 knots, with a temperature of 50 degrees. The Central Lake Ontario buoy winds were northwest at 10 knots, with a temperature of 46 degrees, and the waves were 2 feet. The forecast for the Genesee Valley and Northern Finger Lakes, including Rochester, Geneseo, Canandaigua, Newark, and Fairhaven. Today, mostly cloudy early, then clearing. Highs ranging from the upper 50s on the hilltops to the lower 60s across the lower elevations. North winds 10 to 15 miles an hour with gusts up to 30 miles an hour this morning. Tonight, clear. Lows in the mid-40s. North winds 5 to 10 miles an hour, becoming light. Sunday, mostly sunny. Highs ranging from the mid-60s along the lakeshore to the lower 70s inland. Light winds, becoming northwest 5 to 10 miles an hour. Sunday night, mainly clear in the evening, then becoming partly cloudy. Lows in the upper 40s. West winds 5 to 10 miles an hour, becoming light. Monday, sunny. Highs ranging from the mid-60s on the hilltops to the upper 60s across the lower elevations. North winds 10 miles an hour or less. The forecast for the Southern Finger Lakes, including Pinyan, Seneca Falls, and Auburn. Today, cloudy early, then clearing. Breezy with highs in the lower 60s.
North winds 10 to 20 miles an hour with gusts up to 40.

miles an hour. Tonight, clear. Lows in the mid-40s. North winds 10 to 15 miles an hour, becoming light. Sunday, mostly sunny. Highs around 70. Light winds, becoming northwest 5 to 10 miles an hour. Sunday night, mainly clear in the evening, then becoming partly cloudy. Lows in the upper 40s. Light winds. Monday, sunny. Highs in the upper 60s. North winds 10 miles an hour or less. And now the extended forecast. Tuesday, partly cloudy. Highs around 70. Lows in the upper 40s. Wednesday, mainly clear. Highs in the lower 70s. Lows around 50. Thursday, mainly clear. Highs in the upper 70s. Lows in the lower 50s. Friday, mostly cloudy. A chance of showers. Highs in the lower 80s. Lows in the upper 50s. Chance of rain 30%. The Nearshore Marine Forecast for the Niagara River to Hamelin Beach along Lake Ontario. Today, north winds 5 to 15 knots, becoming northwest less than 10 knots. Sunny. Waves 1 to 3 feet. Tonight, west winds 10 knots or less. Mainly clear. Waves 1 foot or less. Sunday, west winds 5 to 15 knots. Sunny. Waves 2 feet or less. Sunday night, west winds 5 to 15 knots, becoming northwest less than 10 knots. Partly cloudy. Waves 2 feet or less. Monday, north winds less than 10 knots. Mainly clear. Waves 1 foot or less. Tuesday, northwest winds 10 knots or less. Mainly clear, then becoming partly cloudy. Waves 1 foot or less. Wednesday, north winds less than 10 knots, becoming southwest. Mainly clear. Waves 1 foot or less. The Nearshore Marine Forecast for Hamelin Beach to Sodus Bay. Small craft advisory in effect until noon today. Today, northwest winds 15 to 20 knots, diminishing to 5 to 15 knots. Cloudy early, then clearing. Waves 3 to 5 feet, subsiding to 1 to 2 feet. Waves occasionally around 6 feet. Tonight, northwest winds 10 knots or less, becoming west. Mainly clear. Waves 2 feet or less. Sunday, west winds 5 to 15 knots. Mostly sunny. Waves 2 feet or less. Sunday night, west winds 5 to 15 knots, becoming northwest less than 10 knots. Partly cloudy. Waves 1 to 2 feet. Monday, north winds less than 10 knots. Mainly clear. Waves 1 foot or less. Tuesday, northwest winds 10 knots or less. Mainly clear, then becoming partly cloudy. Waves 1 foot or less. Wednesday, north winds less than 10 knots. Mainly clear. Waves 1 foot or less. The water temperature off Rochester is 51 degrees. The Nearshore Marine Forecast for Sodus Bay, mainly clear. Waves 1 foot or less. The water temperature off Rochester is 51 degrees. The Nearshore Marine Forecast for Sodus Bay to Mexico Bay. Small craft advisory in effect until noon today. Today, north winds 15 to 20 knots, diminishing to 10 to 15 knots. Cloudy early, then clearing. Waves 3 to 6 feet, subsiding to 1 to 2 feet. Waves occasionally around 7 feet. Tonight, northwest winds 10 knots or less, becoming west. Mainly clear. Waves 2 feet or less. Sunday, west winds 5 to 15 knots. Mostly sunny. Waves 1 to 3 feet. Sunday night, west winds 5 to 15 knots, becoming northwest less than 10 knots. Partly cloudy. Waves 2 to 4 feet, subsiding to 1 to 3 feet. Monday, north winds 10 knots or less, becoming northwest. Mainly clear. Waves 1 foot or less. Tuesday, west winds 10 knots or less, becoming north. Mainly clear, then becoming partly cloudy. Waves 1 foot or less. Wednesday, north winds 10 knots or less, becoming southwest. Mainly clear. Waves 1 foot or less. 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

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KHA 53 operates on a frequency of 162.40 MHz. Beach hazards statement now in effect until noon today. What? Strong currents and dangerous swimming conditions. Where? Beaches of Wayne, Northern Cayuga, and Oswego counties. When? Until noon today. Impacts, strong currents and dangerous swimming conditions. Stay out of the water to avoid dangerous swimming conditions. The 4 a.m. weather at Rochester, it was cloudy. The temperature was 51 degrees Fahrenheit or 11 degrees Celsius, the dew point 37 and the relative humidity 58%. The wind was north at 12 miles an hour gusting to 23. The pressure was 29.99 inches and rising. Repeating at Rochester, it was cloudy, temperature 51 degrees. Around the region at 4 a.m. at Syracuse, rain was falling, with a temperature of 50. It was clear, with a temperature of 53 at Erie, 47 at Niagara Falls, and 48 at Toronto. At Buffalo, it was partly cloudy, with a temperature of 46. It was cloudy, with a temperature of 48 at Elmira, 45 at Binghamton, and 49 at Watertown. At Oswego, winds were northwest at 15 knots, with a temperature of 50 degrees. The Central Lake Ontario buoy winds were northwest at 10 knots, with a temperature of 46 degrees, and the waves were 2 feet. The forecast for the Genesee Valley and Northern Finger Lakes, including Rochester, Geneseo, Canandaigua, Newark, and Fairhaven. Today, mostly cloudy early, then clearing. Highs ranging from the upper 50s on the hilltops to the lower 60s across the lower elevations. North winds 10 to 15 miles an hour with gusts up to 30 miles an hour this morning. Tonight, clear. Lows in the mid-40s. North winds 5 to 10 miles an hour, becoming light. Sunday, mostly sunny. Highs ranging from the mid-60s along the lakeshore to the lower 70s inland. Light winds, becoming northwest 5 to 10 miles an hour. Sunday night, mainly clear in the evening, then becoming partly cloudy. Lows in the upper 40s. West winds 5 to 10 miles an hour, becoming light. Monday, sunny. Highs ranging from the mid-60s on the hilltops to the upper 60s across the lower elevations. North winds 10 miles an hour or less. The forecast for the Southern Finger Lakes, including Pinyan, Seneca Falls, and Auburn. Today, cloudy early, then clearing. Breezy with highs in the lower 60s. North winds 10 to 20 miles an hour with gusts up to 40 miles an hour. Tonight, clear. Lows in the mid-40s. North winds 10 to 15 miles an hour, becoming light. Sunday, mostly sunny. Highs around 70. Light winds, becoming northwest 5 to 10 miles an hour. Sunday night, mainly clear in the evening, then becoming partly cloudy. Lows in the upper 40s. Light winds. Monday, sunny. Highs in the upper 60s. North winds 10 miles an hour or less. And now the extended forecast. Tuesday, partly cloudy. Highs around 70. Lows in the upper 40s. Wednesday, mainly clear. Highs in the lower 70s. Lows around 50. Thursday, mainly clear. Highs in the upper 70s. Lows in the lower 50s. Friday, mostly cloudy. A chance of showers. Highs in the lower 80s. Lows in the upper 50s. Chance of rain 30%. This is the NOAA Weather Radio KHA 53 in Rochester. Your source for official weather information across the Western Finger Lakes and the Genesee Valley. KHA 53 operates on a frequency of 162.40 MHz. Beach hazards statement now in effect until noon today. What? Strong currents and dangerous swimming conditions. Where? Beaches of Wayne, Northern Cayuga, and Oswego counties. When? Until noon today. Impacts, strong currents and dangerous swimming conditions. Stay out of the water to avoid dangerous swimming conditions. The 4 a.m. weather at Rochester, it was cloudy. The temperature was 51 degrees Fahrenheit or 11 degrees Celsius, the dew point 37 and the relative humidity 58%. The wind was north at 12 miles an hour.

adjusting to 23. The pressure was 29.99 inches and rising. Repeating at Rochester, it was cloudy, temperature 51 degrees. Around the region at 4 a.m. at Syracuse, rain was falling, with a temperature of 50. It was clear, with a temperature of 53 at Erie, 47 at Niagara Falls, and 48 at Toronto. At Buffalo, it was partly cloudy, with a temperature of 46. It was cloudy, with a temperature of 48 at Elmira, 45 at Binghamton, and 49 at Watertown. At Oswego, winds were northwest at 15 knots, with a temperature of 50 degrees. The central Lake Ontario buoy winds were northwest at 10 knots, with a temperature of 46 degrees, and the waves were 2 feet. The forecast for the Genesee Valley and Northern Finger Lakes, including Rochester, Geneseo, Canandaigua, Newark, and Fairhaven. Today, mostly cloudy early, then clearing. Highs ranging from the upper 50s on the hilltops to the lower 60s across the lower elevations. North winds 10 to 15 miles an hour with gusts up to 30 miles an hour this morning. Tonight, clear. Lows in the mid-40s. North winds 5 to 10 miles an hour, becoming light. Sunday, mostly sunny. Highs ranging from the mid-60s along the lakeshore to the lower 70s inland. Light winds, becoming northwest 5 to 10 miles an hour. Sunday night, mainly clear in the evening, then becoming partly cloudy. Lows in the upper 40s. West winds 5 to 10 miles an hour, becoming light. Monday, sunny. Highs ranging from the mid-60s on the hilltops to the upper 60s across the lower elevations. North winds 10 miles an hour or less. The forecast for the Southern Finger Lakes, including Tinian, Seneca Falls, and Auburn. Today, cloudy early, then clearing. Breezy with highs in the lower 60s. North winds 10 to 20 miles an hour with gusts up to 40 miles an hour. Tonight, clear. Lows in the mid-40s. North winds 10 to 15 miles an hour, becoming light. Sunday, mostly sunny. Highs around 70. Light winds, becoming northwest 5 to 10 miles an hour. Sunday night, mainly clear in the evening, then becoming partly cloudy. Lows in the upper 40s. Light winds. Monday, sunny. Highs in the upper 60s. North winds 10 miles an hour or less. And now the extended forecast. Tuesday, partly cloudy. Highs around 70. Lows in the upper 40s. Wednesday, mainly clear. Highs in the lower 70s. Lows around 50. Thursday, mainly clear. Highs in the upper 70s. Lows in the lower 50s. Friday, mostly cloudy. A chance of showers. Highs in the lower 80s. Lows in the upper 50s. Chance of rain 30%. This is the NOAA Weather Radio KHA 53 in Rochester. Your source for official weather information across the Western Finger Lakes and the Genesee Valley. KHA 53 operates on a frequency of 162.40 MHz. Beach hazards statement now in effect until noon today. What? Strong currents and dangerous swimming conditions. Where? Beaches of Wayne, Northern Cayuga, and Oswego counties. When? Until noon today. Impacts, strong currents and dangerous swimming conditions. Stay out of the water to avoid dangerous swimming conditions. The 4 a.m. weather at Rochester, it was cloudy. The temperature was 51 degrees Fahrenheit or 11 degrees Celsius, the dew point 37 and the relative humidity 58%. The wind was north at 12 miles an hour, gusting to 23. The pressure was 29.99 inches and rising. Repeating at Rochester, it was cloudy, temperature 51 degrees. Around the region at 4 a.m. at Syracuse, rain was falling, with a temperature of 50. It was clear, with a temperature of 53 at Erie, 47 at Niagara Falls, and 48 at Toronto. At Buffalo, it was partly cloudy, with a temperature of 46. It was cloudy, with a temperature of 48 at Elmira, 45 at Binghamton, and 49 at Watertown. At Oswego, winds were northwest at 15 knots, with a temperature of 50 degrees. The central Lake Ontario buoy winds were northwest at 10 knots, with a temperature of 46 degrees, and the waves were 2 feet.
the forecast.

for the Genesee Valley and Northern Finger Lakes, including Rochester, Geneseo, Canandaigua, Newark, and Fairhaven. Today, mostly cloudy early, then clearing. Highs ranging from the upper 50s on the hilltops to the lower 60s across the lower elevations. North winds 10 to 15 miles an hour with gusts up to 30 miles an hour this morning. Tonight, clear. Lows in the mid-40s. North winds 5 to 10 miles an hour, becoming light. Sunday, mostly sunny. Highs ranging from the mid-60s along the lakeshore to the lower 70s inland. Light winds, becoming northwest 5 to 10 miles an hour. Sunday night, mainly clear in the evening, then becoming partly cloudy. Lows in the upper 40s. West winds 5 to 10 miles an hour, becoming light. Monday, sunny. Highs ranging from the mid-60s on the hilltops to the upper 60s across the lower elevations. North winds 10 miles an hour or less. The forecast for the Southern Finger Lakes, including Pinyan, Seneca Falls, and Auburn. Today, cloudy early, then clearing. Breezy with highs in the lower 60s. North winds 10 to 20 miles an hour with gusts up to 40 miles an hour. Tonight, clear. Lows in the mid-40s. North winds 10 to 15 miles an hour, becoming light. Sunday, mostly sunny. Highs around 70. Light winds, becoming northwest 5 to 10 miles an hour. Sunday night, mainly clear in the evening, then becoming partly cloudy. Lows in the upper 40s. Light winds. Monday, sunny. Highs in the upper 60s. North winds 10 miles an hour or less. And now the extended forecast. Tuesday, partly cloudy. Highs around 70. Lows in the upper 40s. Wednesday, mainly clear. Highs in the lower 70s. Lows around 50. Thursday, mainly clear. Highs in the upper 70s. Lows in the lower 50s. Friday, mostly cloudy. A chance of showers. Highs in the lower 80s. Lows in the upper 50s. Chance of rain 30%. The Rochester, New York climate summary for yesterday, May 29, 2026. Yesterday's high temperature of 72 degrees occurred at 4:13 p.m. Yesterday's low temperature of 49 degrees occurred at 5:02 a.m. No precipitation fell yesterday, which leaves the monthly total at 3.61 inches. The total precipitation for the year still stands at 18.92 inches. There were 4 heating degree days yesterday. This brings the monthly total to 298. The yearly total since July 1st is 6,417. There were no cooling degree days yesterday. This leaves the monthly total at 36. The yearly total since January 1st is 39. Yesterday the maximum wind observed was 31 miles an hour from the north. The highest wind gust observed was 44 miles per hour from the north, which occurred at 8:32 p.m. Yesterday the average wind speed was 13 miles per hour. The record high for today is 94, which occurred in 1987, and the record low is 33, which occurred in 1884. Sunrise today is at 5:35 a.m. and sunset is at 8:42 p.m. This is the NOAA Weather Radio KHA 53 in Rochester. 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KHA 53 operates on a frequency of 162.40 MHz. Beach hazards statement now in effect until noon today. What? Strong currents and dangerous swimming conditions. Where? Beaches of Wayne, Northern Cayuga, and Oswego counties. When? Until noon today. Impacts, strong currents and dangerous swimming conditions. Stay out of the water to avoid dangerous swimming conditions. The 4 a.m. weather at Rochester, it was cloudy. The temperature was 51 degrees Fahrenheit or 11 degrees Celsius, the dew point 37 and the relative humidity 58%. The wind was north at 12 miles an hour gusting to 23. The pressure was 29.99 inches and rising. Repeating at Rochester, it was cloudy, temperature 51 degrees. Around the region at 4 a.m. at Syracuse, rain was falling, with a temperature of 50.
It was clear, with a temperature of 53 at Erie, 47 at Niagara Falls, and 48 at Toronto. At Buffalo, it was partly cloudy, with a temperature of 46. It was cloudy, with a temperature of 48 at Elmira, 45 at Binghamton, and 49 at Watertown. At Oswego, winds were northwest at 15 knots, with a temperature of 50 degrees. The Central Lake Ontario buoy winds were northwest at 10 knots, with a temperature of 46 degrees, and the waves were 2 feet. The forecast for the Genesee Valley and Northern Finger Lakes, including Rochester, Geneseo, Canandaigua, Newark, and Fairhaven. Today, mostly cloudy early, then clearing. Highs ranging from the upper 50s on the hilltops to the lower 60s across the lower elevations. North winds 10 to 15 miles an hour with gusts up to 30 miles an hour this morning. Tonight, clear. Lows in the mid-40s. North winds 5 to 10 miles an hour, becoming light. Sunday, mostly sunny. Highs ranging from the mid-60s along the lakeshore to the lower 70s inland. Light winds, becoming northwest 5 to 10 miles an hour. Sunday night, mainly clear in the evening, then becoming partly cloudy. Lows in the upper 40s. West winds 5 to 10 miles an hour, becoming light. Monday, sunny. Highs ranging from the mid-60s on the hilltops to the upper 60s across the lower elevations. North winds 10 miles an hour or less. The forecast for the Southern Finger Lakes, including Pinyan, Seneca Falls, and Auburn. Today, cloudy early, then clearing. Breezy with highs in the lower 60s. North winds 10 to 20 miles an hour with gusts up to 40 miles an hour. Tonight, clear. Lows in the mid-40s. North winds 10 to 15 miles an hour, becoming light. Sunday, mostly sunny. Highs around 70. Light winds, becoming northwest 5 to 10 miles an hour. Sunday night, mainly clear in the evening, then becoming partly cloudy. Lows in the upper 40s. Light winds. Monday, sunny. Highs in the upper 60s. North winds 10 miles an hour or less. And now the extended forecast. Tuesday, partly cloudy. Highs around 70. Lows in the upper 40s. Wednesday, mainly clear. Highs in the lower 70s. Lows around 50. Thursday, mainly clear. Highs in the upper 70s. Lows in the lower 50s. Friday, mostly cloudy. A chance of showers. Highs in the lower 80s. Lows in the upper 50s. Chance of rain 30%. This is the NOAA Weather Radio KHA 53 in Rochester. Your source for official weather information across the Western Finger Lakes and the Genesee Valley. KHA 53 operates on a frequency of 162.40 MHz. Beach hazards statement now in effect until noon today. What? Strong currents and dangerous swimming conditions. Where? Beaches of Wayne, Northern Cayuga, and Oswego counties. When? Until noon today. Impacts, strong currents and dangerous swimming conditions. Stay out of the water to avoid dangerous swimming conditions. The 4 a.m. weather at Rochester, it was cloudy. The temperature was 51 degrees Fahrenheit or 11 degrees Celsius, the dew point 37 and the relative humidity 58%. The wind was north at 12 miles an hour gusting to 23. The pressure was 29.99 inches and rising. Repeating at Rochester, it was cloudy, temperature 51 degrees. Around the region at 4 a.m. at Syracuse, rain was falling, with a temperature of 50. It was clear, with a temperature of 53 at Erie, 47 at Niagara Falls, and 48 at Toronto. At Buffalo, it was partly cloudy, with a temperature of 46. It was cloudy, with a temperature of 48 at Elmira, 45 at Binghamton, and 49 at Watertown. At Oswego, winds were northwest at 15 knots, with a temperature of 50 degrees. The Central Lake Ontario buoy winds were northwest at 10 knots, with a temperature of 46 degrees, and the waves were 2 feet. The forecast for the Genesee Valley and Northern Finger Lakes, including Rochester, Geneseo, Canandaigua, Newark, and Fairhaven. Today, mostly cloudy early, then clearing.
highs ranging from the upper 50s on the hilltops to the lower 60s across the lower elevations. North winds 10 to 15 miles an hour with gusts up to 30 miles an hour this morning.

Tonight, clear. Lows in the mid-40s. North winds 5 to 10 miles an hour, becoming light. Sunday, mostly sunny. Highs ranging from the mid-60s along the lakeshore to the lower 70s inland. Light winds, becoming northwest 5 to 10 miles an hour. Sunday night, mainly clear in the evening, then becoming partly cloudy. Lows in the upper 40s. West winds 5 to 10 miles an hour, becoming light. Monday, sunny. Highs ranging from the mid-60s on the hilltops to the upper 60s across the lower elevations. North winds 10 miles an hour or less. The forecast for the Southern Finger Lakes, including Pinyan, Seneca Falls, and Auburn. Today, cloudy early, then clearing. Breezy with highs in the lower 60s. North winds 10 to 20 miles an hour with gusts up to 40 miles an hour. Tonight, clear. Lows in the mid-40s. North winds 10 to 15 miles an hour, becoming light. Sunday, mostly sunny. Highs around 70. Light winds, becoming northwest 5 to 10 miles an hour. Sunday night, mainly clear in the evening, then becoming partly cloudy. Lows in the upper 40s. Light winds. Monday, sunny. Highs in the upper 60s. North winds 10 miles an hour or less. And now the extended forecast. Tuesday, partly cloudy. Highs around 70. Lows in the upper 40s. Wednesday, mainly clear. Highs in the lower 70s. Lows around 50. Thursday, mainly clear. Highs in the upper 70s. Lows in the lower 50s. Friday, mostly cloudy. A chance of showers. Highs in the lower 80s. Lows in the upper 50s. Chance of rain 30%. This is the NOAA Weather Radio KHA 53 in Rochester. Your source for official weather information across the Western Finger Lakes and the Genesee Valley. KHA 53 operates on a frequency of 162.40 MHz. Beach hazards statement now in effect until noon today. What? Strong currents and dangerous swimming conditions. Where? Beaches of Wayne, Northern Cayuga, and Oswego counties. When? Until noon today. Impacts, strong currents and dangerous swimming conditions. Stay out of the water to avoid dangerous swimming conditions. The 4 a.m. weather at Rochester, it was cloudy. The temperature was 51 degrees Fahrenheit or 11 degrees Celsius, the dew point 37 and the relative humidity 58%. The wind was north at 12 miles an hour gusting to 23. The pressure was 29.99 inches and rising. Repeating at Rochester, it was cloudy, temperature 51 degrees. Around the region at 4 a.m. at Syracuse, rain was falling, with a temperature of 50. It was clear, with a temperature of 53 at Erie, 47 at Niagara Falls, and 48 at Toronto. At Buffalo, it was partly cloudy, with a temperature of 46. It was cloudy, with a temperature of 48 at Elmira, 45 at Binghamton, and 49 at Watertown. At Oswego, winds were northwest at 15 knots, with a temperature of 50 degrees. The Central Lake Ontario buoy winds were northwest at 10 knots, with a temperature of 46 degrees, and the waves were 2 feet. The forecast for the Genesee Valley and Northern Finger Lakes, including Rochester, Geneseo, Canandaigua, Newark, and Fairhaven. Today, mostly cloudy early, then clearing. Highs ranging from the upper 50s on the hilltops to the lower 60s across the lower elevations. North winds 10 to 15 miles an hour with gusts up to 30 miles an hour this morning. Tonight, clear. Lows in the mid-40s. North winds 5 to 10 miles an hour, becoming light. Sunday, mostly sunny. Highs ranging from the mid-60s along the lakeshore to the lower 70s inland. Light winds, becoming northwest 5 to 10 miles an hour. Sunday night, mainly clear in the evening, then becoming partly cloudy. Lows in the upper 40s. West winds 5 to 10 miles an hour, becoming light. Monday, sunny. Highs ranging from the mid-60s on the hilltops to the upper 60s across the lower elevations. North winds 10 miles an hour or less. The forecast for the Southern Finger Lakes, including Pinyan, Seneca Falls, and Auburn. Today, cloudy early, then clear.

breezy with highs in the lower 60s. North winds 10 to 20 miles an hour with gusts up to 40 miles an hour. Tonight, clear. Lows in the mid-40s. North winds 10 to 15 miles an hour, becoming light. Sunday, mostly sunny. Highs around 70. Light winds, becoming northwest 5 to 10 miles an hour. Sunday night, mainly clear in the evening, then becoming partly cloudy. Lows in the upper 40s. Light winds. Monday, sunny. Highs in the upper 60s. North winds 10 miles an hour or less. And now the extended forecast. Tuesday, partly cloudy. Highs around 70. Lows in the upper 40s. Wednesday, mainly clear. Highs in the lower 70s. Lows around 50. Thursday, mainly clear. Highs in the upper 70s. Lows in the lower 50s. Friday, mostly cloudy. A chance of showers. Highs in the lower 80s. Lows in the upper 50s. Chance of rain 30%. Open Lake Forecast, 4, the Niagara River to Hamlin Beach beyond 5 miles from shore. Today, north winds 5 to 15 knots becoming west less than 10 knots. Waves 1 to 3 feet subsiding to 1 foot or less. Tonight, west winds 10 knots or less. Waves 1 foot or less. Sunday, west winds 5 to 15 knots becoming southwest. Waves 1 to 2 feet. Sunday night, west winds 5 to 15 knots becoming northwest less than 10 knots. Waves 2 feet or less. Monday, northeast winds less than 10 knots becoming north. Waves 1 foot or less. Tuesday, northwest winds 10 knots or less becoming north. Waves 1 foot or less. Wednesday, northeast winds 10 knots or less becoming west. Waves 1 foot or less. Open Lake Forecast, 4, Hamlin Beach to Mexico Bay beyond 5 miles from shore. Today, north winds 15 to 25 knots becoming northwest and diminishing to 10 to 15 knots. Waves 3 to 6 feet subsiding to 1 to 2 feet. Tonight, northwest winds 5 to 10 knots becoming west. Waves 2 feet or less. Sunday, west winds 10 to 15 knots increasing to 15 to 20 knots. Waves 1 to 3 feet building to 2 to 4 feet. Sunday night, west winds 15 to 20 knots becoming northwest 5 to 15 knots. Waves 2 to 4 feet subsiding to 1 to 3 feet. Monday, north winds 10 knots or less becoming northwest. Waves 1 foot or less. Tuesday, northwest winds 10 knots or less becoming north. Waves 1 foot or less. Wednesday, north winds 10 knots or less becoming southwest. Waves 1 foot or less. 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KHA-53 operates on a frequency of 162.40 MHz. Beach hazards statement now in effect until noon today. What? Strong currents and dangerous swimming conditions. Where? Beaches of Wayne, Northern Cayuga, and Oswego counties. When? Until noon today. Impacts, strong currents and dangerous swimming conditions. Stay out of the water to avoid dangerous swimming conditions. This is the NOAA Weather Radio KHA-53 in Rochester. Your source for official weather information across the Western Finger Lakes and the Genesee Valley. KHA-53 operates on a frequency of 162.40 MHz. Beach hazards statement now in effect until noon today. What? Strong currents and dangerous swimming conditions. Where? Beaches of Wayne, Northern Cayuga, and Oswego counties. When? Until noon today. Impacts, strong currents and dangerous swimming conditions. Stay out of the water to avoid dangerous swimming conditions. The 5 a.m. weather at Rochester, it was cloudy. The temperature was 51 degrees Fahrenheit or 11 degrees Celsius, the dew point 38 and the relative humidity 60%. The wind was north at 13 miles an hour gusting to 25. The pressure was 30.00 inches and rising. Repeating at Rochester, it was cloudy, temperature 51 degrees. Around the region at 4 a.m. at Syracuse, rain was falling, with a temperature of 50.
It was clear, with a temperature of 53 at Erie, 47 at Niagara Falls, and 48 at Toronto. At Buffalo, it was partly cloudy, with a temperature of 46. It was cloudy, with a temperature of 48 at Elmira, 45 at Binghamton, and 49 at Watertown. At Oswego, winds were northwest at 15 knots, with a temperature of 50 degrees. The Central Lake Ontario buoy winds were northwest at 10 knots, with a temperature of 46 degrees, and the waves were 2 feet. Around the region at 5 a.m. at Syracuse, rain was falling, with a temperature of 50. At Erie, it was clear, with a temperature of 51. It was mostly cloudy, with a temperature of 48 at Buffalo, and 47 at Niagara Falls. It was cloudy, with a temperature of 49 at Elmira, 45 at Binghamton, and 50 at Watertown. At Oswego, winds were northwest at 70 knots, with a temperature of 50 degrees. The Central Lake Ontario buoy winds were northwest at 10 knots, with a temperature of 45 degrees, and the waves were 2 feet. The forecast for the Genesee Valley and Northern Finger Lakes, including Rochester, Geneseo, Canandaigua, Newark, and Fairhaven. Today, mostly cloudy early, then clearing. Highs ranging from the upper 50s on the hilltops to the lower 60s across the lower elevations. North winds 10 to 15 miles an hour with gusts up to 30 miles an hour this morning. Tonight, clear. Lows in the mid-40s. North winds 5 to 10 miles an hour, becoming light. Sunday, mostly sunny. Highs ranging from the mid-60s along the lakeshore to the lower 70s inland. Light winds, becoming northwest 5 to 10 miles an hour. Sunday night, mainly clear in the evening, then becoming partly cloudy. Lows in the upper 40s. West winds 5 to 10 miles an hour, becoming light. Monday, sunny. Highs ranging from the mid-60s on the hilltops to the upper 60s across the lower elevations. North winds 10 miles an hour or less. The forecast for the Southern Finger Lakes, including Pinyan, Seneca Falls, and Auburn. Today, cloudy early, then clearing. Breezy with highs in the lower 60s. North winds 10 to 20 miles an hour with gusts up to 40 miles an hour. Tonight, clear. Lows in the mid-40s. North winds 10 to 15 miles an hour, becoming light. Sunday, mostly sunny. Highs around 70. Light winds, becoming northwest 5 to 10 miles an hour. Sunday night, mainly clear in the evening, then becoming partly cloudy. Lows in the upper 40s. Light winds. Monday, sunny. Highs in the upper 60s. North winds 10 miles an hour or less. And now the extended forecast. Tuesday, partly cloudy. Highs around 70. Lows in the upper 40s. Wednesday, mainly clear. Highs in the lower 70s. Lows around 50. Thursday, mainly clear. Highs in the upper 70s. Lows in the lower 50s. Friday, mostly cloudy. A chance of showers. Highs in the lower 80s. Lows in the upper 50s. Chance of rain 30%. This is the NOAA Weather Radio KHA 53 in Rochester. Your source for official weather information across the Western Finger Lakes and the Genesee Valley. KHA 53 operates on a frequency of 162.40 MHz. Beach hazards statement now in effect until noon today. What? Strong currents and dangerous swimming conditions. Where? Beaches of Wayne, Northern Cayuga, and Oswego counties. When? Until noon today. Impacts, strong currents and dangerous swimming conditions. Stay out of the water to avoid dangerous swimming conditions. The 5 a.m. weather at Rochester, it was cloudy. The temperature was 51 degrees Fahrenheit or 11 degrees Celsius, the dew point 38 and the relative humidity 60%. The wind was north at 13 miles an hour gusting to 25. The pressure was 30.00 inches and rising. Repeating at Rochester, it was cloudy, temperature 51 degrees. Around the region at 5 a.m. at Syracuse, rain was falling, with a temperature of 50. At Erie, it was clear, with a temperature of 51. It was mostly cloudy, with a temperature of 48 at Buffalo, and 47 at Niagara Falls. It was cloudy, with a temperature of 49 at Elmira.

45 at Binghamton, and 50 at Watertown. At Oswego, winds were northwest at 70 knots, with a temperature of 50 degrees. The Central Lake Ontario buoy winds were northwest at 10 knots, with a temperature of 45 degrees, and the waves were 2 feet. The forecast for the Genesee Valley and Northern Finger Lakes, including Rochester, Geneseo, Canandaigua, Newark, and Fairhaven. Today, mostly cloudy early, then clearing. Highs ranging from the upper 50s on the hilltops to the lower 60s across the lower elevations. North winds 10 to 15 miles an hour with gusts up to 30 miles an hour this morning. Tonight, clear. Lows in the mid-40s. North winds 5 to 10 miles an hour, becoming light. Sunday, mostly sunny. Highs ranging from the mid-60s along the lakeshore to the lower 70s inland. Light winds, becoming northwest 5 to 10 miles an hour. Sunday night, mainly clear in the evening, then becoming partly cloudy. Lows in the upper 40s. West winds 5 to 10 miles an hour, becoming light. Monday, sunny. Highs ranging from the mid-60s on the hilltops to the upper 60s across the lower elevations. North winds 10 miles an hour or less. The forecast for the Southern Finger Lakes, including Tinian, Seneca Falls, and Auburn. Today, cloudy early, then clearing. Breezy with highs in the lower 60s. North winds 10 to 20 miles an hour with gusts up to 40 miles an hour. Tonight, clear. Lows in the mid-40s. North winds 10 to 15 miles an hour, becoming light. Sunday, mostly sunny. Highs around 70. Light winds, becoming northwest 5 to 10 miles an hour. Sunday night, mainly clear in the evening, then becoming partly cloudy. Lows in the upper 40s. Light winds. Monday, sunny. Highs in the upper 60s. North winds 10 miles an hour or less. And now the extended forecast. Tuesday, partly cloudy. Highs around 70. Lows in the upper 40s. Wednesday, mainly clear. Highs in the lower 70s. Lows around 50. Thursday, mainly clear. Highs in the upper 70s. Lows in the lower 50s. Friday, mostly cloudy. A chance of showers. Highs in the lower 80s. Lows in the upper 50s. Chance of rain 30%. This is the NOAA Weather Radio KHA 53 in Rochester. Your source for official weather information across the Western Finger Lakes and the Genesee Valley. KHA 53 operates on a frequency of 162.40 MHz. Beach hazards statement now in effect until noon today. What? Strong currents and dangerous swimming conditions. Where? Beaches of Wayne, Northern Cayuga, and Oswego counties. When? Until noon today. Impacts, strong currents and dangerous swimming conditions. Stay out of the water to avoid dangerous swimming conditions. The 5 a.m. weather at Rochester, it was cloudy. The temperature was 51 degrees Fahrenheit or 11 degrees Celsius, the dew point 38 and the relative humidity 60%. The wind was north at 13 miles an hour gusting to 25. The pressure was 30.00 inches and rising. Repeating at Rochester, it was cloudy, temperature 51 degrees. Around the region at 5 a.m. at Syracuse, rain was falling, with a temperature of 50. It was clear, with a temperature of 51 at Erie, and 48 at Toronto. It was mostly cloudy, with a temperature of 48 at Buffalo, and 47 at Niagara Falls. It was cloudy, with a temperature of 49 at Elmira, 45 at Binghamton, and 50 at Watertown. At Oswego, winds were northwest at 70 knots, with a temperature of 50 degrees. The Central Lake Ontario buoy winds were northwest at 10 knots, with a temperature of 45 degrees, and the waves were 2 feet. The forecast for the Genesee Valley and Northern Finger Lakes, including Rochester, Geneseo, Canandaigua, Newark, and Fairhaven. Today, mostly cloudy early, then clearing. Highs ranging from the upper 50s on the hilltops to the lower 60s across the lower elevations. North winds 10 to 15 miles an hour with gusts up to 30 miles an hour this morning. Tonight, clear. Lows in the mid-40s. North winds 5 to 10 miles an hour, becoming light. Sunday, mostly sunny.

Coming light. Sunday, mostly sunny. Highs around 70. Light winds, becoming northwest 5 to 10 miles an hour. Sunday night, mainly clear in the evening, then becoming partly cloudy. Lows in the upper 40s. Light winds. Monday, sunny. Highs in the upper 60s. North winds 10 miles an hour or less. And now the extended forecast. Tuesday, partly cloudy. Highs around 70. Lows in the upper 40s. Wednesday, mainly clear. Highs in the lower 70s. Lows around 50. Thursday, mainly clear. Highs in the upper 70s. Lows in the lower 50s. Friday, mostly cloudy. A chance of showers. Highs in the lower 80s. Lows in the upper 50s. Chance of rain 30%. The Rochester, New York climate summary for yesterday, May 29, 2026. Yesterday's high temperature of 72 degrees occurred at 4:13 p.m. Yesterday's low temperature of 49 degrees occurred at 5:02 a.m. No precipitation fell yesterday, which leaves the monthly total at 3.61 inches. The total precipitation for the year still stands at 18.92 inches. There were 4 heating degree days yesterday. This brings the monthly total to 298. The yearly total since July 1st is 6,417. There were no cooling degree days yesterday. This leaves the monthly total at 36. The yearly total since January 1st is 39. Yesterday the maximum wind observed was 31 miles an hour from the north. The highest wind gust observed was 44 miles per hour from the north, which occurred at 8:32 p.m. Yesterday the average wind speed was 13 miles per hour. The record high for today is 94, which occurred in 1987, and the record low is 33, which occurred in 1884. Sunrise today is at 5:35 a.m. and sunset is at 8:42 p.m. This is the NOAA Weather Radio KHA 53 in Rochester. Your source for official weather information across the Western Finger Lakes and the Genesee Valley. KHA 53 operates on a frequency of 162.40 MHz. Beach hazards statement now in effect until noon today. What? Strong currents and dangerous swimming conditions. Where? Beaches of Wayne, Northern Cayuga, and Oswego counties. When? Until noon today. Impacts, strong currents and dangerous swimming conditions. Stay out of the water to avoid dangerous swimming conditions. The 5 a.m. weather at Rochester, it was cloudy. The temperature was 51 degrees Fahrenheit or 11 degrees Celsius, the dew point 38 and the relative humidity 60%. The wind was north at 13 miles an hour gusting to 25. The pressure was 30.00 inches and rising. Repeating at Rochester, it was cloudy, temperature 51 degrees. Around the region at 5 a.m. at Syracuse, rain was falling, with a temperature of 50. It was clear, with a temperature of 51 at Erie, and 48 at Toronto. It was mostly cloudy, with a temperature of 48 at Buffalo, and 47 at Niagara Falls. It was cloudy, with a temperature of 49 at Elmira, 45 at Binghamton, and 50 at Watertown. At Oswego, winds were northwest at 70 knots, with a temperature of 50 degrees. The Central Lake Ontario buoy winds were northwest at 10 knots, with a temperature of 45 degrees, and the waves were 2 feet. The forecast for the Genesee Valley and Northern Finger Lakes, including Rochester, Geneseo, Canandaigua, Newark, and Fairhaven. Today, mostly cloudy early, then clearing. Highs ranging from the upper 50s on the hilltops to the lower 60s across the lower elevations. North winds 10 to 15 miles an hour with gusts up to 30 miles an hour this morning. Tonight, clear. Lows in the mid-40s. North winds 5 to 10 miles an hour, becoming light. Sunday, mostly sunny. Highs ranging from the mid-60s along the lakeshore to the lower 70s inland. Light winds, becoming northwest 5 to 10 miles an hour. Sunday night, mainly clear in the evening, then becoming partly cloudy. Lows in the upper 40s. West winds 5 to 10 miles an hour, becoming light. Monday, sunny. Highs ranging from the mid-60s on the hilltops to the upper 60s across the lower elevations.
North winds.

10 miles an hour or less. The forecasts for the Southern Finger Lakes, including Penang, Seneca Falls, and Auburn. Today, cloudy early, then clearing. Breezy with highs in the lower 60s. North winds 10 to 20 miles an hour with gusts up to 40 miles an hour. Tonight, clear. Lows in the mid 40s. North winds 10 to 15 miles an hour, becoming light. Sunday, mostly sunny. Highs around 70. Light winds, becoming northwest 5 to 10 miles an hour. Sunday night, mainly clear in the evening, then becoming partly cloudy. Lows in the upper 40s. Light winds. Monday, sunny. Highs in the upper 60s. North winds 10 miles an hour or less. And now the extended forecast. Tuesday, partly cloudy. Highs around 70. Lows in the upper 40s. Wednesday, mainly clear. Highs in the lower 70s. Lows around 50. Thursday, mainly clear. Highs in the upper 70s. Lows in the lower 50s. Friday, mostly cloudy. A chance of showers. Highs in the lower 80s. Lows in the upper 50s. Chance of rain 30%. This is the NOAA Weather Radio KHA 53 in Rochester. Your source for official weather information across the Western Finger Lakes and the Genesee Valley. KHA 53 operates on a frequency of 162.40 MHz. Beach hazards statement now in effect until noon today. What? Strong currents and dangerous swimming conditions. Where? Beaches of Wayne, Northern Cayuga, and Oswego counties. When? Until noon today. Impacts, strong currents and dangerous swimming conditions. Stay out of the water to avoid dangerous swimming conditions. The 5 a.m. weather at Rochester, it was cloudy. The temperature was 51 degrees Fahrenheit or 11 degrees Celsius, the dew point 38 and the relative humidity 60%. The wind was north at 13 miles an hour gusting to 25. The pressure was 30.00 inches and rising. Repeating at Rochester, it was cloudy, temperature 51 degrees. Around the region at 5 a.m. at Syracuse, rain was falling, with a temperature of 50. It was clear, with a temperature of 51 at Erie, and 48 at Toronto. It was mostly cloudy, with a temperature of 48 at Buffalo, and 47 at Niagara Falls. It was cloudy, with a temperature of 49 at Elmira, 45 at Binghamton, and 50 at Watertown. At Oswego, winds were northwest at 70 knots, with a temperature of 50 degrees. The Central Lake Ontario buoy winds were northwest at 10 knots, with a temperature of 45 degrees, and the waves were 2 feet. The forecast for the Genesee Valley and Northern Finger Lakes, including Rochester, Geneseo, Canandaigua, Newark, and Fairhaven. Today, mostly cloudy early, then clearing. Highs ranging from the upper 50s on the hilltops to the lower 60s across the lower elevations. North winds 10 to 15 miles an hour with gusts up to 30 miles an hour this morning. Tonight, clear. Lows in the mid 40s. North winds 5 to 10 miles an hour, becoming light. Sunday, mostly sunny. Highs ranging from the mid 60s along the lakeshore to the lower 70s inland. Light winds, becoming northwest 5 to 10 miles an hour. Sunday night, mainly clear in the evening, then becoming partly cloudy. Lows in the upper 40s. West winds 5 to 10 miles an hour, becoming light. Monday, sunny. Highs ranging from the mid-60s on the hilltops to the upper 60s across the lower elevations. North winds 10 miles an hour or less. The forecast for the Southern Finger Lakes, including Penang, Seneca Falls, and Auburn. Today, cloudy early, then clearing. Breezy with highs in the lower 60s. North winds 10 to 20 miles an hour with gusts up to 40 miles an hour. Tonight, clear. Lows in the mid 40s. North winds 10 to 15 miles an hour, becoming light. Sunday, mostly sunny. Highs around 70. Light winds, becoming northwest 5 to 10 miles an hour. Sunday night, mainly clear in the evening, then becoming partly cloudy. Lows in the upper 40s. Light winds. Monday, sunny. Highs in the upper 60s. North winds 10 miles an hour or less.

And now the extended forecast. Tuesday, partly cloudy. Highs around 70. Lows in the upper 40s. Wednesday, mainly clear. Highs in the lower 70s. Lows around 50. Thursday, mainly clear. Highs in the upper 70s. Lows in the lower 50s. Friday, mostly cloudy. A chance of showers. Highs in the lower 80s. Lows in the upper 50s. Chance of rain 30%. This is the NOAA Weather Radio KHA 53 in Rochester. Your source for official weather information across the Western Finger Lakes and the Genesee Valley. KHA 53 operates on a frequency of 162.40 MHz. Beach hazards statement now in effect until noon today. What? Strong currents and dangerous swimming conditions. Where? Beaches of Wayne, Northern Cayuga, and Oswego counties. When? Until noon today. Impacts, strong currents and dangerous swimming conditions. Stay out of the water to avoid dangerous swimming conditions. The 5 a.m. weather at Rochester, it was cloudy. The temperature was 51 degrees Fahrenheit or 11 degrees Celsius, the dew point 38 and the relative humidity 60%. The wind was north at 13 miles an hour gusting to 25. The pressure was 30.00 inches and rising. Repeating at Rochester, it was cloudy, temperature 51 degrees. Around the region at 5 a.m. at Syracuse, rain was falling, with a temperature of 50. It was clear, with a temperature of 51 at Erie, and 48 at Toronto. It was mostly cloudy, with a temperature of 48 at Buffalo, and 47 at Niagara Falls. It was cloudy, with a temperature of 49 at Elmira, 45 at Binghamton, and 50 at Watertown. At Oswego, winds were northwest at 70 knots, with a temperature of 50 degrees. The Central Lake Ontario buoy winds were northwest at 10 knots, with a temperature of 45 degrees, and the waves were 2 feet. The forecast for the Genesee Valley and Northern Finger Lakes, including Rochester, Geneseo, Canandaigua, Newark, and Fairhaven. Today, mostly cloudy early, then clearing. Highs ranging from the upper 50s on the hilltops to the lower 60s across the lower elevations. North winds 10 to 15 miles an hour with gusts up to 30 miles an hour this morning. Tonight, clear. Lows in the mid-40s. North winds 5 to 10 miles an hour, becoming light. Sunday, mostly sunny. Highs ranging from the mid-60s along the lakeshore to the lower 70s inland. Light winds, becoming northwest 5 to 10 miles an hour. Sunday night, mainly clear in the evening, then becoming partly cloudy. Lows in the upper 40s. West winds 5 to 10 miles an hour, becoming light. Monday, sunny. Highs ranging from the mid-60s on the hilltops to the upper 60s across the lower elevations. North winds 10 miles an hour or less. The forecast for the Southern Finger Lakes, including Pinyan, Seneca Falls, and Auburn. Today, cloudy early, then clearing. Breezy with highs in the lower 60s. North winds 10 to 20 miles an hour with gusts up to 40 miles an hour. Tonight, clear. Lows in the mid-40s. North winds 10 to 15 miles an hour, becoming light. Sunday, mostly sunny. Highs around 70. Light winds, becoming northwest 5 to 10 miles an hour. Sunday night, mainly clear in the evening, then becoming partly cloudy. Lows in the upper 40s. Light winds. Monday, sunny. Highs in the upper 60s. North winds 10 miles an hour or less. And now the extended forecast. Tuesday, partly cloudy. Highs around 70. Lows in the upper 40s. Wednesday, mainly clear. Highs in the lower 70s. Lows around 50. Thursday, mainly clear. Highs in the upper 70s. Lows in the lower 50s. Friday, mostly cloudy. A chance of showers. Highs in the lower 80s. Lows in the upper 50s. Chance of rain 30%. The Nearshore Marine Forecast, for the Niagara River to Hamlin Beach along Lake Ontario. Today, north winds 5 to 15 knots, becoming northwest less than 10 knots. Sunny. Waves 1 to 3 feet. Tonight,

gust winds 10 knots or less. Mainly clear. Waves 1 foot or less. Sunday, west winds 5 to 15 knots. Sunny. Waves 2 feet or less. Sunday night, west winds 5 to 15 knots becoming northwest less than 10 knots. Partly cloudy. Waves 2 feet or less. Monday, north winds less than 10 knots. Mainly clear. Waves 1 foot or less. Tuesday, northwest winds 10 knots or less. Mainly clear, then becoming partly cloudy. Waves 1 foot or less. Wednesday, north winds less than 10 knots becoming southwest. Mainly clear. Waves 1 foot or less. The Nearshore Marine Forecast, 4, Helen Beach to Sodus Bay. Small craft advisory in effect until noon today. Today, northwest winds 15 to 20 knots diminishing to 5 to 15 knots. Cloudy early, then clearing. Waves 3 to 5 feet subsiding to 1 to 2 feet. Waves occasionally around 6 feet. Tonight, northwest winds 10 knots or less becoming west. Mainly clear. Waves 2 feet or less. Sunday, west winds 5 to 15 knots. Mostly sunny. Waves 2 feet or less. Sunday night, west winds 5 to 15 knots becoming northwest less than 10 knots. Partly cloudy. Waves 1 to 2 feet. Monday, north winds less than 10 knots. Mainly clear. Waves 1 foot or less. Tuesday, northwest winds 10 knots or less. Mainly clear, then becoming partly cloudy. Waves 1 foot or less. Wednesday, north winds less than 10 knots. Mainly clear. Waves 1 foot or less. The water temperature off Rochester is 51 degrees. The Nearshore Marine Forecast, 4, Sodus Bay to Mexico Bay. Small craft advisory in effect until noon today. Today, north winds 15 to 20 knots diminishing to 10 to 15 knots. Cloudy early, then clearing. Waves 3 to 6 feet subsiding to 1 to 2 feet. Waves occasionally around 7 feet. Tonight, northwest winds 10 knots or less becoming west. Mainly clear. Waves 2 feet or less. Sunday, west winds 5 to 15 knots. Mostly sunny. Waves 1 to 3 feet. Sunday night, west winds 5 to 15 knots becoming northwest less than 10 knots. Partly cloudy. Wavesly sunny. Waves 1 to 3 feet. Sunday night, west winds 5 to 15 knots becoming northwest less than 10 knots. Partly cloudy. Waves 2 to 4 feet subsiding to 1 to 3 feet. Monday, north winds 10 knots or less becoming northwest. Mainly clear. Waves 1 foot or less. Tuesday, west winds 10 knots or less becoming north. Mainly clear, then becoming partly cloudy. Waves 1 foot or less. Wednesday, north winds 10 knots or less becoming southwest. Mainly clear. Waves 1 foot or less. This is the NOAA Weather Radio KHA 53 in Rochester. Your source for official weather information across the Western Finger Lakes and the Genesee Valley. KHA 53 operates on a frequency of 162.40 MHz. Beach hazards statement now in effect until noon today. What? Strong currents and dangerous swimming conditions. Where? Beaches of Wayne, Northern Cayuga, and Oswego counties. When? Until noon today. Impacts, strong currents and dangerous swimming conditions. Stay out of the water to avoid dangerous swimming conditions. The 5 a.m. weather at Rochester, it was cloudy. The temperature was 51 degrees Fahrenheit or 11 degrees Celsius, the dew point 38 and the relative humidity 60%. The wind was north at 13 miles an hour gusting to 25. The pressure was 30.00 inches and rising. Repeating at Rochester, it was cloudy, temperature 51 degrees. Around the region at 5 a.m. at Syracuse, rain was falling, with a temperature of 50. It was clear, with a temperature of 51 at Erie, and 48 at Toronto. It was mostly cloudy, with a temperature of 48 at Buffalo, and 47 at Niagara Falls. It was cloudy, with a temperature of 49 at Elmira, 45 at Binghamton, and 50 at Watertown. At Oswego,

Winds were northwest at 70 knots, with a temperature of 50 degrees. The central Lake Ontario buoy winds were northwest at 10 knots, with a temperature of 45 degrees, and the waves were 2 feet. The forecast for the Genesee Valley and Northern Finger Lakes, including Rochester, Geneseo, Canandaigua, Newark, and Fairhaven. Today, mostly cloudy early, then clearing. Highs ranging from the upper 50s on the hilltops to the lower 60s across the lower elevations. North winds 10 to 15 miles an hour with gusts up to 30 miles an hour this morning. Tonight, clear. Lows in the mid-40s. North winds 5 to 10 miles an hour, becoming light. Sunday, mostly sunny. Highs ranging from the mid-60s along the lakeshore to the lower 70s inland. Light winds, becoming northwest 5 to 10 miles an hour. Sunday night, mainly clear in the evening, then becoming partly cloudy. Lows in the upper 40s. West winds 5 to 10 miles an hour, becoming light. Monday, sunny. Highs ranging from the mid-60s on the hilltops to the upper 60s across the lower elevations. North winds 10 miles an hour or less. The forecast for the Southern Finger Lakes, including Pinyan, Seneca Falls, and Auburn. Today, cloudy early, then clearing. Breezy with highs in the lower 60s. North winds 10 to 20 miles an hour with gusts up to 40 miles an hour. Tonight, clear. Lows in the mid-40s. North winds 10 to 15 miles an hour, becoming light. Sunday, mostly sunny. Highs around 70. Light winds, becoming northwest 5 to 10 miles an hour. Sunday night, mainly clear in the evening, then becoming partly cloudy. Lows in the upper 40s. Light winds. Monday, sunny. Highs in the upper 60s. North winds 10 miles an hour or less. And now the extended forecast. Tuesday, partly cloudy. Highs around 70. Lows in the upper 40s. Wednesday, mainly clear. Highs in the lower 70s. Lows around 50. Thursday, mainly clear. Highs in the upper 70s. Lows in the lower 50s. Friday, mostly cloudy. A chance of showers. Highs in the lower 80s. Lows in the upper 50s. Chance of rain 30%. This is the NOAA Weather Radio KHA 53 in Rochester. Your source for official weather information across the Western Finger Lakes and the Genesee Valley. KHA 53 operates on a frequency of 162.40 MHz. Beach hazards statement now in effect until noon today. What? Strong currents and dangerous swimming conditions. Where? Beaches of Wayne, Northern Cayuga, and Oswego counties. When? Until noon today. Impacts, strong currents and dangerous swimming conditions. Stay out of the water to avoid dangerous swimming conditions. The 5 a.m. weather at Rochester, it was cloudy. The temperature was 51 degrees Fahrenheit or 11 degrees Celsius, the dew point 38 and the relative humidity 60%. The wind was north at 13 miles an hour gusting to 25. The pressure was 30.00 inches and rising. Repeating at Rochester, it was cloudy, temperature 51 degrees. Around the region at 5 a.m. at Syracuse, rain was falling, with a temperature of 50. It was clear, with a temperature of 51 at Erie, and 48 at Toronto. It was mostly cloudy, with a temperature of 48 at Buffalo, and 47 at Niagara Falls. It was cloudy, with a temperature of 49 at Elmira, 45 at Binghamton, and 50 at Watertown. At Oswego, winds were northwest at 70 knots, with a temperature of 50 degrees. The central Lake Ontario buoy winds were northwest at 10 knots, with a temperature of 45 degrees, and the waves were 2 feet. The forecast for the Genesee Valley and Northern Finger Lakes, including Rochester, Geneseo, Canandaigua, Newark, and Fairhaven. Today, mostly cloudy early, then clearing. Highs ranging from the upper 50s on the hilltops to the lower 60s across the lower elevations. North winds 10 to 15 miles an hour with gusts up to 30 miles an hour this morning. Tonight, clear. Lows in the mid-40s. North winds 5 to 10 miles an hour, becoming light. Sunday, mostly sunny. Highs ranging from the mid-60s along the lakeshore to the lower 70s inland.

light winds, becoming northwest 5 to 10 miles an hour. Sunday night, mainly clear in the evening, then becoming partly cloudy. Lows in the upper 40s. West winds 5 to 10 miles an hour, becoming light. Monday, sunny. Highs ranging from the mid-60s on the hilltops to the upper 60s across the lower elevations. North winds 10 miles an hour or less. The forecast for the Southern Finger Lakes, including Penyan, Seneca Falls, and Auburn. Today, cloudy early, then clearing. Breezy with highs in the lower 60s. North winds 10 to 20 miles an hour with gusts up to 40 miles an hour. Tonight, clear. Lows in the mid-40s. North winds 10 to 15 miles an hour, becoming light. Sunday, mostly sunny. Highs around 70. Light winds, becoming northwest 5 to 10 miles an hour. Sunday night, mainly clear in the evening, then becoming partly cloudy. Lows in the upper 40s. Light winds. Monday, sunny. Highs in the upper 60s. North winds 10 miles an hour or less. And now the extended forecast. Tuesday, partly cloudy. Highs around 70. Lows in the upper 40s. Wednesday, mainly clear. Highs in the lower 70s. Lows around 50. Thursday, mainly clear. Highs in the upper 70s. Lows in the lower 50s. Friday, mostly cloudy. A chance of showers. Highs in the lower 80s. Lows in the upper 50s. Chance of rain 30%. 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Beach hazards statement now in effect until noon today. What? Strong currents and dangerous swimming conditions. Where? Beaches of Wayne, Northern Cayuga, and Oswego counties. When? Until noon today. Impacts, strong currents and dangerous swimming conditions. Stay out of the water to avoid dangerous swimming conditions. The 5 a.m. weather at Rochester, it was cloudy. The temperature was 51 degrees Fahrenheit or 11 degrees Celsius, the dew point 38 and the relative humidity 60%. The wind was north at 13 miles an hour gusting to 25. The pressure was 30.00 inches and rising. Repeating at Rochester, it was cloudy, temperature 51 degrees. Around the region at 5 a.m. at Syracuse, rain was falling, with a temperature of 50. It was clear, with a temperature of 51 at Erie, and 48 at Toronto. It was mostly cloudy, with a temperature of 48 at Buffalo, and 47 at Niagara Falls. It was cloudy, with a temperature of 49 at Elmira, 45 at Binghamton, and 50 at Watertown. At Oswego, winds were northwest at 70 knots, with a temperature of 50 degrees. The Central Lake Ontario buoy winds were northwest at 10 knots, with a temperature of 45 degrees, and the waves were 2 feet. The forecast for the Genesee Valley and Northern Finger Lakes, including Rochester, Geneseo, Canandaigua, Newark, and Fairhaven. Today, mostly cloudy early, then clearing. Highs ranging from the upper 50s on the hilltops to the lower 60s across the lower elevations. North winds 10 to 15 miles an hour with gusts up to 30 miles an hour this morning. Tonight, clear. Lows in the mid-40s. North winds 5 to 10 miles an hour, becoming light. Sunday, mostly sunny. Highs ranging from the mid-60s along the lakeshore to the lower 70s inland. Light winds, becoming northwest 5 to 10 miles an hour. Sunday night, mainly clear in the evening, then becoming partly cloudy. Lows in the upper 40s. West winds 5 to 10 miles an hour, becoming light. Monday, sunny. Highs ranging from the mid-60s on the hilltops to the upper 60s across the lower elevations. North winds 10 miles an hour or less. The forecast for the Southern Finger Lakes, including Penyan, Seneca Falls, and Auburn. Today, cloudy early, then clearing. Breezy with highs in the lower 60s. North winds 10 to 20 miles an hour with gusts up to 40 miles an hour. Tonight, clear. Lows in the mid-40s. North winds 10 to 15 miles an hour, becoming

Sunday, mostly sunny. Highs around 70. Light winds, becoming northwest 5 to 10 miles an hour. Sunday night, mainly clear in the evening, then becoming partly cloudy. Lows in the upper 40s. Light winds. Monday, sunny. Highs in the upper 60s. North winds 10 miles an hour or less. And now the extended forecast. Tuesday, partly cloudy. Highs around 70. Lows in the upper 40s. Wednesday, mainly clear. Highs in the lower 70s. Lows around 50. Thursday, mainly clear. Highs in the upper 70s. Lows in the lower 50s. Friday, mostly cloudy. A chance of showers. Highs in the lower 80s. Lows in the upper 50s. Chance of rain 30%. The Rochester, New York climate summary for yesterday, May 29, 2026. Yesterday's high temperature of 72 degrees occurred at 4:13 p.m. Yesterday's low temperature of 49 degrees occurred at 5:02 a.m. No precipitation fell yesterday, which leaves the monthly total at 3.61 inches. The total precipitation for the year still stands at 18.92 inches. There were 4 heating degree days yesterday. This brings the monthly total to 298. The yearly total since July 1st is 6,417. There were no cooling degree days yesterday. This leaves the monthly total at 36. The yearly total since January 1st is 39. Yesterday the maximum wind observed was 31 miles an hour from the north. The highest wind gust observed was 44 miles per hour from the north, which occurred at 8:32 p.m. Yesterday the average wind speed was 13 miles per hour. The record high for today is 94, which occurred in 1987, and the record low is 33, which occurred in 1884. Sunrise today is at 5:35 a.m. and sunset is at 8:42 p.m. This is the NOAA Weather Radio KHA-53 in Rochester. 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Beach hazards statement now in effect until noon today. What? Strong currents and dangerous swimming conditions. Where? Beaches of Wayne, Northern Cayuga, and Oswego counties. When? Until noon today. Impacts, strong currents and dangerous swimming conditions. Stay out of the water to avoid dangerous swimming conditions. The 5 a.m. weather at Rochester, it was cloudy. The temperature was 51 degrees Fahrenheit or 11 degrees Celsius, the dew point 38 and the relative humidity 60%. The wind was north at 13 miles an hour gusting to 25. The pressure was 30.00 inches and rising. Repeating at Rochester, it was cloudy, temperature 51 degrees. Around the region at 5 a.m. at Syracuse, rain was falling, with a temperature of 50. It was clear, with a temperature of 51 at Erie, and 48 at Toronto. It was mostly cloudy, with a temperature of 48 at Buffalo, and 47 at Niagara Falls. It was cloudy, with a temperature of 49 at Elmira, 45 at Binghamton, and 50 at Watertown. At Oswego, winds were northwest at 70 knots, with a temperature of 50 degrees. The Central Lake Ontario buoy winds were northwest at 10 knots, with a temperature of 45 degrees, and the waves were 2 feet. The forecast for the Genesee Valley and Northern Finger Lakes, including Rochester, Geneseo, Canandaigua, Newark, and Fairhaven. Today, mostly cloudy early, then clearing. Highs ranging from the upper 50s on the hilltops to the lower 60s across the lower elevations. North winds 10 to 15 miles an hour with gusts up to 30 miles an hour this morning. Tonight, clear. Lows in the mid-40s. North winds 5 to 10 miles an hour, becoming light. Sunday, mostly sunny. Highs ranging from the mid-60s along the lakeshore to the lower 70s inland. Light winds, becoming northwest 5 to 10 miles an hour. Sunday night, mainly clear in the evening, then becoming partly cloudy. Lows in the upper 40s. West winds 5 to 10 miles an hour, becoming light. Monday, sunny. Highs ranging from the mid-60s on the hilltops to the upper 60s across the lower elevations.
North winds 10 miles an hour or less. The forecast for the Southern Finger Lakes, including Pinyan, Seneca Falls, and Auburn. Today, cloudy early, then clearing. Breezy with highs in the lower 60s. North winds 10 to 20 miles an hour with gusts up to 40 miles an hour. Tonight, clear. Lows in the mid-40s. North winds 10 to 15 miles an hour, becoming light. Sunday, mostly sunny. Highs around 70. Light winds, becoming northwest 5 to 10 miles an hour. Sunday night, mainly clear in the evening, then becoming partly cloudy. Lows in the upper 40s. Light winds. Monday, sunny. Highs in the upper 60s. North winds 10 miles an hour or less. And now the extended forecast. Tuesday, partly cloudy. Highs around 70. Lows in the upper 40s. Wednesday, mainly clear. Highs in the lower 70s. Lows around 50. Thursday, mainly clear. Highs in the upper 70s. Lows in the lower 50s. Friday, mostly cloudy. A chance of showers. Highs in the lower 80s. Lows in the upper 50s. Chance of rain 30%. This is the NOAA Weather Radio KHA 53 in Rochester. Your source for official weather information across the Western Finger Lakes and the Genesee Valley. KHA 53 operates on a frequency of 162.40 MHz. Beach hazards statement now in effect until noon today. What? Strong currents and dangerous swimming conditions. Where? Beaches of Wayne, Northern Cayuga, and Oswego counties. When? Until noon today. Impacts, strong currents and dangerous swimming conditions. Stay out of the water to avoid dangerous swimming conditions. The 5 a.m. weather at Rochester, it was cloudy. The temperature was 51 degrees Fahrenheit or 11 degrees Celsius, the dew point 38 and the relative humidity 60%. The wind was north at 13 miles an hour gusting to 25. The pressure was 30.00 inches and rising. Repeating at Rochester, it was cloudy, temperature 51 degrees. Around the region at 5 a.m. at Syracuse, rain was falling, with a temperature of 50. It was clear, with a temperature of 51 at Erie, and 48 at Toronto. It was mostly cloudy, with a temperature of 48 at Buffalo, and 47 at Niagara Falls. It was cloudy, with a temperature of 49 at Elmira, 45 at Binghamton, and 50 at Watertown. At Oswego, winds were northwest at 70 knots, with a temperature of 50 degrees. The Central Lake Ontario buoy winds were northwest at 10 knots, with a temperature of 45 degrees, and the waves were 2 feet. The forecast for the Genesee Valley and Northern Finger Lakes, including Rochester, Geneseo, Canandaigua, Newark, and Fairhaven. Today, mostly cloudy early, then clearing. Highs ranging from the upper 50s on the hilltops to the lower 60s across the lower elevations. North winds 10 to 15 miles an hour with gusts up to 30 miles an hour this morning. Tonight, clear. Lows in the mid-40s. North winds 5 to 10 miles an hour, becoming light. Sunday, mostly sunny. Highs ranging from the mid-60s along the lakeshore to the lower 70s inland. Light winds, becoming northwest 5 to 10 miles an hour. Sunday night, mainly clear in the evening, then becoming partly cloudy. Lows in the upper 40s. West winds 5 to 10 miles an hour, becoming light. Monday, sunny. Highs ranging from the mid-60s on the hilltops to the upper 60s across the lower elevations. North winds 10 miles an hour or less. The forecast for the Southern Finger Lakes, including Pinyan, Seneca Falls, and Auburn. Today, cloudy early, then clearing. Breezy with highs in the lower 60s. North winds 10 to 20 miles an hour with gusts up to 40 miles an hour. Tonight, clear. Lows in the mid-40s. North winds 10 to 15 miles an hour, becoming light. Sunday, mostly sunny. Highs around 70. Light winds, becoming northwest 5 to 10 miles an hour. Sunday night, mainly clear in the evening, then becoming partly cloudy. Lows in the upper 40s. Light winds. Monday, sunny. Highs in the upper 60s.
north winds 10 miles an hour or less.

And now the extended forecast. Tuesday, partly cloudy. Highs around 70. Lows in the upper 40s. Wednesday, mainly clear. Highs in the lower 70s. Lows around 50. Thursday, mainly clear. Highs in the upper 70s. Lows in the lower 50s. Friday, mostly cloudy. A chance of showers. Highs in the lower 80s. Lows in the upper 50s. Chance of rain 30%. The forecast for the Genesee Valley and Northern Finger Lakes, including Rochester, Geneseo, Canandaigua, Newark, and Fairhaven. Today, cloudy early, then clearing. Highs ranging from the upper 50s on the hilltops to the lower 60s across the lower elevations. North winds 10 to 15 miles an hour with gusts up to 30 miles an hour this morning. Tonight, clear. Lows in the mid-40s. North winds 5 to 10 miles an hour, becoming light. Sunday, mostly sunny. Highs ranging from the mid-60s along the lakeshore to the lower 70s inland. Light winds, becoming northwest 5 to 10 miles an hour. Sunday night, mainly clear in the evening, then becoming partly cloudy. Lows in the upper 40s. West winds 5 to 10 miles an hour, becoming light. Monday, sunny. Highs ranging from the mid-60s on the hilltops to the upper 60s across the lower elevations. North winds 10 miles an hour or less. The forecast for the Southern Finger Lakes, including Pinyan, Seneca Falls, and Auburn. Today, cloudy this morning, then clearing. Breezy with highs in the lower 60s. North winds 10 to 20 miles an hour with gusts up to 40 miles an hour. Tonight, clear. Lows in the mid-40s. North winds 10 to 15 miles an hour, becoming light. Sunday, mostly sunny. Highs around 70. Light winds, becoming northwest 5 to 10 miles an hour. Sunday night, mainly clear in the evening, then becoming partly cloudy. Lows in the upper 40s. Light winds. Monday, sunny. Highs in the upper 60s. North winds 10 miles an hour or less. And now the extended forecast. Tuesday, partly cloudy. Highs around 70. Lows in the upper 40s. Wednesday, mainly clear. Highs in the lower 70s. Lows around 50. Thursday, mainly clear. Highs in the upper 70s. Lows in the lower 50s. Friday, mostly cloudy. A chance of showers. Highs in the lower 80s. Lows in the upper 50s. Chance of rain 40%. This is the NOAA Weather Radio KHA 53 in Rochester. 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KHA 53 operates on a frequency of 162.40 MHz. Beach hazards statement now in effect until noon today. What? Strong currents and dangerous swimming conditions. Where? Beaches of Wayne, Northern Cayuga, and Oswego counties. When? Until noon today. Impacts, strong currents and dangerous swimming conditions. Stay out of the water to avoid dangerous swimming conditions. The 5 a.m. weather at Rochester, it was cloudy. The temperature was 51 degrees Fahrenheit or 11 degrees Celsius, the dew point 38 and the relative humidity 60%. The wind was north at 13 miles an hour gusting to 25. The pressure was 30.00 inches and rising. Repeating at Rochester, it was cloudy, temperature 51 degrees. Around the region at 5 a.m. at Syracuse, rain was falling, with a temperature of 50. It was clear, with a temperature of 51 at Erie, and 48 at Toronto. It was mostly cloudy, with a temperature of 48 at Buffalo, and 47 at Niagara Falls. It was cloudy, with a temperature of 49 at Elmira, 45 at Binghamton, and 50 at Watertown. At Oswego, winds were northwest at 70 knots, with a temperature of 50 degrees. The Central Lake Ontario buoy winds were northwest at 10 knots, with a temperature of 45 degrees, and the waves were 2 feet. The forecast for the Genesee Valley and Northern Finger Lakes, including Rochester, Geneseo, Canandaigua, Newark, and Fairhaven. Today, cloudy early, then clearing. Highs ranging from the upper 50s on the hilltops to the lower 60s across the lower

elevations. North winds 10 to 15 miles an hour with gusts up to 30 miles an hour this morning. Tonight, clear. Lows in the mid-40s. North winds 5 to 10 miles an hour, becoming light. Sunday, mostly sunny. Highs ranging from the mid-60s along the lakeshore to the lower 70s inland. Light winds, becoming northwest 5 to 10 miles an hour. Sunday night, mainly clear in the evening, then becoming partly cloudy. Lows in the upper 40s. West winds 5 to 10 miles an hour, becoming light. Monday, sunny. Highs ranging from the mid-60s on the hilltops to the upper 60s across the lower elevations. North winds 10 miles an hour or less. The forecast for the Southern Finger Lakes, including Pinyan, Seneca Falls, and Auburn. Today, cloudy this morning, then clearing. Breezy with highs in the lower 60s. North winds 10 to 20 miles an hour with gusts up to 40 miles an hour. Tonight, clear. Lows in the mid-40s. North winds 10 to 15 miles an hour, becoming light. Sunday, mostly sunny. Highs around 70. Light winds, becoming northwest 5 to 10 miles an hour. Sunday night, mainly clear in the evening, then becoming partly cloudy. Lows in the upper 40s. Light winds. Monday, sunny. Highs in the upper 60s. North winds 10 miles an hour or less. And now the extended forecast. Tuesday, partly cloudy. Highs around 70. Lows in the upper 40s. Wednesday, mainly clear. Highs in the lower 70s. Lows around 50. Thursday, mainly clear. Highs in the upper 70s. Lows in the lower 50s. Friday, mostly cloudy. A chance of showers. Highs in the lower 80s. Lows in the upper 50s. Chance of rain 40%. Open lake forecast for the Niagara River to Hamlin Beach beyond 5 miles from shore. Today, north winds 5 to 15 knots becoming west less than 10 knots. Waves 1 to 3 feet subsiding to 1 foot or less. Tonight, west winds 10 knots or less. Waves 1 foot or less. Sunday, west winds 5 to 15 knots becoming southwest. Waves 1 to 2 feet. Sunday night, west winds 5 to 15 knots becoming northwest less than 10 knots. Waves 2 feet or less. Monday, northeast winds less than 10 knots becoming north. Waves 1 foot or less. Tuesday, northwest winds 10 knots or less becoming north. Waves 1 foot or less. Wednesday, northeast winds 10 knots or less becoming west. Waves 1 foot or less. Open lake forecast, for Hamlin Beach to Mexico Bay beyond 5 miles from shore. Today, north winds 15 to 25 knots becoming northwest and diminishing to 10 to 15 knots. Waves 3 to 6 feet subsiding to 1 to 2 feet. Tonight, northwest winds 5 to 10 knots becoming west. Waves 2 feet or less. Sunday, west winds 10 to 15 knots increasing to 15 to 20 knots. Waves 1 to 3 feet building to 2 to 4 feet. Sunday night, west winds 15 to 20 knots becoming northwest 5 to 15 knots. Waves 2 to 4 feet subsiding to 1 to 3 feet. Monday, north winds 10 knots or less becoming northwest. Waves 1 foot or less. Tuesday, northwest winds 10 knots or less becoming north. Waves 1 foot or less. Wednesday, north winds 10 knots or less becoming southwest. Waves 1 foot or less. This is the NOAA Weather Radio KHA 53 in Rochester. Your source for official weather information across the Western Finger Lakes and the Genesee Valley. KHA 53 operates on a frequency of 162.40 MHz. Beach hazards statement now in effect until noon today. What? Strong currents and dangerous swimming conditions. Where? Beaches of Wayne, Northern Cayuga, and Oswego counties. When? Until noon today. Impacts, strong currents and dangerous swimming conditions. Stay out of the water to avoid dangerous swimming conditions. The 6 a.m. weather at Rochester, it was cloudy. The temperature was 50 degrees Fahrenheit or 10 degrees Celsius, the dew point 39 and the relative humidity 66%.
The wind was north at 12 miles an hour. The pressure was 30.03 inches and rising. Repeating at Rochester, it was cloudy, temperature 50 degrees. This is the NOAA Weather Radio KHA 53 in Rochester. Your source for official weather information across the Western Finger Lakes and the Genesee Valley. KHA 53 operates on a frequency of 162.40 MHz. Beach hazards statement now in effect until noon today. What? Strong currents and dangerous swimming conditions. Where? Beaches of Wayne, Northern Cayuga, and Oswego counties. When? Until noon today. Impacts, strong currents and dangerous swimming conditions. Stay out of the water to avoid dangerous swimming conditions. The 6 a.m. weather at Rochester, it was cloudy. The temperature was 50 degrees Fahrenheit or 10 degrees Celsius, the dew point 39 and the relative humidity 66%. The wind was north at 12 miles an hour. The pressure was 30.03 inches and rising. Repeating at Rochester, it was cloudy, temperature 50 degrees. Around the region at 6 a.m. at Syracuse, drizzle was falling, with a temperature of 50. At Erie, it was clear, with a temperature of 50. It was mostly cloudy, with a temperature of 48 at Buffalo, and 46 at Niagara Falls. It was cloudy, with a temperature of 49 at Elmira, 44 at Binghamton, and 48 at Watertown. At Oswego, winds were north at 15 knots, with a temperature of 51 degrees. The Central Lake Ontario buoy winds were from the northwest at 10 knots. The forecast for the Genesee Valley and Northern Finger Lakes, including Rochester, Geneseo, Canandaigua, Newark, and Fairhaven. Today, cloudy early, then clearing. Highs ranging from the upper 50s on the hilltops to the lower 60s across the lower elevations. North winds 10 to 15 miles an hour with gusts up to 30 miles an hour this morning. Tonight, clear. Lows in the mid-40s. North winds 5 to 10 miles an hour, becoming light. Sunday, mostly sunny. Highs ranging from the mid-60s along the lakeshore to the lower 70s inland. Light winds, becoming northwest 5 to 10 miles an hour. Sunday night, mainly clear in the evening, then becoming partly cloudy. Lows in the upper 40s. West winds 5 to 10 miles an hour, becoming light. Monday, sunny. Highs ranging from the mid-60s on the hilltops to the upper 60s across the lower elevations. North winds 10 miles an hour or less. The forecast for the Southern Finger Lakes, including Pinyan, Seneca Falls, and Auburn. Today, cloudy this morning, then clearing. Breezy with highs in the lower 60s. North winds 10 to 20 miles an hour with gusts up to 40 miles an hour. Tonight, clear. Lows in the mid-40s. North winds 10 to 15 miles an hour, becoming light. Sunday, mostly sunny. Highs around 70. Light winds, becoming northwest 5 to 10 miles an hour. Sunday night, mainly clear in the evening, then becoming partly cloudy. Lows in the upper 40s. Light winds. Monday, sunny. Highs in the upper 60s. North winds 10 miles an hour or less. And now the extended forecast. Tuesday, partly cloudy. Highs around 70. Lows in the upper 40s. Wednesday, mainly clear. Highs in the lower 70s. Lows around 50. Thursday, mainly clear. Highs in the upper 70s. Lows in the lower 50s. Friday, mostly cloudy. A chance of showers. Highs in the lower 80s. Lows in the upper 50s. Chance of rain 40%. This is the NOAA Weather Radio KHA 53 in Rochester. Your source for official weather information across the Western Finger Lakes and the Genesee Valley. KHA 53 operates on a frequency of 162.40 MHz. Beach hazards statement now in effect until noon today. What? Strong currents and dangerous swimming conditions. Where? Beaches of Wayne, Northern Cayuga, and Oswego counties. When? Until noon today. Impacts, strong currents and dangerous swimming conditions. Stay out of the water to avoid dangerous swimming conditions. The 6 a.m. weather at Rochester, it was cloudy.
The temperature was 50 degrees Fahrenheit or 10 degrees Celsius. The dew point 39.

The relative humidity 66%. The wind was north at 12 miles an hour. The pressure was 30.03 inches and rising. Repeating at Rochester, it was cloudy, temperature 50 degrees. Around the region at 6 a.m. at Syracuse, drizzle was falling, with a temperature of 50. At Erie, it was clear, with a temperature of 50. It was mostly cloudy, with a temperature of 48 at Buffalo, and 46 at Niagara Falls. It was cloudy, with a temperature of 49 at Elmira, 44 at Binghamton, and 48 at Watertown. At Oswego, winds were north at 15 knots, with a temperature of 51 degrees. The Central Lake Ontario buoy winds were from the northwest at 10 knots. The forecast for the Genesee Valley and Northern Finger Lakes, including Rochester, Geneseo, Canandaigua, Newark, and Fairhaven. Today, cloudy early, then clearing. Highs ranging from the upper 50s on the hilltops to the lower 60s across the lower elevations. North winds 10 to 15 miles an hour with gusts up to 30 miles an hour this morning. Tonight, clear. Lows in the mid-40s. North winds 5 to 10 miles an hour, becoming light. Sunday, mostly sunny. Highs ranging from the mid-60s along the lakeshore to the lower 70s inland. Light winds, becoming northwest 5 to 10 miles an hour. Sunday night, mainly clear in the evening, then becoming partly cloudy. Lows in the upper 40s. West winds 5 to 10 miles an hour, becoming light. Monday, sunny. Highs ranging from the mid-60s on the hilltops to the upper 60s across the lower elevations. North winds 10 miles an hour or less. The forecast for the Southern Finger Lakes, including Pinyan, Seneca Falls, and Auburn. Today, cloudy this morning, then clearing. Breezy with highs in the lower 60s. North winds 10 to 20 miles an hour with gusts up to 40 miles an hour. Tonight, clear. Lows in the mid-40s. North winds 10 to 15 miles an hour, becoming light. Sunday, mostly sunny. Highs around 70. Light winds, becoming northwest 5 to 10 miles an hour. Sunday night, mainly clear in the evening, then becoming partly cloudy. Lows in the upper 40s. Light winds. Monday, sunny. Highs in the upper 60s. North winds 10 miles an hour or less. And now the extended forecast. Tuesday, partly cloudy. Highs around 70. Lows in the upper 40s. Wednesday, mainly clear. Highs in the lower 70s. Lows around 50. Thursday, mainly clear. Highs in the upper 70s. Lows in the lower 50s. Friday, mostly cloudy. A chance of showers. Highs in the lower 80s. Lows in the upper 50s. Chance of rain 40%. This is the NOAA Weather Radio KHA 53 in Rochester. Your source for official weather information across the Western Finger Lakes and the Genesee Valley. KHA 53 operates on a frequency of 162.40 MHz. Beach hazards statement now in effect until noon today. What? Strong currents and dangerous swimming conditions. Where? Beaches of Wayne, Northern Cayuga, and Oswego counties. When? Until noon today. Impacts, strong currents and dangerous swimming conditions. Stay out of the water to avoid dangerous swimming conditions. The 6 a.m. weather at Rochester, it was cloudy. The temperature was 50 degrees Fahrenheit or 10 degrees Celsius, the dew point 39 and the relative humidity 66%. The wind was north at 12 miles an hour. The pressure was 30.03 inches and rising. Repeating at Rochester, it was cloudy, temperature 50 degrees. Around the region at 6 a.m. at Syracuse, drizzle was falling, with a temperature of 50. It was clear, with a temperature of 50 at Erie, and 48 at Toronto. It was mostly cloudy, with a temperature of 48 at Buffalo, and 46 at Niagara Falls. It was cloudy, with a temperature of 49 at Elmira, 44 at Binghamton, and 48 at Watertown. At Oswego, winds were north at 15 knots, with a temperature of 51 degrees. The Central Lake Ontario buoy winds were northwest at 10 knots, with a temperature of 45 degrees, and the waves were 2 feet. The Rochester, New York climate summary for yesterday, May 29, 2026.

from the north, which occurred at 8:32 p.m. Yesterday, the average wind speed was 13 miles per hour. The record high for today is 94, which occurred in 1987, and the record low is 33, which occurred in 1884. Sunrise today is at 5:35 a.m. and sunset is at 8:42 p.m. The forecast for the Genesee Valley and Northern Finger Lakes, including Rochester, Geneseo, Canandaigua, Newark, and Fairhaven. Today, cloudy early, then clearing. Highs ranging from the upper 50s on the hilltops to the lower 60s across the lower elevations. North winds 10 to 15 miles an hour with gusts up to 30 miles an hour this morning. Tonight, clear. Lows in the mid-40s. North winds 5 to 10 miles an hour, becoming light. Sunday, mostly sunny. Highs ranging from the mid-60s along the lakeshore to the lower 70s inland. Light winds, becoming northwest 5 to 10 miles an hour. Sunday night, mainly clear in the evening, then becoming partly cloudy. Lows in the upper 40s. West winds 5 to 10 miles an hour, becoming light. Monday, sunny. Highs ranging from the mid-60s on the hilltops to the upper 60s across the lower elevations. North winds 10 miles an hour or less. The forecast for the Southern Finger Lakes, including Pinyan, Seneca Falls, and Auburn. Today, cloudy this morning, then clearing. Breezy with highs in the lower 60s. North winds 10 to 20 miles an hour with gusts up to 40 miles an hour. Tonight, clear. Lows in the mid-40s. North winds 10 to 15 miles an hour, becoming light. Sunday, mostly sunny. Highs around 70. Light winds, becoming northwest 5 to 10 miles an hour. Sunday night, mainly clear in the evening, then becoming partly cloudy. Lows in the upper 40s. Light winds. Monday, sunny. Highs in the upper 60s. North winds 10 miles an hour or less. And now the extended forecast. Tuesday, partly cloudy. Highs around 70. Lows in the upper 40s. Wednesday, mainly clear. Highs in the lower 70s. Lows around 50. Thursday, mainly clear. Highs in the upper 70s. Lows in the lower 50s. Friday, mostly cloudy. A chance of showers. Highs in the lower 80s. Lows in the upper 50s. Chance of rain 40%. This is the NOAA Weather Radio KHA 53 in Rochester. Your source for official weather information across the Western Finger Lakes and the Genesee Valley. KHA 53 operates on a frequency of 162.40 MHz. Beach hazards statement now in effect until noon today. What? Strong currents and dangerous swimming conditions. Where? Beaches of Wayne, Northern Cayuga, and Oswego counties. When? Until noon today. Impacts, strong currents and dangerous swimming conditions. Stay out of the water to avoid dangerous swimming conditions. The 6 a.m. weather at Rochester, it was cloudy. The temperature was 50 degrees Fahrenheit or 10 degrees Celsius, the dew point 39 and the relative humidity 66%. The wind was north at 12 miles an hour. The pressure was 30.03 inches and rising. Repeating at Rochester, it was cloudy, temperature 50 degrees. Around the region at 6 a.m. at Syracuse, drizzle was falling, with a temperature of 50. It was clear, with a temperature of 50 at Erie, and 48 at Toronto. It was mostly cloudy, with a temperature of 48 at Buffalo, and 46 at Niagara Falls. It was cloudy, with a temperature of 49 at Elmira, 44 at Binghamton, and 48 at Watertown. At Oswego, winds were north at 15 knots, with a temperature of 51 degrees. The Central Lake Ontario buoy winds were northwest at 10 knots, with a temperature of 45 degrees, and the waves were 2 feet. The forecast for the Genesee Valley and Northern Finger Lakes, including Rochester, Geneseo, Canandaigua, Newark, and Fairhaven. Today, cloudy early, then clearing. Highs ranging from the upper 50s on the hilltops to the lower 60s across the lower elevations. North winds 10 to 15 miles an hour with gusts up to 30 miles an hour this morning. Tonight, clear. Lows in the mid-40s. North winds 5 to 10 miles an hour, becoming light. Sunday.

mostly sunny. Highs ranging from the mid-60s along the lakeshore to the lower 70s inland. Light winds, becoming northwest 5 to 10 miles an hour. Sunday night, mainly clear in the evening, then becoming partly cloudy. Lows in the upper 40s. West winds 5 to 10 miles an hour, becoming light. Monday, sunny. Highs ranging from the mid-60s on the hilltops to the upper 60s across the lower elevations. North winds 10 miles an hour or less. The forecast for the Southern Finger Lakes, including Pinyan, Seneca Falls, and Auburn. Today, cloudy this morning, then clearing. Breezy with highs in the lower 60s. North winds 10 to 20 miles an hour with gusts up to 40 miles an hour. Tonight, clear. Lows in the mid-40s. North winds 10 to 15 miles an hour, becoming light. Sunday, mostly sunny. Highs around 70. Light winds, becoming northwest 5 to 10 miles an hour. Sunday night, mainly clear in the evening, then becoming partly cloudy. Lows in the upper 40s. Light winds. Monday, sunny. Highs in the upper 60s. North winds 10 miles an hour or less. And now the extended forecast. Tuesday, partly cloudy. Highs around 70. Lows in the upper 40s. Wednesday, mainly clear. Highs in the lower 70s. Lows around 50. Thursday, mainly clear. Highs in the upper 70s. Lows in the lower 50s. Friday, mostly cloudy. A chance of showers. Highs in the lower 80s. Lows in the upper 50s. Chance of rain 40%. This is the NOAA Weather Radio KHA 53 in Rochester. Your source for official weather information across the Western Finger Lakes and the Genesee Valley. KHA 53 operates on a frequency of 162.40 MHz. Beach hazards statement now in effect until noon today. What? Strong currents and dangerous swimming conditions. Where? Beaches of Wayne, Northern Cayuga, and Oswego counties. When? Until noon today. Impacts, strong currents and dangerous swimming conditions. Stay out of the water to avoid dangerous swimming conditions. The 6 a.m. weather at Rochester, it was cloudy. The temperature was 50 degrees Fahrenheit or 10 degrees Celsius, the dew point 39 and the relative humidity 66%. The wind was north at 12 miles an hour. The pressure was 30.03 inches and rising. Repeating at Rochester, it was cloudy, temperature 50 degrees. Around the region at 6 a.m. at Syracuse, drizzle was falling, with a temperature of 50. It was clear, with a temperature of 50 at Erie, and 48 at Toronto. It was mostly cloudy, with a temperature of 48 at Buffalo, and 46 at Niagara Falls. It was cloudy, with a temperature of 49 at Elmira, 44 at Binghamton, and 48 at Watertown. At Oswego, winds were north at 15 knots, with a temperature of 51 degrees. The Central Lake Ontario buoy winds were northwest at 10 knots, with a temperature of 45 degrees, and the waves were 2 feet. The forecast for the Genesee Valley and Northern Finger Lakes, including Rochester, Geneseo, Canandaigua, Newark, and Fairhaven. Today, cloudy early, then clearing. Highs ranging from the upper 50s on the hilltops to the lower 60s across the lower elevations. North winds 10 to 15 miles an hour with gusts up to 30 miles an hour this morning. Tonight, clear. Lows in the mid-40s. North winds 5 to 10 miles an hour, becoming light. Sunday, mostly sunny. Highs ranging from the mid-60s along the lakeshore to the lower 70s inland. Light winds, becoming northwest 5 to 10 miles an hour. Sunday night, mainly clear in the evening, then becoming partly cloudy. Lows in the upper 40s. West winds 5 to 10 miles an hour, becoming light. Monday, sunny. Highs ranging from the mid-60s on the hilltops to the upper 60s across the lower elevations. North winds 10 miles an hour or less. The forecast for the Southern Finger Lakes, including Pinyan, Seneca Falls, and Auburn. Today, cloudy this morning, then clearing. Breezy with highs in the lower 60s. North winds 10 to 20 miles an hour with gusts up to 40 miles an hour. Tonight, clear. Lows in the mid-40s.

North winds 10 to 15 miles an hour, becoming light. Sunday, mostly sunny. Highs around 70. Light winds, becoming northwest 5 to 10 miles an hour. Sunday night, mainly clear in the evening, then becoming partly cloudy. Lows in the upper 40s. Light winds. Monday, sunny. Highs in the upper 60s. North winds 10 miles an hour or less. And now the extended forecast. Tuesday, partly cloudy. Highs around 70. Lows in the upper 40s. Wednesday, mainly clear. Highs in the lower 70s. Lows around 50. Thursday, mainly clear. Highs in the upper 70s. Lows in the lower 50s. Friday, mostly cloudy. A chance of showers. Highs in the lower 80s. Lows in the upper 50s. Chance of rain 40%. This is the NOAA Weather Radio KHA 53 in Rochester. Your source for official weather information across the Western Finger Lakes and the Genesee Valley. KHA 53 operates on a frequency of 162.40 MHz. Beach hazards statement now in effect until noon today. What? Strong currents and dangerous swimming conditions. Where? Beaches of Wayne, Northern Cayuga, and Oswego counties. When? Until noon today. Impacts, strong currents and dangerous swimming conditions. Stay out of the water to avoid dangerous swimming conditions. The 6 a.m. weather at Rochester, it was cloudy. The temperature was 50 degrees Fahrenheit or 10 degrees Celsius, the dew point 39 and the relative humidity 66%. The wind was north at 12 miles an hour. The pressure was 30.03 inches and rising. Repeating at Rochester, it was cloudy, temperature 50 degrees. Around the region at 6 a.m. at Syracuse, drizzle was falling, with a temperature of 50. It was clear, with a temperature of 50 at Erie, and 48 at Toronto. It was mostly cloudy, with a temperature of 48 at Buffalo, and 46 at Niagara Falls. It was cloudy, with a temperature of 49 at Elmira, 44 at Binghamton, and 48 at Watertown. At Oswego, winds were north at 15 knots, with a temperature of 51 degrees. The Central Lake Ontario buoy winds were northwest at 10 knots, with a temperature of 45 degrees, and the waves were 2 feet. The forecast for the Genesee Valley and Northern Finger Lakes, including Rochester, Geneseo, Canandaigua, Newark, and Fairhaven. Today, cloudy early, then clearing. Highs ranging from the upper 50s on the hilltops to the lower 60s across the lower elevations. North winds 10 to 15 miles an hour with gusts up to 30 miles an hour this morning. Tonight, clear. Lows in the mid-40s. North winds 5 to 10 miles an hour, becoming light. Sunday, mostly sunny. Highs ranging from the mid-60s along the lakeshore to the lower 70s inland. Light winds, becoming northwest 5 to 10 miles an hour. Sunday night, mainly clear in the evening, then becoming partly cloudy. Lows in the upper 40s. West winds 5 to 10 miles an hour, becoming light. Monday, sunny. Highs ranging from the mid-60s on the hilltops to the upper 60s across the lower elevations. North winds 10 miles an hour or less. The forecast for the Southern Finger Lakes, including Pinyan, Seneca Falls, and Auburn. Today, cloudy this morning, then clearing. Breezy with highs in the lower 60s. North winds 10 to 20 miles an hour with gusts up to 40 miles an hour. Tonight, clear. Lows in the mid-40s. North winds 10 to 15 miles an hour, becoming light. Sunday, mostly sunny. Highs around 70. Light winds, becoming northwest 5 to 10 miles an hour. Sunday night, mainly clear in the evening, then becoming partly cloudy. Lows in the upper 40s. Light winds. Monday, sunny. Highs in the upper 60s. North winds 10 miles an hour or less. And now the extended forecast. Tuesday, partly cloudy. Highs around 70. Lows in the upper 40s. Wednesday, mainly clear. Highs in the lower 70s. Lows around 50. Thursday, mainly clear. Highs in the upper 70s. Lows in the lower 50s. Friday, mostly cloudy.

a chance of showers. Highs in the lower 80s. Lows in the upper 50s. Chance of rain 40%. The Nearshore Marine Forecast for the Niagara River to Hamelin Beach along Lake Ontario. Today, north winds 5 to 15 knots, becoming northwest less than 10 knots. Sunny. Waves 1 to 3 feet. Tonight, west winds 10 knots or less. Mainly clear. Waves 1 foot or less. Sunday, west winds 5 to 15 knots. Sunny. Waves 2 feet or less. Sunday night, west winds 5 to 15 knots, becoming northwest less than 10 knots. Partly cloudy. Waves 2 feet or less. Monday, north winds less than 10 knots. Mainly clear. Waves 1 foot or less. Tuesday, northwest winds 10 knots or less. Mainly clear, then becoming partly cloudy. Waves 1 foot or less. Wednesday, north winds less than 10 knots, becoming southwest. Mainly clear. Waves 1 foot or less. The Nearshore Marine Forecast for Hamelin Beach to Sodus Bay. Small craft advisory in effect until noon today. Today, northwest winds 15 to 20 knots, diminishing to 5 to 15 knots. Cloudy early, then clearing. Waves 3 to 5 feet, subsiding to 1 to 2 feet. Waves occasionally around 6 feet. Tonight, northwest winds 10 knots or less, becoming west. Mainly clear. Waves 2 feet or less. Sunday, west winds 5 to 15 knots. Mostly sunny. Waves 2 feet or less. Sunday night, west winds 5 to 15 knots, becoming northwest less than 10 knots. Partly cloudy. Waves 1 to 2 feet. Monday, north winds less than 10 knots. Mainly clear. Waves 1 foot or less. Tuesday, northwest winds 10 knots or less. Mainly clear. Mainly clear. Waves 1 foot or less. Tuesday, northwest winds 10 knots or less. Mainly clear, then becoming partly cloudy. Waves 1 foot or less. Wednesday, north winds less than 10 knots. Mainly clear. Waves 1 foot or less. The water temperature off Rochester is 51 degrees. The Nearshore Marine Forecast, for Sodus Bay to Mexico Bay. Small craft advisory in effect until noon today. Today, north winds 15 to 20 knots, diminishing to 10 to 15 knots. Cloudy early, then clearing. Waves 3 to 6 feet, subsiding to 1 to 2 feet. Waves occasionally around 7 feet. Tonight, northwest winds 10 knots or less, becoming west. Mainly clear. Waves 2 feet or less. Sunday, west winds 5 to 15 knots. Mostly sunny. Waves 1 to 3 feet. Sunday night, west winds 5 to 15 knots, becoming northwest less than 10 knots. Partly cloudy. Waves 2 to 4 feet, subsiding to 1 to 3 feet. Monday, north winds 10 knots or less, becoming northwest. Mainly clear. Waves 1 foot or less. Tuesday, west winds 10 knots or less, becoming north. Mainly clear, then becoming partly cloudy. Waves 1 foot or less. Wednesday, north winds 10 knots or less, becoming southwest. Mainly clear. Waves 1 foot or less. 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Your source for official weather information across the Western Finger Lakes and the Genesee Valley. KHA 53 operates on a frequency of 162.40 MHz. Beach hazards statement now in effect until noon today. What? Strong currents and dangerous swimming conditions. Where? Beaches of Wayne, Northern Cayuga, and Oswego counties. When? Until noon today. Impacts, strong currents and dangerous swimming conditions. Stay out of the water to avoid dangerous swimming conditions. The 6 a.m. weather at Rochester, it was cloudy. The temperature was 50 degrees Fahrenheit or 10 degrees Celsius, the dew point 39 and the relative humidity 66%. The wind was north at 12 miles an hour. The pressure was 30.03 inches and rising. Repeating at Rochester, it was cloudy, temperature 50 degrees. Around the region at 6 a.m. at Syracuse.

drizzle was falling, with a temperature of 50. It was clear, with a temperature of 50 at Erie, and 48 at Toronto. It was mostly cloudy, with a temperature of 48 at Buffalo, and 46 at Niagara Falls. It was cloudy, with a temperature of 49 at Elmira, 44 at Binghamton, and 48 at Watertown. At Oswego, winds were north at 15 knots, with a temperature of 51 degrees. The Central Lake Ontario buoy winds were northwest at 10 knots, with a temperature of 45 degrees, and the waves were 2 feet. The forecast for the Genesee Valley and Northern Finger Lakes, including Rochester, Geneseo, Canandaigua, Newark, and Fairhaven. Today, cloudy early, then clearing. Highs ranging from the upper 50s on the hilltops to the lower 60s across the lower elevations. North winds 10 to 15 miles an hour with gusts up to 30 miles an hour this morning. Tonight, clear. Lows in the mid-40s. North winds 5 to 10 miles an hour, becoming light. Sunday, mostly sunny. Highs ranging from the mid-60s along the lakeshore to the lower 70s inland. Light winds, becoming northwest 5 to 10 miles an hour. Sunday night, mainly clear in the evening, then becoming partly cloudy. Lows in the upper 40s. West winds 5 to 10 miles an hour, becoming light. Monday, sunny. Highs ranging from the mid-60s on the hilltops to the upper 60s across the lower elevations. North winds 10 miles an hour or less. The forecast for the Southern Finger Lakes, including Pinyan, Seneca Falls, and Auburn. Today, cloudy this morning, then clearing. Breezy with highs in the lower 60s. North winds 10 to 20 miles an hour with gusts up to 40 miles an hour. Tonight, clear. Lows in the mid-40s. North winds 10 to 15 miles an hour, becoming light. Sunday, mostly sunny. Highs around 70. Light winds, becoming northwest 5 to 10 miles an hour. Sunday night, mainly clear in the evening, then becoming partly cloudy. Lows in the upper 40s. Light winds. Monday, sunny. Highs in the upper 60s. North winds 10 miles an hour or less. And now the extended forecast. Tuesday, partly cloudy. Highs around 70. Lows in the upper 40s. Wednesday, mainly clear. Highs in the lower 70s. Lows around 50. Thursday, mainly clear. Highs in the upper 70s. Lows in the lower 50s. Friday, mostly cloudy. A chance of showers. Highs in the lower 80s. Lows in the upper 50s. Chance of rain 40%. This is the NOAA Weather Radio KHA 53 in Rochester. Your source for official weather information across the Western Finger Lakes and the Genesee Valley. KHA 53 operates on a frequency of 162.40 MHz. Beach hazards statement now in effect until noon today. What? Strong currents and dangerous swimming conditions. Where? Beaches of Wayne, Northern Cayuga, and Oswego counties. When? Until noon today. Impacts, strong currents and dangerous swimming conditions. Stay out of the water to avoid dangerous swimming conditions. The 6 a.m. weather at Rochester, it was cloudy. The temperature was 50 degrees Fahrenheit or 10 degrees Celsius, the dew point 39 and the relative humidity 66%. The wind was north at 12 miles an hour. The pressure was 30.03 inches and rising. Repeating at Rochester, it was cloudy, temperature 50 degrees. Around the region at 6 a.m. at Syracuse, drizzle was falling, with a temperature of 50. It was clear, with a temperature of 50 at Erie, and 48 at Toronto. It was mostly cloudy, with a temperature of 48 at Buffalo, and 46 at Niagara Falls. It was cloudy, with a temperature of 49 at Elmira, 44 at Binghamton, and 48 at Watertown. At Oswego, winds were north at 15 knots, with a temperature of 51 degrees. The Central Lake Ontario buoy winds were northwest at 10 knots, with a temperature of 45 degrees, and the waves were 2 feet. The forecast for the Genesee Valley and Northern Finger Lakes, including Rochester, Geneseo, Canandaigua, Newark, and Fairhaven. Today, cloudy early, then clearing. Highs ranging from the upper 50s on the hilltops to the lower 60s across the lower elevations.

with winds 10 to 15 miles an hour with gusts up to 30 miles an hour this morning. Tonight, clear. Lows in the mid-40s. North winds 5 to 10 miles an hour, becoming light. Sunday, mostly sunny. Highs ranging from the mid-60s along the lakeshore to the lower 70s inland. Light winds, becoming northwest 5 to 10 miles an hour. Sunday night, mainly clear in the evening, then becoming partly cloudy. Lows in the upper 40s. West winds 5 to 10 miles an hour, becoming light. Monday, sunny. Highs ranging from the mid-60s on the hilltops to the upper 60s across the lower elevations. North winds 10 miles an hour or less. The forecast for the Southern Finger Lakes, including Pinyan, Seneca Falls, and Auburn. Today, cloudy this morning, then clearing. Breezy with highs in the lower 60s. North winds 10 to 20 miles an hour with gusts up to 40 miles an hour. Tonight, clear. Lows in the mid-40s. North winds 10 to 15 miles an hour, becoming light. Sunday, mostly sunny. Highs around 70. Light winds, becoming northwest 5 to 10 miles an hour. Sunday night, mainly clear in the evening, then becoming partly cloudy. Lows in the upper 40s. Light winds. Monday, sunny. Highs in the upper 60s. North winds 10 miles an hour or less. And now the extended forecast. Tuesday, partly cloudy. Highs around 70. Lows in the upper 40s. Wednesday, mainly clear. Highs in the lower 70s. Lows around 50. Thursday, mainly clear. Highs in the upper 70s. Lows in the lower 50s. Friday, mostly cloudy. A chance of showers. Highs in the lower 80s. Lows in the upper 50s. Chance of rain 40%. This is the NOAA Weather Radio KHA 53 in Rochester. Your source for official weather information across the Western Finger Lakes and the Genesee Valley. KHA 53 operates on a frequency of 162.40 MHz. Beach hazards statement now in effect until noon today. What? Strong currents and dangerous swimming conditions. Where? Beaches of Wayne, Northern Cayuga, and Oswego counties. When? Until noon today. Impacts, strong currents and dangerous swimming conditions. Stay out of the water to avoid dangerous swimming conditions. The 6 a.m. weather at Rochester, it was cloudy. The temperature was 50 degrees Fahrenheit or 10 degrees Celsius, the dew point 39 and the relative humidity 66%. The wind was north at 12 miles an hour. The pressure was 30.03 inches and rising. Repeating at Rochester, it was cloudy, temperature 50 degrees. Around the region at 6 a.m. at Syracuse, drizzle was falling, with a temperature of 50. It was clear, with a temperature of 50 at Erie, and 48 at Toronto. It was mostly cloudy, with a temperature of 48 at Buffalo, and 46 at Niagara Falls. It was cloudy, with a temperature of 49 at Elmira, 44 at Binghamton, and 48 at Watertown. At Oswego, winds were north at 15 knots, with a temperature of 51 degrees. The Central Lake Ontario buoy winds were northwest at 10 knots, with a temperature of 45 degrees, and the waves were 2 feet. The forecast for the Genesee Valley and Northern Finger Lakes, including Rochester, Geneseo, Canandaigua, Newark, and Fairhaven. Today, cloudy early, then clearing. Highs ranging from the upper 50s on the hilltops to the lower 60s across the lower elevations. North winds 10 to 15 miles an hour with gusts up to 30 miles an hour this morning. Tonight, clear. Lows in the mid-40s. North winds 5 to 10 miles an hour, becoming light. Sunday, mostly sunny. Highs ranging from the mid-60s along the lakeshore to the lower 70s inland. Light winds, becoming northwest 5 to 10 miles an hour. Sunday night, mainly clear in the evening, then becoming partly cloudy. Lows in the upper 40s. West winds 5 to 10 miles an hour, becoming light. Monday, sunny. Highs ranging from the mid-60s on the hilltops to the upper 60s across the lower elevations. North winds 10 miles an hour or less. The forecast for the Southern Finger Lakes, including Pinyan, Seneca Falls, and Auburn. Today,

Cloudy this morning, then clearing. Breezy with highs in the lower 60s. North winds 10 to 20 miles an hour with gusts up to 40 miles an hour. Tonight, clear. Lows in the mid-40s. North winds 10 to 15 miles an hour, becoming light. Sunday, mostly sunny. Highs around 70. Light winds, becoming northwest 5 to 10 miles an hour. Sunday night, mainly clear in the evening, then becoming partly cloudy. Lows in the upper 40s. Light winds. Monday, sunny. Highs in the upper 60s. North winds 10 miles an hour or less. And now the extended forecast. Tuesday, partly cloudy. Highs around 70. Lows in the upper 40s. Wednesday, mainly clear. Highs in the lower 70s. Lows around 50. Thursday, mainly clear. Highs in the upper 70s. Lows in the lower 50s. Friday, mostly cloudy. A chance of showers. Highs in the lower 80s. Lows in the upper 50s. Chance of rain 40%. The Rochester, New York climate summary for yesterday, May 29, 2026. Yesterday's high temperature of 72 degrees occurred at 4:13 p.m. Yesterday's low temperature of 49 degrees occurred at 5:02 a.m. No precipitation fell yesterday, which leaves the monthly total at 3.61 inches. The total precipitation for the year still stands at 18.92 inches. There were 4 heating degree days yesterday. This brings the monthly total to 298. The yearly total since July 1st is 6,417. There were no cooling degree days yesterday. This leaves the monthly total at 36. The yearly total since January 1st is 39. Yesterday the maximum wind observed was 31 miles an hour from the north. The highest wind gust observed was 44 miles per hour from the north, which occurred at 8:32 p.m. Yesterday the average wind speed was 13 miles per hour. The record high for today is 94, which occurred in 1987, and the record low is 33, which occurred in 1884. Sunrise today is at 5:35 a.m. and sunset is at 8:42 p.m. This is the NOAA Weather Radio KHA-53 in Rochester. 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Beach hazards statement now in effect until noon today. What? Strong currents and dangerous swimming conditions. Where? Beaches of Wayne, Northern Cayuga, and Oswego counties. When? Until noon today. Impacts, strong currents and dangerous swimming conditions. Stay out of the water to avoid dangerous swimming conditions. The 6 a.m. weather at Rochester, it was cloudy. The temperature was 50 degrees Fahrenheit or 10 degrees Celsius, the dew point 39 and the relative humidity 66%. The wind was north at 12 miles an hour. The pressure was 30.03 inches and rising. Repeating at Rochester, it was cloudy, temperature 50 degrees. Around the region at 6 a.m. at Syracuse, drizzle was falling, with a temperature of 50. It was clear, with a temperature of 50 at Erie, and 48 at Toronto. It was mostly cloudy, with a temperature of 48 at Buffalo, and 46 at Niagara Falls. It was cloudy, with a temperature of 49 at Elmira, 44 at Binghamton, and 48 at Watertown. At Oswego, winds were north at 15 knots, with a temperature of 51 degrees. The Central Lake Ontario buoy winds were northwest at 10 knots, with a temperature of 45 degrees, and the waves were 2 feet. The forecast for the Genesee Valley and Northern Finger Lakes, including Rochester, Geneseo, Canandaigua, Newark, and Fairhaven. Today, cloudy early, then clearing. Highs ranging from the upper 50s on the hilltops to the lower 60s across the lower elevations. North winds 10 to 15 miles an hour with gusts up to 30 miles an hour this morning. Tonight, clear. Lows in the mid-40s. North winds 5 to 10 miles an hour, becoming light. Sunday, mostly sunny. Highs ranging from the mid-60s along the lakeshore to the lower 70s inland. Light winds, becoming northwest 5 to 10 miles an hour. Sunday night, mainly clear in the evening, then becoming partly cloudy.
lows in the upper 40s. West winds 5 to 10 miles an hour, becoming light. Monday, sunny. Highs ranging from the mid-60s on the hilltops to the upper 60s across the lower elevations. North winds 10 miles an hour or less. The forecast for the Southern Finger Lakes, including Tinian, Seneca Falls, and Auburn. Today, cloudy this morning, then clearing. Breezy with highs in the lower 60s. North winds 10 to 20 miles an hour with gusts up to 40 miles an hour. Tonight, clear. Lows in the mid-40s. North winds 10 to 15 miles an hour, becoming light. Sunday, mostly sunny. Highs around 70. Light winds, becoming northwest 5 to 10 miles an hour. Sunday night, mainly clear in the evening, then becoming partly cloudy. Lows in the upper 40s. Light winds. Monday, sunny. Highs in the upper 60s. North winds 10 miles an hour or less. And now the extended forecast. Tuesday, partly cloudy. Highs around 70. Lows in the upper 40s. Wednesday, mainly clear. Highs in the lower 70s. Lows around 50. Thursday, mainly clear. Highs in the upper 70s. Lows in the lower 50s. Friday, mostly cloudy. A chance of showers. Highs in the lower 80s. Lows in the upper 50s. Chance of rain 40%. 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KHA53 operates on a frequency of 162.40 MHz. Beach hazards statement now in effect until noon today. What? Strong currents and dangerous swimming conditions. Where? Beaches of Wayne, Northern Cayuga, and Oswego counties. When? Until noon today. Impacts, strong currents and dangerous swimming conditions. Stay out of the water to avoid dangerous swimming conditions. The 6 a.m. weather at Rochester, it was cloudy. The temperature was 50 degrees Fahrenheit or 10 degrees Celsius, the dew point 39 and the relative humidity 66%. The wind was north at 12 miles an hour. The pressure was 30.03 inches and rising. Repeating at Rochester, it was cloudy, temperature 50 degrees. Around the region at 6 a.m. at Syracuse, drizzle was falling, with a temperature of 50. It was clear, with a temperature of 50 at Erie, and 48 at Toronto. It was mostly cloudy, with a temperature of 48 at Buffalo, and 46 at Niagara Falls. It was cloudy, with a temperature of 49 at Elmira, 44 at Binghamton, and 48 at Watertown. At Oswego, winds were north at 15 knots, with a temperature of 51 degrees. The Central Lake Ontario buoy winds were northwest at 10 knots, with a temperature of 45 degrees, and the waves were 2 feet. The forecast for the Genesee Valley and Northern Finger Lakes, including Rochester, Geneseo, Canandaigua, Newark, and Fairhaven. Today, cloudy early, then clearing. Highs ranging from the upper 50s on the hilltops to the lower 60s across the lower elevations. North winds 10 to 15 miles an hour with gusts up to 30 miles an hour this morning. Tonight, clear. Lows in the mid-40s. North winds 5 to 10 miles an hour, becoming light. Sunday, mostly sunny. Highs ranging from the mid-60s along the lakeshore to the lower 70s inland. Light winds, becoming northwest 5 to 10 miles an hour. Sunday night, mainly clear in the evening, then becoming partly cloudy. Lows in the upper 40s. West winds 5 to 10 miles an hour, becoming light. Monday, sunny. Highs ranging from the mid-60s on the hilltops to the upper 60s across the lower elevations. North winds 10 miles an hour or less. The forecast for the Southern Finger Lakes, including Tinian, Seneca Falls, and Auburn. Today, cloudy this morning, then clearing. Breezy with highs in the lower 60s. North winds 10 to 20 miles an hour with gusts up to 40 miles an hour. Tonight, clear. Lows in the mid-40s. North winds 10 to 15 miles an hour, becoming light. Sunday, mostly sunny. Highs around 70. Light winds, becoming northwest 5 to 10 miles an hour.
Sunday night, mainly clear in the evening, then

becoming partly cloudy. Lows in the upper 40s. Light winds. Monday, sunny. Highs in the upper 60s. North winds 10 miles an hour or less. And now the extended forecast. Tuesday, partly cloudy. Highs around 70. Lows in the upper 40s. Wednesday, mainly clear. Highs in the lower 70s. Lows around 50. Thursday, mainly clear. Highs in the upper 70s. Lows in the lower 50s. Friday, mostly cloudy. A chance of showers. Highs in the lower 80s. Lows in the upper 50s. Chance of rain 40%. This is the NOAA Weather Radio KHA-53 in Rochester. Your source for official weather information across the Western Finger Lakes and the Genesee Valley. KHA-53 operates on a frequency of 162.40 MHz. Beach hazards statement now in effect until noon today. What? Strong currents and dangerous swimming conditions. Where? Beaches of Wayne, Northern Cayuga, and Oswego counties. When? Until noon today. Impacts, strong currents and dangerous swimming conditions. Stay out of the water to avoid dangerous swimming conditions. The 6 a.m. weather at Rochester, it was cloudy. The temperature was 50 degrees Fahrenheit or 10 degrees Celsius, the dew point 39 and the relative humidity 66%. The wind was north at 12 miles an hour. The pressure was 30.03 inches and rising. Repeating at Rochester, it was cloudy, temperature 50 degrees. Around the region at 6 a.m. at Syracuse, drizzle was falling, with a temperature of 50. It was clear, with a temperature of 50 at Erie, and 48 at Toronto. It was mostly cloudy, with a temperature of 48 at Buffalo, and 46 at Niagara Falls. It was cloudy, with a temperature of 49 at Elmira, 44 at Binghamton, and 48 at Watertown. At Oswego, winds were north at 15 knots, with a temperature of 51 degrees. The Central Lake Ontario buoy winds were northwest at 10 knots, with a temperature of 45 degrees, and the waves were 2 feet. The forecast for the Genesee Valley and Northern Finger Lakes, including Rochester, Geneseo, Canandaigua, Newark, and Fairhaven. Today, cloudy early, then clearing. Highs ranging from the upper 50s on the hilltops to the lower 60s across the lower elevations. North winds 10 to 15 miles an hour with gusts up to 30 miles an hour this morning. Tonight, clear. Lows in the mid-40s. North winds 5 to 10 miles an hour, becoming light. Sunday, mostly sunny. Highs ranging from the mid-60s along the lakeshore to the lower 70s inland. Light winds, becoming northwest 5 to 10 miles an hour. Sunday night, mainly clear in the evening, then becoming partly cloudy. Lows in the upper 40s. West winds 5 to 10 miles an hour, becoming light. Monday, sunny. Highs ranging from the mid-60s on the hilltops to the upper 60s across the lower elevations. North winds 10 miles an hour or less. The forecast for the Southern Finger Lakes, including Pinyan, Seneca Falls, and Auburn. Today, cloudy this morning, then clearing. Breezy with highs in the lower 60s. North winds 10 to 20 miles an hour with gusts up to 40 miles an hour. Tonight, clear. Lows in the mid-40s. North winds 10 to 15 miles an hour, becoming light. Sunday, mostly sunny. Highs around 70. Light winds, becoming northwest 5 to 10 miles an hour. Sunday night, mainly clear in the evening, then becoming partly cloudy. Lows in the upper 40s. Light winds. Monday, sunny. Highs in the upper 60s. North winds 10 miles an hour or less. And now the extended forecast. Tuesday, partly cloudy. Highs around 70. Lows in the upper 40s. Wednesday, mainly clear. Highs in the lower 70s. Lows around 50. Thursday, mainly clear. Highs in the upper 70s. Lows in the lower 50s. Friday, mostly cloudy. A chance of showers. Highs in the lower 80s. Lows in the upper 50s. Chance of rain 40%. Open Lake Forecast, 4, the Niagara River to Hamlin Beach beyond 5 miles from shore.

Today, north winds 5 to 15 knots becoming west less than 10 knots. Waves 1 to 3 feet subsiding to 1 foot or less. Tonight, west winds 10 knots or less. Waves 1 foot or less. Sunday, west winds 5 to 15 knots becoming southwest. Waves 1 to 2 feet. Sunday night, west winds 5 to 15 knots becoming northwest less than 10 knots. Waves 2 feet or less. Monday, northeast winds less than 10 knots becoming north. Waves 1 foot or less. Tuesday, northwest winds 10 knots or less becoming north. Waves 1 foot or less. Wednesday, northeast winds 10 knots or less becoming west. Waves 1 foot or less. Open lake forecast, 4, Helen Beach to Mexico Bay beyond 5 miles from shore. Today, north winds 15 to 25 knots becoming northwest and diminishing to 10 to 15 knots. Waves 3 to 6 feet subsiding to 1 to 2 feet. Tonight, northwest winds 5 to 10 knots becoming west. Waves 2 feet or less. Sunday, west winds 10 to 15 knots increasing to 15 to 20 knots. Waves 1 to 3 feet building to 2 to 4 feet. Sunday night, west winds 15 to 20 knots becoming northwest 5 to 15 knots. Waves 2 to 4 feet subsiding to 1 to 3 feet. Monday, north winds 10 knots or less becoming northwest. Waves 1 foot or less. Tuesday, northwest winds 10 knots or less becoming north. Waves 1 foot or less. Wednesday, north winds 10 knots or less becoming southwest. Waves 1 foot or less. 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KHA 53 operates on a frequency of 162.40 MHz. 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Your source for official weather information across the Western Finger Lakes and the Genesee Valley. KHA 53 operates on a frequency of 162.40 MHz. Beach hazards statement now in effect until noon today. What? Strong currents and dangerous swimming conditions. Where? Beaches of Wayne, Northern Cayuga, and Oswego counties. When? Until noon today. Impacts, strong currents and dangerous swimming conditions. Stay out of the water to avoid dangerous swimming conditions. The 7 a.m. weather at Rochester, it was cloudy. The temperature was 50 degrees Fahrenheit or 10 degrees Celsius, the dew point 40 and the relative humidity 68%. The wind was north at 14 miles an hour gusting to 22. The pressure was 30.05 inches and rising. Repeating at Rochester, it was cloudy, temperature 50 degrees. Around the region at 6 a.m. at Syracuse, drizzle was falling, with a temperature of 50. It was clear, with a temperature of 50 at Erie, and 48 at Toronto. It was mostly cloudy, with a temperature of 48 at Buffalo, and 46 at Niagara Falls. It was cloudy, with a temperature of 49 at Elmira, 44 at Binghamton, and 48 at Watertown. At Oswego, winds were north at 15 knots, with a temperature of 51 degrees. The Central Lake Ontario buoy winds were northwest at 10 knots, with a temperature of 45 degrees, and the waves were 2 feet. The forecast for the Genesee Valley and Northern Finger Lakes, including Rochester, Geneseo, Canandaigua, Newark, and Fairhaven. Today, cloudy early, then clearing. Highs ranging from the upper 50s on the hilltops to the lower 60s across the lower elevations. North winds 10 to 15 miles an hour with gusts up to 30 miles an hour this morning. Tonight, clear. Lows in the mid-40s. North winds 5 to 10 miles an hour, becoming light. Sunday, mostly sunny. Highs ranging from the mid-60s along the lakeshore to the lower 70s inland. Light winds, becoming northwest 5 to 10 miles an hour. Sunday night, mainly clear in the evening, then becoming partly cloudy. Lows in the upper 40s. West winds 5 to 10 miles an hour, becoming light. Monday, sunny. Highs ranging from the mid-60s on the hilltops to the upper 60s across the lower elevations. North winds 10 miles an hour or less. The forecast for the Southern Finger Lakes, including Pinyan, Seneca Falls, and Auburn. Today, cloudy this morning,

then clearing. Breezy with highs in the lower 60s. North winds 10 to 20 miles an hour with gusts up to 40 miles an hour. Tonight, clear. Lows in the mid-40s. North winds 10 to 15 miles an hour, becoming light. Sunday, mostly sunny. Highs around 70. Light winds, becoming northwest 5 to 10 miles an hour. Sunday night, mainly clear in the evening, then becoming partly cloudy. Lows in the upper 40s. Light winds. Monday, sunny. Highs in the upper 60s. North winds 10 miles an hour or less. And now the extended forecast. Tuesday, partly cloudy. Highs around 70. Lows in the upper 40s. Wednesday, mainly clear. Highs in the lower 70s. Lows around 50. Thursday, mainly clear. Highs in the upper 70s. Lows in the lower 50s. Friday, mostly cloudy. A chance of showers. Highs in the lower 80s. Lows in the upper 50s. Chance of rain 40%. This is the NOAA Weather Radio KHA 53 in Rochester. Your source for official weather information across the Western Finger Lakes and the Genesee Valley. KHA 53 operates on a frequency of 162.40 MHz. Beach hazards statement now in effect until noon today. What? Strong currents and dangerous swimming conditions. Where? Beaches of Wayne, Northern Cayuga, and Oswego counties. When? Until noon today. Impacts, strong currents and dangerous swimming conditions. Stay out of the water to avoid dangerous swimming conditions. The 7 a.m. weather at Rochester, it was cloudy. The temperature was 50 degrees Fahrenheit or 10 degrees Celsius, the dew point 40 and the relative humidity 68%. The wind was north at 14 miles an hour gusting to 22. The pressure was 30.05 inches and rising. Repeating at Rochester, it was cloudy, temperature 50 degrees. Around the region at 7 a.m. at Binghamton, rain was falling, with a temperature of 43. At Syracuse, drizzle was falling, with a temperature of 50. At Niagara Falls, it was sunny, with a temperature of 49. At Erie, it was mostly sunny, with a temperature of 50. At Buffalo, it was partly sunny, with a temperature of 48. It was cloudy, with a temperature of 49 at Elmira, and 50 at Watertown. At Oswego, winds were north at 15 knots, with a temperature of 51 degrees. The Central Lake Ontario buoy winds were northwest at 10 knots, with a temperature of 46 degrees, and the waves were 2 feet. The forecast for the Genesee Valley and Northern Finger Lakes, including Rochester, Geneseo, Canandaigua, Newark, and Fairhaven. Today, cloudy early, then clearing. Highs ranging from the upper 50s on the hilltops to the lower 60s across the lower elevations. North winds 10 to 15 miles an hour with gusts up to 30 miles an hour this morning. Tonight, clear. Lows in the mid-40s. North winds 5 to 10 miles an hour, becoming light. Sunday, mostly sunny. Highs ranging from the mid-60s along the lakeshore to the lower 70s inland. Light winds, becoming northwest 5 to 10 miles an hour. Sunday night, mainly clear in the evening, then becoming partly cloudy. Lows in the upper 40s. West winds 5 to 10 miles an hour, becoming light. Monday, sunny. Highs ranging from the mid-60s on the hilltops to the upper 60s across the lower elevations. North winds 10 miles an hour or less. The forecast for the Southern Finger Lakes, including Penyan, Seneca Falls, and Auburn. Today, cloudy this morning, then clearing. Breezy with highs in the lower 60s. North winds 10 to 20 miles an hour with gusts up to 40 miles an hour. Tonight, clear. Lows in the mid-40s. North winds 10 to 15 miles an hour, becoming light. Sunday, mostly sunny. Highs around 70. Light winds, becoming northwest 5 to 10 miles an hour. Sunday night, mainly clear in the evening, then becoming partly cloudy. Lows in the upper 40s. Light winds. Monday, sunny. Highs in the upper 60s. North winds 10 miles an hour or less. And now the extended forecast. Tuesday, partly cloudy. Highs around

down 70. Lows in the upper 40s. Wednesday, mainly clear. Highs in the lower 70s. Lows around 50. Thursday, mainly clear. Highs in the upper 70s. Lows in the lower 50s. Friday, mostly cloudy. A chance of showers. Highs in the lower 80s. Lows in the upper 50s. Chance of rain 40%. This is the NOAA Weather Radio KHA 53 in Rochester. Your source for official weather information across the Western Finger Lakes and the Genesee Valley. KHA 53 operates on a frequency of 162.40 MHz. Beach hazards statement now in effect until noon today. What? Strong currents and dangerous swimming conditions. Where? Beaches of Wayne, Northern Cayuga, and Oswego counties. When? Until noon today. Impacts, strong currents and dangerous swimming conditions. Stay out of the water to avoid dangerous swimming conditions. The 7 a.m. weather at Rochester, it was cloudy. The temperature was 50 degrees Fahrenheit or 10 degrees Celsius, the dew point 40 and the relative humidity 68%. The wind was north at 14 miles an hour gusting to 22. The pressure was 30.05 inches and rising. Repeating at Rochester, it was cloudy, temperature 50 degrees. Around the region at 7 a.m. at Binghamton, rain was falling, with a temperature of 43. At Syracuse, drizzle was falling, with a temperature of 50. At Niagara Falls, it was sunny, with a temperature of 49. At Erie, it was mostly sunny, with a temperature of 50. At Buffalo, it was partly sunny, with a temperature of 48. It was cloudy, with a temperature of 49 at Elmira, and 50 at Watertown. At Oswego, winds were north at 15 knots, with a temperature of 51 degrees. The Central Lake Ontario buoy winds were northwest at 10 knots, with a temperature of 46 degrees, and the waves were 2 feet. Around the region at 7 a.m. at Binghamton, rain was falling, with a temperature of 43. At Syracuse, drizzle was falling, with a temperature of 50. It was sunny, with a temperature of 49 at Niagara Falls, and 48 at Toronto. At Erie, it was mostly sunny, with a temperature of 50. At Buffalo, it was partly sunny, with a temperature of 48. It was cloudy, with a temperature of 49 at Elmira, and 50 at Watertown. At Oswego, winds were north at 15 knots, with a temperature of 51 degrees. The Central Lake Ontario buoy winds were northwest at 10 knots, with a temperature of 46 degrees, and the waves were 2 feet. The forecast for the Genesee Valley and Northern Finger Lakes, including Rochester, Geneseo, Canandaigua, Newark, and Fairhaven. Today, cloudy early, then clearing. Highs ranging from the upper 50s on the hilltops to the lower 60s across the lower elevations. North winds 10 to 15 miles an hour with gusts up to 30 miles an hour this morning. Tonight, clear. Lows in the mid-40s. North winds 5 to 10 miles an hour, becoming light. Sunday, mostly sunny. Highs ranging from the mid-60s along the lakeshore to the lower 70s inland. Light winds, becoming northwest 5 to 10 miles an hour. Sunday night, mainly clear in the evening, then becoming partly cloudy. Lows in the upper 40s. West winds 5 to 10 miles an hour, becoming light. Monday, sunny. Highs ranging from the mid-60s on the hilltops to the upper 60s across the lower elevations. North winds 10 miles an hour or less. The forecast for the Southern Finger Lakes, including Pinyan, Seneca Falls, and Auburn. Today, cloudy this morning, then clearing. Breezy with highs in the lower 60s. North winds 10 to 20 miles an hour with gusts up to 40 miles an hour. Tonight, clear. Lows in the mid-40s. North winds 10 to 15 miles an hour, becoming light. Sunday, mostly sunny. Highs around 70. Light winds, becoming northwest 5 to 10 miles an hour. Sunday night, mainly clear in the evening, then becoming partly cloudy. Lows in the upper 40s. Light winds. Monday, sunny. Highs in the upper 60s. North winds 10 miles an hour or less. And now the extended forecast. Tuesday, partly cloudy. Highs around 70. Lows in the upper 40s.

rating for the year still stands at 18.92 inches. There were 4 heating degree days yesterday. This brings the monthly total to 298. The yearly total since July 1st is 6,417. There were no cooling degree days yesterday. This leaves the monthly total at 36. The yearly total since January 1st is 39. Yesterday the maximum wind observed was 31 miles an hour from the north. The highest wind gust observed was 44 miles per hour from the north, which occurred at 8:32 p.m. Yesterday the average wind speed was 13 miles per hour. The record high for today is 94, which occurred in 1987, and the record low is 33, which occurred in 1884. Sunrise today is at 5:35 a.m. and sunset is at 8:42 p.m. This is the NOAA Weather Radio KHA-53 in Rochester. 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KHA-53 operates on a frequency of 162.40 MHz. Beach hazards statement now in effect until noon today. What? Strong currents and dangerous swimming conditions. Where? Beaches of Wayne, Northern Cayuga, and Oswego counties. When? Until noon today. Impacts, strong currents and dangerous swimming conditions. Stay out of the water to avoid dangerous swimming conditions. The 7 a.m. weather at Rochester, it was cloudy. The temperature was 50 degrees Fahrenheit or 10 degrees Celsius, the dew point 40 and the relative humidity 68%. The wind was north at 14 miles an hour gusting to 22. The pressure was 30.05 inches and rising. Repeating at Rochester, it was cloudy, temperature 50 degrees. Around the region at 7 a.m. at Binghamton, rain was falling, with a temperature of 43. At Syracuse, drizzle was falling, with a temperature of 50. It was sunny, with a temperature of 49 at Niagara Falls, and 48 at Toronto. At Erie, it was mostly sunny, with a temperature of 50. At Buffalo, it was partly sunny, with a temperature of 48. It was cloudy, with a temperature of 49 at Elmira, and 50 at Watertown. At Oswego, winds were north at 15 knots, with a temperature of 51 degrees. The Central Lake Ontario buoy winds were northwest at 10 knots, with a temperature of 46 degrees, and the waves were 2 feet. The forecast for the Genesee Valley and Northern Finger Lakes, including Rochester, Geneseo, Canandaigua, Newark, and Fairhaven. Today, cloudy early, then clearing. Highs ranging from the upper 50s on the hilltops to the lower 60s across the lower elevations. North winds 10 to 15 miles an hour with gusts up to 30 miles an hour this morning. Tonight, clear. Lows in the mid-40s. North winds 5 to 10 miles an hour, becoming light. Sunday, mostly sunny. Highs ranging from the mid-60s along the lakeshore to the lower 70s inland. Light winds, becoming northwest 5 to 10 miles an hour. Sunday night, mainly clear in the evening, then becoming partly cloudy. Lows in the upper 40s. West winds 5 to 10 miles an hour, becoming light. Monday, sunny. Highs ranging from the mid-60s on the hilltops to the upper 60s across the lower elevations. North winds 10 miles an hour or less. The forecast for the Southern Finger Lakes, including Pinyan, Seneca Falls, and Auburn. Today, cloudy this morning, then clearing. Breezy with highs in the lower 60s. North winds 10 to 20 miles an hour with gusts up to 40 miles an hour. Tonight, clear. Lows in the mid-40s. North winds 10 to 15 miles an hour, becoming light. Sunday, mostly sunny. Highs around 70. Light winds, becoming northwest 5 to 10 miles an hour. Sunday night, mainly clear in the evening, then becoming partly cloudy. Lows in the upper 40s. Light winds. Monday, sunny. Highs in the upper 60s. North winds 10 miles an hour or less. And now the extended forecast. Tuesday, partly cloudy. Highs around 70. Lows in the upper 40s. Wednesday, mainly clear. Highs in the lower 70s. Lows around 50. Thursday, mainly clear. Highs in the upper 70s. Lows in the lower 50s. Friday, mostly cloudy.

chance of showers. Highs in the lower 80s. Lows in the upper 50s. Chance of rain 40%. This is the NOAA Weather Radio KHA 53 in Rochester. Your source for official weather information across the Western Finger Lakes and the Genesee Valley. KHA 53 operates on a frequency of 162.40 MHz. Beach hazards statement now in effect until noon today. What? Strong currents and dangerous swimming conditions. Where? Beaches of Wayne, Northern Cayuga, and Oswego counties. When? Until noon today. Impacts, strong currents and dangerous swimming conditions. Stay out of the water to avoid dangerous swimming conditions. The 7 a.m. weather at Rochester, it was cloudy. The temperature was 50 degrees Fahrenheit or 10 degrees Celsius, the dew point 40 and the relative humidity 68%. The wind was north at 14 miles an hour gusting to 22. The pressure was 30.05 inches and rising. Repeating at Rochester, it was cloudy, temperature 50 degrees. Around the region at 7 a.m. at Binghamton, rain was falling, with a temperature of 43. At Syracuse, drizzle was falling, with a temperature of 50. It was sunny, with a temperature of 49 at Niagara Falls, and 48 at Toronto. At Erie, it was mostly sunny, with a temperature of 50. At Buffalo, it was partly sunny, with a temperature of 48. It was cloudy, with a temperature of 49 at Elmira, and 50 at Watertown. At Oswego, winds were north at 15 knots, with a temperature of 51 degrees. The Central Lake Ontario buoy winds were northwest at 10 knots, with a temperature of 46 degrees, and the waves were 2 feet. The forecast for the Genesee Valley and Northern Finger Lakes, including Rochester, Geneseo, Canandaigua, Newark, and Fairhaven. Today, cloudy early, then clearing. Highs ranging from the upper 50s on the hilltops to the lower 60s across the lower elevations. North winds 10 to 15 miles an hour with gusts up to 30 miles an hour this morning. Tonight, clear. Lows in the mid-40s. North winds 5 to 10 miles an hour, becoming light. Sunday, mostly sunny. Highs ranging from the mid-60s along the lakeshore to the lower 70s inland. Light winds, becoming northwest 5 to 10 miles an hour. Sunday night, mainly clear in the evening, then becoming partly cloudy. Lows in the upper 40s. West winds 5 to 10 miles an hour, becoming light. Monday, sunny. Highs ranging from the mid-60s on the hilltops to the upper 60s across the lower elevations. North winds 10 miles an hour or less. The forecast for the Southern Finger Lakes, including Pinyan, Seneca Falls, and Auburn. Today, cloudy this morning, then clearing. Breezy with highs in the lower 60s. North winds 10 to 20 miles an hour with gusts up to 40 miles an hour. Tonight, clear. Lows in the mid-40s. North winds 10 to 15 miles an hour, becoming light. Sunday, mostly sunny. Highs around 70. Light winds, becoming northwest 5 to 10 miles an hour. Sunday night, mainly clear in the evening, then becoming partly cloudy. Lows in the upper 40s. Light winds. Monday, sunny. Highs in the upper 60s. North winds 10 miles an hour or less. And now the extended forecast. Tuesday, partly cloudy. Highs around 70. Lows in the upper 40s. Wednesday, mainly clear. Highs in the lower 70s. Lows around 50. Thursday, mainly clear. Highs in the upper 70s. Lows in the lower 50s. Friday, mostly cloudy. A chance of showers. Highs in the lower 80s. Lows in the upper 50s. Chance of rain 40%. This is the NOAA Weather Radio KHA 53 in Rochester. Your source for official weather information across the Western Finger Lakes and the Genesee Valley. KHA 53 operates on a frequency of 162.40 MHz. Beach hazards statement now in effect until noon today. What? Strong currents and dangerous swimming conditions. Where? Beaches of Wayne, Northern Cayuga, and Oswego counties. When? Until noon today. Impacts, strong currents and dangerous swimming conditions. Stay out of the water to avoid dangerous

swimming conditions. The 7 a.m. weather at Rochester, it was cloudy. The temperature was 50 degrees Fahrenheit or 10 degrees Celsius, the dew point 40 and the relative humidity 68%. The wind was north at 14 miles an hour gusting to 22. The pressure was 30.05 inches and rising. Repeating at Rochester, it was cloudy, temperature 50 degrees. Around the region at 7 a.m. at Binghamton, rain was falling, with a temperature of 43. At Syracuse, drizzle was falling, with a temperature of 50. It was sunny, with a temperature of 49 at Niagara Falls, and 48 at Toronto. At Erie, it was mostly sunny, with a temperature of 50. At Buffalo, it was partly sunny, with a temperature of 48. It was cloudy, with a temperature of 49 at Elmira, and 50 at Watertown. At Oswego, winds were north at 15 knots, with a temperature of 51 degrees. The Central Lake Ontario buoy winds were northwest at 10 knots, with a temperature of 46 degrees, and the waves were 2 feet. The forecast for the Genesee Valley and Northern Finger Lakes, including Rochester, Geneseo, Canandaigua, Newark, and Fairhaven. Today, cloudy early, then clearing. Highs ranging from the upper 50s on the hilltops to the lower 60s across the lower elevations. North winds 10 to 15 miles an hour with gusts up to 30 miles an hour this morning. Tonight, clear. Lows in the mid-40s. North winds 5 to 10 miles an hour, becoming light. Sunday, mostly sunny. Highs ranging from the mid-60s along the lakeshore to the lower 70s inland. Light winds, becoming northwest 5 to 10 miles an hour. Sunday night, mainly clear in the evening, then becoming partly cloudy. Lows in the upper 40s. West winds 5 to 10 miles an hour, becoming light. Monday, sunny. Highs ranging from the mid-60s on the hilltops to the upper 60s across the lower elevations. North winds 10 miles an hour or less. The forecast for the Southern Finger Lakes, including Pinyan, Seneca Falls, and Auburn. Today, cloudy this morning, then clearing. Breezy with highs in the lower 60s. North winds 10 to 20 miles an hour with gusts up to 40 miles an hour. Tonight, clear. Lows in the mid-40s. North winds 10 to 15 miles an hour, becoming light. Sunday, mostly sunny. Highs around 70. Light winds, becoming northwest 5 to 10 miles an hour. Sunday night, mainly clear in the evening, then becoming partly cloudy. Lows in the upper 40s. Light winds. Monday, sunny. Highs in the upper 60s. North winds 10 miles an hour or less. And now the extended forecast. Tuesday, partly cloudy. Highs around 70. Lows in the upper 40s. Wednesday, mainly clear. Highs in the lower 70s. Lows around 50. Thursday, mainly clear. Highs in the upper 70s. Lows in the lower 50s. Friday, mostly cloudy. A chance of showers. Highs in the lower 80s. Lows in the upper 50s. Chance of rain 40%. The Nearshore Marine Forecast, for the Niagara River to Hamelin Beach along Lake Ontario. Today, north winds 5 to 15 knots, becoming northwest less than 10 knots. Sunny. Waves 1 to 3 feet. Tonight, west winds 10 knots or less. Mainly clear. Waves 1 foot or less. Sunday, west winds 5 to 15 knots. Sunny. Waves 2 feet or less. Sunday night, west winds 5 to 15 knots, becoming northwest less than 10 knots. Partly cloudy. Waves 2 feet or less. Monday, north winds less than 10 knots. Mainly clear. Waves 1 foot or less. Tuesday, northwest winds 10 knots or less. Mainly clear, then becoming partly cloudy. Waves 1 foot or less. Wednesday, north winds less than 10 knots, becoming southwest. Mainly clear. Waves 1 foot or less. The Nearshore Marine Forecast, for Hamelin Beach to Sodus Bay. Small craft advisory in effect until noon today. Today, northwest winds 15 to 20 knots, diminishing to 5 to 15 knots. Cloudy early, then clearing. Waves 3 to 5 feet.

subsiding to 1 to 2 feet. Waves occasionally around 6 feet. Tonight, northwest winds 10 knots or less becoming west. Mainly clear. Waves 2 feet or less. Sunday, west winds 5 to 15 knots. Mostly sunny. Waves 2 feet or less. Sunday night, west winds 5 to 15 knots becoming northwest less than 10 knots. Partly cloudy. Waves 1 to 2 feet. Monday, north winds less than 10 knots. Mainly clear. Waves 1 foot or less. Tuesday, northwest winds 10 knots or less. Mainly clear, then becoming partly cloudy. Waves 1 foot or less. Wednesday, north winds less than 10 knots. Mainly clear. Waves 1 foot or less. The water temperature off Rochester is 51 degrees. The nearshore marine forecast, 4, Sodus Bay to Mexico Bay. Small craft advisory in effect until noon today. Today, north winds 15 to 20 knots diminishing to 10 to 15 knots. Cloudy early, then clearing. Waves 3 to 6 feet subsiding to 1 to 2 feet. Waves occasionally around 7 feet. Tonight, northwest winds 10 knots or less becoming west. Mainly clear. Waves 2 feet or less. Sunday, west winds 5 to 15 knots. Most tonight, northwest winds 10 knots or less becoming west. Mainly clear. Waves 2 feet or less. Sunday, west winds 5 to 15 knots. Mostly sunny. Waves 1 to 3 feet. Sunday night, west winds 5 to 15 knots becoming northwest less than 10 knots. Partly cloudy. Waves 2 to 4 feet subsiding to 1 to 3 feet. Monday, north winds 10 knots or less becoming northwest. Mainly clear. Waves 1 foot or less. Tuesday, west winds 10 knots or less becoming north. Mainly clear, then becoming partly cloudy. Waves 1 foot or less. Wednesday, north winds 10 knots or less becoming southwest. Mainly clear. Waves 1 foot or less. 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Your source for official weather information across the Western Finger Lakes and the Genesee Valley. KHA 53 operates on a frequency of 162.40 MHz. Beach hazards statement now in effect until noon today. What? Strong currents and dangerous swimming conditions. Where? Beaches of Wayne, Northern Cayuga, and Oswego counties. When? Until noon today. Impacts, strong currents and dangerous swimming conditions. Stay out of the water to avoid dangerous swimming conditions. The 7 a.m. weather at Rochester, it was cloudy. The temperature was 50 degrees Fahrenheit or 10 degrees Celsius, the dew point 40 and the relative humidity 68%. The wind was north at 14 miles an hour gusting to 22. The pressure was 30.05 inches and rising. Repeating at Rochester, it was cloudy, temperature 50 degrees. Around the region at 7 a.m. at Binghamton, rain was falling, with a temperature of 43. At Syracuse, drizzle was falling, with a temperature of 50. It was sunny, with a temperature of 49 at Niagara Falls, and 48 at Toronto. At Erie, it was mostly sunny, with a temperature of 50. At Buffalo, it was partly sunny, with a temperature of 48. It was cloudy, with a temperature of 49 at Elmira, and 50 at Watertown. At Oswego, winds were north at 15 knots, with a temperature of 51 degrees. The Central Lake Ontario buoy winds were northwest at 10 knots, with a temperature of 46 degrees, and the waves were 2 feet. The forecast for the Genesee Valley and Northern Finger Lakes, including Rochester, Geneseo, Canandaigua, Newark, and Fairhaven. Today, cloudy early, then clearing. Highs ranging from the upper 50s on the hilltops to the lower 60s across the lower elevations. North winds 10 to 15 miles an hour with gusts up to 30 miles an hour this morning. Tonight, clear. Lows in the mid-40s. North winds 5 to 10 miles an hour, becoming light. Sunday, mostly sunny. Highs ranging from the mid-60s along the lakeshore to the lower 70s inland. Light winds, becoming northwest 5 to 10 miles an hour. Sunday night, mainly clear in the evening, then becoming partly cloudy.

lows in the upper 40s. West winds 5 to 10 miles an hour, becoming light. Monday, sunny. Highs ranging from the mid-60s on the hilltops to the upper 60s across the lower elevations. North winds 10 miles an hour or less. The forecast for the Southern Finger Lakes, including Pinyan, Seneca Falls, and Auburn. Today, cloudy this morning, then clearing. Breezy with highs in the lower 60s. North winds 10 to 20 miles an hour with gusts up to 40 miles an hour. Tonight, clear. Lows in the mid-40s. North winds 10 to 15 miles an hour, becoming light. Sunday, mostly sunny. Highs around 70. Light winds, becoming northwest 5 to 10 miles an hour. Sunday night, mainly clear in the evening, then becoming partly cloudy. Lows in the upper 40s. Light winds. Monday, sunny. Highs in the upper 60s. North winds 10 miles an hour or less. And now the extended forecast. Tuesday, partly cloudy. Highs around 70. Lows in the upper 40s. Wednesday, mainly clear. Highs in the lower 70s. Lows around 50. Thursday, mainly clear. Highs in the upper 70s. Lows in the lower 50s. Friday, mostly cloudy. A chance of showers. Highs in the lower 80s. Lows in the upper 50s. Chance of rain 40%. This is the NOAA Weather Radio KHA 53 in Rochester. Your source for official weather information across the Western Finger Lakes and the Genesee Valley. KHA 53 operates on a frequency of 162.40 MHz. Beach hazards statement now in effect until noon today. What? Strong currents and dangerous swimming conditions. Where? Beaches of Wayne, Northern Cayuga, and Oswego counties. When? Until noon today. Impacts, strong currents and dangerous swimming conditions. Stay out of the water to avoid dangerous swimming conditions. The 7 a.m. weather at Rochester, it was cloudy. The temperature was 50 degrees Fahrenheit or 10 degrees Celsius, the dew point 40 and the relative humidity 68%. The wind was north at 14 miles an hour gusting to 22. The pressure was 30.05 inches and rising. Repeating at Rochester, it was cloudy, temperature 50 degrees. Around the region at 7 a.m. at Binghamton, rain was falling, with a temperature of 43. At Syracuse, drizzle was falling, with a temperature of 50. It was sunny, with a temperature of 49 at Niagara Falls, and 48 at Toronto. At Erie, it was mostly sunny, with a temperature of 50. At Buffalo, it was partly sunny, with a temperature of 48. It was cloudy, with a temperature of 49 at Elmira, and 50 at Watertown. At Oswego, winds were north at 15 knots, with a temperature of 51 degrees. The Central Lake Ontario buoy winds were northwest at 10 knots, with a temperature of 46 degrees, and the waves were 2 feet. The forecast for the Genesee Valley and Northern Finger Lakes, including Rochester, Geneseo, Canandaigua, Newark, and Fairhaven. Today, cloudy early, then clearing. Highs ranging from the upper 50s on the hilltops to the lower 60s across the lower elevations. North winds 10 to 15 miles an hour with gusts up to 30 miles an hour this morning. Tonight, clear. Lows in the mid-40s. North winds 5 to 10 miles an hour, becoming light. Sunday, mostly sunny. Highs ranging from the mid-60s along the lakeshore to the lower 70s inland. Light winds, becoming northwest 5 to 10 miles an hour. Sunday night, mainly clear in the evening, then becoming partly cloudy. Lows in the upper 40s. West winds 5 to 10 miles an hour, becoming light. Monday, sunny. Highs ranging from the mid-60s on the hilltops to the upper 60s across the lower elevations. North winds 10 miles an hour or less. The forecast for the Southern Finger Lakes, including Pinyan, Seneca Falls, and Auburn. Today, cloudy this morning, then clearing. Breezy with highs in the lower 60s. North winds 10 to 20 miles an hour with gusts up to 40 miles an hour. Tonight, clear. Lows in the mid-40s. North winds 10 to 15 miles an hour, becoming light. Sunday, mostly sunny. Highs around 70.

light winds, becoming northwest 5 to 10 miles an hour. Sunday night, mainly clear in the evening, then becoming partly cloudy. Lows in the upper 40s. Light winds. Monday, sunny. Highs in the upper 60s. North winds 10 miles an hour or less. And now the extended forecast. Tuesday, partly cloudy. Highs around 70. Lows in the upper 40s. Wednesday, mainly clear. Highs in the lower 70s. Lows around 50. Thursday, mainly clear. Highs in the upper 70s. Lows in the lower 50s. Friday, mostly cloudy. A chance of showers. Highs in the lower 80s. Lows in the upper 50s. Chance of rain 40%. This is the NOAA Weather Radio KHA 53 in Rochester. Your source for official weather information across the Western Finger Lakes and the Genesee Valley. KHA 53 operates on a frequency of 162.40 MHz. Beach hazards statement now in effect until noon today. What? Strong currents and dangerous swimming conditions. Where? Beaches of Wayne, Northern Cayuga, and Oswego counties. When? Until noon today. Impacts, strong currents and dangerous swimming conditions. Stay out of the water to avoid dangerous swimming conditions. The 7 a.m. weather at Rochester, it was cloudy. The temperature was 50 degrees Fahrenheit or 10 degrees Celsius, the dew point 40 and the relative humidity 68%. The wind was north at 14 miles an hour gusting to 22. The pressure was 30.05 inches and rising. Repeating at Rochester, it was cloudy, temperature 50 degrees. Around the region at 7 a.m. at Binghamton, rain was falling, with a temperature of 43. At Syracuse, drizzle was falling, with a temperature of 50. It was sunny, with a temperature of 49 at Niagara Falls, and 48 at Toronto. At Erie, it was mostly sunny, with a temperature of 50. At Buffalo, it was partly sunny, with a temperature of 48. It was cloudy, with a temperature of 49 at Elmira, and 50 at Watertown. At Oswego, winds were north at 15 knots, with a temperature of 51 degrees. The Central Lake Ontario buoy winds were northwest at 10 knots, with a temperature of 46 degrees, and the waves were 2 feet. The forecast for the Genesee Valley and Northern Finger Lakes, including Rochester, Geneseo, Canandaigua, Newark, and Fairhaven. Today, cloudy early, then clearing. Highs ranging from the upper 50s on the hilltops to the lower 60s across the lower elevations. North winds 10 to 15 miles an hour with gusts up to 30 miles an hour this morning. Tonight, clear. Lows in the mid-40s. North winds 5 to 10 miles an hour, becoming light. Sunday, mostly sunny. Highs ranging from the mid-60s along the lakeshore to the lower 70s inland. Light winds, becoming northwest 5 to 10 miles an hour. Sunday night, mainly clear in the evening, then becoming partly cloudy. Lows in the upper 40s. West winds 5 to 10 miles an hour, becoming light. Monday, sunny. Highs ranging from the mid-60s on the hilltops to the upper 60s across the lower elevations. North winds 10 miles an hour or less. The forecast for the Southern Finger Lakes, including Pinyan, Seneca Falls, and Auburn. Today, cloudy this morning, then clearing. Breezy with highs in the lower 60s. North winds 10 to 20 miles an hour with gusts up to 40 miles an hour. Tonight, clear. Lows in the mid-40s. North winds 10 to 15 miles an hour, becoming light. Sunday, mostly sunny. Highs around 70. Light winds, becoming northwest 5 to 10 miles an hour. Sunday night, mainly clear in the evening, then becoming partly cloudy. Lows in the upper 40s. Light winds. Monday, sunny. Highs in the upper 60s. North winds 10 miles an hour or less. And now the extended forecast. Tuesday, partly cloudy. Highs around 70. Lows in the upper 40s. Wednesday, mainly clear. Highs in the lower 70s. Lows around 50. Thursday, mainly clear. Highs in the upper 70s. Lows in the lower 50s. Friday, mostly cloudy.

chance of showers. Highs in the lower 80s. Lows in the upper 50s. Chance of rain 40%. The Rochester, New York climate summary for yesterday, May 29, 2026. Yesterday's high temperature of 72 degrees occurred at 4:13 p.m. Yesterday's low temperature of 49 degrees occurred at 5:02 a.m. No precipitation fell yesterday, which leaves the monthly total at 3.61 inches. The total precipitation for the year still stands at 18.92 inches. There were 4 heating degree days yesterday. This brings the monthly total to 298. The yearly total since July 1st is 6,417. There were no cooling degree days yesterday. This leaves the monthly total at 36. The yearly total since January 1st is 39. Yesterday the maximum wind observed was 31 miles an hour from the north. The highest wind gust observed was 44 miles per hour from the north, which occurred at 8:32 p.m. Yesterday the average wind speed was 13 miles per hour. The record high for today is 94, which occurred in 1987, and the record low is 33, which occurred in 1884. Sunrise today is at 5:35 a.m. and sunset is at 8:42 p.m. This is the NOAA Weather Radio KHA-53 in Rochester. 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Beach hazards statement now in effect until noon today. What? Strong currents and dangerous swimming conditions. Where? Beaches of Wayne, Northern Cayuga, and Oswego counties. When? Until noon today. Impacts, strong currents and dangerous swimming conditions. Stay out of the water to avoid dangerous swimming conditions. The 7 a.m. weather at Rochester, it was cloudy. The temperature was 50 degrees Fahrenheit or 10 degrees Celsius, the dew point 40 and the relative humidity 68%. The wind was north at 14 miles an hour gusting to 22. The pressure was 30.05 inches and rising. Repeating at Rochester, it was cloudy, temperature 50 degrees. Around the region at 7 a.m. at Binghamton, rain was falling, with a temperature of 43. At Syracuse, drizzle was falling, with a temperature of 50. It was sunny, with a temperature of 49 at Niagara Falls, and 48 at Toronto. At Erie, it was mostly sunny, with a temperature of 50. At Buffalo, it was partly sunny, with a temperature of 48. It was cloudy, with a temperature of 49 at Elmira, and 50 at Watertown. At Oswego, winds were north at 15 knots, with a temperature of 51 degrees. The Central Lake Ontario buoy winds were northwest at 10 knots, with a temperature of 46 degrees, and the waves were 2 feet. The forecast for the Genesee Valley and Northern Finger Lakes, including Rochester, Geneseo, Canandaigua, Newark, and Fairhaven. Today, cloudy early, then clearing. Highs ranging from the upper 50s on the hilltops to the lower 60s across the lower elevations. North winds 10 to 15 miles an hour with gusts up to 30 miles an hour this morning. Tonight, clear. Lows in the mid-40s. North winds 5 to 10 miles an hour, becoming light. Sunday, mostly sunny. Highs ranging from the mid-60s along the lakeshore to the lower 70s inland. Light winds, becoming northwest 5 to 10 miles an hour. Sunday night, mainly clear in the evening, then becoming partly cloudy. Lows in the upper 40s. West winds 5 to 10 miles an hour, becoming light. Monday, sunny. Highs ranging from the mid-60s on the hilltops to the upper 60s across the lower elevations. North winds 10 miles an hour or less. The forecast for the Southern Finger Lakes, including Pinyan, Seneca Falls, and Auburn. Today, cloudy this morning, then clearing. Breezy with highs in the lower 60s. North winds 10 to 20 miles an hour with gusts up to 40 miles an hour. Tonight, clear. Lows in the mid-40s. North winds 10 to 15 miles an hour, becoming light. Sunday, mostly sunny. Highs around 70. Light winds, becoming northwest 5 to 10 miles an hour. Sunday night, mainly clear in the evening, then becoming partly cloudy. Lows in the upper 40s. Light winds. Monday, Sunday.

highs in the upper 60s. North winds 10 miles an hour or less. And now the extended forecast. Tuesday, partly cloudy. Highs around 70. Lows in the upper 40s. Wednesday, mainly clear. Highs in the lower 70s. Lows around 50. Thursday, mainly clear. Highs in the upper 70s. Lows in the lower 50s. Friday, mostly cloudy. A chance of showers. Highs in the lower 80s. Lows in the upper 50s. Chance of rain 40%. This is the NOAA Weather Radio KHA 53 in Rochester. Your source for official weather information across the Western Finger Lakes and the Genesee Valley. KHA 53 operates on a frequency of 162.40 MHz. Beach hazards statement now in effect until noon today. What? Strong currents and dangerous swimming conditions. Where? Beaches of Wayne, Northern Cayuga, and Oswego counties. When? Until noon today. Impacts, strong currents and dangerous swimming conditions. Stay out of the water to avoid dangerous swimming conditions. The 7 a.m. weather at Rochester, it was cloudy. The temperature was 50 degrees Fahrenheit or 10 degrees Celsius, the dew point 40 and the relative humidity 68%. The wind was north at 14 miles an hour gusting to 22. The pressure was 30.05 inches and rising. Repeating at Rochester, it was cloudy, temperature 50 degrees. Around the region at 7 a.m. at Binghamton, rain was falling, with a temperature of 43. At Syracuse, drizzle was falling, with a temperature of 50. It was sunny, with a temperature of 49 at Niagara Falls, and 48 at Toronto. At Erie, it was mostly sunny, with a temperature of 50. At Buffalo, it was partly sunny, with a temperature of 48. It was cloudy, with a temperature of 49 at Elmira, and 50 at Watertown. At Oswego, winds were north at 15 knots, with a temperature of 51 degrees. The Central Lake Ontario buoy winds were northwest at 10 knots, with a temperature of 46 degrees, and the waves were 2 feet. The forecast for the Genesee Valley and Northern Finger Lakes, including Rochester, Geneseo, Canandaigua, Newark, and Fairhaven. Today, cloudy early, then clearing. Highs ranging from the upper 50s on the hilltops to the lower 60s across the lower elevations. North winds 10 to 15 miles an hour with gusts up to 30 miles an hour this morning. Tonight, clear. Lows in the mid-40s. North winds 5 to 10 miles an hour, becoming light. Sunday, mostly sunny. Highs ranging from the mid-60s along the lakeshore to the lower 70s inland. Light winds, becoming northwest 5 to 10 miles an hour. Sunday night, mainly clear in the evening, then becoming partly cloudy. Lows in the upper 40s. West winds 5 to 10 miles an hour, becoming light. Monday, sunny. Highs ranging from the mid-60s on the hilltops to the upper 60s across the lower elevations. North winds 10 miles an hour or less. The forecast for the Southern Finger Lakes, including Pinyan, Seneca Falls, and Auburn. Today, cloudy this morning, then clearing. Breezy with highs in the lower 60s. North winds 10 to 20 miles an hour with gusts up to 40 miles an hour. Tonight, clear. Lows in the mid-40s. North winds 10 to 15 miles an hour, becoming light. Sunday, mostly sunny. Highs around 70. Light winds, becoming northwest 5 to 10 miles an hour. Sunday night, mainly clear in the evening, then becoming partly cloudy. Lows in the upper 40s. Light winds. Monday, sunny. Highs in the upper 60s. North winds 10 miles an hour or less. And now the extended forecast. Tuesday, partly cloudy. Highs around 70. Lows in the upper 40s. Wednesday, mainly clear. Highs in the lower 70s. Lows around 50. Thursday, mainly clear. Highs in the upper 70s. Lows in the lower 50s. Friday, mostly cloudy. A chance of showers. Highs in the lower 80s. Lows in the upper 50s. Chance of rain 40%. This is the NOAA Weather Radio KHA 53 in Rochester. Your source for

Official weather information across the Western Finger Lakes and the Genesee Valley. KHA 53 operates on a frequency of 162.40 MHz. Beach hazards statement now in effect until noon today. What? Strong currents and dangerous swimming conditions. Where? Beaches of Wayne, Northern Cayuga, and Oswego counties. When? Until noon today. Impacts, strong currents and dangerous swimming conditions. Stay out of the water to avoid dangerous swimming conditions. The 7 a.m. weather at Rochester, it was cloudy. The temperature was 50 degrees Fahrenheit or 10 degrees Celsius, the dew point 40 and the relative humidity 68%. The wind was north at 14 miles an hour gusting to 22. The pressure was 30.05 inches and rising. Repeating at Rochester, it was cloudy, temperature 50 degrees. Around the region at 7 a.m. at Binghamton, rain was falling, with a temperature of 43. At Syracuse, drizzle was falling, with a temperature of 50. It was sunny, with a temperature of 49 at Niagara Falls, and 48 at Toronto. At Erie, it was mostly sunny, with a temperature of 50. At Buffalo, it was partly sunny, with a temperature of 48. It was cloudy, with a temperature of 49 at Elmira, and 50 at Watertown. At Oswego, winds were north at 15 knots, with a temperature of 51 degrees. The Central Lake Ontario buoy winds were northwest at 10 knots, with a temperature of 46 degrees, and the waves were 2 feet. The forecast for the Genesee Valley and Northern Finger Lakes, including Rochester, Geneseo, Canandaigua, Newark, and Fairhaven. Today, cloudy early, then clearing. Highs ranging from the upper 50s on the hilltops to the lower 60s across the lower elevations. North winds 10 to 15 miles an hour with gusts up to 30 miles an hour this morning. Tonight, clear. Lows in the mid-40s. North winds 5 to 10 miles an hour, becoming light. Sunday, mostly sunny. Highs ranging from the mid-60s along the lakeshore to the lower 70s inland. Light winds, becoming northwest 5 to 10 miles an hour. Sunday night, mainly clear in the evening, then becoming partly cloudy. Lows in the upper 40s. West winds 5 to 10 miles an hour, becoming light. Monday, sunny. Highs ranging from the mid-60s on the hilltops to the upper 60s across the lower elevations. North winds 10 miles an hour or less. The forecast for the Southern Finger Lakes, including Pinyan, Seneca Falls, and Auburn. Today, cloudy this morning, then clearing. Breezy with highs in the lower 60s. North winds 10 to 20 miles an hour with gusts up to 40 miles an hour. Tonight, clear. Lows in the mid-40s. North winds 10 to 15 miles an hour, becoming light. Sunday, mostly sunny. Highs around 70. Light winds, becoming northwest 5 to 10 miles an hour. Sunday night, mainly clear in the evening, then becoming partly cloudy. Lows in the upper 40s. Light winds. Monday, sunny. Highs in the upper 60s. North winds 10 miles an hour or less. And now the extended forecast. Tuesday, partly cloudy. Highs around 70. Lows in the upper 40s. Wednesday, mainly clear. Highs in the lower 70s. Lows around 50. Thursday, mainly clear. Highs in the upper 70s. Lows in the lower 50s. Friday, mostly cloudy. A chance of showers. Highs in the lower 80s. Lows in the upper 50s. Chance of rain 40%. Open lake forecast, for the Niagara River to Hamlin Beach beyond 5 miles from shore. Today, north winds 5 to 15 knots becoming west less than 10 knots. Waves 1 to 3 feet subsiding to 1 foot or less. Tonight, west winds 10 knots or less. Waves 1 foot or less. Sunday, west winds 5 to 15 knots becoming southwest. Waves 1 to 2 feet. Sunday night, west winds 5 to 15 knots becoming northwest less than 10 knots. Waves 2 feet or less. Monday, northeast winds less than 10 knots becoming north. Waves 1 foot or less. Tuesday, northwest winds 10 knots or less becoming north. Waves 1 foot or less.
Wednesday, northeast winds 10 knots or

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Waves 1 foot or less. Open lake forecast. 4. Heron Beach to Mexico Bay beyond 5 miles from shore. Today, north winds 15 to 25 knots becoming northwest and diminishing to 10 to 15 knots. Waves 3 to 6 feet subsiding to 1 to 2 feet. Tonight, northwest winds 5 to 10 knots becoming west. Waves 2 feet or less. Sunday, west winds 10 to 15 knots increasing to 15 to 20 knots. Waves 1 to 3 feet building to 2 to 4 feet. Sunday night, west winds 15 to 20 knots becoming northwest 5 to 15 knots. Waves 2 to 4 feet subsiding to 1 to 3 feet. Monday, north winds 10 knots or less becoming northwest. Waves 1 foot or less. Tuesday, northwest winds 10 knots or less becoming north. Waves 1 foot or less. Wednesday, north winds 10 knots or less becoming southwest. Waves 1 foot or less. The Nearshore Marine Forecast. 4. The Niagara River to Hamlin Beach along Lake Ontario. Today, north winds 5 to 15 knots becoming northwest less than 10 knots. Sunny. Waves 1 to 3 feet. Tonight, west winds 10 knots or less. Mainly clear. Waves 1 foot or less. Sunday, west winds 5 to 15 knots. Sunny. Waves 2 feet or less. Sunday night, west winds 5 to 15 knots becoming northwest less than 10 knots. Partly cloudy. Waves 2 feet or less. Monday, north winds less than 10 knots. Mainly clear. Waves 1 foot or less. Tuesday, northwest winds 10 knots or less. Mainly clear, then becoming partly cloudy. Waves 1 foot or less. Wednesday, north winds less than 10 knots becoming southwest. Mainly clear. Waves 1 foot or less. This is the NOAA Weather Radio KHA 53 in Rochester. Your source for official weather information across the Western Finger Lakes and the Genesee Valley. KHA 53 operates on a frequency of 162.40 MHz. Beach hazards statement now in effect until noon today. What? Strong currents and dangerous swimming conditions. Where? Beaches of Wayne, Northern Cayuga, and Oswego counties. When? Until noon today. Impacts, strong currents and dangerous swimming conditions. Stay out of the water to avoid dangerous swimming conditions. The 8 a.m. weather at Rochester, it was cloudy. The temperature was 51 degrees Fahrenheit or 11 degrees Celsius, the dew point 40 and the relative humidity 65%. The wind was north at 14 miles an hour gusting to 21. The pressure was 30.08 inches and rising. Repeating at Rochester, it was cloudy, temperature 51 degrees. Around the region at 7 a.m. at Binghamton, rain was falling, with a temperature of 43. At Syracuse, drizzle was falling, with a temperature of 50. It was sunny, with a temperature of 49 at Niagara Falls, and 48 at Toronto. At Erie, it was mostly sunny, with a temperature of 50. At Buffalo, it was partly sunny, with a temperature of 48. It was cloudy, with a temperature of 49 at Elmira, and 50 at Watertown. At Oswego, winds were north at 15 knots, with a temperature of 51 degrees. The Central Lake Ontario buoy winds were northwest at 10 knots, with a temperature of 46 degrees, and the waves were 2 feet. Around the region at 8 a.m. at Syracuse, drizzle was falling, with a temperature of 51. At Niagara Falls, it was sunny, with a temperature of 51. It was partly sunny, with a temperature of 52 at Erie, 50 at Buffalo, and 53 at Watertown. It was cloudy, with a temperature of 50 at Elmira, and 45 at Binghamton. At Oswego, winds were north at 18 knots, with a temperature of 51 degrees. The Central Lake Ontario buoy winds were from the north at 8 knots. The forecast for the Genesee Valley and Northern Finger Lakes, including Rochester, Geneseo, Canandaigua, Newark, and Fairhaven. Today, cloudy early, then clearing. Highs ranging from the upper 50s on the hilltops to the lower 60s across the lower elevations. North winds 10 to 15 miles an hour with gusts up to 30 miles an hour this morning. Tonight, clear. Lows in the mid 40s. North winds 5 to 10 miles an hour, becoming light.
Sunday, mostly sunny. Highs ranging from the mid-60s along the lakeshore to the lower 70s inland. Light winds, becoming northwest 5 to 10 miles an hour. Sunday night, mainly clear in the evening, then becoming partly cloudy. Lows in the upper 40s. West winds 5 to 10 miles an hour, becoming light. Monday, sunny. Highs ranging from the mid-60s on the hilltops to the upper 60s across the lower elevations. North winds 10 miles an hour or less. The forecast for the Southern Finger Lakes, including Pinyan, Seneca Falls, and Auburn. Today, cloudy this morning, then clearing. Breezy with highs in the lower 60s. North winds 10 to 20 miles an hour with gusts up to 40 miles an hour. Tonight, clear. Lows in the mid-40s. North winds 10 to 15 miles an hour, becoming light. Sunday, mostly sunny. Highs around 70. Light winds, becoming northwest 5 to 10 miles an hour. Sunday night, mainly clear in the evening, then becoming partly cloudy. Lows in the upper 40s. Light winds. Monday, sunny. Highs in the upper 60s. North winds 10 miles an hour or less. And now the extended forecast. Tuesday, partly cloudy. Highs around 70. Lows in the upper 40s. Wednesday, mainly clear. Highs in the lower 70s. Lows around 50. Thursday, mainly clear. Highs in the upper 70s. Lows in the lower 50s. Friday, mostly cloudy. A chance of showers. Highs in the lower 80s. Lows in the upper 50s. Chance of rain 40%. The Nearshore Marine Forecast, for Heron Beach to Sodus Bay. Small craft advisory in effect until noon today. Today, north winds 15 to 20 knots becoming northwest and diminishing to 5 to 10 knots. Becoming mostly sunny. Waves 3 to 5 feet subsiding to 1 to 2 feet. Waves occasionally around 6 feet. Tonight, northwest winds 10 knots or less becoming west. Mainly clear. Waves 2 feet or less. Sunday, west winds 5 to 15 knots. Mostly sunny. Waves 2 feet or less. Sunday night, west winds 5 to 15 knots becoming northwest less than 10 knots. Partly cloudy. Waves 1 to 2 feet. Monday, north winds less than 10 knots. Mainly clear. Waves 1 foot or less. Tuesday, northwest winds 10 knots or less. Mainly clear, then becoming partly cloudy. Waves 1 foot or less. Wednesday, north winds less than 10 knots. Mainly clear. Waves 1 foot or less. The water temperature off Rochester is 51 degrees. The Nearshore Marine Forecast, for Sodus Bay to Mexico Bay. Small craft advisory in effect until noon today. Today, north winds 15 to 20 knots diminishing to 10 to 15 knots. Mostly cloudy this morning, then clearing. Waves 3 to 6 feet subsiding to 1 to 2 feet. Waves occasionally around 7 feet. Tonight, northwest winds 10 knots or less becoming west. Mainly clear. Waves 2 feet or less. Sunday, west winds 5 to 15 knots. Mostly sunny. Waves 1 to 3 feet. Sunday night, west winds 5 to 15 knots becoming northwest less than 10 knots. Partly cloudy. Waves 2 to 4 feet subsiding to 1 to 3 feet. Monday, north winds 10 knots or less becoming northwest. Mainly clear. Waves 1 foot or less. Tuesday, west winds 10 knots or less becoming north. Mainly clear, then becoming partly cloudy. Waves 1 foot or less. Wednesday, north winds 10 knots or less becoming southwest. Mainly clear. Waves 1 foot or less. 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Your source for official weather information across the Western Finger Lakes and the Genesee Valley. KHA 53 operates on a frequency of 162.40 MHz. Beach hazards statement now in effect until noon today. What? Strong currents and dangerous swimming conditions. Where? Beaches of Wayne, Northern Cayuga, and Oswego counties. When? Until noon.

today. Impacts, strong currents and dangerous swimming conditions. Stay out of the water to avoid dangerous swimming conditions. The 8 a.m. weather at Rochester, it was cloudy. The temperature was 51 degrees Fahrenheit or 11 degrees Celsius, the dew point 40 and the relative humidity 65%. The wind was north at 14 miles an hour gusting to 21. The pressure was 30.08 inches and rising. Repeating at Rochester, it was cloudy, temperature 51 degrees. Around the region at 8 a.m. at Syracuse, drizzle was falling, with a temperature of 51. At Niagara Falls, it was sunny, with a temperature of 51. It was partly sunny, with a temperature of 52 at Erie, 50 at Buffalo, and 53 at Watertown. It was cloudy, with a temperature of 50 at Elmira, and 45 at Binghamton. At Oswego, winds were north at 18 knots, with a temperature of 51 degrees. The Central Lake Ontario buoy winds were from the north at 8 knots. The forecast for the Genesee Valley and Northern Finger Lakes, including Rochester, Geneseo, Canandaigua, Newark, and Fairhaven. Today, cloudy early, then clearing. Highs ranging from the upper 50s on the hilltops to the lower 60s across the lower elevations. North winds 10 to 15 miles an hour with gusts up to 30 miles an hour this morning. Tonight, clear. Lows in the mid-40s. North winds 5 to 10 miles an hour, becoming light. Sunday, mostly sunny. Highs ranging from the mid-60s along the lakeshore to the lower 70s inland. Light winds, becoming northwest 5 to 10 miles an hour. Sunday night, mainly clear in the evening, then becoming partly cloudy. Lows in the upper 40s. West winds 5 to 10 miles an hour, becoming light. Monday, sunny. Highs ranging from the mid-60s on the hilltops to the upper 60s across the lower elevations. North winds 10 miles an hour or less. The forecast for the Southern Finger Lakes, including Penyan, Seneca Falls, and Auburn. Today, cloudy this morning, then clearing. Breezy with highs in the lower 60s. North winds 10 to 20 miles an hour with gusts up to 40 miles an hour. Tonight, clear. Lows in the mid-40s. North winds 10 to 15 miles an hour, becoming light. Sunday, mostly sunny. Highs around 70. Light winds, becoming northwest 5 to 10 miles an hour. Sunday night, mainly clear in the evening, then becoming partly cloudy. Lows in the upper 40s. Light winds. Monday, sunny. Highs in the upper 60s. North winds 10 miles an hour or less. And now the extended forecast. Tuesday, partly cloudy. Highs around 70. Lows in the upper 40s. Wednesday, mainly clear. Highs in the lower 70s. Lows around 50. Thursday, mainly clear. Highs in the upper 70s. Lows in the lower 50s. Friday, mostly cloudy. A chance of showers. Highs in the lower 80s. Lows in the upper 50s. Chance of rain 40%. The Rochester, New York climate summary for yesterday, May 29, 2026. Yesterday's high temperature of 72 degrees occurred at 4:13 p.m. Yesterday's low temperature of 49 degrees occurred at 5:02 a.m. No precipitation fell yesterday, which leaves the monthly total at 3.61 inches. The total precipitation for the year still stands at 18.92 inches. There were 4 heating degree days yesterday. This brings the monthly total to 298. The yearly total since July 1st is 6,417. There were no cooling degree days yesterday. This leaves the monthly total at 36. The yearly total since January 1st is 39. Yesterday the maximum wind observed was 31 miles an hour from the north. The highest wind gust observed was 44 miles per hour from the north, which occurred at 8:32 p.m. Yesterday the average wind speed was 13 miles per hour. The record high for today is 94, which occurred in 1987, and the record low is 33, which occurred in 1884. Sunrise today is at 5:35 a.m. and sunset is at 8:42 p.m. This is the NOAA Weather Radio KHA 53 in Rochester. 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

Repeating at Rochester, it was cloudy, temperature 51 degrees. Around the region at 8 a.m. it was sunny, with a temperature of 51 at Niagara Falls and 52 at Toronto. It was partly sunny, with a temperature of 52 at Erie, 50 at Buffalo, 52 at Syracuse, and 53 at Watertown. It was cloudy, with a temperature of 50 at Elmira and 45 at Binghamton. At Oswego, winds were north at 18 knots, with a temperature of 51 degrees. The Central Lake Ontario buoy winds were north at 10 knots, with a temperature of 46 degrees, and the waves were 2 feet. The forecast for the Genesee Valley and Northern Finger Lakes, including Rochester, Geneseo, Canandaigua, Newark, and Fairhaven. Today, cloudy early, then clearing. Highs ranging from the upper 50s on the hilltops to the lower 60s across the lower elevations. North winds 10 to 15 miles an hour with gusts up to 30 miles an hour this morning. Tonight, clear. Lows in the mid-40s. North winds 5 to 10 miles an hour, becoming light. Sunday, mostly sunny. Highs ranging from the mid-60s along the lakeshore to the lower 70s inland. Light winds, becoming northwest 5 to 10 miles an hour. Sunday night, mainly clear in the evening, then becoming partly cloudy. Lows in the upper 40s. West winds 5 to 10 miles an hour, becoming light. Monday, sunny. Highs ranging from the mid-60s on the hilltops to the upper 60s across the lower elevations. North winds 10 miles an hour or less. The forecast for the Southern Finger Lakes, including Pinyan, Seneca Falls, and Auburn. Today, cloudy this morning, then clearing. Breezy with highs in the lower 60s. North winds 10 to 20 miles an hour with gusts up to 40 miles an hour. Tonight, clear. Lows in the mid-40s. North winds 10 to 15 miles an hour, becoming light. Sunday, mostly sunny. Highs around 70. Light winds, becoming northwest 5 to 10 miles an hour. Sunday night, mainly clear in the evening, then becoming partly cloudy. Lows in the upper 40s. Light winds. Monday, sunny. Highs in the upper 60s. North winds 10 miles an hour or less. And now the extended forecast. Tuesday, partly cloudy. Highs around 70. Lows in the upper 40s. Wednesday, mainly clear. Highs in the lower 70s. Lows around 50. Thursday, mainly clear. Highs in the upper 70s. Lows in the lower 50s. Friday, mostly cloudy. A chance of showers. Highs in the lower 80s. Lows in the upper 50s. Chance of rain 40%. This is the NOAA Weather Radio KHA 53 in Rochester. Your source for official weather information across the Western Finger Lakes and the Genesee Valley. KHA 53 operates on a frequency of 162.40 MHz. Beach hazards statement now in effect until noon today. What? Strong currents and dangerous swimming conditions. Where? Beaches of Wayne, Northern Cayuga, and Oswego counties. When? Until noon today. Impacts, strong currents and dangerous swimming conditions. Stay out of the water to avoid dangerous swimming conditions. The 8 a.m. weather at Rochester, it was cloudy. The temperature was 51 degrees Fahrenheit or 11 degrees Celsius, the dew point 40 and the relative humidity 65%. The wind was north at 14 miles an hour gusting to 21. The pressure was 30.08 inches and rising. Repeating at Rochester, it was cloudy, temperature 51 degrees. Around the region at 8 a.m. it was sunny, with a temperature of 51 at Niagara Falls and 52 at Toronto. It was partly sunny, with a temperature of 52 at Erie, 50 at Buffalo, 52 at Syracuse, and 53 at Watertown. It was cloudy, with a temperature of 50 at Elmira and 45 at Binghamton. At Oswego, winds were north at 18 knots, with a temperature of 51 degrees. The Central Lake Ontario buoy winds were north at 10 knots, with a temperature of 46 degrees, and the waves were 2 feet. The forecast for the Genesee Valley and Northern Finger Lakes, including Rochester, Geneseo, Canandaigua, Newark, and Fairhaven. Today, cloudy early, then clearing. Highs ranging from the upper 50s on the hilltops to the lower 60s.

cities across the lower elevations. North winds 10 to 15 miles an hour with gusts up to 30 miles an hour this morning. Tonight, clear. Lows in the mid-40s. North winds 5 to 10 miles an hour, becoming light. Sunday, mostly sunny. Highs ranging from the mid-60s along the lakeshore to the lower 70s inland. Light winds, becoming northwest 5 to 10 miles an hour. Sunday night, mainly clear in the evening, then becoming partly cloudy. Lows in the upper 40s. West winds 5 to 10 miles an hour, becoming light. Monday, sunny. Highs ranging from the mid-60s on the hilltops to the upper 60s across the lower elevations. North winds 10 miles an hour or less. The forecast for the Southern Finger Lakes, including Pinyan, Seneca Falls, and Auburn. Today, cloudy this morning, then clearing. Breezy with highs in the lower 60s. North winds 10 to 20 miles an hour with gusts up to 40 miles an hour. Tonight, clear. Lows in the mid-40s. North winds 10 to 15 miles an hour, becoming light. Sunday, mostly sunny. Highs around 70. Light winds, becoming northwest 5 to 10 miles an hour. Sunday night, mainly clear in the evening, then becoming partly cloudy. Lows in the upper 40s. Light winds. Monday, sunny. Highs in the upper 60s. North winds 10 miles an hour or less. And now the extended forecast. Tuesday, partly cloudy. Highs around 70. Lows in the upper 40s. Wednesday, mainly clear. Highs in the lower 70s. Lows around 50. Thursday, mainly clear. Highs in the upper 70s. Lows in the lower 50s. Friday, mostly cloudy. A chance of showers. Highs in the lower 80s. Lows in the upper 50s. Chance of rain 40%. This is the NOAA Weather Radio KHA 53 in Rochester. Your source for official weather information across the Western Finger Lakes and the Genesee Valley. KHA 53 operates on a frequency of 162.40 MHz. Beach hazards statement now in effect until noon today. What? Strong currents and dangerous swimming conditions. Where? Beaches of Wayne, Northern Cayuga, and Oswego counties. When? Until noon today. Impacts, strong currents and dangerous swimming conditions. Stay out of the water to avoid dangerous swimming conditions. The 8 a.m. weather at Rochester, it was cloudy. The temperature was 51 degrees Fahrenheit or 11 degrees Celsius, the dew point 40 and the relative humidity 65%. The wind was north at 14 miles an hour gusting to 21. The pressure was 30.08 inches and rising. Repeating at Rochester, it was cloudy, temperature 51 degrees. Around the region at 8 a.m. it was sunny, with a temperature of 51 at Niagara Falls and 52 at Toronto. It was partly sunny, with a temperature of 52 at Erie, 50 at Buffalo, 52 at Syracuse, and 53 at Watertown. It was cloudy, with a temperature of 50 at Elmira and 45 at Binghamton. At Oswego, winds were north at 18 knots, with a temperature of 51 degrees. The Central Lake Ontario buoy winds were north at 10 knots, with a temperature of 46 degrees, and the waves were 2 feet. The forecast for the Genesee Valley and Northern Finger Lakes, including Rochester, Geneseo, Canandaigua, Newark, and Fairhaven. Today, cloudy early, then clearing. Highs ranging from the upper 50s on the hilltops to the lower 60s across the lower elevations. North winds 10 to 15 miles an hour with gusts up to 30 miles an hour this morning. Tonight, clear. Lows in the mid-40s. North winds 5 to 10 miles an hour, becoming light. Sunday, mostly sunny. Highs ranging from the mid-60s along the lakeshore to the lower 70s inland. Light winds, becoming northwest 5 to 10 miles an hour. Sunday night, mainly clear in the evening, then becoming partly cloudy. Lows in the upper 40s. West winds 5 to 10 miles an hour, becoming light. Monday, sunny. Highs ranging from the mid-60s on the hilltops to the upper 60s across the lower elevations. North winds 10 miles an hour or less. The forecast for the Southern Finger Lakes, including Pinyan, Seneca Falls, and Auburn.

Today, cloudy this morning, then clearing. Breezy with highs in the lower 60s. North winds 10 to 20 miles an hour with gusts up to 40 miles an hour. Tonight, clear. Lows in the mid-40s. North winds 10 to 15 miles an hour, becoming light. Sunday, mostly sunny. Highs around 70. Light winds, becoming northwest 5 to 10 miles an hour. Sunday night, mainly clear in the evening, then becoming partly cloudy. Lows in the upper 40s. Light winds. Monday, sunny. Highs in the upper 60s. North winds 10 miles an hour or less. And now the extended forecast. Tuesday, partly cloudy. Highs around 70. Lows in the upper 40s. Wednesday, mainly clear. Highs in the lower 70s. Lows around 50. Thursday, mainly clear. Highs in the upper 70s. Lows in the lower 50s. Friday, mostly cloudy. A chance of showers. Highs in the lower 80s. Lows in the upper 50s. Chance of rain 40%. This is the NOAA Weather Radio KHA 53 in Rochester. Your source for official weather information across the Western Finger Lakes and the Genesee Valley. KHA 53 operates on a frequency of 162.40 MHz. Beach hazards statement now in effect until noon today. What? Strong currents and dangerous swimming conditions. Where? Beaches of Wayne, Northern Cayuga, and Oswego counties. When? Until noon today. Impacts, strong currents and dangerous swimming conditions. Stay out of the water to avoid dangerous swimming conditions. The 8 a.m. weather at Rochester, it was cloudy. The temperature was 51 degrees Fahrenheit or 11 degrees Celsius, the dew point 40 and the relative humidity 65%. The wind was north at 14 miles an hour gusting to 21. The pressure was 30.08 inches and rising. Repeating at Rochester, it was cloudy, temperature 51 degrees. Around the region at 8 a.m. it was sunny, with a temperature of 51 at Niagara Falls, and 52 at Toronto. It was partly sunny, with a temperature of 52 at Erie, 50 at Buffalo, 52 at Syracuse, and 53 at Watertown. It was cloudy, with a temperature of 50 at Elmira, and 45 at Binghamton. At Oswego, winds were north at 18 knots, with a temperature of 51 degrees. The Central Lake Ontario buoy winds were north at 10 knots, with a temperature of 46 degrees, and the waves were 2 feet. The Nearshore Marine Forecast, for the Niagara River to Hamlin Beach along Lake Ontario. Today, north winds 5 to 15 knots, becoming northwest less than 10 knots. Sunny. Waves 1 to 3 feet. Tonight, west winds 10 knots or less. Mainly clear. Waves 1 foot or less. Sunday, west winds 5 to 15 knots. Sunny. Waves 2 feet or less. Sunday night, west winds 5 to 15 knots, becoming northwest less than 10 knots. Partly cloudy. Waves 2 feet or less. Monday, north winds less than 10 knots. Mainly clear. Waves 1 foot or less. Tuesday, northwest winds 10 knots or less. Mainly clear, then becoming partly cloudy. Waves 1 foot or less. Wednesday, north winds less than 10 knots, becoming southwest. Mainly clear. Waves 1 foot or less. The Nearshore Marine Forecast, for Hamlin Beach to Sodus Bay. Small craft advisory in effect until noon today. Today, north winds 15 to 20 knots, becoming northwest and diminishing to 5 to 10 knots. Becoming mostly sunny. Waves 3 to 5 feet, subsiding to 1 to 2 feet. Waves occasionally around 6 feet. Tonight, northwest winds 10 knots or less, becoming west. Mainly clear. Waves 2 feet or less. Sunday, west winds 5 to 15 knots. Mostly sunny. Waves 2 feet or less. Sunday night, west winds 5 to 15 knots, becoming northwest less than 10 knots. Partly cloudy. Waves 1 to 2 feet. Monday, north winds less than 10 knots. Mainly clear. Waves 1 foot or less. Tuesday, northwest winds 10 knots or less. Mainly clear.

and becoming partly cloudy. Waves 1 foot or less. Wednesday, north winds less than 10 knots. Mainly clear. Waves 1 foot or less. The water temperature off Rochester is 51 degrees. The nearshore marine forecast, 4, Sotus Bay to Mexico Bay. Small craft advisory in effect until noon today. Today, north winds 15 to 20 knots diminishing to 10 to 15 knots. Mostly cloudy this morning, then clearing. Waves 3 to 6 feet subsiding to 1 to 2 feet. Waves occasionally around 7 feet. Tonight, northwest winds 10 knots or less becoming west. Mainly clear. Waves 2 feet or less. Sunday, west winds 5 to 15 knots. Mostly sunny. Waves 1 to 3 feet. Sunday night. Waves 2 feet or less. Sunday, west winds 5 to 15 knots. Mostly sunny. Waves 1 to 3 feet. Sunday night, west winds 5 to 15 knots becoming northwest less than 10 knots. Partly cloudy. Waves 2 to 4 feet subsiding to 1 to 3 feet. Monday, north winds 10 knots or less becoming northwest. Mainly clear. Waves 1 foot or less. Tuesday, west winds 10 knots or less becoming north. Mainly clear, then becoming partly cloudy. Waves 1 foot or less. Wednesday, north winds 10 knots or less becoming southwest. Mainly clear. Waves 1 foot or less. The forecast for the Genesee Valley and Northern Finger Lakes, including Rochester, Geneseo, Canandaigua, Newark, and Fairhaven. Today, cloudy early, then clearing. Highs ranging from the upper 50s on the hilltops to the lower 60s across the lower elevations. North winds 10 to 15 miles an hour with gusts up to 30 miles an hour this morning. Tonight, clear. Lows in the mid-40s. North winds 5 to 10 miles an hour, becoming light. Sunday, mostly sunny. Highs ranging from the mid-60s along the lakeshore to the lower 70s inland. Light winds, becoming northwest 5 to 10 miles an hour. Sunday night, mainly clear in the evening, then becoming partly cloudy. Lows in the upper 40s. West winds 5 to 10 miles an hour, becoming light. Monday, sunny. Highs ranging from the mid-60s on the hilltops to the upper 60s across the lower elevations. North winds 10 miles an hour or less. The forecast for the Southern Finger Lakes, including Pinyan, Seneca Falls, and Auburn. Today, cloudy this morning, then clearing. Breezy with highs in the lower 60s. North winds 10 to 20 miles an hour with gusts up to 40 miles an hour. Tonight, clear. Lows in the mid-40s. North winds 10 to 15 miles an hour, becoming light. Sunday, mostly sunny. Highs around 70. Light winds, becoming northwest 5 to 10 miles an hour. Sunday night, mainly clear in the evening, then becoming partly cloudy. Lows in the upper 40s. Light winds. Monday, sunny. Highs in the upper 60s. North winds 10 miles an hour or less. And now the extended forecast. Tuesday, partly cloudy. Highs around 70. Lows in the upper 40s. Wednesday, mainly clear. Highs in the lower 70s. Lows around 50. Thursday, mainly clear. Highs in the upper 70s. Lows in the lower 50s. Friday, mostly cloudy. A chance of showers. Highs in the lower 80s. Lows in the upper 50s. Chance of rain 40%. This is the NOAA Weather Radio KHA 53 in Rochester. Your source for official weather information across the Western Finger Lakes and the Genesee Valley. KHA 53 operates on a frequency of 162.40 MHz. Beach hazards statement now in effect until noon today. What? Strong currents and dangerous swimming conditions. Where? Beaches of Wayne, Northern Cayuga, and Oswego counties. When? Until noon today. Impacts, strong currents and dangerous swimming conditions. Stay out of the water to avoid dangerous swimming conditions. The 8 a.m. weather at Rochester, it was cloudy. The temperature was 51 degrees Fahrenheit or 11 degrees Celsius, the dew point 40.

and the relative humidity 65%. The wind was north at 14 miles an hour, gusting to 21. The pressure was 30.08 inches and rising. Repeating at Rochester, it was cloudy, temperature 51 degrees. Around the region at 8 a.m. it was sunny, with a temperature of 51 at Niagara Falls and 52 at Toronto. It was partly sunny, with a temperature of 52 at Erie, 50 at Buffalo, 52 at Syracuse, and 53 at Watertown. It was cloudy, with a temperature of 50 at Elmira and 45 at Binghamton. At Oswego, winds were north at 18 knots, with a temperature of 51 degrees. The Central Lake Ontario buoy winds were north at 10 knots, with a temperature of 46 degrees, and the waves were 2 feet. The forecast for the Genesee Valley and Northern Finger Lakes, including Rochester, Geneseo, Canandaigua, Newark, and Fairhaven. Today, cloudy early, then clearing. Highs ranging from the upper 50s on the hilltops to the lower 60s across the lower elevations. North winds 10 to 15 miles an hour with gusts up to 30 miles an hour this morning. Tonight, clear. Lows in the mid-40s. North winds 5 to 10 miles an hour, becoming light. Sunday, mostly sunny. Highs ranging from the mid-60s along the lakeshore to the lower 70s inland. Light winds, becoming northwest 5 to 10 miles an hour. Sunday night, mainly clear in the evening, then becoming partly cloudy. Lows in the upper 40s. West winds 5 to 10 miles an hour, becoming light. Monday, sunny. Highs ranging from the mid-60s on the hilltops to the upper 60s across the lower elevations. North winds 10 miles an hour or less. The forecast for the Southern Finger Lakes, including Pinyan, Seneca Falls, and Auburn. Today, cloudy this morning, then clearing. Breezy with highs in the lower 60s. North winds 10 to 20 miles an hour with gusts up to 40 miles an hour. Tonight, clear. Lows in the mid-40s. North winds 10 to 15 miles an hour, becoming light. Sunday, mostly sunny. Highs around 70. Light winds, becoming northwest 5 to 10 miles an hour. Sunday night, mainly clear in the evening, then becoming partly cloudy. Lows in the upper 40s. Light winds. Monday, sunny. Highs in the upper 60s. North winds 10 miles an hour or less. And now the extended forecast. Tuesday, partly cloudy. Highs around 70. Lows in the upper 40s. Wednesday, mainly clear. Highs in the lower 70s. Lows around 50. Thursday, mainly clear. Highs in the upper 70s. Lows in the lower 50s. Friday, mostly cloudy. A chance of showers. Highs in the lower 80s. Lows in the upper 50s. Chance of rain 40%. 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Beach hazards statement now in effect until noon today. What? Strong currents and dangerous swimming conditions. Where? Beaches of Wayne, Northern Cayuga, and Oswego counties. When? Until noon today. Impacts, strong currents and dangerous swimming conditions. Stay out of the water to avoid dangerous swimming conditions. The 8 a.m. weather at Rochester, it was cloudy. The temperature was 51 degrees Fahrenheit or 11 degrees Celsius, the dew point 40 and the relative humidity 65%. The wind was north at 14 miles an hour, gusting to 21. The pressure was 30.08 inches and rising. Repeating at Rochester, it was cloudy, temperature 51 degrees. Around the region at 8 a.m. it was sunny, with a temperature of 51 at Niagara Falls and 52 at Toronto. It was partly sunny, with a temperature of 52 at Erie, 50 at Buffalo, 52 at Syracuse, and 53 at Watertown. It was cloudy, with a temperature of 50 at Elmira and 45 at Binghamton. At Oswego, winds were north at 18 knots, with a temperature of 51 degrees. The Central Lake Ontario buoy winds were north at 10 knots, with a temperature of 46 degrees, and the waves were 2 feet. The forecast for the Genesee Valley and Northern Finger Lakes, including Rochester,

Mesquite, Canandaigua, Newark, and Fairhaven. Today, cloudy early, then clearing. Highs ranging from the upper 50s on the hilltops to the lower 60s across the lower elevations. North winds 10 to 15 miles an hour with gusts up to 30 miles an hour this morning. Tonight, clear. Lows in the mid-40s. North winds 5 to 10 miles an hour, becoming light. Sunday, mostly sunny. Highs ranging from the mid-60s along the lakeshore to the lower 70s inland. Light winds, becoming northwest 5 to 10 miles an hour. Sunday night, mainly clear in the evening, then becoming partly cloudy. Lows in the upper 40s. West winds 5 to 10 miles an hour, becoming light. Monday, sunny. Highs ranging from the mid-60s on the hilltops to the upper 60s across the lower elevations. North winds 10 miles an hour or less. The forecast for the Southern Finger Lakes, including Pinyan, Seneca Falls, and Auburn. Today, cloudy this morning, then clearing. Breezy with highs in the lower 60s. North winds 10 to 20 miles an hour with gusts up to 40 miles an hour. Tonight, clear. Lows in the mid-40s. North winds 10 to 15 miles an hour, becoming light. Sunday, mostly sunny. Highs around 70. Light winds, becoming northwest 5 to 10 miles an hour. Sunday night, mainly clear in the evening, then becoming partly cloudy. Lows in the upper 40s. Light winds. Monday, sunny. Highs in the upper 60s. North winds 10 miles an hour or less. And now the extended forecast. Tuesday, partly cloudy. Highs around 70. Lows in the upper 40s. Wednesday, mainly clear. Highs in the lower 70s. Lows around 50. Thursday, mainly clear. Highs in the upper 70s. Lows in the lower 50s. Friday, mostly cloudy. A chance of showers. Highs in the lower 80s. Lows in the upper 50s. Chance of rain 40%. This is the NOAA Weather Radio KHA 53 in Rochester. Your source for official weather information across the Western Finger Lakes and the Genesee Valley. KHA 53 operates on a frequency of 162.40 MHz. Beach hazards statement now in effect until noon today. What? Strong currents and dangerous swimming conditions. Where? Beaches of Wayne, Northern Cayuga, and Oswego counties. When? Until noon today. Impacts, strong currents and dangerous swimming conditions. Stay out of the water to avoid dangerous swimming conditions. The Rochester, New York climate summary for yesterday, May 29, 2026. Yesterday's high temperature of 72 degrees occurred at 4:13 p.m. Yesterday's low temperature of 49 degrees occurred at 5:02 a.m. No precipitation fell yesterday, which leaves the monthly total at 3.61 inches. The total precipitation for the year still stands at 18.92 inches. There were 4 heating degree days yesterday. This brings the monthly total to 298. The yearly total since July 1st is 6,417. There were no cooling degree days yesterday. This leaves the monthly total at 36. The yearly total since January 1st is 39. Yesterday the maximum wind observed was 31 miles an hour from the north. The highest wind gust observed was 44 miles per hour from the north, which occurred at 8:32 p.m. Yesterday the average wind speed was 13 miles per hour. The record high for today is 94, which occurred in 1987, and the record low is 33, which occurred in 1884. Sunrise today is at 5:35 a.m. and sunset is at 8:42 p.m. The 8 a.m. weather at Rochester, it was cloudy. The temperature was 51 degrees Fahrenheit or 11 degrees Celsius, the dew point 40 and the relative humidity 65%. The wind was north at 14 miles an hour gusting to 21. The pressure was 30.08 inches and rising. Repeating at Rochester, it was cloudy, temperature 51 degrees. Around the region at 8 a.m. it was sunny, with a temperature of 51 at Niagara Falls and 52 at Toronto. It was partly sunny, with a temperature of 52 at Erie, 50 at Buffalo, 52 at Syracuse, and 53 at Watertown.
It was cloudy, with a temperature of 50 at Elmira and 45 at Binghamton. At Oswego, winds were north at 18 knots, with a temperature of 51 degrees. The Central Lake Ontario buoy winds were north at 10 knots, with a temperature of 46 degrees, and the waves were 2 feet. The forecast for the Genesee Valley and Northern Finger Lakes, including Rochester, Geneseo, Canandaigua, Newark, and Fairhaven. Today, cloudy early, then clearing. Highs ranging from the upper 50s on the hilltops to the lower 60s across the lower elevations. North winds 10 to 15 miles an hour with gusts up to 30 miles an hour this morning. Tonight, clear. Lows in the mid-40s. North winds 5 to 10 miles an hour, becoming light. Sunday, mostly sunny. Highs ranging from the mid-60s along the lakeshore to the lower 70s inland. Light winds, becoming northwest 5 to 10 miles an hour. Sunday night, mainly clear in the evening, then becoming partly cloudy. Lows in the upper 40s. West winds 5 to 10 miles an hour, becoming light. Monday, sunny. Highs ranging from the mid-60s on the hilltops to the upper 60s across the lower elevations. North winds 10 miles an hour or less. The forecast for the Southern Finger Lakes, including Pinyan, Seneca Falls, and Auburn. Today, cloudy this morning, then clearing. Breezy with highs in the lower 60s. North winds 10 to 20 miles an hour with gusts up to 40 miles an hour. Tonight, clear. Lows in the mid-40s. North winds 10 to 15 miles an hour, becoming light. Sunday, mostly sunny. Highs around 70. Light winds, becoming northwest 5 to 10 miles an hour. Sunday night, mainly clear in the evening, then becoming partly cloudy. Lows in the upper 40s. Light winds. Monday, sunny. Highs in the upper 60s. North winds 10 miles an hour or less. And now the extended forecast. Tuesday, partly cloudy. Highs around 70. Lows in the upper 40s. Wednesday, mainly clear. Highs in the lower 70s. Lows around 50. Thursday, mainly clear. Highs in the upper 70s. Lows in the lower 50s. Friday, mostly cloudy. A chance of showers. Highs in the lower 80s. Lows in the upper 50s. Chance of rain 40%. This is the NOAA Weather Radio KHA 53 in Rochester. Your source for official weather information across the Western Finger Lakes and the Genesee Valley. KHA 53 operates on a frequency of 162.40 MHz. Beach hazards statement now in effect until noon today. What? Strong currents and dangerous swimming conditions. Where? Beaches of Wayne, Northern Cayuga, and Oswego counties. When? Until noon today. Impacts, strong currents and dangerous swimming conditions. Stay out of the water to avoid dangerous swimming conditions. The 8 a.m. weather at Rochester, it was cloudy. The temperature was 51 degrees Fahrenheit or 11 degrees Celsius, the dew point 40 and the relative humidity 65%. The wind was north at 14 miles an hour gusting to 21. The pressure was 30.08 inches and rising. Repeating at Rochester, it was cloudy, temperature 51 degrees. Around the region at 8 a.m. it was sunny, with a temperature of 51 at Niagara Falls and 52 at Toronto. It was partly sunny, with a temperature of 52 at Erie, 50 at Buffalo, 52 at Syracuse, and 53 at Watertown. It was cloudy, with a temperature of 50 at Elmira and 45 at Binghamton. At Oswego, winds were north at 18 knots, with a temperature of 51 degrees. The Central Lake Ontario buoy winds were north at 10 knots, with a temperature of 46 degrees, and the waves were 2 feet. The forecast for the Genesee Valley and Northern Finger Lakes, including Rochester, Geneseo, Canandaigua, Newark, and Fairhaven. Today, cloudy early, then clearing. Highs ranging from the upper 50s on the hilltops to the lower 60s across the lower elevations. North winds 10 to 15 miles an hour with gusts up to 30 miles an hour this morning. Tonight, clear. Lows in the mid-40s. North winds 5 to 10 miles an hour, becoming light. Sunday, mostly sunny.
highs ranging from the mid-60s along the lakeshore to the lower 70s inland.

light winds, becoming northwest 5 to 10 miles an hour. Sunday night, mainly clear in the evening, then becoming partly cloudy. Lows in the upper 40s. West winds 5 to 10 miles an hour, becoming light. Monday, sunny. Highs ranging from the mid-60s on the hilltops to the upper 60s across the lower elevations. North winds 10 miles an hour or less. The forecast for the Southern Finger Lakes, including Pinyan, Seneca Falls, and Auburn. Today, cloudy this morning, then clearing. Breezy with highs in the lower 60s. North winds 10 to 20 miles an hour with gusts up to 40 miles an hour. Tonight, clear. Lows in the mid-40s. North winds 10 to 15 miles an hour, becoming light. Sunday, mostly sunny. Highs around 70. Light winds, becoming northwest 5 to 10 miles an hour. Sunday night, mainly clear in the evening, then becoming partly cloudy. Lows in the upper 40s. Light winds. Monday, sunny. Highs in the upper 60s. North winds 10 miles an hour or less. And now the extended forecast. Tuesday, partly cloudy. Highs around 70. Lows in the upper 40s. Wednesday, mainly clear. Highs in the lower 70s. Lows around 50. Thursday, mainly clear. Highs in the upper 70s. Lows in the lower 50s. Friday, mostly cloudy. A chance of showers. Highs in the lower 80s. Lows in the upper 50s. Chance of rain 40%. This is the NOAA Weather Radio KHA 53 in Rochester. Your source for official weather information across the Western Finger Lakes and the Genesee Valley. KHA 53 operates on a frequency of 162.40 MHz. Beach hazards statement now in effect until noon today. What? Strong currents and dangerous swimming conditions. Where? Beaches of Wayne, Northern Cayuga, and Oswego counties. When? Until noon today. Impacts, strong currents and dangerous swimming conditions. Stay out of the water to avoid dangerous swimming conditions. The 8 a.m. weather at Rochester, it was cloudy. The temperature was 51 degrees Fahrenheit or 11 degrees Celsius, the dew point 40 and the relative humidity 65%. The wind was north at 14 miles an hour gusting to 21. The pressure was 30.08 inches and rising. Repeating at Rochester, it was cloudy, temperature 51 degrees. Around the region at 8 a.m. it was sunny, with a temperature of 51 at Niagara Falls and 52 at Toronto. It was partly sunny, with a temperature of 52 at Erie, 50 at Buffalo, 52 at Syracuse, and 53 at Watertown. It was cloudy, with a temperature of 50 at Elmira, and 45 at Binghamton. At Oswego, winds were north at 18 knots, with a temperature of 51 degrees. The Central Lake Ontario buoy winds were north at 10 knots, with a temperature of 46 degrees, and the waves were 2 feet. The forecast for the Genesee Valley and Northern Finger Lakes, including Rochester, Geneseo, Canandaigua, Newark, and Fairhaven. Today, cloudy early, then clearing. Highs ranging from the upper 50s on the hilltops to the lower 60s across the lower elevations. North winds 10 to 15 miles an hour with gusts up to 30 miles an hour this morning. Tonight, clear. Lows in the mid-40s. North winds 5 to 10 miles an hour, becoming light. Sunday, mostly sunny. Highs ranging from the mid-60s along the lakeshore to the lower 70s inland. Light winds, becoming northwest 5 to 10 miles an hour. Sunday night, mainly clear in the evening, then becoming partly cloudy. Lows in the upper 40s. West winds 5 to 10 miles an hour, becoming light. Monday, sunny. Highs ranging from the mid-60s on the hilltops to the upper 60s across the lower elevations. North winds 10 miles an hour or less. The forecast for the Southern Finger Lakes, including Pinyan, Seneca Falls, and Auburn. Today, cloudy this morning, then clearing. Breezy with highs in the lower 60s. North winds 10 to 20 miles an hour with gusts up to 40 miles an hour. Tonight, clear. Lows in the mid-40s. North winds 10 to 15 miles an hour, becoming light. Sunday, mostly sunny. Highs around

southbound 70. Light winds, becoming northwest 5 to 10 miles an hour. Sunday night, mainly clear in the evening, then becoming partly cloudy. Lows in the upper 40s. Light winds. Monday, sunny. Highs in the upper 60s. North winds 10 miles an hour or less. And now the extended forecast. Tuesday, partly cloudy. Highs around 70. Lows in the upper 40s. Wednesday, mainly clear. Highs in the lower 70s. Lows around 50. Thursday, mainly clear. Highs in the upper 70s. Lows in the lower 50s. Friday, mostly cloudy. A chance of showers. Highs in the lower 80s. Lows in the upper 50s. Chance of rain 40%. This is the NOAA Weather Radio KHA 53 in Rochester. Your source for official weather information across the Western Finger Lakes and the Genesee Valley. KHA 53 operates on a frequency of 162.40 MHz. Beach hazards statement now in effect until noon today. What? Strong currents and dangerous swimming conditions. Where? Beaches of Wayne, Northern Cayuga, and Oswego counties. When? Until noon today. Impacts, strong currents and dangerous swimming conditions. Stay out of the water to avoid dangerous swimming conditions. The 8 a.m. weather at Rochester, it was cloudy. The temperature was 51 degrees Fahrenheit or 11 degrees Celsius, the dew point 40 and the relative humidity 65%. The wind was north at 14 miles an hour gusting to 21. The pressure was 30.08 inches and rising. Repeating at Rochester, it was cloudy, temperature 51 degrees. Around the region at 8 a.m. it was sunny, with a temperature of 51 at Niagara Falls and 52 at Toronto. It was partly sunny, with a temperature of 52 at Erie, 50 at Buffalo, 52 at Syracuse, and 53 at Watertown. It was cloudy, with a temperature of 50 at Elmira, and 45 at Binghamton. At Oswego, winds were north at 18 knots, with a temperature of 51 degrees. The Central Lake Ontario buoy winds were north at 10 knots, with a temperature of 46 degrees, and the waves were 2 feet. The forecast for the Genesee Valley and Northern Finger Lakes, including Rochester, Geneseo, Canandaigua, Newark, and Fairhaven. Today, cloudy early, then clearing. Highs ranging from the upper 50s on the hilltops to the lower 60s across the lower elevations. North winds 10 to 15 miles an hour with gusts up to 30 miles an hour this morning. Tonight, clear. Lows in the mid-40s. North winds 5 to 10 miles an hour, becoming light. Sunday, mostly sunny. Highs ranging from the mid-60s along the lakeshore to the lower 70s inland. Light winds, becoming northwest 5 to 10 miles an hour. Sunday night, mainly clear in the evening, then becoming partly cloudy. Lows in the upper 40s. West winds 5 to 10 miles an hour, becoming light. Monday, sunny. Highs ranging from the mid-60s on the hilltops to the upper 60s across the lower elevations. North winds 10 miles an hour or less. The forecast for the Southern Finger Lakes, including Tinian, Seneca Falls, and Auburn. Today, cloudy this morning, then clearing. Breezy with highs in the lower 60s. North winds 10 to 20 miles an hour with gusts up to 40 miles an hour. Tonight, clear. Lows in the mid-40s. North winds 10 to 15 miles an hour, becoming light. Sunday, mostly sunny. Highs around 70. Light winds, becoming northwest 5 to 10 miles an hour. Sunday night, mainly clear in the evening, then becoming partly cloudy. Lows in the upper 40s. Light winds. Monday, sunny. Highs in the upper 60s. North winds 10 miles an hour or less. And now the extended forecast. Tuesday, partly cloudy. Highs around 70. Lows in the upper 40s. Wednesday, mainly clear. Highs in the lower 70s. Lows around 50. Thursday, mainly clear. Highs in the upper 70s. Lows in the lower 50s. Friday, mostly cloudy. A chance of showers. Highs in the lower 80s. Lows in the upper 50s. Chance of rain 40%.

open lake forecast. 4. The Niagara River to Hamlin Beach beyond 5 miles from shore. Today, north winds 5 to 15 knots becoming west less than 10 knots. Waves 1 to 3 feet subsiding to 1 foot or less. Tonight, west winds 10 knots or less. Waves 1 foot or less. Sunday, west winds 5 to 15 knots becoming southwest. Waves 1 to 2 feet. Sunday night, west winds 5 to 15 knots becoming northwest less than 10 knots. Waves 2 feet or less. Monday, northeast winds less than 10 knots becoming north. Waves 1 foot or less. Tuesday, northwest winds 10 knots or less becoming north. Waves 1 foot or less. Wednesday, northeast winds 10 knots or less becoming west. Waves 1 foot or less. Open lake forecast. 4. Hamlin Beach to Mexico Bay beyond 5 miles from shore. Today, north winds 15 to 25 knots becoming northwest and diminishing to 10 to 15 knots. Waves 3 to 6 feet subsiding to 1 to 2 feet. Tonight, northwest winds 5 to 10 knots becoming west. Waves 2 feet or less. Sunday, west winds 10 to 15 knots increasing to 15 to 20 knots. Waves 1 to 3 feet building to 2 to 4 feet. Sunday night, west winds 15 to 20 knots becoming northwest 5 to 15 knots. Waves 2 to 4 feet subsiding to 1 to 3 feet. Monday, north winds 10 knots or less becoming northwest. Waves 1 foot or less. Tuesday, northwest winds 10 knots or less becoming north. Waves 1 foot or less. Wednesday, north winds 10 knots or less becoming southwest. Waves 1 foot or less. 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Your source for official weather information across the Western Finger Lakes and the Genesee Valley. KHA-53 operates on a frequency of 162.40 MHz. Beach hazards statement now in effect until noon today. What? Strong currents and dangerous swimming conditions. Where? Beaches of Wayne, Northern Cayuga, and Oswego counties. When? Until noon today. Impacts, strong currents and dangerous swimming conditions. Stay out of the water to avoid dangerous swimming conditions. The 9 a.m. weather at Rochester, it was cloudy. The temperature was 52 degrees Fahrenheit or 11 degrees Celsius, the dew point 41 and the relative humidity 66%. The wind was north at 10 miles an hour. The pressure was 30.11 inches and rising. Repeating at Rochester, it was cloudy, temperature 52 degrees. This is the NOAA Weather Radio KHA-53 in Rochester. Your source for official weather information across the Western Finger Lakes and the Genesee Valley. KHA-53 operates on a frequency of 162.40 MHz. Beach hazards statement now in effect until noon today. What? Strong currents and dangerous swimming conditions. Where? Beaches of Wayne, Northern Cayuga, and Oswego counties. When? Until noon today. Impacts, strong currents and dangerous swimming conditions. Stay out of the water to avoid dangerous swimming conditions. The 9 a.m. weather at Rochester, it was cloudy. The temperature was 52 degrees Fahrenheit or 11 degrees Celsius, the dew point 41 and the relative humidity 66%. The wind was north at 10 miles an hour. The pressure was 30.11 inches and rising. Repeating at Rochester, it was cloudy, temperature 52 degrees. Around the region at 9 a.m. at Erie, it was mostly sunny, with a temperature of 54. It was partly sunny, with a temperature of 52 at Buffalo, and 54 at Watertown. It was cloudy, with a temperature of 52 at Niagara Falls, 54 at Syracuse, 50 at Elmira, and 47 at Binghamton. At Oswego, winds were north at 70 knots, with a temperature of 52 degrees. The Central Lake Ontario buoy winds were north at 10 knots, with a temperature of 47 degrees, and the waves were 2 feet. The forecast for the Genesee Valley and Northern Finger Lakes, including Rochester, Geneseo, Canandaigua, Newark, and Fairhaven. Today, cloudy early, then clearing. Highs ranging from the upper 50s on the hilltops to the lower 60s across the lower elevations. North winds 10 to 15 miles an hour with gusts up to 30 miles an hour this morning. Tonight, clear.
lows in the mid-40s. North winds 5 to 10 miles an hour, becoming light. Sunday, mostly sunny. Highs ranging from the mid-60s along the lakeshore to the lower 70s inland. Light winds, becoming northwest 5 to 10 miles an hour. Sunday night, mainly clear in the evening, then becoming partly cloudy. Lows in the upper 40s. West winds 5 to 10 miles an hour, becoming light. Monday, sunny. Highs ranging from the mid-60s on the hilltops to the upper 60s across the lower elevations. North winds 10 miles an hour or less. The forecast for the Southern Finger Lakes, including Pinyan, Seneca Falls, and Auburn. Today, cloudy this morning, then clearing. Breezy with highs in the lower 60s. North winds 10 to 20 miles an hour with gusts up to 40 miles an hour. Tonight, clear. Lows in the mid-40s. North winds 10 to 15 miles an hour, becoming light. Sunday, mostly sunny. Highs around 70. Light winds, becoming northwest 5 to 10 miles an hour. Sunday night, mainly clear in the evening, then becoming partly cloudy. Lows in the upper 40s. Light winds. Monday, sunny. Highs in the upper 60s. North winds 10 miles an hour or less. And now the extended forecast. Tuesday, partly cloudy. Highs around 70. Lows in the upper 40s. Wednesday, mainly clear. Highs in the lower 70s. Lows around 50. Thursday, mainly clear. Highs in the upper 70s. Lows in the lower 50s. Friday, mostly cloudy. A chance of showers. Highs in the lower 80s. Lows in the upper 50s. Chance of rain 40%. This is the NOAA Weather Radio KHA 53 in Rochester. Your source for official weather information across the Western Finger Lakes and the Genesee Valley. KHA 53 operates on a frequency of 162.40 MHz. Beach hazards statement now in effect until noon today. What? Strong currents and dangerous swimming conditions. Where? Beaches of Wayne, Northern Cayuga, and Oswego counties. When? Until noon today. Impacts, strong currents and dangerous swimming conditions. Stay out of the water to avoid dangerous swimming conditions. The 9 a.m. weather at Rochester, it was cloudy. The temperature was 52 degrees Fahrenheit or 11 degrees Celsius, the dew point 41 and the relative humidity 66%. The wind was north at 10 miles an hour. The pressure was 30.11 inches and rising. Repeating at Rochester, it was cloudy, temperature 52 degrees. Around the region at 9 a.m. at Erie, it was mostly sunny, with a temperature of 54. It was partly sunny, with a temperature of 52 at Buffalo, and 54 at Watertown. It was cloudy, with a temperature of 52 at Niagara Falls, 54 at Syracuse, 50 at Elmira, and 47 at Binghamton. At Oswego, winds were north at 70 knots, with a temperature of 52 degrees. The Central Lake Ontario buoy winds were north at 10 knots, with a temperature of 47 degrees, and the waves were 2 feet. The forecast for the Genesee Valley and Northern Finger Lakes, including Rochester, Geneseo, Canandaigua, Newark, and Fairhaven. Today, cloudy early, then clearing. Highs ranging from the upper 50s on the hilltops to the lower 60s across the lower elevations. North winds 10 to 15 miles an hour with gusts up to 30 miles an hour this morning. Tonight, clear. Lows in the mid-40s. North winds 5 to 10 miles an hour, becoming light. Sunday, mostly sunny. Highs ranging from the mid-60s along the lakeshore to the lower 70s inland. Light winds, becoming northwest 5 to 10 miles an hour. Sunday night, mainly clear in the evening, then becoming partly cloudy. Lows in the upper 40s. West winds 5 to 10 miles an hour, becoming light. Monday, sunny. Highs ranging from the mid-60s on the hilltops to the upper 60s across the lower elevations. North winds 10 miles an hour or less. The forecast for the Southern Finger Lakes, including Pinyan, Seneca Falls, and Auburn. Today, cloudy this morning, then clearing. Breezy with highs in the lower 60s. North winds 10 to 20 miles an hour with gusts up to 40 miles.

miles an hour. Tonight, clear. Lows in the mid-40s. North winds 10 to 15 miles an hour, becoming light. Sunday, mostly sunny. Highs around 70. Light winds, becoming northwest 5 to 10 miles an hour. Sunday night, mainly clear in the evening, then becoming partly cloudy. Lows in the upper 40s. Light winds. Monday, sunny. Highs in the upper 60s. North winds 10 miles an hour or less. And now the extended forecast. Tuesday, partly cloudy. Highs around 70. Lows in the upper 40s. Wednesday, mainly clear. Highs in the lower 70s. Lows around 50. Thursday, mainly clear. Highs in the upper 70s. Lows in the lower 50s. Friday, mostly cloudy. A chance of showers. Highs in the lower 80s. Lows in the upper 50s. Chance of rain 40%. This is the NOAA Weather Radio KHA 53 in Rochester. Your source for official weather information across the Western Finger Lakes and the Genesee Valley. KHA 53 operates on a frequency of 162.40 MHz. Beach hazards statement now in effect until noon today. What? Strong currents and dangerous swimming conditions. Where? Beaches of Wayne, Northern Cayuga, and Oswego counties. When? Until noon today. Impacts, strong currents and dangerous swimming conditions. Stay out of the water to avoid dangerous swimming conditions. The 9 a.m. weather at Rochester, it was cloudy. The temperature was 52 degrees Fahrenheit or 11 degrees Celsius, the dew point 41 and the relative humidity 66%. The wind was north at 10 miles an hour. The pressure was 30.11 inches and rising. Repeating at Rochester, it was cloudy, temperature 52 degrees. Around the region at 9 a.m. at Toronto, it was sunny, with a temperature of 55. At Erie, it was mostly sunny, with a temperature of 54. It was partly sunny, with a temperature of 52 in Buffalo, and 54 at Watertown. It was cloudy, with a temperature of 52 at Niagara Falls, 54 at Syracuse, 50 at Elmira, and 47 at Binghamton. At Oswego, winds were north at 70 knots, with a temperature of 52 degrees. The Central Lake Ontario buoy winds were north at 10 knots, with a temperature of 47 degrees, and the waves were 2 feet. The forecast for the Genesee Valley and Northern Finger Lakes, including Rochester, Geneseo, Canandaigua, Newark, and Fairhaven. Today, cloudy early, then clearing. Highs ranging from the upper 50s on the hilltops to the lower 60s across the lower elevations. North winds 10 to 15 miles an hour with gusts up to 30 miles an hour this morning. Tonight, clear. Lows in the mid-40s. North winds 5 to 10 miles an hour, becoming light. Sunday, mostly sunny. Highs ranging from the mid-60s along the lakeshore to the lower 70s inland. Light winds, becoming northwest 5 to 10 miles an hour. Sunday night, mainly clear in the evening, then becoming partly cloudy. Lows in the upper 40s. West winds 5 to 10 miles an hour, becoming light. Monday, sunny. Highs ranging from the mid-60s on the hilltops to the upper 60s across the lower elevations. North winds 10 miles an hour or less. The forecast for the Southern Finger Lakes, including Pinyan, Seneca Falls, and Auburn. Today, cloudy this morning, then clearing. Breezy with highs in the lower 60s. North winds 10 to 20 miles an hour with gusts up to 40 miles an hour. Tonight, clear. Lows in the mid-40s. North winds 10 to 15 miles an hour, becoming light. Sunday, mostly sunny. Highs around 70. Light winds, becoming northwest 5 to 10 miles an hour. Sunday night, mainly clear in the evening, then becoming partly cloudy. Lows in the upper 40s. Light winds. Monday, sunny. Highs in the upper 60s. North winds 10 miles an hour or less. And now the extended forecast. Tuesday, partly cloudy. Highs around 70. Lows in the upper 40s. Wednesday, mainly clear. Highs in the lower 70s. Lows around 50. Thursday, mainly clear.

298. The yearly total since July 1st is 6,417. There were no cooling degree days yesterday. This leaves the monthly total at 36. The yearly total since January 1st is 39. Yesterday the maximum wind observed was 31 miles an hour from the north. The highest wind gust observed was 44 miles per hour from the north, which occurred at 8:32 p.m. Yesterday the average wind speed was 13 miles per hour. The record high for today is 94, which occurred in 1987, and the record low is 33, which occurred in 1884. Sunrise today is at 5:35 a.m. and sunset is at 8:42 p.m. This is the NOAA Weather Radio KHA 53 in Rochester. Your source for official weather information across the Western Finger Lakes and the Genesee Valley. KHA 53 operates on a frequency of 162.40 MHz. Beach hazards statement now in effect until noon today. What? Strong currents and dangerous swimming conditions. Where? Beaches of Wayne, Northern Cayuga, and Oswego counties. When? Until noon today. Impacts, strong currents and dangerous swimming conditions. Stay out of the water to avoid dangerous swimming conditions. The 9 a.m. weather at Rochester, it was cloudy. The temperature was 52 degrees Fahrenheit or 11 degrees Celsius, the dew point 41 and the relative humidity 66%. The wind was north at 10 miles an hour. The pressure was 30.11 inches and rising. Repeating at Rochester, it was cloudy, temperature 52 degrees. Around the region at 9 a.m. at Toronto, it was sunny, with a temperature of 55. At Erie, it was mostly sunny, with a temperature of 54. It was partly sunny, with a temperature of 52 at Buffalo, and 54 at Watertown. It was cloudy, with a temperature of 52 at Niagara Falls, 54 at Syracuse, 50 at Elmira, and 47 at Binghamton. At Oswego, winds were north at 70 knots, with a temperature of 52 degrees. The Central Lake Ontario buoy winds were north at 10 knots, with a temperature of 47 degrees, and the waves were 2 feet. The forecast for the Genesee Valley and Northern Finger Lakes, including Rochester, Geneseo, Canandaigua, Newark, and Fairhaven. Today, cloudy early, then clearing. Highs ranging from the upper 50s on the hilltops to the lower 60s across the lower elevations. North winds 10 to 15 miles an hour with gusts up to 30 miles an hour this morning. Tonight, clear. Lows in the mid-40s. North winds 5 to 10 miles an hour, becoming light. Sunday, mostly sunny. Highs ranging from the mid-60s along the lakeshore to the lower 70s inland. Light winds, becoming northwest 5 to 10 miles an hour. Sunday night, mainly clear in the evening, then becoming partly cloudy. Lows in the upper 40s. West winds 5 to 10 miles an hour, becoming light. Monday, sunny. Highs ranging from the mid-60s on the hilltops to the upper 60s across the lower elevations. North winds 10 miles an hour or less. The forecast for the Southern Finger Lakes, including Penyan, Seneca Falls, and Auburn. Today, cloudy this morning, then clearing. Breezy with highs in the lower 60s. North winds 10 to 20 miles an hour with gusts up to 40 miles an hour. Tonight, clear. Lows in the mid-40s. North winds 10 to 15 miles an hour, becoming light. Sunday, mostly sunny. Highs around 70. Light winds, becoming northwest 5 to 10 miles an hour. Sunday night, mainly clear in the evening, then becoming partly cloudy. Lows in the upper 40s. Light winds. Monday, sunny. Highs in the upper 60s. North winds 10 miles an hour or less. And now the extended forecast. Tuesday, partly cloudy. Highs around 70. Lows in the upper 40s. Wednesday, mainly clear. Highs in the lower 70s. Lows around 50. Thursday, mainly clear. Highs in the upper 70s. Lows in the lower 50s. Friday, mostly cloudy. A chance of showers. Highs in the lower 80s. Lows in the upper 50s. Chance of rain 40%. This is the NOAA Weather Radio KHA 53 in Rochester. Your source for official weather information.

formation across the Western Finger Lakes in the Genesee Valley. KHA 53 operates on a frequency of 162.40 MHz. Beach hazards statement now in effect until noon today. What? Strong currents and dangerous swimming conditions. Where? Beaches of Wayne, Northern Cayuga, and Oswego counties. When? Until noon today. Impacts, strong currents and dangerous swimming conditions. Stay out of the water to avoid dangerous swimming conditions. The 9 a.m. weather at Rochester, it was cloudy. The temperature was 52 degrees Fahrenheit or 11 degrees Celsius, the dew point 41 and the relative humidity 66%. The wind was north at 10 miles an hour. The pressure was 30.11 inches and rising. Repeating at Rochester, it was cloudy, temperature 52 degrees. Around the region at 9 a.m. at Toronto, it was sunny, with a temperature of 55. At Erie, it was mostly sunny, with a temperature of 54. It was partly sunny, with a temperature of 52 in Buffalo, and 54 at Watertown. It was cloudy, with a temperature of 52 at Niagara Falls, 54 at Syracuse, 50 at Elmira, and 47 at Binghamton. At Oswego, winds were north at 70 knots, with a temperature of 52 degrees. The Central Lake Ontario buoy winds were north at 10 knots, with a temperature of 47 degrees, and the waves were 2 feet. The forecast for the Genesee Valley and Northern Finger Lakes, including Rochester, Geneseo, Canandaigua, Newark, and Fairhaven. Today, cloudy early, then clearing. Highs ranging from the upper 50s on the hilltops to the lower 60s across the lower elevations. North winds 10 to 15 miles an hour with gusts up to 30 miles an hour this morning. Tonight, clear. Lows in the mid-40s. North winds 5 to 10 miles an hour, becoming light. Sunday, mostly sunny. Highs ranging from the mid-60s along the lakeshore to the lower 70s inland. Light winds, becoming northwest 5 to 10 miles an hour. Sunday night, mainly clear in the evening, then becoming partly cloudy. Lows in the upper 40s. West winds 5 to 10 miles an hour, becoming light. Monday, sunny. Highs ranging from the mid-60s on the hilltops to the upper 60s across the lower elevations. North winds 10 miles an hour or less. The forecast for the Southern Finger Lakes, including Pinyan, Seneca Falls, and Auburn. Today, cloudy this morning, then clearing. Breezy with highs in the lower 60s. North winds 10 to 20 miles an hour with gusts up to 40 miles an hour. Tonight, clear. Lows in the mid-40s. North winds 10 to 15 miles an hour, becoming light. Sunday, mostly sunny. Highs around 70. Light winds, becoming northwest 5 to 10 miles an hour. Sunday night, mainly clear in the evening, then becoming partly cloudy. Lows in the upper 40s. Light winds. Monday, sunny. Highs in the upper 60s. North winds 10 miles an hour or less. And now the extended forecast. Tuesday, partly cloudy. Highs around 70. Lows in the upper 40s. Wednesday, mainly clear. Highs in the lower 70s. Lows around 50. Thursday, mainly clear. Highs in the upper 70s. Lows in the lower 50s. Friday, mostly cloudy. A chance of showers. Highs in the lower 80s. Lows in the upper 50s. Chance of rain 40%. This is the NOAA Weather Radio KHA 53 in Rochester. Your source for official weather information across the Western Finger Lakes and the Genesee Valley. KHA 53 operates on a frequency of 162.40 MHz. Beach hazards statement now in effect until noon today. What? Strong currents and dangerous swimming conditions. Where? Beaches of Wayne, Northern Cayuga, and Oswego counties. When? Until noon today. Impacts, strong currents and dangerous swimming conditions. Stay out of the water to avoid dangerous swimming conditions. The 9 a.m. weather at Rochester, it was cloudy. The temperature was 52 degrees Fahrenheit or 11 degrees Celsius, the dew point 41 and the relative humidity 66%. The wind was north at 10 miles an hour. The pressure was 30.11 inches and rising. Repeating.

At Rochester, it was cloudy, temperature 52 degrees. Around the region at 9 a.m. at Toronto, it was sunny, with a temperature of 55. At Erie, it was mostly sunny, with a temperature of 54. It was partly sunny, with a temperature of 52 in Buffalo, and 54 at Watertown. It was cloudy, with a temperature of 52 at Niagara Falls, 54 at Syracuse, 50 at Elmira, and 47 at Binghamton. At Oswego, winds were north at 70 knots, with a temperature of 52 degrees. The Central Lake Ontario buoy winds were north at 10 knots, with a temperature of 47 degrees, and the waves were 2 feet. The forecast for the Genesee Valley and Northern Finger Lakes, including Rochester, Geneseo, Canandaigua, Newark, and Fairhaven. Today, cloudy early, then clearing. Highs ranging from the upper 50s on the hilltops to the lower 60s across the lower elevations. North winds 10 to 15 miles an hour with gusts up to 30 miles an hour this morning. Tonight, clear. Lows in the mid-40s. North winds 5 to 10 miles an hour, becoming light. Sunday, mostly sunny. Highs ranging from the mid-60s along the lakeshore to the lower 70s inland. Light winds, becoming northwest 5 to 10 miles an hour. Sunday night, mainly clear in the evening, then becoming partly cloudy. Lows in the upper 40s. West winds 5 to 10 miles an hour, becoming light. Monday, sunny. Highs ranging from the mid-60s on the hilltops to the upper 60s across the lower elevations. North winds 10 miles an hour or less. The forecast for the Southern Finger Lakes, including Pinyan, Seneca Falls, and Auburn. Today, cloudy this morning, then clearing. Breezy with highs in the lower 60s. North winds 10 to 20 miles an hour with gusts up to 40 miles an hour. Tonight, clear. Lows in the mid-40s. North winds 10 to 15 miles an hour, becoming light. Sunday, mostly sunny. Highs around 70. Light winds, becoming northwest 5 to 10 miles an hour. Sunday night, mainly clear in the evening, then becoming partly cloudy. Lows in the upper 40s. Light winds. Monday, sunny. Highs in the upper 60s. North winds 10 miles an hour or less. And now the extended forecast. Tuesday, partly cloudy. Highs around 70. Lows in the upper 40s. Wednesday, mainly clear. Highs in the lower 70s. Lows around 50. Thursday, mainly clear. Highs in the upper 70s. Lows in the lower 50s. Friday, mostly cloudy. A chance of showers. Highs in the lower 80s. Lows in the upper 50s. Chance of rain 40%. The Nearshore Marine Forecast, for the Niagara River to Hamlin Beach along Lake Ontario. Today, north winds 5 to 15 knots, becoming northwest less than 10 knots. Sunny. Waves 1 to 3 feet. Tonight, west winds 10 knots or less. Mainly clear. Waves 1 foot or less. Sunday, west winds 5 to 15 knots. Sunny. Waves 2 feet or less. Sunday night, west winds 5 to 15 knots, becoming northwest less than 10 knots. Partly cloudy. Waves 2 feet or less. Monday, north winds less than 10 knots. Mainly clear. Waves 1 foot or less. Tuesday, northwest winds 10 knots or less. Mainly clear, then becoming partly cloudy. Waves 1 foot or less. Wednesday, north winds less than 10 knots, becoming southwest. Mainly clear. Waves 1 foot or less. The Nearshore Marine Forecast, for Hamlin Beach to Sodus Bay. Small craft advisory in effect until noon today. Today, north winds 15 to 20 knots, becoming northwest and diminishing to 5 to 10 knots. Becoming mostly sunny. Waves 3 to 5 feet, subsiding to 1 to 2 feet. Waves occasionally around 6 feet. Tonight, northwest winds 10 knots or less, becoming west. Mainly clear. Waves 2 feet or less. Sunday, west winds 5 to 15 knots. Mostly sunny. Waves 2 feet or less. Sunday night, west winds 5 to 15 knots, becoming northwest less than 10 knots. Partly cloudy.

waves 1 to 2 feet. Monday, north winds less than 10 knots. Mainly clear. Waves 1 foot or less. Tuesday, northwest winds 10 knots or less. Mainly clear, then becoming partly cloudy. Waves 1 foot or less. Wednesday, northwest winds 10 knots or less. Mainly clear, then becoming partly cloudy. Waves 1 foot or less. Wednesday, north winds less than 10 knots. Mainly clear. Waves 1 foot or less. The water temperature off Rochester is 51 degrees. The nearshore marine forecast, 4, Sodus Bay to Mexico Bay. Small craft advisory in effect until noon today. Today, north winds 15 to 20 knots diminishing to 10 to 15 knots. Mostly cloudy this morning, then clearing. Waves 3 to 6 feet subsiding to 1 to 2 feet. Waves occasionally around 7 feet. Tonight, northwest winds 10 knots or less becoming west. Mainly clear. Waves 2 feet or less. Sunday, west winds 5 to 15 knots. Mostly sunny. Waves 1 to 3 feet. Sunday night, west winds 5 to 15 knots becoming northwest less than 10 knots. Partly cloudy. Waves 2 to 4 feet subsiding to 1 to 3 feet. Monday, north winds 10 knots or less becoming northwest. Mainly clear. Waves 1 foot or less. Tuesday, west winds 10 knots or less becoming north. Mainly clear, then becoming partly cloudy. Waves 1 foot or less. Wednesday, north winds 10 knots or less becoming southwest. Mainly clear. Waves 1 foot or less. 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Your source for official weather information across the Western Finger Lakes and the Genesee Valley. KHA 53 operates on a frequency of 162.40 MHz. Beach hazards statement now in effect until noon today. What? Strong currents and dangerous swimming conditions. Where? Beaches of Wayne, Northern Cayuga, and Oswego counties. When? Until noon today. Impacts, strong currents and dangerous swimming conditions. Stay out of the water to avoid dangerous swimming conditions. The 9 a.m. weather at Rochester, it was cloudy. The temperature was 52 degrees Fahrenheit or 11 degrees Celsius, the dew point 41 and the relative humidity 66%. The wind was north at 10 miles an hour. The pressure was 30.11 inches and rising. Repeating at Rochester, it was cloudy, temperature 52 degrees. Around the region at 9 a.m. at Toronto, it was sunny, with a temperature of 55. At Erie, it was mostly sunny, with a temperature of 54. It was partly sunny, with a temperature of 52 in Buffalo, and 54 at Watertown. It was cloudy, with a temperature of 52 at Niagara Falls, 54 at Syracuse, 50 at Elmira, and 47 at Binghamton. At Oswego, winds were north at 70 knots, with a temperature of 52 degrees. The Central Lake Ontario buoy winds were north at 10 knots, with a temperature of 47 degrees, and the waves were 2 feet. The forecast for the Genesee Valley and Northern Finger Lakes, including Rochester, Geneseo, Canandaigua, Newark, and Fairhaven. Today, cloudy early, then clearing. Highs ranging from the upper 50s on the hilltops to the lower 60s across the lower elevations. North winds 10 to 15 miles an hour with gusts up to 30 miles an hour this morning. Tonight, clear. Lows in the mid-40s. North winds 5 to 10 miles an hour, becoming light. Sunday, mostly sunny. Highs ranging from the mid-60s along the lakeshore to the lower 70s inland. Light winds, becoming northwest 5 to 10 miles an hour. Sunday night, mainly clear in the evening, then becoming partly cloudy. Lows in the upper 40s. West winds 5 to 10 miles an hour, becoming light. Monday, sunny. Highs ranging from the mid-60s on the hilltops to the upper 60s across the lower elevations. North winds 10 miles an hour or less. The forecast for the Southern Finger Lakes, including Pinyan, Seneca Falls, and Auburn. Today, cloudy this morning, then clearing. Breezy with highs in the lower 60s. North winds 10 to 20 miles an hour with gusts up to 40 miles an hour. Tonight, clear.

Lows in the mid-40s. North winds 10 to 15 miles an hour, becoming light. Sunday, mostly sunny. Highs around 70. Light winds, becoming northwest 5 to 10 miles an hour. Sunday night, mainly clear in the evening, then becoming partly cloudy. Lows in the upper 40s. Light winds. Monday, sunny. Highs in the upper 60s. North winds 10 miles an hour or less. And now the extended forecast. Tuesday, partly cloudy. Highs around 70. Lows in the upper 40s. Wednesday, mainly clear. Highs in the lower 70s. Lows around 50. Thursday, mainly clear. Highs in the upper 70s. Lows in the lower 50s. Friday, mostly cloudy. A chance of showers. Highs in the lower 80s. Lows in the upper 50s. Chance of rain 40%. This is the NOAA Weather Radio KHA 53 in Rochester. Your source for official weather information across the Western Finger Lakes and the Genesee Valley. KHA 53 operates on a frequency of 162.40 MHz. Beach hazards statement now in effect until noon today. What? Strong currents and dangerous swimming conditions. Where? Beaches of Wayne, Northern Cayuga, and Oswego counties. When? Until noon today. Impacts, strong currents and dangerous swimming conditions. Stay out of the water to avoid dangerous swimming conditions. The 9 a.m. weather at Rochester, it was cloudy. The temperature was 52 degrees Fahrenheit or 11 degrees Celsius, the dew point 41 and the relative humidity 66%. The wind was north at 10 miles an hour. The pressure was 30.11 inches and rising. Repeating at Rochester, it was cloudy, temperature 52 degrees. Around the region at 9 a.m. at Toronto, it was sunny, with a temperature of 55. At Erie, it was mostly sunny, with a temperature of 54. It was partly sunny, with a temperature of 52 at Buffalo, and 54 at Watertown. It was cloudy, with a temperature of 52 at Niagara Falls, 54 at Syracuse, 50 at Elmira, and 47 at Binghamton. At Oswego, winds were north at 70 knots, with a temperature of 52 degrees. The Central Lake Ontario buoy winds were north at 10 knots, with a temperature of 47 degrees, and the waves were 2 feet. The forecast for the Genesee Valley and Northern Finger Lakes, including Rochester, Geneseo, Canandaigua, Newark, and Fairhaven. Today, cloudy early, then clearing. Highs ranging from the upper 50s on the hilltops to the lower 60s across the lower elevations. North winds 10 to 15 miles an hour with gusts up to 30 miles an hour this morning. Tonight, clear. Lows in the mid-40s. North winds 5 to 10 miles an hour, becoming light. Sunday, mostly sunny. Highs ranging from the mid-60s along the lakeshore to the lower 70s inland. Light winds, becoming northwest 5 to 10 miles an hour. Sunday night, mainly clear in the evening, then becoming partly cloudy. Lows in the upper 40s. West winds 5 to 10 miles an hour, becoming light. Monday, sunny. Highs ranging from the mid-60s on the hilltops to the upper 60s across the lower elevations. North winds 10 miles an hour or less. The forecast for the Southern Finger Lakes, including Pinyan, Seneca Falls, and Auburn. Today, cloudy this morning, then clearing. Breezy with highs in the lower 60s. North winds 10 to 20 miles an hour with gusts up to 40 miles an hour. Tonight, clear. Lows in the mid-40s. North winds 10 to 15 miles an hour, becoming light. Sunday, mostly sunny. Highs around 70. Light winds, becoming northwest 5 to 10 miles an hour. Sunday night, mainly clear in the evening, then becoming partly cloudy. Lows in the upper 40s. Light winds. Monday, sunny. Highs in the upper 60s. North winds 10 miles an hour or less. And now the extended forecast. Tuesday, partly cloudy. Highs around 70. Lows in the upper 40s. Wednesday, mainly clear. Highs in the lower 70s. Lows around 50. Thursday, mainly clear. Highs in the upper 70s. Lows in the lower 70s.

or 50s. Friday, mostly cloudy. A chance of showers. Highs in the lower 80s. Lows in the upper 50s. Chance of rain 40%. This is the NOAA Weather Radio KHA 53 in Rochester. Your source for official weather information across the Western Finger Lakes and the Genesee Valley. KHA 53 operates on a frequency of 162.40 MHz. Beach hazards statement now in effect until noon today. What? Strong currents and dangerous swimming conditions. Where? Beaches of Wayne, Northern Cayuga, and Oswego counties. When? Until noon today. Impacts, strong currents and dangerous swimming conditions. Stay out of the water to avoid dangerous swimming conditions. The 9 a.m. weather at Rochester, it was cloudy. The temperature was 52 degrees Fahrenheit or 11 degrees Celsius, the dew point 41 and the relative humidity 66%. The wind was north at 10 miles an hour. The pressure was 30.11 inches and rising. Repeating at Rochester, it was cloudy, temperature 52 degrees. Around the region at 9 a.m. at Toronto, it was sunny, with a temperature of 55. At Erie, it was mostly sunny, with a temperature of 54. It was partly sunny, with a temperature of 52 at Buffalo, and 54 at Watertown. It was cloudy, with a temperature of 52 at Niagara Falls, 54 at Syracuse, 50 at Elmira, and 47 at Binghamton. At Oswego, winds were north at 70 knots, with a temperature of 52 degrees. The Central Lake Ontario buoy winds were north at 10 knots, with a temperature of 47 degrees, and the waves were 2 feet. The forecast for the Genesee Valley and Northern Finger Lakes, including Rochester, Geneseo, Canandaigua, Newark, and Fairhaven. Today, cloudy early, then clearing. Highs ranging from the upper 50s on the hilltops to the lower 60s across the lower elevations. North winds 10 to 15 miles an hour with gusts up to 30 miles an hour this morning. Tonight, clear. Lows in the mid-40s. North winds 5 to 10 miles an hour, becoming light. Sunday, mostly sunny. Highs ranging from the mid-60s along the lakeshore to the lower 70s inland. Light winds, becoming northwest 5 to 10 miles an hour. Sunday night, mainly clear in the evening, then becoming partly cloudy. Lows in the upper 40s. West winds 5 to 10 miles an hour, becoming light. Monday, sunny. Highs ranging from the mid-60s on the hilltops to the upper 60s across the lower elevations. North winds 10 miles an hour or less. The forecast for the Southern Finger Lakes, including Pinyan, Seneca Falls, and Auburn. Today, cloudy this morning, then clearing. Breezy with highs in the lower 60s. North winds 10 to 20 miles an hour with gusts up to 40 miles an hour. Tonight, clear. Lows in the mid-40s. North winds 10 to 15 miles an hour, becoming light. Sunday, mostly sunny. Highs around 70. Light winds, becoming northwest 5 to 10 miles an hour. Sunday night, mainly clear in the evening, then becoming partly cloudy. Lows in the upper 40s. Light winds. Monday, sunny. Highs in the upper 60s. North winds 10 miles an hour or less. And now the extended forecast. Tuesday, partly cloudy. Highs around 70. Lows in the upper 40s. Wednesday, mainly clear. Highs in the lower 70s. Lows around 50. Thursday, mainly clear. Highs in the upper 70s. Lows in the lower 50s. Friday, mostly cloudy. A chance of showers. Highs in the lower 80s. Lows in the upper 50s. Chance of rain 40%. The Rochester, New York climate summary for yesterday, May 29, 2026. Yesterday's high temperature of 72 degrees occurred at 4:13 p.m. Yesterday's low temperature of 49 degrees occurred at 5:02 a.m. No precipitation fell yesterday, which leaves the monthly total at 3.61 inches. The total precipitation for the year still stands at 18.92 inches. There were 4 heating degree days yesterday. This brings the monthly total to 298. The yearly total since July 1st is 6,417.
There were no cooling degree days yesterday. This leaves the monthly total at 36. The yearly total since January 1st is 39. Yesterday the maximum wind observed was 31 miles an hour from the north. The highest wind gust observed was 44 miles per hour from the north, which occurred at 8:32 p.m. Yesterday the average wind speed was 13 miles per hour. The record high for today is 94, which occurred in 1987, and the record low is 33, which occurred in 1884. Sunrise today is at 5:35 a.m. and sunset is at 8:42 p.m. This is the NOAA Weather Radio KHA 53 in Rochester, your source for official weather information across the Western Finger Lakes and the Genesee Valley. KHA 53 operates on a frequency of 162.40 MHz. Beach hazards statement now in effect until noon today. What? Strong currents and dangerous swimming conditions. Where? Beaches of Wayne, Northern Cayuga, and Oswego counties. When? Until noon today. Impacts, strong currents and dangerous swimming conditions. Stay out of the water to avoid dangerous swimming conditions. The 9 a.m. weather at Rochester, it was cloudy. The temperature was 52 degrees Fahrenheit or 11 degrees Celsius, the dew point 41 and the relative humidity 66%. The wind was north at 10 miles an hour. The pressure was 30.11 inches and rising. Repeating at Rochester, it was cloudy, temperature 52 degrees. Around the region at 9 a.m. at Toronto, it was sunny, with a temperature of 55. At Erie, it was mostly sunny, with a temperature of 54. It was partly sunny, with a temperature of 52 in Buffalo, and 54 at Watertown. It was cloudy, with a temperature of 52 at Niagara Falls, 54 at Syracuse, 50 at Elmira, and 47 at Binghamton. At Oswego, winds were north at 70 knots, with a temperature of 52 degrees. The Central Lake Ontario buoy winds were north at 10 knots, with a temperature of 47 degrees, and the waves were 2 feet. The forecast for the Genesee Valley and Northern Finger Lakes, including Rochester, Geneseo, Canandaigua, Newark, and Fairhaven. Today, cloudy early, then clearing. Highs ranging from the upper 50s on the hilltops to the lower 60s across the lower elevations. North winds 10 to 15 miles an hour with gusts up to 30 miles an hour this morning. Tonight, clear. Lows in the mid-40s. North winds 5 to 10 miles an hour, becoming light. Sunday, mostly sunny. Highs ranging from the mid-60s along the lakeshore to the lower 70s inland. Light winds, becoming northwest 5 to 10 miles an hour. Sunday night, mainly clear in the evening, then becoming partly cloudy. Lows in the upper 40s. West winds 5 to 10 miles an hour, becoming light. Monday, sunny. Highs ranging from the mid-60s on the hilltops to the upper 60s across the lower elevations. North winds 10 miles an hour or less. The forecast for the Southern Finger Lakes, including Pinyan, Seneca Falls, and Auburn. Today, cloudy this morning, then clearing. Breezy with highs in the lower 60s. North winds 10 to 20 miles an hour with gusts up to 40 miles an hour. Tonight, clear. Lows in the mid-40s. North winds 10 to 15 miles an hour, becoming light. Sunday, mostly sunny. Highs around 70. Light winds, becoming northwest 5 to 10 miles an hour. Sunday night, mainly clear in the evening, then becoming partly cloudy. Lows in the upper 40s. Light winds. Monday, sunny. Highs in the upper 60s. North winds 10 miles an hour or less. And now the extended forecast. Tuesday, partly cloudy. Highs around 70. Lows in the upper 40s. Wednesday, mainly clear. Highs in the lower 70s. Lows around 50. Thursday, mainly clear. Highs in the upper 70s. Lows in the lower 50s. Friday, mostly cloudy. A chance of showers. Highs in the lower 80s. Lows in the upper 50s. Chance of rain 40%. 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

Hertz. Beach hazard statement now in effect until noon today. What? Strong currents and dangerous swimming conditions. Where? Beaches of Wayne, Northern Cayuga, and Oswego counties. When? Until noon today. Impacts, strong currents and dangerous swimming conditions. Stay out of the water to avoid dangerous swimming conditions. The 9 a.m. weather at Rochester, it was cloudy. The temperature was 52 degrees Fahrenheit or 11 degrees Celsius, the dew point 41 and the relative humidity 66%. The wind was north at 10 miles an hour. The pressure was 30.11 inches and rising. Repeating at Rochester, it was cloudy, temperature 52 degrees. Around the region at 9 a.m. at Toronto, it was sunny, with a temperature of 55. At Erie, it was mostly sunny, with a temperature of 54. It was partly sunny, with a temperature of 52 in Buffalo, and 54 at Watertown. It was cloudy, with a temperature of 52 at Niagara Falls, 54 at Syracuse, 50 at Elmira, and 47 at Binghamton. At Oswego, winds were north at 70 knots, with a temperature of 52 degrees. The Central Lake Ontario buoy winds were north at 10 knots, with a temperature of 47 degrees, and the waves were 2 feet. The forecast for the Genesee Valley and Northern Finger Lakes, including Rochester, Geneseo, Canandaigua, Newark, and Fairhaven. Today, cloudy early, then clearing. Highs ranging from the upper 50s on the hilltops to the lower 60s across the lower elevations. North winds 10 to 15 miles an hour with gusts up to 30 miles an hour this morning. Tonight, clear. Lows in the mid-40s. North winds 5 to 10 miles an hour, becoming light. Sunday, mostly sunny. Highs ranging from the mid-60s along the lakeshore to the lower 70s inland. Light winds, becoming northwest 5 to 10 miles an hour. Sunday night, mainly clear in the evening, then becoming partly cloudy. Lows in the upper 40s. West winds 5 to 10 miles an hour, becoming light. Monday, sunny. Highs ranging from the mid-60s on the hilltops to the upper 60s across the lower elevations. North winds 10 miles an hour or less. The forecast for the Southern Finger Lakes, including Pinyan, Seneca Falls, and Auburn. Today, cloudy this morning, then clearing. Breezy with highs in the lower 60s. North winds 10 to 20 miles an hour with gusts up to 40 miles an hour. Tonight, clear. Lows in the mid-40s. North winds 10 to 15 miles an hour, becoming light. Sunday, mostly sunny. Highs around 70. Light winds, becoming northwest 5 to 10 miles an hour. Sunday night, mainly clear in the evening, then becoming partly cloudy. Lows in the upper 40s. Light winds. Monday, sunny. Highs in the upper 60s. North winds 10 miles an hour or less. And now the extended forecast. Tuesday, partly cloudy. Highs around 70. Lows in the upper 40s. Wednesday, mainly clear. Highs in the lower 70s. Lows around 50. Thursday, mainly clear. Highs in the upper 70s. Lows in the lower 50s. Friday, mostly cloudy. A chance of showers. Highs in the lower 80s. Lows in the upper 50s. Chance of rain 40%. This is the NOAA Weather Radio KHA 53 in Rochester. Your source for official weather information across the Western Finger Lakes and the Genesee Valley. KHA 53 operates on a frequency of 162.40 MHz. Beach hazards statement now in effect until noon today. What? Strong currents and dangerous swimming conditions. Where? Beaches of Wayne, Northern Cayuga, and Oswego counties. When? Until noon today. Impacts, strong currents and dangerous swimming conditions. Stay out of the water to avoid dangerous swimming conditions. The 9 a.m. weather at Rochester, it was cloudy. The temperature was 52 degrees Fahrenheit or 11 degrees Celsius, the dew point 41 and the relative humidity 66%. The wind was north at 10 miles an hour. The pressure was 30.11 inches and rising. Repeating at Rochester, it was cloudy, temperature 52 degrees. Around the region at 9 a.m. at Toronto, it was sunny, with a temperature

temperature of 55. At Erie, it was mostly sunny, with a temperature of 54. It was partly sunny, with a temperature of 52 in Buffalo, and 54 at Watertown. It was cloudy, with a temperature of 52 at Niagara Falls, 54 at Syracuse, 50 at Elmira, and 47 at Binghamton. At Oswego, winds were north at 70 knots, with a temperature of 52 degrees. The Central Lake Ontario buoy winds were north at 10 knots, with a temperature of 47 degrees, and the waves were 2 feet. The forecast for the Genesee Valley and Northern Finger Lakes, including Rochester, Geneseo, Canandaigua, Newark, and Fairhaven. Today, cloudy early, then clearing. Highs ranging from the upper 50s on the hilltops to the lower 60s across the lower elevations. North winds 10 to 15 miles an hour with gusts up to 30 miles an hour this morning. Tonight, clear. Lows in the mid-40s. North winds 5 to 10 miles an hour, becoming light. Sunday, mostly sunny. Highs ranging from the mid-60s along the lakeshore to the lower 70s inland. Light winds, becoming northwest 5 to 10 miles an hour. Sunday night, mainly clear in the evening, then becoming partly cloudy. Lows in the upper 40s. West winds 5 to 10 miles an hour, becoming light. Monday, sunny. Highs ranging from the mid-60s on the hilltops to the upper 60s across the lower elevations. North winds 10 miles an hour or less. The forecast for the Southern Finger Lakes, including Pinyan, Seneca Falls, and Auburn. Today, cloudy this morning, then clearing. Breezy with highs in the lower 60s. North winds 10 to 20 miles an hour with gusts up to 40 miles an hour. Tonight, clear. Lows in the mid-40s. North winds 10 to 15 miles an hour, becoming light. Sunday, mostly sunny. Highs around 70. Light winds, becoming northwest 5 to 10 miles an hour. Sunday night, mainly clear in the evening, then becoming partly cloudy. Lows in the upper 40s. Light winds. Monday, sunny. Highs in the upper 60s. North winds 10 miles an hour or less. And now the extended forecast. Tuesday, partly cloudy. Highs around 70. Lows in the upper 40s. Wednesday, mainly clear. Highs in the lower 70s. Lows around 50. Thursday, mainly clear. Highs in the upper 70s. Lows in the lower 50s. Friday, mostly cloudy. A chance of showers. Highs in the lower 80s. Lows in the upper 50s. Chance of rain 40%. Open lake forecast for the Niagara River to Hamlin Beach beyond 5 miles from shore. Today, north winds 5 to 15 knots becoming west less than 10 knots. Waves 1 to 3 feet subsiding to 1 foot or less. Tonight, west winds 10 knots or less. Waves 1 foot or less. Sunday, west winds 5 to 15 knots becoming southwest. Waves 1 to 2 feet. Sunday night, west winds 5 to 15 knots becoming northwest less than 10 knots. Waves 2 feet or less. Monday, northeast winds less than 10 knots becoming north. Waves 1 foot or less. Tuesday, northwest winds 10 knots or less becoming north. Waves 1 foot or less. Wednesday, northeast winds 10 knots or less becoming west. Waves 1 foot or less. Open lake forecast for Hamlin Beach to Mexico Bay beyond 5 miles from shore. Today, north winds 15 to 25 knots becoming northwest and diminishing to 10 to 15 knots. Waves 3 to 6 feet subsiding to 1 to 2 feet. Tonight, northwest winds 5 to 10 knots becoming west. Waves 2 feet or less. Sunday, west winds 10 to 15 knots increasing to 15 to 20 knots. Waves 1 to 3 feet building to 2 to 4 feet. Sunday night, west winds 15 to 20 knots becoming northwest 5 to 15 knots. Waves 2 to 4 feet subsiding to 1 to 3 feet. Monday, north winds 10 knots or less becoming northwest. Waves 1 foot or less. Tuesday, northwest winds 10 knots or less becoming north. Waves 1 foot or less. Wednesday, north winds 10 knots or less becoming southwest. Waves 1 foot or less. 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

A53 in Rochester. Your source for official weather information across the Western Finger Lakes and the Genesee Valley. 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Beach hazards statement now in effect until noon today. What? Strong currents and dangerous swimming conditions. Where? Beaches of Wayne, Northern Cayuga, and Oswego counties. When? Until noon today. Impacts, strong currents and dangerous swimming conditions. Stay out of the water to avoid dangerous swimming conditions. The 10 a.m. weather at Rochester, it was cloudy. The temperature was 53 degrees Fahrenheit or 12 degrees Celsius, the dew point 42 and the relative humidity 66%. The wind was northeast at 15 miles an hour. The pressure was 30.13 inches and rising. Repeating at Rochester, it was cloudy, temperature 53 degrees. Around the region at 9 a.m. at Toronto, it was sunny, with a temperature of 55. At Erie, it was mostly sunny, with a temperature of 54. It was partly sunny, with a temperature of 52 in Buffalo, and 54 at Watertown. It was cloudy, with a temperature of 52 at Niagara Falls, 54 at Syracuse, 50 at Elmira, and 47 at Binghamton. At Oswego, winds were north at 70 knots, with a temperature of 52 degrees. The Central Lake Ontario buoy winds were north at 10 knots, with a temperature of 47 degrees, and the waves were 2 feet. The forecast for the Genesee Valley and Northern Finger Lakes, including Rochester, Geneseo, Canandaigua, Newark, and Fairhaven. Rest of today, becoming mostly sunny. Highs ranging from the upper 50s on the hilltops to the lower 60s across the lower elevations. North winds 10 to 15 miles an hour. Tonight, clear. Lows in the mid-40s. North winds 5 to 10 miles an hour, becoming light. Sunday, mostly sunny. Highs ranging from the mid-60s along the lakeshore to the lower 70s inland. Light winds, becoming northwest 5 to 10 miles an hour. Sunday night, mainly clear in the evening, then becoming partly cloudy. Lows in the upper 40s. West winds 5 to 10 miles an hour, becoming light. Monday, sunny. Highs ranging from the mid-60s on the hilltops to the upper 60s across the lower elevations. North winds 10 miles an hour or less. The forecast for the Southern Finger Lakes, including Pinyan, Seneca Falls, and Auburn. Rest of today, mostly cloudy late this morning, then clearing. Highs in the lower 60s. North winds 10 to 15 miles an hour with gusts up to 30 miles an hour. Tonight, clear. Lows in the mid 40s. North winds 10 to 15 miles an hour, becoming light. Sunday, mostly sunny. Highs around 70. Light winds, becoming northwest 5 to 10 miles an hour. Sunday night, mainly clear in the evening, then becoming partly cloudy. Lows in the upper 40s. Light winds. Monday, sunny. Highs in the upper 60s. North winds 10 miles an hour or less. And now the extended forecast. Tuesday, partly cloudy. Highs around 70. Lows in the upper 40s. Wednesday, mainly clear. Highs in the lower 70s. Lows around 50. Thursday, mainly clear. Highs in the upper 70s. Lows in the lower 50s. Friday, mostly cloudy. A chance of showers. Highs in the lower 80s. Lows in the upper 50s. Chance of rain 40%. Open lake forecast, 4, the Niagara River to Hamlin Beach beyond 5 miles from shore. This afternoon, north winds 10 knots or less becoming west. Waves 2 feet or less. Tonight, west winds 10 knots or less. Waves 1 foot or less. Sunday, west winds 5 to 15 knots becoming southwest. Waves 1 to 2 feet. Sunday night, west winds 5 to 15 knots becoming northwest less than 10 knots. Waves 2 feet or less. Monday, northeast winds less than 10 knots becoming north. Waves 1 foot or less. Tuesday, northwest winds 10 knots or less becoming north. Waves 1 foot or less. Wednesday, northeast winds 10 knots or less becoming west. Waves 1 foot or less. Open lake forecast,
4. Heron beach to Mexico Bay beyond 5 miles from shore. This afternoon, north winds 15 to 20 knots becoming northwest 10 to 15 knots. Waves 3 to 5 feet subsiding to 1 to 2 feet. Tonight, northwest winds 5 to 10 knots becoming west. Waves 2 feet or less. Sunday, west winds 10 to 15 knots increasing to 15 to 20 knots. Waves 1 to 3 feet building to 2 to 4 feet. Sunday night, west winds 15 to 20 knots becoming northwest 5 to 15 knots. Waves 2 to 4 feet subsiding to 1 to 3 feet. Monday, north winds 10 knots or less becoming northwest. Waves 1 foot or less. Tuesday, northwest winds 10 knots or less becoming north. Waves 1 foot or less. Wednesday, north winds 10 knots or less becoming southwest. Waves 1 foot or less. 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Your source for official weather information across the Western Finger Lakes and the Genesee Valley. KHA-53 operates on a frequency of 162.40 MHz. Beach hazards statement now in effect until noon today. What? Strong currents and dangerous swimming conditions. Where? Beaches of Wayne, Northern Cayuga, and Oswego counties. When? Until noon today. Impacts, strong currents and dangerous swimming conditions. Stay out of the water to avoid dangerous swimming conditions. The 10 a.m. weather at Rochester, it was cloudy. The temperature was 53 degrees Fahrenheit or 12 degrees Celsius, the dew point 42 and the relative humidity 66%. The wind was northeast at 15 miles an hour. The pressure was 30.13 inches and rising. Repeating at Rochester, it was cloudy, temperature 53 degrees. Around the region at 10 a.m. at Binghamton, rain was falling, with a temperature of 47. At Erie, it was sunny, with a temperature of 54. It was partly sunny, with a temperature of 53 at Buffalo, 55 at Syracuse, and 58 at Watertown. It was cloudy, with a temperature of 53 at Niagara Falls, and 51 at Elmira. At Oswego, winds were north at 14 knots, with a temperature of 52 degrees. The Central Lake Ontario buoy winds were north at 4 knots, with a temperature of 47 degrees, and the waves were 2 feet. The forecast for the Genesee Valley and Northern Finger Lakes, including Rochester, Geneseo, Canandaigua, Newark, and Fairhaven. Rest of today, becoming mostly sunny. Highs ranging from the upper 50s on the hilltops to the lower 60s across the lower elevations. North winds 10 to 15 miles an hour. Tonight, clear. Lows in the mid-40s. North winds 5 to 10 miles an hour, becoming light. Sunday, mostly sunny. Highs ranging from the mid-60s along the lakeshore to the lower 70s inland. Light winds, becoming northwest 5 to 10 miles an hour. Sunday night, mainly clear in the evening, then becoming partly cloudy. Lows in the upper 40s. West winds 5 to 10 miles an hour, becoming light. Monday, sunny. Highs ranging from the mid-60s on the hilltops to the upper 60s across the lower elevations. North winds 10 miles an hour or less. The forecast for the Southern Finger Lakes, including Pinyan, Seneca Falls, and Auburn. Rest of today, mostly cloudy late this morning, then clearing. Highs in the lower 60s. North winds 10 to 15 miles an hour with gusts up to 30 miles an hour. Tonight, clear. Lows in the mid-40s. North winds 10 to 15 miles an hour, becoming light. Sunday, mostly sunny. Highs around 70. Light winds, becoming northwest 5 to 10 miles an hour. Sunday night, mainly clear in the evening, then becoming partly cloudy. Lows in the upper 40s. Light winds. Monday, sunny. Highs in the upper 60s. North winds 10 miles an hour or less. And now the extended forecast. Tuesday, partly cloudy. Highs around 70. Lows in the upper 40s. Wednesday, mainly clear. Highs in the lower 70s. Lows around 50. Thursday, mainly clear. Highs in the upper 70s. Lows in the lower 50s. Friday, mostly cloudy. A chance of showers. Highs in the lower 80s.
lows in the upper 50s.

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This is the NOAA Weather Radio KHA 53 in Rochester. 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KHA 53 operates on a frequency of 162.40 MHz. Beach hazards statement now in effect until noon today. What? Strong currents and dangerous swimming conditions. Where? Beaches of Wayne, Northern Cayuga, and Oswego counties. When? Until noon today. Impacts, strong currents and dangerous swimming conditions. Stay out of the water to avoid dangerous swimming conditions. The 10 a.m. weather at Rochester, it was cloudy. The temperature was 53 degrees Fahrenheit or 12 degrees Celsius, the dew point 42 and the relative humidity 66%. The wind was northeast at 15 miles an hour. The pressure was 30.13 inches and rising. Repeating at Rochester, it was cloudy, temperature 53 degrees. Around the region at 10 a.m. at Binghamton, rain was falling, with a temperature of 47. At Erie, it was sunny, with a temperature of 54. At Toronto, it was mostly sunny, with a temperature of 59. It was partly sunny, with a temperature of 53 at Buffalo, 55 at Syracuse, and 58 at Watertown. It was cloudy, with a temperature of 53 at Niagara Falls, and 51 at Elmira. At Oswego, winds were north at 14 knots, with a temperature of 52 degrees. The Central Lake Ontario buoy winds were north at 4 knots, with a temperature of 47 degrees, and the waves were 2 feet. The forecast for the Genesee Valley and Northern Finger Lakes, including Rochester, Geneseo, Canandaigua, Newark, and Fairhaven. Rest of today, becoming mostly sunny. Highs ranging from the upper 50s on the hilltops to the lower 60s across the lower elevations. North winds 10 to 15 miles an hour. Tonight, clear. Lows in the mid-40s. North winds 5 to 10 miles an hour, becoming light. Sunday, mostly sunny. Highs ranging from the mid-60s along the lakeshore to the lower 70s inland. Light winds, becoming northwest 5 to 10 miles an hour. Sunday night, mainly clear in the evening, then becoming partly cloudy. Lows in the upper 40s. West winds 5 to 10 miles an hour, becoming light. Monday, sunny. Highs ranging from the mid-60s on the hilltops to the upper 60s across the lower elevations. North winds 10 miles an hour or less. The forecast for the Southern Finger Lakes, including Tinian, Seneca Falls, and Auburn. Rest of today, mostly cloudy late this morning, then clearing. Highs in the lower 60s. North winds 10 to 15 miles an hour with gusts up to 30 miles an hour. Tonight, clear. Lows in the mid-40s. North winds 10 to 15 miles an hour, becoming light. Sunday, mostly sunny. Highs around 70. Light winds, becoming northwest 5 to 10 miles an hour. Sunday night, mainly clear in the evening, then becoming partly cloudy. Lows in the upper 40s. Light winds. Monday, sunny. Highs in the upper 60s. North winds 10 miles an hour or less. And now the extended forecast. Tuesday, partly cloudy. Highs around 70. Lows in the upper 40s. Wednesday, mainly clear. Highs in the lower 70s. Lows around 50. Thursday, mainly clear. Highs in the upper 70s. Lows in the lower 50s. Friday, mostly cloudy. A chance of showers. Highs in the lower 80s. Lows in the upper 50s. Chance of rain 40%. The Rochester, New York climate summary for yesterday, May 29, 2026. Yesterday's high temperature of 72 degrees occurred at 4:13 p.m. Yesterday's low temperature of 49 degrees occurred at 5:02 a.m. No precipitation fell yesterday, which leaves the monthly total at 3.61 inches. The total precipitation for the year still stands at 18.92 inches. There were 4 heating degree days yesterday. This brings the monthly total to 298. The yearly total since July 1st is 6,417. There were no cooling degree days yesterday. This leaves the monthly total at 36. The yearly total since January 1st is 39.

Beach hazards statement now in effect until noon today. What? Strong currents and dangerous swimming conditions. Where? Beaches of Wayne, Northern Cayuga, and Oswego counties. When? Until noon today. Impacts. Strong currents and dangerous swimming conditions. Stay out of the water to avoid dangerous swimming conditions. The 10 a.m. weather at Rochester, it was cloudy. The temperature was 53 degrees Fahrenheit or 12 degrees Celsius, the dew point 42 and the relative humidity 66%. The wind was northeast at 15 miles an hour. The pressure was 30.13 inches and rising. Repeating at Rochester, it was cloudy, temperature 53 degrees. Around the region at 10 a.m. at Binghamton, rain was falling, with a temperature of 47. At Erie, it was sunny, with a temperature of 54. At Toronto, it was mostly sunny, with a temperature of 59. It was partly sunny, with a temperature of 53 at Buffalo, 55 at Syracuse, and 58 at Watertown. It was cloudy, with a temperature of 53 at Niagara Falls, and 51 at Elmira. At Oswego, winds were north at 14 knots, with a temperature of 52 degrees. The Central Lake Ontario buoy winds were north at 4 knots, with a temperature of 47 degrees, and the waves were 2 feet. The forecast for the Genesee Valley and Northern Finger Lakes, including Rochester, Geneseo, Canandaigua, Newark, and Fairhaven. Rest of today, becoming mostly sunny. Highs ranging from the upper 50s on the hilltops to the lower 60s across the lower elevations. North winds 10 to 15 miles an hour. Tonight, clear. Lows in the mid-40s. North winds 5 to 10 miles an hour, becoming light. Sunday, mostly sunny. Highs ranging from the mid-60s along the lakeshore to the lower 70s inland. Light winds, becoming northwest 5 to 10 miles an hour. Sunday night, mainly clear in the evening, then becoming partly cloudy. Lows in the upper 40s. West winds 5 to 10 miles an hour, becoming light. Monday, sunny. Highs ranging from the mid-60s on the hilltops to the upper 60s across the lower elevations. North winds 10 miles an hour or less. The forecast for the Southern Finger Lakes, including Tinian, Seneca Falls, and Auburn. Rest of today, mostly cloudy late this morning, then clearing. Highs in the lower 60s. North winds 10 to 15 miles an hour with gusts up to 30 miles an hour. Tonight, clear. Lows in the mid-40s. North winds 10 to 15 miles an hour, becoming light. Sunday, mostly sunny. Highs around 70. Light winds, becoming northwest 5 to 10 miles an hour. Sunday night, mainly clear in the evening, then becoming partly cloudy. Lows in the upper 40s. Light winds. Monday, sunny. Highs in the upper 60s. North winds 10 miles an hour or less. And now the extended forecast. Tuesday, partly cloudy. Highs around 70. Lows in the upper 40s. Wednesday, mainly clear. Highs in the lower 70s. Lows around 50. Thursday, mainly clear. Highs in the upper 70s. Lows in the lower 50s. Friday, mostly cloudy. A chance of showers. Highs in the lower 80s. Lows in the upper 50s. Chance of rain 40%. This is the NOAA Weather Radio KHA 53 in Rochester. Your source for official weather information across the Western Finger Lakes and the Genesee Valley. KHA 53 operates on a frequency of 162.40 MHz. Beach hazards statement now in effect until noon today. What? Strong currents and dangerous swimming conditions. Where? Beaches of Wayne, Northern Cayuga, and Oswego counties. When? Until noon today. Impacts. Strong currents and dangerous swimming conditions. Stay out of the water to avoid dangerous swimming conditions. The 10 a.m. weather at Rochester, it was cloudy. The temperature was 53 degrees Fahrenheit or 12 degrees Celsius, the dew point 42 and the relative humidity 66%. The wind was northeast at 15 miles an hour. The pressure was 30.13 inches and rising. Repeating at Rochester, it was cloudy, temperature 53 degrees. Around the region at 10 a.m. at Binghamton, rain was falling.

a temperature of 47. At Erie, it was sunny, with a temperature of 54. At Toronto, it was mostly sunny, with a temperature of 59. It was partly sunny, with a temperature of 53 at Buffalo, 55 at Syracuse, and 58 at Watertown. It was cloudy, with a temperature of 53 at Niagara Falls, and 51 at Elmira. At Oswego, winds were north at 14 knots, with a temperature of 52 degrees. The Central Lake Ontario buoy winds were north at 4 knots, with a temperature of 47 degrees, and the waves were 2 feet. The forecast for the Genesee Valley and Northern Finger Lakes, including Rochester, Geneseo, Canandaigua, Newark, and Fairhaven. Rest of today, becoming mostly sunny. Highs ranging from the upper 50s on the hilltops to the lower 60s across the lower elevations. North winds 10 to 15 miles an hour. Tonight, clear. Lows in the mid-40s. North winds 5 to 10 miles an hour, becoming light. Sunday, mostly sunny. Highs ranging from the mid-60s along the lakeshore to the lower 70s inland. Light winds, becoming northwest 5 to 10 miles an hour. Sunday night, mainly clear in the evening, then becoming partly cloudy. Lows in the upper 40s. West winds 5 to 10 miles an hour, becoming light. Monday, sunny. Highs ranging from the mid-60s on the hilltops to the upper 60s across the lower elevations. North winds 10 miles an hour or less. The forecast for the Southern Finger Lakes, including Pinyin, Seneca Falls, and Auburn. Rest of today, mostly cloudy late this morning, then clearing. Highs in the lower 60s. North winds 10 to 15 miles an hour with gusts up to 30 miles an hour. Tonight, clear. Lows in the mid-40s. North winds 10 to 15 miles an hour, becoming light. Sunday, mostly sunny. Highs around 70. Light winds, becoming northwest 5 to 10 miles an hour. Sunday night, mainly clear in the evening, then becoming partly cloudy. Lows in the upper 40s. Light winds. Monday, sunny. Highs in the upper 60s. North winds 10 miles an hour or less. And now the extended forecast. Tuesday, partly cloudy. Highs around 70. Lows in the upper 40s. Wednesday, mainly clear. Highs in the lower 70s. Lows around 50. Thursday, mainly clear. Highs in the upper 70s. Lows in the lower 50s. Friday, mostly cloudy. A chance of showers. Highs in the lower 80s. Lows in the upper 50s. Chance of rain 40%. This is the NOAA Weather Radio KHA 53 in Rochester. Your source for official weather information across the Western Finger Lakes and the Genesee Valley. KHA 53 operates on a frequency of 162.40 MHz. Beach hazards statement now in effect until noon today. What? Strong currents and dangerous swimming conditions. Where? Beaches of Wayne, Northern Cayuga, and Oswego counties. When? Until noon today. Impacts, strong currents and dangerous swimming conditions. Stay out of the water to avoid dangerous swimming conditions. The 10 a.m. weather at Rochester, it was cloudy. The temperature was 53 degrees Fahrenheit or 12 degrees Celsius, the dew point 42 and the relative humidity 66%. The wind was northeast at 15 miles an hour. The pressure was 30.13 inches and rising. Repeating at Rochester, it was cloudy, temperature 53 degrees. Around the region at 10 a.m. at Binghamton, rain was falling, with a temperature of 47. At Erie, it was sunny, with a temperature of 54. At Toronto, it was mostly sunny, with a temperature of 59. It was partly sunny, with a temperature of 53 at Buffalo, 55 at Syracuse, and 58 at Watertown. It was cloudy, with a temperature of 53 at Niagara Falls, and 51 at Elmira. At Oswego, winds were north at 14 knots, with a temperature of 52 degrees. The Central Lake Ontario buoy winds were north at 4 knots, with a temperature of 47 degrees, and the waves were 2 feet. The forecast for the Genesee Valley and Northern Finger Lakes, including Rochester, Geneseo, Canandaigua, Newark, and Fairhaven. Rest of today, becoming mostly sunny. Highs ranging from

upper 50s on the hilltops to the lower 60s across the lower elevations. North winds 10 to 15 miles an hour. Tonight, clear. Lows in the mid-40s. North winds 5 to 10 miles an hour, becoming light. Sunday, mostly sunny. Highs ranging from the mid-60s along the lakeshore to the lower 70s inland. Light winds, becoming northwest 5 to 10 miles an hour. Sunday night, mainly clear in the evening, then becoming partly cloudy. Lows in the upper 40s. West winds 5 to 10 miles an hour, becoming light. Monday, sunny. Highs ranging from the mid-60s on the hilltops to the upper 60s across the lower elevations. North winds 10 miles an hour or less. The forecast for the Southern Finger Lakes, including Pinyan, Seneca Falls, and Auburn. Rest of today, mostly cloudy late this morning, then clearing. Highs in the lower 60s. North winds 10 to 15 miles an hour with gusts up to 30 miles an hour. Tonight, clear. Lows in the mid-40s. North winds 10 to 15 miles an hour, becoming light. Sunday, mostly sunny. Highs around 70. Light winds, becoming northwest 5 to 10 miles an hour. Sunday night, mainly clear in the evening, then becoming partly cloudy. Lows in the upper 40s. Light winds. Monday, sunny. Highs in the upper 60s. North winds 10 miles an hour or less. And now the extended forecast. Tuesday, partly cloudy. Highs around 70. Lows in the upper 40s. Wednesday, mainly clear. Highs in the lower 70s. Lows around 50. Thursday, mainly clear. Highs in the upper 70s. Lows in the lower 50s. Friday, mostly cloudy. A chance of showers. Highs in the lower 80s. Lows in the upper 50s. Chance of rain 40%. The Nearshore Marine Forecast, for the Niagara River to Hamelin Beach along Lake Ontario. This afternoon, north winds 10 knots or less becoming northwest. Sunny. Waves 1 to 2 feet. Tonight, west winds 10 knots or less. Mainly clear. Waves 1 foot or less. Sunday, west winds 5 to 15 knots. Sunny. Waves 2 feet or less. Sunday night, west winds 5 to 15 knots becoming northwest less than 10 knots. Partly cloudy. Waves 2 feet or less. Monday, north winds less than 10 knots. Mainly clear. Waves 1 foot or less. Tuesday, northwest winds 10 knots or less. Mainly clear, then becoming partly cloudy. Waves 1 foot or less. Wednesday, north winds less than 10 knots becoming southwest. Mainly clear. Waves 1 foot or less. The Nearshore Marine Forecast, for Hamelin Beach to Sodus Bay. Small craft advisory in effect until noon today. This afternoon, north winds 5 to 15 knots becoming northwest. Mostly sunny. Waves 3 to 5 feet subsiding to 1 to 2 feet. Waves occasionally around 6 feet. Tonight, northwest winds 10 knots or less becoming west. Mainly clear. Waves 2 feet or less. Sunday, west winds 5 to 15 knots. Mostly sunny. Waves 2 feet or less. Sunday night, west winds 5 to 15 knots becoming northwest less than 10 knots. Partly cloudy. Waves 1 to 2 feet. Monday, north winds less than 10 knots. Mainly clear. Waves 1 foot or less. Tuesday, northwest winds 10 knots or less. Mainly clear, then becoming partly cloudy. Waves 1 foot or less. Wednesday, north winds less than 10 knots. Mainly clear. Waves 1 foot or less. The water temperature off Rochester is 51 degrees. The Nearshore Marine Forecast, for Sodus Bay to Mexico Bay. Small craft advisory in effect until noon today. This afternoon, north winds 15 to 20 knots, for Sodus Bay to Mexico Bay. Small craft advisory in effect until noon today. This afternoon, north winds 15 to 20 knots diminishing to 10 to 15 knots. Becoming mostly sunny. Waves 3 to 5 feet subsiding to 1

was 53 degrees Fahrenheit or 12 degrees Celsius, the dew point 42 and the relative humidity 66%. The wind was northeast at 15 miles an hour. The pressure was 30.13 inches and rising. Repeating at Rochester, it was cloudy, temperature 53 degrees. Around the region at 10 a.m. at Binghamton, rain was falling, with a temperature of 47. At Erie, it was sunny, with a temperature of 54. At Toronto, it was mostly sunny, with a temperature of 59. It was partly sunny, with a temperature of 53 at Buffalo, 55 at Syracuse, and 58 at Watertown. It was cloudy, with a temperature of 53 at Niagara Falls, and 51 at Elmira. At Oswego, winds were north at 14 knots, with a temperature of 52 degrees. The Central Lake Ontario buoy winds were north at 4 knots, with a temperature of 47 degrees, and the waves were 2 feet. The forecast for the Genesee Valley and Northern Finger Lakes, including Rochester, Geneseo, Canandaigua, Newark, and Fairhaven. Rest of today, becoming mostly sunny. Highs ranging from the upper 50s on the hilltops to the lower 60s across the lower elevations. North winds 10 to 15 miles an hour. Tonight, clear. Lows in the mid-40s. North winds 5 to 10 miles an hour, becoming light. Sunday, mostly sunny. Highs ranging from the mid-60s along the lakeshore to the lower 70s inland. Light winds, becoming northwest 5 to 10 miles an hour. Sunday night, mainly clear in the evening, then becoming partly cloudy. Lows in the upper 40s. West winds 5 to 10 miles an hour, becoming light. Monday, sunny. Highs ranging from the mid-60s on the hilltops to the upper 60s across the lower elevations. North winds 10 miles an hour or less. The forecast for the Southern Finger Lakes, including Pinyan, Seneca Falls, and Auburn. Rest of today, mostly cloudy late this morning, then clearing. Highs in the lower 60s. North winds 10 to 15 miles an hour with gusts up to 30 miles an hour. Tonight, clear. Lows in the mid-40s. North winds 10 to 15 miles an hour, becoming light. Sunday, mostly sunny. Highs around 70. Light winds, becoming northwest 5 to 10 miles an hour. Sunday night, mainly clear in the evening, then becoming partly cloudy. Lows in the upper 40s. Light winds. Monday, sunny. Highs in the upper 60s. North winds 10 miles an hour or less. And now the extended forecast. Tuesday, partly cloudy. Highs around 70. Lows in the upper 40s. Wednesday, mainly clear. Highs in the lower 70s. Lows around 50. Thursday, mainly clear. Highs in the upper 70s. Lows in the lower 50s. Friday, mostly cloudy. A chance of showers. Highs in the lower 80s. Lows in the upper 50s. Chance of rain 40%. The Rochester, New York climate summary for yesterday, May 29, 2026. Yesterday's high temperature of 72 degrees occurred at 4:13 p.m. Yesterday's low temperature of 49 degrees occurred at 5:02 a.m. No precipitation fell yesterday, which leaves the monthly total at 3.61 inches. The total precipitation for the year still stands at 18.92 inches. There were 4 heating degree days yesterday. This brings the monthly total to 298. The yearly total since July 1st is 6,417. There were no cooling degree days yesterday. This leaves the monthly total at 36. The yearly total since January 1st is 39. Yesterday the maximum wind observed was 31 miles an hour from the north. The highest wind gust observed was 44 miles per hour from the north, which occurred at 8:32 p.m. Yesterday the average wind speed was 13 miles per hour. The record high for today is 94, which occurred in 1987, and the record low is 33, which occurred in 1884. Sunrise today is at 5:35 a.m. and sunset is at 8:42 p.m. This is the NOAA Weather Radio KHA 53 in Rochester. Your source for official weather information across the Western Finger Lakes and the Genesee Valley. KHA 53 operates on a frequency of 162.40 MHz.
Beach hazard statement now in effect until noon today. What? Strong currents and dangerous swimming conditions. Where? Beaches of Wayne, Northern Cayuga, and Oswego counties. When? Until noon today. Impacts, strong currents and dangerous swimming conditions. Stay out of the water to avoid dangerous swimming conditions. The 10 a.m. weather at Rochester, it was cloudy. The temperature was 53 degrees Fahrenheit or 12 degrees Celsius, the dew point 42 and the relative humidity 66%. The wind was northeast at 15 miles an hour. The pressure was 30.13 inches and rising. Repeating at Rochester, it was cloudy, temperature 53 degrees. Around the region at 10 a.m. at Binghamton, rain was falling, with a temperature of 47. At Erie, it was sunny, with a temperature of 54. At Toronto, it was mostly sunny, with a temperature of 59. It was partly sunny, with a temperature of 53 at Buffalo, 55 at Syracuse, and 58 at Watertown. It was cloudy, with a temperature of 53 at Niagara Falls, and 51 at Elmira. At Oswego, winds were north at 14 knots, with a temperature of 52 degrees. The Central Lake Ontario buoy winds were north at 4 knots, with a temperature of 47 degrees, and the waves were 2 feet. The forecast for the Genesee Valley and Northern Finger Lakes, including Rochester, Geneseo, Canandaigua, Newark, and Fairhaven. Rest of today, becoming mostly sunny. Highs ranging from the upper 50s on the hilltops to the lower 60s across the lower elevations. North winds 10 to 15 miles an hour. Tonight, clear. Lows in the mid-40s. North winds 5 to 10 miles an hour, becoming light. Sunday, mostly sunny. Highs ranging from the mid-60s along the lakeshore to the lower 70s inland. Light winds, becoming northwest 5 to 10 miles an hour. Sunday night, mainly clear in the evening, then becoming partly cloudy. Lows in the upper 40s. West winds 5 to 10 miles an hour, becoming light. Monday, sunny. Highs ranging from the mid-60s on the hilltops to the upper 60s across the lower elevations. North winds 10 miles an hour or less. The forecast for the Southern Finger Lakes, including Tinian, Seneca Falls, and Auburn. Rest of today, mostly cloudy late this morning, then clearing. Highs in the lower 60s. North winds 10 to 15 miles an hour with gusts up to 30 miles an hour. Tonight, clear. Lows in the mid-40s. North winds 10 to 15 miles an hour, becoming light. Sunday, mostly sunny. Highs around 70. Light winds, becoming northwest 5 to 10 miles an hour. Sunday night, mainly clear in the evening, then becoming partly cloudy. Lows in the upper 40s. Light winds. Monday, sunny. Highs in the upper 60s. North winds 10 miles an hour or less. And now the extended forecast. Tuesday, partly cloudy. Highs around 70. Lows in the upper 40s. Wednesday, mainly clear. Highs in the lower 70s. Lows around 50. Thursday, mainly clear. Highs in the upper 70s. Lows in the lower 50s. Friday, mostly cloudy. A chance of showers. Highs in the lower 80s. Lows in the upper 50s. Chance of rain 40%. This is the NOAA Weather Radio KHA 53 in Rochester. Your source for official weather information across the Western Finger Lakes and the Genesee Valley. KHA 53 operates on a frequency of 162.40 MHz. Beach hazards statement now in effect until noon today. What? Strong currents and dangerous swimming conditions. Where? Beaches of Wayne, Northern Cayuga, and Oswego counties. When? Until noon today. Impacts, strong currents and dangerous swimming conditions. Stay out of the water to avoid dangerous swimming conditions. The 10 a.m. weather at Rochester, it was cloudy. The temperature was 53 degrees Fahrenheit or 12 degrees Celsius, the dew point 42 and the relative humidity 66%. The wind was northeast at 15 miles an hour. The pressure was 30.13 inches and rising. Repeating at Rochester, it was cloudy, temperature 53 degrees.
around the region at 10 a.m. in Binghamton. Rain was falling with a temperature

47. At Erie, it was sunny, with a temperature of 54. At Toronto, it was mostly sunny, with a temperature of 59. It was partly sunny, with a temperature of 53 at Buffalo, 55 at Syracuse, and 58 at Watertown. It was cloudy, with a temperature of 53 at Niagara Falls, and 51 at Elmira. At Oswego, winds were north at 14 knots, with a temperature of 52 degrees. The Central Lake Ontario buoy winds were north at 4 knots, with a temperature of 47 degrees, and the waves were 2 feet. The forecast for the Genesee Valley and Northern Finger Lakes, including Rochester, Geneseo, Canandaigua, Newark, and Fairhaven. Rest of today, becoming mostly sunny. Highs ranging from the upper 50s on the hilltops to the lower 60s across the lower elevations. North winds 10 to 15 miles an hour. Tonight, clear. Lows in the mid-40s. North winds 5 to 10 miles an hour, becoming light. Sunday, mostly sunny. Highs ranging from the mid-60s along the lakeshore to the lower 70s inland. Light winds, becoming northwest 5 to 10 miles an hour. Sunday night, mainly clear in the evening, then becoming partly cloudy. Lows in the upper 40s. West winds 5 to 10 miles an hour, becoming light. Monday, sunny. Highs ranging from the mid-60s on the hilltops to the upper 60s across the lower elevations. North winds 10 miles an hour or less. The forecast for the Southern Finger Lakes, including Penyan, Seneca Falls, and Auburn. Rest of today, mostly cloudy late this morning, then clearing. Highs in the lower 60s. North winds 10 to 15 miles an hour with gusts up to 30 miles an hour. Tonight, clear. Lows in the mid-40s. North winds 10 to 15 miles an hour, becoming light. Sunday, mostly sunny. Highs around 70. Light winds, becoming northwest 5 to 10 miles an hour. Sunday night, mainly clear in the evening, then becoming partly cloudy. Lows in the upper 40s. Light winds. Monday, sunny. Highs in the upper 60s. North winds 10 miles an hour or less. And now the extended forecast. Tuesday, partly cloudy. Highs around 70. Lows in the upper 40s. Wednesday, mainly clear. Highs in the lower 70s. Lows around 50. Thursday, mainly clear. Highs in the upper 70s. Lows in the lower 50s. Friday, mostly cloudy. A chance of showers. Highs in the lower 80s. Lows in the upper 50s. Chance of rain 40%. This is the NOAA Weather Radio KHA 53 in Rochester. Your source for official weather information across the Western Finger Lakes and the Genesee Valley. KHA 53 operates on a frequency of 162.40 MHz. Beach hazards statement now in effect until noon today. What? Strong currents and dangerous swimming conditions. Where? Beaches of Wayne, Northern Cayuga, and Oswego counties. When? Until noon today. Impacts, strong currents and dangerous swimming conditions. Stay out of the water to avoid dangerous swimming conditions. The 10 a.m. weather at Rochester, it was cloudy. The temperature was 53 degrees Fahrenheit or 12 degrees Celsius, the dew point 42 and the relative humidity 66%. The wind was northeast at 15 miles an hour. The pressure was 30.13 inches and rising. Repeating at Rochester, it was cloudy, temperature 53 degrees. Around the region at 10 a.m. at Binghamton, rain was falling, with a temperature of 47. At Erie, it was sunny, with a temperature of 54. At Toronto, it was mostly sunny, with a temperature of 59. It was partly sunny, with a temperature of 53 at Buffalo, 55 at Syracuse, and 58 at Watertown. It was cloudy, with a temperature of 53 at Niagara Falls, and 51 at Elmira. At Oswego, winds were north at 14 knots, with a temperature of 52 degrees. The Central Lake Ontario buoy winds were north at 4 knots, with a temperature of 47 degrees, and the waves were 2 feet. The forecast for the Genesee Valley and Northern Finger Lakes, including Rochester, Geneseo, Canandaigua, Newark, and Fairhaven. Rest of today, becoming mostly sunny. Highs ranging from the upper 50s.

Trees on the hilltops to the lower 60s across the lower elevations. North winds 10 to 15 miles an hour. Tonight, clear. Lows in the mid 40s. North winds 5 to 10 miles an hour, becoming light. Sunday, mostly sunny. Highs ranging from the mid 60s along the lakeshore to the lower 70s inland. Light winds, becoming northwest 5 to 10 miles an hour. Sunday night, mainly clear in the evening, then becoming partly cloudy. Lows in the upper 40s. West winds 5 to 10 miles an hour, becoming light. Monday, sunny. Highs ranging from the mid-60s on the hilltops to the upper 60s across the lower elevations. North winds 10 miles an hour or less. The forecast for the Southern Finger Lakes, including Tinian, Seneca Falls, and Auburn. Rest of today, mostly cloudy late this morning, then clearing. Highs in the lower 60s. North winds 10 to 15 miles an hour with gusts up to 30 miles an hour. Tonight, clear. Lows in the mid 40s. North winds 10 to 15 miles an hour, becoming light. Sunday, mostly sunny. Highs around 70. Light winds, becoming northwest 5 to 10 miles an hour. Sunday night, mainly clear in the evening, then becoming partly cloudy. Lows in the upper 40s. Light winds. Monday, sunny. Highs in the upper 60s. North winds 10 miles an hour or less. And now the extended forecast. Tuesday, partly cloudy. Highs around 70. Lows in the upper 40s. Wednesday, mainly clear. Highs in the lower 70s. Lows around 50. Thursday, mainly clear. Highs in the upper 70s. Lows in the lower 50s. Friday, mostly cloudy. A chance of showers. Highs in the lower 80s. Lows in the upper 50s. Chance of rain 40%. Open lake forecast, for the Niagara River to Hamlin Beach beyond 5 miles from shore. This afternoon, north winds 10 knots or less becoming west. Waves 2 feet or less. Tonight, west winds 10 knots or less. Waves 1 foot or less. Sunday, west winds 5 to 15 knots becoming southwest. Waves 1 to 2 feet. Sunday night, west winds 5 to 15 knots becoming northwest less than 10 knots. Waves 2 feet or less. Monday, northeast winds less than 10 knots becoming north. Waves 1 foot or less. Tuesday, northwest winds 10 knots or less becoming north. Waves 1 foot or less. Wednesday, northeast winds 10 knots or less becoming west. Waves 1 foot or less. Open lake forecast, for Hamlin Beach to Mexico Bay beyond 5 miles from shore. This afternoon, north winds 15 to 20 knots becoming northwest 10 to 15 knots. Waves 3 to 5 feet subsiding to 1 to 2 feet. Tonight, northwest winds 5 to 10 knots becoming west. Waves 2 feet or less. Sunday, west winds 10 to 15 knots increasing to 15 to 20 knots. Waves 1 to 3 feet building to 2 to 4 feet. Sunday night, west winds 15 to 20 knots becoming northwest 5 to 15 knots. Waves 2 to 4 feet subsiding to 1 to 3 feet. Monday, north winds 10 knots or less becoming northwest. Waves 1 foot or less. Tuesday, northwest winds 10 knots or less becoming north. Waves 1 foot or less. Wednesday, north winds 10 knots or less becoming southwest. Waves 1 foot or less. 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Your source for official weather information across the Western Finger Lakes and the Genesee Valley. KHA 53 operates on a frequency of 162.40 MHz. Beach hazards statement now in effect until noon today. What? Strong currents and dangerous swimming conditions. Where? Beaches of Wayne, Northern Cayuga, and Oswego counties. When? Until noon today. Impacts, strong currents and dangerous swimming conditions. Stay out of the water to avoid dangerous swimming conditions. This is the NOAA Weather Radio KHA 53 in Rochester. Your source for official weather information across the Western Finger Lakes and the Genesee Valley.
KHA 53 operates on a frequency of 162.40 megahertz.

Beach hazards statement now in effect until noon today. What? Strong currents and dangerous swimming conditions. Where? Beaches of Wayne, Northern Cayuga, and Oswego counties. When? Until noon today. Impacts. Strong currents and dangerous swimming conditions. Stay out of the water to avoid dangerous swimming conditions. The 11 a.m. weather at Rochester, it was partly sunny. The temperature was 56 degrees Fahrenheit or 13 degrees Celsius, the dew point 41 and the relative humidity 57%. The wind was northeast at 21 miles an hour gusting to 29. The pressure was 30.15 inches and rising. Repeating at Rochester, it was partly sunny, temperature 56 degrees. Around the region at 10 a.m. at Binghamton, rain was falling, with a temperature of 47. At Erie, it was sunny, with a temperature of 54. At Toronto, it was mostly sunny, with a temperature of 59. It was partly sunny, with a temperature of 53 at Buffalo, 55 at Syracuse, and 58 at Watertown. It was cloudy, with a temperature of 53 at Niagara Falls, and 51 at Elmira. At Oswego, winds were north at 14 knots, with a temperature of 52 degrees. The Central Lake Ontario buoy winds were north at 4 knots, with a temperature of 47 degrees, and the waves were 2 feet. The forecast for the Genesee Valley and Northern Finger Lakes, including Rochester, Geneseo, Canandaigua, Newark, and Fairhaven. Rest of today, becoming mostly sunny. Highs ranging from the upper 50s on the hilltops to the lower 60s across the lower elevations. North winds 10 to 15 miles an hour. Tonight, clear. Lows in the mid-40s. North winds 5 to 10 miles an hour, becoming light. Sunday, mostly sunny. Highs ranging from the mid-60s along the lakeshore to the lower 70s inland. Light winds, becoming northwest 5 to 10 miles an hour. Sunday night, mainly clear in the evening, then becoming partly cloudy. Lows in the upper 40s. West winds 5 to 10 miles an hour, becoming light. Monday, sunny. Highs ranging from the mid-60s on the hilltops to the upper 60s across the lower elevations. North winds 10 miles an hour or less. The forecast for the Southern Finger Lakes, including Pinyan, Seneca Falls, and Auburn. Rest of today, mostly cloudy late this morning, then clearing. Highs in the lower 60s. North winds 10 to 15 miles an hour with gusts up to 30 miles an hour. Tonight, clear. Lows in the mid-40s. North winds 10 to 15 miles an hour, becoming light. Sunday, mostly sunny. Highs around 70. Light winds, becoming northwest 5 to 10 miles an hour. Sunday night, mainly clear in the evening, then becoming partly cloudy. Lows in the upper 40s. Light winds. Monday, sunny. Highs in the upper 60s. North winds 10 miles an hour or less. And now the extended forecast. Tuesday, partly cloudy. Highs around 70. Lows in the upper 40s. Wednesday, mainly clear. Highs in the lower 70s. Lows around 50. Thursday, mainly clear. Highs in the upper 70s. Lows in the lower 50s. Friday, mostly cloudy. A chance of showers. Highs in the lower 80s. Lows in the upper 50s. Chance of rain 40%. This is the NOAA Weather Radio KHA 53 in Rochester. Your source for official weather information across the Western Finger Lakes and the Genesee Valley. KHA 53 operates on a frequency of 162.40 MHz. Beach hazards statement now in effect until noon today. What? Strong currents and dangerous swimming conditions. Where? Beaches of Wayne, Northern Cayuga, and Oswego counties. When? Until noon today. Impacts. Strong currents and dangerous swimming conditions. Stay out of the water to avoid dangerous swimming conditions. The 11 a.m. weather at Rochester, it was partly sunny. The temperature was 56 degrees Fahrenheit or 13 degrees Celsius, the dew point 41 and the relative humidity 57%. The wind was northeast at 21 miles an hour gusting to 29. The pressure was 30.15 inches and rising. Repeating at Rochester, it was partly sunny.

temperature 56 degrees. Around the region at 11 a.m. it was sunny, with a temperature of 55 at Erie and 59 at Watertown. It was partly sunny, with a temperature of 54 at Buffalo and 60 at Syracuse. It was cloudy, with a temperature of 55 at Niagara Falls, 52 at Elmira, and 51 at Binghamton. At Oswego, winds were north at 11 knots, with a temperature of 52 degrees. The Central Lake Ontario buoy winds were northeast at 8 knots, with a temperature of 49 degrees, and the waves were 2 feet. The forecast for the Genesee Valley and Northern Finger Lakes, including Rochester, Geneseo, Canandaigua, Newark, and Fairhaven. Rest of today, becoming mostly sunny. Highs ranging from the upper 50s on the hilltops to the lower 60s across the lower elevations. North winds 10 to 15 miles an hour. Tonight, clear. Lows in the mid-40s. North winds 5 to 10 miles an hour, becoming light. Sunday, mostly sunny. Highs ranging from the mid-60s along the lakeshore to the lower 70s inland. Light winds, becoming northwest 5 to 10 miles an hour. Sunday night, mainly clear in the evening, then becoming partly cloudy. Lows in the upper 40s. West winds 5 to 10 miles an hour, becoming light. Monday, sunny. Highs ranging from the mid-60s on the hilltops to the upper 60s across the lower elevations. North winds 10 miles an hour or less. The forecast for the Southern Finger Lakes, including Pinyan, Seneca Falls, and Auburn. Rest of today, mostly cloudy late this morning, then clearing. Highs in the lower 60s. North winds 10 to 15 miles an hour with gusts up to 30 miles an hour. Tonight, clear. Lows in the mid-40s. North winds 10 to 15 miles an hour, becoming light. Sunday, mostly sunny. Highs around 70. Light winds, becoming northwest 5 to 10 miles an hour. Sunday night, mainly clear in the evening, then becoming partly cloudy. Lows in the upper 40s. Light winds. Monday, sunny. Highs in the upper 60s. North winds 10 miles an hour or less. And now the extended forecast. Tuesday, partly cloudy. Highs around 70. Lows in the upper 40s. Wednesday, mainly clear. Highs in the lower 70s. Lows around 50. Thursday, mainly clear. Highs in the upper 70s. Lows in the lower 50s. Friday, mostly cloudy. A chance of showers. Highs in the lower 80s. Lows in the upper 50s. Chance of rain 40%. This is the NOAA Weather Radio KHA 53 in Rochester. Your source for official weather information across the Western Finger Lakes and the Genesee Valley. KHA 53 operates on a frequency of 162.40 MHz. Beach hazards statement now in effect until noon today. What? Strong currents and dangerous swimming conditions. Where? Beaches of Wayne, Northern Cayuga, and Oswego counties. When? Until noon today. Impacts, strong currents and dangerous swimming conditions. Stay out of the water to avoid dangerous swimming conditions. The 11 a.m. weather at Rochester, it was partly sunny. The temperature was 56 degrees Fahrenheit or 13 degrees Celsius, the dew point 41 and the relative humidity 57%. The wind was northeast at 21 miles an hour gusting to 29. The pressure was 30.15 inches and rising. Repeating at Rochester, it was partly sunny, temperature 56 degrees. Around the region at 11 a.m. it was sunny, with a temperature of 55 at Erie and 59 at Watertown. It was partly sunny, with a temperature of 54 at Buffalo and 60 at Syracuse. It was cloudy, with a temperature of 55 at Niagara Falls, 52 at Elmira, and 51 at Binghamton. At Oswego, winds were north at 11 knots, with a temperature of 52 degrees. The Central Lake Ontario buoy winds were northeast at 8 knots, with a temperature of 49 degrees, and the waves were 2 feet. The forecast for the Genesee Valley and Northern Finger Lakes, including Rochester, Geneseo, Canandaigua, Newark, and Fairhaven. Rest of today, becoming mostly sunny. Highs ranging from the upper 50s on the hilltops to the lower 60s across the lower elevations. North winds 10 to 15.

miles an hour. Tonight, clear. Lows in the mid-40s. North winds 5 to 10 miles an hour, becoming light. Sunday, mostly sunny. Highs ranging from the mid-60s along the lakeshore to the lower 70s inland. Light winds, becoming northwest 5 to 10 miles an hour. Sunday night, mainly clear in the evening, then becoming partly cloudy. Lows in the upper 40s. West winds 5 to 10 miles an hour, becoming light. Monday, sunny. Highs ranging from the mid-60s on the hilltops to the upper 60s across the lower elevations. North winds 10 miles an hour or less. The forecast for the Southern Finger Lakes, including Pinyan, Seneca Falls, and Auburn. Rest of today, mostly cloudy late this morning, then clearing. Highs in the lower 60s. North winds 10 to 15 miles an hour with gusts up to 30 miles an hour. Tonight, clear. Lows in the mid-40s. North winds 10 to 15 miles an hour, becoming light. Sunday, mostly sunny. Highs around 70. Light winds, becoming northwest 5 to 10 miles an hour. Sunday night, mainly clear in the evening, then becoming partly cloudy. Lows in the upper 40s. Light winds. Monday, sunny. Highs in the upper 60s. North winds 10 miles an hour or less. And now the extended forecast. Tuesday, partly cloudy. Highs around 70. Lows in the upper 40s. Wednesday, mainly clear. Highs in the lower 70s. Lows around 50. Thursday, mainly clear. Highs in the upper 70s. Lows in the lower 50s. Friday, mostly cloudy. A chance of showers. Highs in the lower 80s. Lows in the upper 50s. Chance of rain 40%. The Rochester, New York climate summary for yesterday, May 29, 2026. Yesterday's high temperature of 72 degrees occurred at 4:13 p.m. Yesterday's low temperature of 49 degrees occurred at 5:02 a.m. No precipitation fell yesterday, which leaves the monthly total at 3.61 inches. The total precipitation for the year still stands at 18.92 inches. There were 4 heating degree days yesterday. This brings the monthly total to 298. The yearly total since July 1st is 6,417. There were no cooling degree days yesterday. This leaves the monthly total at 36. The yearly total since January 1st is 39. Yesterday the maximum wind observed was 31 miles an hour from the north. The highest wind gust observed was 44 miles per hour from the north, which occurred at 8:32 p.m. Yesterday the average wind speed was 13 miles per hour. The record high for today is 94, which occurred in 1987, and the record low is 33, which occurred in 1884. Sunrise today is at 5:35 a.m. and sunset is at 8:42 p.m. This is the NOAA Weather Radio KHA 53 in Rochester. Your source for official weather information across the Western Finger Lakes and the Genesee Valley. KHA 53 operates on a frequency of 162.40 MHz. Beach hazards statement now in effect until noon today. What? Strong currents and dangerous swimming conditions. Where? Beaches of Wayne, Northern Cayuga, and Oswego counties. When? Until noon today. Impacts, strong currents and dangerous swimming conditions. Stay out of the water to avoid dangerous swimming conditions. The 11 a.m. weather at Rochester, it was partly sunny. The temperature was 56 degrees Fahrenheit or 13 degrees Celsius, the dew point 41 and the relative humidity 57%. The wind was northeast at 21 miles an hour gusting to 29. The pressure was 30.15 inches and rising. Repeating at Rochester, it was partly sunny, temperature 56 degrees. Around the region at 11 a.m. it was sunny, with a temperature of 55 at Erie and 59 at Watertown. It was partly sunny, with a temperature of 54 at Buffalo and 60 at Syracuse. It was cloudy, with a temperature of 55 at Niagara Falls, 52 at Elmira, and 51 at Binghamton. At Oswego, winds were north at 11 knots, with a temperature of 52 degrees. The Central Lake Ontario buoy winds were northeast at 8 knots, with a temperature of 49 degrees, and the wave

and becoming partly cloudy. Lows in the upper 40s. West winds 5 to 10 miles an hour, becoming light. Monday, sunny. Highs ranging from the mid-60s on the hilltops to the upper 60s across the lower elevations. North winds 10 miles an hour or less. The forecast for the Southern Finger Lakes, including Pinyan, Seneca Falls, and Auburn. Rest of today, mostly cloudy late this morning, then clearing. Highs in the lower 60s. North winds 10 to 15 miles an hour with gusts up to 30 miles an hour. Tonight, clear. Lows in the mid-40s. North winds 10 to 15 miles an hour, becoming light. Sunday, mostly sunny. Highs around 70. Light winds, becoming northwest 5 to 10 miles an hour. Sunday night, mainly clear in the evening, then becoming partly cloudy. Lows in the upper 40s. Light winds. Monday, sunny. Highs in the upper 60s. North winds 10 miles an hour or less. And now the extended forecast. Tuesday, partly cloudy. Highs around 70. Lows in the upper 40s. Wednesday, mainly clear. Highs in the lower 70s. Lows around 50. Thursday, mainly clear. Highs in the upper 70s. Lows in the lower 50s. Friday, mostly cloudy. A chance of showers. Highs in the lower 80s. Lows in the upper 50s. Chance of rain 40%. This is the NOAA Weather Radio KHA 53 in Rochester. Your source for official weather information across the Western Finger Lakes and the Genesee Valley. KHA 53 operates on a frequency of 162.40 MHz. Beach hazards statement now in effect until noon today. What? Strong currents and dangerous swimming conditions. Where? Beaches of Wayne, Northern Cayuga, and Oswego counties. When? Until noon today. Impacts, strong currents and dangerous swimming conditions. Stay out of the water to avoid dangerous swimming conditions. The 11 a.m. weather at Rochester, it was partly sunny. The temperature was 56 degrees Fahrenheit or 13 degrees Celsius, the dew point 41 and the relative humidity 57%. The wind was northeast at 21 miles an hour gusting to 29. The pressure was 30.15 inches and rising. Repeating at Rochester, it was partly sunny, temperature 56 degrees. Around the region at 11 a.m. it was sunny, with a temperature of 55 at Erie and 59 at Watertown. It was partly sunny, with a temperature of 54 at Buffalo and 60 at Syracuse. It was cloudy, with a temperature of 55 at Niagara Falls, 52 at Elmira, and 51 at Binghamton. At Oswego, winds were north at 11 knots, with a temperature of 52 degrees. The Central Lake Ontario buoy winds were northeast at 8 knots, with a temperature of 49 degrees, and the waves were 2 feet. The forecast for the Genesee Valley and Northern Finger Lakes, including Rochester, Geneseo, Canandaigua, Newark, and Fairhaven. Rest of today, becoming mostly sunny. Highs ranging from the upper 50s on the hilltops to the lower 60s across the lower elevations. North winds 10 to 15 miles an hour. Tonight, clear. Lows in the mid-40s. North winds 5 to 10 miles an hour, becoming light. Sunday, mostly sunny. Highs ranging from the mid-60s along the lakeshore to the lower 70s inland. Light winds, becoming northwest 5 to 10 miles an hour. Sunday night, mainly clear in the evening, then becoming partly cloudy. Lows in the upper 40s. West winds 5 to 10 miles an hour, becoming light. Monday, sunny. Highs ranging from the mid-60s on the hilltops to the upper 60s across the lower elevations. North winds 10 miles an hour or less. The forecast for the Southern Finger Lakes, including Pinyan, Seneca Falls, and Auburn. Rest of today, mostly cloudy late this morning, then clearing. Highs in the lower 60s. North winds 10 to 15 miles an hour with gusts up to 30 miles an hour. Tonight, clear. Lows in the mid-40s. North winds 10 to 15 miles an hour, becoming light. Sunday, mostly sunny. Highs around 70. Light winds, becoming northwest 5 to 10 miles an hour. Sunday night, mainly clear.

clear in the evening, then becoming partly cloudy. Lows in the upper 40s. Light winds. Monday, sunny. Highs in the upper 60s. North winds 10 miles an hour or less. And now the extended forecast. Tuesday, partly cloudy. Highs around 70. Lows in the upper 40s. Wednesday, mainly clear. Highs in the lower 70s. Lows around 50. Thursday, mainly clear. Highs in the upper 70s. Lows in the lower 50s. Friday, mostly cloudy. A chance of showers. Highs in the lower 80s. Lows in the upper 50s. Chance of rain 40%. 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Beach hazards statement now in effect until noon today. What? Strong currents and dangerous swimming conditions. Where? Beaches of Wayne, Northern Cayuga, and Oswego counties. When? Until noon today. Impacts, strong currents and dangerous swimming conditions. Stay out of the water to avoid dangerous swimming conditions. The 11 a.m. weather at Rochester, it was partly sunny. The temperature was 56 degrees Fahrenheit or 13 degrees Celsius, the dew point 41 and the relative humidity 57%. The wind was northeast at 21 miles an hour gusting to 29. The pressure was 30.15 inches and rising. Repeating at Rochester, it was partly sunny, temperature 56 degrees. Around the region at 11 a.m. it was sunny, with a temperature of 55 at Erie and 59 at Watertown. It was partly sunny, with a temperature of 54 at Buffalo and 60 at Syracuse. It was cloudy, with a temperature of 55 at Niagara Falls, 52 at Elmira, and 51 at Binghamton. At Oswego, winds were north at 11 knots, with a temperature of 52 degrees. The Central Lake Ontario buoy winds were northeast at 8 knots, with a temperature of 49 degrees, and the waves were 2 feet. The forecast for the Genesee Valley and Northern Finger Lakes, including Rochester, Geneseo, Canandaigua, Newark, and Fairhaven. Rest of today, becoming mostly sunny. Highs ranging from the upper 50s on the hilltops to the lower 60s across the lower elevations. North winds 10 to 15 miles an hour. Tonight, clear. Lows in the mid 40s. North winds 5 to 10 miles an hour, becoming light. Sunday, mostly sunny. Highs ranging from the mid 60s along the lakeshore to the lower 70s inland. Light winds, becoming northwest 5 to 10 miles an hour. Sunday night, mainly clear in the evening, then becoming partly cloudy. Lows in the upper 40s. West winds 5 to 10 miles an hour, becoming light. Monday, sunny. Highs ranging from the mid-60s on the hilltops to the upper 60s across the lower elevations. North winds 10 miles an hour or less. The forecast for the Southern Finger Lakes, including Pinyan, Seneca Falls, and Auburn. Rest of today, mostly cloudy late this morning, then clearing. Highs in the lower 60s. North winds 10 to 15 miles an hour with gusts up to 30 miles an hour. Tonight, clear. Lows in the mid 40s. North winds 10 to 15 miles an hour, becoming light. Sunday, mostly sunny. Highs around 70. Light winds, becoming northwest 5 to 10 miles an hour. Sunday night, mainly clear in the evening, then becoming partly cloudy. Lows in the upper 40s. Light winds. Monday, sunny. Highs in the upper 60s. North winds 10 miles an hour or less. And now the extended forecast. Tuesday, partly cloudy. Highs around 70. Lows in the upper 40s. Wednesday, mainly clear. Highs in the lower 70s. Lows around 50. Thursday, mainly clear. Highs in the upper 70s. Lows in the lower 50s. Friday, mostly cloudy. A chance of showers. Highs in the lower 80s. Lows in the upper 50s. Chance of rain 40%. This is the NOAA Weather Radio KHA 53 in Rochester. 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

the Western Finger Lakes and the Genesee Valley. 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Beach hazards statement now in effect until noon today. What? Strong currents and dangerous swimming conditions. Where? Beaches of Wayne, Northern Cayuga, and Oswego counties. When? Until noon today. Impacts, strong currents and dangerous swimming conditions. Stay out of the water to avoid dangerous swimming conditions. The 11 a.m. weather at Rochester, it was partly sunny. The temperature was 56 degrees Fahrenheit or 13 degrees Celsius, the dew point 41 and the relative humidity 57%. The wind was northeast at 21 miles an hour gusting to 29. The pressure was 30.15 inches and rising. Repeating at Rochester, it was partly sunny, temperature 56 degrees. The nearshore marine forecast, for the Niagara River to Hamelin Beach along Lake Ontario. This afternoon, north winds 10 knots or less becoming northwest. Sunny. Waves 1 to 2 feet. Tonight, west winds 10 knots or less. Mainly clear. Waves 1 foot or less. Sunday, west winds 5 to 15 knots. Sunny. Waves 2 feet or less. Sunday night, west winds 5 to 15 knots becoming northwest less than 10 knots. Partly cloudy. Waves 2 feet or less. Monday, north winds less than 10 knots. Mainly clear. Waves 1 foot or less. Tuesday, northwest winds 10 knots or less. Mainly clear, then becoming partly cloudy. Waves 1 foot or less. Wednesday, north winds less than 10 knots becoming southwest. Mainly clear. Waves 1 foot or less. The nearshore marine forecast, for Hamelin Beach to Sodus Bay. Small craft advisory in effect until noon today. This afternoon, north winds 5 to 15 knots becoming northwest. Mostly sunny. Waves 3 to 5 feet subsiding to 1 to 2 feet. Waves occasionally around 6 feet. Tonight, northwest winds 10 knots or less becoming west. Mainly clear. Waves 2 feet or less. Sunday, west winds 5 to 15 knots. Mostly sunny. Waves 2 feet or less. Sunday night, west winds 5 to 15 knots becoming northwest less than 10 knots. Partly cloudy. Waves 1 to 2 feet. Monday, north winds less than 10 knots. Mainly clear. Waves 1 foot or less. Tuesday, northwest winds 10 knots or less. Mainly clear, then becoming partly cloudy. Waves 1 foot or less. Wednesday, north winds less than 10 knots. Mainly clear. Waves 1 foot or less. The water temperature off Rochester is 51 degrees. The nearshore marine forecast, for Sodus Bay to Mexico Bay. Small craft advisory in effect until noon today. This afternoon, north winds 15 to 20 knots diminishing to 10 to 15 knots. Becoming mostly sunny. Waves 3 to 5 feet subsiding to 1 to 2 feet. Waves occasionally around 6 feet. Tonight, northwest winds 10 knots or less becoming west. Mainly clear. Waves 2 feet or less. Sunday, west winds 5 to 15 knots. Mostly sunny. Waves 1 to 3 feet. Sunday night, west winds 5 to 15 knots becoming northwest less than 10 knots. Partly cloudy. Waves 2 to 4 feet subsiding to 1 to 3 feet. Monday, north winds 10 knots or less becoming northwest. Less than 10 knots. Partly cloudy. Waves 2 to 4 feet subsiding to 1 to 3 feet. Monday, north winds 10 knots or less becoming northwest. Mainly clear. Waves 1 foot or less. Tuesday, west winds 10 knots or less becoming north. Mainly clear, then becoming partly cloudy. Waves 1 foot or less. Wednesday, north winds 10 knots or less becoming southwest. Mainly clear. Waves 1 foot or less. Around the region at 11 a.m. it was sunny, with a temperature of 55 at Erie, and 59 at Watertown. It was partly sunny, with a temperature of 54 at Buffalo, and 60 at Syracuse. It was cloudy, with a temperature of 55 at Niagara Falls.

Northwest 5 to 10 miles an hour. Sunday night, mainly clear in the evening, then becoming partly cloudy. Lows in the upper 40s. Light winds. Monday, sunny. Highs in the upper 60s. North winds 10 miles an hour or less. And now the extended forecast. Tuesday, partly cloudy. Highs around 70. Lows in the upper 40s. Wednesday, mainly clear. Highs in the lower 70s. Lows around 50. Thursday, mainly clear. Highs in the upper 70s. Lows in the lower 50s. Friday, mostly cloudy. A chance of showers. Highs in the lower 80s. Lows in the upper 50s. Chance of rain 40%. This is the NOAA Weather Radio KHA 53 in Rochester. Your source for official weather information across the Western Finger Lakes and the Genesee Valley. KHA 53 operates on a frequency of 162.40 MHz. The Rochester, New York climate summary for yesterday, May 29, 2026. Yesterday's high temperature of 72 degrees occurred at 4:13 p.m. Yesterday's low temperature of 49 degrees occurred at 5:02 a.m. No precipitation fell yesterday, which leaves the monthly total at 3.61 inches. The total precipitation for the year still stands at 18.92 inches. There were 4 heating degree days yesterday. This brings the monthly total to 298. The yearly total since July 1st is 6,417. There were no cooling degree days yesterday. This leaves the monthly total at 36. The yearly total since January 1st is 39. Yesterday the maximum wind observed was 31 miles an hour from the north. The highest wind gust observed was 44 miles per hour from the north, which occurred at 8:32 p.m. Yesterday the average wind speed was 13 miles per hour. The record high for today is 94, which occurred in 1987, and the record low is 33, which occurred in 1884. Sunrise today is at 5:35 a.m. and sunset is at 8:42 p.m. The 11 a.m. weather at Rochester, it was partly sunny. The temperature was 56 degrees Fahrenheit or 13 degrees Celsius, the dew point 41 and the relative humidity 57%. The wind was northeast at 21 miles an hour gusting to 29. The pressure was 30.15 inches and rising. Repeating at Rochester, it was partly sunny, temperature 56 degrees. Around the region at 11 a.m. it was sunny, with a temperature of 55 at Erie, and 59 at Watertown. It was partly sunny, with a temperature of 54 at Buffalo, and 60 at Syracuse. It was cloudy, with a temperature of 55 at Niagara Falls, 52 at Elmira, and 51 at Binghamton. At Oswego, winds were north at 11 knots, with a temperature of 52 degrees. The Central Lake Ontario buoy winds were northeast at 8 knots, with a temperature of 49 degrees, and the waves were 2 feet. The forecast for the Genesee Valley and Northern Finger Lakes, including Rochester, Geneseo, Canandaigua, Newark, and Fairhaven. Rest of today, becoming mostly sunny. Highs ranging from the upper 50s on the hilltops to the lower 60s across the lower elevations. North winds 10 to 15 miles an hour. Tonight, clear. Lows in the mid-40s. North winds 5 to 10 miles an hour, becoming light. Sunday, mostly sunny. Highs ranging from the mid-60s along the lakeshore to the lower 70s inland. Light winds, becoming northwest 5 to 10 miles an hour. Sunday night, mainly clear in the evening, then becoming partly cloudy. Lows in the upper 40s. West winds 5 to 10 miles an hour, becoming light. Monday, sunny. Highs ranging from the mid-60s on the hilltops to the upper 60s across the lower elevations. North winds 10 miles an hour or less. The forecast for the Southern Finger Lakes, including Pinyan, Seneca Falls, and Auburn. Rest of today, mostly cloudy late this morning, then clearing. Highs in the lower 60s. North winds 10 to 15 miles an hour with gusts up to 30 miles an hour. Tonight, clear. Lows in the mid-40s. North winds 10 to 15 miles an hour, becoming light. Sunday, mostly sunny. Highs around 70.
Light winds, becoming northwest 5 to 10 miles an hour. Sunday night, mainly clear in the evening, then becoming partly cloudy. Lows in the upper 40s. Light winds. Monday, sunny. Highs in the upper 60s. North winds 10 miles an hour or less. And now the extended forecast. Tuesday, partly cloudy. Highs around 70. Lows in the upper 40s. Wednesday, mainly clear. Highs in the lower 70s. Lows around 50. Thursday, mainly clear. Highs in the upper 70s. Lows in the lower 50s. Friday, mostly cloudy. A chance of showers. Highs in the lower 80s. Lows in the upper 50s. Chance of rain 40%. This is the NOAA Weather Radio KHA-53 in Rochester. Your source for official weather information across the Western Finger Lakes and the Genesee Valley. KHA-53 operates on a frequency of 162.40 MHz. The 11 a.m. weather at Rochester, it was partly sunny. The temperature was 56 degrees Fahrenheit or 13 degrees Celsius, the dew point 41 and the relative humidity 57%. The wind was northeast at 21 miles an hour gusting to 29. The pressure was 30.15 inches and rising. Repeating at Rochester, it was partly sunny, temperature 56 degrees. Around the region at 11 a.m. it was sunny, with a temperature of 55 at Erie and 59 at Watertown. It was partly sunny, with a temperature of 54 at Buffalo and 60 at Syracuse. It was cloudy, with a temperature of 55 at Niagara Falls, 52 at Elmira, and 51 at Binghamton. At Oswego, winds were north at 11 knots, with a temperature of 52 degrees. The Central Lake Ontario buoy winds were northeast at 8 knots, with a temperature of 49 degrees, and the waves were 2 feet. The forecast for the Genesee Valley and Northern Finger Lakes, including Rochester, Geneseo, Canandaigua, Newark, and Fairhaven. Rest of today, becoming mostly sunny. Highs ranging from the upper 50s on the hilltops to the lower 60s across the lower elevations. North winds 10 to 15 miles an hour. Tonight, clear. Lows in the mid-40s. North winds 5 to 10 miles an hour, becoming light. Sunday, mostly sunny. Highs ranging from the mid-60s along the lakeshore to the lower 70s inland. Light winds, becoming northwest 5 to 10 miles an hour. Sunday night, mainly clear in the evening, then becoming partly cloudy. Lows in the upper 40s. West winds 5 to 10 miles an hour, becoming light. Monday, sunny. Highs ranging from the mid-60s on the hilltops to the upper 60s across the lower elevations. North winds 10 miles an hour or less. The forecast for the Southern Finger Lakes, including Pinyan, Seneca Falls, and Auburn. Rest of today, mostly cloudy late this morning, then clearing. Highs in the lower 60s. North winds 10 to 15 miles an hour with gusts up to 30 miles an hour. Tonight, clear. Lows in the mid-40s. North winds 10 to 15 miles an hour, becoming light. Sunday, mostly sunny. Highs around 70. Light winds, becoming northwest 5 to 10 miles an hour. Sunday night, mainly clear in the evening, then becoming partly cloudy. Lows in the upper 40s. Light winds. Monday, sunny. Highs in the upper 60s. North winds 10 miles an hour or less. And now the extended forecast. Tuesday, partly cloudy. Highs around 70. Lows in the upper 40s. Wednesday, mainly clear. Highs in the lower 70s. Lows around 50. Thursday, mainly clear. Highs in the upper 70s. Lows in the lower 50s. Friday, mostly cloudy. A chance of showers. Highs in the lower 80s. Lows in the upper 50s. Chance of rain 40%. This is the NOAA Weather Radio KHA-53 in Rochester. Your source for official weather information across the Western Finger Lakes and the Genesee Valley. KHA-53 operates on a frequency of 162.40 MHz. The 11 a.m. weather at Rochester, it was partly sunny.
The temperature was 56 degrees Fahrenheit or 13 degrees Celsius. The dew point 41 and the relative humidity

57%. The wind was northeast at 21 miles an hour, gusting to 29. The pressure was 30.15 inches and rising. Repeating at Rochester, it was partly sunny, temperature 56 degrees. Around the region at 11 a.m. it was sunny, with a temperature of 55 at Erie, and 59 at Watertown. It was partly sunny, with a temperature of 54 at Buffalo, and 60 at Syracuse. It was cloudy, with a temperature of 55 at Niagara Falls, 52 at Elmira, and 51 at Binghamton. At Oswego, winds were north at 11 knots, with a temperature of 52 degrees. The Central Lake Ontario buoy winds were northeast at 8 knots, with a temperature of 49 degrees, and the waves were 2 feet. The forecast for the Genesee Valley and Northern Finger Lakes, including Rochester, Geneseo, Canandaigua, Newark, and Fairhaven. Rest of today, becoming mostly sunny. Highs ranging from the upper 50s on the hilltops to the lower 60s across the lower elevations. North winds 10 to 15 miles an hour. Tonight, clear. Lows in the mid-40s. North winds 5 to 10 miles an hour, becoming light. Sunday, mostly sunny. Highs ranging from the mid-60s along the lakeshore to the lower 70s inland. Light winds, becoming northwest 5 to 10 miles an hour. Sunday night, mainly clear in the evening, then becoming partly cloudy. Lows in the upper 40s. West winds 5 to 10 miles an hour, becoming light. Monday, sunny. Highs ranging from the mid-60s on the hilltops to the upper 60s across the lower elevations. North winds 10 miles an hour or less. The forecast for the Southern Finger Lakes, including Pinyan, Seneca Falls, and Auburn. Rest of today, mostly cloudy late this morning, then clearing. Highs in the lower 60s. North winds 10 to 15 miles an hour with gusts up to 30 miles an hour. Tonight, clear. Lows in the mid-40s. North winds 10 to 15 miles an hour, becoming light. Sunday, mostly sunny. Highs around 70. Light winds, becoming northwest 5 to 10 miles an hour. Sunday night, mainly clear in the evening, then becoming partly cloudy. Lows in the upper 40s. Light winds. Monday, sunny. Highs in the upper 60s. North winds 10 miles an hour or less. And now the extended forecast. Tuesday, partly cloudy. Highs around 70. Lows in the upper 40s. Wednesday, mainly clear. Highs in the lower 70s. Lows around 50. Thursday, mainly clear. Highs in the upper 70s. Lows in the lower 50s. Friday, mostly cloudy. A chance of showers. Highs in the lower 80s. Lows in the upper 50s. Chance of rain 40%. This is the NOAA Weather Radio KHA-53 in Rochester. Your source for official weather information across the Western Finger Lakes and the Genesee Valley. KHA-53 operates on a frequency of 162.40 MHz. The 11 a.m. weather at Rochester, it was partly sunny. The temperature was 56 degrees Fahrenheit or 13 degrees Celsius, the dew point 41 and the relative humidity 57%. The wind was northeast at 21 miles an hour, gusting to 29. The pressure was 30.15 inches and rising. Repeating at Rochester, it was partly sunny, temperature 56 degrees. Around the region at 11 a.m. it was sunny, with a temperature of 55 at Erie, and 59 at Watertown. It was partly sunny, with a temperature of 54 at Buffalo, and 60 at Syracuse. It was cloudy, with a temperature of 55 at Niagara Falls, 52 at Elmira, and 51 at Binghamton. At Oswego, winds were north at 11 knots, with a temperature of 52 degrees. The Central Lake Ontario buoy winds were northeast at 8 knots, with a temperature of 49 degrees, and the waves were 2 feet. The forecast for the Genesee Valley and Northern Finger Lakes, including Rochester, Geneseo, Canandaigua, Newark, and Fairhaven. Rest of today, becoming mostly sunny. Highs ranging from the upper 50s on the hilltops to the lower 60s across the lower elevations. North winds 10 to 15 miles an hour. Tonight, clear. Lows in the mid-40s. North winds 5 to 10 miles an hour, becoming light. Sunday,

mostly sunny. Highs ranging from the mid-60s along the lakeshore to the lower 70s inland. Light winds, becoming northwest 5 to 10 miles an hour. Sunday night, mainly clear in the evening, then becoming partly cloudy. Lows in the upper 40s. West winds 5 to 10 miles an hour, becoming light. Monday, sunny. Highs ranging from the mid-60s on the hilltops to the upper 60s across the lower elevations. North winds 10 miles an hour or less. The forecast for the Southern Finger Lakes, including Pinyan, Seneca Falls, and Auburn. Rest of today, mostly cloudy late this morning, then clearing. Highs in the lower 60s. North winds 10 to 15 miles an hour with gusts up to 30 miles an hour. Tonight, clear. Lows in the mid-40s. North winds 10 to 15 miles an hour, becoming light. Sunday, mostly sunny. Highs around 70. Light winds, becoming northwest 5 to 10 miles an hour. Sunday night, mainly clear in the evening, then becoming partly cloudy. Lows in the upper 40s. Light winds. Monday, sunny. Highs in the upper 60s. North winds 10 miles an hour or less. And now the extended forecast. Tuesday, partly cloudy. Highs around 70. Lows in the upper 40s. Wednesday, mainly clear. Highs in the lower 70s. Lows around 50. Thursday, mainly clear. Highs in the upper 70s. Lows in the lower 50s. Friday, mostly cloudy. A chance of showers. Highs in the lower 80s. Lows in the upper 50s. Chance of rain 40%. Open lake forecast for the Niagara River to Hamlin Beach beyond 5 miles from shore. This afternoon, north winds 10 knots or less becoming west. Waves 2 feet or less. Tonight, west winds 10 knots or less. Waves 1 foot or less. Sunday, west winds 5 to 15 knots becoming southwest. Waves 1 to 2 feet. Sunday night, west winds 5 to 15 knots becoming northwest less than 10 knots. Waves 2 feet or less. Monday, northeast winds less than 10 knots becoming north. Waves 1 foot or less. Tuesday, northwest winds 10 knots or less becoming north. Waves 1 foot or less. Wednesday, northeast winds 10 knots or less becoming west. Waves 1 foot or less. Open lake forecast, for Hamlin Beach to Mexico Bay beyond 5 miles from shore. This afternoon, north winds 15 to 20 knots becoming northwest 10 to 15 knots. Waves 3 to 5 feet subsiding to 1 to 2 feet. Tonight, northwest winds 5 to 10 knots becoming west. Waves 2 feet or less. Sunday, west winds 10 to 15 knots increasing to 15 to 20 knots. Waves 1 to 3 feet building to 2 to 4 feet. Sunday night, west winds 15 to 20 knots becoming northwest 5 to 15 knots. Waves 2 to 4 feet subsiding to 1 to 3 feet. Monday, north winds 10 knots or less becoming northwest. Waves 1 foot or less. Tuesday, northwest winds 10 knots or less becoming north. Waves 1 foot or less. Wednesday, north winds 10 knots or less becoming southwest. Waves 1 foot or less. 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KHA-53 operates on a frequency of 162.40 MHz. 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KHA-53 operates on a frequency of 162.40 MHz. The noon weather at Rochester, it was mostly sunny. The temperature was 57 degrees Fahrenheit or 14 degrees Celsius, the dew point 40 and the relative humidity 52%. The wind was northeast at 15 miles an hour gusting to 31. The pressure was 30.16 inches and rising. Repeating at Rochester, it was mostly sunny, temperature 57 degrees. Around the region at 11 a.m. it was sunny, with a temperature of 55 at Erie, and 59 at Watertown. It was partly sunny, with a temperature of 54 at Buffalo, and 60 at Syracuse,

It was cloudy, with a temperature of 55 at Niagara Falls, 52 at Elmira, and 51 at Binghamton. At Oswego, winds were north at 11 knots, with a temperature of 52 degrees. The Central Lake Ontario buoy winds were northeast at 8 knots, with a temperature of 49 degrees, and the waves were 2 feet. The forecast for the Genesee Valley and Northern Finger Lakes, including Rochester, Geneseo, Canandaigua, Newark, and Fairhaven. Rest of today, becoming mostly sunny. Highs ranging from the upper 50s on the hilltops to the lower 60s across the lower elevations. North winds 10 to 15 miles an hour. Tonight, clear. Lows in the mid-40s. North winds 5 to 10 miles an hour, becoming light. Sunday, mostly sunny. Highs ranging from the mid-60s along the lakeshore to the lower 70s inland. Light winds, becoming northwest 5 to 10 miles an hour. Sunday night, mainly clear in the evening, then becoming partly cloudy. Lows in the upper 40s. West winds 5 to 10 miles an hour, becoming light. Monday, sunny. Highs ranging from the mid-60s on the hilltops to the upper 60s across the lower elevations. North winds 10 miles an hour or less. The forecast for the Southern Finger Lakes, including Tenyan, Seneca Falls, and Auburn. Rest of today, mostly cloudy late this morning, then clearing. Highs in the lower 60s. North winds 10 to 15 miles an hour with gusts up to 30 miles an hour. Tonight, clear. Lows in the mid-40s. North winds 10 to 15 miles an hour, becoming light. Sunday, mostly sunny. Highs around 70. Light winds, becoming northwest 5 to 10 miles an hour. Sunday night, mainly clear in the evening, then becoming partly cloudy. Lows in the upper 40s. Light winds. Monday, sunny. Highs in the upper 60s. North winds 10 miles an hour or less. And now the extended forecast. Tuesday, partly cloudy. Highs around 70. Lows in the upper 40s. Wednesday, mainly clear. Highs in the lower 70s. Lows around 50. Thursday, mainly clear. Highs in the upper 70s. Lows in the lower 50s. Friday, mostly cloudy. A chance of showers. Highs in the lower 80s. Lows in the upper 50s. Chance of rain 40%. This is the NOAA Weather Radio KHA 53 in Rochester. Your source for official weather information across the Western Finger Lakes and the Genesee Valley. KHA 53 operates on a frequency of 162.40 MHz. The noon weather at Rochester, it was mostly sunny. The temperature was 57 degrees Fahrenheit or 14 degrees Celsius, the dew point 40 and the relative humidity 52%. The wind was northeast at 15 miles an hour gusting to 31. The pressure was 30.16 inches and rising. Repeating at Rochester, it was mostly sunny, temperature 57 degrees. Around the region at noon at Erie, it was sunny, with a temperature of 56. At Watertown, it was mostly sunny, with a temperature of 61. It was partly sunny, with a temperature of 57 at Buffalo, 59 at Niagara Falls, and 61 at Syracuse. It was cloudy, with a temperature of 55 at Elmira, and 55 at Binghamton. At Oswego, winds were north at 11 knots, with a temperature of 53 degrees. The Central Lake Ontario buoy winds were northwest at 2 knots, with a temperature of 48 degrees, and the waves were 2 feet. The forecast for the Genesee Valley and Northern Finger Lakes, including Rochester, Geneseo, Canandaigua, Newark, and Fairhaven. Rest of today, becoming mostly sunny. Highs ranging from the upper 50s on the hilltops to the lower 60s across the lower elevations. North winds 10 to 15 miles an hour. Tonight, clear. Lows in the mid-40s. North winds 5 to 10 miles an hour, becoming light. Sunday, mostly sunny. Highs ranging from the mid-60s along the lakeshore to the lower 70s inland. Light winds, becoming northwest 5 to 10 miles an hour. Sunday night, mainly clear in the evening, then becoming partly cloudy. Lows in the upper 40s. West winds 5 to 10 miles an hour, becoming light. Monday, sunny. Highs ranging from the mid-60s.

on the hilltops to the upper 60s across the lower elevations. North winds 10 miles an hour or less. The forecast for the southern Finger Lakes, including Pinyan, Seneca Falls, and Auburn. Rest of today, mostly cloudy late this morning, then clearing. Highs in the lower 60s. North winds 10 to 15 miles an hour with gusts up to 30 miles an hour. Tonight, clear. Lows in the mid-40s. North winds 10 to 15 miles an hour, becoming light. Sunday, mostly sunny. Highs around 70. Light winds, becoming northwest 5 to 10 miles an hour. Sunday night, mainly clear in the evening, then becoming partly cloudy. Lows in the upper 40s. Light winds. Monday, sunny. Highs in the upper 60s. North winds 10 miles an hour or less. And now the extended forecast. Tuesday, partly cloudy. Highs around 70. Lows in the upper 40s. Wednesday, mainly clear. Highs in the lower 70s. Lows around 50. Thursday, mainly clear. Highs in the upper 70s. Lows in the lower 50s. Friday, mostly cloudy. A chance of showers. Highs in the lower 80s. Lows in the upper 50s. Chance of rain 40%. This is the NOAA Weather Radio KHA 53 in Rochester. Your source for official weather information across the Western Finger Lakes and the Genesee Valley. KHA 53 operates on a frequency of 162.40 MHz. The noon weather at Rochester, it was mostly sunny. The temperature was 57 degrees Fahrenheit or 14 degrees Celsius, the dew point 40 and the relative humidity 52%. The wind was northeast at 15 miles an hour gusting to 31. The pressure was 30.16 inches and rising. Repeating at Rochester, it was mostly sunny, temperature 57 degrees. The noon weather at Rochester, it was mostly sunny. The temperature was 57 degrees Fahrenheit or 14 degrees Celsius, the dew point 40 and the relative humidity 52%. The wind was northeast at 15 miles an hour gusting to 31. The pressure was 30.16 inches and rising. Repeating at Rochester, it was mostly sunny, temperature 57 degrees. Around the region at noon at Erie, it was sunny, with a temperature of 56. At Watertown, it was mostly sunny, with a temperature of 61. It was partly sunny, with a temperature of 57 at Buffalo, 59 at Niagara Falls, and 61 at Syracuse. It was cloudy, with a temperature of 55 at Elmira, and 55 at Binghamton. At Oswego, winds were north at 11 knots, with a temperature of 53 degrees. The Central Lake Ontario buoy winds were northwest at 2 knots, with a temperature of 48 degrees, and the waves were 2 feet. The forecast for the Genesee Valley and Northern Finger Lakes, including Rochester, Geneseo, Canandaigua, Newark, and Fairhaven. Rest of today, becoming mostly sunny. Highs ranging from the upper 50s on the hilltops to the lower 60s across the lower elevations. North winds 10 to 15 miles an hour. Tonight, clear. Lows in the mid-40s. North winds 5 to 10 miles an hour, becoming light. Sunday, mostly sunny. Highs ranging from the mid-60s along the lakeshore to the lower 70s inland. Light winds, becoming northwest 5 to 10 miles an hour. Sunday night, mainly clear in the evening, then becoming partly cloudy. Lows in the upper 40s. West winds 5 to 10 miles an hour, becoming light. Monday, sunny. Highs ranging from the mid-60s on the hilltops to the upper 60s across the lower elevations. North winds 10 miles an hour or less. The forecast for the southern Finger Lakes, including Pinyan, Seneca Falls, and Auburn. Rest of today, mostly cloudy late this morning, then clearing. Highs in the lower 60s. North winds 10 to 15 miles an hour with gusts up to 30 miles an hour. Tonight, clear. Lows in the mid-40s. North winds 10 to 15 miles an hour, becoming light. Sunday, mostly sunny. Highs around 70. Light winds, becoming northwest 5 to 10 miles an hour. Sunday night, mainly clear in the evening, then becoming partly cloudy. Lows in the upper 40s. Light winds.

Monday, sunny. Highs in the upper 60s. North winds 10 miles an hour or less. And now the extended forecast. Tuesday, partly cloudy. Highs around 70. Lows in the upper 40s. Wednesday, mainly clear. Highs in the lower 70s. Lows around 50. Thursday, mainly clear. Highs in the upper 70s. Lows in the lower 50s. Friday, mostly cloudy. A chance of showers. Highs in the lower 80s. Lows in the upper 50s. Chance of rain 40%. This is the NOAA Weather Radio KHA 53 in Rochester. Your source for official weather information across the Western Finger Lakes and the Genesee Valley. KHA 53 operates on a frequency of 162.40 MHz. The noon weather at Rochester, it was mostly sunny. The temperature was 57 degrees Fahrenheit or 14 degrees Celsius, the dew point 40 and the relative humidity 52%. The wind was northeast at 15 miles an hour gusting to 31. The pressure was 30.16 inches and rising. Repeating at Rochester, it was mostly sunny, temperature 57 degrees. Around the region at noon at Erie, it was sunny, with a temperature of 56. It was mostly sunny, with a temperature of 61 at Toronto, and 61 at Watertown. It was partly sunny, with a temperature of 57 at Buffalo, 59 at Niagara Falls, and 61 at Syracuse. It was cloudy, with a temperature of 55 at Elmira, and 55 at Binghamton. At Oswego, winds were north at 11 knots, with a temperature of 53 degrees. The Central Lake Ontario buoy winds were northwest at 2 knots, with a temperature of 48 degrees, and the waves were 2 feet. The forecast for the Genesee Valley and Northern Finger Lakes, including Rochester, Geneseo, Canandaigua, Newark, and Fairhaven. Rest of today, becoming mostly sunny. Highs ranging from the upper 50s on the hilltops to the lower 60s across the lower elevations. North winds 10 to 15 miles an hour. Tonight, clear. Lows in the mid-40s. North winds 5 to 10 miles an hour, becoming light. Sunday, mostly sunny. Highs ranging from the mid-60s along the lakeshore to the lower 70s inland. Light winds, becoming northwest 5 to 10 miles an hour. Sunday night, mainly clear in the evening, then becoming partly cloudy. Lows in the upper 40s. West winds 5 to 10 miles an hour, becoming light. Monday, sunny. Highs ranging from the mid-60s on the hilltops to the upper 60s across the lower elevations. North winds 10 miles an hour or less. The forecast for the Southern Finger Lakes, including Pinyan, Seneca Falls, and Auburn. Rest of today, mostly cloudy late this morning, then clearing. Highs in the lower 60s. North winds 10 to 15 miles an hour with gusts up to 30 miles an hour. Tonight, clear. Lows in the mid-40s. North winds 10 to 15 miles an hour, becoming light. Sunday, mostly sunny. Highs around 70. Light winds, becoming northwest 5 to 10 miles an hour. Sunday night, mainly clear in the evening, then becoming partly cloudy. Lows in the upper 40s. Light winds. Monday, sunny. Highs in the upper 60s. North winds 10 miles an hour or less. And now the extended forecast. Tuesday, partly cloudy. Highs around 70. Lows in the upper 40s. Wednesday, mainly clear. Highs in the lower 70s. Lows around 50. Thursday, mainly clear. Highs in the upper 70s. Lows in the lower 50s. Friday, mostly cloudy. A chance of showers. Highs in the lower 80s. Lows in the upper 50s. Chance of rain 40%. This is the NOAA Weather Radio KHA 53 in Rochester. Your source for official weather information across the Western Finger Lakes and the Genesee Valley. KHA 53 operates on a frequency of 162.40 MHz. The noon weather at Rochester, it was mostly sunny. The temperature was 57 degrees Fahrenheit or 14 degrees Celsius, the dew point 40 and the relative humidity 52%. The wind was northeast at 15 miles an hour gusting to 31. The pressure

The forecast for the Genesee Valley and Northern Finger Lakes, including Rochester, Geneseo, Canandaigua, Newark, and Fairhaven. Rest of today, becoming mostly sunny. Highs ranging from the upper 50s on the hilltops to the lower 60s across the lower elevations. North winds 10 to 15 miles an hour. Tonight, clear. Lows in the mid-40s. North winds 5 to 10 miles an hour, becoming light. Sunday, mostly sunny. Highs ranging from the mid-60s along the lakeshore to the lower 70s inland. Light winds, becoming northwest 5 to 10 miles an hour. Sunday night, mainly clear in the evening, then becoming partly cloudy. Lows in the upper 40s. West winds 5 to 10 miles an hour, becoming light. Monday, sunny. Highs ranging from the mid-60s on the hilltops to the upper 60s across the lower elevations. North winds 10 miles an hour or less. The forecast for the Southern Finger Lakes, including Pinyan, Seneca Falls, and Auburn. Rest of today, mostly cloudy late this morning, then clearing. Highs in the lower 60s. North winds 10 to 15 miles an hour with gusts up to 30 miles an hour. Tonight, clear. Lows in the mid-40s. North winds 10 to 15 miles an hour, becoming light. Sunday, mostly sunny. Highs around 70. Light winds, becoming northwest 5 to 10 miles an hour. Sunday night, mainly clear in the evening, then becoming partly cloudy. Lows in the upper 40s. Light winds. Monday, sunny. Highs in the upper 60s. North winds 10 miles an hour or less. And now the extended forecast. Tuesday, partly cloudy. Highs around 70. Lows in the upper 40s. Wednesday, mainly clear. Highs in the lower 70s. Lows around 50. Thursday, mainly clear. Highs in the upper 70s. Lows in the lower 50s. Friday, mostly cloudy. A chance of showers. Highs in the lower 80s. Lows in the upper 50s. Chance of rain 40%. This is the NOAA Weather Radio KHA 53 in Rochester. Your source for official weather information across the Western Finger Lakes and the Genesee Valley. KHA 53 operates on a frequency of 162.40 MHz. The noon weather at Rochester, it was mostly sunny. The temperature was 57 degrees Fahrenheit or 14 degrees Celsius, the dew point 40 and the relative humidity 52%. The wind was northeast at 15 miles an hour gusting to 31. The pressure was 30.16 inches and rising. Repeating at Rochester, it was mostly sunny, temperature 57 degrees. Around the region at noon at Erie, it was sunny, with a temperature of 56. It was mostly sunny, with a temperature of 61 at Toronto, and 61 at Watertown. It was partly sunny, with a temperature of 57 at Buffalo, 59 at Niagara Falls, and 61 at Syracuse. It was cloudy, with a temperature of 55 at Elmira, and 55 at Binghamton. At Oswego, winds were north at 11 knots, with a temperature of 53 degrees. The Central Lake Ontario buoy winds were northwest at 2 knots, with a temperature of 48 degrees, and the waves were 2 feet. The forecast for the Genesee Valley and Northern Finger Lakes, including Rochester, Geneseo, Canandaigua, Newark, and Fairhaven. Rest of today, becoming mostly sunny. Highs ranging from the upper 50s on the hilltops to the lower 60s across the lower elevations. North winds 10 to 15 miles an hour. Tonight, clear. Lows in the mid-40s. North winds 5 to 10 miles an hour, becoming light. Sunday, mostly sunny. Highs ranging from the mid-60s along the lakeshore to the lower 70s inland. Light winds, becoming northwest 5 to 10 miles an hour. Sunday night, mainly clear in the evening, then becoming partly cloudy. Lows in the upper 40s. West winds 5 to 10 miles an hour, becoming light. Monday, sunny. Highs ranging from the mid-60s on the hilltops to the upper 60s across the lower elevations. North winds 10 miles an hour or less. The forecast for the Southern Finger Lakes, including Pinyan, Seneca Falls, and Auburn. Rest of today, mostly cloudy late this morning, then clearing. Highs in the lower 60s.

north winds 10 to 15 miles an hour with gusts up to 30 miles an hour. Tonight, clear. Lows in the mid-40s. North winds 10 to 15 miles an hour, becoming light. Sunday, mostly sunny. Highs around 70. Light winds, becoming northwest 5 to 10 miles an hour. Sunday night, mainly clear in the evening, then becoming partly cloudy. Lows in the upper 40s. Light winds. Monday, sunny. Highs in the upper 60s. North winds 10 miles an hour or less. And now the extended forecast. Tuesday, partly cloudy. Highs around 70. Lows in the upper 40s. Wednesday, mainly clear. Highs in the lower 70s. Lows around 50. Thursday, mainly clear. Highs in the upper 70s. Lows in the lower 50s. Friday, mostly cloudy. A chance of showers. Highs in the lower 80s. Lows in the upper 50s. Chance of rain 40%. This is the NOAA Weather Radio KHA 53 in Rochester. Your source for official weather information across the Western Finger Lakes and the Genesee Valley. KHA 53 operates on a frequency of 162.40 MHz. The noon weather at Rochester, it was mostly sunny. The temperature was 57 degrees Fahrenheit or 14 degrees Celsius, the dew point 40 and the relative humidity 52%. The wind was northeast at 15 miles an hour gusting to 31. The pressure was 30.16 inches and rising. Repeating at Rochester, it was mostly sunny, temperature 57 degrees. Around the region at noon at Erie, it was sunny, with a temperature of 56. It was mostly sunny, with a temperature of 61 at Toronto, and 61 at Watertown. It was partly sunny, with a temperature of 57 at Buffalo, 59 at Niagara Falls, and 61 at Syracuse. It was cloudy, with a temperature of 55 at Elmira, and 55 at Binghamton. At Oswego, winds were north at 11 knots, with a temperature of 53 degrees. The Central Lake Ontario buoy winds were northwest at 2 knots, with a temperature of 48 degrees, and the waves were 2 feet. The forecast for the Genesee Valley and Northern Finger Lakes, including Rochester, Geneseo, Canandaigua, Newark, and Fairhaven. Rest of today, becoming mostly sunny. Highs ranging from the upper 50s on the hilltops to the lower 60s across the lower elevations. North winds 10 to 15 miles an hour. Tonight, clear. Lows in the mid-40s. North winds 5 to 10 miles an hour, becoming light. Sunday, mostly sunny. Highs ranging from the mid-60s along the lakeshore to the lower 70s inland. Light winds, becoming northwest 5 to 10 miles an hour. Sunday night, mainly clear in the evening, then becoming partly cloudy. Lows in the upper 40s. West winds 5 to 10 miles an hour, becoming light. Monday, sunny. Highs ranging from the mid-60s on the hilltops to the upper 60s across the lower elevations. North winds 10 miles an hour or less. The forecast for the Southern Finger Lakes, including Pinyan, Seneca Falls, and Auburn. Rest of today, mostly cloudy late this morning, then clearing. Highs in the lower 60s. North winds 10 to 15 miles an hour with gusts up to 30 miles an hour. Tonight, clear. Lows in the mid-40s. North winds 10 to 15 miles an hour, becoming light. Sunday, mostly sunny. Highs around 70. Light winds, becoming northwest 5 to 10 miles an hour. Sunday night, mainly clear in the evening, then becoming partly cloudy. Lows in the upper 40s. Light winds. Monday, sunny. Highs in the upper 60s. North winds 10 miles an hour or less. And now the extended forecast. Tuesday, partly cloudy. Highs around 70. Lows in the upper 40s. Wednesday, mainly clear. Highs in the lower 70s. Lows around 50. Thursday, mainly clear. Highs in the upper 70s. Lows in the lower 50s. Friday, mostly cloudy. A chance of showers. Highs in the lower 80s. Lows in the upper 50s. Chance of rain 40%. This is the NOAA Weather Radio KH.

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KHA53 operates on a frequency of 162.40 MHz. The noon weather at Rochester, it was mostly sunny. The temperature was 57 degrees Fahrenheit or 14 degrees Celsius, the dew point 40 and the relative humidity 52%. The wind was northeast at 15 miles an hour gusting to 31. The pressure was 30.16 inches and rising. Repeating at Rochester, it was mostly sunny, temperature 57 degrees. The Nearshore Marine Forecast, for the Niagara River to Hamelin Beach along Lake Ontario. This afternoon, north winds 10 knots or less becoming northwest. Sunny. Waves 1 to 2 feet. Tonight, west winds 10 knots or less. Mainly clear. Waves 1 foot or less. Sunday, west winds 5 to 15 knots. Sunny. Waves 2 feet or less. Sunday night, west winds 5 to 15 knots becoming northwest less than 10 knots. Partly cloudy. Waves 2 feet or less. Monday, north winds less than 10 knots. Mainly clear. Waves 1 foot or less. Tuesday, northwest winds 10 knots or less. Mainly clear, then becoming partly cloudy. Waves 1 foot or less. Wednesday, north winds less than 10 knots becoming southwest. Mainly clear. Waves 1 foot or less. The Nearshore Marine Forecast, for Hamelin Beach to Sodus Bay. Small craft advisory in effect until noon today. This afternoon, north winds 5 to 15 knots becoming northwest. Mostly sunny. Waves 3 to 5 feet subsiding to 1 to 2 feet. Waves occasionally around 6 feet. Tonight, northwest winds 10 knots or less becoming west. Mainly clear. Waves 2 feet or less. Sunday, west winds 5 to 15 knots. Mostly sunny. Waves 2 feet or less. Sunday night, west winds 5 to 15 knots becoming northwest less than 10 knots. Partly cloudy. Waves 1 to 2 feet. Monday, north winds less than 10 knots. Mainly clear. Waves 1 foot or less. Tuesday, northwest winds 10 knots or less. Mainly clear, then becoming partly cloudy. Waves 1 foot or less. Wednesday, north winds less than 10 knots. Mainly clear. Waves 1 foot or less. The water temperature off Rochester is 51 degrees. The Nearshore Marine Forecast, for Sodus Bay to Mexico Bay. Small craft advisory in effect until noon today. This afternoon, north winds 15 to 20 knots diminishing to 10 to 15 knots. Becoming mostly sunny. Waves 3 to 5 feet subsiding to 1 to 2 feet. Waves occasionally around 6 feet. Tonight, northwest winds 10 knots or less becoming west. Mainly clear. Waves 2 feet or less. Sunday, west winds 5 to 15 knots. Mostly sunny. Waves 1 to 3 feet. Sunday night, west, mainly clear. Waves 2 feet or less. Sunday, west winds 5 to 15 knots. Mostly sunny. Waves 1 to 3 feet. Sunday night, west winds 5 to 15 knots becoming northwest less than 10 knots. Partly cloudy. Waves 2 to 4 feet subsiding to 1 to 3 feet. Monday, north winds 10 knots or less becoming northwest. Mainly clear. Waves 1 foot or less. Tuesday, west winds 10 knots or less becoming north. Mainly clear, then becoming partly cloudy. Waves 1 foot or less. Wednesday, north winds 10 knots or less becoming southwest. Mainly clear. Waves 1 foot or less. Around the region at noon at Erie, it was sunny, with a temperature of 56. It was mostly sunny, with a temperature of 61 at Toronto, and 61 at Watertown. It was partly sunny, with a temperature of 57 at Buffalo, 59 at Niagara Falls, and 61 at Syracuse. It was cloudy, with a temperature of 55 at Elmira, and 55 at Binghamton. At Oswego, winds were north at 11 knots, with a temperature of 53 degrees. The Central Lake Ontario buoy winds were northwest at 2 knots,

Auburn. Rest of today, mostly cloudy late this morning, then clearing. Highs in the lower 60s. North winds 10 to 15 miles an hour with gusts up to 30 miles an hour. Tonight, clear. Lows in the mid-40s. North winds 10 to 15 miles an hour, becoming light. Sunday, mostly sunny. Highs around 70. Light winds, becoming northwest 5 to 10 miles an hour. Sunday night, mainly clear in the evening, then becoming partly cloudy. Lows in the upper 40s. Light winds. Monday, sunny. Highs in the upper 60s. North winds 10 miles an hour or less. And now the extended forecast. Tuesday, partly cloudy. Highs around 70. Lows in the upper 40s. Wednesday, mainly clear. Highs in the lower 70s. Lows around 50. Thursday, mainly clear. Highs in the upper 70s. Lows in the lower 50s. Friday, mostly cloudy. A chance of showers. Highs in the lower 80s. Lows in the upper 50s. Chance of rain 40%. This is the NOAA Weather Radio KHA 53 in Rochester. Your source for official weather information across the Western Finger Lakes and the Genesee Valley. KHA 53 operates on a frequency of 162.40 MHz. The noon weather at Rochester, it was mostly sunny. The temperature was 57 degrees Fahrenheit or 14 degrees Celsius, the dew point 40 and the relative humidity 52%. The wind was northeast at 15 miles an hour gusting to 31. The pressure was 30.16 inches and rising. Repeating at Rochester, it was mostly sunny, temperature 57 degrees. Around the region at noon at Erie, it was sunny, with a temperature of 56. It was mostly sunny, with a temperature of 61 at Toronto, and 61 at Watertown. It was partly sunny, with a temperature of 57 at Buffalo, 59 at Niagara Falls, and 61 at Syracuse. It was cloudy, with a temperature of 55 at Elmira, and 55 at Binghamton. At Oswego, winds were north at 11 knots, with a temperature of 53 degrees. The Central Lake Ontario buoy winds were northwest at 2 knots, with a temperature of 48 degrees, and the waves were 2 feet. The forecast for the Genesee Valley and Northern Finger Lakes, including Rochester, Geneseo, Canandaigua, Newark, and Fairhaven. Rest of today, becoming mostly sunny. Highs ranging from the upper 50s on the hilltops to the lower 60s across the lower elevations. North winds 10 to 15 miles an hour. Tonight, clear. Lows in the mid-40s. North winds 5 to 10 miles an hour, becoming light. Sunday, mostly sunny. Highs ranging from the mid-60s along the lakeshore to the lower 70s inland. Light winds, becoming northwest 5 to 10 miles an hour. Sunday night, mainly clear in the evening, then becoming partly cloudy. Lows in the upper 40s. West winds 5 to 10 miles an hour, becoming light. Monday, sunny. Highs ranging from the mid-60s on the hilltops to the upper 60s across the lower elevations. North winds 10 miles an hour or less. The forecast for the Southern Finger Lakes, including Tinian, Seneca Falls, and Auburn. Rest of today, mostly cloudy late this morning, then clearing. Highs in the lower 60s. North winds 10 to 15 miles an hour with gusts up to 30 miles an hour. Tonight, clear. Lows in the mid-40s. North winds 10 to 15 miles an hour, becoming light. Sunday, mostly sunny. Highs around 70. Light winds, becoming northwest 5 to 10 miles an hour. Sunday night, mainly clear in the evening, then becoming partly cloudy. Lows in the upper 40s. Light winds. Monday, sunny. Highs in the upper 60s. North winds 10 miles an hour or less. And now the extended forecast. Tuesday, partly cloudy. Highs around 70. Lows in the upper 40s. Wednesday, mainly clear. Highs in the lower 70s. Lows around 50. Thursday, mainly clear. Highs in the upper 70s. Lows in the lower 50s. Friday, mostly cloudy. A chance of showers. Highs in the lower 80s.

Lows in the upper 50s. Chance of rain 40%. This is the NOAA Weather Radio KHA 53 in Rochester. Your source for official weather information across the Western Finger Lakes and the Genesee Valley. KHA 53 operates on a frequency of 162.40 MHz. The noon weather at Rochester, it was mostly sunny. The temperature was 57 degrees Fahrenheit or 14 degrees Celsius, the dew point 40 and the relative humidity 52%. The wind was northeast at 15 miles an hour gusting to 31. The pressure was 30.16 inches and rising. Repeating at Rochester, it was mostly sunny, temperature 57 degrees. Open lake forecast, 4, the Niagara River to Hamlin Beach beyond 5 miles from shore. This afternoon, north winds 10 knots or less becoming west. Waves 2 feet or less. Tonight, west winds 10 knots or less. Waves 1 foot or less. Sunday, west winds 5 to 15 knots becoming southwest. Waves 1 to 2 feet. Sunday night, west winds 5 to 15 knots becoming northwest less than 10 knots. Waves 2 feet or less. Monday, northeast winds less than 10 knots becoming north. Waves 1 foot or less. Tuesday, northwest winds 10 knots or less becoming north. Waves 1 foot or less. Wednesday, northeast winds 10 knots or less becoming west. Waves 1 foot or less. Open lake forecast, 4, Hamlin Beach to Mexico Bay beyond 5 miles from shore. This afternoon, north winds 15 to 20 knots becoming northwest 10 to 15 knots. Waves 3 to 5 feet subsiding to 1 to 2 feet. Tonight, northwest winds 5 to 10 knots becoming west. Waves 2 feet or less. Sunday, west winds 10 to 15 knots increasing to 15 to 20 knots. Waves 1 to 3 feet building to 2 to 4 feet. Sunday night, west winds 15 to 20 knots becoming northwest 5 to 15 knots. Waves 2 to 4 feet subsiding to 1 to 3 feet. Monday, north winds 10 knots or less becoming northwest. Waves 1 foot or less. Tuesday, northwest winds 10 knots or less becoming north. Waves 1 foot or less. Wednesday, north winds 10 knots or less becoming southwest. Waves 1 foot or less. Around the region at noon at Erie, it was sunny, with a temperature of 56. It was mostly sunny, with a temperature of 61 at Toronto, and 61 at Watertown. It was partly sunny, with a temperature of 57 at Buffalo, 59 at Niagara Falls, and 61 at Syracuse. It was cloudy, with a temperature of 55 at Elmira, and 55 at Binghamton. At Oswego, winds were north at 11 knots, with a temperature of 53 degrees. The Central Lake Ontario buoy winds were northwest at 2 knots, with a temperature of 48 degrees, and the waves were 2 feet. The forecast for the Genesee Valley and Northern Finger Lakes, including Rochester, Geneseo, Canandaigua, Newark, and Fairhaven. Rest of today, becoming mostly sunny. Highs ranging from the upper 50s on the hilltops to the lower 60s across the lower elevations. North winds 10 to 15 miles an hour. Tonight, clear. Lows in the mid-40s. North winds 5 to 10 miles an hour, becoming light. Sunday, mostly sunny. Highs ranging from the mid-60s along the lakeshore to the lower 70s inland. Light winds, becoming northwest 5 to 10 miles an hour. Sunday night, mainly clear in the evening, then becoming partly cloudy. Lows in the upper 40s. West winds 5 to 10 miles an hour, becoming light. Monday, sunny. Highs ranging from the mid-60s on the hilltops to the upper 60s across the lower elevations. North winds 10 miles an hour or less. The forecast for the Southern Finger Lakes, including Pinyan, Seneca Falls, and Auburn. Rest of today, mostly cloudy late this morning, then clearing. Highs in the lower 60s. North winds 10 to 15 miles an hour with gusts up to 30 miles an hour. Tonight, clear. Lows in the mid-40s. North winds 10 to 15 miles an hour, becoming light. Sunday, mostly sunny. Highs around 70. Light winds, becoming northwest 5 to 10 miles an hour. Sunday night, mainly clear in the evening, then becoming partly cloudy.
Lows in the upper 40s. Light winds. Monday, sunny. Highs in the upper 60s. North winds 10 miles an hour or less. And now the extended forecast. Tuesday, partly cloudy. Highs around 70. Lows in the upper 40s. Wednesday, mainly clear. Highs in the lower 70s. Lows around 50. Thursday, mainly clear. Highs in the upper 70s. Lows in the lower 50s. Friday, mostly cloudy. A chance of showers. Highs in the lower 80s. Lows in the upper 50s. Chance of rain 40%. This is the NOAA Weather Radio KHA-53 in Rochester. Your source for official weather information across the Western Finger Lakes and the Genesee Valley. KHA-53 operates on a frequency of 162.40 MHz. The 1 p.m. weather at Rochester, it was mostly sunny. The temperature was 59 degrees Fahrenheit or 15 degrees Celsius, the dew point 41 and the relative humidity 51%. The wind was northeast at 16 miles an hour gusting to 26. The pressure was 30.16 inches and steady. Repeating at Rochester, it was mostly sunny, temperature 59 degrees. Around the region at 1 p.m. it was sunny, with a temperature of 58 at Erie and 60 at Niagara Falls. At Buffalo, it was mostly sunny, with a temperature of 60. It was partly sunny, with a temperature of 63 at Syracuse, 57 at Elmira, and 63 at Watertown. At Binghamton, it was cloudy, with a temperature of 55. At Oswego, winds were north at 9 knots, with a temperature of 55 degrees. The Central Lake Ontario buoy winds were from the west at 4 knots. The forecast for the Genesee Valley and Northern Finger Lakes, including Rochester, Geneseo, Canandaigua, Newark, and Fairhaven. Rest of today, becoming mostly sunny. Highs ranging from the upper 50s on the hilltops to the lower 60s across the lower elevations. North winds 10 to 15 miles an hour. Tonight, clear. Lows in the mid-40s. North winds 5 to 10 miles an hour, becoming light. Sunday, mostly sunny. Highs ranging from the mid-60s along the lakeshore to the lower 70s inland. Light winds, becoming northwest 5 to 10 miles an hour. Sunday night, mainly clear in the evening, then becoming partly cloudy. Lows in the upper 40s. West winds 5 to 10 miles an hour, becoming light. Monday, sunny. Highs ranging from the mid-60s on the hilltops to the upper 60s across the lower elevations. North winds 10 miles an hour or less. The forecast for the Southern Finger Lakes, including Pinyan, Seneca Falls, and Auburn. Rest of today, mostly cloudy late this morning, then clearing. Highs in the lower 60s. North winds 10 to 15 miles an hour with gusts up to 30 miles an hour. Tonight, clear. Lows in the mid-40s. North winds 10 to 15 miles an hour, becoming light. Sunday, mostly sunny. Highs around 70. Light winds, becoming northwest 5 to 10 miles an hour. Sunday night, mainly clear in the evening, then becoming partly cloudy. Lows in the upper 40s. Light winds. Monday, sunny. Highs in the upper 60s. North winds 10 miles an hour or less. And now the extended forecast. Tuesday, partly cloudy. Highs around 70. Lows in the upper 40s. Wednesday, mainly clear. Highs in the lower 70s. Lows around 50. Thursday, mainly clear. Highs in the upper 70s. Lows in the lower 50s. Friday, mostly cloudy. A chance of showers. Highs in the lower 80s. Lows in the upper 50s. Chance of rain 40%. This is the NOAA Weather Radio KHA-53 in Rochester. Your source for official weather information across the Western Finger Lakes and the Genesee Valley. KHA-53 operates on a frequency of 162.40 MHz. The 1 p.m. weather at Rochester, it was mostly sunny. The temperature was 59 degrees Fahrenheit or 15 degrees Celsius, the dew point 41 and the relative humidity 51%. The wind was northeast at 16 miles an hour gusting to 26.
The pressure was 30.16.

inches and steady. Repeating at Rochester, it was mostly sunny, temperature 59 degrees. Around the region, at 1 p.m. it was sunny, with a temperature of 58 at Erie, and 60 at Niagara Falls. At Buffalo, it was mostly sunny, with a temperature of 60. It was partly sunny, with a temperature of 63 at Syracuse, 57 at Elmira, and 63 at Watertown. At Binghamton, it was cloudy, with a temperature of 55. At Oswego, winds were north at 9 knots, with a temperature of 55 degrees. The Central Lake Ontario buoy winds were from the west at 4 knots. The forecast for the Genesee Valley and Northern Finger Lakes, including Rochester, Geneseo, Canandaigua, Newark, and Fairhaven. Rest of today, becoming mostly sunny. Highs ranging from the upper 50s on the hilltops to the lower 60s across the lower elevations. North winds 10 to 15 miles an hour. Tonight, clear. Lows in the mid-40s. North winds 5 to 10 miles an hour, becoming light. Sunday, mostly sunny. Highs ranging from the mid-60s along the lakeshore to the lower 70s inland. Light winds, becoming northwest 5 to 10 miles an hour. Sunday night, mainly clear in the evening, then becoming partly cloudy. Lows in the upper 40s. West winds 5 to 10 miles an hour, becoming light. Monday, sunny. Highs ranging from the mid-60s on the hilltops to the upper 60s across the lower elevations. North winds 10 miles an hour or less. The forecast for the Southern Finger Lakes, including Pinyan, Seneca Falls, and Auburn. Rest of today, mostly cloudy late this morning, then clearing. Highs in the lower 60s. North winds 10 to 15 miles an hour with gusts up to 30 miles an hour. Tonight, clear. Lows in the mid-40s. North winds 10 to 15 miles an hour, becoming light. Sunday, mostly sunny. Highs around 70. Light winds, becoming northwest 5 to 10 miles an hour. Sunday night, mainly clear in the evening, then becoming partly cloudy. Lows in the upper 40s. Light winds. Monday, sunny. Highs in the upper 60s. North winds 10 miles an hour or less. And now the extended forecast. Tuesday, partly cloudy. Highs around 70. Lows in the upper 40s. Wednesday, mainly clear. Highs in the lower 70s. Lows around 50. Thursday, mainly clear. Highs in the upper 70s. Lows in the lower 50s. Friday, mostly cloudy. A chance of showers. Highs in the lower 80s. Lows in the upper 50s. Chance of rain 40%. This is the NOAA Weather Radio KHA 53 in Rochester. Your source for official weather information across the Western Finger Lakes and the Genesee Valley. KHA 53 operates on a frequency of 162.40 MHz. The 1 p.m. weather at Rochester, it was mostly sunny. The temperature was 59 degrees Fahrenheit or 15 degrees Celsius, the dew point 41 and the relative humidity 51%. The wind was northeast at 16 miles an hour gusting to 26. The pressure was 30.16 inches and steady. Repeating at Rochester, it was mostly sunny, temperature 59 degrees. Around the region, at 1 p.m. it was sunny, with a temperature of 58 at Erie, and 60 at Niagara Falls. It was mostly sunny, with a temperature of 60 at Buffalo, and 63 at Toronto. It was partly sunny, with a temperature of 63 at Syracuse, 57 at Elmira, and 63 at Watertown. At Binghamton, it was cloudy, with a temperature of 55. At Oswego, winds were north at 9 knots, with a temperature of 55 degrees. The Central Lake Ontario buoy winds were west at 6 knots, with a temperature of 44 degrees, and the waves were 2 feet. The forecast for the Genesee Valley and Northern Finger Lakes, including Rochester, Geneseo, Canandaigua, Newark, and Fairhaven. Rest of today, becoming mostly sunny. Highs ranging from the upper 50s on the hilltops to the lower 60s across the lower elevations. North winds 10 to 15 miles an hour. Tonight, clear. Lows in the mid-40s. North winds 5 to 10 miles an hour, becoming light. Sunday, mostly sunny. Highs ranging from the mid-60s along the lakeshore to the lower 70s.

month. Light winds, becoming northwest 5 to 10 miles an hour. Sunday night, mainly clear in the evening, then becoming partly cloudy. Lows in the upper 40s. West winds 5 to 10 miles an hour, becoming light. Monday, sunny. Highs ranging from the mid-60s on the hilltops to the upper 60s across the lower elevations. North winds 10 miles an hour or less. The forecast for the Southern Finger Lakes, including Penyan, Seneca Falls, and Auburn. Rest of today, mostly cloudy late this morning, then clearing. Highs in the lower 60s. North winds 10 to 15 miles an hour with gusts up to 30 miles an hour. Tonight, clear. Lows in the mid-40s. North winds 10 to 15 miles an hour, becoming light. Sunday, mostly sunny. Highs around 70. Light winds, becoming northwest 5 to 10 miles an hour. Sunday night, mainly clear in the evening, then becoming partly cloudy. Lows in the upper 40s. Light winds. Monday, sunny. Highs in the upper 60s. North winds 10 miles an hour or less. And now the extended forecast. Tuesday, partly cloudy. Highs around 70. Lows in the upper 40s. Wednesday, mainly clear. Highs in the lower 70s. Lows around 50. Thursday, mainly clear. Highs in the upper 70s. Lows in the lower 50s. Friday, mostly cloudy. A chance of showers. Highs in the lower 80s. Lows in the upper 50s. Chance of rain 40%. This is the NOAA Weather Radio KHA 53 in Rochester. Your source for official weather information across the Western Finger Lakes and the Genesee Valley. KHA 53 operates on a frequency of 162.40 MHz. The 1 p.m. weather at Rochester, it was mostly sunny. The temperature was 59 degrees Fahrenheit or 15 degrees Celsius, the dew point 41 and the relative humidity 51%. The wind was northeast at 16 miles an hour gusting to 26. The pressure was 30.16 inches and steady. Repeating at Rochester, it was mostly sunny, temperature 59 degrees. Around the region at 1 p.m. it was sunny, with a temperature of 58 at Erie and 60 at Niagara Falls. It was mostly sunny, with a temperature of 60 at Buffalo and 63 at Toronto. It was partly sunny, with a temperature of 63 at Syracuse, 57 at Elmira, and 63 at Watertown. At Binghamton, it was cloudy, with a temperature of 55. At Oswego, winds were north at 9 knots, with a temperature of 55 degrees. The Central Lake Ontario buoy winds were west at 6 knots, with a temperature of 44 degrees, and the waves were 2 feet. The forecast for the Genesee Valley and Northern Finger Lakes, including Rochester, Geneseo, Canandaigua, Newark, and Fairhaven. Rest of today, becoming mostly sunny. Highs ranging from the upper 50s on the hilltops to the lower 60s across the lower elevations. North winds 10 to 15 miles an hour. Tonight, clear. Lows in the mid-40s. North winds 5 to 10 miles an hour, becoming light. Sunday, mostly sunny. Highs ranging from the mid-60s along the lakeshore to the lower 70s inland. Light winds, becoming northwest 5 to 10 miles an hour. Sunday night, mainly clear in the evening, then becoming partly cloudy. Lows in the upper 40s. West winds 5 to 10 miles an hour, becoming light. Monday, sunny. Highs ranging from the mid-60s on the hilltops to the upper 60s across the lower elevations. North winds 10 miles an hour or less. The forecast for the Southern Finger Lakes, including Penyan, Seneca Falls, and Auburn. Rest of today, mostly cloudy late this morning, then clearing. Highs in the lower 60s. North winds 10 to 15 miles an hour with gusts up to 30 miles an hour. Tonight, clear. Lows in the mid-40s. North winds 10 to 15 miles an hour, becoming light. Sunday, mostly sunny. Highs around 70. Light winds, becoming northwest 5 to 10 miles an hour. Sunday night, mainly clear in the evening, then becoming partly cloudy. Lows in the upper 40s. Light winds. Monday, sunny. Highs in the upper 60s.

The temperature was 59 degrees Fahrenheit or 15 degrees Celsius, the dew point 41 and the relative humidity 51%. The wind was northeast at 16 miles an hour gusting to 26. The pressure was 30.16 inches and steady. Repeating at Rochester, it was mostly sunny, temperature 59 degrees. Around the region at 1 p.m. it was sunny, with a temperature of 58 at Erie and 60 at Niagara Falls. It was mostly sunny, with a temperature of 60 at Buffalo and 63 at Toronto. It was partly sunny, with a temperature of 63 at Syracuse, 57 at Elmira, and 63 at Watertown. At Binghamton, it was cloudy, with a temperature of 55. At Oswego, winds were north at 9 knots, with a temperature of 55 degrees. The Central Lake Ontario buoy winds were west at 6 knots, with a temperature of 44 degrees, and the waves were 2 feet. The forecast for the Genesee Valley and Northern Finger Lakes, including Rochester, Geneseo, Canandaigua, Newark, and Fairhaven. Rest of today, becoming mostly sunny. Highs ranging from the upper 50s on the hilltops to the lower 60s across the lower elevations. North winds 10 to 15 miles an hour. Tonight, clear. Lows in the mid-40s. North winds 5 to 10 miles an hour, becoming light. Sunday, mostly sunny. Highs ranging from the mid-60s along the lakeshore to the lower 70s inland. Light winds, becoming northwest 5 to 10 miles an hour. Sunday night, mainly clear in the evening, then becoming partly cloudy. Lows in the upper 40s. West winds 5 to 10 miles an hour, becoming light. Monday, sunny. Highs ranging from the mid-60s on the hilltops to the upper 60s across the lower elevations. North winds 10 miles an hour or less. The forecast for the Southern Finger Lakes, including Pinyan, Seneca Falls, and Auburn. Rest of today, mostly cloudy late this morning, then clearing. Highs in the lower 60s. North winds 10 to 15 miles an hour with gusts up to 30 miles an hour. Tonight, clear. Lows in the mid-40s. North winds 10 to 15 miles an hour, becoming light. Sunday, mostly sunny. Highs around 70. Light winds, becoming northwest 5 to 10 miles an hour. Sunday night, mainly clear in the evening, then becoming partly cloudy. Lows in the upper 40s. Light winds. Monday, sunny. Highs in the upper 60s. North winds 10 miles an hour or less. And now the extended forecast. Tuesday, partly cloudy. Highs around 70. Lows in the upper 40s. Wednesday, mainly clear. Highs in the lower 70s. Lows around 50. Thursday, mainly clear. Highs in the upper 70s. Lows in the lower 50s. Friday, mostly cloudy. A chance of showers. Highs in the lower 80s. Lows in the upper 50s. Chance of rain 40%. This is the NOAA Weather Radio KHA 53 in Rochester. Your source for official weather information across the Western Finger Lakes and the Genesee Valley. KHA 53 operates on a frequency of 162.40 MHz. The 1 p.m. weather at Rochester, it was mostly sunny. The temperature was 59 degrees Fahrenheit or 15 degrees Celsius, the dew point 41 and the relative humidity 51%. The wind was northeast at 16 miles an hour gusting to 26. The pressure was 30.16 inches and steady. Repeating at Rochester, it was mostly sunny, temperature 59 degrees. Around the region at 1 p.m. it was sunny, with a temperature of 58 at Erie and 60 at Niagara Falls. It was mostly sunny, with a temperature of 60 at Buffalo and 63 at Toronto. It was partly sunny, with a temperature of 63 at Syracuse, 57 at Elmira, and 63 at Watertown. At Binghamton, it was cloudy, with a temperature of 55. At Oswego, winds were north at 9 knots, with a temperature of 55 degrees. The Central Lake Ontario buoy winds were west at 6 knots, with a temperature of 44 degrees, and the waves were 2 feet. The forecast for the Genesee Valley and Northern Finger Lakes, including Rochester, Geneseo, Canandaigua, Newark, and Fairhaven. Rest of today, becoming mostly sunny. Highs ranging from the upper 50s on the hilltops to the

Lower 60s across the lower elevations. North winds 10 to 15 miles an hour. Tonight, clear. Lows in the mid-40s. North winds 5 to 10 miles an hour, becoming light. Sunday, mostly sunny. Highs ranging from the mid-60s along the lakeshore to the lower 70s inland. Light winds, becoming northwest 5 to 10 miles an hour. Sunday night, mainly clear in the evening, then becoming partly cloudy. Lows in the upper 40s. West winds 5 to 10 miles an hour, becoming light. Monday, sunny. Highs ranging from the mid-60s on the hilltops to the upper 60s across the lower elevations. North winds 10 miles an hour or less. The forecast for the Southern Finger Lakes, including Pinyan, Seneca Falls, and Auburn. Rest of today, mostly cloudy late this morning, then clearing. Highs in the lower 60s. North winds 10 to 15 miles an hour with gusts up to 30 miles an hour. Tonight, clear. Lows in the mid-40s. North winds 10 to 15 miles an hour, becoming light. Sunday, mostly sunny. Highs around 70. Light winds, becoming northwest 5 to 10 miles an hour. Sunday night, mainly clear in the evening, then becoming partly cloudy. Lows in the upper 40s. Light winds. Monday, sunny. Highs in the upper 60s. North winds 10 miles an hour or less. And now the extended forecast. Tuesday, partly cloudy. Highs around 70. Lows in the upper 40s. Wednesday, mainly clear. Highs in the lower 70s. Lows around 50. Thursday, mainly clear. Highs in the upper 70s. Lows in the lower 50s. Friday, mostly cloudy. A chance of showers. Highs in the lower 80s. Lows in the upper 50s. Chance of rain 40%. This is the NOAA Weather Radio KHA 53 in Rochester. Your source for official weather information across the Western Finger Lakes and the Genesee Valley. KHA 53 operates on a frequency of 162.40 MHz. The 1 p.m. weather at Rochester, it was mostly sunny. The temperature was 59 degrees Fahrenheit or 15 degrees Celsius, the dew point 41 and the relative humidity 51%. The wind was northeast at 16 miles an hour gusting to 26. The pressure was 30.16 inches and steady. Repeating at Rochester, it was mostly sunny, temperature 59 degrees. Around the region at 1 p.m. it was sunny, with a temperature of 58 at Erie and 60 at Niagara Falls. It was mostly sunny, with a temperature of 60 at Buffalo and 63 at Toronto. It was partly sunny, with a temperature of 63 at Syracuse, 57 at Elmira, and 63 at Watertown. At Binghamton, it was cloudy, with a temperature of 55. At Oswego, winds were north at 9 knots, with a temperature of 55 degrees. The Central Lake Ontario buoy winds were west at 6 knots, with a temperature of 44 degrees, and the waves were 2 feet. The forecast for the Genesee Valley and Northern Finger Lakes, including Rochester, Geneseo, Canandaigua, Newark, and Fairhaven. Rest of today, becoming mostly sunny. Highs ranging from the upper 50s on the hilltops to the lower 60s across the lower elevations. North winds 10 to 15 miles an hour. Tonight, clear. Lows in the mid-40s. North winds 5 to 10 miles an hour, becoming light. Sunday, mostly sunny. Highs ranging from the mid-60s along the lakeshore to the lower 70s inland. Light winds, becoming northwest 5 to 10 miles an hour. Sunday night, mainly clear in the evening, then becoming partly cloudy. Lows in the upper 40s. West winds 5 to 10 miles an hour, becoming light. Monday, sunny. Highs ranging from the mid-60s on the hilltops to the upper 60s across the lower elevations. North winds 10 miles an hour or less. The forecast for the Southern Finger Lakes, including Pinyan, Seneca Falls, and Auburn. Rest of today, mostly cloudy late this morning, then clearing. Highs in the lower 60s. North winds 10 to 15 miles an hour with gusts up to 30 miles an hour. Tonight, clear. Lows in the mid-40s. North winds 10 to 15 miles an hour, becoming light. Sunday, mostly sunny.

highs around 70. Light winds, becoming northwest 5 to 10 miles an hour. Sunday night, mainly clear in the evening, then becoming partly cloudy. Lows in the upper 40s. Light winds. Monday, sunny. Highs in the upper 60s. North winds 10 miles an hour or less. And now the extended forecast. Tuesday, partly cloudy. Highs around 70. Lows in the upper 40s. Wednesday, mainly clear. Highs in the lower 70s. Lows around 50. Thursday, mainly clear. Highs in the upper 70s. Lows in the lower 50s. Friday, mostly cloudy. A chance of showers. Highs in the lower 80s. Lows in the upper 50s. Chance of rain 40%. The Nearshore Marine Forecast, for the Niagara River to Hamelin Beach along Lake Ontario. This afternoon, north winds 10 knots or less becoming northwest. Sunny. Waves 1 to 2 feet. Tonight, west winds 10 knots or less. Mainly clear. Waves 1 foot or less. Sunday, west winds 5 to 15 knots. Sunny. Waves 2 feet or less. Sunday night, west winds 5 to 15 knots becoming northwest less than 10 knots. Partly cloudy. Waves 2 feet or less. Monday, north winds less than 10 knots. Mainly clear. Waves 1 foot or less. Tuesday, northwest winds 10 knots or less. Mainly clear, then becoming partly cloudy. Waves 1 foot or less. Wednesday, north winds less than 10 knots becoming southwest. Mainly clear. Waves 1 foot or less. The Nearshore Marine Forecast, for Hamelin Beach to Sodus Bay. Small craft advisory in effect until noon today. This afternoon, north winds 5 to 15 knots becoming northwest. Mostly sunny. Waves 3 to 5 feet subsiding to 1 to 2 feet. Waves occasionally around 6 feet. Tonight, northwest winds 10 knots or less becoming west. Mainly clear. Waves 2 feet or less. Sunday, west winds 5 to 15 knots. Mostly sunny. Waves 2 feet or less. Sunday night, west winds 5 to 15 knots becoming northwest less than 10 knots. Partly cloudy. Waves 1 to 2 feet. Monday, north winds less than 10 knots. Mainly clear. Waves 1 than 10 knots. Partly cloudy. Waves 1 to 2 feet. Monday, north winds less than 10 knots. Mainly clear. Waves 1 foot or less. Tuesday, northwest winds 10 knots or less. Mainly clear, then becoming partly cloudy. Waves 1 foot or less. Wednesday, north winds less than 10 knots. Mainly clear. Waves 1 foot or less. The water temperature off Rochester is 51 degrees. The Nearshore Marine Forecast, for Sodus Bay to Mexico Bay. Small craft advisory in effect until noon today. This afternoon, north winds 15 to 20 knots diminishing to 10 to 15 knots. Becoming mostly sunny. Waves 3 to 5 feet subsiding to 1 to 2 feet. Waves occasionally around 6 feet. Tonight, northwest winds 10 knots or less becoming west. Mainly clear. Waves 2 feet or less. Sunday, west winds 5 to 15 knots. Mostly sunny. Waves 1 to 3 feet. Sunday night, west winds 5 to 15 knots becoming northwest less than 10 knots. Partly cloudy. Waves 2 to 4 feet subsiding to 1 to 3 feet. Monday, north winds 10 knots or less becoming northwest. Mainly clear. Waves 1 foot or less. Tuesday, west winds 10 knots or less becoming north. Mainly clear, then becoming partly cloudy. Waves 1 foot or less. Wednesday, north winds 10 knots or less becoming southwest. Mainly clear. Waves 1 foot or less. This is the NOAA Weather Radio KHA 53 in Rochester. 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KHA 53 operates on a frequency of 162.40 MHz. The 1 p.m. weather at Rochester.

mostly sunny. Highs ranging from the upper 50s on the hilltops to the lower 60s across the lower elevations. North winds 10 to 15 miles an hour. Tonight, clear. Lows in the mid-40s. North winds 5 to 10 miles an hour, becoming light. Sunday, mostly sunny. Highs ranging from the mid-60s along the lakeshore to the lower 70s inland. Light winds, becoming northwest 5 to 10 miles an hour. Sunday night, mainly clear in the evening, then becoming partly cloudy. Lows in the upper 40s. West winds 5 to 10 miles an hour, becoming light. Monday, sunny. Highs ranging from the mid-60s on the hilltops to the upper 60s across the lower elevations. North winds 10 miles an hour or less. The forecast for the Southern Finger Lakes, including Pinyan, Seneca Falls, and Auburn. Rest of today, mostly cloudy late this morning, then clearing. Highs in the lower 60s. North winds 10 to 15 miles an hour with gusts up to 30 miles an hour. Tonight, clear. Lows in the mid-40s. North winds 10 to 15 miles an hour, becoming light. Sunday, mostly sunny. Highs around 70. Light winds, becoming northwest 5 to 10 miles an hour. Sunday night, mainly clear in the evening, then becoming partly cloudy. Lows in the upper 40s. Light winds. Monday, sunny. Highs in the upper 60s. North winds 10 miles an hour or less. And now the extended forecast. Tuesday, partly cloudy. Highs around 70. Lows in the upper 40s. Wednesday, mainly clear. Highs in the lower 70s. Lows around 50. Thursday, mainly clear. Highs in the upper 70s. Lows in the lower 50s. Friday, mostly cloudy. A chance of showers. Highs in the lower 80s. Lows in the upper 50s. Chance of rain 40%. This is the NOAA Weather Radio KHA 53 in Rochester. Your source for official weather information across the Western Finger Lakes and the Genesee Valley. KHA 53 operates on a frequency of 162.40 MHz. The 1 p.m. weather at Rochester, it was mostly sunny. The temperature was 59 degrees Fahrenheit or 15 degrees Celsius, the dew point 41 and the relative humidity 51%. The wind was northeast at 16 miles an hour gusting to 26. The pressure was 30.16 inches and steady. Repeating at Rochester, it was mostly sunny, temperature 59 degrees. Around the region at 1 p.m. it was sunny, with a temperature of 58 at Erie and 60 at Niagara Falls. It was mostly sunny, with a temperature of 60 at Buffalo and 63 at Toronto. It was partly sunny, with a temperature of 63 at Syracuse, 57 at Elmira, and 63 at Watertown. At Binghamton, it was cloudy, with a temperature of 55. At Oswego, winds were north at 9 knots, with a temperature of 55 degrees. The Central Lake Ontario buoy winds were west at 6 knots, with a temperature of 44 degrees, and the waves were 2 feet. The forecast for the Genesee Valley and Northern Finger Lakes, including Rochester, Geneseo, Canandaigua, Newark, and Fairhaven. Rest of today, becoming mostly sunny. Highs ranging from the upper 50s on the hilltops to the lower 60s across the lower elevations. North winds 10 to 15 miles an hour. Tonight, clear. Lows in the mid-40s. North winds 5 to 10 miles an hour, becoming light. Sunday, mostly sunny. Highs ranging from the mid-60s along the lakeshore to the lower 70s inland. Light winds, becoming northwest 5 to 10 miles an hour. Sunday night, mainly clear in the evening, then becoming partly cloudy. Lows in the upper 40s. West winds 5 to 10 miles an hour, becoming light. Monday, sunny. Highs ranging from the mid-60s on the hilltops to the upper 60s across the lower elevations. North winds 10 miles an hour or less. The forecast for the Southern Finger Lakes, including Pinyan, Seneca Falls, and Auburn. Rest of today, mostly cloudy late this morning, then clearing. Highs in the lower 60s. North winds 10 to 15 miles an hour with gusts up to 30 miles an hour. Tonight, clear. Lows in the mid-40s. North winds 10 to

15 miles an hour, becoming light. Sunday, mostly sunny. Highs around 70. Light winds, becoming northwest 5 to 10 miles an hour. Sunday night, mainly clear in the evening, then becoming partly cloudy. Lows in the upper 40s. Light winds. Monday, sunny. Highs in the upper 60s. North winds 10 miles an hour or less. And now the extended forecast. Tuesday, partly cloudy. Highs around 70. Lows in the upper 40s. Wednesday, mainly clear. Highs in the lower 70s. Lows around 50. Thursday, mainly clear. Highs in the upper 70s. Lows in the lower 50s. Friday, mostly cloudy. A chance of showers. Highs in the lower 80s. Lows in the upper 50s. Chance of rain 40%. Open Lake Forecast, 4, the Niagara River to Hamlin Beach beyond 5 miles from shore. This afternoon, north winds 10 knots or less becoming west. Waves 2 feet or less. Tonight, west winds 10 knots or less. Waves 1 foot or less. Sunday, west winds 5 to 15 knots becoming southwest. Waves 1 to 2 feet. Sunday night, west winds 5 to 15 knots becoming northwest less than 10 knots. Waves 2 feet or less. Monday, northeast winds less than 10 knots becoming north. Waves 1 foot or less. Tuesday, northwest winds 10 knots or less becoming north. Waves 1 foot or less. Wednesday, northeast winds 10 knots or less becoming west. Waves 1 foot or less. Open Lake Forecast, 4, Hamlin Beach to Mexico Bay beyond 5 miles from shore. This afternoon, north winds 15 to 20 knots becoming northwest 10 to 15 knots. Waves 3 to 5 feet subsiding to 1 to 2 feet. Tonight, northwest winds 5 to 10 knots becoming west. Waves 2 feet or less. Sunday, west winds 10 to 15 knots increasing to 15 to 20 knots. Waves 1 to 3 feet building to 2 to 4 feet. Sunday night, west winds 15 to 20 knots becoming northwest 5 to 15 knots. Waves 2 to 4 feet subsiding to 1 to 3 feet. Monday, north winds 10 knots or less becoming northwest. Waves 1 foot or less. Tuesday, northwest winds 10 knots or less becoming north. Waves 1 foot or less. Wednesday, north winds 10 knots or less becoming southwest. Waves 1 foot or less. This is the NOAA Weather Radio KHA 53 in Rochester. Your source for official weather information across the Western Finger Lakes and the Genesee Valley. KHA 53 operates on a frequency of 162.40 MHz. The 2 p.m. weather at Rochester, it was mostly sunny. The temperature was 60 degrees Fahrenheit or 16 degrees Celsius, the dew point 41 and the relative humidity 49%. The wind was north at 14 miles an hour gusting to 20. The pressure was 30.16 inches and steady. Repeating at Rochester, it was mostly sunny, temperature 60 degrees. Around the region at 1 p.m. it was sunny, with a temperature of 58 at Erie and 60 at Niagara Falls. It was mostly sunny, with a temperature of 60 at Buffalo and 63 at Toronto. It was partly sunny, with a temperature of 63 at Syracuse, 57 at Elmira, and 63 at Watertown. At Binghamton, it was cloudy, with a temperature of 55. At Oswego, winds were north at 9 knots, with a temperature of 55 degrees. The Central Lake Ontario buoy winds were west at 6 knots, with a temperature of 44 degrees, and the waves were 2 feet. The forecast for the Genesee Valley and Northern Finger Lakes, including Rochester, Geneseo, Canandaigua, Newark, and Fairhaven. Rest of today, becoming mostly sunny. Highs ranging from the upper 50s on the hilltops to the lower 60s across the lower elevations. North winds 10 to 15 miles an hour. Tonight, clear. Lows in the mid 40s. North winds 5 to 10 miles an hour, becoming light. Sunday, mostly sunny. Highs ranging from the mid-60s along the lakeshore to the lower 70s inland. Light winds, becoming northwest 5 to 10 miles an hour. Sunday night, mainly clear in the evening, then becoming partly cloudy. Lows in the upper 40s.

sunny, with a temperature of 62 in Buffalo, 64 at Toronto, 60 at Elmira, and 59 at Binghamton. It was partly sunny, with a temperature of 65 at Syracuse, and 62 at Watertown. At Oswego, winds were northwest at 10 knots, with a temperature of 55 degrees. The Central Lake Ontario buoy winds were west at 8 knots, with a temperature of 43 degrees, and the waves were 1 foot. The forecast for the Genesee Valley and Northern Finger Lakes, including Rochester, Geneseo, Canandaigua, Newark, and Fairhaven. Rest of today, becoming mostly sunny. Highs ranging from the upper 50s on the hilltops to the lower 60s across the lower elevations. North winds 10 to 15 miles an hour. Tonight, clear. Lows in the mid-40s. North winds 5 to 10 miles an hour, becoming light. Sunday, mostly sunny. Highs ranging from the mid-60s along the lakeshore to the lower 70s inland. Light winds, becoming northwest 5 to 10 miles an hour. Sunday night, mainly clear in the evening, then becoming partly cloudy. Lows in the upper 40s. West winds 5 to 10 miles an hour, becoming light. Monday, sunny. Highs ranging from the mid-60s on the hilltops to the upper 60s across the lower elevations. North winds 10 miles an hour or less. The forecast for the Southern Finger Lakes, including Pinyan, Seneca Falls, and Auburn. Rest of today, mostly cloudy late this morning, then clearing. Highs in the lower 60s. North winds 10 to 15 miles an hour with gusts up to 30 miles an hour. Tonight, clear. Lows in the mid-40s. North winds 10 to 15 miles an hour, becoming light. Sunday, mostly sunny. Highs around 70. Light winds, becoming northwest 5 to 10 miles an hour. Sunday night, mainly clear in the evening, then becoming partly cloudy. Lows in the upper 40s. Light winds. Monday, sunny. Highs in the upper 60s. North winds 10 miles an hour or less. And now the extended forecast. Tuesday, partly cloudy. Highs around 70. Lows in the upper 40s. Wednesday, mainly clear. Highs in the lower 70s. Lows around 50. Thursday, mainly clear. Highs in the upper 70s. Lows in the lower 50s. Friday, mostly cloudy. A chance of showers. Highs in the lower 80s. Lows in the upper 50s. Chance of rain 40%. This is the NOAA Weather Radio KHA 53 in Rochester. Your source for official weather information across the Western Finger Lakes and the Genesee Valley. KHA 53 operates on a frequency of 162.40 MHz. The 2 p.m. weather at Rochester, it was mostly sunny. The temperature was 60 degrees Fahrenheit or 16 degrees Celsius, the dew point 41 and the relative humidity 49%. The wind was north at 14 miles an hour gusting to 20. The pressure was 30.16 inches and steady. Repeating at Rochester, it was mostly sunny, temperature 60 degrees. Around the region at 2 p.m. it was sunny, with a temperature of 58 at Erie, and 63 at Niagara Falls. It was mostly sunny, with a temperature of 62 at Buffalo, 64 at Toronto, 60 at Elmira, and 59 at Binghamton. It was partly sunny, with a temperature of 65 at Syracuse, and 62 at Watertown. At Oswego, winds were northwest at 10 knots, with a temperature of 55 degrees. The Central Lake Ontario buoy winds were west at 8 knots, with a temperature of 43 degrees, and the waves were 1 foot. The forecast for the Genesee Valley and Northern Finger Lakes, including Rochester, Geneseo, Canandaigua, Newark, and Fairhaven. Rest of today, becoming mostly sunny. Highs ranging from the upper 50s on the hilltops to the lower 60s across the lower elevations. North winds 10 to 15 miles an hour. Tonight, clear. Lows in the mid-40s. North winds 5 to 10 miles an hour, becoming light. Sunday, mostly sunny. Highs ranging from the mid-60s along the lakeshore to the lower 70s inland. Light winds, becoming northwest 5 to 10 miles an hour. Sunday night, mainly clear in the evening, then becoming partly cloudy. Lows in the upper 40s. West winds 5 to 10 miles an hour, becoming light.

Monday, sunny. Highs ranging from the mid-60s on the hilltops to the upper 60s across the lower elevations. North winds 10 miles an hour or less. The forecast for the Southern Finger Lakes, including Pinyan, Seneca Falls, and Auburn. Rest of today, mostly cloudy late this morning, then clearing. Highs in the lower 60s. North winds 10 to 15 miles an hour with gusts up to 30 miles an hour. Tonight, clear. Lows in the mid-40s. North winds 10 to 15 miles an hour, becoming light. Sunday, mostly sunny. Highs around 70. Light winds, becoming northwest 5 to 10 miles an hour. Sunday night, mainly clear in the evening, then becoming partly cloudy. Lows in the upper 40s. Light winds. Monday, sunny. Highs in the upper 60s. North winds 10 miles an hour or less. And now the extended forecast. Tuesday, partly cloudy. Highs around 70. Lows in the upper 40s. Wednesday, mainly clear. Highs in the lower 70s. Lows around 50. Thursday, mainly clear. Highs in the upper 70s. Lows in the lower 50s. Friday, mostly cloudy. A chance of showers. Highs in the lower 80s. Lows in the upper 50s. Chance of rain 40%. This is the NOAA Weather Radio KHA 53 in Rochester. Your source for official weather information across the Western Finger Lakes and the Genesee Valley. KHA 53 operates on a frequency of 162.40 MHz. The 2 p.m. weather at Rochester, it was mostly sunny. The temperature was 60 degrees Fahrenheit or 16 degrees Celsius, the dew point 41 and the relative humidity 49%. The wind was north at 14 miles an hour gusting to 20. The pressure was 30.16 inches and steady. Repeating at Rochester, it was mostly sunny, temperature 60 degrees. Around the region at 2 p.m. it was sunny, with a temperature of 58 at Erie and 63 at Niagara Falls. It was mostly sunny, with a temperature of 62 at Buffalo, 64 at Toronto, 60 at Elmira, and 59 at Binghamton. It was partly sunny, with a temperature of 65 at Syracuse and 62 at Watertown. At Oswego, winds were northwest at 10 knots, with a temperature of 55 degrees. The Central Lake Ontario buoy winds were west at 8 knots, with a temperature of 43 degrees, and the waves were 1 foot. The forecast for the Genesee Valley and Northern Finger Lakes, including Rochester, Geneseo, Canandaigua, Newark, and Fairhaven. Rest of today, becoming mostly sunny. Highs ranging from the upper 50s on the hilltops to the lower 60s across the lower elevations. North winds 10 to 15 miles an hour. Tonight, clear. Lows in the mid-40s. North winds 5 to 10 miles an hour, becoming light. Sunday, mostly sunny. Highs ranging from the mid-60s along the lakeshore to the lower 70s inland. Light winds, becoming northwest 5 to 10 miles an hour. Sunday night, mainly clear in the evening, then becoming partly cloudy. Lows in the upper 40s. West winds 5 to 10 miles an hour, becoming light. Monday, sunny. Highs ranging from the mid-60s on the hilltops to the upper 60s across the lower elevations. North winds 10 miles an hour or less. The forecast for the Southern Finger Lakes, including Pinyan, Seneca Falls, and Auburn. Rest of today, mostly cloudy late this morning, then clearing. Highs in the lower 60s. North winds 10 to 15 miles an hour with gusts up to 30 miles an hour. Tonight, clear. Lows in the mid-40s. North winds 10 to 15 miles an hour, becoming light. Sunday, mostly sunny. Highs around 70. Light winds, becoming northwest 5 to 10 miles an hour. Sunday night, mainly clear in the evening, then becoming partly cloudy. Lows in the upper 40s. Light winds. Monday, sunny. Highs in the upper 60s. North winds 10 miles an hour or less. And now the extended forecast. Tuesday, partly cloudy. Highs around 70. Lows in the upper 40s. Wednesday, mainly clear. Highs in the lower 70s. Lows around 50.

Thursday, mainly clear. Highs in the upper 70s. Lows in the lower 50s. Friday, mostly cloudy. A chance of showers. Highs in the lower 80s. Lows in the upper 50s. Chance of rain 40%. This is the NOAA Weather Radio KHA 53 in Rochester. Your source for official weather information across the Western Finger Lakes and the Genesee Valley. KHA 53 operates on a frequency of 162.40 MHz. The 2 p.m. weather at Rochester, it was mostly sunny. The temperature was 60 degrees Fahrenheit or 16 degrees Celsius, the dew point 41 and the relative humidity 49%. The wind was north at 14 miles an hour gusting to 20. The pressure was 30.16 inches and steady. Repeating at Rochester, it was mostly sunny, temperature 60 degrees. Around the region at 2 p.m. it was sunny, with a temperature of 58 at Erie and 63 at Niagara Falls. It was mostly sunny, with a temperature of 62 at Buffalo, 64 at Toronto, 60 at Elmira, and 59 at Binghamton. It was partly sunny, with a temperature of 65 at Syracuse and 62 at Watertown. At Oswego, winds were northwest at 10 knots, with a temperature of 55 degrees. The Central Lake Ontario buoy winds were west at 8 knots, with a temperature of 43 degrees, and the waves were 1 foot. The forecast for the Genesee Valley and Northern Finger Lakes, including Rochester, Geneseo, Canandaigua, Newark, and Fairhaven. Rest of today, becoming mostly sunny. Highs ranging from the upper 50s on the hilltops to the lower 60s across the lower elevations. North winds 10 to 15 miles an hour. Tonight, clear. Lows in the mid-40s. North winds 5 to 10 miles an hour, becoming light. Sunday, mostly sunny. Highs ranging from the mid-60s along the lakeshore to the lower 70s inland. Light winds, becoming northwest 5 to 10 miles an hour. Sunday night, mainly clear in the evening, then becoming partly cloudy. Lows in the upper 40s. West winds 5 to 10 miles an hour, becoming light. Monday, sunny. Highs ranging from the mid-60s on the hilltops to the upper 60s across the lower elevations. North winds 10 miles an hour or less. The forecast for the Southern Finger Lakes, including Pinyan, Seneca Falls, and Auburn. Rest of today, mostly cloudy late this morning, then clearing. Highs in the lower 60s. North winds 10 to 15 miles an hour with gusts up to 30 miles an hour. Tonight, clear. Lows in the mid-40s. North winds 10 to 15 miles an hour, becoming light. Sunday, mostly sunny. Highs around 70. Light winds, becoming northwest 5 to 10 miles an hour. Sunday night, mainly clear in the evening, then becoming partly cloudy. Lows in the upper 40s. Light winds. Monday, sunny. Highs in the upper 60s. North winds 10 miles an hour or less. And now the extended forecast. Tuesday, partly cloudy. Highs around 70. Lows in the upper 40s. Wednesday, mainly clear. Highs in the lower 70s. Lows around 50. Thursday, mainly clear. Highs in the upper 70s. Lows in the lower 50s. Friday, mostly cloudy. A chance of showers. Highs in the lower 80s. Lows in the upper 50s. Chance of rain 40%. This is the NOAA Weather Radio KHA 53 in Rochester. 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KHA 53 operates on a frequency of 162.40 MHz. The 2 p.m. weather at Rochester, it was mostly sunny. The temperature was 60 degrees Fahrenheit or 16 degrees Celsius, the dew point 41 and the relative humidity 49%. The wind was north at 14 miles an hour gusting to 20. The pressure was 30.16 inches and steady. Repeating at Rochester, it was mostly sunny, temperature 60 degrees. The Nearshore Marine Forecast, for the Niagara River to Hamlin Beach along Lake Ontario. This afternoon, north winds 10 knots or less, becoming northwest. Sunny. Waves 1 to 2 feet. Tonight, west winds 10 knots or less.

Mainly clear. Waves 1 foot or less. Sunday, west winds 5 to 15 knots. Sunny. Waves 2 feet or less. Sunday night, west winds 5 to 15 knots becoming northwest less than 10 knots. Partly cloudy. Waves 2 feet or less. Monday, north winds less than 10 knots. Mainly clear. Waves 1 foot or less. Tuesday, northwest winds 10 knots or less. Mainly clear, then becoming partly cloudy. Waves 1 foot or less. Wednesday, north winds less than 10 knots becoming southwest. Mainly clear. Waves 1 foot or less. The Nearshore Marine Forecast, 4, Helen Beach to Sodus Bay. Small craft advisory in effect until noon today. This afternoon, north winds 5 to 15 knots becoming northwest. Mostly sunny. Waves 3 to 5 feet subsiding to 1 to 2 feet. Waves occasionally around 6 feet. Tonight, northwest winds 10 knots or less becoming west. Mainly clear. Waves 2 feet or less. Sunday, west winds 5 to 15 knots. Mostly sunny. Waves 2 feet or less. Sunday night, west winds 5 to 15 knots becoming northwest less than 10 knots. Partly cloudy. Waves 1 to 2 feet. Monday, north winds less than 10 knots. Mainly clear. Waves 1 foot or less. Tuesday, northwest winds 10 knots or less. Mainly clear, then becoming partly cloudy. Waves 1 foot or less. Wednesday, north winds less than 10 knots. Mainly clear. Waves 1 foot or less. The water temperature off Rochester is 51 degrees. The Nearshore Marine Forecast, 4, Sodus Bay to Mexico Bay. Small craft advisory in effect until noon today. This afternoon, north winds 15 to 20 knots diminishing to 10 to 15 knots. Becoming mostly sunny. Waves 3 to 5 feet subsiding to 1 to 2 feet. Waves occasionally around 6 feet. Tonight, northwest winds 10 knots or less becoming west. Mainly clear. Waves 2 feet or less. Sunday, west winds 5 to 15 knots. Mostly sunny. Waves 1 to 3 feet. Sunday night, west winds 5 to 15 knots becoming northwest less than 10 knots. Partly cloudy. Waves sunny. Waves 1 to 3 feet. Sunday night, west winds 5 to 15 knots becoming northwest less than 10 knots. Partly cloudy. Waves 2 to 4 feet subsiding to 1 to 3 feet. Monday, north winds 10 knots or less becoming northwest. Mainly clear. Waves 1 foot or less. Tuesday, west winds 10 knots or less becoming north. Mainly clear, then becoming partly cloudy. Waves 1 foot or less. Wednesday, north winds 10 knots or less becoming southwest. Mainly clear. Waves 1 foot or less. This is the NOAA Weather Radio KHA-53 in Rochester. Your source for official weather information across the Western Finger Lakes and the Genesee Valley. KHA-53 operates on a frequency of 162.40 MHz. The 2 p.m. weather at Rochester, it was mostly sunny. The temperature was 60 degrees Fahrenheit or 16 degrees Celsius, the dew point 41 and the relative humidity 49%. The wind was north at 14 miles an hour gusting to 20. The pressure was 30.16 inches and steady. Repeating at Rochester, it was mostly sunny, temperature 60 degrees. Around the region at 2 p.m. it was sunny, with a temperature of 58 at Erie, and 63 at Niagara Falls. It was mostly sunny, with a temperature of 62 at Buffalo, 64 at Toronto, 60 at Elmira, and 59 at Binghamton. It was partly sunny, with a temperature of 65 at Syracuse, and 62 at Watertown. At Oswego, winds were northwest at 10 knots, with a temperature of 55 degrees. The Central Lake Ontario buoy winds were west at 8 knots, with a temperature of 43 degrees, and the waves were 1 foot. The forecast for the Genesee Valley and Northern Finger Lakes, including Rochester, Geneseo, Canandaigua, Newark, and Fairhaven. This afternoon, sunny. Highs ranging from the upper 50s on the hilltops to the lower 60s across the lower elevation.

North winds 10 to 15 miles an hour with gusts up to 30 miles an hour, becoming northeast. Tonight, clear. Lows ranging from the mid-40s inland to the upper 40s along the lake shore. North winds 5 to 10 miles an hour, becoming light. Sunday, mostly sunny. Highs ranging from the mid-60s on the hilltops to the lower 70s across the lower elevations. Light winds, becoming northwest 10 to 15 miles an hour. Sunday night, partly cloudy. Lows in the upper 40s. West winds 5 to 10 miles an hour, becoming light. Monday, sunny. Highs ranging from the mid-60s on the hilltops to the upper 60s across the lower elevations. North winds 10 miles an hour or less. The forecast for the Southern Finger Lakes, including Pinyan, Seneca Falls, and Auburn. This afternoon, sunny. Highs in the lower 60s. North winds 10 to 15 miles an hour. Tonight, clear. Lows in the mid-40s. North winds 10 to 15 miles an hour, becoming light. Sunday, sunny in the morning, then becoming partly sunny. Highs around 70. Light winds, becoming northwest 5 to 10 miles an hour. Sunday night, partly cloudy. Lows in the upper 40s. Light winds. Monday, sunny. Highs in the upper 60s. Light winds, becoming north 5 to 10 miles an hour. And now the extended forecast. Tuesday, partly cloudy. Highs around 70. Lows in the upper 40s. Wednesday, mainly clear. Highs in the lower 70s. Lows around 50. Thursday, mainly clear. Highs in the upper 70s. Lows in the lower 50s. Friday, mostly cloudy. A chance of showers. Highs in the lower 80s. Lows in the upper 50s. Chance of rain 40%. This is the NOAA Weather Radio KHA 53 in Rochester. Your source for official weather information across the Western Finger Lakes and the Genesee Valley. KHA 53 operates on a frequency of 162.40 MHz. The 2 p.m. weather at Rochester, it was mostly sunny. The temperature was 60 degrees Fahrenheit or 16 degrees Celsius, the dew point 41 and the relative humidity 49%. The wind was north at 14 miles an hour gusting to 20. The pressure was 30.16 inches and steady. Repeating at Rochester, it was mostly sunny, temperature 60 degrees. Around the region at 2 p.m. it was sunny, with a temperature of 58 at Erie and 63 at Niagara Falls. It was mostly sunny, with a temperature of 62 at Buffalo, 64 at Toronto, 60 at Elmira, and 59 at Binghamton. It was partly sunny, with a temperature of 65 at Syracuse and 62 at Watertown. At Oswego, winds were northwest at 10 knots, with a temperature of 55 degrees. The Central Lake Ontario buoy winds were west at 8 knots, with a temperature of 43 degrees, and the waves were 1 foot. The forecast for the Genesee Valley and Northern Finger Lakes, including Rochester, Geneseo, Canandaigua, Newark, and Fairhaven. This afternoon, sunny. Highs ranging from the upper 50s on the hilltops to the lower 60s across the lower elevations. North winds 10 to 15 miles an hour with gusts up to 30 miles an hour, becoming northeast. Tonight, clear. Lows ranging from the mid-40s inland to the upper 40s along the lake shore. North winds 5 to 10 miles an hour, becoming light. Sunday, mostly sunny. Highs ranging from the mid-60s on the hilltops to the lower 70s across the lower elevations. Light winds, becoming northwest 10 to 15 miles an hour. Sunday night, partly cloudy. Lows in the upper 40s. West winds 5 to 10 miles an hour, becoming light. Monday, sunny. Highs ranging from the mid-60s on the hilltops to the upper 60s across the lower elevations. North winds 10 miles an hour or less. The forecast for the Southern Finger Lakes, including Pinyan, Seneca Falls, and Auburn. This afternoon, sunny. Highs in the lower 60s. North winds 10 to 15 miles an hour. Tonight, clear. Lows in the mid-40s. North winds 10 to 15 miles an hour, becoming light. Sunday, sunny in the morning, then becoming partly sunny. Highs around 70.

light winds, becoming northwest 5 to 10 miles an hour. Sunday night, partly cloudy. Lows in the upper 40s. Light winds. Monday, sunny. Highs in the upper 60s. Light winds, becoming north 5 to 10 miles an hour. And now the extended forecast. Tuesday, partly cloudy. Highs around 70. Lows in the upper 40s. Wednesday, mainly clear. Highs in the lower 70s. Lows around 50. Thursday, mainly clear. Highs in the upper 70s. Lows in the lower 50s. Friday, mostly cloudy. A chance of showers. Highs in the lower 80s. Lows in the upper 50s. Chance of rain 40%. This is the NOAA Weather Radio KHA 53 in Rochester. Your source for official weather information across the Western Finger Lakes and the Genesee Valley. KHA 53 operates on a frequency of 162.40 MHz. The 2 p.m. weather at Rochester, it was mostly sunny. The temperature was 60 degrees Fahrenheit or 16 degrees Celsius, the dew point 41 and the relative humidity 49%. The wind was north at 14 miles an hour gusting to 20. The pressure was 30.16 inches and steady. Repeating at Rochester, it was mostly sunny, temperature 60 degrees. Around the region at 2 p.m. it was sunny, with a temperature of 58 at Erie and 63 at Niagara Falls. It was mostly sunny, with a temperature of 62 at Buffalo, 64 at Toronto, 60 at Elmira, and 59 at Binghamton. It was partly sunny, with a temperature of 65 at Syracuse and 62 at Watertown. At Oswego, winds were northwest at 10 knots, with a temperature of 55 degrees. The Central Lake Ontario buoy winds were west at 8 knots, with a temperature of 43 degrees, and the waves were 1 foot. The forecast for the Genesee Valley and Northern Finger Lakes, including Rochester, Geneseo, Canandaigua, Newark, and Fairhaven. This afternoon, sunny. Highs ranging from the upper 50s on the hilltops to the lower 60s across the lower elevations. North winds 10 to 15 miles an hour with gusts up to 30 miles an hour, becoming northeast. Tonight, clear. Lows ranging from the mid-40s inland to the upper 40s along the lake shore. North winds 5 to 10 miles an hour, becoming light. Sunday, mostly sunny. Highs ranging from the mid-60s on the hilltops to the lower 70s across the lower elevations. Light winds, becoming northwest 10 to 15 miles an hour. Sunday night, partly cloudy. Lows in the upper 40s. West winds 5 to 10 miles an hour, becoming light. Monday, sunny. Highs ranging from the mid-60s on the hilltops to the upper 60s across the lower elevations. North winds 10 miles an hour or less. The forecast for the Southern Finger Lakes, including Pinyan, Seneca Falls, and Auburn. This afternoon, sunny. Highs in the lower 60s. North winds 10 to 15 miles an hour. Tonight, clear. Lows in the mid-40s. North winds 10 to 15 miles an hour, becoming light. Sunday, sunny in the morning, then becoming partly sunny. Highs around 70. Light winds, becoming northwest 5 to 10 miles an hour. Sunday night, partly cloudy. Lows in the upper 40s. Light winds. Monday, sunny. Highs in the upper 60s. Light winds, becoming north 5 to 10 miles an hour. And now the extended forecast. Tuesday, partly cloudy. Highs around 70. Lows in the upper 40s. Wednesday, mainly clear. Highs in the lower 70s. Lows around 50. Thursday, mainly clear. Highs in the upper 70s. Lows in the lower 50s. Friday, mostly cloudy. A chance of showers. Highs in the lower 80s. Lows in the upper 50s. Chance of rain 40%. This is the NOAA Weather Radio KHA 53 in Rochester. Your source for official weather information across the Western Finger Lakes and the Genesee Valley. KHA 53 operates on a frequency of 162.40 MHz. The 2 p.m. weather at Rochester, it was mostly sunny. The temperature was 60 degrees Fahrenheit or 16 degrees Celsius.

light winds. Monday, sunny. Highs in the upper 60s. Light winds, becoming north 5 to 10 miles an hour. And now the extended forecast. Tuesday, partly cloudy. Highs around 70. Lows in the upper 40s. Wednesday, mainly clear. Highs in the lower 70s. Lows around 50. Thursday, mainly clear. Highs in the upper 70s. Lows in the lower 50s. Friday, mostly cloudy. A chance of showers. Highs in the lower 80s. Lows in the upper 50s. Chance of rain 40%. This is the NOAA Weather Radio KHA 53 in Rochester. Your source for official weather information across the Western Finger Lakes and the Genesee Valley. KHA 53 operates on a frequency of 162.40 MHz. The 2 p.m. weather at Rochester, it was mostly sunny. The temperature was 60 degrees Fahrenheit or 16 degrees Celsius, the dew point 41 and the relative humidity 49%. The wind was north at 14 miles an hour gusting to 20. The pressure was 30.16 inches and steady. Repeating at Rochester, it was mostly sunny, temperature 60 degrees. Around the region at 2 p.m. it was sunny, with a temperature of 58 at Erie and 63 at Niagara Falls. It was mostly sunny, with a temperature of 62 at Buffalo, 64 at Toronto, 60 at Elmira, and 59 at Binghamton. It was partly sunny, with a temperature of 65 at Syracuse and 62 at Watertown. At Oswego, winds were northwest at 10 knots, with a temperature of 55 degrees. The Central Lake Ontario buoy winds were west at 8 knots, with a temperature of 43 degrees, and the waves were 1 foot. The forecast for the Genesee Valley and Northern Finger Lakes, including Rochester, Geneseo, Canandaigua, Newark, and Fairhaven. This afternoon, sunny. Highs ranging from the upper 50s on the hilltops to the lower 60s across the lower elevations. North winds 10 to 15 miles an hour with gusts up to 30 miles an hour, becoming northeast. Tonight, clear. Lows ranging from the mid-40s inland to the upper 40s along the lake shore. North winds 5 to 10 miles an hour, becoming light. Sunday, mostly sunny. Highs ranging from the mid-60s on the hilltops to the lower 70s across the lower elevations. Light winds, becoming northwest 10 to 15 miles an hour. Sunday night, partly cloudy. Lows in the upper 40s. West winds 5 to 10 miles an hour, becoming light. Monday, sunny. Highs ranging from the mid-60s on the hilltops to the upper 60s across the lower elevations. North winds 10 miles an hour or less. The forecast for the Southern Finger Lakes, including Pinyan, Seneca Falls, and Auburn. This afternoon, sunny. Highs in the lower 60s. North winds 10 to 15 miles an hour. Tonight, clear. Lows in the mid-40s. North winds 10 to 15 miles an hour, becoming light. Sunday, sunny in the morning, then becoming partly sunny. Highs around 70. Light winds, becoming northwest 5 to 10 miles an hour. Sunday night, partly cloudy. Lows in the upper 40s. Light winds. Monday, sunny. Highs in the upper 60s. Light winds, becoming north 5 to 10 miles an hour. And now the extended forecast. Tuesday, partly cloudy. Highs around 70. Lows in the upper 40s. Wednesday, mainly clear. Highs in the lower 70s. Lows around 50. Thursday, mainly clear. Highs in the upper 70s. Lows in the lower 50s. Friday, mostly cloudy. A chance of showers. Highs in the lower 80s. Lows in the upper 50s. Chance of rain 40%. This is the NOAA Weather Radio KHA 53 in Rochester. Your source for official weather information across the Western Finger Lakes and the Genesee Valley. KHA 53 operates on a frequency of 162.40 MHz. The 2 p.m. weather at Rochester, it was mostly sunny. The temperature was 60 degrees Fahrenheit or 16 degrees Celsius, the dew point 41 and the relative humidity 49%. The wind was north at 14 miles an hour gusting to 20. The pressure was 30.

3.16 inches and steady. Repeating at Rochester, it was mostly sunny, temperature 60 degrees. Open lake forecast, 4, the Niagara River to Hamlin Beach beyond 5 miles from shore. This afternoon, north winds 10 knots or less becoming west. Waves 2 feet or less. Tonight, west winds 10 knots or less. Waves 1 foot or less. Sunday, west winds 5 to 15 knots becoming southwest. Waves 1 to 2 feet. Sunday night, west winds 5 to 15 knots becoming northwest less than 10 knots. Waves 2 feet or less. Monday, northeast winds less than 10 knots becoming north. Waves 1 foot or less. Tuesday, northwest winds 10 knots or less becoming north. Waves 1 foot or less. Wednesday, northeast winds 10 knots or less becoming west. Waves 1 foot or less. Open lake forecast, 4, Hamlin Beach to Mexico Bay beyond 5 miles from shore. This afternoon, north winds 15 to 20 knots becoming northwest 10 to 15 knots. Waves 3 to 5 feet subsiding to 1 to 2 feet. Tonight, northwest winds 5 to 10 knots becoming west. Waves 2 feet or less. Sunday, west winds 10 to 15 knots increasing to 15 to 20 knots. Waves 1 to 3 feet building to 2 to 4 feet. Sunday night, west winds 15 to 20 knots becoming northwest 5 to 15 knots. Waves 2 to 4 feet subsiding to 1 to 3 feet. Monday, north winds 10 knots or less becoming northwest. Waves 1 foot or less. Tuesday, northwest winds 10 knots or less becoming north. Waves 1 foot or less. Wednesday, north winds 10 knots or less becoming southwest. Waves 1 foot or less. Around the region at 2 p.m. it was sunny, with a temperature of 58 at Erie, and 63 at Niagara Falls. It was mostly sunny, with a temperature of 62 at Buffalo, 64 at Toronto, 60 at Elmira, and 59 at Binghamton. It was partly sunny, with a temperature of 65 at Syracuse, and 62 at Watertown. At Oswego, winds were northwest at 10 knots, with a temperature of 55 degrees. The Central Lake Ontario buoy winds were west at 8 knots, with a temperature of 43 degrees, and the waves were 1 foot. The forecast for the Genesee Valley and Northern Finger Lakes, including Rochester, Geneseo, Canandaigua, Newark, and Fairhaven. This afternoon, sunny. Highs ranging from the upper 50s on the hilltops to the lower 60s across the lower elevations. North winds 10 to 15 miles an hour with gusts up to 30 miles an hour, becoming northeast. Tonight, clear. Lows ranging from the mid-40s inland to the upper 40s along the lake shore. North winds 5 to 10 miles an hour, becoming light. Sunday, mostly sunny. Highs ranging from the mid-60s on the hilltops to the lower 70s across the lower elevations. Light winds, becoming northwest 10 to 15 miles an hour. Sunday night, partly cloudy. Lows in the upper 40s. West winds 5 to 10 miles an hour, becoming light. Monday, sunny. Highs ranging from the mid-60s on the hilltops to the upper 60s across the lower elevations. North winds 10 miles an hour or less. The forecast for the Southern Finger Lakes, including Pinyan, Seneca Falls, and Auburn. This afternoon, sunny. Highs in the lower 60s. North winds 10 to 15 miles an hour. Tonight, clear. Lows in the mid-40s. North winds 10 to 15 miles an hour, becoming light. Sunday, sunny in the morning, then becoming partly sunny. Highs around 70. Light winds, becoming northwest 5 to 10 miles an hour. Sunday night, partly cloudy. Lows in the upper 40s. Light winds. Monday, sunny. Highs in the upper 60s. Light winds, becoming north 5 to 10 miles an hour. And now the extended forecast. Tuesday, partly cloudy. Highs around 70. Lows in the upper 40s. Wednesday, mainly clear. Highs in the lower 70s. Lows around 50. Thursday, mainly clear. Highs in the upper 70s. Lows in the lower 50s. Friday, mostly cloudy. A chance of showers. Highs in the lower 80s. Lows in the upper 50s.

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KHA 53 operates on a frequency of 162.40 MHz. The 3 p.m. weather at Rochester, it was mostly sunny. The temperature was 62 degrees Fahrenheit or 17 degrees Celsius, the dew point 41 and the relative humidity 46%. The wind was northeast at 15 miles an hour gusting to 22. The pressure was 30.15 inches and falling. Repeating at Rochester, it was mostly sunny, temperature 62 degrees. Around the region at 3 p.m. it was sunny, with a temperature of 58 at Erie and 64 at Niagara Falls. It was mostly sunny, with a temperature of 64 at Buffalo, 60 at Binghamton, and 65 at Watertown. It was partly sunny, with a temperature of 66 at Syracuse and 61 at Elmira. At Oswego, winds were northwest at 12 knots, with a temperature of 56 degrees. The Central Lake Ontario buoy winds were west at 8 knots, with a temperature of 43 degrees, and the waves were 1 foot. The forecast for the Genesee Valley and Northern Finger Lakes, including Rochester, Geneseo, Canandaigua, Newark, and Fairhaven. This afternoon, sunny. Highs ranging from the upper 50s on the hilltops to the lower 60s across the lower elevations. North winds 10 to 15 miles an hour with gusts up to 30 miles an hour, becoming northeast. Tonight, clear. Lows ranging from the mid-40s inland to the upper 40s along the lake shore. North winds 5 to 10 miles an hour, becoming light. Sunday, mostly sunny. Highs ranging from the mid-60s on the hilltops to the lower 70s across the lower elevations. Light winds, becoming northwest 10 to 15 miles an hour. Sunday night, partly cloudy. Lows in the upper 40s. West winds 5 to 10 miles an hour, becoming light. Monday, sunny. Highs ranging from the mid-60s on the hilltops to the upper 60s across the lower elevations. North winds 10 miles an hour or less. The forecast for the Southern Finger Lakes, including Penyan, Seneca Falls, and Auburn. This afternoon, sunny. Highs in the lower 60s. North winds 10 to 15 miles an hour. Tonight, clear. Lows in the mid-40s. North winds 10 to 15 miles an hour, becoming light. Sunday, sunny in the morning, then becoming partly sunny. Highs around 70. Light winds, becoming northwest 5 to 10 miles an hour. Sunday night, partly cloudy. Lows in the upper 40s. Light winds. Monday, sunny. Highs in the upper 60s. Light winds, becoming north 5 to 10 miles an hour. And now the extended forecast. Tuesday, partly cloudy. Highs around 70. Lows in the upper 40s. Wednesday, mainly clear. Highs in the lower 70s. Lows around 50. Thursday, mainly clear. Highs in the upper 70s. Lows in the lower 50s. Friday, mostly cloudy. A chance of showers. Highs in the lower 80s. Lows in the upper 50s. Chance of rain 40%. This is the NOAA Weather Radio KHA 53 in Rochester, your source for official weather information across the Western Finger Lakes and the Genesee Valley. KHA 53 operates on a frequency of 162.40 MHz. The 3 p.m. weather at Rochester, it was mostly sunny. The temperature was 62 degrees Fahrenheit or 17 degrees Celsius, the dew point 41 and the relative humidity 46%. The wind was northeast at 15 miles an hour gusting to 22. The pressure was 30.15 inches and falling. Repeating at Rochester, it was mostly sunny, temperature 62 degrees. Around the region at 3 p.m. it was sunny, with a temperature of 58 at Erie and 64 at Niagara Falls. It was mostly sunny, with a temperature of 64 at Buffalo, 60 at Binghamton, and 65 at Watertown. It was partly sunny, with a temperature of 66 at Syracuse and 61 at Elmira. At Oswego, winds were northwest at 12 knots, with a temperature of 56 degrees. The Central Lake Ontario buoy winds were west at 8 knots, with a temperature of 43 degrees, and the waves were 1.

foot. The forecast for the Genesee Valley and Northern Finger Lakes, including Rochester, Geneseo, Canandaigua, Newark, and Fairhaven. This afternoon, sunny. Highs ranging from the upper 50s on the hilltops to the lower 60s across the lower elevations. North winds 10 to 15 miles an hour with gusts up to 30 miles an hour, becoming northeast. Tonight, clear. Lows ranging from the mid-40s inland to the upper 40s along the lake shore. North winds 5 to 10 miles an hour, becoming light. Sunday, mostly sunny. Highs ranging from the mid-60s on the hilltops to the lower 70s across the lower elevations. Light winds, becoming northwest 10 to 15 miles an hour. Sunday night, partly cloudy. Lows in the upper 40s. West winds 5 to 10 miles an hour, becoming light. Monday, sunny. Highs ranging from the mid-60s on the hilltops to the upper 60s across the lower elevations. North winds 10 miles an hour or less. The forecast for the Southern Finger Lakes, including Pinyan, Seneca Falls, and Auburn. This afternoon, sunny. Highs in the lower 60s. North winds 10 to 15 miles an hour. Tonight, clear. Lows in the mid-40s. North winds 10 to 15 miles an hour, becoming light. Sunday, sunny in the morning, then becoming partly sunny. Highs around 70. Light winds, becoming northwest 5 to 10 miles an hour. Sunday night, partly cloudy. Lows in the upper 40s. Light winds. Monday, sunny. Highs in the upper 60s. Light winds, becoming north 5 to 10 miles an hour. And now the extended forecast. Tuesday, partly cloudy. Highs around 70. Lows in the upper 40s. Wednesday, mainly clear. Highs in the lower 70s. Lows around 50. Thursday, mainly clear. Highs in the upper 70s. Lows in the lower 50s. Friday, mostly cloudy. A chance of showers. Highs in the lower 80s. Lows in the upper 50s. Chance of rain 40%. This is the NOAA Weather Radio KHA 53 in Rochester. Your source for official weather information across the Western Finger Lakes and the Genesee Valley. KHA 53 operates on a frequency of 162.40 MHz. The 3 p.m. weather at Rochester, it was mostly sunny. The temperature was 62 degrees Fahrenheit or 17 degrees Celsius, the dew point 41 and the relative humidity 46%. The wind was northeast at 15 miles an hour gusting to 22. The pressure was 30.15 inches and falling. Repeating at Rochester, it was mostly sunny, temperature 62 degrees. Around the region at 3 p.m. it was sunny, with a temperature of 58 at Erie and 64 at Niagara Falls. It was mostly sunny, with a temperature of 64 at Buffalo, 64 at Toronto, 60 at Binghamton, and 65 at Watertown. It was partly sunny, with a temperature of 66 at Syracuse, and 61 at Elmira. At Oswego, winds were northwest at 12 knots, with a temperature of 56 degrees. The Central Lake Ontario buoy winds were west at 8 knots, with a temperature of 43 degrees, and the waves were 1 foot. The forecast for the Genesee Valley and Northern Finger Lakes, including Rochester, Geneseo, Canandaigua, Newark, and Fairhaven. This afternoon, sunny. Highs ranging from the upper 50s on the hilltops to the lower 60s across the lower elevations. North winds 10 to 15 miles an hour with gusts up to 30 miles an hour, becoming northeast. Tonight, clear. Lows ranging from the mid-40s inland to the upper 40s along the lake shore. North winds 5 to 10 miles an hour, becoming light. Sunday, mostly sunny. Highs ranging from the mid-60s on the hilltops to the lower 70s across the lower elevations. Light winds, becoming northwest 10 to 15 miles an hour. Sunday night, partly cloudy. Lows in the upper 40s. West winds 5 to 10 miles an hour, becoming light. Monday, sunny. Highs ranging from the mid-60s on the hilltops to the upper 60s across the lower elevations. North winds 10 miles an hour or less. The forecast for the Southern Finger Lakes, including Pinyan, Seneca Falls, and Auburn. This afternoon, sunny.

day, mainly clear. Highs in the lower 70s. Lows around 50. Thursday, mainly clear. Highs in the upper 70s. Lows in the lower 50s. Friday, mostly cloudy. A chance of showers. Highs in the lower 80s. Lows in the upper 50s. Chance of rain 40%. This is the NOAA Weather Radio KHA 53 in Rochester. Your source for official weather information across the Western Finger Lakes and the Genesee Valley. KHA 53 operates on a frequency of 162.40 MHz. The 3 p.m. weather at Rochester, it was mostly sunny. The temperature was 62 degrees Fahrenheit or 17 degrees Celsius, the dew point 41 and the relative humidity 46%. The wind was northeast at 15 miles an hour gusting to 22. The pressure was 30.15 inches and falling. Repeating at Rochester, it was mostly sunny, temperature 62 degrees. Around the region at 3 p.m. it was sunny, with a temperature of 58 at Erie and 64 at Niagara Falls. It was mostly sunny, with a temperature of 64 at Buffalo, 64 at Toronto, 60 at Binghamton, and 65 at Watertown. It was partly sunny, with a temperature of 66 at Syracuse and 61 at Elmira. At Oswego, winds were northwest at 12 knots, with a temperature of 56 degrees. The Central Lake Ontario buoy winds were west at 8 knots, with a temperature of 43 degrees, and the waves were 1 foot. The forecast for the Genesee Valley and Northern Finger Lakes, including Rochester, Geneseo, Canandaigua, Newark, and Fairhaven. This afternoon, sunny. Highs ranging from the upper 50s on the hilltops to the lower 60s across the lower elevations. North winds 10 to 15 miles an hour with gusts up to 30 miles an hour, becoming northeast. Tonight, clear. Lows ranging from the mid-40s inland to the upper 40s along the lake shore. North winds 5 to 10 miles an hour, becoming light. Sunday, mostly sunny. Highs ranging from the mid-60s on the hilltops to the lower 70s across the lower elevations. Light winds, becoming northwest 10 to 15 miles an hour. Sunday night, partly cloudy. Lows in the upper 40s. West winds 5 to 10 miles an hour, becoming light. Monday, sunny. Highs ranging from the mid-60s on the hilltops to the upper 60s across the lower elevations. North winds 10 miles an hour or less. The forecast for the Southern Finger Lakes, including Tinian, Seneca Falls, and Auburn. This afternoon, sunny. Highs in the lower 60s. North winds 10 to 15 miles an hour. Tonight, clear. Lows in the mid-40s. North winds 10 to 15 miles an hour, becoming light. Sunday, sunny in the morning, then becoming partly sunny. Highs around 70. Light winds, becoming northwest 5 to 10 miles an hour. Sunday night, partly cloudy. Lows in the upper 40s. Light winds. Monday, sunny. Highs in the upper 60s. Light winds, becoming north 5 to 10 miles an hour. And now the extended forecast. Tuesday, partly cloudy. Highs around 70. Lows in the upper 40s. Wednesday, mainly clear. Highs in the lower 70s. Lows around 50. Thursday, mainly clear. Highs in the upper 70s. Lows in the lower 50s. Friday, mostly cloudy. A chance of showers. Highs in the lower 80s. Lows in the upper 50s. Chance of rain 40%. This is the NOAA Weather Radio KHA 53 in Rochester. Your source for official weather information across the Western Finger Lakes and the Genesee Valley. KHA 53 operates on a frequency of 162.40 MHz. The 3 p.m. weather at Rochester, it was mostly sunny. The temperature was 62 degrees Fahrenheit or 17 degrees Celsius, the dew point 41 and the relative humidity 46%. The wind was northeast at 15 miles an hour gusting to 22. The pressure was 30.15 inches and falling. Repeating at Rochester, it was mostly sunny, temperature 62 degrees. Around the region at 3 p.m. it was sunny, with a temperature of 58 at Erie and 64 at Niagara Falls. It was mostly sunny, with a

temperature of 64 at Buffalo, 64 at Toronto, 60 at Binghamton, and 65 at Watertown. It was partly sunny, with a temperature of 66 at Syracuse and 61 at Elmira. At Oswego, winds were northwest at 12 knots, with a temperature of 56 degrees. The Central Lake Ontario buoy winds were west at 8 knots, with a temperature of 43 degrees, and the waves were 1 foot. The forecast for the Genesee Valley and Northern Finger Lakes, including Rochester, Geneseo, Canandaigua, Newark, and Fairhaven. This afternoon, sunny. Highs ranging from the upper 50s on the hilltops to the lower 60s across the lower elevations. North winds 10 to 15 miles an hour with gusts up to 30 miles an hour, becoming northeast. Tonight, clear. Lows ranging from the mid-40s inland to the upper 40s along the lake shore. North winds 5 to 10 miles an hour, becoming light. Sunday, mostly sunny. Highs ranging from the mid-60s on the hilltops to the lower 70s across the lower elevations. Light winds, becoming northwest 10 to 15 miles an hour. Sunday night, partly cloudy. Lows in the upper 40s. West winds 5 to 10 miles an hour, becoming light. Monday, sunny. Highs ranging from the mid-60s on the hilltops to the upper 60s across the lower elevations. North winds 10 miles an hour or less. The forecast for the Southern Finger Lakes, including Pinyan, Seneca Falls, and Auburn. This afternoon, sunny. Highs in the lower 60s. North winds 10 to 15 miles an hour. Tonight, clear. Lows in the mid-40s. North winds 10 to 15 miles an hour, becoming light. Sunday, sunny in the morning, then becoming partly sunny. Highs around 70. Light winds, becoming northwest 5 to 10 miles an hour. Sunday night, partly cloudy. Lows in the upper 40s. Light winds. Monday, sunny. Highs in the upper 60s. Light winds, becoming north 5 to 10 miles an hour. And now the extended forecast. Tuesday, partly cloudy. Highs around 70. Lows in the upper 40s. Wednesday, mainly clear. Highs in the lower 70s. Lows around 50. Thursday, mainly clear. Highs in the upper 70s. Lows in the lower 50s. Friday, mostly cloudy. A chance of showers. Highs in the lower 80s. Lows in the upper 50s. Chance of rain 40%. This is the NOAA Weather Radio KHA 53 in Rochester. Your source for official weather information across the Western Finger Lakes and the Genesee Valley. KHA 53 operates on a frequency of 162.40 MHz. The 3 p.m. weather at Rochester, it was mostly sunny. The temperature was 62 degrees Fahrenheit or 17 degrees Celsius, the dew point 41 and the relative humidity 46%. The wind was northeast at 15 miles an hour gusting to 22. The pressure was 30.15 inches and falling. Repeating at Rochester, it was mostly sunny, temperature 62 degrees. Around the region at 3 p.m. it was sunny, with a temperature of 58 at Erie and 64 at Niagara Falls. It was mostly sunny, with a temperature of 64 at Buffalo, 64 at Toronto, 60 at Binghamton, and 65 at Watertown. It was partly sunny, with a temperature of 66 at Syracuse and 61 at Elmira. At Oswego, winds were northwest at 12 knots, with a temperature of 56 degrees. The Central Lake Ontario buoy winds were west at 8 knots, with a temperature of 43 degrees, and the waves were 1 foot. The forecast for the Genesee Valley and Northern Finger Lakes, including Rochester, Geneseo, Canandaigua, Newark, and Fairhaven. This afternoon, sunny. Highs ranging from the upper 50s on the hilltops to the lower 60s across the lower elevations. North winds 10 to 15 miles an hour with gusts up to 30 miles an hour, becoming northeast. Tonight, clear. Lows ranging from the mid-40s inland to the upper 40s along the lake shore. North winds 5 to 10 miles an hour, becoming light. Sunday, mostly sunny. Highs ranging from the mid-60s on the hilltops to the lower 70s across the lower elevations. Light winds, becoming northwest 10 to 15 miles an hour. Sunday night, partly cloudy. Lows in the upper

West winds 5 to 10 miles an hour, becoming light. Monday, sunny. Highs ranging from the mid-60s on the hilltops to the upper 60s across the lower elevations. North winds 10 miles an hour or less. The forecast for the Southern Finger Lakes, including Pinyan, Seneca Falls, and Auburn. This afternoon, sunny. Highs in the lower 60s. North winds 10 to 15 miles an hour. Tonight, clear. Lows in the mid-40s. North winds 10 to 15 miles an hour, becoming light. Sunday, sunny in the morning, then becoming partly sunny. Highs around 70. Light winds, becoming northwest 5 to 10 miles an hour. Sunday night, partly cloudy. Lows in the upper 40s. Light winds. Monday, sunny. Highs in the upper 60s. Light winds, becoming north 5 to 10 miles an hour. And now the extended forecast. Tuesday, partly cloudy. Highs around 70. Lows in the upper 40s. Wednesday, mainly clear. Highs in the lower 70s. Lows around 50. Thursday, mainly clear. Highs in the upper 70s. Lows in the lower 50s. Friday, mostly cloudy. A chance of showers. Highs in the lower 80s. Lows in the upper 50s. Chance of rain 40%. 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KHA53 operates on a frequency of 162.40 MHz. The 3 p.m. weather at Rochester, it was mostly sunny. The temperature was 62 degrees Fahrenheit or 17 degrees Celsius, the dew point 41 and the relative humidity 46%. The wind was northeast at 15 miles an hour gusting to 22. The pressure was 30.15 inches and falling. Repeating at Rochester, it was mostly sunny, temperature 62 degrees. Around the region at 3 p.m. it was sunny, with a temperature of 58 at Erie and 64 at Niagara Falls. It was mostly sunny, with a temperature of 64 at Buffalo, 64 at Toronto, 60 at Binghamton, and 65 at Watertown. It was partly sunny, with a temperature of 66 at Syracuse, and 61 at Elmira. At Oswego, winds were northwest at 12 knots, with a temperature of 56 degrees. The Central Lake Ontario buoy winds were west at 8 knots, with a temperature of 43 degrees, and the waves were 1 foot. The forecast for the Genesee Valley and Northern Finger Lakes, including Rochester, Geneseo, Canandaigua, Newark, and Fairhaven. This afternoon, sunny. Highs ranging from the upper 50s on the hilltops to the lower 60s across the lower elevations. North winds 10 to 15 miles an hour with gusts up to 30 miles an hour, becoming northeast. Tonight, clear. Lows ranging from the mid-40s inland to the upper 40s along the lake shore. North winds 5 to 10 miles an hour, becoming light. Sunday, mostly sunny. Highs ranging from the mid-60s on the hilltops to the lower 70s across the lower elevations. Light winds, becoming northwest 10 to 15 miles an hour. Sunday night, partly cloudy. Lows in the upper 40s. West winds 5 to 10 miles an hour, becoming light. Monday, sunny. Highs ranging from the mid-60s on the hilltops to the upper 60s across the lower elevations. North winds 10 miles an hour or less. The forecast for the Southern Finger Lakes, including Pinyan, Seneca Falls, and Auburn. This afternoon, sunny. Highs in the lower 60s. North winds 10 to 15 miles an hour. Tonight, clear. Lows in the mid-40s. North winds 10 to 15 miles an hour, becoming light. Sunday, sunny in the morning, then becoming partly sunny. Highs around 70. Light winds, becoming northwest 5 to 10 miles an hour. Sunday night, partly cloudy. Lows in the upper 40s. Light winds. Monday, sunny. Highs in the upper 60s. Light winds, becoming north 5 to 10 miles an hour. And now the extended forecast. Tuesday, partly cloudy. Highs around 70. Lows in the upper 40s. Wednesday, mainly clear. Highs in the lower 70s.

Lows around 50. Thursday, mainly clear. Highs in the upper 70s. Lows in the lower 50s. Friday, mostly cloudy. A chance of showers. Highs in the lower 80s. Lows in the upper 50s. Chance of rain 40%. The Nearshore Marine Forecast, for the Niagara River to Hamelin Beach along Lake Ontario. This afternoon, north winds 10 knots or less becoming northwest. Sunny. Waves 1 to 2 feet. Tonight, west winds 10 knots or less. Mainly clear. Waves 1 foot or less. Sunday, west winds 5 to 15 knots. Sunny. Waves 2 feet or less. Sunday night, west winds 5 to 15 knots becoming northwest less than 10 knots. Partly cloudy. Waves 2 feet or less. Monday, north winds less than 10 knots. Mainly clear. Waves 1 foot or less. Tuesday, northwest winds 10 knots or less. Mainly clear, then becoming partly cloudy. Waves 1 foot or less. Wednesday, north winds less than 10 knots becoming southwest. Mainly clear. Waves 1 foot or less. The Nearshore Marine Forecast, for Hamelin Beach to Sodus Bay. Small craft advisory in effect until noon today. This afternoon, north winds 5 to 15 knots becoming northwest. Mostly sunny. Waves 3 to 5 feet subsiding to 1 to 2 feet. Waves occasionally around 6 feet. Tonight, northwest winds 10 knots or less becoming west. Mainly clear. Waves 2 feet or less. Sunday, west winds 5 to 15 knots. Mostly sunny. Waves 2 feet or less. Sunday night, west winds 5 to 15 knots becoming northwest less than 10 knots. Partly cloudy. Waves 1 to 2 feet. Waves 2 feet or less. Sunday night, west winds 5 to 15 knots becoming northwest less than 10 knots. Partly cloudy. Waves 1 to 2 feet. Monday, north winds less than 10 knots. Mainly clear. Waves 1 foot or less. Tuesday, northwest winds 10 knots or less. Mainly clear, then becoming partly cloudy. Waves 1 foot or less. Wednesday, north winds less than 10 knots. Mainly clear. Waves 1 foot or less. The water temperature off Rochester is 51 degrees. The Nearshore Marine Forecast, for Sodus Bay to Mexico Bay. Small craft advisory in effect until noon today. This afternoon, north winds 15 to 20 knots diminishing to 10 to 15 knots. Becoming mostly sunny. Waves 3 to 5 feet subsiding to 1 to 2 feet. Waves occasionally around 6 feet. Tonight, northwest winds 10 knots or less becoming west. Mainly clear. Waves 2 feet or less. Sunday, west winds 5 to 15 knots. Mostly sunny. Waves 1 to 3 feet. Sunday night, west winds 5 to 15 knots becoming northwest less than 10 knots. Partly cloudy. Waves 2 to 4 feet subsiding to 1 to 3 feet. Monday, north winds 10 knots or less becoming northwest. Mainly clear. Waves 1 foot or less. Tuesday, west winds 10 knots or less becoming north. Mainly clear, then becoming partly cloudy. Waves 1 foot or less. Wednesday, north winds 10 knots or less becoming southwest. Mainly clear. Waves 1 foot or less. This is the NOAA Weather Radio KHA 53 in Rochester. Your source for official weather information across the Western Finger Lakes and the Genesee Valley. KHA 53 operates on a frequency of 162.40 MHz. The 3 p.m. weather at Rochester, it was mostly sunny. The temperature was 62 degrees Fahrenheit or 17 degrees Celsius, the dew point 41 and the relative humidity 46%. The wind was northeast at 15 miles an hour gusting to 22. The pressure was 30.15 inches and falling. Repeating at Rochester, it was mostly sunny, temperature 62 degrees. Around the region at 3 p.m. it was sunny, with a temperature of 58 at Erie and 64 at Niagara Falls. It was mostly sunny, with a temperature of 64 at Buffalo, 64 at

Toronto, 60 at Binghamton, and 65 at Watertown. It was partly sunny, with a temperature of 66 at Syracuse and 61 at Elmira. At Oswego, winds were northwest at 12 knots, with a temperature of 56 degrees. The Central Lake Ontario buoy winds were west at 8 knots, with a temperature of 43 degrees, and the waves were 1 foot. The forecast for the Genesee Valley and Northern Finger Lakes, including Rochester, Geneseo, Canandaigua, Newark, and Fairhaven. This afternoon, sunny. Highs ranging from the upper 50s on the hilltops to the lower 60s across the lower elevations. North winds 10 to 15 miles an hour with gusts up to 30 miles an hour, becoming northeast. Tonight, clear. Lows ranging from the mid-40s inland to the upper 40s along the lake shore. North winds 5 to 10 miles an hour, becoming light. Sunday, mostly sunny. Highs ranging from the mid-60s on the hilltops to the lower 70s across the lower elevations. Light winds, becoming northwest 10 to 15 miles an hour. Sunday night, partly cloudy. Lows in the upper 40s. West winds 5 to 10 miles an hour, becoming light. Monday, sunny. Highs ranging from the mid-60s on the hilltops to the upper 60s across the lower elevations. North winds 10 miles an hour or less. The forecast for the Southern Finger Lakes, including Pinyan, Seneca Falls, and Auburn. This afternoon, sunny. Highs in the lower 60s. North winds 10 to 15 miles an hour. Tonight, clear. Lows in the mid-40s. North winds 10 to 15 miles an hour, becoming light. Sunday, sunny in the morning, then becoming partly sunny. Highs around 70. Light winds, becoming northwest 5 to 10 miles an hour. Sunday night, partly cloudy. Lows in the upper 40s. Light winds. Monday, sunny. Highs in the upper 60s. Light winds, becoming north 5 to 10 miles an hour. And now the extended forecast. Tuesday, partly cloudy. Highs around 70. Lows in the upper 40s. Wednesday, mainly clear. Highs in the lower 70s. Lows around 50. Thursday, mainly clear. Highs in the upper 70s. Lows in the lower 50s. Friday, mostly cloudy. A chance of showers. Highs in the lower 80s. Lows in the upper 50s. Chance of rain 40%. This is the NOAA Weather Radio KHA 53 in Rochester. Your source for official weather information across the Western Finger Lakes and the Genesee Valley. KHA 53 operates on a frequency of 162.40 MHz. The 3 p.m. weather at Rochester, it was mostly sunny. The temperature was 62 degrees Fahrenheit or 17 degrees Celsius, the dew point 41 and the relative humidity 46%. The wind was northeast at 15 miles an hour gusting to 22. The pressure was 30.15 inches and falling. Repeating at Rochester, it was mostly sunny, temperature 62 degrees. Around the region at 3 p.m. it was sunny, with a temperature of 58 at Erie and 64 at Niagara Falls. It was mostly sunny, with a temperature of 64 at Buffalo, 64 at Toronto, 60 at Binghamton, and 65 at Watertown. It was partly sunny, with a temperature of 66 at Syracuse and 61 at Elmira. At Oswego, winds were northwest at 12 knots, with a temperature of 56 degrees. The Central Lake Ontario buoy winds were west at 8 knots, with a temperature of 43 degrees, and the waves were 1 foot. The forecast for the Genesee Valley and Northern Finger Lakes, including Rochester, Geneseo, Canandaigua, Newark, and Fairhaven. This afternoon, sunny. Highs ranging from the upper 50s on the hilltops to the lower 60s across the lower elevations. North winds 10 to 15 miles an hour with gusts up to 30 miles an hour, becoming northeast. Tonight, clear. Lows ranging from the mid-40s inland to the upper 40s along the lake shore. North winds 5 to 10 miles an hour, becoming light. Sunday, mostly sunny. Highs ranging from the mid-60s on the hilltops to the lower 70s across the lower elevations. Light winds, becoming northwest 10 to 15 miles an hour. Sunday night, partly cloudy. Lows in the upper 40s. West winds 5 to 10 miles an hour.

miles an hour, becoming light. Monday, sunny. Highs ranging from the mid-60s on the hilltops to the upper 60s across the lower elevations. North winds 10 miles an hour or less. The forecast for the Southern Finger Lakes, including Pinyan, Seneca Falls, and Auburn. This afternoon, sunny. Highs in the lower 60s. North winds 10 to 15 miles an hour. Tonight, clear. Lows in the mid-40s. North winds 10 to 15 miles an hour, becoming light. Sunday, sunny in the morning, then becoming partly sunny. Highs around 70. Light winds, becoming northwest 5 to 10 miles an hour. Sunday night, partly cloudy. Lows in the upper 40s. Light winds. Monday, sunny. Highs in the upper 60s. Light winds, becoming north 5 to 10 miles an hour. And now the extended forecast. Tuesday, partly cloudy. Highs around 70. Lows in the upper 40s. Wednesday, mainly clear. Highs in the lower 70s. Lows around 50. Thursday, mainly clear. Highs in the upper 70s. Lows in the lower 50s. Friday, mostly cloudy. A chance of showers. Highs in the lower 80s. Lows in the upper 50s. Chance of rain 40%. This is the NOAA Weather Radio KHA-53 in Rochester. Your source for official weather information across the Western Finger Lakes and the Genesee Valley. KHA-53 operates on a frequency of 162.40 MHz. The 3 p.m. weather at Rochester, it was mostly sunny. The temperature was 62 degrees Fahrenheit or 17 degrees Celsius, the dew point 41 and the relative humidity 46%. The wind was northeast at 15 miles an hour gusting to 22. The pressure was 30.15 inches and falling. Repeating at Rochester, it was mostly sunny, temperature 62 degrees. Around the region at 3 p.m. it was sunny, with a temperature of 58 at Erie and 64 at Niagara Falls. It was mostly sunny, with a temperature of 64 at Buffalo, 64 at Toronto, 60 at Binghamton, and 65 at Watertown. It was partly sunny, with a temperature of 66 at Syracuse, and 61 at Elmira. At Oswego, winds were northwest at 12 knots, with a temperature of 56 degrees. The Central Lake Ontario buoy winds were west at 8 knots, with a temperature of 43 degrees, and the waves were 1 foot. The forecast for the Genesee Valley and Northern Finger Lakes, including Rochester, Geneseo, Canandaigua, Newark, and Fairhaven. This afternoon, sunny. Highs ranging from the upper 50s on the hilltops to the lower 60s across the lower elevations. North winds 10 to 15 miles an hour with gusts up to 30 miles an hour, becoming northeast. Tonight, clear. Lows ranging from the mid-40s inland to the upper 40s along the lake shore. North winds 5 to 10 miles an hour, becoming light. Sunday, mostly sunny. Highs ranging from the mid-60s on the hilltops to the lower 70s across the lower elevations. Light winds, becoming northwest 10 to 15 miles an hour. Sunday night, partly cloudy. Lows in the upper 40s. West winds 5 to 10 miles an hour, becoming light. Monday, sunny. Highs ranging from the mid-60s on the hilltops to the upper 60s across the lower elevations. North winds 10 miles an hour or less. The forecast for the Southern Finger Lakes, including Pinyan, Seneca Falls, and Auburn. This afternoon, sunny. Highs in the lower 60s. North winds 10 to 15 miles an hour. Tonight, clear. Lows in the mid-40s. North winds 10 to 15 miles an hour, becoming light. Sunday, sunny in the morning, then becoming partly sunny. Highs around 70. Light winds, becoming northwest 5 to 10 miles an hour. Sunday night, partly cloudy. Lows in the upper 40s. Light winds. Monday, sunny. Highs in the upper 60s. Light winds, becoming north 5 to 10 miles an hour. And now the extended forecast. Tuesday, partly cloudy. Highs around 70. Lows in the upper 40s. Wednesday, mainly clear. Highs in the lower 70s. Lows around 50. Thursday,

mainly clear. Highs in the upper 70s. Lows in the lower 50s. Friday, mostly cloudy. A chance of showers. Highs in the lower 80s. Lows in the upper 50s. Chance of rain 40%. This is the NOAA Weather Radio KHA 53 in Rochester. Your source for official weather information across the Western Finger Lakes and the Genesee Valley. KHA 53 operates on a frequency of 162.40 MHz. The 3 p.m. weather at Rochester, it was mostly sunny. The temperature was 62 degrees Fahrenheit or 17 degrees Celsius, the dew point 41 and the relative humidity 46%. The wind was northeast at 15 miles an hour gusting to 22. The pressure was 30.15 inches and falling. Repeating at Rochester, it was mostly sunny, temperature 62 degrees. Around the region at 3 p.m. it was sunny, with a temperature of 58 at Erie and 64 at Niagara Falls. It was mostly sunny, with a temperature of 64 at Buffalo, 64 at Toronto, 60 at Binghamton, and 65 at Watertown. It was partly sunny, with a temperature of 66 at Syracuse and 61 at Elmira. At Oswego, winds were northwest at 12 knots, with a temperature of 56 degrees. The Central Lake Ontario buoy winds were west at 8 knots, with a temperature of 43 degrees, and the waves were 1 foot. The forecast for the Genesee Valley and Northern Finger Lakes, including Rochester, Geneseo, Canandaigua, Newark, and Fairhaven. This afternoon, sunny. Highs ranging from the upper 50s on the hilltops to the lower 60s across the lower elevations. North winds 10 to 15 miles an hour with gusts up to 30 miles an hour, becoming northeast. Tonight, clear. Lows ranging from the mid-40s inland to the upper 40s along the lake shore. North winds 5 to 10 miles an hour, becoming light. Sunday, mostly sunny. Highs ranging from the mid-60s on the hilltops to the lower 70s across the lower elevations. Light winds, becoming northwest 10 to 15 miles an hour. Sunday night, partly cloudy. Lows in the upper 40s. West winds 5 to 10 miles an hour, becoming light. Monday, sunny. Highs ranging from the mid-60s on the hilltops to the upper 60s across the lower elevations. North winds 10 miles an hour or less. The forecast for the Southern Finger Lakes, including Pinyan, Seneca Falls, and Auburn. This afternoon, sunny. Highs in the lower 60s. North winds 10 to 15 miles an hour. Tonight, clear. Lows in the mid-40s. North winds 10 to 15 miles an hour, becoming light. Sunday, sunny in the morning, then becoming partly sunny. Highs around 70. Light winds, becoming northwest 5 to 10 miles an hour. Sunday night, partly cloudy. Lows in the upper 40s. Light winds. Monday, sunny. Highs in the upper 60s. Light winds, becoming north 5 to 10 miles an hour. And now the extended forecast. Tuesday, partly cloudy. Highs around 70. Lows in the upper 40s. Wednesday, mainly clear. Highs in the lower 70s. Lows around 50. Thursday, mainly clear. Highs in the upper 70s. Lows in the lower 50s. Friday, mostly cloudy. A chance of showers. Highs in the lower 80s. Lows in the upper 50s. Chance of rain 40%. This is the NOAA Weather Radio KHA 53 in Rochester. Your source for official weather information across the Western Finger Lakes and the Genesee Valley. KHA 53 operates on a frequency of 162.40 MHz. The 3 p.m. weather at Rochester, it was mostly sunny. The temperature was 62 degrees Fahrenheit or 17 degrees Celsius, the dew point 41 and the relative humidity 46%. The wind was northeast at 15 miles an hour gusting to 22. The pressure was 30.15 inches and falling. Repeating at Rochester, it was mostly sunny, temperature 62 degrees. Around the region at 3 p.m. it was sunny, with a temperature of 58 at Erie and 64 at Niagara Falls. It was mostly sunny, with a temperature of 64 at Buffalo, 64 at Toronto, 60 at Binghamton, and 65 at Watertown.

It was partly sunny, with a temperature of 66 at Syracuse and 61 at Elmira. At Oswego, winds were northwest at 12 knots, with a temperature of 56 degrees. The Central Lake Ontario buoy winds were west at 8 knots, with a temperature of 43 degrees, and the waves were 1 foot. The forecast for the Genesee Valley and Northern Finger Lakes, including Rochester, Geneseo, Canandaigua, Newark, and Fairhaven. This afternoon, sunny. Highs ranging from the upper 50s on the hilltops to the lower 60s across the lower elevations. North winds 10 to 15 miles an hour with gusts up to 30 miles an hour, becoming northeast. Tonight, clear. Lows ranging from the mid-40s inland to the upper 40s along the lake shore. North winds 5 to 10 miles an hour, becoming light. Sunday, mostly sunny. Highs ranging from the mid-60s on the hilltops to the lower 70s across the lower elevations. Light winds, becoming northwest 10 to 15 miles an hour. Sunday night, partly cloudy. Lows in the upper 40s. West winds 5 to 10 miles an hour, becoming light. Monday, sunny. Highs ranging from the mid-60s on the hilltops to the upper 60s across the lower elevations. North winds 10 miles an hour or less. The forecast for the Southern Finger Lakes, including Penyan, Seneca Falls, and Auburn. This afternoon, sunny. Highs in the lower 60s. North winds 10 to 15 miles an hour. Tonight, clear. Lows in the mid-40s. North winds 10 to 15 miles an hour, becoming light. Sunday, sunny in the morning, then becoming partly sunny. Highs around 70. Light winds, becoming northwest 5 to 10 miles an hour. Sunday night, partly cloudy. Lows in the upper 40s. Light winds. Monday, sunny. Highs in the upper 60s. Light winds, becoming north 5 to 10 miles an hour. And now the extended forecast. Tuesday, partly cloudy. Highs around 70. Lows in the upper 40s. Wednesday, mainly clear. Highs in the lower 70s. Lows around 50. Thursday, mainly clear. Highs in the upper 70s. Lows in the lower 50s. Friday, mostly cloudy. A chance of showers. Highs in the lower 80s. Lows in the upper 50s. Chance of rain 40%. This is the NOAA Weather Radio KHA 53 in Rochester. Your source for official weather information across the Western Finger Lakes and the Genesee Valley. KHA 53 operates on a frequency of 162.40 MHz. The 3 p.m. weather at Rochester, it was mostly sunny. The temperature was 62 degrees Fahrenheit or 17 degrees Celsius, the dew point 41 and the relative humidity 46%. The wind was northeast at 15 miles an hour gusting to 22. The pressure was 30.15 inches and falling. Repeating at Rochester, it was mostly sunny, temperature 62 degrees. Around the region at 3 p.m. it was sunny, with a temperature of 58 at Erie and 64 at Niagara Falls. It was mostly sunny, with a temperature of 64 at Buffalo, 64 at Toronto, 60 at Binghamton, and 65 at Watertown. It was partly sunny, with a temperature of 66 at Syracuse and 61 at Elmira. At Oswego, winds were northwest at 12 knots, with a temperature of 56 degrees. The Central Lake Ontario buoy winds were west at 8 knots, with a temperature of 43 degrees, and the waves were 1 foot. The forecast for the Genesee Valley and Northern Finger Lakes, including Rochester, Geneseo, Canandaigua, Newark, and Fairhaven. This afternoon, sunny. Highs ranging from the upper 50s on the hilltops to the lower 60s across the lower elevations. North winds 10 to 15 miles an hour with gusts up to 30 miles an hour, becoming northeast. Tonight, clear. Lows ranging from the mid-40s inland to the upper 40s along the lake shore. North winds 5 to 10 miles an hour, becoming light. Sunday, mostly sunny. Highs ranging from the mid-60s on the hilltops to the lower 70s across the lower elevations. Light winds, becoming northwest 10 to 15 miles an hour. Sunday night, partly cloudy. Lows in the upper 40s. West winds 5 to 10 miles an hour, becoming light. Monday, sunny.

highs ranging from the mid-60s on the hilltops to the upper 60s across the lower elevations. North winds 10 miles an hour or less. The forecast for the southern Finger Lakes, including Pinyan, Seneca Falls, and Auburn. This afternoon, sunny. Highs in the lower 60s. North winds 10 to 15 miles an hour. Tonight, clear. Lows in the mid-40s. North winds 10 to 15 miles an hour, becoming light. Sunday, sunny in the morning, then becoming partly sunny. Highs around 70. Light winds, becoming northwest 5 to 10 miles an hour. Sunday night, partly cloudy. Lows in the upper 40s. Light winds. Monday, sunny. Highs in the upper 60s. Light winds, becoming north 5 to 10 miles an hour. And now the extended forecast. Tuesday, partly cloudy. Highs around 70. Lows in the upper 40s. Wednesday, mainly clear. Highs in the lower 70s. Lows around 50. Thursday, mainly clear. Highs in the upper 70s. Lows in the lower 50s. Friday, mostly cloudy. A chance of showers. Highs in the lower 80s. Lows in the upper 50s. Chance of rain 40%. This is the NOAA Weather Radio KHA 53 in Rochester. Your source for official weather information across the Western Finger Lakes and the Genesee Valley. KHA 53 operates on a frequency of 162.40 MHz. The 3 p.m. weather at Rochester, it was mostly sunny. The temperature was 62 degrees Fahrenheit or 17 degrees Celsius, the dew point 41 and the relative humidity 46%. The wind was northeast at 15 miles an hour gusting to 22. The pressure was 30.15 inches and falling. Repeating at Rochester, it was mostly sunny, temperature 62 degrees. Around the region at 3 p.m. it was sunny, with a temperature of 58 at Erie and 64 at Niagara Falls. It was mostly sunny, with a temperature of 64 at Buffalo, 64 at Toronto, 60 at Binghamton, and 65 at Watertown. It was partly sunny, with a temperature of 66 at Syracuse, and 61 at Elmira. At Oswego, winds were northwest at 12 knots, with a temperature of 56 degrees. The Central Lake Ontario buoy winds were west at 8 knots, with a temperature of 43 degrees, and the waves were 1 foot. The forecast for the Genesee Valley and Northern Finger Lakes, including Rochester, Geneseo, Canandaigua, Newark, and Fairhaven. This afternoon, sunny. Highs ranging from the upper 50s on the hilltops to the lower 60s across the lower elevations. North winds 10 to 15 miles an hour with gusts up to 30 miles an hour, becoming northeast. Tonight, clear. Lows ranging from the mid-40s inland to the upper 40s along the lake shore. North winds 5 to 10 miles an hour, becoming light. Sunday, mostly sunny. Highs ranging from the mid-60s on the hilltops to the lower 70s across the lower elevations. Light winds, becoming northwest 10 to 15 miles an hour. Sunday night, partly cloudy. Lows in the upper 40s. West winds 5 to 10 miles an hour, becoming light. Monday, sunny. Highs ranging from the mid-60s on the hilltops to the upper 60s across the lower elevations. North winds 10 miles an hour or less. The forecast for the Southern Finger Lakes, including Pinyan, Seneca Falls, and Auburn. This afternoon, sunny. Highs in the lower 60s. North winds 10 to 15 miles an hour. Tonight, clear. Lows in the mid-40s. North winds 10 to 15 miles an hour, becoming light. Sunday, sunny in the morning, then becoming partly sunny. Highs around 70. Light winds, becoming northwest 5 to 10 miles an hour. Sunday night, partly cloudy. Lows in the upper 40s. Light winds. Monday, sunny. Highs in the upper 60s. Light winds, becoming north 5 to 10 miles an hour. And now the extended forecast. Tuesday, partly cloudy. Highs around 70. Lows in the upper 40s. Wednesday, mainly clear. Highs in the lower 70s. Lows around 50. Thursday, mainly clear. Highs in the upper 70s.

lows in the lower 50s. Friday, mostly cloudy. A chance of showers. Highs in the lower 80s. Lows in the upper 50s. Chance of rain 40%. Open lake forecast, 4, the Niagara River to Hamlin Beach beyond 5 miles from shore. This afternoon, north winds 10 knots or less becoming west. Waves 2 feet or less. Tonight, west winds 10 knots or less. Waves 1 foot or less. Sunday, west winds 5 to 15 knots becoming southwest. Waves 1 to 2 feet. Sunday night, west winds 5 to 15 knots becoming northwest less than 10 knots. Waves 2 feet or less. Monday, northeast winds less than 10 knots becoming north. Waves 1 foot or less. Tuesday, northwest winds 10 knots or less becoming north. Waves 1 foot or less. Wednesday, northeast winds 10 knots or less becoming west. Waves 1 foot or less. Open lake forecast, 4, Hamlin Beach to Mexico Bay beyond 5 miles from shore. This afternoon, north winds 15 to 20 knots becoming northwest 10 to 15 knots. Waves 3 to 5 feet subsiding to 1 to 2 feet. Tonight, northwest winds 5 to 10 knots becoming west. Waves 2 feet or less. Sunday, west winds 10 to 15 knots increasing to 15 to 20 knots. Waves 1 to 3 feet building to 2 to 4 feet. Sunday night, west winds 15 to 20 knots becoming northwest 5 to 15 knots. Waves 2 to 4 feet subsiding to 1 to 3 feet. Monday, north winds 10 knots or less becoming northwest. Waves 1 foot or less. Tuesday, northwest winds 10 knots or less becoming north. Waves 1 foot or less. Wednesday, north winds 10 knots or less becoming southwest. Waves 1 foot or less. This is the NOAA Weather Radio KHA 53 in Rochester. Your source for official weather information across the Western Finger Lakes and the Genesee Valley. KHA 53 operates on a frequency of 162.40 MHz. The 4 p.m. weather at Rochester, it was mostly sunny. The temperature was 64 degrees Fahrenheit or 18 degrees Celsius, the dew point 41 and the relative humidity 42%. The wind was north at 14 miles an hour gusting to 21. The pressure was 30.15 inches and steady. Repeating at Rochester, it was mostly sunny, temperature 64 degrees. Around the region at 3 p.m. it was sunny, with a temperature of 58 at Erie and 64 at Niagara Falls. It was mostly sunny, with a temperature of 64 at Buffalo, 64 at Toronto, 60 at Binghamton, and 65 at Watertown. It was partly sunny, with a temperature of 66 at Syracuse and 61 at Elmira. At Oswego, winds were northwest at 12 knots, with a temperature of 56 degrees. The Central Lake Ontario buoy winds were west at 8 knots, with a temperature of 43 degrees, and the waves were 1 foot. The forecast for the Genesee Valley and Northern Finger Lakes, including Rochester, Geneseo, Canandaigua, Newark, and Fairhaven. Tonight, clear. Lows ranging from the mid-40s inland to the upper 40s along the lake shore. North winds 5 to 10 miles an hour, becoming light. Sunday, mostly sunny. Highs ranging from the mid-60s on the hilltops to the lower 70s across the lower elevations. Light winds, becoming northwest 10 to 15 miles an hour. Sunday night, partly cloudy. Lows in the upper 40s. West winds 5 to 10 miles an hour, becoming light. Monday, sunny. Highs ranging from the mid-60s on the hilltops to the upper 60s across the lower elevations. North winds 10 miles an hour or less. Monday night, mainly clear. Lows in the upper 40s. Light winds. The forecast for the Southern Finger Lakes, including Pinyan, Seneca Falls, and Auburn. Tonight, clear. Lows in the mid-40s. North winds 10 to 15 miles an hour, becoming light. Sunday, sunny in the morning, then becoming partly sunny. Highs around 70. Light winds, becoming northwest 5 to 10 miles an hour. Sunday night, partly cloudy. Lows in the upper 40s. West winds 10 miles an hour or less. Monday, sunny. Highs in the upper 60s.
light winds, becoming 5 to 10 miles an hour. Monday night, mainly clear. Lows in the upper 40s. Light winds. And now the extended forecast. Tuesday, partly cloudy. Highs around 70. Wednesday, mainly clear. Highs in the lower 70s. Lows around 50. Thursday, mainly clear. Highs in the upper 70s. Lows in the lower 50s. Friday, mostly cloudy. A chance of showers. Highs in the lower 80s. Lows in the upper 50s. Chance of rain 40%. Saturday, mostly cloudy. A 50% chance of showers and thunderstorms. Highs in the upper 70s. Lows around 60. Open lake forecast, 4, the Niagara River to Hamlin Beach beyond 5 miles from shore. Tonight, west winds 5 to 10 knots. Waves 1 foot or less. Sunday, west winds 5 to 15 knots becoming southwest. Waves 1 to 2 feet. Sunday night, west winds 5 to 15 knots becoming northwest less than 10 knots. Waves 2 feet or less. Monday, north winds less than 10 knots becoming east. Waves 1 foot or less. Monday night, east winds less than 10 knots. Waves 1 foot or less. Tuesday, northwest winds 10 knots or less. Waves 1 foot or less. Wednesday, northwest winds less than 10 knots becoming west. Waves 1 foot or less. Thursday, west winds 5 to 15 knots becoming southwest. Waves 1 to 3 feet. Open lake forecast, 4, Hamlin Beach to Mexico Bay beyond 5 miles from shore. Tonight, west winds 5 to 15 knots. Waves 2 feet or less. Sunday, west winds 10 to 15 knots increasing to 15 to 20 knots. Waves 1 to 3 feet building to 2 to 4 feet. Sunday night, west winds 15 to 20 knots becoming northwest 5 to 15 knots. Waves 2 to 4 feet subsiding to 1 to 3 feet. Monday, north winds 5 to 10 knots becoming northwest. Waves 1 foot or less. Monday night, northwest winds 10 knots or less. Waves 1 foot or less. Tuesday, northwest winds 10 knots or less becoming west. Waves 1 foot or less. Wednesday, west winds 10 knots or less becoming southwest. Waves 1 foot or less. Thursday, southwest winds 5 to 10 knots. Waves 2 feet or less. This is the NOAA Weather Radio KHA53 in Rochester. 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KHA53 operates on a frequency of 162.40 MHz. The 4 p.m. weather at Rochester, it was mostly sunny. The temperature was 64 degrees Fahrenheit or 18 degrees Celsius, the dew point 41 and the relative humidity 42%. The wind was north at 14 miles an hour gusting to 21. The pressure was 30.15 inches and steady. Repeating at Rochester, it was mostly sunny, temperature 64 degrees. Around the region at 4 p.m. it was sunny, with a temperature of 60 at Erie and 65 at Niagara Falls. It was mostly sunny, with a temperature of 65 at Buffalo, 66 at Syracuse, 62 at Elmira, 60 at Binghamton, and 67 at Watertown. At Oswego, winds were northwest at 11 knots, with a temperature of 57 degrees. The Central Lake Ontario buoy winds were west at 10 knots, with a temperature of 43 degrees, and the waves were 1 foot. The forecast for the Genesee Valley and Northern Finger Lakes, including Rochester, Geneseo, Canandaigua, Newark, and Fairhaven. Tonight, clear. Lows ranging from the mid-40s inland to the upper 40s along the lake shore. North winds 5 to 10 miles an hour, becoming light. Sunday, mostly sunny. Highs ranging from the mid-60s on the hilltops to the lower 70s across the lower elevations. Light winds, becoming northwest 10 to 15 miles an hour. Sunday night, partly cloudy. Lows in the upper 40s. West winds 5 to 10 miles an hour, becoming light. Monday, sunny. Highs ranging from the mid-60s on the hilltops to the upper 60s across the lower elevations. North winds 10 miles an hour or less. Monday night, mainly clear.
Lows in the upper 40s.

light winds. The forecast for the southern Finger Lakes, including Ping An, Seneca Falls, and Auburn. Tonight, clear. Lows in the mid-40s. North winds 10 to 15 miles an hour, becoming light. Sunday, sunny in the morning, then becoming partly sunny. Highs around 70. Light winds, becoming northwest 5 to 10 miles an hour. Sunday night, partly cloudy. Lows in the upper 40s. West winds 10 miles an hour or less. Monday, sunny. Highs in the upper 60s. Light winds, becoming north 5 to 10 miles an hour. Monday night, mainly clear. Lows in the upper 40s. Light winds. And now the extended forecast. Tuesday, partly cloudy. Highs around 70. Wednesday, mainly clear. Highs in the lower 70s. Lows around 50. Thursday, mainly clear. Highs in the upper 70s. Lows in the lower 50s. Friday, mostly cloudy. A chance of showers. Highs in the lower 80s. Lows in the upper 50s. Chance of rain 40%. Saturday, mostly cloudy. A 50% chance of showers and thunderstorms. Highs in the upper 70s. Lows around 60. This is the NOAA Weather Radio KHA 53 in Rochester. Your source for official weather information across the Western Finger Lakes and the Genesee Valley. KHA 53 operates on a frequency of 162.40 MHz. The 4 p.m. weather at Rochester, it was mostly sunny. The temperature was 64 degrees Fahrenheit or 18 degrees Celsius, the dew point 41 and the relative humidity 42%. The wind was north at 14 miles an hour gusting to 21. The pressure was 30.15 inches and steady. Repeating at Rochester, it was mostly sunny, temperature 64 degrees. Around the region at 4 p.m. skies ranged from sunny to mostly sunny. It was 60 at Erie, 65 at Buffalo, 65 at Niagara Falls, and 64 at Toronto. Syracuse reported 66, Elmira reported 62, Binghamton reported 60, and Watertown reported 67. At Oswego, winds were northwest at 11 knots, with a temperature of 57 degrees. The Central Lake Ontario buoy winds were west at 10 knots, with a temperature of 43 degrees, and the waves were 1 foot. The forecast for the Genesee Valley and Northern Finger Lakes, including Rochester, Geneseo, Canandaigua, Newark, and Fairhaven. Tonight, clear. Lows ranging from the mid-40s inland to the upper 40s along the lake shore. North winds 5 to 10 miles an hour, becoming light. Sunday, mostly sunny. Highs ranging from the mid-60s on the hilltops to the lower 70s across the lower elevations. Light winds, becoming northwest 10 to 15 miles an hour. Sunday night, partly cloudy. Lows in the upper 40s. West winds 5 to 10 miles an hour, becoming light. Monday, sunny. Highs ranging from the mid-60s on the hilltops to the upper 60s across the lower elevations. North winds 10 miles an hour or less. Monday night, mainly clear. Lows in the upper 40s. Light winds. The forecast for the Southern Finger Lakes, including Ping An, Seneca Falls, and Auburn. Tonight, clear. Lows in the mid-40s. North winds 10 to 15 miles an hour, becoming light. Sunday, sunny in the morning, then becoming partly sunny. Highs around 70. Light winds, becoming northwest 5 to 10 miles an hour. Sunday night, partly cloudy. Lows in the upper 40s. West winds 10 miles an hour or less. Monday, sunny. Highs in the upper 60s. Light winds, becoming north 5 to 10 miles an hour. Monday night, mainly clear. Lows in the upper 40s. Light winds. And now the extended forecast. Tuesday, partly cloudy. Highs around 70. Wednesday, mainly clear. Highs in the lower 70s. Lows around 50. Thursday, mainly clear. Highs in the upper 70s. Lows in the lower 50s. Friday, mostly cloudy. A chance of showers. Highs in the lower 80s. Lows in the upper 50s.

was 30.15 inches and steady. Repeating at Rochester, it was mostly sunny, temperature 64 degrees. Around the region, at 4 p.m. skies ranged from sunny to mostly sunny. It was 60 at Erie, 65 at Buffalo, 65 at Niagara Falls, and 64 at Toronto. Syracuse reported 66, Elmira reported 62, Binghamton reported 60, and Watertown reported 67. At Oswego, winds were northwest at 11 knots, with a temperature of 57 degrees. The Central Lake Ontario buoy winds were west at 10 knots, with a temperature of 43 degrees, and the waves were 1 foot. The forecast for the Genesee Valley and Northern Finger Lakes, including Rochester, Geneseo, Canandaigua, Newark, and Fairhaven. Tonight, clear. Lows ranging from the mid-40s inland to the upper 40s along the lake shore. North winds 5 to 10 miles an hour, becoming light. Sunday, mostly sunny. Highs ranging from the mid-60s on the hilltops to the lower 70s across the lower elevations. Light winds, becoming northwest 10 to 15 miles an hour. Sunday night, partly cloudy. Lows in the upper 40s. West winds 5 to 10 miles an hour, becoming light. Monday, sunny. Highs ranging from the mid-60s on the hilltops to the upper 60s across the lower elevations. North winds 10 miles an hour or less. Monday night, mainly clear. Lows in the upper 40s. Light winds. The forecast for the Southern Finger Lakes, including Tinian, Seneca Falls, and Auburn. Tonight, clear. Lows in the mid-40s. North winds 10 to 15 miles an hour, becoming light. Sunday, sunny in the morning, then becoming partly sunny. Highs around 70. Light winds, becoming northwest 5 to 10 miles an hour. Sunday night, partly cloudy. Lows in the upper 40s. West winds 10 miles an hour or less. Monday, sunny. Highs in the upper 60s. Light winds, becoming north 5 to 10 miles an hour. Monday night, mainly clear. Lows in the upper 40s. Light winds. And now the extended forecast. Tuesday, partly cloudy. Highs around 70. Wednesday, mainly clear. Highs in the lower 70s. Lows around 50. Thursday, mainly clear. Highs in the upper 70s. Lows in the lower 50s. Friday, mostly cloudy. A chance of showers. Highs in the lower 80s. Lows in the upper 50s. Chance of rain 40%. Saturday, mostly cloudy. A 50% chance of showers and thunderstorms. Highs in the upper 70s. Lows around 60. This is the NOAA Weather Radio KHA 53 in Rochester. Your source for official weather information across the Western Finger Lakes and the Genesee Valley. KHA 53 operates on a frequency of 162.40 MHz. The 4 p.m. weather at Rochester, it was mostly sunny. The temperature was 64 degrees Fahrenheit or 18 degrees Celsius, the dew point 41 and the relative humidity 42%. The wind was north at 14 miles an hour gusting to 21. The pressure was 30.15 inches and steady. Repeating at Rochester, it was mostly sunny, temperature 64 degrees. Around the region, at 4 p.m. skies ranged from sunny to mostly sunny. It was 60 at Erie, 65 at Buffalo, 65 at Niagara Falls, and 64 at Toronto. Syracuse reported 66, Elmira reported 62, Binghamton reported 60, and Watertown reported 67. At Oswego, winds were northwest at 11 knots, with a temperature of 57 degrees. The Central Lake Ontario buoy winds were west at 10 knots, with a temperature of 43 degrees, and the waves were 1 foot. The forecast for the Genesee Valley and Northern Finger Lakes, including Rochester, Geneseo, Canandaigua, Newark, and Fairhaven. Tonight, clear. Lows ranging from the mid-40s inland to the upper 40s along the lake shore. North winds 5 to 10 miles an hour, becoming light. Sunday, mostly sunny. Highs ranging from the mid-60s on the hilltops to the lower 70s across the lower elevations. Light winds, becoming northwest 10 to 15 miles an hour. Sunday night, partly cloudy. Lows in the upper 40s.

northwest winds 5 to 10 miles an hour, becoming light. Monday, sunny. Highs ranging from the mid-60s on the hilltops to the upper 60s across the lower elevations. North winds 10 miles an hour or less. Monday night, mainly clear. Lows in the upper 40s. Light winds. The forecast for the Southern Finger Lakes, including Pinyan, Seneca Falls, and Auburn. Tonight, clear. Lows in the mid-40s. North winds 10 to 15 miles an hour, becoming light. Sunday, sunny in the morning, then becoming partly sunny. Highs around 70. Light winds, becoming northwest 5 to 10 miles an hour. Sunday night, partly cloudy. Lows in the upper 40s. West winds 10 miles an hour or less. Monday, sunny. Highs in the upper 60s. Light winds, becoming north 5 to 10 miles an hour. Monday night, mainly clear. Lows in the upper 40s. Light winds. And now the extended forecast. Tuesday, partly cloudy. Highs around 70. Wednesday, mainly clear. Highs in the lower 70s. Lows around 50. Thursday, mainly clear. Highs in the upper 70s. Lows in the lower 50s. Friday, mostly cloudy. A chance of showers. Highs in the lower 80s. Lows in the upper 50s. Chance of rain 40%. Saturday, mostly cloudy. A 50% chance of showers and thunderstorms. Highs in the upper 70s. Lows around 60. This is the NOAA Weather Radio KHA 53 in Rochester. Your source for official weather information across the Western Finger Lakes and the Genesee Valley. KHA 53 operates on a frequency of 162.40 MHz. The 4 p.m. weather at Rochester, it was mostly sunny. The temperature was 64 degrees Fahrenheit or 18 degrees Celsius, the dew point 41 and the relative humidity 42%. The wind was north at 14 miles an hour gusting to 21. The pressure was 30.15 inches and steady. Repeating at Rochester, it was mostly sunny, temperature 64 degrees. Around the region at 4 p.m. skies ranged from sunny to mostly sunny. It was 60 at Erie, 65 at Buffalo, 65 at Niagara Falls, and 64 at Toronto. Syracuse reported 66, Elmira reported 62, Binghamton reported 60, and Watertown reported 67. At Oswego, winds were northwest at 11 knots, with a temperature of 57 degrees. The Central Lake Ontario buoy winds were west at 10 knots, with a temperature of 43 degrees, and the waves were 1 foot. The forecast for the Genesee Valley and Northern Finger Lakes, including Rochester, Geneseo, Canandaigua, Newark, and Fairhaven. Tonight, clear. Lows ranging from the mid-40s inland to the upper 40s along the lake shore. North winds 5 to 10 miles an hour, becoming light. Sunday, mostly sunny. Highs ranging from the mid-60s on the hilltops to the lower 70s across the lower elevations. Light winds, becoming northwest 10 to 15 miles an hour. Sunday night, partly cloudy. Lows in the upper 40s. West winds 5 to 10 miles an hour, becoming light. Monday, sunny. Highs ranging from the mid-60s on the hilltops to the upper 60s across the lower elevations. North winds 10 miles an hour or less. Monday night, mainly clear. Lows in the upper 40s. Light winds. The forecast for the Southern Finger Lakes, including Pinyan, Seneca Falls, and Auburn. Tonight, clear. Lows in the mid-40s. North winds 10 to 15 miles an hour, becoming light. Sunday, sunny in the morning, then becoming partly sunny. Highs around 70. Light winds, becoming northwest 5 to 10 miles an hour. Sunday night, partly cloudy. Lows in the upper 40s. West winds 10 miles an hour or less. Monday, sunny. Highs in the upper 60s. Light winds, becoming north 5 to 10 miles an hour. Monday night, mainly clear. Lows in the upper 40s. Light winds. And now the extended forecast. Tuesday, partly cloudy. Highs around 70. Wednesday, mainly clear.

in the lower 70s. Lows around 50. Thursday, mainly clear. Highs in the upper 70s. Lows in the lower 50s. Friday, mostly cloudy. A chance of showers. Highs in the lower 80s. Lows in the upper 50s. Chance of rain 40%. Saturday, mostly cloudy. A 50% chance of showers and thunderstorms. Highs in the upper 70s. Lows around 60. This is the NOAA Weather Radio KHA 53 in Rochester. Your source for official weather information across the Western Finger Lakes and the Genesee Valley. KHA 53 operates on a frequency of 162.40 MHz. The 4 p.m. weather at Rochester, it was mostly sunny. The temperature was 64 degrees Fahrenheit or 18 degrees Celsius, the dew point 41 and the relative humidity 42%. The wind was north at 14 miles an hour gusting to 21. The pressure was 30.15 inches and steady. Repeating at Rochester, it was mostly sunny, temperature 64 degrees. Around the region at 4 p.m. skies ranged from sunny to mostly sunny. It was 60 at Erie, 65 at Buffalo, 65 at Niagara Falls, and 64 at Toronto. Syracuse reported 66, Elmira reported 62, Binghamton reported 60, and Watertown reported 67. At Oswego, winds were northwest at 11 knots, with a temperature of 57 degrees. The Central Lake Ontario buoy winds were west at 10 knots, with a temperature of 43 degrees, and the waves were 1 foot. The forecast for the Genesee Valley and Northern Finger Lakes, including Rochester, Geneseo, Canandaigua, Newark, and Fairhaven. Tonight, clear. Lows ranging from the mid-40s inland to the upper 40s along the lake shore. North winds 5 to 10 miles an hour, becoming light. Sunday, mostly sunny. Highs ranging from the mid-60s on the hilltops to the lower 70s across the lower elevations. Light winds, becoming northwest 10 to 15 miles an hour. Sunday night, partly cloudy. Lows in the upper 40s. West winds 5 to 10 miles an hour, becoming light. Monday, sunny. Highs ranging from the mid-60s on the hilltops to the upper 60s across the lower elevations. North winds 10 miles an hour or less. Monday night, mainly clear. Lows in the upper 40s. Light winds. The forecast for the Southern Finger Lakes, including Pinyan, Seneca Falls, and Auburn. Tonight, clear. Lows in the mid-40s. North winds 10 to 15 miles an hour, becoming light. Sunday, sunny in the morning, then becoming partly sunny. Highs around 70. Light winds, becoming northwest 5 to 10 miles an hour. Sunday night, partly cloudy. Lows in the upper 40s. West winds 10 miles an hour or less. Monday, sunny. Highs in the upper 60s. Light winds, becoming north 5 to 10 miles an hour. Monday night, mainly clear. Lows in the upper 40s. Light winds. And now the extended forecast. Tuesday, partly cloudy. Highs around 70. Wednesday, mainly clear. Highs in the lower 70s. Lows around 50. Thursday, mainly clear. Highs in the upper 70s. Lows in the lower 50s. Friday, mostly cloudy. A chance of showers. Highs in the lower 80s. Lows in the upper 50s. Chance of rain 40%. Saturday, mostly cloudy. A 50% chance of showers and thunderstorms. Highs in the upper 70s. Lows around 60. The Nearshore Marine Forecast, for the Niagara River to Hamelin Beach along Lake Ontario. Tonight, northwest winds 5 to 10 knots becoming west. Clear. Waves 1 foot or less. Sunday, west winds 5 to 15 knots. Sunny. Waves 2 feet or less. Sunday night, west winds 5 to 15 knots becoming northwest less than 10 knots. Mainly clear in the evening, then becoming partly cloudy. Waves 2 feet or less. Monday, north winds 10 knots or less becoming east. Sunny. Waves 1 foot or less. Monday night, northeast winds less than 10 knots. Mainly clear.

light winds, becoming northwest 5 to 10 miles an hour. Sunday night, partly cloudy. Lows in the upper 40s. West winds 10 miles an hour or less. Monday, sunny. Highs in the upper 60s. Light winds, becoming north 5 to 10 miles an hour. Monday night, mainly clear. Lows in the upper 40s. Light winds. And now the extended forecast. Tuesday, partly cloudy. Highs around 70. Wednesday, mainly clear. Highs in the lower 70s. Lows around 50. Thursday, mainly clear. Highs in the upper 70s. Lows in the lower 50s. Friday, mostly cloudy. A chance of showers. Highs in the lower 80s. Lows in the upper 50s. Chance of rain 40%. Saturday, mostly cloudy. A 50% chance of showers and thunderstorms. Highs in the upper 70s. Lows around 60. This is the NOAA Weather Radio KHA-53 in Rochester. 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KHA-53 operates on a frequency of 162.40 MHz. The 4 p.m. weather at Rochester, it was mostly sunny. The temperature was 64 degrees Fahrenheit or 18 degrees Celsius, the dew point 41 and the relative humidity 42%. The wind was north at 14 miles an hour gusting to 21. The pressure was 30.15 inches and steady. Repeating at Rochester, it was mostly sunny, temperature 64 degrees. Around the region at 4 p.m. skies ranged from sunny to mostly sunny. It was 60 at Erie, 65 at Buffalo, 65 at Niagara Falls, and 64 at Toronto. Syracuse reported 66, Elmira reported 62, Binghamton reported 60, and Watertown reported 67. At Oswego, winds were northwest at 11 knots, with a temperature of 57 degrees. The Central Lake Ontario buoy winds were west at 10 knots, with a temperature of 43 degrees, and the waves were 1 foot. The forecast for the Genesee Valley and Northern Finger Lakes, including Rochester, Geneseo, Canandaigua, Newark, and Fairhaven. Tonight, clear. Lows ranging from the mid-40s inland to the upper 40s along the lake shore. North winds 5 to 10 miles an hour, becoming light. Sunday, mostly sunny. Highs ranging from the mid-60s on the hilltops to the lower 70s across the lower elevations. Light winds, becoming northwest 10 to 15 miles an hour. Sunday night, partly cloudy. Lows in the upper 40s. West winds 5 to 10 miles an hour, becoming light. Monday, sunny. Highs ranging from the mid-60s on the hilltops to the upper 60s across the lower elevations. North winds 10 miles an hour or less. Monday night, mainly clear. Lows in the upper 40s. Light winds. The forecast for the Southern Finger Lakes, including Pinyan, Seneca Falls, and Auburn. Tonight, clear. Lows in the mid-40s. North winds 10 to 15 miles an hour, becoming light. Sunday, sunny in the morning, then becoming partly sunny. Highs around 70. Light winds, becoming northwest 5 to 10 miles an hour. Sunday night, partly cloudy. Lows in the upper 40s. West winds 10 miles an hour or less. Monday, sunny. Highs in the upper 60s. Light winds, becoming north 5 to 10 miles an hour. Monday night, mainly clear. Lows in the upper 40s. Light winds. And now the extended forecast. Tuesday, partly cloudy. Highs around 70. Wednesday, mainly clear. Highs in the lower 70s. Lows around 50. Thursday, mainly clear. Highs in the upper 70s. Lows in the lower 50s. Friday, mostly cloudy. A chance of showers. Highs in the lower 80s. Lows in the upper 50s. Chance of rain 40%. Saturday, mostly cloudy. A 50% chance of showers and thunderstorms. Highs in the upper 70s. Lows around 60. This is the NOAA Weather Radio KHA-53 in Rochester. 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

KHA-53 operates on a frequency of 162.40 MHz. The 4 p.m. weather at Rochester, it was mostly sunny. The temperature was 64 degrees Fahrenheit or 18 degrees Celsius, the dew point 41 and the relative humidity 42%. The wind was north at 14 miles an hour gusting to 21. The pressure was 30.15 inches and steady. Repeating at Rochester, it was mostly sunny, temperature 64 degrees. Around the region at 4 p.m. skies ranged from sunny to mostly sunny. It was 60 at Erie, 65 at Buffalo, 65 at Niagara Falls, and 64 at Toronto. Syracuse reported 66, Elmira reported 62, Binghamton reported 60, and Watertown reported 67. At Oswego, winds were northwest at 11 knots, with a temperature of 57 degrees. The Central Lake Ontario buoy winds were west at 10 knots, with a temperature of 43 degrees, and the waves were 1 foot. The forecast for the Genesee Valley and Northern Finger Lakes, including Rochester, Geneseo, Canandaigua, Newark, and Fairhaven. Tonight, clear. Lows ranging from the mid-40s inland to the upper 40s along the lake shore. North winds 5 to 10 miles an hour, becoming light. Sunday, mostly sunny. Highs ranging from the mid-60s on the hilltops to the lower 70s across the lower elevations. Light winds, becoming northwest 10 to 15 miles an hour. Sunday night, partly cloudy. Lows in the upper 40s. West winds 5 to 10 miles an hour, becoming light. Monday, sunny. Highs ranging from the mid-60s on the hilltops to the upper 60s across the lower elevations. North winds 10 miles an hour or less. Monday night, mainly clear. Lows in the upper 40s. Light winds. The forecast for the Southern Finger Lakes, including Pinyan, Seneca Falls, and Auburn. Tonight, clear. Lows in the mid-40s. North winds 10 to 15 miles an hour, becoming light. Sunday, sunny in the morning, then becoming partly sunny. Highs around 70. Light winds, becoming northwest 5 to 10 miles an hour. Sunday night, partly cloudy. Lows in the upper 40s. West winds 10 miles an hour or less. Monday, sunny. Highs in the upper 60s. Light winds, becoming north 5 to 10 miles an hour. Monday night, mainly clear. Lows in the upper 40s. Light winds. And now the extended forecast. Tuesday, partly cloudy. Highs around 70. Wednesday, mainly clear. Highs in the lower 70s. Lows around 50. Thursday, mainly clear. Highs in the upper 70s. Lows in the lower 50s. Friday, mostly cloudy. A chance of showers. Highs in the lower 80s. Lows in the upper 50s. Chance of rain 40%. Saturday, mostly cloudy. A 50% chance of showers and thunderstorms. Highs in the upper 70s. Lows around 60. 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KHA-53 operates on a frequency of 162.40 MHz. The 4 p.m. weather at Rochester, it was mostly sunny. The temperature was 64 degrees Fahrenheit or 18 degrees Celsius, the dew point 41 and the relative humidity 42%. The wind was north at 14 miles an hour gusting to 21. The pressure was 30.15 inches and steady. Repeating at Rochester, it was mostly sunny, temperature 64 degrees. Around the region at 4 p.m. skies ranged from sunny to mostly sunny. It was 60 at Erie, 65 at Buffalo, 65 at Niagara Falls, and 64 at Toronto. Syracuse reported 66, Elmira reported 62, Binghamton reported 60, and Watertown reported 67. At Oswego, winds were northwest at 11 knots, with a temperature of 57 degrees. The Central Lake Ontario buoy winds were west at 10 knots, with a temperature of 43 degrees, and the waves were 1 foot. The forecast for the Genesee Valley and Northern Finger Lakes, including Rochester, Geneseo, Canandaigua, Newark, and Fairhaven. Tonight, clear. Lows

ranging from the mid-40s inland to the upper 40s along the lake shore. North winds 5 to 10 miles an hour, becoming light. Sunday, mostly sunny. Highs ranging from the mid-60s on the hilltops to the lower 70s across the lower elevations. Light winds, becoming northwest 10 to 15 miles an hour. Sunday night, partly cloudy. Lows in the upper 40s. West winds 5 to 10 miles an hour, becoming light. Monday, sunny. Highs ranging from the mid-60s on the hilltops to the upper 60s across the lower elevations. North winds 10 miles an hour or less. Monday night, mainly clear. Lows in the upper 40s. Light winds. The forecast for the Southern Finger Lakes, including Pinyan, Seneca Falls, and Auburn. Tonight, clear. Lows in the mid-40s. North winds 10 to 15 miles an hour, becoming light. Sunday, sunny in the morning, then becoming partly sunny. Highs around 70. Light winds, becoming northwest 5 to 10 miles an hour. Sunday night, partly cloudy. Lows in the upper 40s. West winds 10 miles an hour or less. Monday, sunny. Highs in the upper 60s. Light winds, becoming north 5 to 10 miles an hour. Monday night, mainly clear. Lows in the upper 40s. Light winds. And now the extended forecast. Tuesday, partly cloudy. Highs around 70. Wednesday, mainly clear. Highs in the lower 70s. Lows around 50. Thursday, mainly clear. Highs in the upper 70s. Lows in the lower 50s. Friday, mostly cloudy. A chance of showers. Highs in the lower 80s. Lows in the upper 50s. Chance of rain 40%. Saturday, mostly cloudy. A 50% chance of showers and thunderstorms. Highs in the upper 70s. Lows around 60. 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Your source for official weather information across the Western Finger Lakes and the Genesee Valley. KHA53 operates on a frequency of 162.40 MHz. The 4 p.m. weather at Rochester, it was mostly sunny. The temperature was 64 degrees Fahrenheit or 18 degrees Celsius, the dew point 41 and the relative humidity 42%. The wind was north at 14 miles an hour gusting to 21. The pressure was 30.15 inches and steady. Repeating at Rochester, it was mostly sunny, temperature 64 degrees. Around the region at 4 p.m. skies ranged from sunny to mostly sunny. It was 60 at Erie, 65 at Buffalo, 65 at Niagara Falls, and 64 at Toronto. Syracuse reported 66, Elmira reported 62, Binghamton reported 60, and Watertown reported 67. At Oswego, winds were northwest at 11 knots, with a temperature of 57 degrees. The Central Lake Ontario buoy winds were west at 10 knots, with a temperature of 43 degrees, and the waves were 1 foot. The forecast for the Genesee Valley and Northern Finger Lakes, including Rochester, Geneseo, Canandaigua, Newark, and Fairhaven. Tonight, clear. Lows ranging from the mid-40s inland to the upper 40s along the lake shore. North winds 5 to 10 miles an hour, becoming light. Sunday, mostly sunny. Highs ranging from the mid-60s on the hilltops to the lower 70s across the lower elevations. Light winds, becoming northwest 10 to 15 miles an hour. Sunday night, partly cloudy. Lows in the upper 40s. West winds 5 to 10 miles an hour, becoming light. Monday, sunny. Highs ranging from the mid-60s on the hilltops to the upper 60s across the lower elevations. North winds 10 miles an hour or less. Monday night, mainly clear. Lows in the upper 40s. Light winds. The forecast for the Southern Finger Lakes, including Pinyan, Seneca Falls, and Auburn. Tonight, clear. Lows in the mid-40s. North winds 10 to 15 miles an hour, becoming light. Sunday, sunny in the morning, then becoming partly sunny. Highs around 70. Light winds, becoming northwest 5 to 10 miles an hour. Sunday night, partly cloudy. Lows in the upper 40s. West winds 10 miles an hour or less.

Monday, sunny. Highs in the upper 60s. Light winds, becoming north 5 to 10 miles an hour. Monday night, mainly clear. Lows in the upper 40s. Light winds. And now the extended forecast. Tuesday, partly cloudy. Highs around 70. Wednesday, mainly clear. Highs in the lower 70s. Lows around 50. Thursday, mainly clear. Highs in the upper 70s. Lows in the lower 50s. Friday, mostly cloudy. A chance of showers. Highs in the lower 80s. Lows in the upper 50s. Chance of rain 40%. Saturday, mostly cloudy. A 50% chance of showers and thunderstorms. Highs in the upper 70s. Lows around 60. This is the NOAA Weather Radio KHA 53 in Rochester. Your source for official weather information across the Western Finger Lakes and the Genesee Valley. KHA 53 operates on a frequency of 162.40 MHz. The 4 p.m. weather at Rochester, it was mostly sunny. The temperature was 64 degrees Fahrenheit or 18 degrees Celsius, the dew point 41 and the relative humidity 42%. The wind was north at 14 miles an hour gusting to 21. The pressure was 30.15 inches and steady. Repeating at Rochester, it was mostly sunny, temperature 64 degrees. Around the region at 4 p.m. skies ranged from sunny to mostly sunny. It was 60 at Erie, 65 at Buffalo, 65 at Niagara Falls, and 64 at Toronto. Syracuse reported 66, Elmira reported 62, Binghamton reported 60, and Watertown reported 67. At Oswego, winds were northwest at 11 knots, with a temperature of 57 degrees. The Central Lake Ontario buoy winds were west at 10 knots, with a temperature of 43 degrees, and the waves were 1 foot. The forecast for the Genesee Valley and Northern Finger Lakes, including Rochester, Geneseo, Canandaigua, Newark, and Fairhaven. Tonight, clear. Lows ranging from the mid-40s inland to the upper 40s along the lake shore. North winds 5 to 10 miles an hour, becoming light. Sunday, mostly sunny. Highs ranging from the mid-60s on the hilltops to the lower 70s across the lower elevations. Light winds, becoming northwest 10 to 15 miles an hour. Sunday night, partly cloudy. Lows in the upper 40s. West winds 5 to 10 miles an hour, becoming light. Monday, sunny. Highs ranging from the mid-60s on the hilltops to the upper 60s across the lower elevations. North winds 10 miles an hour or less. Monday night, mainly clear. Lows in the upper 40s. Light winds. The forecast for the Southern Finger Lakes, including Pinyan, Seneca Falls, and Auburn. Tonight, clear. Lows in the mid-40s. North winds 10 to 15 miles an hour, becoming light. Sunday, sunny in the morning, then becoming partly sunny. Highs around 70. Light winds, becoming northwest 5 to 10 miles an hour. Sunday night, partly cloudy. Lows in the upper 40s. West winds 10 miles an hour or less. Monday, sunny. Highs in the upper 60s. Light winds, becoming north 5 to 10 miles an hour. Monday night, mainly clear. Lows in the upper 40s. Light winds. And now the extended forecast. Tuesday, partly cloudy. Highs around 70. Wednesday, mainly clear. Highs in the lower 70s. Lows around 50. Thursday, mainly clear. Highs in the upper 70s. Lows in the lower 50s. Friday, mostly cloudy. A chance of showers. Highs in the lower 80s. Lows in the upper 50s. Chance of rain 40%. Saturday, mostly cloudy. A 50% chance of showers and thunderstorms. Highs in the upper 70s. Lows around 60. Open lake forecast, 4, the Niagara River to Hamlin Beach beyond 5 miles from shore. Tonight, west winds 5 to 10 knots. Waves 1 foot or less. Sunday, west winds 5 to 15 knots becoming southwest. Waves 1 to 2 feet. Sunday night, west winds 5 to 15.

knots becoming northwest less than 10 knots. Waves 2 feet or less. Monday, north winds less than 10 knots becoming east. Waves 1 foot or less. Monday night, east winds less than 10 knots. Waves 1 foot or less. Tuesday, northwest winds 10 knots or less. Waves 1 foot or less. Wednesday, northwest winds less than 10 knots becoming west. Waves 1 foot or less. Thursday, west winds 5 to 15 knots becoming southwest. Waves 1 to 3 feet. Open Lake Forecast, 4, Heron Beach to Mexico Bay beyond 5 miles from shore. Tonight, west winds 5 to 15 knots. Waves 2 feet or less. Sunday, west winds 10 to 15 knots increasing to 15 to 20 knots. Waves 1 to 3 feet building to 2 to 4 feet. Sunday night, west winds 15 to 20 knots becoming northwest 5 to 15 knots. Waves 2 to 4 feet subsiding to 1 to 3 feet. Monday, north winds 5 to 10 knots becoming northwest. Waves 1 foot or less. Monday night, northwest winds 10 knots or less. Waves 1 foot or less. Tuesday, northwest winds 10 knots or less becoming west. Waves 1 foot or less. Wednesday, west winds 10 knots or less becoming southwest. Waves 1 foot or less. Thursday, southwest winds 5 to 10 knots. Waves 2 feet or less. This is the NOAA Weather Radio KHA 53 in Rochester. Your source for official weather information across the Western Finger Lakes and the Genesee Valley. KHA 53 operates on a frequency of 162.40 MHz. The 4 p.m. weather at Rochester, it was mostly sunny. The temperature was 64 degrees Fahrenheit or 18 degrees Celsius, the dew point 41 and the relative humidity 42%. The wind was north at 14 miles an hour gusting to 21. The pressure was 30.15 inches and steady. Repeating at Rochester, it was mostly sunny, temperature 64 degrees. This is the NOAA Weather Radio KHA 53 in Rochester. Your source for official weather information across the Western Finger Lakes and the Genesee Valley. KHA 53 operates on a frequency of 162.40 MHz. The 5 p.m. weather at Rochester, it was mostly sunny. The temperature was 64 degrees Fahrenheit or 18 degrees Celsius, the dew point 41 and the relative humidity 42%. The wind was north at 9 miles an hour. The pressure was 30.14 inches and falling. Repeating at Rochester, it was mostly sunny, temperature 64 degrees. Around the region at 4 p.m. skies ranged from sunny to mostly sunny. It was 60 at Erie, 65 at Buffalo, 65 at Niagara Falls, and 64 at Toronto. Syracuse reported 66, Elmira reported 62, Binghamton reported 60, and Watertown reported 67. At Oswego, winds were northwest at 11 knots, with a temperature of 57 degrees. The Central Lake Ontario buoy winds were west at 10 knots, with a temperature of 43 degrees, and the waves were 1 foot. The Rochester, New York climate summary for this evening, as of 4 p.m., May 30, 2026. Today's high temperature was 64 degrees. The normal high is 74. Today's low temperature was 50 degrees. The normal low is 53. No precipitation fell today. No snow fell today. Sunset tonight is at 8:42 p.m. Sunrise tomorrow is at 5:34 a.m. The forecast for the Genesee Valley and Northern Finger Lakes, including Rochester, Geneseo, Canandaigua, Newark, and Fairhaven. Tonight, clear. Lows ranging from the mid-40s inland to the upper 40s along the lake shore. North winds 5 to 10 miles an hour, becoming light. Sunday, mostly sunny. Highs ranging from the mid-60s on the hilltops to the lower 70s across the lower elevations. Light winds, becoming northwest 10 to 15 miles an hour. Sunday night, partly cloudy. Lows in the upper 40s. West winds 5 to 10 miles an hour, becoming light. Monday, sunny. Highs ranging from the mid-60s on the hilltops to the upper 60s across the lower elevations. North winds 10 miles an hour or less. Monday night, mainly clear. Lows in the upper 40s.

light winds. The forecast for the southern Finger Lakes, including Pinyan, Seneca Falls, and Auburn. Tonight, clear. Lows in the mid-40s. North winds 10 to 15 miles an hour, becoming light. Sunday, sunny in the morning, then becoming partly sunny. Highs around 70. Light winds, becoming northwest 5 to 10 miles an hour. Sunday night, partly cloudy. Lows in the upper 40s. West winds 10 miles an hour or less. Monday, sunny. Highs in the upper 60s. Light winds, becoming north 5 to 10 miles an hour. Monday night, mainly clear. Lows in the upper 40s. Light winds. And now the extended forecast. Tuesday, partly cloudy. Highs around 70. Wednesday, mainly clear. Highs in the lower 70s. Lows around 50. Thursday, mainly clear. Highs in the upper 70s. Lows in the lower 50s. Friday, mostly cloudy. A chance of showers. Highs in the lower 80s. Lows in the upper 50s. Chance of rain 40%. Saturday, mostly cloudy. A 50% chance of showers and thunderstorms. Highs in the upper 70s. Lows around 60. This is the NOAA Weather Radio KHA 53 in Rochester. Your source for official weather information across the Western Finger Lakes and the Genesee Valley. KHA 53 operates on a frequency of 162.40 MHz. The 5 p.m. weather at Rochester, it was mostly sunny. The temperature was 64 degrees Fahrenheit or 18 degrees Celsius, the dew point 41 and the relative humidity 42%. The wind was north at 9 miles an hour. The pressure was 30.14 inches and falling. Repeating at Rochester, it was mostly sunny, temperature 64 degrees. Around the region at 5 p.m. it was sunny, with a temperature of 60 at Erie, 66 at Niagara Falls, and 67 at Watertown. It was mostly sunny, with a temperature of 66 at Buffalo, 66 at Syracuse, and 60 at Elmira. At Binghamton, it was partly sunny, with a temperature of 60. At Oswego, winds were west at 8 knots, with a temperature of 53 degrees. The Central Lake Ontario buoy winds were from the west at 8 knots. The forecast for the Genesee Valley and Northern Finger Lakes, including Rochester, Geneseo, Canandaigua, Newark, and Fairhaven. Tonight, clear. Lows ranging from the mid-40s inland to the upper 40s along the lake shore. North winds 5 to 10 miles an hour, becoming light. Sunday, mostly sunny. Highs ranging from the mid-60s on the hilltops to the lower 70s across the lower elevations. Light winds, becoming northwest 10 to 15 miles an hour. Sunday night, partly cloudy. Lows in the upper 40s. West winds 5 to 10 miles an hour, becoming light. Monday, sunny. Highs ranging from the mid-60s on the hilltops to the upper 60s across the lower elevations. North winds 10 miles an hour or less. Monday night, mainly clear. Lows in the upper 40s. Light winds. The forecast for the Southern Finger Lakes, including Pinyan, Seneca Falls, and Auburn. Tonight, clear. Lows in the mid-40s. North winds 10 to 15 miles an hour, becoming light. Sunday, sunny in the morning, then becoming partly sunny. Highs around 70. Light winds, becoming northwest 5 to 10 miles an hour. Sunday night, partly cloudy. Lows in the upper 40s. West winds 10 miles an hour or less. Monday, sunny. Highs in the upper 60s. Light winds, becoming north 5 to 10 miles an hour. Monday night, mainly clear. Lows in the upper 40s. Light winds. And now the extended forecast. Tuesday, partly cloudy. Highs around 70. Wednesday, mainly clear. Highs in the lower 70s. Lows around 50. Thursday, mainly clear. Highs in the upper 70s. Lows in the lower 50s. Friday, mostly cloudy. A chance of showers. Highs in the lower 80s. Lows in the upper 50s. Chance of rain 40%. Saturday, mostly cloudy.

a 50% chance of showers and thunderstorms. Highs in the upper 70s. Lows around 60. This is the NOAA Weather Radio KHA 53 in Rochester, your source for official weather information across the Western Finger Lakes and the Genesee Valley. KHA 53 operates on a frequency of 162.40 MHz. The 5 p.m. weather at Rochester, it was mostly sunny. The temperature was 64 degrees Fahrenheit or 18 degrees Celsius, the dew point 41 and the relative humidity 42%. The wind was north at 9 miles an hour. The pressure was 30.14 inches and falling. Repeating at Rochester, it was mostly sunny, temperature 64 degrees. Around the region at 5 p.m. it was sunny, with a temperature of 60 at Erie, 66 at Niagara Falls, and 67 at Watertown. It was mostly sunny, with a temperature of 66 at Buffalo, 66 at Syracuse, and 60 at Elmira. At Binghamton, it was partly sunny, with a temperature of 60. At Oswego, winds were west at 8 knots, with a temperature of 53 degrees. The Central Lake Ontario buoy winds were from the west at 8 knots. The forecast for the Genesee Valley and Northern Finger Lakes, including Rochester, Geneseo, Canandaigua, Newark, and Fairhaven. Tonight, clear. Lows ranging from the mid-40s inland to the upper 40s along the lake shore. North winds 5 to 10 miles an hour, becoming light. Sunday, mostly sunny. Highs ranging from the mid-60s on the hilltops to the lower 70s across the lower elevations. Light winds, becoming northwest 10 to 15 miles an hour. Sunday night, partly cloudy. Lows in the upper 40s. West winds 5 to 10 miles an hour, becoming light. Monday, sunny. Highs ranging from the mid-60s on the hilltops to the upper 60s across the lower elevations. North winds 10 miles an hour or less. Monday night, mainly clear. Lows in the upper 40s. Light winds. The forecast for the Southern Finger Lakes, including Pinyan, Seneca Falls, and Auburn. Tonight, clear. Lows in the mid-40s. North winds 10 to 15 miles an hour, becoming light. Sunday, sunny in the morning, then becoming partly sunny. Highs around 70. Light winds, becoming northwest 5 to 10 miles an hour. Sunday night, partly cloudy. Lows in the upper 40s. West winds 10 miles an hour or less. Monday, sunny. Highs in the upper 60s. Light winds, becoming north 5 to 10 miles an hour. Monday night, mainly clear. Lows in the upper 40s. Light winds. And now the extended forecast. Tuesday, partly cloudy. Highs around 70. Wednesday, mainly clear. Highs in the lower 70s. Lows around 50. Thursday, mainly clear. Highs in the upper 70s. Lows in the lower 50s. Friday, mostly cloudy. A chance of showers. Highs in the lower 80s. Lows in the upper 50s. Chance of rain 40%. Saturday, mostly cloudy. A 50% chance of showers and thunderstorms. Highs in the upper 70s. Lows around 60. 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KHA 53 operates on a frequency of 162.40 MHz. The 5 p.m. weather at Rochester, it was mostly sunny. The temperature was 64 degrees Fahrenheit or 18 degrees Celsius, the dew point 41 and the relative humidity 42%. The wind was north at 9 miles an hour. The pressure was 30.14 inches and falling. Repeating at Rochester, it was mostly sunny, temperature 64 degrees. Around the region at 5 p.m. it was sunny, with a temperature of 60 at Erie, 66 at Niagara Falls, and 67 at Watertown. It was mostly sunny, with a temperature of 66 at Buffalo, 66 at Syracuse, and 60 at Elmira. At Binghamton, it was partly sunny, with a temperature of 60. At Oswego, winds were west at 8 knots, with a temperature of 53 degrees. The Central Lake Ontario buoy winds were west at 10 knots, with a temperature of 43 degrees, and the waves were 1 foot.

The forecast for the Genesee Valley and Northern Finger Lakes, including Rochester, Geneseo, Canandaigua, Newark, and Fairhaven. Tonight, clear. Lows ranging from the mid-40s inland to the upper 40s along the lake shore. North winds 5 to 10 miles an hour, becoming light. Sunday, mostly sunny. Highs ranging from the mid-60s on the hilltops to the lower 70s across the lower elevations. Light winds, becoming northwest 10 to 15 miles an hour. Sunday night, partly cloudy. Lows in the upper 40s. West winds 5 to 10 miles an hour, becoming light. Monday, sunny. Highs ranging from the mid-60s on the hilltops to the upper 60s across the lower elevations. North winds 10 miles an hour or less. Monday night, mainly clear. Lows in the upper 40s. Light winds. The forecast for the Southern Finger Lakes, including Pinyan, Seneca Falls, and Auburn. Tonight, clear. Lows in the mid-40s. North winds 10 to 15 miles an hour, becoming light. Sunday, sunny in the morning, then becoming partly sunny. Highs around 70. Light winds, becoming northwest 5 to 10 miles an hour. Sunday night, partly cloudy. Lows in the upper 40s. West winds 10 miles an hour or less. Monday, sunny. Highs in the upper 60s. Light winds, becoming north 5 to 10 miles an hour. Monday night, mainly clear. Lows in the upper 40s. Light winds. And now the extended forecast. Tuesday, partly cloudy. Highs around 70. Wednesday, mainly clear. Highs in the lower 70s. Lows around 50. Thursday, mainly clear. Highs in the upper 70s. Lows in the lower 50s. Friday, mostly cloudy. A chance of showers. Highs in the lower 80s. Lows in the upper 50s. Chance of rain 40%. Saturday, mostly cloudy. A 50% chance of showers and thunderstorms. Highs in the upper 70s. Lows around 60. This is the NOAA Weather Radio KHA 53 in Rochester. Your source for official weather information across the Western Finger Lakes and the Genesee Valley. KHA 53 operates on a frequency of 162.40 MHz. The 5 p.m. weather at Rochester, it was mostly sunny. The temperature was 64 degrees Fahrenheit or 18 degrees Celsius, the dew point 41 and the relative humidity 42%. The wind was north at 9 miles an hour. The pressure was 30.14 inches and falling. Repeating at Rochester, it was mostly sunny, temperature 64 degrees. Around the region at 5 p.m. it was sunny, with a temperature of 60 at Erie, 66 at Niagara Falls, and 67 at Watertown. It was mostly sunny, with a temperature of 66 at Buffalo, 66 at Syracuse, and 60 at Elmira. At Binghamton, it was partly sunny, with a temperature of 60. At Oswego, winds were west at 8 knots, with a temperature of 53 degrees. The Central Lake Ontario buoy winds were west at 10 knots, with a temperature of 43 degrees, and the waves were 1 foot. The forecast for the Genesee Valley and Northern Finger Lakes, including Rochester, Geneseo, Canandaigua, Newark, and Fairhaven. Tonight, clear. Lows ranging from the mid-40s inland to the upper 40s along the lake shore. North winds 5 to 10 miles an hour, becoming light. Sunday, mostly sunny. Highs ranging from the mid-60s on the hilltops to the lower 70s across the lower elevations. Light winds, becoming northwest 10 to 15 miles an hour. Sunday night, partly cloudy. Lows in the upper 40s. West winds 5 to 10 miles an hour, becoming light. Monday, sunny. Highs ranging from the mid-60s on the hilltops to the upper 60s across the lower elevations. North winds 10 miles an hour or less. Monday night, mainly clear. Lows in the upper 40s. Light winds. The forecast for the Southern Finger Lakes, including Pinyan, Seneca Falls, and Auburn. Tonight, clear. Lows in the mid-40s. North winds 10 to 15 miles an hour, becoming light. Sunday, sunny in the morning, then becoming partly sunny. Highs around 70. Light winds.

West winds 5 to 15 knots, becoming northwest less than 10 knots. Mainly clear in the evening, then becoming partly cloudy. Waves 2 feet or less. Monday, north winds 10 knots or less, becoming east. Sunny. Waves 1 foot or less. Monday night, northeast winds less than 10 knots. Mainly clear. Waves 1 foot or less. Tuesday, northwest winds 10 knots or less. Mainly clear, then becoming partly cloudy. Waves 1 foot or less. Wednesday, northwest winds less than 10 knots, becoming southwest. Mainly clear. Waves 1 foot or less. Thursday, west winds 5 to 15 knots, becoming southwest. Mainly clear, then becoming partly cloudy. Waves 2 feet or less. The Nearshore Marine Forecast, 4, Heron Beach to Sodus Bay. Tonight, west winds 5 to 10 knots. Clear. Waves 2 feet or less. Sunday, west winds 5 to 15 knots. Mostly sunny. Waves 1 to 3 feet. Sunday night, west winds 5 to 15 knots, becoming northwest less than 10 knots. Partly cloudy. Waves 1 to 3 feet, subsiding to 1 foot or less. Monday, north winds less than 10 knots, becoming northeast. Sunny. Waves 1 foot or less. Monday night, north winds less than 10 knots. Mainly clear. Waves 1 foot or less. Tuesday, northwest winds less than 10 knots, becoming west. Partly cloudy. Waves 1 foot or less. Wednesday, west winds less than 10 knots, becoming southwest. Mainly clear. Waves 1 foot or less. Thursday, west winds 10 knots or less, becoming southwest. Mainly clear, then becoming partly cloudy. Waves 1 foot or less. The water temperature off Rochester is 51 degrees. The Nearshore Marine Forecast, 4, Sodus Bay to Mexico Bay. The water temperature off Rochester is 51 degrees. The Nearshore Marine Forecast, 4, Sodus Bay to Mexico Bay. Tonight, northwest winds 5 to 10 knots, becoming southwest. Mainly clear. Waves 1 to 2 feet. Sunday, west winds 5 to 15 knots. Partly to mostly sunny. Waves 1 to 3 feet, building to 2 to 4 feet. Sunday night, west winds 5 to 15 knots, becoming northwest less than 10 knots. Mostly cloudy. Waves 2 to 4 feet, subsiding to 1 to 3 feet. Monday, north winds 10 knots or less, becoming northwest. Sunny. Waves 1 foot or less. Monday night, northwest winds less than 10 knots, becoming west. Mainly clear. Waves 1 foot or less. Tuesday, west winds 10 knots or less, becoming southwest. Partly cloudy. Waves 1 foot or less. Wednesday, west winds 10 knots or less, becoming southwest. Mainly clear. Waves 1 foot or less. Thursday, southwest winds 10 knots or less. Mainly clear, then becoming partly cloudy. Waves 1 foot or less. Around the region at 5 p.m. it was sunny, with a temperature of 60 at Erie, 66 at Niagara Falls, and 67 at Watertown. It was mostly sunny, with a temperature of 66 at Buffalo, 66 at Syracuse, and 60 at Elmira. At Binghamton, it was partly sunny, with a temperature of 60. At Oswego, winds were west at 8 knots, with a temperature of 53 degrees. The Central Lake Ontario buoy winds were west at 10 knots, with a temperature of 43 degrees, and the waves were 1 foot. The forecast for the Genesee Valley and Northern Finger Lakes, including Rochester, Geneseo, Canandaigua, Newark, and Fairhaven. Tonight, clear. Lows ranging from the mid-40s inland to the upper 40s along the lake shore. North winds 5 to 10 miles an hour, becoming light. Sunday, mostly sunny. Highs ranging from the mid-60s on the hilltops to the lower 70s across the lower elevations. Light winds, becoming northwest 10 to 15 miles an hour. Sunday night, partly cloudy. Lows in the upper 40s. West winds 5 to 10 miles an hour, becoming light. Monday, sunny. Highs ranging from the mid-60s on the hilltops to the upper 60s across the lower elevations. North winds 10 miles an

or less. Monday night, mainly clear. Lows in the upper 40s. Light winds. The forecast for the Southern Finger Lakes, including Pinyan, Seneca Falls, and Auburn. Tonight, clear. Lows in the mid-40s. North winds 10 to 15 miles an hour, becoming light. Sunday, sunny in the morning, then becoming partly sunny. Highs around 70. Light winds, becoming northwest 5 to 10 miles an hour. Sunday night, partly cloudy. Lows in the upper 40s. West winds 10 miles an hour or less. Monday, sunny. Highs in the upper 60s. Light winds, becoming north 5 to 10 miles an hour. Monday night, mainly clear. Lows in the upper 40s. Light winds. And now the extended forecast. Tuesday, partly cloudy. Highs around 70. Wednesday, mainly clear. Highs in the lower 70s. Lows around 50. Thursday, mainly clear. Highs in the upper 70s. Lows in the lower 50s. Friday, mostly cloudy. A chance of showers. Highs in the lower 80s. Lows in the upper 50s. Chance of rain 40%. Saturday, mostly cloudy. A 50% chance of showers and thunderstorms. Highs in the upper 70s. Lows around 60. This is the NOAA Weather Radio KHA 53 in Rochester. Your source for official weather information across the Western Finger Lakes and the Genesee Valley. KHA 53 operates on a frequency of 162.40 MHz. The 5 p.m. weather at Rochester, it was mostly sunny. The temperature was 64 degrees Fahrenheit or 18 degrees Celsius, the dew point 41 and the relative humidity 42%. The wind was north at 9 miles an hour. The pressure was 30.14 inches and falling. Repeating at Rochester, it was mostly sunny, temperature 64 degrees. Around the region at 5 p.m. it was sunny, with a temperature of 60 at Erie, 66 at Niagara Falls, and 67 at Watertown. It was mostly sunny, with a temperature of 66 at Buffalo, 66 at Syracuse, and 60 at Elmira. At Binghamton, it was partly sunny, with a temperature of 60. At Oswego, winds were west at 8 knots, with a temperature of 53 degrees. The Central Lake Ontario buoy winds were west at 10 knots, with a temperature of 43 degrees, and the waves were 1 foot. The forecast for the Genesee Valley and Northern Finger Lakes, including Rochester, Geneseo, Canandaigua, Newark, and Fairhaven. Tonight, clear. Lows ranging from the mid-40s inland to the upper 40s along the lake shore. North winds 5 to 10 miles an hour, becoming light. Sunday, mostly sunny. Highs ranging from the mid-60s on the hilltops to the lower 70s across the lower elevations. Light winds, becoming northwest 10 to 15 miles an hour. Sunday night, partly cloudy. Lows in the upper 40s. West winds 5 to 10 miles an hour, becoming light. Monday, sunny. Highs ranging from the mid-60s on the hilltops to the upper 60s across the lower elevations. North winds 10 miles an hour or less. Monday night, mainly clear. Lows in the upper 40s. Light winds. The forecast for the Southern Finger Lakes, including Pinyan, Seneca Falls, and Auburn. Tonight, clear. Lows in the mid-40s. North winds 10 to 15 miles an hour, becoming light. Sunday, sunny in the morning, then becoming partly sunny. Highs around 70. Light winds, becoming northwest 5 to 10 miles an hour. Sunday night, partly cloudy. Lows in the upper 40s. West winds 10 miles an hour or less. Monday, sunny. Highs in the upper 60s. Light winds, becoming north 5 to 10 miles an hour. Monday night, mainly clear. Lows in the upper 40s. Light winds. And now the extended forecast. Tuesday, partly cloudy. Highs around 70. Wednesday, mainly clear. Highs in the lower 70s. Lows around 50. Thursday, mainly clear. Highs in the upper 70s. Lows in the lower 50s. Friday, mostly cloudy. A chance of showers.

42%. The wind was north at 9 miles an hour. The pressure was 30.14 inches and falling. Repeating at Rochester, it was mostly sunny, temperature 64 degrees. Around the region at 5 p.m. it was sunny, with a temperature of 60 at Erie, 66 at Niagara Falls, and 67 at Watertown. It was mostly sunny, with a temperature of 66 at Buffalo, 66 at Syracuse, and 60 at Elmira. At Binghamton, it was partly sunny, with a temperature of 60. At Oswego, winds were west at 8 knots, with a temperature of 53 degrees. The Central Lake Ontario buoy winds were west at 10 knots, with a temperature of 43 degrees, and the waves were 1 foot. The forecast for the Genesee Valley and Northern Finger Lakes, including Rochester, Geneseo, Canandaigua, Newark, and Fairhaven. Tonight, clear. Lows ranging from the mid-40s inland to the upper 40s along the lake shore. North winds 5 to 10 miles an hour, becoming light. Sunday, mostly sunny. Highs ranging from the mid-60s on the hilltops to the lower 70s across the lower elevations. Light winds, becoming northwest 10 to 15 miles an hour. Sunday night, partly cloudy. Lows in the upper 40s. West winds 5 to 10 miles an hour, becoming light. Monday, sunny. Highs ranging from the mid-60s on the hilltops to the upper 60s across the lower elevations. North winds 10 miles an hour or less. Monday night, mainly clear. Lows in the upper 40s. Light winds. The forecast for the Southern Finger Lakes, including Pinyan, Seneca Falls, and Auburn. Tonight, clear. Lows in the mid-40s. North winds 10 to 15 miles an hour, becoming light. Sunday, sunny in the morning, then becoming partly sunny. Highs around 70. Light winds, becoming northwest 5 to 10 miles an hour. Sunday night, partly cloudy. Lows in the upper 40s. West winds 10 miles an hour or less. Monday, sunny. Highs in the upper 60s. Light winds, becoming north 5 to 10 miles an hour. Monday night, mainly clear. Lows in the upper 40s. Light winds. And now the extended forecast. Tuesday, partly cloudy. Highs around 70. Wednesday, mainly clear. Highs in the lower 70s. Lows around 50. Thursday, mainly clear. Highs in the upper 70s. Lows in the lower 50s. Friday, mostly cloudy. A chance of showers. Highs in the lower 80s. Lows in the upper 50s. Chance of rain 40%. Saturday, mostly cloudy. A 50% chance of showers and thunderstorms. Highs in the upper 70s. Lows around 60. This is the NOAA Weather Radio KHA 53 in Rochester. Your source for official weather information across the Western Finger Lakes and the Genesee Valley. KHA 53 operates on a frequency of 162.40 MHz. The 5 p.m. weather at Rochester, it was mostly sunny. The temperature was 64 degrees Fahrenheit or 18 degrees Celsius, the dew point 41 and the relative humidity 42%. The wind was north at 9 miles an hour. The pressure was 30.14 inches and falling. Repeating at Rochester, it was mostly sunny, temperature 64 degrees. Around the region at 5 p.m. it was sunny, with a temperature of 60 at Erie, 66 at Niagara Falls, and 67 at Watertown. It was mostly sunny, with a temperature of 66 at Buffalo, 66 at Syracuse, and 60 at Elmira. At Binghamton, it was partly sunny, with a temperature of 60. At Oswego, winds were west at 8 knots, with a temperature of 53 degrees. The Central Lake Ontario buoy winds were west at 10 knots, with a temperature of 43 degrees, and the waves were 1 foot. The forecast for the Genesee Valley and Northern Finger Lakes, including Rochester, Geneseo, Canandaigua, Newark, and Fairhaven. Tonight, clear. Lows ranging from the mid-40s inland to the upper 40s along the lake shore. North winds 5 to 10 miles an hour, becoming light. Sunday, mostly sunny. Highs ranging from the mid-60s on the hilltops to the lower 70s across the lower elevations. Light winds, becoming northwest 10 to 15 miles an hour.

Sunday night, partly cloudy. Lows in the upper 40s. West winds 5 to 10 miles an hour, becoming light. Monday, sunny. Highs ranging from the mid-60s on the hilltops to the upper 60s across the lower elevations. North winds 10 miles an hour or less. Monday night, mainly clear. Lows in the upper 40s. Light winds. The forecast for the Southern Finger Lakes, including Pinyan, Seneca Falls, and Auburn. Tonight, clear. Lows in the mid-40s. North winds 10 to 15 miles an hour, becoming light. Sunday, sunny in the morning, then becoming partly sunny. Highs around 70. Light winds, becoming northwest 5 to 10 miles an hour. Sunday night, partly cloudy. Lows in the upper 40s. West winds 10 miles an hour or less. Monday, sunny. Highs in the upper 60s. Light winds, becoming north 5 to 10 miles an hour. Monday night, mainly clear. Lows in the upper 40s. Light winds. And now the extended forecast. Tuesday, partly cloudy. Highs around 70. Wednesday, mainly clear. Highs in the lower 70s. Lows around 50. Thursday, mainly clear. Highs in the upper 70s. Lows in the lower 50s. Friday, mostly cloudy. A chance of showers. Highs in the lower 80s. Lows in the upper 50s. Chance of rain 40%. Saturday, mostly cloudy. A 50% chance of showers and thunderstorms. Highs in the upper 70s. Lows around 60. This is the NOAA Weather Radio KHA 53 in Rochester. Your source for official weather information across the Western Finger Lakes and the Genesee Valley. KHA 53 operates on a frequency of 162.40 MHz. The 5 p.m. weather at Rochester, it was mostly sunny. The temperature was 64 degrees Fahrenheit or 18 degrees Celsius, the dew point 41 and the relative humidity 42%. The wind was north at 9 miles an hour. The pressure was 30.14 inches and falling. Repeating at Rochester, it was mostly sunny, temperature 64 degrees. Around the region at 5 p.m. it was sunny, with a temperature of 60 at Erie, 66 at Niagara Falls, and 67 at Watertown. It was mostly sunny, with a temperature of 66 at Buffalo, 66 at Syracuse, and 60 at Elmira. At Binghamton, it was partly sunny, with a temperature of 60. At Oswego, winds were west at 8 knots, with a temperature of 53 degrees. The Central Lake Ontario buoy winds were west at 10 knots, with a temperature of 43 degrees, and the waves were 1 foot. The forecast for the Genesee Valley and Northern Finger Lakes, including Rochester, Geneseo, Canandaigua, Newark, and Fairhaven. Tonight, clear. Lows ranging from the mid-40s inland to the upper 40s along the lake shore. North winds 5 to 10 miles an hour, becoming light. Sunday, mostly sunny. Highs ranging from the mid-60s on the hilltops to the lower 70s across the lower elevations. Light winds, becoming northwest 10 to 15 miles an hour. Sunday night, partly cloudy. Lows in the upper 40s. West winds 5 to 10 miles an hour, becoming light. Monday, sunny. Highs ranging from the mid-60s on the hilltops to the upper 60s across the lower elevations. North winds 10 miles an hour or less. Monday night, mainly clear. Lows in the upper 40s. Light winds. The forecast for the Southern Finger Lakes, including Pinyan, Seneca Falls, and Auburn. Tonight, clear. Lows in the mid-40s. North winds 10 to 15 miles an hour, becoming light. Sunday, sunny in the morning, then becoming partly sunny. Highs around 70. Light winds, becoming northwest 5 to 10 miles an hour. Sunday night, partly cloudy. Lows in the upper 40s. West winds 10 miles an hour or less. Monday, sunny. Highs in the upper 60s. Light winds, becoming north 5 to 10 miles an hour. Monday night, mainly clear. Lows in the upper 40s. Light winds. And now the extended forecast. Tuesday, partly cloudy. Highs around 70.

Day, mainly clear. Highs in the lower 70s. Lows around 50. Thursday, mainly clear. Highs in the upper 70s. Lows in the lower 50s. Friday, mostly cloudy. A chance of showers. Highs in the lower 80s. Lows in the upper 50s. Chance of rain 40%. Saturday, mostly cloudy. A 50% chance of showers and thunderstorms. Highs in the upper 70s. Lows around 60. This is the NOAA Weather Radio KHA 53 in Rochester. Your source for official weather information across the Western Finger Lakes and the Genesee Valley. KHA 53 operates on a frequency of 162.40 MHz. The 5 p.m. weather at Rochester, it was mostly sunny. The temperature was 64 degrees Fahrenheit or 18 degrees Celsius, the dew point 41 and the relative humidity 42%. The wind was north at 9 miles an hour. The pressure was 30.14 inches and falling. Repeating at Rochester, it was mostly sunny, temperature 64 degrees. Around the region at 5 p.m. it was sunny, with a temperature of 60 at Erie, 66 at Niagara Falls, and 67 at Watertown. It was mostly sunny, with a temperature of 66 at Buffalo, 66 at Syracuse, and 60 at Elmira. At Binghamton, it was partly sunny, with a temperature of 60. At Oswego, winds were west at 8 knots, with a temperature of 53 degrees. The Central Lake Ontario buoy winds were west at 10 knots, with a temperature of 43 degrees, and the waves were 1 foot. The forecast for the Genesee Valley and Northern Finger Lakes, including Rochester, Geneseo, Canandaigua, Newark, and Fairhaven. Tonight, clear. Lows ranging from the mid-40s inland to the upper 40s along the lake shore. North winds 5 to 10 miles an hour, becoming light. Sunday, mostly sunny. Highs ranging from the mid-60s on the hilltops to the lower 70s across the lower elevations. Light winds, becoming northwest 10 to 15 miles an hour. Sunday night, partly cloudy. Lows in the upper 40s. West winds 5 to 10 miles an hour, becoming light. Monday, sunny. Highs ranging from the mid-60s on the hilltops to the upper 60s across the lower elevations. North winds 10 miles an hour or less. Monday night, mainly clear. Lows in the upper 40s. Light winds. The forecast for the Southern Finger Lakes, including Pinyan, Seneca Falls, and Auburn. Tonight, clear. Lows in the mid-40s. North winds 10 to 15 miles an hour, becoming light. Sunday, sunny in the morning, then becoming partly sunny. Highs around 70. Light winds, becoming northwest 5 to 10 miles an hour. Sunday night, partly cloudy. Lows in the upper 40s. West winds 10 miles an hour or less. Monday, sunny. Highs in the upper 60s. Light winds, becoming north 5 to 10 miles an hour. Monday night, mainly clear. Lows in the upper 40s. Light winds. And now the extended forecast. Tuesday, partly cloudy. Highs around 70. Wednesday, mainly clear. Highs in the lower 70s. Lows around 50. Thursday, mainly clear. Highs in the upper 70s. Lows in the lower 50s. Friday, mostly cloudy. A chance of showers. Highs in the lower 80s. Lows in the upper 50s. Chance of rain 40%. Saturday, mostly cloudy. A 50% chance of showers and thunderstorms. Highs in the upper 70s. Lows around 60. 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Your source for official weather information across the Western Finger Lakes and the Genesee Valley. KHA 53 operates on a frequency of 162.40 MHz. The 5 p.m. weather at Rochester, it was mostly sunny. The temperature was 64 degrees Fahrenheit or 18 degrees Celsius, the dew point 41 and the relative humidity 42%. The wind was north at 9 miles an hour. The pressure was 30.14 inches and falling. Repeating at Rochester, it was mostly sunny, temperature 64 degrees. Around the region at 5 p.m. it was sunny, with a temperature of 60.

Erie, 66 at Niagara Falls, and 67 at Watertown. It was mostly sunny, with a temperature of 66 at Buffalo, 66 at Syracuse, and 60 at Elmira. At Binghamton, it was partly sunny, with a temperature of 60. At Oswego, winds were west at 8 knots, with a temperature of 53 degrees. The Central Lake Ontario buoy winds were west at 10 knots, with a temperature of 43 degrees, and the waves were 1 foot. The forecast for the Genesee Valley and Northern Finger Lakes, including Rochester, Geneseo, Canandaigua, Newark, and Fairhaven. Tonight, clear. Lows ranging from the mid-40s inland to the upper 40s along the lake shore. North winds 5 to 10 miles an hour, becoming light. Sunday, mostly sunny. Highs ranging from the mid-60s on the hilltops to the lower 70s across the lower elevations. Light winds, becoming northwest 10 to 15 miles an hour. Sunday night, partly cloudy. Lows in the upper 40s. West winds 5 to 10 miles an hour, becoming light. Monday, sunny. Highs ranging from the mid-60s on the hilltops to the upper 60s across the lower elevations. North winds 10 miles an hour or less. Monday night, mainly clear. Lows in the upper 40s. Light winds. The forecast for the Southern Finger Lakes, including Tinian, Seneca Falls, and Auburn. Tonight, clear. Lows in the mid-40s. North winds 10 to 15 miles an hour, becoming light. Sunday, sunny in the morning, then becoming partly sunny. Highs around 70. Light winds, becoming northwest 5 to 10 miles an hour. Sunday night, partly cloudy. Lows in the upper 40s. West winds 10 miles an hour or less. Monday, sunny. Highs in the upper 60s. Light winds, becoming north 5 to 10 miles an hour. Monday night, mainly clear. Lows in the upper 40s. Light winds. And now the extended forecast. Tuesday, partly cloudy. Highs around 70. Wednesday, mainly clear. Highs in the lower 70s. Lows around 50. Thursday, mainly clear. Highs in the upper 70s. Lows in the lower 50s. Friday, mostly cloudy. A chance of showers. Highs in the lower 80s. Lows in the upper 50s. Chance of rain 40%. Saturday, mostly cloudy. A 50% chance of showers and thunderstorms. Highs in the upper 70s. Lows around 60. 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Your source for official weather information across the Western Finger Lakes and the Genesee Valley. KHA 53 operates on a frequency of 162.40 MHz. The 5 p.m. weather at Rochester, it was mostly sunny. The temperature was 64 degrees Fahrenheit or 18 degrees Celsius, the dew point 41 and the relative humidity 42%. The wind was north at 9 miles an hour. The pressure was 30.14 inches and falling. Repeating at Rochester, it was mostly sunny, temperature 64 degrees. The Rochester, New York climate summary for this evening, as of 4 p.m., May 30, 2026. Today's high temperature was 64 degrees. The normal high is 74. Today's low temperature was 50 degrees. The normal low is 53. No precipitation fell today. No snow fell today. Sunset tonight is at 8:42 p.m. Sunrise tomorrow is at 5:34 a.m. Open lake forecast, for the Niagara River to Hamlin Beach beyond 5 miles from shore. Tonight, west winds 5 to 10 knots. Waves 1 foot or less. Sunday, west winds 5 to 15 knots becoming southwest. Waves 1 to 2 feet. Sunday night, west winds 5 to 15 knots becoming northwest less than 10 knots. Waves 2 feet or less. Monday, north winds less than 10 knots becoming east. Waves 1 foot or less. Monday night, east winds less than 10 knots. Waves 1 foot or less. Tuesday, northwest winds 10 knots or less. Waves 1 foot or less. Wednesday, northwest winds less than 10 knots becoming west. Waves 1 foot or less. Thursday, west winds 5 to 15 knots becoming

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Waves 1 to 3 feet. Open lake forecast, 4, Heron Beach to Mexico Bay beyond 5 miles from shore. Tonight, west winds 5 to 15 knots. Waves 2 feet or less. Sunday, west winds 10 to 15 knots increasing to 15 to 20 knots. Waves 1 to 3 feet building to 2 to 4 feet. Sunday night, west winds 15 to 20 knots becoming northwest 5 to 15 knots. Waves 2 to 4 feet subsiding to 1 to 3 feet. Monday, north winds 5 to 10 knots becoming northwest. Waves 1 foot or less. Monday night, northwest winds 10 knots or less. Waves 1 foot or less. Tuesday, northwest winds 10 knots or less becoming west. Waves 1 foot or less. Wednesday, west winds 10 knots or less becoming southwest. Waves 1 foot or less. Thursday, southwest winds 5 to 10 knots. Waves 2 feet or less. Around the region at 5 p.m. it was sunny, with a temperature of 60 at Erie, 66 at Niagara Falls, and 67 at Watertown. It was mostly sunny, with a temperature of 66 at Buffalo, 66 at Syracuse, and 60 at Elmira. At Binghamton, it was partly sunny, with a temperature of 60. At Oswego, winds were west at 8 knots, with a temperature of 53 degrees. The Central Lake Ontario buoy winds were west at 10 knots, with a temperature of 43 degrees, and the waves were 1 foot. The forecast for the Genesee Valley and Northern Finger Lakes, including Rochester, Geneseo, Canandaigua, Newark, and Fairhaven. Tonight, clear. Lows ranging from the mid-40s inland to the upper 40s along the lake shore. North winds 5 to 10 miles an hour, becoming light. Sunday, mostly sunny. Highs ranging from the mid-60s on the hilltops to the lower 70s across the lower elevations. Light winds, becoming northwest 10 to 15 miles an hour. Sunday night, partly cloudy. Lows in the upper 40s. West winds 5 to 10 miles an hour, becoming light. Monday, sunny. Highs ranging from the mid-60s on the hilltops to the upper 60s across the lower elevations. North winds 10 miles an hour or less. Monday night, mainly clear. Lows in the upper 40s. Light winds. The forecast for the Southern Finger Lakes, including Pinyan, Seneca Falls, and Auburn. Tonight, clear. Lows in the mid-40s. North winds 10 to 15 miles an hour, becoming light. Sunday, sunny in the morning, then becoming partly sunny. Highs around 70. Light winds, becoming northwest 5 to 10 miles an hour. Sunday night, partly cloudy. Lows in the upper 40s. West winds 10 miles an hour or less. Monday, sunny. Highs in the upper 60s. Light winds, becoming north 5 to 10 miles an hour. Monday night, mainly clear. Lows in the upper 40s. Light winds. And now the extended forecast. Tuesday, partly cloudy. Highs around 70. Wednesday, mainly clear. Highs in the lower 70s. Lows around 50. Thursday, mainly clear. Highs in the upper 70s. Lows in the lower 50s. Friday, mostly cloudy. A chance of showers. Highs in the lower 80s. Lows in the upper 50s. Chance of rain 40%. Saturday, mostly cloudy. A 50% chance of showers and thunderstorms. Highs in the upper 70s. Lows around 60. 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KHA53 operates on a frequency of 162.40 MHz. The 6 p.m. weather at Rochester, it was mostly sunny. The temperature was 64 degrees Fahrenheit or 18 degrees Celsius, the dew point 40 and the relative humidity 41%. The wind was east at 8 miles an hour. The pressure was 30.14 inches and steady. Repeating at Rochester, it was mostly sunny, temperature 64 degrees. Around the region at 6 p.m. it was sunny, with a temperature of 60 at Erie, 66 at Niagara Falls, 60 at Binghamton, and 66 at Watertown. It was mostly sunny, with a temperature of 65 at

Buffalo, 66 at Syracuse, and 62 at Elmira. At Oswego, winds were west at 13 knots, with a temperature of 51 degrees. The Central Lake Ontario buoy winds were from the west at 8 knots. The forecast for the Genesee Valley and Northern Finger Lakes, including Rochester, Geneseo, Canandaigua, Newark, and Fairhaven. Tonight, clear. Lows ranging from the mid-40s inland to the upper 40s along the lake shore. North winds 5 to 10 miles an hour, becoming light. Sunday, mostly sunny. Highs ranging from the mid-60s on the hilltops to the lower 70s across the lower elevations. Light winds, becoming northwest 10 to 15 miles an hour. Sunday night, partly cloudy. Lows in the upper 40s. West winds 5 to 10 miles an hour, becoming light. Monday, sunny. Highs ranging from the mid-60s on the hilltops to the upper 60s across the lower elevations. North winds 10 miles an hour or less. Monday night, mainly clear. Lows in the upper 40s. Light winds. The forecast for the Southern Finger Lakes, including Pinyan, Seneca Falls, and Auburn. Tonight, clear. Lows in the mid-40s. North winds 10 to 15 miles an hour, becoming light. Sunday, sunny in the morning, then becoming partly sunny. Highs around 70. Light winds, becoming northwest 5 to 10 miles an hour. Sunday night, partly cloudy. Lows in the upper 40s. West winds 10 miles an hour or less. Monday, sunny. Highs in the upper 60s. Light winds, becoming north 5 to 10 miles an hour. Monday night, mainly clear. Lows in the upper 40s. Light winds. And now the extended forecast. Tuesday, partly cloudy. Highs around 70. Wednesday, mainly clear. Highs in the lower 70s. Lows around 50. Thursday, mainly clear. Highs in the upper 70s. Lows in the lower 50s. Friday, mostly cloudy. A chance of showers. Highs in the lower 80s. Lows in the upper 50s. Chance of rain 40%. Saturday, mostly cloudy. A 50% chance of showers and thunderstorms. Highs in the upper 70s. Lows around 60. This is the NOAA Weather Radio KHA 53 in Rochester. Your source for official weather information across the Western Finger Lakes and the Genesee Valley. KHA 53 operates on a frequency of 162.40 MHz. The 6 p.m. weather at Rochester, it was mostly sunny. The temperature was 64 degrees Fahrenheit or 18 degrees Celsius, the dew point 40 and the relative humidity 41%. The wind was east at 8 miles an hour. The pressure was 30.14 inches and steady. Repeating at Rochester, it was mostly sunny, temperature 64 degrees. Around the region at 6 p.m. it was sunny, with a temperature of 60 at Erie, 66 at Niagara Falls, 60 at Binghamton, and 66 at Watertown. It was mostly sunny, with a temperature of 65 at Buffalo, 66 at Syracuse, and 62 at Elmira. At Oswego, winds were west at 13 knots, with a temperature of 51 degrees. The Central Lake Ontario buoy winds were from the west at 8 knots. The forecast for the Genesee Valley and Northern Finger Lakes, including Rochester, Geneseo, Canandaigua, Newark, and Fairhaven. Tonight, clear. Lows ranging from the mid-40s inland to the upper 40s along the lake shore. North winds 5 to 10 miles an hour, becoming light. Sunday, mostly sunny. Highs ranging from the mid-60s on the hilltops to the lower 70s across the lower elevations. Light winds, becoming northwest 10 to 15 miles an hour. Sunday night, partly cloudy. Lows in the upper 40s. West winds 5 to 10 miles an hour, becoming light. Monday, sunny. Highs ranging from the mid-60s on the hilltops to the upper 60s across the lower elevations. North winds 10 miles an hour or less. Monday night, mainly clear. Lows in the upper 40s. Light winds. The forecast for the Southern Finger Lakes, including Pinyan, Seneca Falls, and Auburn. Tonight, clear. Lows in the mid-40s. North winds 10 to 15 miles an hour, becoming

Sunday, sunny in the morning, then becoming partly sunny. Highs around 70. Light winds, becoming northwest 5 to 10 miles an hour. Sunday night, partly cloudy. Lows in the upper 40s. West winds 10 miles an hour or less. Monday, sunny. Highs in the upper 60s. Light winds, becoming north 5 to 10 miles an hour. Monday night, mainly clear. Lows in the upper 40s. Light winds. And now the extended forecast. Tuesday, partly cloudy. Highs around 70. Wednesday, mainly clear. Highs in the lower 70s. Lows around 50. Thursday, mainly clear. Highs in the upper 70s. Lows in the lower 50s. Friday, mostly cloudy. A chance of showers. Highs in the lower 80s. Lows in the upper 50s. Chance of rain 40%. Saturday, mostly cloudy. A 50% chance of showers and thunderstorms. Highs in the upper 70s. Lows around 60. 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Your source for official weather information across the Western Finger Lakes and the Genesee Valley. KHA 53 operates on a frequency of 162.40 MHz. The 6 p.m. weather at Rochester, it was mostly sunny. The temperature was 64 degrees Fahrenheit or 18 degrees Celsius, the dew point 40 and the relative humidity 41%. The wind was east at 8 miles an hour. The pressure was 30.14 inches and steady. Repeating at Rochester, it was mostly sunny, temperature 64 degrees. Around the region at 6 p.m. it was sunny, with a temperature of 60 at Erie, 66 at Niagara Falls, 60 at Binghamton, and 66 at Watertown. It was mostly sunny, with a temperature of 65 at Buffalo, 66 at Syracuse, and 62 at Elmira. At Oswego, winds were west at 13 knots, with a temperature of 51 degrees. The Central Lake Ontario buoy winds were west at 8 knots, with a temperature of 44 degrees, and the waves were 1 foot. The forecast for the Genesee Valley and Northern Finger Lakes, including Rochester, Geneseo, Canandaigua, Newark, and Fairhaven. Tonight, clear. Lows ranging from the mid-40s inland to the upper 40s along the lake shore. North winds 5 to 10 miles an hour, becoming light. Sunday, mostly sunny. Highs ranging from the mid-60s on the hilltops to the lower 70s across the lower elevations. Light winds, becoming northwest 10 to 15 miles an hour. Sunday night, partly cloudy. Lows in the upper 40s. West winds 5 to 10 miles an hour, becoming light. Monday, sunny. Highs ranging from the mid-60s on the hilltops to the upper 60s across the lower elevations. North winds 10 miles an hour or less. Monday night, mainly clear. Lows in the upper 40s. Light winds. The forecast for the Southern Finger Lakes, including Pinyan, Seneca Falls, and Auburn. Tonight, clear. Lows in the mid-40s. North winds 10 to 15 miles an hour, becoming light. Sunday, sunny in the morning, then becoming partly sunny. Highs around 70. Light winds, becoming northwest 5 to 10 miles an hour. Sunday night, partly cloudy. Lows in the upper 40s. West winds 10 miles an hour or less. Monday, sunny. Highs in the upper 60s. Light winds, becoming north 5 to 10 miles an hour. Monday night, mainly clear. Lows in the upper 40s. Light winds. And now the extended forecast. Tuesday, partly cloudy. Highs around 70. Wednesday, mainly clear. Highs in the lower 70s. Lows around 50. Thursday, mainly clear. Highs in the upper 70s. Lows in the lower 50s. Friday, mostly cloudy. A chance of showers. Highs in the lower 80s. Lows in the upper 50s. Chance of rain 40%. Saturday, mostly cloudy. A 50% chance of showers and thunderstorms. Highs in the upper 70s. Lows around 60. This is the NOAA Weather Radio KHA 53 in Rochester. 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

across the Western Finger Lakes in the Genesee Valley. KHA 53 operates on a frequency of 162.40 MHz. The 6 p.m. weather at Rochester, it was mostly sunny. The temperature was 64 degrees Fahrenheit or 18 degrees Celsius, the dew point 40 and the relative humidity 41%. The wind was east at 8 miles an hour. The pressure was 30.14 inches and steady. Repeating at Rochester, it was mostly sunny, temperature 64 degrees. Around the region at 6 p.m. it was sunny, with a temperature of 60 at Erie, 66 at Niagara Falls, 60 at Binghamton, and 66 at Watertown. It was mostly sunny, with a temperature of 65 at Buffalo, 66 at Syracuse, and 62 at Elmira. At Oswego, winds were west at 13 knots, with a temperature of 51 degrees. The Central Lake Ontario buoy winds were west at 8 knots, with a temperature of 44 degrees, and the waves were 1 foot. The forecast for the Genesee Valley and Northern Finger Lakes, including Rochester, Geneseo, Canandaigua, Newark, and Fairhaven. Tonight, clear. Lows ranging from the mid-40s inland to the upper 40s along the lake shore. North winds 5 to 10 miles an hour, becoming light. Sunday, mostly sunny. Highs ranging from the mid-60s on the hilltops to the lower 70s across the lower elevations. Light winds, becoming northwest 10 to 15 miles an hour. Sunday night, partly cloudy. Lows in the upper 40s. West winds 5 to 10 miles an hour, becoming light. Monday, sunny. Highs ranging from the mid-60s on the hilltops to the upper 60s across the lower elevations. North winds 10 miles an hour or less. Monday night, mainly clear. Lows in the upper 40s. Light winds. The forecast for the Southern Finger Lakes, including Pinyan, Seneca Falls, and Auburn. Tonight, clear. Lows in the mid-40s. North winds 10 to 15 miles an hour, becoming light. Sunday, sunny in the morning, then becoming partly sunny. Highs around 70. Light winds, becoming northwest 5 to 10 miles an hour. Sunday night, partly cloudy. Lows in the upper 40s. West winds 10 miles an hour or less. Monday, sunny. Highs in the upper 60s. Light winds, becoming north 5 to 10 miles an hour. Monday night, mainly clear. Lows in the upper 40s. Light winds. And now the extended forecast. Tuesday, partly cloudy. Highs around 70. Wednesday, mainly clear. Highs in the lower 70s. Lows around 50. Thursday, mainly clear. Highs in the upper 70s. Lows in the lower 50s. Friday, mostly cloudy. A chance of showers. Highs in the lower 80s. Lows in the upper 50s. Chance of rain 40%. Saturday, mostly cloudy. A 50% chance of showers and thunderstorms. Highs in the upper 70s. Lows around 60. This is the NOAA Weather Radio KHA 53 in Rochester. Your source for official weather information across the Western Finger Lakes and the Genesee Valley. KHA 53 operates on a frequency of 162.40 MHz. The 6 p.m. weather at Rochester, it was mostly sunny. The temperature was 64 degrees Fahrenheit or 18 degrees Celsius, the dew point 40 and the relative humidity 41%. The wind was east at 8 miles an hour. The pressure was 30.14 inches and steady. Repeating at Rochester, it was mostly sunny, temperature 64 degrees. Around the region at 6 p.m. it was sunny, with a temperature of 60 at Erie, 66 at Niagara Falls, 60 at Binghamton, and 66 at Watertown. It was mostly sunny, with a temperature of 65 at Buffalo, 66 at Syracuse, and 62 at Elmira. At Oswego, winds were west at 13 knots, with a temperature of 51 degrees. The Central Lake Ontario buoy winds were west at 8 knots, with a temperature of 44 degrees, and the waves were 1 foot. The forecast for the Genesee Valley and Northern Finger Lakes, including Rochester, Geneseo, Canandaigua, Newark, and Fairhaven. Tonight, clear. Lows ranging from the mid-40s inland to the upper 40s along the lake shore. North winds 5 to 10 miles.

miles an hour, becoming light. Sunday, mostly sunny. Highs ranging from the mid-60s on the hilltops to the lower 70s across the lower elevations. Light winds, becoming northwest 10 to 15 miles an hour. Sunday night, partly cloudy. Lows in the upper 40s. West winds 5 to 10 miles an hour, becoming light. Monday, sunny. Highs ranging from the mid-60s on the hilltops to the upper 60s across the lower elevations. North winds 10 miles an hour or less. Monday night, mainly clear. Lows in the upper 40s. Light winds. The forecast for the Southern Finger Lakes, including Pinyan, Seneca Falls, and Auburn. Tonight, clear. Lows in the mid-40s. North winds 10 to 15 miles an hour, becoming light. Sunday, sunny in the morning, then becoming partly sunny. Highs around 70. Light winds, becoming northwest 5 to 10 miles an hour. Sunday night, partly cloudy. Lows in the upper 40s. West winds 10 miles an hour or less. Monday, sunny. Highs in the upper 60s. Light winds, becoming north 5 to 10 miles an hour. Monday night, mainly clear. Lows in the upper 40s. Light winds. And now the extended forecast. Tuesday, partly cloudy. Highs around 70. Wednesday, mainly clear. Highs in the lower 70s. Lows around 50. Thursday, mainly clear. Highs in the upper 70s. Lows in the lower 50s. Friday, mostly cloudy. A chance of showers. Highs in the lower 80s. Lows in the upper 50s. Chance of rain 40%. Saturday, mostly cloudy. A 50% chance of showers and thunderstorms. Highs in the upper 70s. Lows around 60. This is the NOAA Weather Radio KHA-53 in Rochester. 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KHA-53 operates on a frequency of 162.40 MHz. The 6 p.m. weather at Rochester, it was mostly sunny. The temperature was 64 degrees Fahrenheit or 18 degrees Celsius, the dew point 40 and the relative humidity 41%. The wind was east at 8 miles an hour. The pressure was 30.14 inches and steady. Repeating at Rochester, it was mostly sunny, temperature 64 degrees. Around the region at 6 p.m. it was sunny, with a temperature of 60 at Erie, 66 at Niagara Falls, 60 at Binghamton, and 66 at Watertown. It was mostly sunny, with a temperature of 65 at Buffalo, 66 at Syracuse, and 62 at Elmira. At Oswego, winds were west at 13 knots, with a temperature of 51 degrees. The Central Lake Ontario buoy winds were west at 8 knots, with a temperature of 44 degrees, and the waves were 1 foot. The forecast for the Genesee Valley and Northern Finger Lakes, including Rochester, Geneseo, Canandaigua, Newark, and Fairhaven. Tonight, clear. Lows ranging from the mid-40s inland to the upper 40s along the lake shore. North winds 5 to 10 miles an hour, becoming light. Sunday, mostly sunny. Highs ranging from the mid-60s on the hilltops to the lower 70s across the lower elevations. Light winds, becoming northwest 10 to 15 miles an hour. Sunday night, partly cloudy. Lows in the upper 40s. West winds 5 to 10 miles an hour, becoming light. Monday, sunny. Highs ranging from the mid-60s on the hilltops to the upper 60s across the lower elevations. North winds 10 miles an hour or less. Monday night, mainly clear. Lows in the upper 40s. Light winds. The forecast for the Southern Finger Lakes, including Pinyan, Seneca Falls, and Auburn. Tonight, clear. Lows in the mid-40s. North winds 10 to 15 miles an hour, becoming light. Sunday, sunny in the morning, then becoming partly sunny. Highs around 70. Light winds, becoming northwest 5 to 10 miles an hour. Sunday night, partly cloudy. Lows in the upper 40s. West winds 10 miles an hour or less. Monday, sunny. Highs in the upper 60s. Light winds, becoming north 5 to 10 miles an hour.
Monday night, May

clear. Lows in the upper 40s. Light winds. And now the extended forecast. Tuesday, partly cloudy. Highs around 70. Wednesday, mainly clear. Highs in the lower 70s. Lows around 50. Thursday, mainly clear. Highs in the upper 70s. Lows in the lower 50s. Friday, mostly cloudy. A chance of showers. Highs in the lower 80s. Lows in the upper 50s. Chance of rain 40%. Saturday, mostly cloudy. A 50% chance of showers and thunderstorms. Highs in the upper 70s. Lows around 60. This is the NOAA Weather Radio KHA 53 in Rochester. Your source for official weather information across the Western Finger Lakes and the Genesee Valley. KHA 53 operates on a frequency of 162.40 MHz. The 6 p.m. weather at Rochester, it was mostly sunny. The temperature was 64 degrees Fahrenheit or 18 degrees Celsius, the dew point 40 and the relative humidity 41%. The wind was east at 8 miles an hour. The pressure was 30.14 inches and steady. Repeating at Rochester, it was mostly sunny, temperature 64 degrees. Around the region at 6 p.m. it was sunny, with a temperature of 60 at Erie, 66 at Niagara Falls, 60 at Binghamton, and 66 at Watertown. It was mostly sunny, with a temperature of 65 at Buffalo, 66 at Syracuse, and 62 at Elmira. At Oswego, winds were west at 13 knots, with a temperature of 51 degrees. The Central Lake Ontario buoy winds were west at 8 knots, with a temperature of 44 degrees, and the waves were 1 foot. The forecast for the Genesee Valley and Northern Finger Lakes, including Rochester, Geneseo, Canandaigua, Newark, and Fairhaven. Tonight, clear. Lows ranging from the mid-40s inland to the upper 40s along the lake shore. North winds 5 to 10 miles an hour, becoming light. Sunday, mostly sunny. Highs ranging from the mid-60s on the hilltops to the lower 70s across the lower elevations. Light winds, becoming northwest 10 to 15 miles an hour. Sunday night, partly cloudy. Lows in the upper 40s. West winds 5 to 10 miles an hour, becoming light. Monday, sunny. Highs ranging from the mid-60s on the hilltops to the upper 60s across the lower elevations. North winds 10 miles an hour or less. Monday night, mainly clear. Lows in the upper 40s. Light winds. The forecast for the Southern Finger Lakes, including Tinian, Seneca Falls, and Auburn. Tonight, clear. Lows in the mid-40s. North winds 10 to 15 miles an hour, becoming light. Sunday, sunny in the morning, then becoming partly sunny. Highs around 70. Light winds, becoming northwest 5 to 10 miles an hour. Sunday night, partly cloudy. Lows in the upper 40s. West winds 10 miles an hour or less. Monday, sunny. Highs in the upper 60s. Light winds, becoming north 5 to 10 miles an hour. Monday night, mainly clear. Lows in the upper 40s. Light winds. And now the extended forecast. Tuesday, partly cloudy. Highs around 70. Wednesday, mainly clear. Highs in the lower 70s. Lows around 50. Thursday, mainly clear. Highs in the upper 70s. Lows in the lower 50s. Friday, mostly cloudy. A chance of showers. Highs in the lower 80s. Lows in the upper 50s. Chance of rain 40%. Saturday, mostly cloudy. A 50% chance of showers and thunderstorms. Highs in the upper 70s. Lows around 60. The Rochester, New York climate summary for this evening, as of 4 p.m., May 30, 2026. Today's high temperature was 64 degrees. The normal high is 74. Today's low temperature was 50 degrees. The normal low is 53. No precipitation fell today. No snow fell today. Sunset tonight is at 8:42 p.m. Sunrise tomorrow is at 5:34 a.m. The Nearshore Marine Forecast, for the Niagara River to Hamlin Beach along Lake Ontario.
tonight, northwest winds 5 to 10 knots becoming west. Clear. Waves 1 foot or less. Sunday, west winds 5 to 15 knots. Sunny. Waves 2 feet or less. Sunday night, west winds 5 to 15 knots becoming northwest less than 10 knots. Mainly clear in the evening, then becoming partly cloudy. Waves 2 feet or less. Monday, north winds 10 knots or less becoming east. Sunny. Waves 1 foot or less. Monday night, northeast winds less than 10 knots. Mainly clear. Waves 1 foot or less. Tuesday, northwest winds 10 knots or less. Mainly clear, then becoming partly cloudy. Waves 1 foot or less. Wednesday, northwest winds less than 10 knots becoming southwest. Mainly clear. Waves 1 foot or less. Thursday, west winds 5 to 15 knots becoming southwest. Mainly clear, then becoming partly cloudy. Waves 2 feet or less. The Nearshore Marine Forecast, for Hanlon Beach to Sodus Bay. Tonight, west winds 5 to 10 knots. Clear. Waves 2 feet or less. Sunday, west winds 5 to 15 knots. Mostly sunny. Waves 1 to 3 feet. Sunday night, west winds 5 to 15 knots becoming northwest less than 10 knots. Partly cloudy. Waves 1 to 3 feet subsiding to 1 foot or less. Monday, northwest winds 5 to 15 knots becoming northwest less than 10 knots. Partly cloudy. Waves 1 to 3 feet subsiding to 1 foot or less. Monday, north winds less than 10 knots becoming northeast. Sunny. Waves 1 foot or less. Monday night, north winds less than 10 knots. Mainly clear. Waves 1 foot or less. Tuesday, northwest winds less than 10 knots becoming west. Partly cloudy. Waves 1 foot or less. Wednesday, west winds less than 10 knots becoming southwest. Mainly clear. Waves 1 foot or less. Thursday, west winds 10 knots or less becoming southwest. Mainly clear, then becoming partly cloudy. Waves 1 foot or less. The water temperature off Rochester is 51 degrees. The Nearshore Marine Forecast, for Sodus Bay to Mexico Bay. Tonight, northwest winds 5 to 10 knots becoming southwest. Mainly clear. Waves 1 to 2 feet. Sunday, west winds 5 to 15 knots. Partly to mostly sunny. Waves 1 to 3 feet building to 2 to 4 feet. Sunday night, west winds 5 to 15 knots becoming northwest less than 10 knots. Mostly cloudy. Waves 2 to 4 feet subsiding to 1 to 3 feet. Monday, north winds 10 knots or less becoming northwest. Sunny. Waves 1 foot or less. Monday night, northwest winds less than 10 knots becoming west. Mainly clear. Waves 1 foot or less. Tuesday, west winds 10 knots or less becoming southwest. Partly cloudy. Waves 1 foot or less. Wednesday, west winds 10 knots or less becoming southwest. Mainly clear. Waves 1 foot or less. Thursday, southwest winds 10 knots or less. Mainly clear, then becoming partly cloudy. Waves 1 foot or less. This is the NOAA Weather Radio KHA 53 in Rochester. Your source for official weather information across the Western Finger Lakes and the Genesee Valley. KHA 53 operates on a frequency of 162.40 MHz. The 6 p.m. weather at Rochester, it was mostly sunny. The temperature was 64 degrees Fahrenheit or 18 degrees Celsius, the dew point 40 and the relative humidity 41%. The wind was east at 8 miles an hour. The pressure was 30.14 inches and steady. Repeating at Rochester, it was mostly sunny, temperature 64 degrees. Around the region at 6 p.m. it was sunny, with a temperature of 60 at Erie, 66 at Niagara Falls, 60 at Binghamton, and 66 at Watertown. It was mostly sunny, with a temperature of 65 at Buffalo, 66 at Syracuse, and 62 at Elmira. At Oswego, winds were west at 13 knots, with a temperature of 51 degrees. The Central Lake on

Ontario buoy wind swore west at 8 knots with a temperature of 44 degrees and the waves were 1 foot. The forecast for the Genesee Valley and Northern Finger Lakes, including Rochester, Geneseo, Canandaigua, Newark, and Fairhaven. Tonight, clear. Lows ranging from the mid-40s inland to the upper 40s along the lake shore. North winds 5 to 10 miles an hour, becoming light. Sunday, mostly sunny. Highs ranging from the mid-60s on the hilltops to the lower 70s across the lower elevations. Light winds, becoming northwest 10 to 15 miles an hour. Sunday night, partly cloudy. Lows in the upper 40s. West winds 5 to 10 miles an hour, becoming light. Monday, sunny. Highs ranging from the mid-60s on the hilltops to the upper 60s across the lower elevations. North winds 10 miles an hour or less. Monday night, mainly clear. Lows in the upper 40s. Light winds. The forecast for the Southern Finger Lakes, including Pinyan, Seneca Falls, and Auburn. Tonight, clear. Lows in the mid-40s. North winds 10 to 15 miles an hour, becoming light. Sunday, sunny in the morning, then becoming partly sunny. Highs around 70. Light winds, becoming northwest 5 to 10 miles an hour. Sunday night, partly cloudy. Lows in the upper 40s. West winds 10 miles an hour or less. Monday, sunny. Highs in the upper 60s. Light winds, becoming north 5 to 10 miles an hour. Monday night, mainly clear. Lows in the upper 40s. Light winds. And now the extended forecast. Tuesday, partly cloudy. Highs around 70. Wednesday, mainly clear. Highs in the lower 70s. Lows around 50. Thursday, mainly clear. Highs in the upper 70s. Lows in the lower 50s. Friday, mostly cloudy. A chance of showers. Highs in the lower 80s. Lows in the upper 50s. Chance of rain 40%. Saturday, mostly cloudy. A 50% chance of showers and thunderstorms. Highs in the upper 70s. Lows around 60. This is the NOAA Weather Radio KHA 53 in Rochester. 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KHA 53 operates on a frequency of 162.40 MHz. The 6 p.m. weather at Rochester, it was mostly sunny. The temperature was 64 degrees Fahrenheit or 18 degrees Celsius, the dew point 40 and the relative humidity 41%. The wind was east at 8 miles an hour. The pressure was 30.14 inches and steady. Repeating at Rochester, it was mostly sunny, temperature 64 degrees. Around the region at 6 p.m. it was sunny, with a temperature of 60 at Erie, 66 at Niagara Falls, 60 at Binghamton, and 66 at Watertown. It was mostly sunny, with a temperature of 65 at Buffalo, 66 at Syracuse, and 62 at Elmira. At Oswego, winds were west at 13 knots, with a temperature of 51 degrees. The Central Lake Ontario buoy winds were west at 8 knots, with a temperature of 44 degrees, and the waves were 1 foot. The forecast for the Genesee Valley and Northern Finger Lakes, including Rochester, Geneseo, Canandaigua, Newark, and Fairhaven. Tonight, clear. Lows ranging from the mid-40s inland to the upper 40s along the lake shore. North winds 5 to 10 miles an hour, becoming light. Sunday, mostly sunny. Highs ranging from the mid-60s on the hilltops to the lower 70s across the lower elevations. Light winds, becoming northwest 10 to 15 miles an hour. Sunday night, partly cloudy. Lows in the upper 40s. West winds 5 to 10 miles an hour, becoming light. Monday, sunny. Highs ranging from the mid-60s on the hilltops to the upper 60s across the lower elevations. North winds 10 miles an hour or less. Monday night, mainly clear. Lows in the upper 40s. Light winds. The forecast for the Southern Finger Lakes, including Pinyan, Seneca Falls, and Auburn. Tonight, clear. Lows in the mid-40s. North winds 10 to 15 miles an hour, becoming light. Sunday, sunny in the morning, then becoming partly sunny.

50s. Friday, mostly cloudy. A chance of showers. Highs in the lower 80s. Lows in the upper 50s. Chance of rain 40%. Saturday, mostly cloudy. A 50% chance of showers and thunderstorms. Highs in the upper 70s. Lows around 60. This is the NOAA Weather Radio KHA 53 in Rochester. Your source for official weather information across the Western Finger Lakes and the Genesee Valley. KHA 53 operates on a frequency of 162.40 MHz. The 6 p.m. weather at Rochester, it was mostly sunny. The temperature was 64 degrees Fahrenheit or 18 degrees Celsius, the dew point 40 and the relative humidity 41%. The wind was east at 8 miles an hour. The pressure was 30.14 inches and steady. Repeating at Rochester, it was mostly sunny, temperature 64 degrees. Around the region at 6 p.m. it was sunny, with a temperature of 60 at Erie, 66 at Niagara Falls, 60 at Binghamton, and 66 at Watertown. It was mostly sunny, with a temperature of 65 at Buffalo, 66 at Syracuse, and 62 at Elmira. At Oswego, winds were west at 13 knots, with a temperature of 51 degrees. The Central Lake Ontario buoy winds were west at 8 knots, with a temperature of 44 degrees, and the waves were 1 foot. The forecast for the Genesee Valley and Northern Finger Lakes, including Rochester, Geneseo, Canandaigua, Newark, and Fairhaven. Tonight, clear. Lows ranging from the mid-40s inland to the upper 40s along the lake shore. North winds 5 to 10 miles an hour, becoming light. Sunday, mostly sunny. Highs ranging from the mid-60s on the hilltops to the lower 70s across the lower elevations. Light winds, becoming northwest 10 to 15 miles an hour. Sunday night, partly cloudy. Lows in the upper 40s. West winds 5 to 10 miles an hour, becoming light. Monday, sunny. Highs ranging from the mid-60s on the hilltops to the upper 60s across the lower elevations. North winds 10 miles an hour or less. Monday night, mainly clear. Lows in the upper 40s. Light winds. The forecast for the Southern Finger Lakes, including Pinyan, Seneca Falls, and Auburn. Tonight, clear. Lows in the mid-40s. North winds 10 to 15 miles an hour, becoming light. Sunday, sunny in the morning, then becoming partly sunny. Highs around 70. Light winds, becoming northwest 5 to 10 miles an hour. Sunday night, partly cloudy. Lows in the upper 40s. West winds 10 miles an hour or less. Monday, sunny. Highs in the upper 60s. Light winds, becoming north 5 to 10 miles an hour. Monday night, mainly clear. Lows in the upper 40s. Light winds. And now the extended forecast. Tuesday, partly cloudy. Highs around 70. Wednesday, mainly clear. Highs in the lower 70s. Lows around 50. Thursday, mainly clear. Highs in the upper 70s. Lows in the lower 50s. Friday, mostly cloudy. A chance of showers. Highs in the lower 80s. Lows in the upper 50s. Chance of rain 40%. Saturday, mostly cloudy. A 50% chance of showers and thunderstorms. Highs in the upper 70s. Lows around 60. This is the NOAA Weather Radio KHA 53 in Rochester. Your source for official weather information across the Western Finger Lakes and the Genesee Valley. KHA 53 operates on a frequency of 162.40 MHz. The 6 p.m. weather at Rochester, it was mostly sunny. The temperature was 64 degrees Fahrenheit or 18 degrees Celsius, the dew point 40 and the relative humidity 41%. The wind was east at 8 miles an hour. The pressure was 30.14 inches and steady. Repeating at Rochester, it was mostly sunny, temperature 64 degrees. Around the region at 6 p.m. it was sunny, with a temperature of 60 at Erie, 66 at Niagara Falls, 60 at Binghamton, and 66 at Watertown. It was mostly sunny, with a temperature of 65 at Buffalo, 66 at Syracuse, and 62 at Elmira. At Oswego.

Alaska, winds were west at 13 knots, with a temperature of 51 degrees. The Central Lake Ontario buoy winds were west at 8 knots, with a temperature of 44 degrees, and the waves were 1 foot. The forecast for the Genesee Valley and Northern Finger Lakes, including Rochester, Geneseo, Canandaigua, Newark, and Fairhaven. Tonight, clear. Lows ranging from the mid-40s inland to the upper 40s along the lake shore. North winds 5 to 10 miles an hour, becoming light. Sunday, mostly sunny. Highs ranging from the mid-60s on the hilltops to the lower 70s across the lower elevations. Light winds, becoming northwest 10 to 15 miles an hour. Sunday night, partly cloudy. Lows in the upper 40s. West winds 5 to 10 miles an hour, becoming light. Monday, sunny. Highs ranging from the mid-60s on the hilltops to the upper 60s across the lower elevations. North winds 10 miles an hour or less. Monday night, mainly clear. Lows in the upper 40s. Light winds. The forecast for the Southern Finger Lakes, including Tinian, Seneca Falls, and Auburn. Tonight, clear. Lows in the mid-40s. North winds 10 to 15 miles an hour, becoming light. Sunday, sunny in the morning, then becoming partly sunny. Highs around 70. Light winds, becoming northwest 5 to 10 miles an hour. Sunday night, partly cloudy. Lows in the upper 40s. West winds 10 miles an hour or less. Monday, sunny. Highs in the upper 60s. Light winds, becoming north 5 to 10 miles an hour. Monday night, mainly clear. Lows in the upper 40s. Light winds. And now the extended forecast. Tuesday, partly cloudy. Highs around 70. Wednesday, mainly clear. Highs in the lower 70s. Lows around 50. Thursday, mainly clear. Highs in the upper 70s. Lows in the lower 50s. Friday, mostly cloudy. A chance of showers. Highs in the lower 80s. Lows in the upper 50s. Chance of rain 40%. Saturday, mostly cloudy. A 50% chance of showers and thunderstorms. Highs in the upper 70s. Lows around 60. This is the NOAA Weather Radio KHA 53 in Rochester. Your source for official weather information across the Western Finger Lakes and the Genesee Valley. KHA 53 operates on a frequency of 162.40 MHz. The 6 p.m. weather at Rochester, it was mostly sunny. The temperature was 64 degrees Fahrenheit or 18 degrees Celsius, the dew point 40 and the relative humidity 41%. The wind was east at 8 miles an hour. The pressure was 30.14 inches and steady. Repeating at Rochester, it was mostly sunny, temperature 64 degrees. Around the region at 6 p.m. it was sunny, with a temperature of 60 at Erie, 66 at Niagara Falls, 60 at Binghamton, and 66 at Watertown. It was mostly sunny, with a temperature of 65 at Buffalo, 66 at Syracuse, and 62 at Elmira. At Oswego, winds were west at 13 knots, with a temperature of 51 degrees. The Central Lake Ontario buoy winds were west at 8 knots, with a temperature of 44 degrees, and the waves were 1 foot. The forecast for the Genesee Valley and Northern Finger Lakes, including Rochester, Geneseo, Canandaigua, Newark, and Fairhaven. Tonight, clear. Lows ranging from the mid-40s inland to the upper 40s along the lake shore. North winds 5 to 10 miles an hour, becoming light. Sunday, mostly sunny. Highs ranging from the mid-60s on the hilltops to the lower 70s across the lower elevations. Light winds, becoming northwest 10 to 15 miles an hour. Sunday night, partly cloudy. Lows in the upper 40s. West winds 5 to 10 miles an hour, becoming light. Monday, sunny. Highs ranging from the mid-60s on the hilltops to the upper 60s across the lower elevations. North winds 10 miles an hour or less. Monday night, mainly clear. Lows in the upper 40s. Light winds. The forecast for the Southern Finger Lakes, including Tinian, Seneca Falls, and Auburn. Tonight, clear. Lows in the mid-40s. North winds 10 to 15.

miles an hour, becoming light. Sunday, sunny in the morning, then becoming partly sunny. Highs around 70. Light winds, becoming northwest 5 to 10 miles an hour. Sunday night, partly cloudy. Lows in the upper 40s. West winds 10 miles an hour or less. Monday, sunny. Highs in the upper 60s. Light winds, becoming north 5 to 10 miles an hour. Monday night, mainly clear. Lows in the upper 40s. Light winds. And now the extended forecast. Tuesday, partly cloudy. Highs around 70. Wednesday, mainly clear. Highs in the lower 70s. Lows around 50. Thursday, mainly clear. Highs in the upper 70s. Lows in the lower 50s. Friday, mostly cloudy. A chance of showers. Highs in the lower 80s. Lows in the upper 50s. Chance of rain 40%. Saturday, mostly cloudy. A 50% chance of showers and thunderstorms. Highs in the upper 70s. Lows around 60. 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Your source for official weather information across the Western Finger Lakes and the Genesee Valley. KHA53 operates on a frequency of 162.40 MHz. The 6 p.m. weather at Rochester, it was mostly sunny. The temperature was 64 degrees Fahrenheit or 18 degrees Celsius, the dew point 40 and the relative humidity 41%. The wind was east at 8 miles an hour. The pressure was 30.14 inches and steady. Repeating at Rochester, it was mostly sunny, temperature 64 degrees. Around the region at 6 p.m. it was sunny, with a temperature of 60 at Erie, 66 at Niagara Falls, 60 at Binghamton, and 66 at Watertown. It was mostly sunny, with a temperature of 65 at Buffalo, 66 at Syracuse, and 62 at Elmira. At Oswego, winds were west at 13 knots, with a temperature of 51 degrees. The Central Lake Ontario buoy winds were west at 8 knots, with a temperature of 44 degrees, and the waves were 1 foot. The forecast for the Genesee Valley and Northern Finger Lakes, including Rochester, Geneseo, Canandaigua, Newark, and Fairhaven. Tonight, clear. Lows ranging from the mid-40s inland to the upper 40s along the lake shore. North winds 5 to 10 miles an hour, becoming light. Sunday, mostly sunny. Highs ranging from the mid-60s on the hilltops to the lower 70s across the lower elevations. Light winds, becoming northwest 10 to 15 miles an hour. Sunday night, partly cloudy. Lows in the upper 40s. West winds 5 to 10 miles an hour, becoming light. Monday, sunny. Highs ranging from the mid-60s on the hilltops to the upper 60s across the lower elevations. North winds 10 miles an hour or less. Monday night, mainly clear. Lows in the upper 40s. Light winds. The forecast for the Southern Finger Lakes, including Tinian, Seneca Falls, and Auburn. Tonight, clear. Lows in the mid-40s. North winds 10 to 15 miles an hour, becoming light. Sunday, sunny in the morning, then becoming partly sunny. Highs around 70. Light winds, becoming northwest 5 to 10 miles an hour. Sunday night, partly cloudy. Lows in the upper 40s. West winds 10 miles an hour or less. Monday, sunny. Highs in the upper 60s. Light winds, becoming north 5 to 10 miles an hour. Monday night, mainly clear. Lows in the upper 40s. Light winds. And now the extended forecast. Tuesday, partly cloudy. Highs around 70. Wednesday, mainly clear. Highs in the lower 70s. Lows around 50. Thursday, mainly clear. Highs in the upper 70s. Lows in the lower 50s. Friday, mostly cloudy. A chance of showers. Highs in the lower 80s. Lows in the upper 50s. Chance of rain 40%. Saturday, mostly cloudy. A 50% chance of showers and thunderstorms. Highs in the upper 70s. Lows around 60. This is the NOAA Weather Radio KHA53 in Rochester. Your

for official weather information across the Western Finger Lakes and the Genesee Valley. KHA 53 operates on a frequency of 162.40 MHz. The 6 p.m. weather at Rochester, it was mostly sunny. The temperature was 64 degrees Fahrenheit or 18 degrees Celsius, the dew point 40 and the relative humidity 41%. The wind was east at 8 miles an hour. The pressure was 30.14 inches and steady. Repeating at Rochester, it was mostly sunny, temperature 64 degrees. Around the region at 6 p.m. it was sunny, with a temperature of 60 at Erie, 66 at Niagara Falls, 60 at Binghamton, and 66 at Watertown. It was mostly sunny, with a temperature of 65 at Buffalo, 66 at Syracuse, and 62 at Elmira. At Oswego, winds were west at 13 knots, with a temperature of 51 degrees. The Central Lake Ontario buoy winds were west at 8 knots, with a temperature of 44 degrees, and the waves were 1 foot. The forecast for the Genesee Valley and Northern Finger Lakes, including Rochester, Geneseo, Canandaigua, Newark, and Fairhaven. Tonight, clear. Lows ranging from the mid-40s inland to the upper 40s along the lake shore. North winds 5 to 10 miles an hour, becoming light. Sunday, mostly sunny. Highs ranging from the mid-60s on the hilltops to the lower 70s across the lower elevations. Light winds, becoming northwest 10 to 15 miles an hour. Sunday night, partly cloudy. Lows in the upper 40s. West winds 5 to 10 miles an hour, becoming light. Monday, sunny. Highs ranging from the mid-60s on the hilltops to the upper 60s across the lower elevations. North winds 10 miles an hour or less. Monday night, mainly clear. Lows in the upper 40s. Light winds. The forecast for the Southern Finger Lakes, including Pinyan, Seneca Falls, and Auburn. Tonight, clear. Lows in the mid-40s. North winds 10 to 15 miles an hour, becoming light. Sunday, sunny in the morning, then becoming partly sunny. Highs around 70. Light winds, becoming northwest 5 to 10 miles an hour. Sunday night, partly cloudy. Lows in the upper 40s. West winds 10 miles an hour or less. Monday, sunny. Highs in the upper 60s. Light winds, becoming north 5 to 10 miles an hour. Monday night, mainly clear. Lows in the upper 40s. Light winds. And now the extended forecast. Tuesday, partly cloudy. Highs around 70. Wednesday, mainly clear. Highs in the lower 70s. Lows around 50. Thursday, mainly clear. Highs in the upper 70s. Lows in the lower 50s. Friday, mostly cloudy. A chance of showers. Highs in the lower 80s. Lows in the upper 50s. Chance of rain 40%. Saturday, mostly cloudy. A 50% chance of showers and thunderstorms. Highs in the upper 70s. Lows around 60. The Rochester, New York climate summary for this evening, as of 4 p.m., May 30, 2026. Today's high temperature was 64 degrees. The normal high is 74. Today's low temperature was 50 degrees. The normal low is 53. No precipitation fell today. No snow fell today. Sunset tonight is at 8:42 p.m. Sunrise tomorrow is at 5:34 a.m. Open lake forecast, for the Niagara River to Hamlin Beach beyond 5 miles from shore. Tonight, west winds 5 to 10 knots. Waves 1 foot or less. Sunday, west winds 5 to 15 knots becoming southwest. Waves 1 to 2 feet. Sunday night, west winds 5 to 15 knots becoming northwest less than 10 knots. Waves 2 feet or less. Monday, north winds less than 10 knots becoming east. Waves 1 foot or less. Monday night, east winds less than 10 knots. Waves 1 foot or less. Tuesday, northwest winds 10 knots or less. Waves 1 foot or less. Wednesday, northwest winds less than 10 knots becoming west. Waves 1 foot or less. Thursday, west winds 5 to 15 knots becoming southwest. Waves 1 to 3 feet.
Open lake forecast. 4. Heron Beach to Mexico Bay beyond 5 miles from shore. Tonight, west winds 5 to 15 knots. Waves 2 feet or less. Sunday, west winds 10 to 15 knots increasing to 15 to 20 knots. Waves 1 to 3 feet building to 2 to 4 feet. Sunday night, west winds 15 to 20 knots becoming northwest 5 to 15 knots. Waves 2 to 4 feet subsiding to 1 to 3 feet. Monday, north winds 5 to 10 knots becoming northwest. Waves 1 foot or less. Monday night, northwest winds 10 knots or less. Waves 1 foot or less. Tuesday, northwest winds 10 knots or less becoming west. Waves 1 foot or less. Wednesday, west winds 10 knots or less becoming southwest. Waves 1 foot or less. Thursday, southwest winds 5 to 10 knots. Waves 2 feet or less. 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Your source for official weather information across the Western Finger Lakes and the Genesee Valley. KHA 53 operates on a frequency of 162.40 MHz. The 6 p.m. weather at Rochester, it was mostly sunny. The temperature was 64 degrees Fahrenheit or 18 degrees Celsius, the dew point 40 and the relative humidity 41%. The wind was east at 8 miles an hour. The pressure was 30.14 inches and steady. Repeating at Rochester, it was mostly sunny, temperature 64 degrees. This is the NOAA Weather Radio KHA 53 in Rochester. Your source for official weather information across the Western Finger Lakes and the Genesee Valley. KHA 53 operates on a frequency of 162.40 MHz. The 7 p.m. weather at Rochester, it was sunny. The temperature was 64 degrees Fahrenheit or 18 degrees Celsius, the dew point 39 and the relative humidity 39%. The wind was variable at 3 miles an hour. The pressure was 30.14 inches and steady. Repeating at Rochester, it was sunny, temperature 64 degrees. Around the region at 6 p.m. it was sunny, with a temperature of 60 at Erie, 66 at Niagara Falls, 60 at Binghamton, and 66 at Watertown. It was mostly sunny, with a temperature of 65 at Buffalo, 66 at Syracuse, and 62 at Elmira. At Oswego, winds were west at 13 knots, with a temperature of 51 degrees. The Central Lake Ontario buoy winds were west at 8 knots, with a temperature of 44 degrees, and the waves were 1 foot. The forecast for the Genesee Valley and Northern Finger Lakes, including Rochester, Geneseo, Canandaigua, Newark, and Fairhaven. Tonight, clear. Lows ranging from the mid-40s inland to the upper 40s along the lake shore. North winds 5 to 10 miles an hour, becoming light. Sunday, mostly sunny. Highs ranging from the mid-60s on the hilltops to the lower 70s across the lower elevations. Light winds, becoming northwest 10 to 15 miles an hour. Sunday night, partly cloudy. Lows in the upper 40s. West winds 5 to 10 miles an hour, becoming light. Monday, sunny. Highs ranging from the mid-60s on the hilltops to the upper 60s across the lower elevations. North winds 10 miles an hour or less. Monday night, mainly clear. Lows in the upper 40s. Light winds. The forecast for the Southern Finger Lakes, including Tinian, Seneca Falls, and Auburn. Tonight, clear. Lows in the mid-40s. North winds 10 to 15 miles an hour, becoming light. Sunday, sunny in the morning, then becoming partly sunny. Highs around 70. Light winds, becoming northwest 5 to 10 miles an hour. Sunday night, partly cloudy. Lows in the upper 40s. West winds 10 miles an hour or less. Monday, sunny. Highs in the upper 60s. Light winds, becoming north 5 to 10 miles an hour. Monday night, mainly clear. Lows in the upper 40s. Light winds. And now the extended forecast. Tuesday, partly cloudy. Highs around 70. Wednesday, mainly clear. Highs in the lower 70s. Lows around 50. Thursday, mainly clear. Highs in the upper 70s. Lows in the lower 50s. Friday, mostly

Partly cloudy. A chance of showers. Highs in the lower 80s. Lows in the upper 50s. Chance of rain 40%. Saturday, mostly cloudy. A 50% chance of showers and thunderstorms. Highs in the upper 70s. Lows around 60. This is the NOAA Weather Radio KHA 53 in Rochester. Your source for official weather information across the Western Finger Lakes and the Genesee Valley. KHA 53 operates on a frequency of 162.40 MHz. The 7 p.m. weather at Rochester, it was sunny. The temperature was 64 degrees Fahrenheit or 18 degrees Celsius, the dew point 39 and the relative humidity 39%. The wind was variable at 3 miles an hour. The pressure was 30.14 inches and steady. Repeating at Rochester, it was sunny, temperature 64 degrees. Around the region at 7 p.m. it was sunny, with a temperature of 60 at Erie, 66 at Niagara Falls, 61 at Elmira, 58 at Binghamton, and 65 at Watertown. It was mostly sunny, with a temperature of 65 at Buffalo, and 64 at Syracuse. At Oswego, winds were west at 14 knots, with a temperature of 52 degrees. The Central Lake Ontario buoy winds were from the west at 8 knots. The forecast for the Genesee Valley and Northern Finger Lakes, including Rochester, Geneseo, Canandaigua, Newark, and Fairhaven. Tonight, clear. Lows ranging from the mid-40s inland to the upper 40s along the lake shore. North winds 5 to 10 miles an hour, becoming light. Sunday, mostly sunny. Highs ranging from the mid-60s on the hilltops to the lower 70s across the lower elevations. Light winds, becoming northwest 10 to 15 miles an hour. Sunday night, partly cloudy. Lows in the upper 40s. West winds 5 to 10 miles an hour, becoming light. Monday, sunny. Highs ranging from the mid-60s on the hilltops to the upper 60s across the lower elevations. North winds 10 miles an hour or less. Monday night, mainly clear. Lows in the upper 40s. Light winds. The forecast for the Southern Finger Lakes, including Pinyan, Seneca Falls, and Auburn. Tonight, clear. Lows in the mid-40s. North winds 10 to 15 miles an hour, becoming light. Sunday, sunny in the morning, then becoming partly sunny. Highs around 70. Light winds, becoming northwest 5 to 10 miles an hour. Sunday night, partly cloudy. Lows in the upper 40s. West winds 10 miles an hour or less. Monday, sunny. Highs in the upper 60s. Light winds, becoming north 5 to 10 miles an hour. Monday night, mainly clear. Lows in the upper 40s. Light winds. And now the extended forecast. Tuesday, partly cloudy. Highs around 70. Wednesday, mainly clear. Highs in the lower 70s. Lows around 50. Thursday, mainly clear. Highs in the upper 70s. Lows in the lower 50s. Friday, mostly cloudy. A chance of showers. Highs in the lower 80s. Lows in the upper 50s. Chance of rain 40%. Saturday, mostly cloudy. A 50% chance of showers and thunderstorms. Highs in the upper 70s. Lows around 60. This is the NOAA Weather Radio KHA 53 in Rochester. Your source for official weather information across the Western Finger Lakes and the Genesee Valley. KHA 53 operates on a frequency of 162.40 MHz. The 7 p.m. weather at Rochester, it was sunny. The temperature was 64 degrees Fahrenheit or 18 degrees Celsius, the dew point 39 and the relative humidity 39%. The wind was variable at 3 miles an hour. The pressure was 30.14 inches and steady. Repeating at Rochester, it was sunny, temperature 64 degrees. The 7 p.m. weather at Rochester, it was sunny. The temperature was 64 degrees Fahrenheit or 18 degrees Celsius, the dew point 39 and the relative humidity 39%. The wind was variable at 3 miles an hour. The pressure was 30.14 inches and steady. Repeating at Rochester, it was sunny, temperature 64 degrees.
around the region at 7.

p.m. it was sunny, with a temperature of 60 at Erie, 66 at Niagara Falls, 61 at Elmira, 58 at Binghamton, and 65 at Watertown. It was mostly sunny, with a temperature of 65 at Buffalo, and 64 at Syracuse. At Oswego, winds were west at 14 knots, with a temperature of 52 degrees. The central Lake Ontario buoy winds were from the west at 8 knots. The forecast for the Genesee Valley and Northern Finger Lakes, including Rochester, Geneseo, Canandaigua, Newark, and Fairhaven. Tonight, clear. Lows ranging from the mid-40s inland to the upper 40s along the lake shore. North winds 5 to 10 miles an hour, becoming light. Sunday, mostly sunny. Highs ranging from the mid-60s on the hilltops to the lower 70s across the lower elevations. Light winds, becoming northwest 10 to 15 miles an hour. Sunday night, partly cloudy. Lows in the upper 40s. West winds 5 to 10 miles an hour, becoming light. Monday, sunny. Highs ranging from the mid-60s on the hilltops to the upper 60s across the lower elevations. North winds 10 miles an hour or less. Monday night, mainly clear. Lows in the upper 40s. Light winds. The forecast for the Southern Finger Lakes, including Pinyan, Seneca Falls, and Auburn. Tonight, clear. Lows in the mid-40s. North winds 10 to 15 miles an hour, becoming light. Sunday, sunny in the morning, then becoming partly sunny. Highs around 70. Light winds, becoming northwest 5 to 10 miles an hour. Sunday night, partly cloudy. Lows in the upper 40s. West winds 10 miles an hour or less. Monday, sunny. Highs in the upper 60s. Light winds, becoming north 5 to 10 miles an hour. Monday night, mainly clear. Lows in the upper 40s. Light winds. And now the extended forecast. Tuesday, partly cloudy. Highs around 70. Wednesday, mainly clear. Highs in the lower 70s. Lows around 50. Thursday, mainly clear. Highs in the upper 70s. Lows in the lower 50s. Friday, mostly cloudy. A chance of showers. Highs in the lower 80s. Lows in the upper 50s. Chance of rain 40%. Saturday, mostly cloudy. A 50% chance of showers and thunderstorms. Highs in the upper 70s. Lows around 60. This is the NOAA Weather Radio KHA 53 in Rochester. Your source for official weather information across the Western Finger Lakes and the Genesee Valley. KHA 53 operates on a frequency of 162.40 MHz. The 7 p.m. weather at Rochester, it was sunny. The temperature was 64 degrees Fahrenheit or 18 degrees Celsius, the dew point 39 and the relative humidity 39%. The wind was variable at 3 miles an hour. The pressure was 30.14 inches and steady. Repeating at Rochester, it was sunny, temperature 64 degrees. Around the region at 7 p.m. it was sunny, with a temperature of 60 at Erie, 66 at Niagara Falls, 61 at Elmira, 58 at Binghamton, and 65 at Watertown. It was mostly sunny, with a temperature of 65 at Buffalo, and 64 at Syracuse. At Oswego, winds were west at 14 knots, with a temperature of 52 degrees. The central Lake Ontario buoy winds were west at 10 knots, with a temperature of 44 degrees, and the waves were 1 foot. The forecast for the Genesee Valley and Northern Finger Lakes, including Rochester, Geneseo, Canandaigua, Newark, and Fairhaven. Tonight, clear. Lows ranging from the mid-40s inland to the upper 40s along the lake shore. North winds 5 to 10 miles an hour, becoming light. Sunday, mostly sunny. Highs ranging from the mid-60s on the hilltops to the lower 70s across the lower elevations. Light winds, becoming northwest 10 to 15 miles an hour. Sunday night, partly cloudy. Lows in the upper 40s. West winds 5 to 10 miles an hour, becoming light. Monday, sunny. Highs ranging from the mid-60s on the hilltops to the upper 60s across the lower elevations. North winds 10 miles an hour or less. Monday night, mainly clear. Lows in the upper 40s.

light winds. The forecast for the southern Finger Lakes, including Pinyan, Seneca Falls, and Auburn. Tonight, clear. Lows in the mid-40s. North winds 10 to 15 miles an hour, becoming light. Sunday, sunny in the morning, then becoming partly sunny. Highs around 70. Light winds, becoming northwest 5 to 10 miles an hour. Sunday night, partly cloudy. Lows in the upper 40s. West winds 10 miles an hour or less. Monday, sunny. Highs in the upper 60s. Light winds, becoming north 5 to 10 miles an hour. Monday night, mainly clear. Lows in the upper 40s. Light winds. And now the extended forecast. Tuesday, partly cloudy. Highs around 70. Wednesday, mainly clear. Highs in the lower 70s. Lows around 50. Thursday, mainly clear. Highs in the upper 70s. Lows in the lower 50s. Friday, mostly cloudy. A chance of showers. Highs in the lower 80s. Lows in the upper 50s. Chance of rain 40%. Saturday, mostly cloudy. A 50% chance of showers and thunderstorms. Highs in the upper 70s. Lows around 60. This is the NOAA Weather Radio KHA 53 in Rochester. Your source for official weather information across the Western Finger Lakes and the Genesee Valley. KHA 53 operates on a frequency of 162.40 MHz. The 7 p.m. weather at Rochester, it was sunny. The temperature was 64 degrees Fahrenheit or 18 degrees Celsius, the dew point 39 and the relative humidity 39%. The wind was variable at 3 miles an hour. The pressure was 30.14 inches and steady. Repeating at Rochester, it was sunny, temperature 64 degrees. Around the region at 7 p.m. it was sunny, with a temperature of 60 at Erie, 66 at Niagara Falls, 61 at Elmira, 58 at Binghamton, and 65 at Watertown. It was mostly sunny, with a temperature of 65 at Buffalo, and 64 at Syracuse. At Oswego, winds were west at 14 knots, with a temperature of 52 degrees. The Central Lake Ontario buoy winds were west at 10 knots, with a temperature of 44 degrees, and the waves were 1 foot. The forecast for the Genesee Valley and Northern Finger Lakes, including Rochester, Geneseo, Canandaigua, Newark, and Fairhaven. Tonight, clear. Lows ranging from the mid-40s inland to the upper 40s along the lake shore. North winds 5 to 10 miles an hour, becoming light. Sunday, mostly sunny. Highs ranging from the mid-60s on the hilltops to the lower 70s across the lower elevations. Light winds, becoming northwest 10 to 15 miles an hour. Sunday night, partly cloudy. Lows in the upper 40s. West winds 5 to 10 miles an hour, becoming light. Monday, sunny. Highs ranging from the mid-60s on the hilltops to the upper 60s across the lower elevations. North winds 10 miles an hour or less. Monday night, mainly clear. Lows in the upper 40s. Light winds. The forecast for the southern Finger Lakes, including Pinyan, Seneca Falls, and Auburn. Tonight, clear. Lows in the mid-40s. North winds 10 to 15 miles an hour, becoming light. Sunday, sunny in the morning, then becoming partly sunny. Highs around 70. Light winds, becoming northwest 5 to 10 miles an hour. Sunday night, partly cloudy. Lows in the upper 40s. West winds 10 miles an hour or less. Monday, sunny. Highs in the upper 60s. Light winds, becoming north 5 to 10 miles an hour. Monday night, mainly clear. Lows in the upper 40s. Light winds. And now the extended forecast. Tuesday, partly cloudy. Highs around 70. Wednesday, mainly clear. Highs in the lower 70s. Lows around 50. Thursday, mainly clear. Highs in the upper 70s. Lows in the lower 50s. Friday, mostly cloudy. A chance of showers. Highs in the lower 80s. Lows in the upper 50s. Chance of rain 40%. Saturday, mostly cloudy.

50% chance of showers and thunderstorms. Highs in the upper 70s. Lows around 60. This is the NOAA Weather Radio KHA 53 in Rochester. Your source for official weather information across the Western Finger Lakes and the Genesee Valley. KHA 53 operates on a frequency of 162.40 MHz. The 7 p.m. weather at Rochester, it was sunny. The temperature was 64 degrees Fahrenheit or 18 degrees Celsius, the dew point 39 and the relative humidity 39%. The wind was variable at 3 miles an hour. The pressure was 30.14 inches and steady. Repeating at Rochester, it was sunny, temperature 64 degrees. Around the region at 7 p.m. it was sunny, with a temperature of 60 at Erie, 66 at Niagara Falls, 61 at Elmira, 58 at Binghamton, and 65 at Watertown. It was mostly sunny, with a temperature of 65 at Buffalo, and 64 at Syracuse. At Oswego, winds were west at 14 knots, with a temperature of 52 degrees. The Central Lake Ontario buoy winds were west at 10 knots, with a temperature of 44 degrees, and the waves were 1 foot. The forecast for the Genesee Valley and Northern Finger Lakes, including Rochester, Geneseo, Canandaigua, Newark, and Fairhaven. Tonight, clear. Lows ranging from the mid-40s inland to the upper 40s along the lake shore. North winds 5 to 10 miles an hour, becoming light. Sunday, mostly sunny. Highs ranging from the mid-60s on the hilltops to the lower 70s across the lower elevations. Light winds, becoming northwest 10 to 15 miles an hour. Sunday night, partly cloudy. Lows in the upper 40s. West winds 5 to 10 miles an hour, becoming light. Monday, sunny. Highs ranging from the mid-60s on the hilltops to the upper 60s across the lower elevations. North winds 10 miles an hour or less. Monday night, mainly clear. Lows in the upper 40s. Light winds. The forecast for the Southern Finger Lakes, including Tinian, Seneca Falls, and Auburn. Tonight, clear. Lows in the mid-40s. North winds 10 to 15 miles an hour, becoming light. Sunday, sunny in the morning, then becoming partly sunny. Highs around 70. Light winds, becoming northwest 5 to 10 miles an hour. Sunday night, partly cloudy. Lows in the upper 40s. West winds 10 miles an hour or less. Monday, sunny. Highs in the upper 60s. Light winds, becoming north 5 to 10 miles an hour. Monday night, mainly clear. Lows in the upper 40s. Light winds. And now the extended forecast. Tuesday, partly cloudy. Highs around 70. Wednesday, mainly clear. Highs in the lower 70s. Lows around 50. Thursday, mainly clear. Highs in the upper 70s. Lows in the lower 50s. Friday, mostly cloudy. A chance of showers. Highs in the lower 80s. Lows in the upper 50s. Chance of rain 40%. Saturday, mostly cloudy. A 50% chance of showers and thunderstorms. Highs in the upper 70s. Lows around 60. This is the NOAA Weather Radio KHA 53 in Rochester. Your source for official weather information across the Western Finger Lakes and the Genesee Valley. KHA 53 operates on a frequency of 162.40 MHz. The 7 p.m. weather at Rochester, it was sunny. The temperature was 64 degrees Fahrenheit or 18 degrees Celsius, the dew point 39 and the relative humidity 39%. The wind was variable at 3 miles an hour. The pressure was 30.14 inches and steady. Repeating at Rochester, it was sunny, temperature 64 degrees. Around the region at 7 p.m. it was sunny, with a temperature of 60 at Erie, 66 at Niagara Falls, 61 at Elmira, 58 at Binghamton, and 65 at Watertown. It was mostly sunny, with a temperature of 65 at Buffalo, and 64 at Syracuse. At Oswego, winds were west at 14 knots, with a temperature of 52 degrees. The Central Lake Ontario buoy winds were west at 10 knots, with a temperature of 44 degrees, and the waves were 1 foot. The forecast for the Genesee Valley and Northern Finger Lakes,
including Rochester, Geneseo, Canandaigua, Newark, and Fairhaven. Tonight, clear. Lows ranging from the mid-40s inland to the upper 40s along the lake shore. North winds 5 to 10 miles an hour, becoming light. Sunday, mostly sunny. Highs ranging from the mid-60s on the hilltops to the lower 70s across the lower elevations. Light winds, becoming northwest 10 to 15 miles an hour. Sunday night, partly cloudy. Lows in the upper 40s. West winds 5 to 10 miles an hour, becoming light. Monday, sunny. Highs ranging from the mid-60s on the hilltops to the upper 60s across the lower elevations. North winds 10 miles an hour or less. Monday night, mainly clear. Lows in the upper 40s. Light winds. The forecast for the Southern Finger Lakes, including Pinyan, Seneca Falls, and Auburn. Tonight, clear. Lows in the mid-40s. North winds 10 to 15 miles an hour, becoming light. Sunday, sunny in the morning, then becoming partly sunny. Highs around 70. Light winds, becoming northwest 5 to 10 miles an hour. Sunday night, partly cloudy. Lows in the upper 40s. West winds 10 miles an hour or less. Monday, sunny. Highs in the upper 60s. Light winds, becoming north 5 to 10 miles an hour. Monday night, mainly clear. Lows in the upper 40s. Light winds. And now the extended forecast. Tuesday, partly cloudy. Highs around 70. Wednesday, mainly clear. Highs in the lower 70s. Lows around 50. Thursday, mainly clear. Highs in the upper 70s. Lows in the lower 50s. Friday, mostly cloudy. A chance of showers. Highs in the lower 80s. Lows in the upper 50s. Chance of rain 40%. Saturday, mostly cloudy. A 50% chance of showers and thunderstorms. Highs in the upper 70s. Lows around 60. 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Your source for official weather information across the Western Finger Lakes and the Genesee Valley. KHA 53 operates on a frequency of 162.40 MHz. The 7 p.m. weather at Rochester, it was sunny. The temperature was 64 degrees Fahrenheit or 18 degrees Celsius, the dew point 39 and the relative humidity 39%. The wind was variable at 3 miles an hour. The pressure was 30.14 inches and steady. Repeating at Rochester, it was sunny, temperature 64 degrees. The Rochester, New York climate summary for this evening, as of 4 p.m., May 30, 2026. Today's high temperature was 64 degrees. The normal high is 74. Today's low temperature was 50 degrees. The normal low is 53. No precipitation fell today. No snow fell today. Sunset tonight is at 8:42 p.m. Sunrise tomorrow is at 5:34 a.m. The Nearshore Marine Forecast, for the Niagara River to Hamlin Beach along Lake Ontario. Tonight, northwest winds 5 to 10 knots becoming west. Clear. Waves 1 foot or less. Sunday, west winds 5 to 15 knots. Sunny. Waves 2 feet or less. Sunday night, west winds 5 to 15 knots becoming northwest less than 10 knots. Mainly clear in the evening, then becoming partly cloudy. Waves 2 feet or less. Monday, north winds 10 knots or less becoming east. Sunny. Waves 1 foot or less. Monday night, northeast winds less than 10 knots. Mainly clear. Waves 1 foot or less. Tuesday, northwest winds 10 knots or less. Mainly clear, then becoming partly cloudy. Waves 1 foot or less. Wednesday, northwest winds less than 10 knots becoming southwest. Mainly clear. Waves 1 foot or less. Thursday, west winds 5 to 15 knots becoming southwest. Mainly clear, then becoming partly cloudy. Waves 2 feet or less. The Nearshore Marine Forecast, for Hamlin Beach to Sodus Bay. Tonight, west winds 5 to 10 knots. Clear. Waves 2 feet or less.
Sunday, west winds 5 to 15 knots. Mostly sunny. Waves 1 to 3 feet. Sunday night, west winds 5 to 15 knots becoming northwest less than 10 knots. Partly cloudy. Waves 1 to 3 feet subsiding to 1 foot or less. Monday, north winds less than 10 knots becoming northeast. Sunny. Waves 1 foot or less. Monday night, north winds less than 10 knots. Mainly clear. Waves 1 foot or less. Tuesday, northwest winds less than 10 knots becoming west. Partly cloudy. Waves 1 foot or less. Wednesday, west winds less than 10 knots becoming southwest. Mainly clear. Waves 1 foot or less. Thursday, west winds 10 knots or less becoming southwest. Mainly clear, then becoming partly cloudy. Waves 1 foot or less. The water temperature off Rochester is 51 degrees. The near shore, mainly clear, then becoming partly cloudy. Waves 1 foot or less. The water temperature off Rochester is 51 degrees. The near shore marine forecast, 4, Sodus Bay to Mexico Bay. Tonight, northwest winds 5 to 10 knots becoming southwest. Mainly clear. Waves 1 to 2 feet. Sunday, west winds 5 to 15 knots. Partly to mostly sunny. Waves 1 to 3 feet building to 2 to 4 feet. Sunday night, west winds 5 to 15 knots becoming northwest less than 10 knots. Mostly cloudy. Waves 2 to 4 feet subsiding to 1 to 3 feet. Monday, north winds 10 knots or less becoming northwest. Sunny. Waves 1 foot or less. Monday night, northwest winds less than 10 knots becoming west. Mainly clear. Waves 1 foot or less. Tuesday, west winds 10 knots or less becoming southwest. Partly cloudy. Waves 1 foot or less. Wednesday, west winds 10 knots or less becoming southwest. Mainly clear. Waves 1 foot or less. Thursday, southwest winds 10 knots or less. Mainly clear, then becoming partly cloudy. Waves 1 foot or less. Around the region at 7 p.m. it was sunny, with a temperature of 60 at Erie, 66 at Niagara Falls, 61 at Elmira, 58 at Binghamton, and 65 at Watertown. It was mostly sunny, with a temperature of 65 at Buffalo, and 64 at Syracuse. At Oswego, winds were west at 14 knots, with a temperature of 52 degrees. The Central Lake Ontario buoy winds were west at 10 knots, with a temperature of 44 degrees, and the waves were 1 foot. The forecast for the Genesee Valley and Northern Finger Lakes, including Rochester, Geneseo, Canandaigua, Newark, and Fairhaven. Tonight, clear. Lows ranging from the mid-40s inland to the upper 40s along the lake shore. North winds 5 to 10 miles an hour, becoming light. Sunday, mostly sunny. Highs ranging from the mid-60s on the hilltops to the lower 70s across the lower elevations. Light winds, becoming northwest 10 to 15 miles an hour. Sunday night, partly cloudy. Lows in the upper 40s. West winds 5 to 10 miles an hour, becoming light. Monday, sunny. Highs ranging from the mid-60s on the hilltops to the upper 60s across the lower elevations. North winds 10 miles an hour or less. Monday night, mainly clear. Lows in the upper 40s. Light winds. The forecast for the Southern Finger Lakes, including Pinyan, Seneca Falls, and Auburn. Tonight, clear. Lows in the mid-40s. North winds 10 to 15 miles an hour, becoming light. Sunday, sunny in the morning, then becoming partly sunny. Highs around 70. Light winds, becoming northwest 5 to 10 miles an hour. Sunday night, partly cloudy. Lows in the upper 40s. West winds 10 miles an hour or less. Monday, sunny. Highs in the upper 60s. Light winds, becoming north 5 to 10 miles an hour. Monday night, mainly clear. Lows in the upper 40s. Light winds. And now the extended forecast. Tuesday, partly cloudy. Highs around 70. Wednesday, mainly clear. Highs in the lower 70s.

was around 50. Thursday, mainly clear. Highs in the upper 70s. Lows in the lower 50s. Friday, mostly cloudy. A chance of showers. Highs in the lower 80s. Lows in the upper 50s. Chance of rain 40%. Saturday, mostly cloudy. A 50% chance of showers and thunderstorms. Highs in the upper 70s. Lows around 60. This is the NOAA Weather Radio KHA 53 in Rochester. Your source for official weather information across the Western Finger Lakes and the Genesee Valley. KHA 53 operates on a frequency of 162.40 MHz. The 7 p.m. weather at Rochester, it was sunny. The temperature was 64 degrees Fahrenheit or 18 degrees Celsius, the dew point 39 and the relative humidity 39%. The wind was variable at 3 miles an hour. The pressure was 30.14 inches and steady. Repeating at Rochester, it was sunny, temperature 64 degrees. Around the region at 7 p.m. it was sunny, with a temperature of 60 at Erie, 66 at Niagara Falls, 61 at Elmira, 58 at Binghamton, and 65 at Watertown. It was mostly sunny, with a temperature of 65 at Buffalo, and 64 at Syracuse. At Oswego, winds were west at 14 knots, with a temperature of 52 degrees. The Central Lake Ontario buoy winds were west at 10 knots, with a temperature of 44 degrees, and the waves were 1 foot. The forecast for the Genesee Valley and Northern Finger Lakes, including Rochester, Geneseo, Canandaigua, Newark, and Fairhaven. Tonight, clear. Lows ranging from the mid-40s inland to the upper 40s along the lake shore. North winds 5 to 10 miles an hour, becoming light. Sunday, mostly sunny. Highs ranging from the mid-60s on the hilltops to the lower 70s across the lower elevations. Light winds, becoming northwest 10 to 15 miles an hour. Sunday night, partly cloudy. Lows in the upper 40s. West winds 5 to 10 miles an hour, becoming light. Monday, sunny. Highs ranging from the mid-60s on the hilltops to the upper 60s across the lower elevations. North winds 10 miles an hour or less. Monday night, mainly clear. Lows in the upper 40s. Light winds. The forecast for the Southern Finger Lakes, including Pinyan, Seneca Falls, and Auburn. Tonight, clear. Lows in the mid-40s. North winds 10 to 15 miles an hour, becoming light. Sunday, sunny in the morning, then becoming partly sunny. Highs around 70. Light winds, becoming northwest 5 to 10 miles an hour. Sunday night, partly cloudy. Lows in the upper 40s. West winds 10 miles an hour or less. Monday, sunny. Highs in the upper 60s. Light winds, becoming north 5 to 10 miles an hour. Monday night, mainly clear. Lows in the upper 40s. Light winds. And now the extended forecast. Tuesday, partly cloudy. Highs around 70. Wednesday, mainly clear. Highs in the lower 70s. Lows around 50. Thursday, mainly clear. Highs in the upper 70s. Lows in the lower 50s. Friday, mostly cloudy. A chance of showers. Highs in the lower 80s. Lows in the upper 50s. Chance of rain 40%. Saturday, mostly cloudy. A 50% chance of showers and thunderstorms. Highs in the upper 70s. Lows around 60. 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Your source for official weather information across the Western Finger Lakes and the Genesee Valley. KHA 53 operates on a frequency of 162.40 MHz. The 7 p.m. weather at Rochester, it was sunny. The temperature was 64 degrees Fahrenheit or 18 degrees Celsius, the dew point 39 and the relative humidity 39%. The wind was variable at 3 miles an hour. The pressure was 30.14 inches and steady. Repeating at Rochester, it was sunny, temperature 64 degrees. Around the region at 7 p.m. it was sunny, with a temperature of 60 at Erie, 66 at Niagara Falls, 61 at Elmira, 58 at Binghamton, and 65 at Watertown. It was

northwest 10 to 15 miles an hour. Sunday night, partly cloudy. Lows in the upper 40s. West winds 5 to 10 miles an hour, becoming light. Monday, sunny. Highs ranging from the mid-60s on the hilltops to the upper 60s across the lower elevations. North winds 10 miles an hour or less. Monday night, mainly clear. Lows in the upper 40s. Light winds. The forecast for the Southern Finger Lakes, including Pinyan, Seneca Falls, and Auburn. Tonight, clear. Lows in the mid-40s. North winds 10 to 15 miles an hour, becoming light. Sunday, sunny in the morning, then becoming partly sunny. Highs around 70. Light winds, becoming northwest 5 to 10 miles an hour. Sunday night, partly cloudy. Lows in the upper 40s. West winds 10 miles an hour or less. Monday, sunny. Highs in the upper 60s. Light winds, becoming north 5 to 10 miles an hour. Monday night, mainly clear. Lows in the upper 40s. Light winds. And now the extended forecast. Tuesday, partly cloudy. Highs around 70. Wednesday, mainly clear. Highs in the lower 70s. Lows around 50. Thursday, mainly clear. Highs in the upper 70s. Lows in the lower 50s. Friday, mostly cloudy. A chance of showers. Highs in the lower 80s. Lows in the upper 50s. Chance of rain 40%. Saturday, mostly cloudy. A 50% chance of showers and thunderstorms. Highs in the upper 70s. Lows around 60. This is the NOAA Weather Radio KHA-53 in Rochester. Your source for official weather information across the Western Finger Lakes and the Genesee Valley. KHA-53 operates on a frequency of 162.40 MHz. The 7 p.m. weather at Rochester, it was sunny. The temperature was 64 degrees Fahrenheit or 18 degrees Celsius, the dew point 39 and the relative humidity 39%. The wind was variable at 3 miles an hour. The pressure was 30.14 inches and steady. Repeating at Rochester, it was sunny, temperature 64 degrees. Around the region at 7 p.m. it was sunny, with a temperature of 60 at Erie, 66 at Niagara Falls, 61 at Elmira, 58 at Binghamton, and 65 at Watertown. It was mostly sunny, with a temperature of 65 at Buffalo, and 64 at Syracuse. At Oswego, winds were west at 14 knots, with a temperature of 52 degrees. The Central Lake Ontario buoy winds were west at 10 knots, with a temperature of 44 degrees, and the waves were 1 foot. The forecast for the Genesee Valley and Northern Finger Lakes, including Rochester, Geneseo, Canandaigua, Newark, and Fairhaven. Tonight, clear. Lows ranging from the mid-40s inland to the upper 40s along the lake shore. North winds 5 to 10 miles an hour, becoming light. Sunday, mostly sunny. Highs ranging from the mid-60s on the hilltops to the lower 70s across the lower elevations. Light winds, becoming northwest 10 to 15 miles an hour. Sunday night, partly cloudy. Lows in the upper 40s. West winds 5 to 10 miles an hour, becoming light. Monday, sunny. Highs ranging from the mid-60s on the hilltops to the upper 60s across the lower elevations. North winds 10 miles an hour or less. Monday night, mainly clear. Lows in the upper 40s. Light winds. The forecast for the Southern Finger Lakes, including Pinyan, Seneca Falls, and Auburn. Tonight, clear. Lows in the mid-40s. North winds 10 to 15 miles an hour, becoming light. Sunday, sunny in the morning, then becoming partly sunny. Highs around 70. Light winds, becoming northwest 5 to 10 miles an hour. Sunday night, partly cloudy. Lows in the upper 40s. West winds 10 miles an hour or less. Monday, sunny. Highs in the upper 60s. Light winds, becoming north 5 to 10 miles an hour. Monday night, mainly clear. Lows in the upper 40s. Light winds. And now the extended forecast. Tuesday, partly cloudy. Highs around 70.

Day, mainly clear. Highs in the lower 70s. Lows around 50. Thursday, mainly clear. Highs in the upper 70s. Lows in the lower 50s. Friday, mostly cloudy. A chance of showers. Highs in the lower 80s. Lows in the upper 50s. Chance of rain 40%. Saturday, mostly cloudy. A 50% chance of showers and thunderstorms. Highs in the upper 70s. Lows around 60. This is the NOAA Weather Radio KHA 53 in Rochester. Your source for official weather information across the Western Finger Lakes and the Genesee Valley. KHA 53 operates on a frequency of 162.40 MHz. The 7 p.m. weather at Rochester, it was sunny. The temperature was 64 degrees Fahrenheit or 18 degrees Celsius, the dew point 39 and the relative humidity 39%. The wind was variable at 3 miles an hour. The pressure was 30.14 inches and steady. Repeating at Rochester, it was sunny, temperature 64 degrees. Around the region at 7 p.m. it was sunny, with a temperature of 60 at Erie, 66 at Niagara Falls, 61 at Elmira, 58 at Binghamton, and 65 at Watertown. It was mostly sunny, with a temperature of 65 at Buffalo, and 64 at Syracuse. At Oswego, winds were west at 14 knots, with a temperature of 52 degrees. The Central Lake Ontario buoy winds were west at 10 knots, with a temperature of 44 degrees, and the waves were 1 foot. The forecast for the Genesee Valley and Northern Finger Lakes, including Rochester, Geneseo, Canandaigua, Newark, and Fairhaven. Tonight, clear. Lows ranging from the mid-40s inland to the upper 40s along the lake shore. North winds 5 to 10 miles an hour, becoming light. Sunday, mostly sunny. Highs ranging from the mid-60s on the hilltops to the lower 70s across the lower elevations. Light winds, becoming northwest 10 to 15 miles an hour. Sunday night, partly cloudy. Lows in the upper 40s. West winds 5 to 10 miles an hour, becoming light. Monday, sunny. Highs ranging from the mid-60s on the hilltops to the upper 60s across the lower elevations. North winds 10 miles an hour or less. Monday night, mainly clear. Lows in the upper 40s. Light winds. The forecast for the Southern Finger Lakes, including Pinyan, Seneca Falls, and Auburn. Tonight, clear. Lows in the mid-40s. North winds 10 to 15 miles an hour, becoming light. Sunday, sunny in the morning, then becoming partly sunny. Highs around 70. Light winds, becoming northwest 5 to 10 miles an hour. Sunday night, partly cloudy. Lows in the upper 40s. West winds 10 miles an hour or less. Monday, sunny. Highs in the upper 60s. Light winds, becoming north 5 to 10 miles an hour. Monday night, mainly clear. Lows in the upper 40s. Light winds. And now the extended forecast. Tuesday, partly cloudy. Highs around 70. Wednesday, mainly clear. Highs in the lower 70s. Lows around 50. Thursday, mainly clear. Highs in the upper 70s. Lows in the lower 50s. Friday, mostly cloudy. A chance of showers. Highs in the lower 80s. Lows in the upper 50s. Chance of rain 40%. Saturday, mostly cloudy. A 50% chance of showers and thunderstorms. Highs in the upper 70s. Lows around 60. This is the NOAA Weather Radio KHA 53 in Rochester. Your source for official weather information across the Western Finger Lakes and the Genesee Valley. KHA 53 operates on a frequency of 162.40 MHz. The 7 p.m. weather at Rochester, it was sunny. The temperature was 64 degrees Fahrenheit or 18 degrees Celsius, the dew point 39 and the relative humidity 39%. The wind was variable at 3 miles an hour. The pressure was 30.14 inches and steady. Repeating at Rochester, it was sunny, temperature 64 degrees. Around the region at 7 p.m. it was sunny, with a temperature of 60 at Erie, 66 at Niagara Falls, 61 at Elmira.

58 at Binghamton, and 65 at Watertown. It was mostly sunny, with a temperature of 65 at Buffalo, and 64 at Syracuse. At Oswego, winds were west at 14 knots, with a temperature of 52 degrees. The Central Lake Ontario buoy winds were west at 10 knots, with a temperature of 44 degrees, and the waves were 1 foot. The forecast for the Genesee Valley and Northern Finger Lakes, including Rochester, Geneseo, Canandaigua, Newark, and Fairhaven. Tonight, clear. Lows ranging from the mid-40s inland to the upper 40s along the lake shore. North winds 5 to 10 miles an hour, becoming light. Sunday, mostly sunny. Highs ranging from the mid-60s on the hilltops to the lower 70s across the lower elevations. Light winds, becoming northwest 10 to 15 miles an hour. Sunday night, partly cloudy. Lows in the upper 40s. West winds 5 to 10 miles an hour, becoming light. Monday, sunny. Highs ranging from the mid-60s on the hilltops to the upper 60s across the lower elevations. North winds 10 miles an hour or less. Monday night, mainly clear. Lows in the upper 40s. Light winds. The forecast for the Southern Finger Lakes, including Pinyan, Seneca Falls, and Auburn. Tonight, clear. Lows in the mid-40s. North winds 10 to 15 miles an hour, becoming light. Sunday, sunny in the morning, then becoming partly sunny. Highs around 70. Light winds, becoming northwest 5 to 10 miles an hour. Sunday night, partly cloudy. Lows in the upper 40s. West winds 10 miles an hour or less. Monday, sunny. Highs in the upper 60s. Light winds, becoming north 5 to 10 miles an hour. Monday night, mainly clear. Lows in the upper 40s. Light winds. And now the extended forecast. Tuesday, partly cloudy. Highs around 70. Wednesday, mainly clear. Highs in the lower 70s. Lows around 50. Thursday, mainly clear. Highs in the upper 70s. Lows in the lower 50s. Friday, mostly cloudy. A chance of showers. Highs in the lower 80s. Lows in the upper 50s. Chance of rain 40%. Saturday, mostly cloudy. A 50% chance of showers and thunderstorms. Highs in the upper 70s. Lows around 60. This is the NOAA Weather Radio KHA-53 in Rochester. Your source for official weather information across the Western Finger Lakes and the Genesee Valley. KHA-53 operates on a frequency of 162.40 MHz. The 7 p.m. weather at Rochester, it was sunny. The temperature was 64 degrees Fahrenheit or 18 degrees Celsius, the dew point 39 and the relative humidity 39%. The wind was variable at 3 miles an hour. The pressure was 30.14 inches and steady. Repeating at Rochester, it was sunny, temperature 64 degrees. Around the region at 7 p.m. it was sunny, with a temperature of 60 at Erie, 66 at Niagara Falls, 61 at Elmira, 58 at Binghamton, and 65 at Watertown. It was mostly sunny, with a temperature of 65 at Buffalo, and 64 at Syracuse. At Oswego, winds were west at 14 knots, with a temperature of 52 degrees. The Central Lake Ontario buoy winds were west at 10 knots, with a temperature of 44 degrees, and the waves were 1 foot. The forecast for the Genesee Valley and Northern Finger Lakes, including Rochester, Geneseo, Canandaigua, Newark, and Fairhaven. Tonight, clear. Lows ranging from the mid-40s inland to the upper 40s along the lake shore. North winds 5 to 10 miles an hour, becoming light. Sunday, mostly sunny. Highs ranging from the mid-60s on the hilltops to the lower 70s across the lower elevations. Light winds, becoming northwest 10 to 15 miles an hour. Sunday night, partly cloudy. Lows in the upper 40s. West winds 5 to 10 miles an hour, becoming light. Monday, sunny. Highs ranging from the mid-60s on the hilltops to the upper 60s across the lower elevations. North winds 10 miles an hour or less. Monday night, mainly clear. Lows in the upper 40s. Light winds. The forecast for the southern

Finger Lakes, including Ping An, Seneca Falls, and Auburn. Tonight, clear. Lows in the mid-40s. North winds 10 to 15 miles an hour, becoming light. Sunday, sunny in the morning, then becoming partly sunny. Highs around 70. Light winds, becoming northwest 5 to 10 miles an hour. Sunday night, partly cloudy. Lows in the upper 40s. West winds 10 miles an hour or less. Monday, sunny. Highs in the upper 60s. Light winds, becoming north 5 to 10 miles an hour. Monday night, mainly clear. Lows in the upper 40s. Light winds. And now the extended forecast. Tuesday, partly cloudy. Highs around 70. Wednesday, mainly clear. Highs in the lower 70s. Lows around 50. Thursday, mainly clear. Highs in the upper 70s. Lows in the lower 50s. Friday, mostly cloudy. A chance of showers. Highs in the lower 80s. Lows in the upper 50s. Chance of rain 40%. Saturday, mostly cloudy. A 50% chance of showers and thunderstorms. Highs in the upper 70s. Lows around 60. This is the NOAA Weather Radio KHA 53 in Rochester. Your source for official weather information across the Western Finger Lakes and the Genesee Valley. KHA 53 operates on a frequency of 162.40 MHz. The 7 p.m. weather at Rochester, it was sunny. The temperature was 64 degrees Fahrenheit or 18 degrees Celsius, the dew point 39 and the relative humidity 39%. The wind was variable at 3 miles an hour. The pressure was 30.14 inches and steady. Repeating at Rochester, it was sunny, temperature 64 degrees. Around the region at 7 p.m. it was sunny, with a temperature of 60 at Erie, 66 at Niagara Falls, 61 at Elmira, 58 at Binghamton, and 65 at Watertown. It was mostly sunny, with a temperature of 65 at Buffalo, and 64 at Syracuse. At Oswego, winds were west at 14 knots, with a temperature of 52 degrees. The Central Lake Ontario buoy winds were west at 10 knots, with a temperature of 44 degrees, and the waves were 1 foot. Open lake forecast, 4, the Niagara River to Hamlin Beach beyond 5 miles from shore. Tonight, west winds 5 to 10 knots. Waves 1 foot or less. Sunday, west winds 5 to 15 knots becoming southwest. Waves 1 to 2 feet. Sunday night, west winds 5 to 15 knots becoming northwest less than 10 knots. Waves 2 feet or less. Monday, north winds less than 10 knots becoming east. Waves 1 foot or less. Monday night, east winds less than 10 knots. Waves 1 foot or less. Tuesday, northwest winds 10 knots or less. Waves 1 foot or less. Wednesday, northwest winds less than 10 knots becoming west. Waves 1 foot or less. Thursday, west winds 5 to 15 knots becoming southwest. Waves 1 to 3 feet. Open lake forecast, 4, Hamlin Beach to Mexico Bay beyond 5 miles from shore. Tonight, west winds 5 to 15 knots. Waves 2 feet or less. Sunday, west winds 10 to 15 knots increasing to 15 to 20 knots. Waves 1 to 3 feet building to 2 to 4 feet. Sunday night, west winds 15 to 20 knots becoming northwest 5 to 15 knots. Waves 2 to 4 feet subsiding to 1 to 3 feet. Monday, north winds 5 to 10 knots becoming northwest. Waves 1 foot or less. Monday night, northwest winds 10 knots or less. Waves 1 foot or less. Tuesday, northwest winds 10 knots or less becoming west. Waves 1 foot or less. Wednesday, west winds 10 knots or less becoming southwest. Waves 1 foot or less. Thursday, southwest winds 5 to 10 knots. Waves 2 feet or less. The forecast for the Genesee Valley and Northern Finger Lakes, including Rochester, Geneseo, Canandaigua, Newark, and Fairhaven. Tonight, clear. Lows ranging from the mid-40s inland to the upper 40s along the lake shore. North winds 5 to 10 miles an hour, becoming light. Sunday, mostly sunny,